0.0 megahertz. On the latest weather map, high pressure will build east across the region from tonight through Friday. A trough will cross the region on Sunday, followed by a warm front lifting north on Monday. The forecast for the Central Highlands. Tonight, mostly clear. Lows in the lower 50s. Northwest winds around 5 miles per hour this evening, becoming light and variable. Thursday, mostly sunny in the morning, then becoming partly cloudy. Highs in the mid-70s. West winds around 5 miles per hour, becoming north around 5 miles per hour in the afternoon. Thursday night, mostly clear in the evening, then becoming partly cloudy. Lows in the lower 50s. Northeast winds around 5 miles per hour. Friday, partly cloudy. Highs in the upper 70s. East winds around 5 miles per hour. Friday night, partly cloudy. Lows in the upper 50s. East winds around 5 miles per hour. Saturday, mostly sunny. Highs in the lower 80s. Saturday night, mostly clear in the evening, then becoming partly cloudy. Lows in the lower 60s. At 8 p.m., weather reports for selected cities. At Mansfield Long Regional Airport, it was clear. The temperature was 66 degrees, the dew point 50, and the relative humidity 56%. The wind was northwest, at 5 miles an hour. The pressure was 30.07 inches and rising. Elsewhere across Ohio, it was clear, with a temperature of 68 at Marion, 65 at Akron-Canton Regional Airport, and 69 at Findlay. It was partly cloudy, with a temperature of 67 at Cleveland, and 65 at Youngstown. It was mostly cloudy, with a temperature of 66 at Wooster, 72 at Toledo Express, 69 at Cincinnati, 68 at Dayton, and 69 at Columbus. Reports from nearby cities outside Ohio, skies ranged from mostly sunny to partly sunny, and temperatures were between 68 and 72 degrees. The current time is 8:06 p.m. Eastern Daylight Time. 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We supply the latest available information for the Central Highlands over station WWG57 from Butler on a frequency of 162.450 MHz. On the latest weather map, high pressure will build east across the region from tonight through Friday. A trough will cross the region on Sunday, followed by a warm front lifting north on Monday. The forecast for the Central Highlands. Tonight, mostly clear. Lows in the lower 50s. Northwest winds around 5 miles per hour this evening, becoming light and variable. Thursday, mostly sunny in the morning, then becoming partly cloudy. Highs in the mid-70s. West winds around 5 miles per hour, becoming north around 5 miles per hour in the afternoon. Thursday night, mostly clear in the evening, then becoming partly cloudy. Lows in the lower 50s. Northeast winds around 5 miles per hour. Friday, partly cloudy. Highs in the upper 70s. East winds around 5 miles per hour. Friday night, partly cloudy. Lows in the upper 50s. East winds around 5 miles per hour. Saturday, mostly sunny. Highs in the lower 80s. Saturday night, mostly clear in the evening, then becoming partly cloudy. Lows in the lower 60s. At 8 p.m., weather reports for selected cities. At Mansfield Long Regional Airport, it was clear. The temperature was 66 degrees, the dew point 50, and the relative humidity 56%. The wind was northwest, at 5 miles an hour. The pressure was 30.07 inches and rising. Elsewhere across Ohio, it was clear, with a temperature of 68 at Marion, 65 at Akron-Canton Regional Airport, and 69 at Findlay. It was partly cloudy, with a temperature of 67 at Cleveland, and 65 at Youngstown. It was mostly cloudy, with a temperature of 66 at Wooster, 72 at Toledo Express, 69 at Cincinnati, 68 at Dayton, and 69 at Columbus. Reports from nearby cities outside Ohio. Skies ranged from mostly sunny to partly sunny, and temperatures were between 68 and 72 degrees. The current time is 8:09 p.m. Eastern Daylight Time.
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On the latest weather map, high pressure will build east across the region from tonight through Friday. A trough will cross the region on Sunday, followed by a warm front lifting north on Monday. The extended forecast for the Central Highlands. Sunday, partly sunny with a chance of showers. A chance of thunderstorms in the afternoon. Highs in the mid-80s. Chance of rain 40%. Sunday night, mostly cloudy in the evening, then becoming partly cloudy. A chance of showers and thunderstorms. Lows in the mid-60s. Chance of rain 40%. Monday, partly sunny with a chance of showers. A chance of thunderstorms in the afternoon. Highs in the mid-80s. Chance of rain 40%. Monday night, showers likely with a chance of thunderstorms. Lows in the mid-60s. Chance of rain 60%. Tuesday, partly sunny with a chance of showers. A chance of thunderstorms in the afternoon. Highs in the lower 80s. Chance of rain 40%. Tuesday night, partly cloudy. A chance of showers and thunderstorms in the evening. Lows in the lower 60s. Chance of rain 30%. Wednesday, partly cloudy. Highs around 80. The forecast for the Central Highlands. Tonight, mostly clear. Lows in the lower 50s. Northwest winds around 5 miles per hour this evening, becoming light and variable. Thursday, mostly sunny in the morning, then becoming partly cloudy. Highs in the mid-70s. West winds around 5 miles per hour, becoming north around 5 miles per hour in the afternoon. Thursday night, mostly clear in the evening, then becoming partly cloudy. Lows in the lower 50s. Northeast winds around 5 miles per hour. Friday, partly cloudy. Highs in the upper 70s. East winds around 5 miles per hour. Friday night, partly cloudy. Lows in the upper 50s. East winds around 5 miles per hour. Saturday, mostly sunny. Highs in the lower 80s. Saturday night, mostly clear in the evening, then becoming partly cloudy. Lows in the lower 60s. At 8 p.m., weather reports for selected cities. At Mansfield-Lom Regional Airport, it was clear. The temperature was 66 degrees, the dew point 50, and the relative humidity 56%. The wind was northwest, at 5 miles an hour. The pressure was 30.07 inches and rising. Elsewhere across Ohio, it was clear, with a temperature of 68 at Marion, 65 at Akron-Canton Regional Airport, and 69 at Findlay. It was partly cloudy, with a temperature of 67 at Cleveland, and 65 at Youngstown. It was mostly cloudy, with a temperature of 66 at Worcester, 72 at Toledo Express, 69 at Cincinnati, 68 at Dayton, and 69 at Columbus. Reports from nearby cities outside Ohio, skies ranged from mostly sunny to partly sunny, and temperatures were between 68 and 72 degrees. The current time is 8:13 p.m. Eastern Daylight Time. 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We supply the latest available information for the Central Highlands over station WWG 57 from Butler on a frequency of 162.450 MHz. On the latest weather map, high pressure will build east across the region from tonight through Friday. A trough will cross the region on Sunday, followed by a warm front lifting north on Monday. The forecast for the Central Highlands. Tonight, mostly clear. Lows in the lower 50s. Northwest winds around 5 miles per hour this evening, becoming light and variable. Thursday, mostly sunny in the morning, then becoming partly cloudy. Highs in the mid-70s. West winds around 5 miles per hour, becoming north around 5 miles per hour in the afternoon. Thursday night, mostly clear in the evening, then becoming partly cloudy. Lows in the lower 50s. Northeast winds around 5 miles per hour. Friday, partly cloudy. Highs in the upper 70s.
east winds around 5 miles per hour. Friday night, partly cloudy. Lows in the upper 50s. East winds around 5 miles per hour. Saturday, mostly sunny. Highs in the lower 80s. Saturday night, mostly clear in the evening, then becoming partly cloudy. Lows in the lower 60s. The Mansfield, Ohio climate summary for this evening, as of 5:15 p.m., July 22, 2026. Today's high temperature was 69 degrees. The normal high is 83. The record high is 103 degrees, which was set in 1934. Today's low temperature was 56 degrees. The normal low is 62. The record low is 45 degrees, which was set in 1936. No precipitation fell today. No snow fell today, which brings the monthly total to 0.0 inches. The total snowfall since July 1st still stands at 0.0 inches. Sunset tonight is at 8:55 p.m. Sunrise tomorrow is at 6:18 a.m. At 8 p.m., weather reports for selected cities. At Mansfield Long Regional Airport, it was clear. The temperature was 66 degrees, the dew point 50, and the relative humidity 56%. The wind was northwest, at 5 miles an hour. The pressure was 30.07 inches and rising. Elsewhere across Ohio, it was clear, with a temperature of 68 at Marion, 65 at Akron-Canton Regional Airport, and 69 at Findlay. It was partly cloudy, with a temperature of 67 at Cleveland, and 65 at Youngstown. It was mostly cloudy, with a temperature of 66 at Worcester, 72 at Toledo Express, 68 at Dayton, and 69 at Columbus. At Cincinnati, it was cloudy, with a temperature of 69. Reports from nearby cities outside Ohio, skies ranged from mostly sunny to partly sunny, and temperatures were between 68 and 72 degrees. The current time is 8:16 p.m. Eastern Daylight Time. 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On the latest weather map, high pressure will build east across the region from tonight through Friday. A trough will cross the region on Sunday, followed by a warm front lifting north on Monday. The forecast for the Central Highlands. Tonight, mostly clear. Lows in the lower 50s. Northwest winds around 5 miles per hour this evening, becoming light and variable. Thursday, mostly sunny in the morning, then becoming partly cloudy. Highs in the mid-70s. West winds around 5 miles per hour, becoming north around 5 miles per hour in the afternoon. Thursday night, mostly clear in the evening, then becoming partly cloudy. Lows in the lower 50s. Northeast winds around 5 miles per hour. Friday, partly cloudy. Highs in the upper 70s. East winds around 5 miles per hour. Friday night, partly cloudy. Lows in the upper 50s. East winds around 5 miles per hour. Saturday, mostly sunny. Highs in the lower 80s. Saturday night, mostly clear in the evening, then becoming partly cloudy. Lows in the lower 60s. At 8 p.m., weather reports for selected cities. At Mansfield Long Regional Airport, it was clear. The temperature was 66 degrees, the dew point 50, and the relative humidity 56%. The wind was northwest, at 5 miles an hour. The pressure was 30.07 inches and rising. Elsewhere across Ohio, it was clear, with a temperature of 68 at Marion, 65 at Akron-Canton Regional Airport, and 69 at Findlay. It was partly cloudy, with a temperature of 67 at Cleveland, and 65 at Youngstown. It was mostly cloudy, with a temperature of 66 at Worcester, 72 at Toledo Express, 68 at Dayton, and 69 at Columbus. At Cincinnati, it was cloudy, with a temperature of 69. Reports from nearby cities outside Ohio, skies ranged from mostly sunny to partly sunny, and temperatures were between 68 and 72 degrees. The current time is 8:19 p.m. Eastern Daylight Time.
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On the latest weather map, high pressure will build east across the region from tonight through Friday. A trough will cross the region on Sunday, followed by a warm front lifting north on Monday. The extended forecast for the Central Highlands. Sunday, partly sunny with a chance of showers. A chance of thunderstorms in the afternoon. Highs in the mid-80s. Chance of rain 40%. Sunday night, mostly cloudy in the evening, then becoming partly cloudy. A chance of showers and thunderstorms. Lows in the mid-60s. Chance of rain 40%. Monday, partly sunny with a chance of showers. A chance of thunderstorms in the afternoon. Highs in the mid-80s. Chance of rain 40%. Monday night, showers likely with a chance of thunderstorms. Lows in the mid-60s. Chance of rain 60%. Tuesday, partly sunny with a chance of showers. A chance of thunderstorms in the afternoon. Highs in the lower 80s. Chance of rain 40%. Tuesday night, partly cloudy. A chance of showers and thunderstorms in the evening. Lows in the lower 60s. Chance of rain 30%. Wednesday, partly cloudy. Highs around 80. The forecast for the Central Highlands. Tonight, mostly clear. Lows in the lower 50s. Northwest winds around 5 miles per hour this evening, becoming light and variable. Thursday, mostly sunny in the morning, then becoming partly cloudy. Highs in the mid-70s. West winds around 5 miles per hour, becoming north around 5 miles per hour in the afternoon. Thursday night, mostly clear in the evening, then becoming partly cloudy. Lows in the lower 50s. Northeast winds around 5 miles per hour. Friday, partly cloudy. Highs in the upper 70s. East winds around 5 miles per hour. Friday night, partly cloudy. Lows in the upper 50s. East winds around 5 miles per hour. Saturday, mostly sunny. Highs in the lower 80s. Saturday night, mostly clear in the evening, then becoming partly cloudy. Lows in the lower 60s. At 8 p.m., weather reports for selected cities. At Mansfield Long Regional Airport, it was clear. The temperature was 66 degrees, the dew point 50, and the relative humidity 56%. The wind was northwest, at 5 miles an hour. The pressure was 30.07 inches and rising. Elsewhere across Ohio, it was clear, with a temperature of 68 at Marion, 65 at Akron-Canton Regional Airport, and 69 at Findlay. It was partly cloudy, with a temperature of 67 at Cleveland, and 65 at Youngstown. It was mostly cloudy, with a temperature of 66 at Wooster, 72 at Toledo Express, 68 at Dayton, and 69 at Columbus. At Cincinnati, it was cloudy, with a temperature of 69. Reports from nearby cities outside Ohio, skies ranged from mostly sunny to partly sunny, and temperatures were between 68 and 72 degrees. The current time is 8:23 p.m. Eastern Daylight Time. 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We supply the latest available information for the Central Highlands over station WWG57 from Butler on a frequency of 162.450 MHz. On the latest weather map, high pressure will build east across the region from tonight through Friday. A trough will cross the region on Sunday, followed by a warm front lifting north on Monday. The forecast for the Central Highlands. Tonight, mostly clear. Lows in the lower 50s. Northwest winds around 5 miles per hour this evening, becoming light and variable. Thursday, mostly sunny in the morning, then becoming partly cloudy. Highs in the mid-70s. West winds around 5 miles per hour, becoming north around 5 miles per hour in the afternoon. Thursday night, mostly clear in the evening, then becoming partly cloudy. Lows in the lower 50s. Northeast winds around 5 miles per hour. Friday,
partly cloudy. Highs in the upper 70s. East winds around 5 miles per hour. Friday night, partly cloudy. Lows in the upper 50s. East winds around 5 miles per hour. Saturday, mostly sunny. Highs in the lower 80s. Saturday night, mostly clear in the evening, then becoming partly cloudy. Lows in the lower 60s. At 8 p.m., weather reports for selected cities. At Mansfield Lawn Regional Airport, it was clear. The temperature was 66 degrees, the dew point 50, and the relative humidity 56%. The wind was northwest, at 5 miles an hour. The pressure was 30.07 inches and rising. Elsewhere across Ohio, it was clear, with a temperature of 68 at Marion, 65 at Akron-Canton Regional Airport, and 69 at Findlay. It was partly cloudy, with a temperature of 67 at Cleveland, and 65 at Youngstown. It was mostly cloudy, with a temperature of 66 at Wooster, 72 at Toledo Express, 68 at Dayton, and 69 at Columbus. At Cincinnati, it was cloudy, with a temperature of 69. Reports from nearby cities outside Ohio, skies ranged from mostly sunny to partly sunny, and temperatures were between 68 and 72 degrees. The current time is 8:26 p.m. Eastern Daylight Time. 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We supply the latest available information for the Central Highlands over station WWG57 from Butler on a frequency of 162.450 MHz. On the latest weather map, high pressure will build east across the region from tonight through Friday. A trough will cross the region on Sunday followed by a warm front lifting north on Monday. The forecast for the Central Highlands. Tonight, mostly clear. Lows in the lower 50s. Northwest winds around 5 miles per hour this evening, becoming light and variable. Thursday, mostly sunny in the morning, then becoming partly cloudy. Highs in the mid-70s. West winds around 5 miles per hour, becoming north around 5 miles per hour in the afternoon. Thursday night, mostly clear in the evening, then becoming partly cloudy. Lows in the lower 50s. Northeast winds around 5 miles per hour. Friday, partly cloudy. Highs in the upper 70s. East winds around 5 miles per hour. Friday night, partly cloudy. Lows in the upper 50s. East winds around 5 miles per hour. Saturday, mostly sunny. Highs in the lower 80s. Saturday night, mostly clear in the evening, then becoming partly cloudy. Lows in the lower 60s. At 8 p.m., weather reports for selected cities. At Mansfield Lawn Regional Airport, it was clear. The temperature was 66 degrees, the dew point 50, and the relative humidity 56%. The wind was northwest, at 5 miles an hour. The pressure was 30.07 inches and rising. Elsewhere across Ohio, it was clear, with a temperature of 68 at Marion, 65 at Akron-Canton Regional Airport, and 69 at Findlay. It was partly cloudy, with a temperature of 67 at Cleveland, and 65 at Youngstown. It was mostly cloudy, with a temperature of 66 at Wooster, 72 at Toledo Express, 68 at Dayton, and 69 at Columbus. At Cincinnati, it was cloudy, with a temperature of 69. Reports from nearby cities outside Ohio, skies ranged from mostly sunny to partly sunny, and temperatures were between 68 and 72 degrees. The current time is 8:28 p.m. Eastern Daylight Time. 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We supply the latest available information for the Central Highlands over station WWG57 from Butler on a frequency of 162.450 MHz. On the latest weather map, high pressure will build east across the region from tonight through Friday. A trough will cross the region on Sunday followed by a warm front lifting north on Monday. The forecast for the Central Highlands. Tonight, mostly clear. Lows in the lower 50s. Northwest winds around 5 miles per hour this evening, becoming light and variable. Thursday, mostly sunny in the morning,
then becoming partly cloudy. Highs in the mid-70s. West winds around 5 miles per hour, becoming north around 5 miles per hour in the afternoon. Thursday night, mostly clear in the evening, then becoming partly cloudy. Lows in the lower 50s. Northeast winds around 5 miles per hour. Friday, partly cloudy. Highs in the upper 70s. East winds around 5 miles per hour. Friday night, partly cloudy. Lows in the upper 50s. East winds around 5 miles per hour. Saturday, mostly sunny. Highs in the lower 80s. Saturday night, mostly clear in the evening, then becoming partly cloudy. Lows in the lower 60s. The extended forecast for the Central Highlands. Sunday, partly sunny with a chance of showers. A chance of thunderstorms in the afternoon. Highs in the mid-80s. Chance of rain 40%. Sunday night, mostly cloudy in the evening, then becoming partly cloudy. A chance of showers and thunderstorms. Lows in the mid-60s. Chance of rain 40%. Monday, partly sunny with a chance of showers. A chance of thunderstorms in the afternoon. Highs in the mid-80s. Chance of rain 40%. Monday night, showers likely with a chance of thunderstorms. Lows in the mid-60s. Chance of rain 60%. Tuesday, partly sunny with a chance of showers. A chance of thunderstorms in the afternoon. Highs in the lower 80s. Chance of rain 40%. Tuesday night, partly cloudy. A chance of showers and thunderstorms in the evening. Lows in the lower 60s. Chance of rain 30%. Wednesday, partly cloudy. Highs around 80. The Mansfield, Ohio climate summary for this evening, as of 5:15 p.m., July 22, 2026. Today's high temperature was 69 degrees. The normal high is 83. The record high is 103 degrees, which was set in 1934. Today's low temperature was 56 degrees. The normal low is 62. The record low is 45 degrees, which was set in 1936. No precipitation fell today. No snow fell today, which brings the monthly total to 0.0 inches. The total snowfall since July 1st still stands at 0.0 inches. Sunset tonight is at 8:55 p.m. Sunrise tomorrow is at 6:18 a.m. At 8 p.m., weather reports for selected cities. At Mansfield Long Regional Airport, it was clear. The temperature was 66 degrees, the dew point 50, and the relative humidity 56%. The wind was northwest, at 5 miles an hour. The pressure was 30.07 inches and rising. Elsewhere across Ohio, it was clear, with a temperature of 68 at Marion, 65 at Akron-Canton Regional Airport, and 69 at Findlay. It was partly cloudy, with a temperature of 67 at Cleveland, and 65 at Youngstown. It was mostly cloudy, with a temperature of 66 at Worcester, 72 at Toledo Express, 68 at Dayton, and 69 at Columbus. At Cincinnati, it was cloudy, with a temperature of 69. Reports from nearby cities outside Ohio, skies ranged from mostly sunny to partly sunny, MS 8:33 p.m. Eastern Daylight Time. 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We supply the latest available information for the Central Highlands over station WWG57 from Butler on a frequency of 162.450 MHz. On the latest weather map, high pressure will build east across the region from tonight through Friday. A trough will cross the region on Sunday followed by a warm front lifting north on Monday. The forecast for the Central Highlands. Tonight, mostly clear. Lows in the lower 50s. Northwest winds around 5 miles per hour this evening, becoming light and variable. Thursday, mostly sunny in the morning, then becoming partly cloudy. Highs in the mid-70s. West winds around 5 miles per hour, becoming north around 5 miles per hour in the afternoon. Thursday night, mostly clear in the evening, then becoming partly cloudy. Lows in the lower 50s. Northeast winds around 5 miles per hour. Friday, partly cloudy. Highs in the upper 70s.
east winds around 5 miles per hour. Friday night, partly cloudy. Lows in the upper 50s.

gust winds around 5 miles per hour. Saturday, mostly sunny. Highs in the lower 80s. Saturday night, mostly clear in the evening, then becoming partly cloudy. Lows in the lower 60s. At 8 p.m., weather reports for selected cities, at Mansfield Lawn Regional Airport, it was clear. The temperature was 66 degrees, the dew point 50, and the relative humidity 56%. The wind was northwest, at 5 miles an hour. The pressure was 30.07 inches and rising. Elsewhere across Ohio, it was clear, with a temperature of 68 at Marion, 65 at Akron-Canton Regional Airport, and 69 at Findlay. It was partly cloudy, with a temperature of 67 at Cleveland, and 65 at Youngstown. It was mostly cloudy, with a temperature of 66 at Wooster, 72 at Toledo Express, 68 at Dayton, and 69 at Columbus. At Cincinnati, it was cloudy, with a temperature of 69. Reports from nearby cities outside Ohio, skies ranged from mostly sunny to partly sunny, and temperatures were between 68 and 72 degrees. The current time is 8:35 p.m. Eastern Daylight Time. 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We supply the latest available information for the Central Highlands over station WWG57 from Butler on a frequency of 162.450 MHz. On the latest weather map, high pressure will build east across the region from tonight through Friday. A trough will cross the region on Sunday followed by a warm front lifting north on Monday. The forecast for the Central Highlands. Tonight, mostly clear. Lows in the lower 50s. Northwest winds around 5 miles per hour this evening, becoming light and variable. Thursday, mostly sunny in the morning, then becoming partly cloudy. Highs in the mid-70s. West winds around 5 miles per hour, becoming north around 5 miles per hour in the afternoon. Thursday night, mostly clear in the evening, then becoming partly cloudy. Lows in the lower 50s. Northeast winds around 5 miles per hour. Friday, partly cloudy. Highs in the upper 70s. East winds around 5 miles per hour. Friday night, partly cloudy. Lows in the upper 50s. East winds around 5 miles per hour. Saturday, mostly sunny. Highs in the lower 80s. Saturday night, mostly clear in the evening, then becoming partly cloudy. Lows in the lower 60s. At 8 p.m., weather reports for selected cities, at Mansfield Lawn Regional Airport, it was clear. The temperature was 66 degrees, the dew point 50, and the relative humidity 56%. The wind was northwest, at 5 miles an hour. The pressure was 30.07 inches and rising. Elsewhere across Ohio, it was clear, with a temperature of 68 at Marion, 65 at Akron-Canton Regional Airport, and 69 at Findlay. It was partly cloudy, with a temperature of 67 at Cleveland, and 65 at Youngstown. It was mostly cloudy, with a temperature of 66 at Wooster, 72 at Toledo Express, 68 at Dayton, and 69 at Columbus. At Cincinnati, it was cloudy, with a temperature of 69. Reports from nearby cities outside Ohio, skies ranged from mostly sunny to partly sunny, and temperatures were between 68 and 72 degrees. The current time is 8:38 p.m. Eastern Daylight Time. 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We supply the latest available information for the Central Highlands over station WWG57 from Butler on a frequency of 162.450 MHz. On the latest weather map, high pressure will build east across the region from tonight through Friday. A trough will cross the region on Sunday followed by a warm front lifting north on Monday. The forecast for the Central Highlands. Tonight, mostly clear. Lows in the lower 50s. Northwest winds around 5 miles per hour this evening, becoming light and variable. Thursday, mostly sunny in the morning, then becoming partly cloudy. Highs in the mid-70s. West winds around 5 miles per hour, becoming north around 5 miles per hour in the afternoon. Thursday night, mostly clear in the evening,
then becoming partly cloudy. Lows in the lower 50s. Northeast winds around 5 miles per hour. Friday, partly cloudy. Highs in the upper 70s. East winds around 5 miles per hour. Friday night, partly cloudy. Lows in the upper 50s. East winds around 5 miles per hour. Saturday, mostly sunny. Highs in the lower 80s. Saturday night, mostly clear in the evening, then becoming partly cloudy. Lows in the lower 60s. The extended forecast for the Central Highlands. Sunday, partly sunny with a chance of showers. A chance of thunderstorms in the afternoon. Highs in the mid-80s. Chance of rain 40%. Sunday night, mostly cloudy in the evening, then becoming partly cloudy. A chance of showers and thunderstorms. Lows in the mid-60s. Chance of rain 40%. Monday, partly sunny with a chance of showers. A chance of thunderstorms in the afternoon. Highs in the mid-80s. Chance of rain 40%. Monday night, showers likely with a chance of thunderstorms. Lows in the mid-60s. Chance of rain 60%. Tuesday, partly sunny with a chance of showers. A chance of thunderstorms in the afternoon. Highs in the lower 80s. Chance of rain 40%. Tuesday night, partly cloudy. A chance of showers and thunderstorms in the evening. Lows in the lower 60s. Chance of rain 30%. Wednesday, partly cloudy. Highs around 80. At 8 p.m., weather reports for selected cities at Mansfield Long Regional Airport, it was clear. The temperature was 66 degrees, the dew point 50, and the relative humidity 56%. The wind was northwest, at 5 miles an hour. The pressure was 30.07 inches and rising. Elsewhere across Ohio, it was clear, with a temperature of 68 at Marion, 65 at Akron-Canton Regional Airport, and 69 at Findlay. It was partly cloudy, with a temperature of 67 at Cleveland, and 65 at Youngstown. It was mostly cloudy, with a temperature of 66 at Worcester, 72 at Toledo Express, 68 at Dayton, and 69 at Columbus. At Cincinnati, it was cloudy, with a temperature of 69. Reports from nearby cities outside Ohio, skies ranged from mostly sunny to partly sunny, and temperatures were between 68 and 72 degrees. The current time is 8:42 p.m. Eastern Daylight Time. 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We supply the latest available information for the Central Highlands over station WWG 57 from Butler on a frequency of 162.450 MHz. On the latest weather map, high pressure will build east across the region from tonight through Friday. A trough will cross the region on Sunday followed by a warm front lifting north on Monday. The forecast for the Central Highlands. Tonight, mostly clear. Lows in the lower 50s. Northwest winds around 5 miles per hour this evening, becoming light and variable. Thursday, mostly sunny in the morning, then becoming partly cloudy. Highs in the mid-70s. West winds around 5 miles per hour, becoming north around 5 miles per hour in the afternoon. Thursday night, mostly clear in the evening, then becoming partly cloudy. Lows in the lower 50s. Northeast winds around 5 miles per hour. Friday, partly cloudy. Highs in the upper 70s. East winds around 5 miles per hour. Friday night, partly cloudy. Lows in the upper 50s. East winds around 5 miles per hour. Saturday, mostly sunny. Highs in the lower 80s. Saturday night, mostly clear in the evening, then becoming partly cloudy. Lows in the lower 60s. At 8 p.m., weather reports for selected cities at Mansfield Long Regional Airport, it was clear. The temperature was 66 degrees, the dew point 50, and the relative humidity 56%. The wind was northwest, at 5 miles an hour. The pressure was 30.07 inches and rising. Elsewhere across Ohio, it was clear, with a temperature of 68 at Marion, 65 at Akron-Canton Regional Airport, and 69 at Findlay. It was partly cloudy, with a temperature of 67 at Cleveland.

July 22, 2026. Today's high temperature was 69 degrees. The normal high is 83. The record high is 103 degrees, which was set in 1934. Today's low temperature was 56 degrees. The normal low is 62. The record low is 45 degrees, which was set in 1936. No precipitation fell today. No snow fell today, which brings the monthly total to 0.0 inches. The total snowfall since July 1st still stands at 0.0 inches. Sunset tonight is at 8:55 p.m. Sunrise tomorrow is at 6:18 a.m. The current time is 8:45 p.m. Eastern Daylight Time. 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On the latest weather map, high pressure will build east across the region from tonight through Friday. A trough will cross the region on Sunday, followed by a warm front lifting north on Monday. The forecast for the Central Highlands. Tonight, mostly clear. Lows in the lower 50s. Northwest winds around 5 miles per hour this evening, becoming light and variable. Thursday, mostly sunny in the morning, then becoming partly cloudy. Highs in the mid-70s. West winds around 5 miles per hour, becoming north around 5 miles per hour in the afternoon. Thursday night, mostly clear in the evening, then becoming partly cloudy. Lows in the lower 50s. Northeast winds around 5 miles per hour. Friday, partly cloudy. Highs in the upper 70s. East winds around 5 miles per hour. Friday night, partly cloudy. Lows in the upper 50s. East winds around 5 miles per hour. Saturday, mostly sunny. Highs in the lower 80s. Saturday night, mostly clear in the evening, then becoming partly cloudy. Lows in the lower 60s. At 8 p.m., weather reports for selected cities. At Mansfield Long Regional Airport, it was clear. The temperature was 66 degrees, the dew point 50, and the relative humidity 56%. The wind was northwest, at 5 miles an hour. The pressure was 30.07 inches and rising. Elsewhere across Ohio, it was clear, with a temperature of 68 at Marion, 65 at Akron-Canton Regional Airport, and 69 at Findlay. It was partly cloudy, with a temperature of 67 at Cleveland, and 65 at Youngstown. It was mostly cloudy, with a temperature of 66 at Worcester, 72 at Toledo Express, 68 at Dayton, and 69 at Columbus. At Cincinnati, it was cloudy, with a temperature of 69. Reports from nearby cities outside Ohio, skies ranged from mostly sunny to partly sunny, and temperatures were between 68 and 72 degrees. The current time is 8:48 p.m. Eastern Daylight Time. 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We supply the latest available information for the Central Highlands over station WWG57 from Butler on a frequency of 162.450 MHz. On the latest weather map, high pressure will build east across the region from tonight through Friday. A trough will cross the region on Sunday, followed by a warm front lifting north on Monday. The forecast for the Central Highlands. Tonight, mostly clear. Lows in the lower 50s. Northwest winds around 5 miles per hour this evening, becoming light and variable. Thursday, mostly sunny in the morning, then becoming partly cloudy. Highs in the mid-70s. West winds around 5 miles per hour, becoming north around 5 miles per hour in the afternoon. Thursday night, mostly clear in the evening, then becoming partly cloudy. Lows in the lower 50s. Northeast winds around 5 miles per hour. Friday, partly cloudy. Highs in the upper 70s. East winds around 5 miles per hour. Friday night, partly cloudy. Lows in the upper 50s. East winds around 5 miles per hour. Saturday, mostly sunny. Highs in the lower 80s. Saturday night, mostly clear in the evening, then becoming partly cloudy.

Cloudy. Lows in the lower 60s. The extended forecast for the Central Highlands. Sunday, partly sunny with a chance of showers. A chance of thunderstorms in the afternoon. Highs in the mid-80s. Chance of rain 40%. Sunday night, mostly cloudy in the evening, then becoming partly cloudy. A chance of showers and thunderstorms. Lows in the mid-60s. Chance of rain 40%. Monday, partly sunny with a chance of showers. A chance of thunderstorms in the afternoon. Highs in the mid-80s. Chance of rain 40%. Monday night, showers likely with a chance of thunderstorms. Lows in the mid-60s. Chance of rain 60%. Tuesday, partly sunny with a chance of showers. A chance of thunderstorms in the afternoon. Highs in the lower 80s. Chance of rain 40%. Tuesday night, partly cloudy. A chance of showers and thunderstorms in the evening. Lows in the lower 60s. Chance of rain 30%. Wednesday, partly cloudy. Highs around 80. At 8 p.m., weather reports for selected cities at Mansfield Lawn Regional Airport, it was clear. The temperature was 66 degrees, the dew point 50, and the relative humidity 56%. The wind was northwest, at 5 miles an hour. The pressure was 30.07 inches and rising. Elsewhere across Ohio, it was clear, with a temperature of 68 at Marion, 65 at Akron-Canton Regional Airport, and 69 at Findlay. It was partly cloudy, with a temperature of 67 at Cleveland, and 65 at Youngstown. It was mostly cloudy, with a temperature of 66 at Wooster, 72 at Toledo Express, 68 at Dayton, and 69 at Columbus. At Cincinnati, it was cloudy, with a temperature of 69. Reports from nearby cities outside Ohio, skies ranged from mostly sunny to partly sunny, and temperatures were between 68 and 72 degrees. The current time is 8:52 p.m. Eastern Daylight Time. 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We supply the latest available information for the Central Highlands over station WWG57 from Butler on a frequency of 162.450 MHz. On the latest weather map, high pressure will build east across the region from tonight through Friday. A trough will cross the region on Sunday followed by a warm front lifting north on Monday. The forecast for the Central Highlands. Tonight, mostly clear. Lows in the lower 50s. Northwest winds around 5 miles per hour this evening, becoming light and variable. Thursday, mostly sunny in the morning, then becoming partly cloudy. Highs in the mid-70s. West winds around 5 miles per hour, becoming north around 5 miles per hour in the afternoon. Thursday night, mostly clear in the evening, then becoming partly cloudy. Lows in the lower 50s. Northeast winds around 5 miles per hour. Friday, partly cloudy. Highs in the upper 70s. East winds around 5 miles per hour. Friday night, partly cloudy. Lows in the upper 50s. East winds around 5 miles per hour. Saturday, mostly sunny. Highs in the lower 80s. Saturday night, mostly clear in the evening, then becoming partly cloudy. Lows in the lower 60s. At 8 p.m., weather reports for selected cities at Mansfield Lawn Regional Airport, it was clear. The temperature was 66 degrees, the dew point 50, and the relative humidity 56%. The wind was northwest, at 5 miles an hour. The pressure was 30.07 inches and rising. Elsewhere across Ohio, it was clear, with a temperature of 68 at Marion, 65 at Akron-Canton Regional Airport, and 69 at Findlay. It was partly cloudy, with a temperature of 67 at Cleveland, and 65 at Youngstown. It was mostly cloudy, with a temperature of 66 at Wooster, 72 at Toledo Express, 68 at Dayton, and 69 at Columbus. At Cincinnati, it was cloudy, with a temperature of 69. Reports from nearby cities outside Ohio, skies ranged from mostly sunny to partly sunny, and temperatures were between 68 and 72 degrees. The current time is 8:55 p.m. Eastern Daylight Time.
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On the latest weather map, high pressure will build east across the region from tonight through Friday. A trough will cross the region on Sunday, followed by a warm front lifting north on Monday. The forecast for the Central Highlands. Tonight, mostly clear. Lows in the lower 50s. Northwest winds around 5 miles per hour this evening, becoming light and variable. Thursday, mostly sunny in the morning, then becoming partly cloudy. Highs in the mid-70s. West winds around 5 miles per hour, becoming north around 5 miles per hour in the afternoon. Thursday night, mostly clear in the evening, then becoming partly cloudy. Lows in the lower 50s. Northeast winds around 5 miles per hour. Friday, partly cloudy. Highs in the upper 70s. East winds around 5 miles per hour. Friday night, partly cloudy. Lows in the upper 50s. East winds around 5 miles per hour. Saturday, mostly sunny. Highs in the lower 80s. Saturday night, mostly clear in the evening, then becoming partly cloudy. Lows in the lower 60s. At 8 p.m., weather reports for selected cities. At Mansfield Long Regional Airport, it was clear. The temperature was 66 degrees, the dew point 50, and the relative humidity 56%. The wind was northwest, at 5 miles an hour. The pressure was 30.07 inches and rising. Elsewhere across Ohio, it was clear, with a temperature of 68 at Marion, 65 at Akron-Canton Regional Airport, and 69 at Findlay. It was partly cloudy, with a temperature of 67 at Cleveland, and 65 at Youngstown. It was mostly cloudy, with a temperature of 66 at Worcester, 72 at Toledo Express, 68 at Dayton, and 69 at Columbus. At Cincinnati, it was cloudy, with a temperature of 69. Reports from nearby cities outside Ohio, skies ranged from mostly sunny to partly sunny, and temperatures were between 68 and 72 degrees. The current time is 8:57 p.m. Eastern Daylight Time. 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We supply the latest available information for the Central Highlands over station WWG 57 from Butler on a frequency of 162.450 MHz. On the latest weather map, high pressure will build east across the region from tonight through Friday. A trough will cross the region on Sunday, followed by a warm front lifting north on Monday. The forecast for the Central Highlands. Tonight, mostly clear. Lows in the lower 50s. Northwest winds around 5 miles per hour this evening, becoming light and variable. Thursday, mostly sunny in the morning, then becoming partly cloudy. Highs in the mid-70s. West winds around 5 miles per hour, becoming north around 5 miles per hour in the afternoon. Thursday night, mostly clear in the evening, then becoming partly cloudy. Lows in the lower 50s. Northeast winds around 5 miles per hour. Friday, partly cloudy. Highs in the upper 70s. East winds around 5 miles per hour. Friday night, partly cloudy. Lows in the upper 50s. East winds around 5 miles per hour. Saturday, mostly sunny. Highs in the lower 80s. Saturday night, mostly clear in the evening, then becoming partly cloudy. Lows in the lower 60s. At 8 p.m., weather reports for selected cities. At Mansfield Long Regional Airport, it was clear. The temperature was 66 degrees, the dew point 50, and the relative humidity 56%. The wind was northwest, at 5 miles an hour. The pressure was 30.07 inches and rising. Elsewhere across Ohio, it was clear, with a temperature of 68 at Marion, 65 at Akron-Canton Regional Airport, and 69 at Findlay. It was partly cloudy, with a temperature of 67 at Cleveland, and 65 at Youngstown. It was mostly cloudy, with a temperature of 66 at Worcester, 72 at Toledo Express,
68 at Dayton, and 69 at Columbus. At Cincinnati, it was cloudy, with a temperature of 69. Reports from nearby cities outside Ohio, skies ranged from mostly sunny to partly sunny, and temperatures were between 68 and 72 degrees. The Nearshore Marine Forecast. For the following marine location, the islands to Vermilion. Tonight, northwest winds 5 to 10 knots becoming west. A slight chance of waterspouts late. A slight chance of showers late. Waves 2 feet or less. Thursday, northwest winds 5 to 10 knots becoming north. A slight chance of waterspouts in the morning. A slight chance of showers in the morning. Waves 1 foot or less. Thursday night, northeast winds less than 10 knots becoming southeast. Mostly clear. Waves 1 foot or less. Friday, southeast winds 10 knots or less becoming northeast. Mostly sunny. Waves 1 foot or less. The water temperature off Toledo is 79 degrees, off Cleveland 73 degrees, and off Erie 75 degrees. The extended forecast for the Central Highlands. Sunday, partly sunny with a chance of showers. A chance of thunderstorms in the afternoon. Highs in the mid-80s. Chance of rain 40%. Sunday night, mostly cloudy in the evening, then becoming partly cloudy. A chance of showers and thunderstorms. Lows in the mid-60s. Chance of rain 40%. Monday, partly sunny with a chance of showers. A chance of thunderstorms in the afternoon. Highs in the mid-80s. Chance of rain 40%. Monday night, showers likely with a chance of thunderstorms. Lows in the mid-60s. Chance of rain 60%. Tuesday, partly sunny with a chance of showers. A chance of thunderstorms in the afternoon. Highs in the lower 80s. Chance of rain 40%. Tuesday night, partly cloudy. A chance of showers and thunderstorms in the evening. Lows in the lower 60s. Chance of rain 30%. Wednesday, partly cloudy. Highs around 80. The Mansfield, Ohio climate summary for this evening, as of 5:15 p.m., July 22, 2026. Today's high temperature was 69 degrees. The normal high is 83. The record high is 103 degrees, which was set in 1934. Today's low temperature was 56 degrees. The normal low is 62. The record low is 45 degrees, which was set in 1936. No precipitation fell today. No snow fell today, which brings the monthly total to 0.0 inches. The total snowfall since July 1st still stands at 0.0 inches. Sunset tonight is at 8:55 p.m. Sunrise tomorrow is at 6:18 a.m. The current time is 9:03 p.m. Eastern Daylight Time. 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On the latest weather map, high pressure will build east across the region from tonight through Friday. A trough will cross the region on Sunday, followed by a warm front lifting north on Monday. The forecast for the Central Highlands. Tonight, mostly clear. Lows in the lower 50s. Northwest winds around 5 miles per hour this evening, becoming light and variable. Thursday, mostly sunny in the morning, then becoming partly cloudy. Highs in the mid-70s. West winds around 5 miles per hour, becoming north around 5 miles per hour in the afternoon. Thursday night, mostly clear in the evening, then becoming partly cloudy. Lows in the lower 50s. Northeast winds around 5 miles per hour. Friday, partly cloudy. Highs in the upper 70s. East winds around 5 miles per hour. Friday night, partly cloudy. Lows in the upper 50s. East winds around 5 miles per hour. Saturday, mostly sunny. Highs in the lower 80s. Saturday night, mostly clear in the evening, then becoming partly cloudy. Lows in the lower 60s. At 8 p.m., weather reports for selected cities. At Mansfield-Lawn Regional Airport, it was clear.
The temperature was 66 degrees, the dew point 50, and the relative humidity 56%. The wind was northwest, at 5 miles an hour. The pressure was 30.07 inches and rising. Elsewhere across Ohio, it was clear, with a temperature of 68 at Marion, 65 at Akron-Canton Regional Airport, and 69 at Findlay. It was partly cloudy, with a temperature of 67 at Cleveland, and 65 at Youngstown. It was mostly cloudy, with a temperature of 66 at Wooster, 72 at Toledo Express, 68 at Dayton, and 69 at Columbus. At Cincinnati, it was cloudy, with a temperature of 69. Reports from nearby cities outside Ohio, skies ranged from mostly sunny to partly sunny, and temperatures were between 68 and 72 degrees. The current time is 9:06 p.m. Eastern Daylight Time. 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We supply the latest available information for the Central Highlands over station WWG 57 from Butler on a frequency of 162.450 MHz. On the latest weather map, high pressure will build east across the region from tonight through Friday. A trough will cross the region on Sunday followed by a warm front lifting north on Monday. The forecast for the Central Highlands. Tonight, mostly clear. Lows in the lower 50s. Northwest winds around 5 miles per hour this evening, becoming light and variable. Thursday, mostly sunny in the morning, then becoming partly cloudy. Highs in the mid-70s. West winds around 5 miles per hour, becoming north around 5 miles per hour in the afternoon. Thursday night, mostly clear in the evening, then becoming partly cloudy. Lows in the lower 50s. Northeast winds around 5 miles per hour. Friday, partly cloudy. Highs in the upper 70s. East winds around 5 miles per hour. Friday night, partly cloudy. Lows in the upper 50s. East winds around 5 miles per hour. Saturday, mostly sunny. Highs in the lower 80s. Saturday night, mostly clear in the evening, then becoming partly cloudy. Lows in the lower 60s. At 9 p.m., weather reports for selected cities. At Mansfield-Lawn Regional Airport, it was clear. The temperature was 61 degrees, the dew point 51, and the relative humidity 70%. The wind was north, at 3 miles an hour. The pressure was 30.08 inches and rising. Elsewhere across Ohio, at Columbus, smoke was reported, with a temperature of 67. It was clear, with a temperature of 61 at Wooster, 64 at Marion, and 66 at Findlay. It was partly cloudy, with a temperature of 69 at Toledo Express, 64 at Cleveland, 62 at Akron-Canton Regional Airport, 60 at Youngstown, and 65 at Dayton. At Cincinnati, it was mostly cloudy, with a temperature of 67. Reports from nearby cities outside Ohio. Skies ranged from partly cloudy to mostly cloudy, and temperatures were between 65 and 70 degrees. The current time is 9:08 p.m. Eastern Daylight Time. 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We supply the latest available information for the Central Highlands over station WWG 57 from Butler on a frequency of 162.450 MHz. On the latest weather map, high pressure will build east across the region from tonight through Friday. A trough will cross the region on Sunday followed by a warm front lifting north on Monday. The forecast for the Central Highlands. Tonight, mostly clear. Lows in the lower 50s. Northwest winds around 5 miles per hour this evening, becoming light and variable. Thursday, mostly sunny in the morning, then becoming partly cloudy. Highs in the mid-70s. West winds around 5 miles per hour, becoming north around 5 miles per hour in the afternoon. Thursday night, mostly clear in the evening, then becoming partly cloudy. Lows in the lower 50s. Northeast winds around 5 miles per hour. Friday, partly cloudy. Highs in the upper 70s. East winds around 5 miles per hour. Friday night, partly cloudy. Lows in the upper 50s.
east winds around 5 miles per hour. Saturday, mostly sunny. Highs in the lower 80s. Saturday night, mostly clear in the evening, then becoming partly cloudy. Lows in the lower 60s. The extended forecast for the Central Highlands. Sunday, partly sunny with a chance of showers. A chance of thunderstorms in the afternoon. Highs in the mid-80s. Chance of rain 40%. Sunday night, mostly cloudy in the evening, then becoming partly cloudy. A chance of showers and thunderstorms. Lows in the mid-60s. Chance of rain 40%. Monday, partly sunny with a chance of showers. A chance of thunderstorms in the afternoon. Highs in the mid-80s. Chance of rain 40%. Monday night, showers likely with a chance of thunderstorms. Lows in the mid-60s. Chance of rain 60%. Tuesday, partly sunny with a chance of showers. A chance of thunderstorms in the afternoon. Highs in the lower 80s. Chance of rain 40%. Tuesday night, partly cloudy. A chance of showers and thunderstorms in the evening. Lows in the lower 60s. Chance of rain 30%. Wednesday, partly cloudy. Highs around 80. At 9 p.m., weather reports for selected cities. At Mansfield Lawn Regional Airport, it was clear. The temperature was 61 degrees, the dew point 51, and the relative humidity 70%. The wind was north, at 3 miles an hour. The pressure was 30.08 inches and rising. Elsewhere across Ohio, at Columbus, smoke was reported, with a temperature of 67. It was clear, with a temperature of 61 at Worcester, 64 at Marion, and 66 at Findlay. It was partly cloudy, with a temperature of 69 at Toledo Express, 64 at Cleveland, 62 at Akron-Canton Regional Airport, 60 at Youngstown, and 65 at Dayton. At Cincinnati, it was mostly cloudy, with a temperature of 67. Reports from nearby cities outside Ohio, skies ranged from partly cloudy to mostly cloudy, and temperatures were between 65 and 70 degrees. The current time is 9:12 p.m. Eastern Daylight Time. 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We supply the latest available information for the Central Highlands over station WWG57 from Butler on a frequency of 162.450 MHz. On the latest weather map, high pressure will build east across the region from tonight through Friday. A trough will cross the region on Sunday followed by a warm front lifting north on Monday. The forecast for the Central Highlands. Tonight, mostly clear. Lows in the lower 50s. Northwest winds around 5 miles per hour this evening, becoming light and variable. Thursday, mostly sunny in the morning, then becoming partly cloudy. Highs in the mid-70s. West winds around 5 miles per hour, becoming north around 5 miles per hour in the afternoon. Thursday night, mostly clear in the evening, then becoming partly cloudy. Lows in the lower 50s. Northeast winds around 5 miles per hour. Friday, partly cloudy. Highs in the upper 70s. East winds around 5 miles per hour. Friday night, partly cloudy. Lows in the upper 50s. East winds around 5 miles per hour. Saturday, mostly sunny. Highs in the lower 80s. Saturday night, mostly clear in the evening, then becoming partly cloudy. Lows in the lower 60s. At 9 p.m., weather reports for selected cities. At Mansfield Lawn Regional Airport, it was clear. The temperature was 61 degrees, the dew point 51, and the relative humidity 70%. The wind was north, at 3 miles an hour. The pressure was 30.08 inches and rising. Elsewhere across Ohio, at Columbus, smoke was reported, with a temperature of 67. It was clear, with a temperature of 61 at Worcester, 64 at Marion, and 66 at Findlay. It was partly cloudy, with a temperature of 69 at Toledo Express, 64 at Cleveland, 62 at Akron-Canton Regional Airport, 60 at Youngstown, and 65 at Dayton. At Cincinnati, it was mostly cloudy, with a temperature of 67. Reports from nearby cities outside Ohio,
Skies ranged from partly cloudy to mostly cloudy, and temperatures were between 65 and 70 degrees. The Mansfield, Ohio climate summary for this evening, as of 5:15 p.m., July 22, 2026. Today's high temperature was 69 degrees. The normal high is 83. The record high is 103 degrees, which was set in 1934. Today's low temperature was 56 degrees. The normal low is 62. The record low is 45 degrees, which was set in 1936. No precipitation fell today. No snow fell today, which brings the monthly total to 0.0 inches. The total snowfall since July 1st still stands at 0.0 inches. Sunset tonight is at 8:55 p.m. Sunrise tomorrow is at 6:18 a.m. The current time is 9:16 p.m. Eastern Daylight Time. 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On the latest weather map, high pressure will build east across the region from tonight through Friday. A trough will cross the region on Sunday, followed by a warm front lifting north on Monday. The forecast for the Central Highlands. Tonight, mostly clear. Lows in the lower 50s. Northwest winds around 5 miles per hour this evening, becoming light and variable. Thursday, mostly sunny in the morning, then becoming partly cloudy. Highs in the mid-70s. West winds around 5 miles per hour, becoming north around 5 miles per hour in the afternoon. Thursday night, mostly clear in the evening, then becoming partly cloudy. Lows in the lower 50s. Northeast winds around 5 miles per hour. Friday, partly cloudy. Highs in the upper 70s. East winds around 5 miles per hour. Friday night, partly cloudy. Lows in the upper 50s. East winds around 5 miles per hour. Saturday, mostly sunny. Highs in the lower 80s. Saturday night, mostly clear in the evening, then becoming partly cloudy. Lows in the lower 60s. At 9 p.m., weather reports for selected cities. At Mansfield Long Regional Airport, it was clear. The temperature was 61 degrees, the dew point 51, and the relative humidity 70%. The wind was north, at 3 miles an hour. The pressure was 30.08 inches and rising. Elsewhere across Ohio, at Columbus, smoke was reported, with a temperature of 67. It was clear, with a temperature of 61 at Worcester, 64 at Marion, and 66 at Findlay. It was partly cloudy, with a temperature of 69 at Toledo Express, 64 at Cleveland, 62 at Akron-Canton Regional Airport, 60 at Youngstown, and 65 at Dayton. At Cincinnati, it was mostly cloudy, with a temperature of 67. Reports from nearby cities outside Ohio, skies ranged from partly cloudy to mostly cloudy, and temperatures were between 65 and 70 degrees. The current time is 9:18 p.m. Eastern Daylight Time. 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On the latest weather map, high pressure will build east across the region from tonight through Friday. A trough will cross the region on Sunday, followed by a warm front lifting north on Monday. The forecast for the Central Highlands. Tonight, mostly clear. Lows in the lower 50s. Northwest winds around 5 miles per hour this evening, becoming light and variable. Thursday, mostly sunny in the morning, then becoming partly cloudy. Highs in the mid-70s. West winds around 5 miles per hour, becoming north around 5 miles per hour in the afternoon. Thursday night, mostly clear in the evening, then becoming partly cloudy. Lows in the lower 50s. Northeast winds around 5 miles per hour. Friday, partly cloudy. Highs in the upper 70s. East winds around 5 miles per hour. Friday night, partly cloudy. Lows in the upper 50s.
east winds around 5 miles per hour. Saturday, mostly sunny. Highs in the lower 80s. Saturday night, mostly clear in the evening, then becoming partly cloudy. Lows in the lower 60s. The extended forecast for the Central Highlands. Sunday, partly sunny with a chance of showers. A chance of thunderstorms in the afternoon. Highs in the mid-80s. Chance of rain 40%. Sunday night, mostly cloudy in the evening, then becoming partly cloudy. A chance of showers and thunderstorms. Lows in the mid-60s. Chance of rain 40%. Monday, partly sunny with a chance of showers. A chance of thunderstorms in the afternoon. Highs in the mid-80s. Chance of rain 40%. Monday night, showers likely with a chance of thunderstorms. Lows in the mid-60s. Chance of rain 60%. Tuesday, partly sunny with a chance of showers. A chance of thunderstorms in the afternoon. Highs in the lower 80s. Chance of rain 40%. Tuesday night, partly cloudy. A chance of showers and thunderstorms in the evening. Lows in the lower 60s. Chance of rain 30%. Wednesday, partly cloudy. Highs around 80. At 9 p.m., weather reports for selected cities at Mansfield Long Regional Airport, it was clear. The temperature was 61 degrees, the dew point 51, and the relative humidity 70%. The wind was north, at 3 miles an hour. The pressure was 30.08 inches and rising. Elsewhere across Ohio, at Columbus, smoke was reported, with a temperature of 67. It was clear, with a temperature of 61 at Worcester, 64 at Marion, and 66 at Findlay. It was partly cloudy, with a temperature of 69 at Toledo Express, 64 at Cleveland, 62 at Akron-Canton Regional Airport, 60 at Youngstown, and 65 at Dayton. At Cincinnati, it was mostly cloudy, with a temperature of 67. Reports from nearby cities outside Ohio, skies ranged from partly cloudy to mostly cloudy, and temperatures were between 65 and 70 degrees. The current time is 9:22 p.m. Eastern Daylight Time. 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On the latest weather map, high pressure will build east across the region from tonight through Friday. A trough will cross the region on Sunday, followed by a warm front lifting north on Monday. The forecast for the Central Highlands. Tonight, mostly clear. Lows in the lower 50s. Northwest winds around 5 miles per hour this evening, becoming light and variable. Thursday, mostly sunny in the morning, then becoming partly cloudy. Highs in the mid-70s. West winds around 5 miles per hour, becoming north around 5 miles per hour in the afternoon. Thursday night, mostly clear in the evening, then becoming partly cloudy. Lows in the lower 50s. Northeast winds around 5 miles per hour. Friday, partly cloudy. Highs in the upper 70s. East winds around 5 miles per hour. Friday night, partly cloudy. Lows in the upper 50s. East winds around 5 miles per hour. Saturday, mostly sunny. Highs in the lower 80s. Saturday night, mostly clear in the evening, then becoming partly cloudy. Lows in the lower 60s. At 9 p.m., weather reports for selected cities at Mansfield Long Regional Airport, it was clear. The temperature was 61 degrees, the dew point 51, and the relative humidity 70%. The wind was north, at 3 miles an hour. The pressure was 30.08 inches and rising. Elsewhere across Ohio, at Columbus, smoke was reported, with a temperature of 67. It was clear, with a temperature of 61 at Worcester, 64 at Marion, and 66 at Findlay. It was partly cloudy, with a temperature of 69 at Toledo Express, 64 at Cleveland, 62 at Akron-Canton Regional Airport, 60 at Youngstown, and 65 at Dayton. At Cincinnati, it was mostly cloudy, with a temperature of 67. Reports from nearby cities outside Ohio,
Skies ranged from partly cloudy to mostly cloudy, and temperatures were between 65 and 70 degrees. The current time is 9:25 p.m. Eastern Daylight Time. 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On the latest weather map, high pressure will build east across the region from tonight through Friday. A trough will cross the region on Sunday, followed by a warm front lifting north on Monday. The forecast for the Central Highlands. Tonight, mostly clear. Lows in the lower 50s. Northwest winds around 5 miles per hour this evening, becoming light and variable. Thursday, mostly sunny in the morning, then becoming partly cloudy. Highs in the mid-70s. West winds around 5 miles per hour, becoming north around 5 miles per hour in the afternoon. Thursday night, mostly clear in the evening, then becoming partly cloudy. Lows in the lower 50s. Northeast winds around 5 miles per hour. Friday, partly cloudy. Highs in the upper 70s. East winds around 5 miles per hour. Friday night, partly cloudy. Lows in the upper 50s. East winds around 5 miles per hour. Saturday, mostly sunny. Highs in the lower 80s. Saturday night, mostly clear in the evening, then becoming partly cloudy. Lows in the lower 60s. At 9 p.m., weather reports for selected cities. At Mansfield Long Regional Airport, it was clear. The temperature was 61 degrees, the dew point 51, and the relative humidity 70%. The wind was north, at 3 miles an hour. The pressure was 30.08 inches and rising. Elsewhere across Ohio, at Columbus, smoke was reported, with a temperature of 67. It was clear, with a temperature of 61 at Worcester, 64 at Marion, and 66 at Findlay. It was partly cloudy, with a temperature of 69 at Toledo Express, 64 at Cleveland, 62 at Akron-Canton Regional Airport, 60 at Youngstown, and 65 at Dayton. At Cincinnati, it was mostly cloudy, with a temperature of 67. Reports from nearby cities outside Ohio, skies ranged from partly cloudy to mostly cloudy, and temperatures were between 65 and 70 degrees. The current time is 9:27 p.m. Eastern Daylight Time. 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We supply the latest available information for the Central Highlands over station WWG57 from Butler on a frequency of 162.450 MHz. On the latest weather map, high pressure will build east across the region from tonight through Friday. A trough will cross the region on Sunday, followed by a warm front lifting north on Monday. The forecast for the Central Highlands. Tonight, mostly clear. Lows in the lower 50s. Northwest winds around 5 miles per hour this evening, becoming light and variable. Thursday, mostly sunny in the morning, then becoming partly cloudy. Highs in the mid-70s. West winds around 5 miles per hour, becoming north around 5 miles per hour in the afternoon. Thursday night, mostly clear in the evening, then becoming partly cloudy. Lows in the lower 50s. Northeast winds around 5 miles per hour. Friday, partly cloudy. Highs in the upper 70s. East winds around 5 miles per hour. Friday night, partly cloudy. Lows in the upper 50s. East winds around 5 miles per hour. Saturday, mostly sunny. Highs in the lower 80s. Saturday night, mostly clear in the evening, then becoming partly cloudy. Lows in the lower 60s. At 9 p.m., weather reports for selected cities. At Mansfield Long Regional Airport, it was clear. The temperature was 61 degrees, the dew point 51, and the relative humidity 70%. The wind was north, at 3 miles an hour. The pressure was 30.08 inches and rising. Elsewhere across Ohio, at Columbus, smoke was reported, with a temperature of 67. It was clear, with a temperature of 61 at Worcester, 64 at Marion, and 66 at Findlay.
It was partly cloudy, with a temperature of 69 at Toledo Express, 64 at Cleveland, 62 at Akron-Canton Regional Airport, 60 at Youngstown, and 65 at Dayton. At Cincinnati, it was mostly cloudy, with a temperature of 67. Reports from nearby cities outside Ohio, skies ranged from partly cloudy to mostly cloudy, and temperatures were between 65 and 70 degrees. The extended forecast for the Central Highlands. Sunday, partly sunny with a chance of showers. A chance of thunderstorms in the afternoon. Highs in the mid-80s. Chance of rain 40%. Sunday night, mostly cloudy in the evening, then becoming partly cloudy. A chance of showers and thunderstorms. Lows in the mid-60s. Chance of rain 40%. Monday, partly sunny with a chance of showers. A chance of thunderstorms in the afternoon. Highs in the mid-80s. Chance of rain 40%. Monday night, showers likely with a chance of thunderstorms. Lows in the mid-60s. Chance of rain 60%. Tuesday, partly sunny with a chance of showers. A chance of thunderstorms in the afternoon. Highs in the lower 80s. Chance of rain 40%. Tuesday night, partly cloudy. A chance of showers and thunderstorms in the evening. Lows in the lower 60s. Chance of rain 30%. Wednesday, partly cloudy. Highs around 80. The Mansfield, Ohio climate summary for this evening, as of 5:15 p.m., July 22, 2026. Today's high temperature was 69 degrees. The normal high is 83. The record high is 103 degrees, which was set in 1934. Today's low temperature was 56 degrees. The normal low is 62. The record low is 45 degrees, which was set in 1936. No precipitation fell today. No snow fell today, which brings the monthly total to 0.0 inches. The total snowfall since July 1st still stands at 0.0 inches. Sunset tonight is at 8:55 p.m. Sunrise tomorrow is at 6:18 a.m. The current time is 9:32 p.m. Eastern Daylight Time. 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On the latest weather map, high pressure will build east across the region from tonight through Friday. A trough will cross the region on Sunday, followed by a warm front lifting north on Monday. The forecast for the Central Highlands. Tonight, mostly clear. Lows in the lower 50s. Northwest winds are running, becoming light and variable. Thursday, mostly sunny in the morning, then becoming partly cloudy. Highs in the mid-70s. West winds around 5 miles per hour, becoming north around 5 miles per hour in the afternoon. Thursday night, mostly clear in the evening, then becoming partly cloudy. Lows in the lower 50s. Northeast winds around 5 miles per hour. Friday, partly cloudy. Highs in the upper 70s. East winds around 5 miles per hour. Friday night, partly cloudy. Lows in the upper 50s. East winds around 5 miles per hour. Saturday, mostly sunny. Highs in the lower 80s. Saturday night, mostly clear in the evening, then becoming partly cloudy. Lows in the lower 60s. At 9 p.m., weather reports for selected cities. At Mansfield Long Regional Airport, it was clear. The temperature was 61 degrees, the dew point 51, and the relative humidity 70%. The wind was north, at 3 miles an hour. The pressure was 30.08 inches and rising. Elsewhere across Ohio, at Columbus, smoke was reported, with a temperature of 67. It was clear, with a temperature of 61 at Worcester, 64 at Marion, and 66 at Findlay. It was partly cloudy, with a temperature of 69 at Toledo Express, 64 at Cleveland, 62 at Akron-Canton Regional Airport, 60 at Youngstown, and 65 at Dayton. At Cincinnati, it was mostly cloudy, with a temperature of 67.
Reports from nearby cities outside Ohio, skies ranged from partly cloudy to mostly cloudy, and temperatures were between 65 and 70 degrees. The current time is 9:35 p.m. Eastern Daylight Time. 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On the latest weather map, high pressure will build east across the region from tonight through Friday. A trough will cross the region on Sunday followed by a warm front lifting north on Monday. The forecast for the Central Highlands. Tonight, mostly clear. Lows in the lower 50s. Northwest winds around 5 miles per hour this evening, becoming light and variable. Thursday, mostly sunny in the morning, then becoming partly cloudy. Highs in the mid-70s. West winds around 5 miles per hour, becoming north around 5 miles per hour in the afternoon. Thursday night, mostly clear in the evening, then becoming partly cloudy. Lows in the lower 50s. Northeast winds around 5 miles per hour. Friday, partly cloudy. Highs in the upper 70s. East winds around 5 miles per hour. Friday night, partly cloudy. Lows in the upper 50s. East winds around 5 miles per hour. Saturday, mostly sunny. Highs in the lower 80s. Saturday night, mostly clear in the evening, then becoming partly cloudy. Lows in the lower 60s. At 9 p.m., weather reports for selected cities. At Mansfield-Lom Regional Airport, it was clear. The temperature was 61 degrees, the dew point 51, and the relative humidity 70%. The wind was north, at 3 miles an hour. The pressure was 30.08 inches and rising. Elsewhere across Ohio, at Columbus, smoke was reported, with a temperature of 67. It was clear, with a temperature of 61 at Worcester, 64 at Marion, and 66 at Findlay. It was partly cloudy, with a temperature of 69 at Toledo Express, 64 at Cleveland, 62 at Akron-Canton Regional Airport, 60 at Youngstown, and 65 at Dayton. At Cincinnati, it was mostly cloudy, with a temperature of 67. Reports from nearby cities outside Ohio, skies ranged from partly cloudy to mostly cloudy, and temperatures were between 65 and 70 degrees. The current time is 9:37 p.m. Eastern Daylight Time. 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We supply the latest available information for the Central Highlands over station WWG 57 from Butler on a frequency of 162.450 MHz. On the latest weather map, high pressure will build east across the region from tonight through Friday. A trough will cross the region on Sunday followed by a warm front lifting north on Monday. The forecast for the Central Highlands. Tonight, mostly clear. Lows in the lower 50s. Northwest winds around 5 miles per hour this evening, becoming light and variable. Thursday, mostly sunny in the morning, then becoming partly cloudy. Highs in the mid-70s. West winds around 5 miles per hour, becoming north around 5 miles per hour in the afternoon. Thursday night, mostly clear in the evening, then becoming partly cloudy. Lows in the lower 50s. Northeast winds around 5 miles per hour. Friday, partly cloudy. Highs in the upper 70s. East winds around 5 miles per hour. Friday night, partly cloudy. Lows in the upper 50s. East winds around 5 miles per hour. Saturday, mostly sunny. Highs in the lower 80s. Saturday night, mostly clear in the evening, then becoming partly cloudy. Lows in the lower 60s. At 9 p.m., weather reports for selected cities. At Mansfield-Lom Regional Airport, it was clear. The temperature was 61 degrees, the dew point 51, and the relative humidity 70%. The wind was north, at 3 miles an hour. The pressure was 30.08 inches and rising. Elsewhere across Ohio, at Columbus, smoke was reported, with a temperature of 67.
It was clear, with a temperature of 61 at Worcester, 64 at Marion, and 66 at Findlay. It was partly cloudy, with a temperature of 69 at Toledo Express, 64 at Cleveland, 62 at Akron-Canton Regional Airport, 60 at Youngstown, and 65 at Dayton. At Cincinnati, it was mostly cloudy, with a temperature of 67. Reports from nearby cities outside Ohio, skies ranged from partly cloudy to mostly cloudy, and temperatures were between 65 and 70 degrees. The extended forecast for the Central Highlands. Sunday, partly sunny with a chance of showers. A chance of thunderstorms in the afternoon. Highs in the mid-80s. Chance of rain 40%. Sunday night, mostly cloudy in the evening, then becoming partly cloudy. A chance of showers and thunderstorms. Lows in the mid-60s. Chance of rain 40%. Monday, partly sunny with a chance of showers. A chance of thunderstorms in the afternoon. Highs in the mid-80s. Chance of rain 40%. Monday night, showers likely with a chance of thunderstorms. Lows in the mid-60s. Chance of rain 60%. Tuesday, partly sunny with a chance of showers. A chance of thunderstorms in the afternoon. Highs in the lower 80s. Chance of rain 40%. Tuesday night, partly cloudy. A chance of showers and thunderstorms in the evening. Lows in the lower 60s. Chance of rain 30%. Wednesday, partly cloudy. Highs around 80. The current time is 9:41 p.m. Eastern Daylight Time. 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On the latest weather map, high pressure will build east across the region from tonight through Friday. A trough will cross the region on Sunday followed by a warm front lifting north on Monday. The forecast for the Central Highlands. Tonight, mostly clear. Lows in the lower 50s. Northwest winds around 5 miles per hour this evening, becoming light and variable. Thursday, mostly sunny in the morning, then becoming partly cloudy. Highs in the mid-70s. West winds around 5 miles per hour, becoming north around 5 miles per hour in the afternoon. Thursday night, mostly clear in the evening, then becoming partly cloudy. Lows in the lower 50s. Northeast winds around 5 miles per hour. Friday, partly cloudy. Highs in the upper 70s. East winds around 5 miles per hour. Friday night, partly cloudy. Lows in the upper 50s. East winds around 5 miles per hour. Saturday, mostly sunny. Highs in the lower 80s. Saturday night, mostly clear in the evening, then becoming partly cloudy. Lows in the lower 60s. At 9 p.m., weather reports for selected cities. At Mansfield-Lom Regional Airport, it was clear. The temperature was 61 degrees, the dew point 51, and the relative humidity 70%. The wind was north, at 3 miles an hour. The pressure was 30.08 inches and rising. Elsewhere across Ohio, at Columbus, smoke was reported, with a temperature of 67. It was clear, with a temperature of 61 at Worcester, 64 at Marion, and 66 at Findlay. It was partly cloudy, with a temperature of 69 at Toledo Express, 64 at Cleveland, 62 at Akron-Canton Regional Airport, 60 at Youngstown, and 65 at Dayton. At Cincinnati, it was mostly cloudy, with a temperature of 67. Reports from nearby cities outside Ohio, skies ranged from partly cloudy to mostly cloudy, and temperatures were between 65 and 70 degrees. The current time is 9:44 p.m. Eastern Daylight Time. 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On the latest weather map, high pressure will build east across the region from tonight through Friday. A trough will cross the region on Sunday followed by a warm front lifting north on Monday.
the forecast for the Central Highlands. Tonight, mostly clear. Lows in the lower 50s. Northwest winds around 5 miles per hour this evening, becoming light and variable. Thursday, mostly sunny in the morning, then becoming partly cloudy.

Saturday night, mostly clear in the evening, then becoming partly cloudy. Lows in the lower 60s. The Mansfield, Ohio climate summary for this evening, as of 5:15 p.m., July 22, 2026. Today's high temperature was 69 degrees. The normal high is 83. The record high is 103 degrees, which was set in 1934. Today's low temperature was 56 degrees. The normal low is 62. The record low is 45 degrees, which was set in 1936. No precipitation fell today. No snow fell today, which brings the monthly total to 0.0 inches. The total snowfall since July 1st still stands at 0.0 inches. Sunset tonight is at 8:55 p.m. Sunrise tomorrow is at 6:18 a.m. At 9 p.m., weather reports for selected cities. At Mansfield Lawn Regional Airport, it was clear. The temperature was 61 degrees, the dew point 51, and the relative humidity 70%. The wind was north, at 3 miles an hour. The pressure was 30.08 inches and rising. Elsewhere across Ohio, at Columbus, smoke was reported, with a temperature of 67. It was clear, with a temperature of 61 at Worcester, 64 at Marion, and 66 at Philly. It was partly cloudy, with a temperature of 69 at Toledo Express, 64 at Cleveland, 62 at Akron-Canton Regional Airport, 60 at Youngstown, and 65 at Dayton. At Cincinnati, it was mostly cloudy, with a temperature of 67. Reports from nearby cities outside Ohio, skies ranged from partly cloudy to mostly cloudy, and temperatures were between 65 and 70 degrees. The Nearshore Marine Forecast. For the following marine location, the islands to Vermilion. Overnight, northwest winds 5 to 10 knots becoming west. A slight chance of water spouts late. A slight chance of showers late. Waves 1 foot or less. Thursday, northwest winds 5 to 10 knots becoming north. A slight chance of water spouts in the morning. A slight chance of showers in the morning. Waves 1 foot or less. Thursday night, northeast winds less than 10 knots becoming southeast. Mostly clear. Waves 1 foot or less. Friday, southeast winds 10 knots or less becoming northeast. Mostly sunny. Waves 1 foot or less. The water temperature off Toledo is 79 degrees, off Cleveland 73 degrees, and off Derry 75 degrees. The current time is 9:48 p.m. Eastern Daylight Time. 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On the latest weather map, high pressure will build east across the region from tonight through Friday. A trough will cross the region on Sunday followed by a warm front lifting north on Monday. The forecast for the Central Highlands. Tonight, mostly clear. Lows in the lower 50s. Northwest winds around 5 miles per hour this evening, becoming light and variable. Thursday, mostly sunny in the morning, then becoming partly cloudy. Highs in the mid-70s. West winds around 5 miles per hour, becoming north around 5 miles per hour in the afternoon. Thursday night, mostly clear in the evening, then becoming partly cloudy. Lows in the lower 50s. Northeast winds around 5 miles per hour. Friday, partly cloudy. Highs in the upper 70s. East winds around 5 miles per hour. Friday night, partly cloudy. Lows in the upper 50s. East winds around 5 miles per hour. Saturday, mostly sunny. Highs in the lower 80s. Saturday night, mostly clear in the evening, then becoming partly cloudy. Lows in the lower 60s. The extended forecast for the Central Highlands. Sunday, partly sunny with a chance of showers. A chance of thunderstorms in the afternoon. Highs in the mid-80s. Chance of rain 40%. Sunday night, mostly cloudy in the evening, then becoming partly cloudy. A chance of showers and thunderstorms. Lows in the mid-60s. Chance of rain 40%. Monday, partly sunny with a chance of showers.

A chance of thunderstorms in the afternoon. Highs in the mid-80s. Chance of rain 40%. Monday night, showers likely with a chance of thunderstorms. Lows in the mid-60s. Chance of rain 60%. Tuesday, partly sunny with a chance of showers. A chance of thunderstorms in the afternoon. Highs in the lower 80s. Chance of rain 40%. Tuesday night, partly cloudy. A chance of showers and thunderstorms in the evening. Lows in the lower 60s. Chance of rain 30%. Wednesday, partly cloudy. Highs around 80. At 9 p.m., weather reports for selected cities. At Mansfield Long Regional Airport, it was clear. The temperature was 61 degrees, the dew point 51, and the relative humidity 70%. The wind was north, at 3 miles an hour. The pressure was 30.08 inches and rising. Elsewhere across Ohio, at Columbus, smoke was reported, with a temperature of 67. It was clear, with a temperature of 61 at Wooster, 64 at Marion, and 66 at Findlay. It was partly cloudy, with a temperature of 69 at Toledo Express, 64 at Cleveland, 62 at Akron-Canton Regional Airport, 60 at Youngstown, and 65 at Dayton. At Cincinnati, it was mostly cloudy, with a temperature of 67. Reports from nearby cities outside Ohio, skies ranged from partly cloudy to mostly cloudy, and temperatures were between 65 and 70 degrees. The current time is 9:52 p.m. Eastern Daylight Time. 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On the latest weather map, high pressure will build east across the region from tonight through Friday. A trough will cross the region on Sunday, followed by a warm front lifting north on Monday. The forecast for the Central Highlands. Tonight, mostly clear. Lows in the lower 50s. Northwest winds around 5 miles per hour this evening, becoming light and variable. Thursday, mostly sunny in the morning, then becoming partly cloudy. Highs in the mid-70s. West winds around 5 miles per hour, becoming north around 5 miles per hour in the afternoon. Thursday night, mostly clear in the evening, then becoming partly cloudy. Lows in the lower 50s. Northeast winds around 5 miles per hour. Friday, partly cloudy. Highs in the upper 70s. East winds around 5 miles per hour. Friday night, partly cloudy. Lows in the upper 50s. East winds around 5 miles per hour. Saturday, mostly sunny. Highs in the lower 80s. Saturday night, mostly clear in the evening, then becoming partly cloudy. Lows in the lower 60s. At 9 p.m., weather reports for selected cities. At Mansfield Long Regional Airport, it was clear. The temperature was 61 degrees, the dew point 51, and the relative humidity 70%. The wind was north, at 3 miles an hour. The pressure was 30.08 inches and rising. Elsewhere across Ohio, at Columbus, smoke was reported, with a temperature of 67. It was clear, with a temperature of 61 at Wooster, 64 at Marion, and 66 at Findlay. It was partly cloudy, with a temperature of 69 at Toledo Express, 64 at Cleveland, 62 at Akron-Canton Regional Airport, 60 at Youngstown, and 65 at Dayton. At Cincinnati, it was mostly cloudy, with a temperature of 67. Reports from nearby cities outside Ohio, skies ranged from partly cloudy to mostly cloudy, and temperatures were between 65 and 70 degrees. The current time is 9:55 p.m. Eastern Daylight Time. 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On the latest weather map, high pressure will build east across the region from tonight through Friday. A trough will cross the region on Sunday, followed by a warm front lifting north on Monday. The forecast for the Central Highlands.
Tonight, mostly clear. Lows in the lower 50s. Northwest winds around 5 miles per hour this evening, becoming light and variable. Thursday, mostly sunny in the morning, then becoming partly cloudy. Highs in the mid-70s. West winds around 5 miles per hour, becoming north around 5 miles per hour in the afternoon. Thursday night, mostly clear in the evening, then becoming partly cloudy. Lows in the lower 50s. Northeast winds around 5 miles per hour. Friday, partly cloudy. Highs in the upper 70s. East winds around 5 miles per hour. Friday night, partly cloudy. Lows in the upper 50s. East winds around 5 miles per hour. Saturday, mostly sunny. Highs in the lower 80s. Saturday night, mostly clear in the evening, then becoming partly cloudy. Lows in the lower 60s. At 9 p.m., weather reports for selected cities. At Mansfield Lawn Regional Airport, it was clear. The temperature was 61 degrees, the dew point 51, and the relative humidity 70%. The wind was north, at 3 miles an hour. The pressure was 30.08 inches and rising. Elsewhere across Ohio, at Columbus, smoke was reported, with a temperature of 67. It was clear, with a temperature of 61 at Worcester, 64 at Marion, and 66 at Findlay. It was partly cloudy, with a temperature of 69 at Toledo Express, 64 at Cleveland, 62 at Akron-Canton Regional Airport, 60 at Youngstown, and 65 at Dayton. At Cincinnati, it was mostly cloudy, with a temperature of 67. Reports from nearby cities outside Ohio, skies ranged from partly cloudy to mostly cloudy, and temperatures were between 65 and 70 degrees. The current time is 9:57 p.m. Eastern Daylight Time. 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On the latest weather map, high pressure will build east across the region from tonight through Friday. A trough will cross the region on Sunday, followed by a warm front lifting north on Monday. The forecast for the Central Highlands. Tonight, mostly clear. Lows in the lower 50s. Northwest winds around 5 miles per hour this evening, becoming light and variable. Thursday, mostly sunny in the morning, then becoming partly cloudy. Highs in the mid-70s. West winds around 5 miles per hour, becoming north around 5 miles per hour in the afternoon. Thursday night, mostly clear in the evening, then becoming partly cloudy. Lows in the lower 50s. Northeast winds around 5 miles per hour. Friday, partly cloudy. Highs in the upper 70s. East winds around 5 miles per hour. Friday night, partly cloudy. Lows in the upper 50s. East winds around 5 miles per hour. Saturday, mostly sunny. Highs in the lower 80s. Saturday night, mostly clear in the evening, then becoming partly cloudy. Lows in the lower 60s. At 9 p.m., weather reports for selected cities. At Mansfield Lawn Regional Airport, it was clear. The temperature was 61 degrees, the dew point 51, and the relative humidity 70%. The wind was north, at 3 miles an hour. The pressure was 30.08 inches and rising. Elsewhere across Ohio, at Columbus, smoke was reported, with a temperature of 67. It was clear, with a temperature of 61 at Worcester, 64 at Marion, and 66 at Findlay. It was partly cloudy, with a temperature of 69 at Toledo Express, 64 at Cleveland, 62 at Akron-Canton Regional Airport, 60 at Youngstown, and 65 at Dayton. At Cincinnati, it was mostly cloudy, with a temperature of 67. Reports from nearby cities outside Ohio, skies ranged from partly cloudy to mostly cloudy, and temperatures were between 65 and 70 degrees. The Nearshore Marine Forecast. For the following marine location, the islands to Vermilion. Overnight, northwest winds 5 to 10 knots becoming west. A slight chance of water spouts late. A slight chance of showers late. Waves 1 foot or less. Thursday,
Northwest winds 5 to 10 knots becoming north. A slight chance of waterspouts in the morning. A slight chance of showers in the morning. Waves 1 foot or less. Thursday night, northeast winds less than 10 knots becoming southeast. Mostly clear. Waves 1 foot or less. Friday, southeast winds 10 knots or less becoming northeast. Mostly sunny. Waves 1 foot or less. The water temperature off Toledo is 79 degrees, off Cleveland 73 degrees, and off Derry 75 degrees. The extended forecast for the Central Highlands. Sunday, partly sunny with a chance of showers. A chance of thunderstorms in the afternoon. Highs in the mid-80s. Chance of rain 40%. Sunday night, mostly cloudy in the evening, then becoming partly cloudy. A chance of showers and thunderstorms. Lows in the mid-60s. Chance of rain 40%. Monday, partly sunny with a chance of showers. A chance of thunderstorms in the afternoon. Highs in the mid-80s. Chance of rain 40%. Monday night, showers likely with a chance of thunderstorms. Lows in the mid-60s. Chance of rain 60%. Tuesday, partly sunny with a chance of showers. A chance of thunderstorms in the afternoon. Highs in the lower 80s. Chance of rain 40%. Tuesday night, partly cloudy. A chance of showers and thunderstorms in the evening. Lows in the lower 60s. Chance of rain 30%. Wednesday, partly cloudy. Highs around 80. The Mansfield, Ohio climate summary for this evening, as of 5:15 p.m., July 22, 2026. Today's high temperature was 69 degrees. The normal high is 83. The record high is 103 degrees, which was set in 1934. Today's low temperature was 56 degrees. The normal low is 62. The record low is 45 degrees, which was set in 1936. No precipitation fell today. No snow fell today, which brings the monthly total to 0.0 inches. The total snowfall since July 1st still stands at 0.0 inches. Sunset tonight is at 8:55 p.m. Sunrise tomorrow is at 6:18 a.m. The current time is 10:03 p.m. Eastern Daylight Time. 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On the latest weather map, high pressure will build east across the region from tonight through Friday. A trough will cross the region on Sunday, followed by a warm front lifting north on Monday. The forecast for the Central Highlands. Tonight, mostly clear. Lows in the lower 50s. Northwest winds around 5 miles per hour this evening, becoming light and variable. Thursday, mostly sunny in the morning, then becoming partly cloudy. Highs in the mid-70s. West winds around 5 miles per hour, becoming north around 5 miles per hour in the afternoon. Thursday night, mostly clear in the evening, then becoming partly cloudy. Lows in the lower 50s. Northeast winds around 5 miles per hour. Friday, partly cloudy. Highs in the upper 70s. East winds around 5 miles per hour. Friday night, partly cloudy. Lows in the upper 50s. East winds around 5 miles per hour. Saturday, mostly sunny. Highs in the lower 80s. Saturday night, mostly clear in the evening, then becoming partly cloudy. Lows in the lower 60s. At 9 p.m., weather reports for selected cities. At Mansfield Lawn Regional Airport, it was clear. The temperature was 61 degrees, the dew point 51, and the relative humidity 70%. The wind was north, at 3 miles an hour. The pressure was 30.08 inches and rising. Elsewhere across Ohio, at Columbus, smoke was reported, with a temperature of 67. It was clear, with a temperature of 61 at Worcester, 64 at Marion, and 66 at Findlay. It was partly cloudy, with a temperature of 69 at Toledo Express, 64 at Cleveland, 62 at Akron-Canton Regional Airport, 60 at Youngstown, and 65 at Dayton.
At Cincinnati, it was mostly cloudy, with a temperature of 67. Reports from nearby cities outside Ohio, skies ranged from partly cloudy to mostly cloudy, and temperatures were between 65 and 70 degrees. The current time is 10:06 p.m. Eastern Daylight Time. 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On the latest weather map, high pressure will build east across the region from tonight through Friday. A trough will cross the region on Sunday, followed by a warm front lifting north on Monday. The forecast for the Central Highlands. Tonight, mostly clear. Lows in the lower 50s. Northwest winds around 5 miles per hour this evening, becoming light and variable. Thursday, mostly sunny in the morning, then becoming partly cloudy. Highs in the mid-70s. West winds around 5 miles per hour, becoming north around 5 miles per hour in the afternoon. Thursday night, mostly clear in the evening, then becoming partly cloudy. Lows in the lower 50s. Northeast winds around 5 miles per hour. Friday, partly cloudy. Highs in the upper 70s. East winds around 5 miles per hour. Friday night, partly cloudy. Lows in the upper 50s. East winds around 5 miles per hour. Saturday, mostly sunny. Highs in the lower 80s. Saturday night, mostly clear in the evening, then becoming partly cloudy. Lows in the lower 60s. At 10 p.m., weather reports for selected cities. At Mansfield-Lawn Regional Airport, it was clear. The temperature was 59 degrees, the dew point 51, and the relative humidity 75%. The wind was calm. The pressure was 30.09 inches and rising. Elsewhere across Ohio, skies ranged from clear to partly cloudy. It was 57 at Wooster, 58 at Marion, 62 at Toledo Express, 63 at Cleveland, and 59 at Akron-Canton Regional Airport. Youngstown reported 58, Cincinnati reported 65, Dayton reported 63, Findlay reported 60, and Columbus reported 65. Reports from nearby cities outside Ohio, it was partly cloudy, and temperatures were between 63 and 67 degrees. The current time is 10:08 p.m. Eastern Daylight Time. 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We supply the latest available information for the Central Highlands over station WWG57 from Butler on a frequency of 162.450 MHz. On the latest weather map, high pressure will build east across the region from tonight through Friday. A trough will cross the region on Sunday, followed by a warm front lifting north on Monday. The forecast for the Central Highlands. Tonight, mostly clear. Lows in the lower 50s. Northwest winds around 5 miles per hour this evening, becoming light and variable. Thursday, mostly sunny in the morning, then becoming partly cloudy. Highs in the mid-70s. West winds around 5 miles per hour, becoming north around 5 miles per hour in the afternoon. Thursday night, mostly clear in the evening, then becoming partly cloudy. Lows in the lower 50s. Northeast winds around 5 miles per hour. Friday, partly cloudy. Highs in the upper 70s. East winds around 5 miles per hour. Friday night, partly cloudy. Lows in the upper 50s. East winds around 5 miles per hour. Saturday, mostly sunny. Highs in the lower 80s. Saturday night, mostly clear in the evening, then becoming partly cloudy. Lows in the lower 60s. The extended forecast for the Central Highlands. Sunday, partly sunny with a chance of showers. A chance of thunderstorms in the afternoon. Highs in the mid-80s. Chance of rain 40%. Sunday night, mostly cloudy in the evening, then becoming partly cloudy. A chance of showers and thunderstorms. Lows in the mid-60s. Chance of rain 40%. Monday, partly sunny with a chance of showers. A chance of thunderstorms in the afternoon.
Highs in the mid-80s. Chance of rain 40%. Monday night, showers likely with a chance of thunderstorms. Lows in the mid-60s. Chance of rain 60%. Tuesday, partly sunny with a chance of showers. A chance of thunderstorms in the afternoon. Highs in the lower 80s. Chance of rain 40%. Tuesday night, partly cloudy. A chance of showers and thunderstorms in the evening. Lows in the lower 60s. Chance of rain 30%. Wednesday, partly cloudy. Highs around 80. At 10 p.m., weather reports for selected cities. At Mansfield Lawn Regional Airport, it was clear. The temperature was 59 degrees, the dew point 51, and the relative humidity 75%. The wind was calm. The pressure was 30.09 inches and rising. Elsewhere across Ohio, skies ranged from clear to partly cloudy. It was 57 at Wooster, 58 at Marion, 62 at Toledo Express, 63 at Cleveland, and 59 at Akron-Canton Regional Airport. Youngstown reported 58, Cincinnati reported 65, Dayton reported 63, Findlay reported 60, and Columbus reported 65. Reports from nearby cities outside Ohio, it was partly cloudy, and temperatures were between 63 and 67 degrees. The current time is 10:12 p.m. Eastern Daylight Time. 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We supply the latest available information for the Central Highlands over station WWG57 from Butler on a frequency of 162.450 MHz. On the latest weather map, high pressure will build east across the region from tonight through Friday. A trough will cross the region on Sunday followed by a warm front lifting north on Monday. The forecast for the Central Highlands. Tonight, mostly clear. Lows in the lower 50s. Northwest winds around 5 miles per hour this evening, becoming light and variable. Thursday, mostly sunny in the morning, then becoming partly cloudy. Highs in the mid-70s. West winds around 5 miles per hour, becoming north around 5 miles per hour in the afternoon. Thursday night, mostly clear in the evening, then becoming partly cloudy. Lows in the lower 50s. Northeast winds around 5 miles per hour. Friday, partly cloudy. Highs in the upper 70s. East winds around 5 miles per hour. Friday night, partly cloudy. Lows in the upper 50s. East winds around 5 miles per hour. Saturday, mostly sunny. Highs in the lower 80s. Saturday night, mostly clear in the evening, then becoming partly cloudy. Lows in the lower 60s. At 10 p.m., weather reports for selected cities. At Mansfield Lawn Regional Airport, it was clear. The temperature was 59 degrees, the dew point 51, and the relative humidity 75%. The wind was calm. The pressure was 30.09 inches and rising. Elsewhere across Ohio, skies ranged from clear to partly cloudy. It was 57 at Wooster, 58 at Marion, 62 at Toledo Express, 63 at Cleveland, and 59 at Akron-Canton Regional Airport. Youngstown reported 58, Cincinnati reported 65, Dayton reported 63, Findlay reported 60, and Columbus reported 65. Reports from nearby cities outside Ohio, it was partly cloudy, and temperatures were between 63 and 67 degrees. The current time is 10:14 p.m. Eastern Daylight Time. The Mansfield, Ohio climate summary for this evening, as of 5:15 p.m., July 22, 2026. Today's high temperature was 69 degrees. The normal high is 83. The record high is 103 degrees, which was set in 1934. Today's low temperature was 56 degrees. The normal low is 62. The record low is 45 degrees, which was set in 1936. No precipitation fell today. No snow fell today, which brings the monthly total to 0.0 inches. The total snowfall since July 1st still stands at 0.0 inches. Sunset tonight is at 8:55 p.m. Sunrise tomorrow is at 6:18 a.m.
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On the latest weather map, high pressure will build east across the region from tonight through Friday. A trough will cross the region on Sunday, followed by a warm front lifting north on Monday. The forecast for the Central Highlands. Tonight, mostly clear. Lows in the lower 50s. Northwest winds around 5 miles per hour this evening, becoming light and variable. Thursday, mostly sunny in the morning, then becoming partly cloudy. Highs in the mid-70s. West winds around 5 miles per hour, becoming north around 5 miles per hour in the afternoon. Thursday night, mostly clear in the evening, then becoming partly cloudy. Lows in the lower 50s. Northeast winds around 5 miles per hour. Friday, partly cloudy. Highs in the upper 70s. East winds around 5 miles per hour. Friday night, partly cloudy. Lows in the upper 50s. East winds around 5 miles per hour. Saturday, mostly sunny. Highs in the lower 80s. Saturday night, mostly clear in the evening, then becoming partly cloudy. Lows in the lower 60s. At 10 p.m., weather reports for selected cities. At Mansfield Lawn Regional Airport, it was clear. The temperature was 59 degrees, the dew point 51, and the relative humidity 75%. The wind was calm. The pressure was 30.09 inches and rising. Elsewhere across Ohio, skies ranged from clear to partly cloudy. It was 57 at Wooster, 58 at Marion, 62 at Toledo Express, 63 at Cleveland, and 59 at Akron-Canton Regional Airport. Youngstown reported 58, Cincinnati reported 65, Dayton reported 63, Findlay reported 60, and Columbus reported 65. Reports from nearby cities outside Ohio, it was partly cloudy, and temperatures were between 63 and 67 degrees. The current time is 10:18 p.m. Eastern Daylight Time. 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We supply the latest available information for the Central Highlands over station WWG57 from Butler on a frequency of 162.450 MHz. On the latest weather map, high pressure will build east across the region from tonight through Friday. A trough will cross the region on Sunday, followed by a warm front lifting north on Monday. The forecast for the Central Highlands. Tonight, mostly clear. Lows in the lower 50s. Northwest winds around 5 miles per hour this evening, becoming light and variable. Thursday, mostly sunny in the morning, then becoming partly cloudy. Highs in the mid-70s. West winds around 5 miles per hour, becoming north around 5 miles per hour in the afternoon. Thursday night, mostly clear in the evening, then becoming partly cloudy. Lows in the lower 50s. Northeast winds around 5 miles per hour. Friday, partly cloudy. Highs in the upper 70s. East winds around 5 miles per hour. Friday night, partly cloudy. Lows in the upper 50s. East winds around 5 miles per hour. Saturday, mostly sunny. Highs in the lower 80s. Saturday night, mostly clear in the evening, then becoming partly cloudy. Lows in the lower 60s. At 10 p.m., weather reports for selected cities. At Mansfield Lawn Regional Airport, it was clear. The temperature was 59 degrees, the dew point 51, and the relative humidity 75%. The wind was calm. The pressure was 30.09 inches and rising. Elsewhere across Ohio, skies ranged from clear to partly cloudy. It was 57 at Wooster, 58 at Marion, 62 at Toledo Express, 63 at Cleveland, and 59 at Akron-Canton Regional Airport. Youngstown reported 58, Cincinnati reported 65, Dayton reported 63, Findlay reported 60, and Columbus reported 65. Reports from nearby cities outside Ohio, it was partly cloudy, and temperatures were between 63 and 67 degrees.
The extended forecast for the Central Highlands. Sunday, partly sunny with a chance of showers. A chance of thunderstorms in the afternoon. Highs in the mid-80s. Chance of rain 40%. Sunday night, mostly cloudy in the evening, then becoming partly cloudy. A chance of showers and thunderstorms. Lows in the mid-60s. Chance of rain 40%. Monday, partly sunny with a chance of showers. A chance of thunderstorms in the afternoon. Highs in the mid-80s. Chance of rain 40%. Monday night, showers likely with a chance of thunderstorms. Lows in the mid-60s. Chance of rain 60%. Tuesday, partly sunny with a chance of showers. A chance of thunderstorms in the afternoon. Highs in the lower 80s. Chance of rain 40%. Tuesday night, partly cloudy. A chance of showers and thunderstorms in the evening. Lows in the lower 60s. Chance of rain 30%. Wednesday, partly cloudy. Highs around 80. The current time is 10:22 p.m. Eastern Daylight Time. 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On the latest weather map, high pressure will build east across the region from tonight through Friday. A trough will cross the region on Sunday, followed by a warm front lifting north on Monday. The forecast for the Central Highlands. Tonight, mostly clear. Lows in the lower 50s. Northwest winds around 5 miles per hour this evening, becoming light and variable. Thursday, mostly sunny in the morning, then becoming partly cloudy. Highs in the mid-70s. West winds around 5 miles per hour, becoming north around 5 miles per hour in the afternoon. Thursday night, mostly clear in the evening, then becoming partly cloudy. Lows in the lower 50s. Northeast winds around 5 miles per hour. Friday, partly cloudy. Highs in the upper 70s. East winds around 5 miles per hour. Friday night, partly cloudy. Lows in the upper 50s. East winds around 5 miles per hour. Saturday, mostly sunny. Highs in the lower 80s. Saturday night, mostly clear in the evening, then becoming partly cloudy. Lows in the lower 60s. At 10 p.m., weather reports for selected cities. At Mansfield-Lom Regional Airport, it was clear. The temperature was 59 degrees, the dew point 51, and the relative humidity 75%. The wind was calm. The pressure was 30.09 inches and rising. Elsewhere across Ohio, skies ranged from clear to partly cloudy. It was 57 at Wooster, 58 at Marion, 62 at Toledo Express, 63 at Cleveland, and 59 at Akron-Canton Regional Airport. Youngstown reported 58, Cincinnati reported 65, Dayton reported 63, Findlay reported 60, and Columbus reported 65. Reports from nearby cities outside Ohio, it was partly cloudy, and temperatures were between 63 and 67 degrees. The current time is 10:24 p.m. Eastern Daylight Time. 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We supply the latest available information for the Central Highlands over station WWG57 from Butler on a frequency of 162.450 MHz. On the latest weather map, high pressure will build east across the region from tonight through Friday. A trough will cross the region on Sunday, followed by a warm front lifting north on Monday. The forecast for the Central Highlands. Tonight, mostly clear. Lows in the lower 50s. Northwest winds around 5 miles per hour this evening, becoming light and variable. Thursday, mostly sunny in the morning, then becoming partly cloudy. Highs in the mid-70s. West winds around 5 miles per hour, becoming north around 5 miles per hour in the afternoon. Thursday night, mostly clear in the evening, then becoming partly cloudy. Lows in the lower 50s. Northeast winds around 5 miles per hour. Friday, partly cloudy. Highs in the upper 70s.
east winds around 5 miles per hour. Friday night, partly cloudy. Lows in the upper 50s. East winds around 5 miles per hour. Saturday, mostly sunny. Highs in the lower 80s. Saturday night, mostly clear in the evening, then becoming partly cloudy. Lows in the lower 60s. At 10 p.m., weather reports for selected cities, at Mansfield Lawn Regional Airport, it was clear. The temperature was 59 degrees, the dew point 51, and the relative humidity 75%. The wind was calm. The pressure was 30.09 inches and rising. Elsewhere across Ohio, skies ranged from clear to partly cloudy. It was 57 at Wooster, 58 at Marion, 62 at Toledo Express, 63 at Cleveland, and 59 at Akron-Canton Regional Airport. Youngstown reported 58, Cincinnati reported 65, Dayton reported 63, Findlay reported 60, and Columbus reported 65. Reports from nearby cities outside Ohio, it was partly cloudy, and temperatures were between 63 and 67 degrees. The current time is 10:27 p.m. Eastern Daylight Time. 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We supply the latest available information for the Central Highlands over station WWG57 from Butler on a frequency of 162.450 MHz. On the latest weather map, high pressure will build east across the region from tonight through Friday. A trough will cross the region on Sunday, followed by a warm front lifting north on Monday. The forecast for the Central Highlands. Tonight, mostly clear. Lows in the lower 50s. Northwest winds around 5 miles per hour this evening, becoming light and variable. Thursday, mostly sunny in the morning, then becoming partly cloudy. Highs in the mid-70s. West winds around 5 miles per hour, becoming north around 5 miles per hour in the afternoon. Thursday night, mostly clear in the evening, then becoming partly cloudy. Lows in the lower 50s. Northeast winds around 5 miles per hour. Friday, partly cloudy. Highs in the upper 70s. East winds around 5 miles per hour. Friday night, partly cloudy. Lows in the upper 50s. East winds around 5 miles per hour. Saturday, mostly sunny. Highs in the lower 80s. Saturday night, mostly clear in the evening, then becoming partly cloudy. Lows in the lower 60s. At 10 p.m., weather reports for selected cities, at Mansfield Lawn Regional Airport, it was clear. The temperature was 59 degrees, the dew point 51, and the relative humidity 75%. The wind was calm. The pressure was 30.09 inches and rising. Elsewhere across Ohio, skies ranged from clear to partly cloudy. It was 57 at Wooster, 58 at Marion, 62 at Toledo Express, 63 at Cleveland, and 59 at Akron-Canton Regional Airport. Youngstown reported 58, Cincinnati reported 65, Dayton reported 63, Findlay reported 60, and Columbus reported 65. Reports from nearby cities outside Ohio, it was partly cloudy, and temperatures were between 63 and 67 degrees. The current time is 10:29 p.m. Eastern Daylight Time. 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We supply the latest available information for the Central Highlands over station WWG57 from Butler on a frequency of 162.450 MHz. The extended forecast for the Central Highlands. Sunday, partly sunny with a chance of showers. A chance of thunderstorms in the afternoon. Highs in the mid-80s. Chance of rain 40%. Sunday night, mostly cloudy in the evening, then becoming partly cloudy. A chance of showers and thunderstorms. Lows in the mid-60s. Chance of rain 40%. Monday, partly sunny with a chance of showers. A chance of thunderstorms in the afternoon. Highs in the mid-80s. Chance of rain 40%. Monday night, showers likely with a chance of thunderstorms. Lows in the mid-60s. Chance of rain 60%. Tuesday, partly sunny with a chance of showers.
A chance of thunderstorms in the afternoon. Highs in the lower 80s. Chance of rain 40%. Tuesday night, partly cloudy. A chance of showers and thunderstorms in the evening. Lows in the lower 60s. Chance of rain 30%. Wednesday, partly cloudy. Highs around 80. The Mansfield, Ohio climate summary for this evening, as of 5:15 p.m., July 22, 2026. Today's high temperature was 69 degrees. The normal high is 83. The record high is 103 degrees, which was set in 1934. Today's low temperature was 56 degrees. The normal low is 62. The record low is 45 degrees, which was set in 1936. No precipitation fell today. No snow fell today, which brings the monthly total to 0.0 inches. The total snowfall since July 1st still stands at 0.0 inches. Sunset tonight is at 8:55 p.m. Sunrise tomorrow is at 6:18 a.m. On the latest weather map, high pressure will build east across the region from tonight through Friday. A trough will cross the region on Sunday, followed by a warm front lifting north on Monday. The forecast for the Central Highlands. Tonight, mostly clear. Lows in the lower 50s. Northwest winds around 5 miles per hour this evening, becoming light and variable. Thursday, mostly sunny in the morning, then becoming partly cloudy. Highs in the mid-70s. West winds around 5 miles per hour, becoming north around 5 miles per hour in the afternoon. Thursday night, mostly clear in the evening, then becoming partly cloudy. Lows in the lower 50s. Northeast winds around 5 miles per hour. Friday, partly cloudy. Highs in the upper 70s. East winds around 5 miles per hour. Friday night, partly cloudy. Lows in the upper 50s. East winds around 5 miles per hour. Saturday, mostly sunny. Highs in the lower 80s. Saturday night, mostly clear in the evening, then becoming partly cloudy. Lows in the lower 60s. At 10 p.m., weather reports for selected cities. At Mansfield Lawn Regional Airport, it was clear. The temperature was 59 degrees, the dew point 51, and the relative humidity 75%. The wind was calm. The pressure was 30.09 inches and rising. Elsewhere across Ohio, skies ranged from clear to partly cloudy. It was 57 at Wooster, 58 at Marion, 62 at Toledo Express, 63 at Cleveland, and 59 at Akron-Canton Regional Airport. Youngstown reported 58, Cincinnati reported 65, Dayton reported 63, Findlay reported 60, and Columbus reported 65. Reports from nearby cities outside Ohio, it was partly cloudy, and temperatures were between 63 and 67 degrees. The current time is 10:34 p.m. Eastern Daylight Time. 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We supply the latest available information for the Central Highlands over station WWG57 from Butler on a frequency of 162.450 MHz. On the latest weather map, high pressure will build east across the region from tonight through Friday. A trough will cross the region on Sunday, followed by a warm front lifting north on Monday. The forecast for the Central Highlands. Tonight, mostly clear. Lows in the lower 50s. Northwest winds around 5 miles per hour this evening, becoming light and variable. Thursday, mostly sunny in the morning, then becoming partly cloudy. Highs in the mid-70s. West winds around 5 miles per hour, becoming north around 5 miles per hour in the afternoon. Thursday night, mostly clear in the evening, then becoming partly cloudy. Lows in the lower 50s. Northeast winds around 5 miles per hour. Friday, partly cloudy. Highs in the upper 70s. East winds around 5 miles per hour. Friday night, partly cloudy. Lows in the upper 50s. East winds around 5 miles per hour. Saturday, mostly sunny. Highs in the lower 80s. Saturday night, mostly clear in the evening, then becoming partly cloudy. Lows in the lower 60s.
at 10 p.m. Weather reports for selected cities at Mansfield-Lom Regional Airport.

It was clear. The temperature was 59 degrees, the dew point 51, and the relative humidity 75%. The wind was calm. The pressure was 30.09 inches and rising. Elsewhere across Ohio, skies ranged from clear to partly cloudy. It was 57 at Wooster, 58 at Marion, 62 at Toledo Express, 63 at Cleveland, and 59 at Akron-Canton Regional Airport. Youngstown reported 58, Cincinnati reported 65, Dayton reported 63, Findlay reported 60, and Columbus reported 65. Reports from nearby cities outside Ohio, it was partly cloudy, and temperatures were between 63 and 67 degrees. The current time is 10:36 p.m. Eastern Daylight Time. 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We supply the latest available information for the Central Highlands over station WWG57 from Butler on a frequency of 162.450 MHz. On the latest weather map, high pressure will build east across the region from tonight through Friday. A trough will cross the region on Sunday, followed by a warm front lifting north on Monday. The forecast for the Central Highlands. Tonight, mostly clear. Lows in the lower 50s. Northwest winds around 5 miles per hour this evening, becoming light and variable. Thursday, mostly sunny in the morning, then becoming partly cloudy. Highs in the mid-70s. West winds around 5 miles per hour, becoming north around 5 miles per hour in the afternoon. Thursday night, mostly clear in the evening, then becoming partly cloudy. Lows in the lower 50s. Northeast winds around 5 miles per hour. Friday, partly cloudy. Highs in the upper 70s. East winds around 5 miles per hour. Friday night, partly cloudy. Lows in the upper 50s. East winds around 5 miles per hour. Saturday, mostly sunny. Highs in the lower 80s. Saturday night, mostly clear in the evening, then becoming partly cloudy. Lows in the lower 60s. At 10 p.m., weather reports for selected cities. At Mansfield-Lom Regional Airport, it was clear. The temperature was 59 degrees, the dew point 51, and the relative humidity 75%. The wind was calm. The pressure was 30.09 inches and rising. Elsewhere across Ohio, skies ranged from clear to partly cloudy. It was 57 at Wooster, 58 at Marion, 62 at Toledo Express, 63 at Cleveland, and 59 at Akron-Canton Regional Airport. Youngstown reported 58, Cincinnati reported 65, Dayton reported 63, Findlay reported 60, and Columbus reported 65. Reports from nearby cities outside Ohio, it was partly cloudy, and temperatures were between 63 and 67 degrees. The current time is 10:39 p.m. Eastern Daylight Time. 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We supply the latest available information for the Central Highlands over station WWG57 from Butler on a frequency of 162.450 MHz. On the latest weather map, high pressure will build east across the region from tonight through Friday. A trough will cross the region on Sunday, followed by a warm front lifting north on Monday. The forecast for the Central Highlands. Tonight, mostly clear. Lows in the lower 50s. Northwest winds around 5 miles per hour this evening, becoming light and variable. Thursday, mostly sunny in the morning, then becoming partly cloudy. Highs in the mid-70s. West winds around 5 miles per hour, becoming north around 5 miles per hour in the afternoon. Thursday night, mostly clear in the evening, then becoming partly cloudy. Lows in the lower 50s. Northeast winds around 5 miles per hour. Friday, partly cloudy. Highs in the upper 70s. East winds around 5 miles per hour. Friday night, partly cloudy. Lows in the upper 50s. East winds around 5 miles per hour. Saturday, mostly sunny. Highs in the lower 80s. Saturday night, mostly clear in the evening, then becoming partly cloudy. Lows in the lower 60s.
the extended forecast for the Central Highlands. Sunday, partly sunny with a chance of showers. A chance of thunderstorms in the afternoon. Highs in the mid-80s. Chance of rain 40%. Sunday night, mostly cloudy in the evening, then becoming partly cloudy. A chance of showers and thunderstorms. Lows in the mid-60s. Chance of rain 40%. Monday, partly sunny with a chance of showers. A chance of thunderstorms in the afternoon. Highs in the mid-80s. Chance of rain 40%. Monday night, showers likely with a chance of thunderstorms. Lows in the mid-60s. Chance of rain 60%. Tuesday, partly sunny with a chance of showers. A chance of thunderstorms in the afternoon. Highs in the lower 80s. Chance of rain 40%. Tuesday night, partly cloudy. A chance of showers and thunderstorms in the evening. Lows in the lower 60s. Chance of rain 30%. Wednesday, partly cloudy. Highs around 80. At 10 p.m., weather reports for selected cities at Mansfield Lawn Regional Airport, it was clear. The temperature was 59 degrees, the dew point 51, and the relative humidity 75%. The wind was calm. The pressure was 30.09 inches and rising. Elsewhere across Ohio, skies ranged from clear to partly cloudy. It was 57 at Wooster, 58 at Marion, 62 at Toledo Express, 63 at Cleveland, and 59 at Akron-Canton Regional Airport. Youngstown reported 58, Cincinnati reported 65, Dayton reported 63, Findlay reported 60, and Columbus reported 65. Reports from nearby cities outside Ohio, it was partly cloudy, and temperatures were between 63 and 67 degrees. The current time is 10:42 p.m. Eastern Daylight Time. 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We supply the latest available information for the Central Highlands over station WWG 57 from Butler on a frequency of 162.450 MHz. On the latest weather map, high pressure will build east across the region from tonight through Friday. A trough will cross the region on Sunday followed by a warm front lifting north on Monday. The forecast for the Central Highlands. Tonight, mostly clear. Lows in the lower 50s. Northwest winds around 5 miles per hour this evening, becoming light and variable. Thursday, mostly sunny in the morning, then becoming partly cloudy. Highs in the mid-70s. West winds around 5 miles per hour, becoming north around 5 miles per hour in the afternoon. Thursday night, mostly clear in the evening, then becoming partly cloudy. Lows in the lower 50s. Northeast winds around 5 miles per hour. Friday, partly cloudy. Highs in the upper 70s. East winds around 5 miles per hour. Friday night, partly cloudy. Lows in the upper 50s. East winds around 5 miles per hour. Saturday, mostly sunny. Highs in the lower 80s. Saturday night, mostly clear in the evening, then becoming partly cloudy. Lows in the lower 60s. At 10 p.m., weather reports for selected cities at Mansfield Lawn Regional Airport, it was clear. The temperature was 59 degrees, the dew point 51, and the relative humidity 75%. The wind was calm. The pressure was 30.09 inches and rising. Elsewhere across Ohio, skies ranged from clear to partly cloudy. It was 57 at Wooster, 58 at Marion, 62 at Toledo Express, 63 at Cleveland, and 59 at Akron-Canton Regional Airport. Youngstown reported 58, Cincinnati reported 65, Dayton reported 63, Findlay reported 60, and Columbus reported 65. Reports from nearby cities outside Ohio, it was partly cloudy, and temperatures were between 63 and 67 degrees. The Mansfield, Ohio climate summary for this evening, as of 5:15 p.m., July 22, 2026. Today's high temperature was 69 degrees. The normal high is 83. The record high is 103 degrees, which was set in 1934. Today's low temperature was 56 degrees. The normal low is 62. The record low

by the latest available information for the Central Highlands over station WWG57 from Butler on a frequency of 162.450 MHz. On the latest weather map, high pressure will build east across the region from tonight through Friday. A trough will cross the region on Sunday, followed by a warm front lifting north on Monday. The forecast for the Central Highlands. Tonight, mostly clear. Lows in the lower 50s. Northwest winds around 5 miles per hour this evening, becoming light and variable. Thursday, mostly sunny in the morning, then becoming partly cloudy. Highs in the mid-70s. West winds around 5 miles per hour, becoming north around 5 miles per hour in the afternoon. Thursday night, mostly clear in the evening, then becoming partly cloudy. Lows in the lower 50s. Northeast winds around 5 miles per hour. Friday, partly cloudy. Highs in the upper 70s. East winds around 5 miles per hour. Friday night, partly cloudy. Lows in the upper 50s. East winds around 5 miles per hour. Saturday, mostly sunny. Highs in the lower 80s. Saturday night, mostly clear in the evening, then becoming partly cloudy. Lows in the lower 60s. At 10 p.m., weather reports for selected cities. At Mansfield Lawn Regional Airport, it was clear. The temperature was 59 degrees, the dew point 51, and the relative humidity 75%. The wind was calm. The pressure was 30.09 inches and rising. Elsewhere across Ohio, skies ranged from clear to partly cloudy. It was 57 at Wooster, 58 at Marion, 62 at Toledo Express, 63 at Cleveland, and 59 at Akron-Canton Regional Airport. Youngstown reported 58, Cincinnati reported 65, Dayton reported 63, Findlay reported 60, and Columbus reported 65. Reports from nearby cities outside Ohio, it was partly cloudy, and temperatures were between 63 and 67 degrees. The current time is 10:48 p.m. Eastern Daylight Time. 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We supply the latest available information for the Central Highlands over station WWG57 from Butler on a frequency of 162.450 MHz. On the latest weather map, high pressure will build east across the region from tonight through Friday. A trough will cross the region on Sunday, followed by a warm front lifting north on Monday. The forecast for the Central Highlands. Tonight, mostly clear. Lows in the lower 50s. Northwest winds around 5 miles per hour this evening, becoming light and variable. Thursday, mostly sunny in the morning, then becoming partly cloudy. Highs in the mid-70s. West winds around 5 miles per hour, becoming north around 5 miles per hour in the afternoon. Thursday night, mostly clear in the evening, then becoming partly cloudy. Lows in the lower 50s. Northeast winds around 5 miles per hour. Friday, partly cloudy. Highs in the upper 70s. East winds around 5 miles per hour. Friday night, partly cloudy. Lows in the upper 50s. East winds around 5 miles per hour. Saturday, mostly sunny. Highs in the lower 80s. Saturday night, mostly clear in the evening, then becoming partly cloudy. Lows in the lower 60s. The extended forecast for the Central Highlands. Sunday, partly sunny with a chance of showers. A chance of thunderstorms in the afternoon. Highs in the mid-80s. Chance of rain 40%. Sunday night, mostly cloudy in the evening, then becoming partly cloudy. A chance of showers and thunderstorms. Lows in the mid-60s. Chance of rain 40%. Monday, partly sunny with a chance of showers. A chance of thunderstorms in the afternoon. Highs in the mid-80s. Chance of rain 40%. Monday night, showers likely with a chance of thunderstorms. Lows in the mid-60s. Chance of rain 60%. Tuesday, partly sunny with a chance of showers. A chance of thunderstorms in the afternoon. Highs in the lower 80s. Chance of rain 40%. Tuesday night, partly cloudy. A chance of showers and thunderstorms in the evening.

lows in the lower 60s. Chance of rain 30%. Wednesday, partly cloudy. Highs around 80. At 10 p.m., weather reports for selected cities. At Mansfield Lawn Regional Airport, it was clear. The temperature was 59 degrees, the dew point 51, and the relative humidity 75%. The wind was calm. The pressure was 30.09 inches and rising. Elsewhere across Ohio, skies ranged from clear to partly cloudy. It was 57 at Wooster, 58 at Marion, 62 at Toledo Express, 63 at Cleveland, and 59 at Akron-Canton Regional Airport. Youngstown reported 58, Cincinnati reported 65, Dayton reported 63, Findlay reported 60, and Columbus reported 65. Reports from nearby cities outside Ohio, it was partly cloudy, and temperatures were between 63 and 67 degrees. The current time is 10:52 p.m. Eastern Daylight Time. 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We supply the latest available information for the Central Highlands over station WWG57 from Butler on a frequency of 162.450 MHz. On the latest weather map, high pressure will build east across the region from tonight through Friday. A trough will cross the region on Sunday, followed by a warm front lifting north on Monday. The forecast for the Central Highlands. Tonight, mostly clear. Lows in the lower 50s. Northwest winds around 5 miles per hour this evening, becoming light and variable. Thursday, mostly sunny in the morning, then becoming partly cloudy. Highs in the mid-70s. West winds around 5 miles per hour, becoming north around 5 miles per hour in the afternoon. Thursday night, mostly clear in the evening, then becoming partly cloudy. Lows in the lower 50s. Northeast winds around 5 miles per hour. Friday, partly cloudy. Highs in the upper 70s. East winds around 5 miles per hour. Friday night, partly cloudy. Lows in the upper 50s. East winds around 5 miles per hour. Saturday, mostly sunny. Highs in the lower 80s. Saturday night, mostly clear in the evening, then becoming partly cloudy. Lows in the lower 60s. At 10 p.m., weather reports for selected cities. At Mansfield Lawn Regional Airport, it was clear. The temperature was 59 degrees, the dew point 51, and the relative humidity 75%. The wind was calm. The pressure was 30.09 inches and rising. Elsewhere across Ohio, skies ranged from clear to partly cloudy. It was 57 at Wooster, 58 at Marion, 62 at Toledo Express, 63 at Cleveland, and 59 at Akron-Canton Regional Airport. Youngstown reported 58, Cincinnati reported 65, Dayton reported 63, Findlay reported 60, and Columbus reported 65. Reports from nearby cities outside Ohio, it was partly cloudy, and temperatures were between 63 and 67 degrees. The current time is 10:55 p.m. Eastern Daylight Time. 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We supply the latest available information for the Central Highlands over station WWG57 from Butler on a frequency of 162.450 MHz. On the latest weather map, high pressure will build east across the region from tonight through Friday. A trough will cross the region on Sunday, followed by a warm front lifting north on Monday. The forecast for the Central Highlands. Tonight, mostly clear. Lows in the lower 50s. Northwest winds around 5 miles per hour this evening, becoming light and variable. Thursday, mostly sunny in the morning, then becoming partly cloudy. Highs in the mid-70s. West winds around 5 miles per hour, becoming north around 5 miles per hour in the afternoon. Thursday night, mostly clear in the evening, then becoming partly cloudy. Lows in the lower 50s. Northeast winds around 5 miles per hour. Friday, partly cloudy. Highs in the upper 70s. East winds around 5 miles per hour. Friday night, partly cloudy. Lows in the upper 50s.
East winds around 5 miles per hour. Saturday, mostly sunny. Highs in the lower 80s. Saturday night, mostly clear in the evening, then becoming partly cloudy. Lows in the lower 60s. At 10 p.m., weather reports for selected cities, at Mansfield Lawn Regional Airport, it was clear. The temperature was 59 degrees, the dew point 51, and the relative humidity 75%. The wind was calm. The pressure was 30.09 inches and rising. Elsewhere across Ohio, skies ranged from clear to partly cloudy. It was 57 at Wooster, 58 at Marion, 62 at Toledo Express, 63 at Cleveland, and 59 at Akron-Canton Regional Airport. Youngstown reported 58, Cincinnati reported 65, Dayton reported 63, Findlay reported 60, and Columbus reported 65. Reports from nearby cities outside Ohio, it was partly cloudy, and temperatures were between 63 and 67 degrees. The current time is 10:57 p.m. Eastern Daylight Time. 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We supply the latest available information for the Central Highlands over station WWG-57 from Butler on a frequency of 162.450 MHz. On the latest weather map, high pressure will build east across the region from tonight through Friday. A trough will cross the region on Sunday, followed by a warm front lifting north on Monday. The forecast for the Central Highlands. Tonight, mostly clear. Lows in the lower 50s. Northwest winds around 5 miles per hour this evening, becoming light and variable. Thursday, mostly sunny in the morning, then becoming partly cloudy. Highs in the mid-70s. West winds around 5 miles per hour, becoming north around 5 miles per hour in the afternoon. Thursday night, mostly clear in the evening, then becoming partly cloudy. Lows in the lower 50s. Northeast winds around 5 miles per hour. Friday, partly cloudy. Highs in the upper 70s. East winds around 5 miles per hour. Friday night, partly cloudy. Lows in the upper 50s. East winds around 5 miles per hour. Saturday, mostly sunny. Highs in the lower 80s. Saturday night, mostly clear in the evening, then becoming partly cloudy. Lows in the lower 60s. At 10 p.m., weather reports for selected cities, at Mansfield Lawn Regional Airport, it was clear. The temperature was 59 degrees, the dew point 51, and the relative humidity 75%. The wind was calm. The pressure was 30.09 inches and rising. Elsewhere across Ohio, skies ranged from clear to partly cloudy. It was 57 at Wooster, 58 at Marion, 62 at Toledo Express, 63 at Cleveland, and 59 at Akron-Canton Regional Airport. Youngstown reported 58, Cincinnati reported 65, Dayton reported 63, Findlay reported 60, and Columbus reported 65. Reports from nearby cities outside Ohio, it was partly cloudy, and temperatures were between 63 and 67 degrees. The Nearshore Marine Forecast. For the following marine location, the islands to Vermilion. Overnight, northwest winds 5 to 10 knots becoming west. A slight chance of water spouts late. A slight chance of showers late. Waves 1 foot or less. Thursday, northwest winds 5 to 10 knots becoming north. A slight chance of water spouts in the morning. A slight chance of showers in the morning. Waves 1 foot or less. Thursday night, northeast winds less than 10 knots becoming southeast. Mostly clear. Waves 1 foot or less. Friday, southeast winds 10 knots or less becoming northeast. Mostly sunny. Waves 1 foot or less. The water temperature off Toledo is 79 degrees, off Cleveland 73 degrees, and off Derry 75 degrees. The extended forecast for the Central Highlands. Sunday, partly sunny with a chance of showers. A chance of thunderstorms in the afternoon. Highs in the mid-80s. Chance of rain 40%. Sunday night, mostly cloudy in the evening, then becoming partly cloudy. A chance of showers and thunderstorms. Lows in the mid-60s.
chance of rain 40%. Monday, partly sunny with a chance of showers. A chance of thunderstorms in the afternoon. Highs in the mid-80s. Chance of rain 40%. Monday night, showers likely with a chance of thunderstorms. Lows in the mid-60s. Chance of rain 60%. Tuesday, partly sunny with a chance of showers. A chance of thunderstorms in the afternoon. Highs in the lower 80s. Chance of rain 40%. Tuesday night, partly cloudy. A chance of showers and thunderstorms in the evening. Lows in the lower 60s. Chance of rain 30%. Wednesday, partly cloudy. Highs around 80. The current time is 11:02 p.m. Eastern Daylight Time. 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We supply the latest available information for the Central Highlands over station WWG 57 from Butler on a frequency of 162.450 MHz. On the latest weather map, high pressure will build east across the region from tonight through Friday. A trough will cross the region on Sunday followed by a warm front lifting north on Monday. The forecast for the Central Highlands. Tonight, mostly clear. Lows in the lower 50s. Northwest winds around 5 miles per hour this evening, becoming light and variable. Thursday, mostly sunny in the morning, then becoming partly cloudy. Highs in the mid-70s. West winds around 5 miles per hour, becoming north around 5 miles per hour in the afternoon. Thursday night, mostly clear in the evening, then becoming partly cloudy. Lows in the lower 50s. Northeast winds around 5 miles per hour. Friday, partly cloudy. Highs in the upper 70s. East winds around 5 miles per hour. Friday night, partly cloudy. Lows in the upper 50s. East winds around 5 miles per hour. Saturday, mostly sunny. Highs in the lower 80s. Saturday night, mostly clear in the evening, then becoming partly cloudy. Lows in the lower 60s. At 10 p.m., weather reports for selected cities. At Mansfield Long Regional Airport, it was clear. The temperature was 59 degrees, the dew point 51, and the relative humidity 75%. The wind was calm. The pressure was 30.09 inches and rising. Elsewhere across Ohio, skies ranged from clear to partly cloudy. It was 57 at Wooster, 58 at Marion, 62 at Toledo Express, 63 at Cleveland, and 59 at Akron-Canton Regional Airport. Youngstown reported 58, Cincinnati reported 65, Dayton reported 63, Findlay reported 60, and Columbus reported 65. Reports from nearby cities outside Ohio, it was partly cloudy, and temperatures were between 63 and 67 degrees. The current time is 11:04 p.m. Eastern Daylight Time. 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We supply the latest available information for the Central Highlands over station WWG 57 from Butler on a frequency of 162.450 MHz. On the latest weather map, high pressure will build east across the region from tonight through Friday. A trough will cross the region on Sunday followed by a warm front lifting north on Monday. The forecast for the Central Highlands. Tonight, mostly clear. Lows in the lower 50s. Northwest winds around 5 miles per hour this evening, becoming light and variable. Thursday, mostly sunny in the morning, then becoming partly cloudy. Highs in the mid-70s. West winds around 5 miles per hour, becoming north around 5 miles per hour in the afternoon. Thursday night, mostly clear in the evening, then becoming partly cloudy. Lows in the lower 50s. Northeast winds around 5 miles per hour. Friday, partly cloudy. Highs in the upper 70s. East winds around 5 miles per hour. Friday night, partly cloudy. Lows in the upper 50s. East winds around 5 miles per hour. Saturday, mostly sunny. Highs in the lower 80s. Saturday night, mostly clear in the evening, then becoming partly cloudy. Lows in the lower 60s.
at 11 p.m. Weather reports for selected cities at Mansfield-Lom Regional Airport, it was clear. The temperature was 57 degrees, the dew point 51, and the relative humidity 80%. The wind was calm. The pressure was 30.11 inches and rising. Elsewhere across Ohio, skies ranged from clear to partly cloudy. It was 55 at Wooster, 55 at Marion, 60 at Toledo Express, 60 at Cleveland, and 58 at Akron-Canton Regional Airport. Youngstown reported 53, Cincinnati reported 64, Dayton reported 63, Findlay reported 58, and Columbus reported 63. Reports from nearby cities outside Ohio, it was partly cloudy, and temperatures were between 61 and 66 degrees. The current time is 11:07 p.m. Eastern Daylight Time. 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We supply the latest available information for the Central Highlands over station WWG57 from Butler on a frequency of 162.450 MHz. On the latest weather map, high pressure will build east across the region from tonight through Friday. A trough will cross the region on Sunday, followed by a warm front lifting north on Monday. The forecast for the Central Highlands. Tonight, mostly clear. Lows in the lower 50s. Northwest winds around 5 miles per hour this evening, becoming light and variable. Thursday, mostly sunny in the morning, then becoming partly cloudy. Highs in the mid-70s. West winds around 5 miles per hour, becoming north around 5 miles per hour in the afternoon. Thursday night, mostly clear in the evening, then becoming partly cloudy. Lows in the lower 50s. Northeast winds around 5 miles per hour. Friday, partly cloudy. Highs in the upper 70s. East winds around 5 miles per hour. Friday night, partly cloudy. Lows in the upper 50s. East winds around 5 miles per hour. Saturday, mostly sunny. Highs in the lower 80s. Saturday night, mostly clear in the evening, then becoming partly cloudy. Lows in the lower 60s. At 11 p.m., weather reports for selected cities at Mansfield-Lom Regional Airport, it was clear. The temperature was 57 degrees, the dew point 51, and the relative humidity 80%. The wind was calm. The pressure was 30.11 inches and rising. Elsewhere across Ohio, skies ranged from clear to partly cloudy. It was 55 at Wooster, 55 at Marion, 60 at Toledo Express, 60 at Cleveland, and 58 at Akron-Canton Regional Airport. Youngstown reported 53, Cincinnati reported 64, Dayton reported 63, Findlay reported 58, and Columbus reported 63. Reports from nearby cities outside Ohio, it was partly cloudy, and temperatures were between 61 and 66 degrees. The current time is 11:09 p.m. Eastern Daylight Time. 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We supply the latest available information for the Central Highlands over station WWG57 from Butler on a frequency of 162.450 MHz. The extended forecast for the Central Highlands. Sunday, partly sunny with a chance of showers. A chance of thunderstorms in the afternoon. Highs in the mid-80s. Chance of rain 40%. Sunday night, mostly cloudy in the evening, then becoming partly cloudy. A chance of showers and thunderstorms. Lows in the mid-60s. Chance of rain 40%. Monday, partly sunny with a chance of showers. A chance of thunderstorms in the afternoon. Highs in the mid-80s. Chance of rain 40%. Monday night, showers likely with a chance of thunderstorms. Lows in the mid-60s. Chance of rain 60%. Tuesday, partly sunny with a chance of showers. A chance of thunderstorms in the afternoon. Highs in the lower 80s. Chance of rain 40%. Tuesday night, partly cloudy. A chance of showers and thunderstorms in the evening. Lows in the lower 60s. Chance of rain 30%. Wednesday, partly cloudy. Highs around 80.
On the latest weather map, high pressure will build east across the region from tonight through Friday. A trough will cross the region on Sunday, followed by a warm front lifting north on Monday. The forecast for the Central Highlands. Tonight, mostly clear. Lows in the lower 50s. Northwest winds around 5 miles per hour this evening, becoming light and variable. Thursday, mostly sunny in the morning, then becoming partly cloudy. Highs in the mid-70s. West winds around 5 miles per hour, becoming north around 5 miles per hour in the afternoon. Thursday night, mostly clear in the evening, then becoming partly cloudy. Lows in the lower 50s. Northeast winds around 5 miles per hour. Friday, partly cloudy. Highs in the upper 70s. East winds around 5 miles per hour. Friday night, partly cloudy. Lows in the upper 50s. East winds around 5 miles per hour. Saturday, mostly sunny. Highs in the lower 80s. Saturday night, mostly clear in the evening, then becoming partly cloudy. Lows in the lower 60s. At 11 p.m., weather reports for selected cities. At Mansfield Long Regional Airport, it was clear. The temperature was 57 degrees, the dew point 51, and the relative humidity 80%. The wind was calm. The pressure was 30.11 inches and rising. Elsewhere across Ohio, skies ranged from clear to partly cloudy. It was 55 at Worcester, 55 at Marion, 60 at Toledo Express, 60 at Cleveland, and 58 at Akron-Canton Regional Airport. Youngstown reported 53, Cincinnati reported 64, Dayton reported 63, Findlay reported 58, and Columbus reported 63. Reports from nearby cities outside Ohio, it was partly cloudy, and temperatures were between 61 and 66 degrees. The current time is 11:13 p.m. Eastern Daylight Time. 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We supply the latest available information for the Central Highlands over station WWG57 from Butler on a frequency of 162.450 MHz. On the latest weather map, high pressure will build east across the region from tonight through Friday. A trough will cross the region on Sunday, followed by a warm front lifting north on Monday. The forecast for the Central Highlands. Tonight, mostly clear. Lows in the lower 50s. Northwest winds around 5 miles per hour this evening, becoming light and variable. Thursday, mostly sunny in the morning, then becoming partly cloudy. Highs in the mid-70s. West winds around 5 miles per hour, becoming north around 5 miles per hour in the afternoon. Thursday night, mostly clear in the evening, then becoming partly cloudy. Lows in the lower 50s. Northeast winds around 5 miles per hour. Friday, partly cloudy. Highs in the upper 70s. East winds around 5 miles per hour. Friday night, partly cloudy. Lows in the upper 50s. East winds around 5 miles per hour. Saturday, mostly sunny. Highs in the lower 80s. Saturday night, mostly clear in the evening, then becoming partly cloudy. Lows in the lower 60s. At 11 p.m., weather reports for selected cities. At Mansfield Long Regional Airport, it was clear. The temperature was 57 degrees, the dew point 51, and the relative humidity 80%. The wind was calm. The pressure was 30.11 inches and rising. Elsewhere across Ohio, skies ranged from clear to partly cloudy. It was 55 at Worcester, 55 at Marion, 60 at Toledo Express, 60 at Cleveland, and 58 at Akron-Canton Regional Airport. Youngstown reported 53, Cincinnati reported 64, Dayton reported 63, Findlay reported 58, and Columbus reported 63. Reports from nearby cities outside Ohio, it was partly cloudy, and temperatures were between 61 and 66 degrees. The current time is 11:16 p.m. Eastern Daylight Time. 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
We supply the latest available information for the Central Highlands over station WWG57 from Butler on a frequency of 162.450 MHz. On the latest weather map, high pressure will build east across the region from tonight through Friday. A trough will cross the region on Sunday, followed by a warm front lifting north on Monday. The forecast for the Central Highlands. Tonight, mostly clear. Lows in the lower 50s. Northwest winds around 5 miles per hour this evening, becoming light and variable. Thursday, mostly sunny in the morning, then becoming partly cloudy. Highs in the mid-70s. West winds around 5 miles per hour, becoming north around 5 miles per hour in the afternoon. Thursday night, mostly clear in the evening, then becoming partly cloudy. Lows in the lower 50s. Northeast winds around 5 miles per hour. Friday, partly cloudy. Highs in the upper 70s. East winds around 5 miles per hour. Friday night, partly cloudy. Lows in the upper 50s. East winds around 5 miles per hour. Saturday, mostly sunny. Highs in the lower 80s. Saturday night, mostly clear in the evening, then becoming partly cloudy. Lows in the lower 60s. At 11 p.m., weather reports for selected cities. At Mansfield Lawn Regional Airport, it was clear. The temperature was 57 degrees, the dew point 51, and the relative humidity 80%. The wind was calm. The pressure was 30.11 inches and rising. Elsewhere across Ohio, skies ranged from clear to partly cloudy. It was 55 at Worcester, 55 at Marion, 60 at Toledo Express, 60 at Cleveland, and 58 at Akron-Canton Regional Airport. Youngstown reported 53, Cincinnati reported 64, Dayton reported 63, Findlay reported 58, and Columbus reported 63. Reports from nearby cities outside Ohio, it was partly cloudy, and temperatures were between 61 and 66 degrees. The current time is 11:18 p.m. Eastern Daylight Time. 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We supply the latest available information for the Central Highlands over station WWG57 from Butler on a frequency of 162.450 MHz. On the latest weather map, high pressure will build east across the region from tonight through Friday. A trough will cross the region on Sunday, followed by a warm front lifting north on Monday. The forecast for the Central Highlands. Tonight, mostly clear. Lows in the lower 50s. Northwest winds around 5 miles per hour this evening, becoming light and variable. Thursday, mostly sunny in the morning, then becoming partly cloudy. Highs in the mid-70s. West winds around 5 miles per hour, becoming north around 5 miles per hour in the afternoon. Thursday night, mostly clear in the evening, then becoming partly cloudy. Lows in the lower 50s. Northeast winds around 5 miles per hour. Friday, partly cloudy. Highs in the upper 70s. East winds around 5 miles per hour. Friday night, partly cloudy. Lows in the upper 50s. East winds around 5 miles per hour. Saturday, mostly sunny. Highs in the lower 80s. Saturday night, mostly clear in the evening, then becoming partly cloudy. Lows in the lower 60s. The extended forecast for the Central Highlands. Sunday, partly sunny with a chance of showers. A chance of thunderstorms in the afternoon. Highs in the mid-80s. Chance of rain 40%. Sunday night, mostly cloudy in the evening, then becoming partly cloudy. A chance of showers and thunderstorms. Lows in the mid-60s. Chance of rain 40%. Monday, partly sunny with a chance of showers. A chance of thunderstorms in the afternoon. Highs in the mid-80s. Chance of rain 40%. Monday night, showers likely with a chance of thunderstorms. Lows in the mid-60s. Chance of rain 60%. Tuesday, partly sunny with a chance of showers. A chance of thunderstorms in the afternoon. Highs in the lower 80s. Chance of rain 40%. Tuesday night, partly cloudy. A chance of showers and thunderstorms in the evening.
lows in the lower 60s. Chance of rain 30%. Wednesday, partly cloudy. Highs around 80. At 11 p.m., weather reports for selected cities. At Mansfield Long Regional Airport, it was clear. The temperature was 57 degrees, the dew point 51, and the relative humidity 80%. The wind was calm. The pressure was 30.11 inches and rising. Elsewhere across Ohio, skies ranged from clear to partly cloudy. It was 55 at Worcester, 55 at Marion, 60 at Toledo Express, 60 at Cleveland, and 58 at Akron-Canton Regional Airport. Youngstown reported 53, Cincinnati reported 64, Dayton reported 63, Findlay reported 58, and Columbus reported 63. Reports from nearby cities outside Ohio, it was partly cloudy, and temperatures were between 61 and 66 degrees. The current time is 11:22 p.m. Eastern Daylight Time. 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We supply the latest available information for the Central Highlands over station WWG 57 from Butler on a frequency of 162.450 MHz. On the latest weather map, high pressure will build east across the region from tonight through Friday. A trough will cross the region on Sunday followed by a warm front lifting north on Monday. The forecast for the Central Highlands. Tonight, mostly clear. Lows in the lower 50s. Northwest winds around 5 miles per hour this evening, becoming light and variable. Thursday, mostly sunny in the morning, then becoming partly cloudy. Highs in the mid-70s. West winds around 5 miles per hour, becoming north around 5 miles per hour in the afternoon. Thursday night, mostly clear in the evening, then becoming partly cloudy. Lows in the lower 50s. Northeast winds around 5 miles per hour. Friday, partly cloudy. Highs in the upper 70s. East winds around 5 miles per hour. Friday night, partly cloudy. Lows in the upper 50s. East winds around 5 miles per hour. Saturday, mostly sunny. Highs in the lower 80s. Saturday night, mostly clear in the evening, then becoming partly cloudy. Lows in the lower 60s. At 11 p.m., weather reports for selected cities. At Mansfield Long Regional Airport, it was clear. The temperature was 57 degrees, the dew point 51, and the relative humidity 80%. The wind was calm. The pressure was 30.11 inches and rising. Elsewhere across Ohio, skies ranged from clear to partly cloudy. It was 55 at Worcester, 55 at Marion, 60 at Toledo Express, 60 at Cleveland, and 58 at Akron-Canton Regional Airport. Youngstown reported 53, Cincinnati reported 64, Dayton reported 63, Findlay reported 58, and Columbus reported 63. Reports from nearby cities outside Ohio, it was partly cloudy, and temperatures were between 61 and 66 degrees. The current time is 11:24 p.m. Eastern Daylight Time. 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We supply the latest available information for the Central Highlands over station WWG 57 from Butler on a frequency of 162.450 MHz. On the latest weather map, high pressure will build east across the region from tonight through Friday. A trough will cross the region on Sunday followed by a warm front lifting north on Monday. The forecast for the Central Highlands. Tonight, mostly clear. Lows in the lower 50s. Northwest winds around 5 miles per hour this evening, becoming light and variable. Thursday, mostly sunny in the morning, then becoming partly cloudy. Highs in the mid-70s. West winds around 5 miles per hour, becoming north around 5 miles per hour in the afternoon. Thursday night, mostly clear in the evening, then becoming partly cloudy. Lows in the lower 50s. Northeast winds around 5 miles per hour. Friday, partly cloudy. Highs in the upper 70s. East winds around 5 miles per hour. Friday night, partly cloudy. Lows in the upper 50s.
east winds around 5 miles per hour. Saturday, mostly sunny. Highs in the lower 80s. Saturday night, mostly clear in the evening, then becoming partly cloudy. Lows in the lower 60s. At 11 p.m., weather reports for selected cities, at Mansfield Long Regional Airport, it was clear. The temperature was 57 degrees, the dew point 51, and the relative humidity 80%. The wind was calm. The pressure was 30.11 inches and rising. Elsewhere across Ohio, skies ranged from clear to partly cloudy. It was 55 at Worcester, 55 at Marion, 60 at Toledo Express, 60 at Cleveland, and 58 at Akron-Canton Regional Airport. Youngstown reported 53, Cincinnati reported 64, Dayton reported 63, Findlay reported 58, and Columbus reported 63. Reports from nearby cities outside Ohio, it was partly cloudy, and temperatures were between 61 and 66 degrees. The current time is 11:27 p.m. Eastern Daylight Time. 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We supply the latest available information for the Central Highlands over station WWG57 from Butler on a frequency of 162.450 MHz. On the latest weather map, high pressure will build east across the region from tonight through Friday. A trough will cross the region on Sunday followed by a warm front lifting north on Monday. The forecast for the Central Highlands. Tonight, mostly clear. Lows in the lower 50s. Northwest winds around 5 miles per hour this evening, becoming light and variable. Thursday, mostly sunny in the morning, then becoming partly cloudy. Highs in the mid-70s. West winds around 5 miles per hour, becoming north around 5 miles per hour in the afternoon. Thursday night, mostly clear in the evening, then becoming partly cloudy. Lows in the lower 50s. Northeast winds around 5 miles per hour. Friday, partly cloudy. Highs in the upper 70s. East winds around 5 miles per hour. Friday night, partly cloudy. Lows in the upper 50s. East winds around 5 miles per hour. Saturday, mostly sunny. Highs in the lower 80s. Saturday night, mostly clear in the evening, then becoming partly cloudy. Lows in the lower 60s. At 11 p.m., weather reports for selected cities, at Mansfield Long Regional Airport, it was clear. The temperature was 57 degrees, the dew point 51, and the relative humidity 80%. The wind was calm. The pressure was 30.11 inches and rising. Elsewhere across Ohio, skies ranged from clear to partly cloudy. It was 55 at Worcester, 55 at Marion, 60 at Toledo Express, 60 at Cleveland, and 58 at Akron-Canton Regional Airport. Youngstown reported 53, Cincinnati reported 64, Dayton reported 63, Findlay reported 58, and Columbus reported 63. Reports from nearby cities outside Ohio, it was partly cloudy, and temperatures were between 61 and 66 degrees. The extended forecast for the Central Highlands. Sunday, partly sunny with a chance of showers. A chance of thunderstorms in the afternoon. Highs in the mid-80s. Chance of rain 40%. Sunday night, mostly cloudy in the evening, then becoming partly cloudy. A chance of showers and thunderstorms. Lows in the mid-60s. Chance of rain 40%. Monday, partly sunny with a chance of showers. A chance of thunderstorms in the afternoon. Highs in the mid-80s. Chance of rain 40%. Monday night, showers likely with a chance of thunderstorms. Lows in the mid-60s. Chance of rain 60%. Tuesday, partly sunny with a chance of showers. A chance of thunderstorms in the afternoon. Highs in the lower 80s. Chance of rain 40%. Tuesday night, partly cloudy. A chance of showers and thunderstorms in the evening. Lows in the lower 60s. Chance of rain 30%. Wednesday, partly cloudy. Highs around 80. The current time is 11:31 p.m. Eastern Daylight Time.
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On the latest weather map, high pressure will build east across the region from tonight through Friday. A trough will cross the region on Sunday, followed by a warm front lifting north on Monday. The forecast for the Central Highlands. Tonight, mostly clear. Lows in the lower 50s. Northwest winds around 5 miles per hour this evening, becoming light and variable. Thursday, mostly sunny in the morning, then becoming partly cloudy. Highs in the mid-70s. West winds around 5 miles per hour, becoming north around 5 miles per hour in the afternoon. Thursday night, mostly clear in the evening, then becoming partly cloudy. Lows in the lower 50s. Northeast winds around 5 miles per hour. Friday, partly cloudy. Highs in the upper 70s. East winds around 5 miles per hour. Friday night, partly cloudy. Lows in the upper 50s. East winds around 5 miles per hour. Saturday, mostly sunny. Highs in the lower 80s. Saturday night, mostly clear in the evening, then becoming partly cloudy. Lows in the lower 60s. At 11 p.m., weather reports for selected cities. At Mansfield Long Regional Airport, it was clear. The temperature was 57 degrees, the dew point 51, and the relative humidity 80%. The wind was calm. The pressure was 30.11 inches and rising. Elsewhere across Ohio, skies ranged from clear to partly cloudy. 5 at Worcester, 55 at Marion, 60 at Toledo Express, 60 at Cleveland, and 58 at Akron-Canton Regional Airport. Youngstown reported 53, Cincinnati reported 64, Dayton reported 63, Findlay reported 58, and Columbus reported 63. Reports from nearby cities outside Ohio, it was partly cloudy, and temperatures were between 61 and 66 degrees. The current time is 11:33 p.m. Eastern Daylight Time. 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We supply the latest available information for the Central Highlands over station WWG 57 from Butler on a frequency of 162.450 MHz. On the latest weather map, high pressure will build east across the region from tonight through Friday. A trough will cross the region on Sunday, followed by a warm front lifting north on Monday. The forecast for the Central Highlands. Tonight, mostly clear. Lows in the lower 50s. Northwest winds around 5 miles per hour this evening, becoming light and variable. Thursday, mostly sunny in the morning, then becoming partly cloudy. Highs in the mid-70s. West winds around 5 miles per hour, becoming north around 5 miles per hour in the afternoon. Thursday night, mostly clear in the evening, then becoming partly cloudy. Lows in the lower 50s. Northeast winds around 5 miles per hour. Friday, partly cloudy. Highs in the upper 70s. East winds around 5 miles per hour. Friday night, partly cloudy. Lows in the upper 50s. East winds around 5 miles per hour. Saturday, mostly sunny. Highs in the lower 80s. Saturday night, mostly clear in the evening, then becoming partly cloudy. Lows in the lower 60s. At 11 p.m., weather reports for selected cities. At Mansfield Long Regional Airport, it was clear. The temperature was 57 degrees, the dew point 51, and the relative humidity 80%. The wind was calm. The pressure was 30.11 inches and rising. Elsewhere across Ohio, skies ranged from clear to partly cloudy. It was 55 at Worcester, 55 at Marion, 60 at Toledo Express, 60 at Cleveland, and 58 at Akron-Canton Regional Airport. Youngstown reported 53, Cincinnati reported 64, Dayton reported 63, Findlay reported 58, and Columbus reported 63. Reports from nearby cities outside Ohio, it was partly cloudy, and temperatures were between 61 and 66 degrees.
The current time is 11:36 p.m. Eastern Daylight Time. 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We supply the latest available information for the Central Highlands over station WWG57 from Butler on a frequency of 162.450 MHz. On the latest weather map, high pressure will build east across the region from tonight through Friday. A trough will cross the region on Sunday, followed by a warm front lifting north on Monday. The forecast for the Central Highlands. Tonight, mostly clear. Lows in the lower 50s. Northwest winds around 5 miles per hour this evening, becoming light and variable. Thursday, mostly sunny in the morning, then becoming partly cloudy. Highs in the mid-70s. West winds around 5 miles per hour, becoming north around 5 miles per hour in the afternoon. Thursday night, mostly clear in the evening, then becoming partly cloudy. Lows in the lower 50s. Northeast winds around 5 miles per hour. Friday, partly cloudy. Highs in the upper 70s. East winds around 5 miles per hour. Friday night, partly cloudy. Lows in the upper 50s. East winds around 5 miles per hour. Saturday, mostly sunny. Highs in the lower 80s. Saturday night, mostly clear in the evening, then becoming partly cloudy. Lows in the lower 60s. At 11 p.m., weather reports for selected cities, at Mansfield-Lom Regional Airport, it was clear. The temperature was 57 degrees, the dew point 51, and the relative humidity 80%. The wind was calm. The pressure was 30.11 inches and rising. Elsewhere across Ohio, skies ranged from clear to partly cloudy. It was 55 at Wooster, 55 at Marion, 60 at Toledo Express, 60 at Cleveland, and 58 at Akron-Canton Regional Airport. Youngstown reported 53, Cincinnati reported 64, Dayton reported 63, Findlay reported 58, and Columbus reported 63. Reports from nearby cities outside Ohio, it was partly cloudy, and temperatures were between 61 and 66 degrees. The current time is 11:38 p.m. Eastern Daylight Time. 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We supply the latest available information for the Central Highlands over station WWG57 from Butler on a frequency of 162.450 MHz. On the latest weather map, high pressure will build east across the region from tonight through Friday. A trough will cross the region on Sunday, followed by a warm front lifting north on Monday. The forecast for the Central Highlands. Tonight, mostly clear. Lows in the lower 50s. Northwest winds around 5 miles per hour this evening, becoming light and variable. Thursday, mostly sunny in the morning, then becoming partly cloudy. Highs in the mid-70s. West winds around 5 miles per hour, becoming north around 5 miles per hour in the afternoon. Thursday night, mostly clear in the evening, then becoming partly cloudy. Lows in the lower 50s. Northeast winds around 5 miles per hour. Friday, partly cloudy. Highs in the upper 70s. East winds around 5 miles per hour. Friday night, partly cloudy. Lows in the upper 50s. East winds around 5 miles per hour. Saturday, mostly sunny. Highs in the lower 80s. Saturday night, mostly clear in the evening, then becoming partly cloudy. Lows in the lower 60s. The extended forecast for the Central Highlands. Sunday, partly sunny with a chance of showers. A chance of thunderstorms in the afternoon. Highs in the mid-80s. Chance of rain 40%. Sunday night, mostly cloudy in the evening, then becoming partly cloudy. A chance of showers and thunderstorms. Lows in the mid-60s. Chance of rain 40%. Monday, partly sunny with a chance of showers. A chance of thunderstorms in the afternoon. Highs in the mid-80s. Chance of rain 40%. Monday night, showers likely with a chance of thunderstorms. Lows in the mid-60s. Chance of rain 60%. Tuesday, partly sunny with a chance of showers.
A chance of thunderstorms in the afternoon. Highs in the lower 80s. Chance of rain 40%. Tuesday night, partly cloudy. A chance of showers and thunderstorms in the evening. Lows in the lower 60s. Chance of rain 30%. Wednesday, partly cloudy. Highs around 80. At 11 p.m., weather reports for selected cities. At Mansfield Lawn Regional Airport, it was clear. The temperature was 57 degrees, the dew point 51, and the relative humidity 80%. The wind was calm. The pressure was 30.11 inches and rising. Elsewhere across Ohio, skies ranged from clear to partly cloudy. It was 55 at Worcester, 55 at Marion, 60 at Toledo Express, 60 at Cleveland, and 58 at Akron-Canton Regional Airport. Youngstown reported 53, Cincinnati reported 64, Dayton reported 63, Findlay reported 58, and Columbus reported 63. Reports from nearby cities outside Ohio, it was partly cloudy, and temperatures were between 61 and 66 degrees. The current time is 11:42 p.m. Eastern Daylight Time. 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We supply the latest available information for the Central Highlands over station WWG57 from Butler on a frequency of 162.450 MHz. On the latest weather map, high pressure will build east across the region from tonight through Friday. A trough will cross the region on Sunday followed by a warm front lifting north on Monday. The forecast for the Central Highlands. Tonight, mostly clear. Lows in the lower 50s. Northwest winds around 5 miles per hour this evening, becoming light and variable. Thursday, mostly sunny in the morning, then becoming partly cloudy. Highs in the mid-70s. West winds around 5 miles per hour, becoming north around 5 miles per hour in the afternoon. Thursday night, mostly clear in the evening, then becoming partly cloudy. Lows in the lower 50s. Northeast winds around 5 miles per hour. Friday, partly cloudy. Highs in the upper 70s. East winds around 5 miles per hour. Friday night, partly cloudy. Lows in the upper 50s. East winds around 5 miles per hour. Saturday, mostly sunny. Highs in the lower 80s. Saturday night, mostly clear in the evening, then becoming partly cloudy. Lows in the lower 60s. At 11 p.m., weather reports for selected cities. At Mansfield Lawn Regional Airport, it was clear. The temperature was 57 degrees, the dew point 51, and the relative humidity 80%. The wind was calm. The pressure was 30.11 inches and rising. Elsewhere across Ohio, skies ranged from clear to partly cloudy. It was 55 at Worcester, 55 at Marion, 60 at Toledo Express, 60 at Cleveland, and 58 at Akron-Canton Regional Airport. Youngstown reported 53, Cincinnati reported 64, Dayton reported 63, Findlay reported 58, and Columbus reported 63. Reports from nearby cities outside Ohio, it was partly cloudy, and temperatures were between 61 and 66 degrees. The current time is 11:45 p.m. Eastern Daylight Time. 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We supply the latest available information for the Central Highlands over station WWG57 from Butler on a frequency of 162.450 MHz. On the latest weather map, high pressure will build east across the region from tonight through Friday. A trough will cross the region on Sunday followed by a warm front lifting north on Monday. The forecast for the Central Highlands. Tonight, mostly clear. Lows in the lower 50s. Northwest winds around 5 miles per hour this evening, becoming light and variable. Thursday, mostly sunny in the morning, then becoming partly cloudy. Highs in the mid-70s. West winds around 5 miles per hour, becoming north around 5 miles per hour in the afternoon. Thursday night, mostly clear in the evening, then becoming partly cloudy. Lows in the lower 50s. Northeast winds around 5 miles per hour. Friday,
partly cloudy. Highs in the upper 70s. East winds around 5 miles per hour. Friday night, partly cloudy. Lows in the upper 50s. East winds around 5 miles per hour. Saturday, mostly sunny. Highs in the lower 80s.

Worcester, 55 at Marion, 60 at Toledo Express, 60 at Cleveland, and 58 at Akron-Canton Regional Airport. Youngstown reported 53, Cincinnati reported 64, Dayton reported 63, Findlay reported 58, and Columbus reported 63. Reports from nearby cities outside Ohio, it was partly cloudy, and temperatures were between 61 and 66 degrees. The current time is 11:47 p.m. Eastern Daylight Time. 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We supply the latest available information for the Central Highlands over station WWG57 from Butler on a frequency of 162.450 MHz. On the latest weather map, high pressure will build east across the region from tonight through Friday. A trough will cross the region on Sunday, followed by a warm front lifting north on Monday. The forecast for the Central Highlands. Tonight, mostly clear. Lows in the lower 50s. Northwest winds around 5 miles per hour this evening, becoming light and variable. Thursday, mostly sunny in the morning, then becoming partly cloudy. Highs in the mid-70s. West winds around 5 miles per hour, becoming north around 5 miles per hour in the afternoon. Thursday night, mostly clear in the evening, then becoming partly cloudy. Lows in the lower 50s. Northeast winds around 5 miles per hour. Friday, partly cloudy. Highs in the upper 70s. East winds around 5 miles per hour. Friday night, partly cloudy. Lows in the upper 50s. East winds around 5 miles per hour. Saturday, mostly sunny. Highs in the lower 80s. Saturday night, mostly clear in the evening, then becoming partly cloudy. Lows in the lower 60s. At 11 p.m., weather reports for selected cities. At Mansfield Lawn Regional Airport, it was clear. The temperature was 57 degrees, the dew point 51, and the relative humidity 80%. The wind was calm. The pressure was 30.11 inches and rising. Elsewhere across Ohio, skies ranged from clear to partly cloudy. It was 55 at Worcester, 55 at Marion, 60 at Toledo Express, 60 at Cleveland, and 58 at Akron-Canton Regional Airport. Youngstown reported 53, Cincinnati reported 64, Dayton reported 63, Findlay reported 58, and Columbus reported 63. Reports from nearby cities outside Ohio, it was partly cloudy, and temperatures were between 61 and 66 degrees. The extended forecast for the Central Highlands. Sunday, partly sunny with a chance of showers. A chance of thunderstorms in the afternoon. Highs in the mid-80s. Chance of rain 40%. Sunday night, mostly cloudy in the evening, then becoming partly cloudy. A chance of showers and thunderstorms. Lows in the mid-60s. Chance of rain 40%. Monday, partly sunny with a chance of showers. A chance of thunderstorms in the afternoon. Highs in the mid-80s. Chance of rain 40%. Monday night, showers likely with a chance of thunderstorms. Lows in the mid-60s. Chance of rain 60%. Tuesday, partly sunny with a chance of showers. A chance of thunderstorms in the afternoon. Highs in the lower 80s. Chance of rain 40%. Tuesday night, partly cloudy. A chance of showers and thunderstorms in the evening. Lows in the lower 60s. Chance of rain 30%. Wednesday, partly cloudy. Highs around 80. The current time is 11:51 p.m. Eastern Daylight Time. 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On the latest weather map, high pressure will build east across the region from tonight through Friday. A trough will cross the region on Sunday, followed by a warm front lifting north on Monday. The forecast for the Central Highlands. Tonight, mostly clear. Lows in the lower 50s. Northwest winds around 5 miles per hour this evening, becoming light and variable. Thursday,

mostly sunny in the morning, then becoming partly cloudy. Highs in the mid-70s. West winds around 5 miles per hour, becoming north around 5 miles per hour in the afternoon. Thursday night, mostly clear in the evening, then becoming partly cloudy. Lows in the lower 50s. Northeast winds around 5 miles per hour. Friday, partly cloudy. Highs in the upper 70s. East winds around 5 miles per hour. Friday night, partly cloudy. Lows in the upper 50s. East winds around 5 miles per hour. Saturday, mostly sunny. Highs in the lower 80s. Saturday night, mostly clear in the evening, then becoming partly cloudy. Lows in the lower 60s. At 11 p.m., weather reports for selected cities, at Mansfield-Lom Regional Airport, it was clear. The temperature was 57 degrees, the dew point 51, and the relative humidity 80%. The wind was calm. The pressure was 30.11 inches and rising. Elsewhere across Ohio, skies ranged from clear to partly cloudy. It was 55 at Worcester, 55 at Marion, 60 at Toledo Express, 60 at Cleveland, and 58 at Akron-Canton Regional Airport. Youngstown reported 53, Cincinnati reported 64, Dayton reported 63, Findlay reported 58, and Columbus reported 63. Reports from nearby cities outside Ohio, it was partly cloudy, and temperatures were between 61 and 66 degrees. The current time is 11:53 p.m. Eastern Daylight Time. 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We supply the latest available information for the Central Highlands over station WWG 57 from Butler on a frequency of 162.450 MHz. On the latest weather map, high pressure will build east across the region from tonight through Friday. A trough will cross the region on Sunday followed by a warm front lifting north on Monday. The forecast for the Central Highlands. Tonight, mostly clear. Lows in the lower 50s. Northwest winds around 5 miles per hour this evening, becoming light and variable. Thursday, mostly sunny in the morning, then becoming partly cloudy. Highs in the mid-70s. West winds around 5 miles per hour, becoming north around 5 miles per hour in the afternoon. Thursday night, mostly clear in the evening, then becoming partly cloudy. Lows in the lower 50s. Northeast winds around 5 miles per hour. Friday, partly cloudy. Highs in the upper 70s. East winds around 5 miles per hour. Friday night, partly cloudy. Lows in the upper 50s. East winds around 5 miles per hour. Saturday, mostly sunny. Highs in the lower 80s. Saturday night, mostly clear in the evening, then becoming partly cloudy. Lows in the lower 60s. At 11 p.m., weather reports for selected cities, at Mansfield-Lom Regional Airport, it was clear. The temperature was 57 degrees, the dew point 51, and the relative humidity 80%. The wind was calm. The pressure was 30.11 inches and rising. Elsewhere across Ohio, skies ranged from clear to partly cloudy. It was 55 at Worcester, 55 at Marion, 60 at Toledo Express, 60 at Cleveland, and 58 at Akron-Canton Regional Airport. Youngstown reported 53, Cincinnati reported 64, Dayton reported 63, Findlay reported 58, and Columbus reported 63. Reports from nearby cities outside Ohio, it was partly cloudy, and temperatures were between 61 and 66 degrees. The current time is 11:56 p.m. Eastern Daylight Time. 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We supply the latest available information for the Central Highlands over station WWG 57 from Butler on a frequency of 162.450 MHz. On the latest weather map, high pressure will build east across the region from tonight through Friday. A trough will cross the region on Sunday followed by a warm front lifting north on Monday. The forecast for the Central Highlands. Tonight, mostly clear. Lows in the lower 50s.
Northwest winds around 5 miles per hour this evening, becoming light and variable. Thursday, mostly sunny in the morning, then becoming partly cloudy. Highs in the mid-70s. West winds around 5 miles per hour, becoming north around 5 miles per hour in the afternoon. Thursday night, mostly clear in the evening, then becoming partly cloudy. Lows in the lower 50s. Northeast winds around 5 miles per hour. Friday, partly cloudy. Highs in the upper 70s. East winds around 5 miles per hour. Friday night, partly cloudy. Lows in the upper 50s. East winds around 5 miles per hour. Saturday, mostly sunny. Highs in the lower 80s. Saturday night, mostly clear in the evening, then becoming partly cloudy. Lows in the lower 60s. At 11 p.m., weather reports for selected cities. At Mansfield Long Regional Airport, it was clear. The temperature was 57 degrees, the dew point 51, and the relative humidity 80%. The wind was calm. The pressure was 30.11 inches and rising. Elsewhere across Ohio, skies ranged from clear to partly cloudy. It was 55 at Worcester, 55 at Marion, 60 at Toledo Express, 60 at Cleveland, and 58 at Akron-Canton Regional Airport. Youngstown reported 53, Cincinnati reported 64, Dayton reported 63, Findlay reported 58, and Columbus reported 63. Reports from nearby cities outside Ohio, it was partly cloudy, and temperatures were between 61 and 66 degrees. The current time is 11:58 p.m. Eastern Daylight Time. 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We supply the latest available information for the Central Highlands over station WWG57 from Butler on a frequency of 162.450 MHz. On the latest weather map, high pressure will build east across the region from tonight through Friday. A trough will cross the region on Sunday followed by a warm front lifting north on Monday. The forecast for the Central Highlands. Tonight, mostly clear. Lows in the lower 50s. Northwest winds around 5 miles per hour this evening, becoming light and variable. Thursday, mostly sunny in the morning, then becoming partly cloudy. Highs in the mid-70s. West winds around 5 miles per hour, becoming north around 5 miles per hour in the afternoon. Thursday night, mostly clear in the evening, then becoming partly cloudy. Lows in the lower 50s. Northeast winds around 5 miles per hour. Friday, partly cloudy. Highs in the upper 70s. East winds around 5 miles per hour. Friday night, partly cloudy. Lows in the upper 50s. East winds around 5 miles per hour. Saturday, mostly sunny. Highs in the lower 80s. Saturday night, mostly clear in the evening, then becoming partly cloudy. Lows in the lower 60s. The Nearshore Marine Forecast. For the following marine location, the islands to Vermilion. Overnight, northwest winds 5 to 10 knots becoming west. A slight chance of waterspouts late. A slight chance of showers late. Waves 1 foot or less. Thursday, northwest winds 5 to 10 knots becoming north. A slight chance of waterspouts in the morning. A slight chance of showers in the morning. Waves 1 foot or less. Thursday night, northeast winds less than 10 knots becoming southeast. Mostly clear. Waves 1 foot or less. Friday, southeast winds 10 knots or less becoming northeast. Mostly sunny. Waves 1 foot or less. The water temperature off Toledo is 79 degrees, off Cleveland 73 degrees, and off Erie 75 degrees. The extended forecast for the Central Highlands. Sunday, partly sunny with a chance of showers. A chance of thunderstorms in the afternoon. Highs in the mid-80s. Chance of rain 40%. Sunday night, mostly cloudy in the evening, then becoming partly cloudy. A chance of showers and thunderstorms. Lows in the mid-60s. Chance of rain 40%. Monday, partly sunny with a chance of showers. A chance of thunderstorms in the afternoon. Highs in the mid-80s.
chance of rain 40%. Monday night, showers likely with a chance of thunderstorms. Lows in the mid-60s. Chance of rain 60%. Tuesday, partly sunny with a chance of showers. A chance of thunderstorms in the afternoon. Highs in the lower 80s. Chance of rain 40%. Tuesday night, partly cloudy. A chance of showers and thunderstorms in the evening. Lows in the lower 60s. Chance of rain 30%. Wednesday, partly cloudy. Highs around 80. At 11 p.m., weather reports for selected cities. At Mansfield Long Regional Airport, it was clear. The temperature was 57 degrees, the dew point 51, and the relative humidity 80%. The wind was calm. The pressure was 30.11 inches and rising. Elsewhere across Ohio, skies ranged from clear to partly cloudy. It was 55 at Worcester, 55 at Marion, 60 at Toledo Express, 60 at Cleveland, and 58 at Akron-Canton Regional Airport. Youngstown reported 53, Cincinnati reported 64, Dayton reported 63, Findlay reported 58, and Columbus reported 63. Reports from nearby cities outside Ohio, it was partly cloudy, and temperatures were between 61 and 66 degrees. The current time is 12:03 a.m. Eastern Daylight Time. 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We supply the latest available information for the Central Highlands over station WWG 57 from Butler on a frequency of 162.450 MHz. On the latest weather map, high pressure will build east across the region from tonight through Friday. A trough will cross the region on Sunday followed by a warm front lifting north on Monday. The forecast for the Central Highlands. Tonight, mostly clear. Lows in the lower 50s. Northwest winds around 5 miles per hour this evening, becoming light and variable. Thursday, mostly sunny in the morning, then becoming partly cloudy. Highs in the mid-70s. West winds around 5 miles per hour, becoming north around 5 miles per hour in the afternoon. Thursday night, mostly clear in the evening, then becoming partly cloudy. Lows in the lower 50s. Northeast winds around 5 miles per hour. Friday, partly cloudy. Highs in the upper 70s. East winds around 5 miles per hour. Friday night, partly cloudy. Lows in the upper 50s. East winds around 5 miles per hour. Saturday, mostly sunny. Highs in the lower 80s. Saturday night, mostly clear in the evening, then becoming partly cloudy. Lows in the lower 60s. At 11 p.m., weather reports for selected cities. At Mansfield Long Regional Airport, it was clear. The temperature was 57 degrees, the dew point 51, and the relative humidity 80%. The wind was calm. The pressure was 30.11 inches and rising. Elsewhere across Ohio, skies ranged from clear to partly cloudy. It was 55 at Worcester, 55 at Marion, 60 at Toledo Express, 60 at Cleveland, and 58 at Akron-Canton Regional Airport. Youngstown reported 53, Cincinnati reported 64, Dayton reported 63, Findlay reported 58, and Columbus reported 63. Reports from nearby cities outside Ohio, it was partly cloudy, and temperatures were between 61 and 66 degrees. At midnight, weather reports for selected cities. At Mansfield Long Regional Airport, it was clear. The temperature was 53 degrees, the dew point 51, and the relative humidity 93%. The wind was calm. The pressure was 30.11 inches and steady. Elsewhere across Ohio, it was clear, with a temperature of 53 at Worcester, 55 at Marion, 56 at Akron-Canton Regional Airport, and 51 at Youngstown. Under clear skies, Dayton reported 60, Findlay reported 56, and Columbus reported 61. It was partly cloudy, with a temperature of 58 at Cleveland, and 63 at Cincinnati. At Toledo Express, it was mostly cloudy, with a temperature of 59. Reports from nearby cities outside Ohio, it was partly cloudy. It was 61 at Pittsburgh, 63 at Detroit,
59 at Buffalo, 65 at Indianapolis, and 65 at Chicago. The current time is 12:07 a.m. Eastern Daylight Time. 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We supply the latest available information for the Central Highlands over station WWG57 from Butler on a frequency of 162.450 MHz. On the latest weather map, high pressure will build east across the region from tonight through Friday. A trough will cross the region on Sunday, followed by a warm front lifting north on Monday. The forecast for the Central Highlands. Tonight, mostly clear. Lows in the lower 50s. Northwest winds around 5 miles per hour this evening, becoming light and variable. Thursday, mostly sunny in the morning, then becoming partly cloudy. Highs in the mid-70s. West winds around 5 miles per hour, becoming north around 5 miles per hour in the afternoon. Thursday night, mostly clear in the evening, then becoming partly cloudy. Lows in the lower 50s. Northeast winds around 5 miles per hour. Friday, partly cloudy. Highs in the upper 70s. East winds around 5 miles per hour. Friday night, partly cloudy. Lows in the upper 50s. East winds around 5 miles per hour. Saturday, mostly sunny. Highs in the lower 80s. Saturday night, mostly clear in the evening, then becoming partly cloudy. Lows in the lower 60s. At midnight, weather reports for selected cities. At Mansfield Long Regional Airport, it was clear. The temperature was 53 degrees, the dew point 51, and the relative humidity 93%. The wind was calm. The pressure was 30.11 inches and steady. Elsewhere across Ohio, it was clear, with a temperature of 53 at Wooster, 55 at Marion, 56 at Akron-Canton Regional Airport, and 51 at Youngstown. Under clear skies, Dayton reported 60, Findlay reported 56, and Columbus reported 61. It was partly cloudy, with a temperature of 58 at Cleveland, and 63 at Cincinnati. At Toledo Express, it was mostly cloudy, with a temperature of 59. Reports from nearby cities outside Ohio, it was partly cloudy. It was 61 at Pittsburgh, 63 at Detroit, 59 at Buffalo, 65 at Indianapolis, and 65 at Chicago. The current time is 12:09 a.m. Eastern Daylight Time. 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The extended forecast for the Central Highlands. Sunday, partly sunny with a chance of showers. A chance of thunderstorms in the afternoon. Highs in the mid-80s. Chance of rain 40%. Sunday night, mostly cloudy in the evening, then becoming partly cloudy. A chance of showers and thunderstorms. Lows in the mid-60s. Chance of rain 40%. Monday, partly sunny with a chance of showers. A chance of thunderstorms in the afternoon. Highs in the mid-80s. Chance of rain 40%. Monday night, showers likely with a chance of thunderstorms. Lows in the mid-60s. Chance of rain 60%. Tuesday, partly sunny with a chance of showers. A chance of thunderstorms in the afternoon. Highs in the lower 80s. Chance of rain 40%. Tuesday night, partly cloudy. A chance of showers and thunderstorms in the evening. Lows in the lower 60s. Chance of rain 30%. Wednesday, partly cloudy. Highs around 80. On the latest weather map, high pressure will build east across the region from tonight through Friday. A trough will cross the region on Sunday, followed by a warm front lifting north on Monday. The forecast for the Central Highlands. Tonight, mostly clear. Lows in the lower 50s. Northwest winds around 5 miles per hour this evening, becoming light and variable. Thursday, mostly sunny in the morning, then becoming partly cloudy. Highs in the mid-70s. West winds around 5 miles per hour, becoming north around 5 miles per hour in the afternoon.
Thursday night, mostly clear in the evening, then becoming partly cloudy. Lows in the lower 50s. Northeast winds around 5 miles per hour. Friday, partly cloudy. Highs in the upper 70s. East winds around 5 miles per hour. Friday night, partly cloudy. Lows in the upper 50s. East winds around 5 miles per hour. Saturday, mostly sunny. Highs in the lower 80s. Saturday night, mostly clear in the evening, then becoming partly cloudy. Lows in the lower 60s. At midnight, weather reports for selected cities. At Mansfield Long Regional Airport, it was clear. The temperature was 53 degrees, the dew point 51, and the relative humidity 93%. The wind was calm. The pressure was 30.11 inches and steady. Elsewhere across Ohio, it was clear, with a temperature of 53 at Wooster, 55 at Marion, 56 at Akron-Canton Regional Airport, and 51 at Youngstown. Under clear skies, Dayton reported 60, Findlay reported 56, and Columbus reported 61. It was partly cloudy, with a temperature of 58 at Cleveland, and 63 at Cincinnati. At Toledo Express, it was mostly cloudy, with a temperature of 59. Reports from nearby cities outside Ohio, it was partly cloudy. It was 61 at Pittsburgh, 63 at Detroit, 59 at Buffalo, 65 at Indianapolis, and 65 at Chicago. The current time is 12:13 a.m. Eastern Daylight Time. 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We supply the latest available information for the Central Highlands over station WWG 57 from Butler on a frequency of 162.450 MHz. On the latest weather map, high pressure will build east across the region from tonight through Friday. A trough will cross the region on Sunday followed by a warm front lifting north on Monday. The forecast for the Central Highlands. Tonight, mostly clear. Lows in the lower 50s. Northwest winds around 5 miles per hour this evening, becoming light and variable. Thursday, mostly sunny in the morning, then becoming partly cloudy. Highs in the mid-70s. West winds around 5 miles per hour, becoming north around 5 miles per hour in the afternoon. Thursday night, mostly clear in the evening, then becoming partly cloudy. Lows in the lower 50s. Northeast winds around 5 miles per hour. Friday, partly cloudy. Highs in the upper 70s. East winds around 5 miles per hour. Friday night, partly cloudy. Lows in the upper 50s. East winds around 5 miles per hour. Saturday, mostly sunny. Highs in the lower 80s. Saturday night, mostly clear in the evening, then becoming partly cloudy. Lows in the lower 60s. At midnight, weather reports for selected cities. At Mansfield Long Regional Airport, it was clear. The temperature was 53 degrees, the dew point 51, and the relative humidity 93%. The wind was calm. The pressure was 30.11 inches and steady. Elsewhere across Ohio, it was clear, with a temperature of 53 at Wooster, 55 at Marion, 56 at Akron-Canton Regional Airport, and 51 at Youngstown. Under clear skies, Dayton reported 60, Findlay reported 56, and Columbus reported 61. It was partly cloudy, with a temperature of 58 at Cleveland, and 63 at Cincinnati. At Toledo Express, it was mostly cloudy, with a temperature of 59. Reports from nearby cities outside Ohio, it was partly cloudy. It was 61 at Pittsburgh, 63 at Detroit, 59 at Buffalo, 65 at Indianapolis, and 65 at Chicago. The current time is 12:16 a.m. Eastern Daylight Time. 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We supply the latest available information for the Central Highlands over station WWG 57 from Butler on a frequency of 162.450 MHz. On the latest weather map, high pressure will build east across the region from tonight through Friday. A trough will cross the region on Sunday followed by a warm front lifting north on Monday. The forecast for the Central Highlands.
Tonight, mostly clear. Lows in the lower 50s. Northwest winds around 5 miles per hour this evening, becoming light and variable. Thursday, mostly sunny in the morning, then becoming partly cloudy. Highs in the mid-70s. West winds around 5 miles per hour, becoming north around 5 miles per hour in the afternoon. Thursday night, mostly clear in the evening, then becoming partly cloudy. Lows in the lower 50s. Northeast winds around 5 miles per hour. Friday, partly cloudy. Highs in the upper 70s. East winds around 5 miles per hour. Friday night, partly cloudy. Lows in the upper 50s. East winds around 5 miles per hour. Saturday, mostly sunny. Highs in the lower 80s. Saturday night, mostly clear in the evening, then becoming partly cloudy. Lows in the lower 60s. At midnight, weather reports for selected cities. At Mansfield Lawn Regional Airport, it was clear. The temperature was 53 degrees, the dew point 51, and the relative humidity 93%. The wind was calm. The pressure was 30.11 inches and steady. Elsewhere across Ohio, it was clear, with a temperature of 53 at Wooster, 55 at Marion, 56 at Akron-Canton Regional Airport, and 51 at Youngstown. Under clear skies, Dayton reported 60, Findlay reported 56, and Columbus reported 61. It was partly cloudy, with a temperature of 58 at Cleveland, and 63 at Cincinnati. At Toledo Express, it was mostly cloudy, with a temperature of 59. Reports from nearby cities outside Ohio, it was partly cloudy. It was 61 at Pittsburgh, 63 at Detroit, 59 at Buffalo, 65 at Indianapolis, and 65 at Chicago. The current time is 12:19 a.m. Eastern Daylight Time. 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We supply the latest available information for the Central Highlands over station WWG57 from Butler on a frequency of 162.450 MHz. On the latest weather map, high pressure will build east across the region from tonight through Friday. A trough will cross the region on Sunday, followed by a warm front lifting north on Monday. The forecast for the Central Highlands. Tonight, mostly clear. Lows in the lower 50s. Northwest winds around 5 miles per hour this evening, becoming light and variable. Thursday, mostly sunny in the morning, then becoming partly cloudy. Highs in the mid-70s. West winds around 5 miles per hour, becoming north around 5 miles per hour in the afternoon. Thursday night, mostly clear in the evening, then becoming partly cloudy. Lows in the lower 50s. Northeast winds around 5 miles per hour. Friday, partly cloudy. Highs in the upper 70s. East winds around 5 miles per hour. Friday night, partly cloudy. Lows in the upper 50s. East winds around 5 miles per hour. Saturday, mostly sunny. Highs in the lower 80s. Saturday night, mostly clear in the evening, then becoming partly cloudy. Lows in the lower 60s. The extended forecast for the Central Highlands. Sunday, partly sunny with a chance of showers. A chance of thunderstorms in the afternoon. Highs in the mid-80s. Chance of rain 40%. Sunday night, mostly cloudy in the evening, then becoming partly cloudy. A chance of showers and thunderstorms. Lows in the mid-60s. Chance of rain 40%. Monday, partly sunny with a chance of showers. A chance of thunderstorms in the afternoon. Highs in the mid-80s. Chance of rain 40%. Monday night, showers likely with a chance of thunderstorms. Lows in the mid-60s. Chance of rain 60%. Tuesday, partly sunny with a chance of showers. A chance of thunderstorms in the afternoon. Highs in the lower 80s. Chance of rain 40%. Tuesday night, partly cloudy. A chance of showers and thunderstorms in the evening. Lows in the lower 60s. Chance of rain 30%. Wednesday, partly cloudy. Highs around 80. At midnight, weather reports for selected cities. At Mansfield Lawn Regional Airport, it was clear.
The temperature was 53 degrees, the dew point 51, and the relative humidity 93%. The wind was calm. The pressure was 30.11 inches and steady. Elsewhere across Ohio, it was clear, with a temperature of 53 at Wooster, 55 at Marion, 56 at Akron-Canton Regional Airport, and 51 at Youngstown. Under clear skies, Dayton reported 60, Findlay reported 56, and Columbus reported 61. It was partly cloudy, with a temperature of 58 at Cleveland, and 63 at Cincinnati. At Toledo Express, it was mostly cloudy, with a temperature of 59. Reports from nearby cities outside Ohio, it was partly cloudy. It was 61 at Pittsburgh, 63 at Detroit, 59 at Buffalo, 65 at Indianapolis, and 65 at Chicago. The current time is 12:22 a.m. Eastern Daylight Time. 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We supply the latest available information for the Central Highlands over station WWG57 from Butler on a frequency of 162.450 MHz. On the latest weather map, high pressure will build east across the region from tonight through Friday. A trough will cross the region on Sunday, followed by a warm front lifting north on Monday. The forecast for the Central Highlands. Tonight, mostly clear. Lows in the lower 50s. Northwest winds around 5 miles per hour this evening, becoming light and variable. Thursday, mostly sunny in the morning, then becoming partly cloudy. Highs in the mid-70s. West winds around 5 miles per hour, becoming north around 5 miles per hour in the afternoon. Thursday night, mostly clear in the evening, then becoming partly cloudy. Lows in the lower 50s. Northeast winds around 5 miles per hour. Friday, partly cloudy. Highs in the upper 70s. East winds around 5 miles per hour. Friday night, partly cloudy. Lows in the upper 50s. East winds around 5 miles per hour. Saturday, mostly sunny. Highs in the lower 80s. Saturday night, mostly clear in the evening, then becoming partly cloudy. Lows in the lower 60s. At midnight, weather reports for selected cities. At Mansfield-Lawn Regional Airport, it was clear. The temperature was 53 degrees, the dew point 51, and the relative humidity 93%. The wind was calm. The pressure was 30.11 inches and steady. Elsewhere across Ohio, it was clear, with a temperature of 53 at Wooster, 55 at Marion, 56 at Akron-Canton Regional Airport, and 51 at Youngstown. Under clear skies, Dayton reported 60, Findlay reported 56, and Columbus reported 61. It was partly cloudy, with a temperature of 58 at Cleveland, and 63 at Cincinnati. At Toledo Express, it was mostly cloudy, with a temperature of 59. Reports from nearby cities outside Ohio, it was partly cloudy. It was 61 at Pittsburgh, 63 at Detroit, 59 at Buffalo, 65 at Indianapolis, and 65 at Chicago. The current time is 12:25 a.m. Eastern Daylight Time. 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We supply the latest available information for the Central Highlands over station WWG57 from Butler on a frequency of 162.450 MHz. On the latest weather map, high pressure will build east across the region from tonight through Friday. A trough will cross the region on Sunday, followed by a warm front lifting north on Monday. The forecast for the Central Highlands. Tonight, mostly clear. Lows in the lower 50s. Northwest winds around 5 miles per hour this evening, becoming light and variable. Thursday, mostly sunny in the morning, then becoming partly cloudy. Highs in the mid-70s. West winds around 5 miles per hour, becoming north around 5 miles per hour in the afternoon. Thursday night, mostly clear in the evening, then becoming partly cloudy. Lows in the lower 50s. Northeast winds around 5 miles per hour. Friday, partly cloudy. Highs in the upper 70s. East winds around 5 miles per hour. Friday night, partly cloudy.
lows in the upper 50s. East winds around 5 miles per hour. Saturday, mostly sunny. Highs in the lower 80s. Saturday night, mostly clear in the evening, then becoming partly cloudy. Lows in the lower 60s. At midnight, weather reports for selected cities. At Mansfield Long Regional Airport, it was clear. The temperature was 53 degrees, the dew point 51, and the relative humidity 93%. The wind was calm. The pressure was 30.11 inches and steady. Elsewhere across Ohio, it was clear, with a temperature of 53 at Wooster, 55 at Marion, 56 at Akron-Canton Regional Airport, and 51 at Youngstown. Under clear skies, Dayton reported 60, Findlay reported 56, and Columbus reported 61. It was partly cloudy, with a temperature of 58 at Cleveland, and 63 at Cincinnati. At Toledo Express, it was mostly cloudy, with a temperature of 59. Reports from nearby cities outside Ohio, it was partly cloudy. It was 61 at Pittsburgh, 63 at Detroit, 59 at Buffalo, 65 at Indianapolis, and 65 at Chicago. The current time is 12:28 a.m. Eastern Daylight Time. 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We supply the latest available information for the Central Highlands over station WWG57 from Butler on a frequency of 162.450 MHz. On the latest weather map, high pressure will build east across the region from tonight through Friday. A trough will cross the region on Sunday, followed by a warm front lifting north on Monday. The forecast for the Central Highlands. Tonight, mostly clear. Lows in the lower 50s. Northwest winds around 5 miles per hour this evening, becoming light and variable. Thursday, mostly sunny in the morning, then becoming partly cloudy. Highs in the mid-70s. West winds around 5 miles per hour, becoming north around 5 miles per hour in the afternoon. Thursday night, mostly clear in the evening, then becoming partly cloudy. Lows in the lower 50s. Northeast winds around 5 miles per hour. Friday, partly cloudy. Highs in the upper 70s. East winds around 5 miles per hour. Friday night, partly cloudy. Lows in the upper 50s. East winds around 5 miles per hour. Saturday, mostly sunny. Highs in the lower 80s. Saturday night, mostly clear in the evening, then becoming partly cloudy. Lows in the lower 60s. At midnight, weather reports for selected cities. At Mansfield Long Regional Airport, it was clear. The temperature was 53 degrees, the dew point 51, and the relative humidity 93%. The wind was calm. The pressure was 30.11 inches and steady. Elsewhere across Ohio, it was clear, with a temperature of 53 at Wooster, 55 at Marion, 56 at Akron-Canton Regional Airport, and 51 at Youngstown. Under clear skies, Dayton reported 60, Findlay reported 56, and Columbus reported 61. It was partly cloudy, with a temperature of 58 at Cleveland, and 63 at Cincinnati. At Toledo Express, it was mostly cloudy, with a temperature of 59. Reports from nearby cities outside Ohio, it was partly cloudy. It was 61 at Pittsburgh, 63 at Detroit, 59 at Buffalo, 65 at Indianapolis, and 65 at Chicago. The extended forecast for the Central Highlands. Sunday, partly sunny with a chance of showers. A chance of thunderstorms in the afternoon. Highs in the mid-80s. Chance of rain 40%. Sunday night, mostly cloudy in the evening, then becoming partly cloudy. A chance of showers and thunderstorms. Lows in the mid-60s. Chance of rain 40%. Monday, partly sunny with a chance of showers. A chance of thunderstorms in the afternoon. Highs in the mid-80s. Chance of rain 40%. Monday night, showers likely with a chance of thunderstorms. Lows in the mid-60s. Chance of rain 60%. Tuesday, partly sunny with a chance of showers. A chance of thunderstorms in the afternoon. Highs in the lower 80s. Chance of rain 40%. Tuesday night, partly cloudy.
a chance of showers and thunderstorms in the evening. Lows in the lower 60s. Chance of rain 30%. Wednesday, partly cloudy. Highs around 80. The current time is 12:32 a.m. Eastern Daylight Time. 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We supply the latest available information for the Central Highlands over station WWG 57 from Butler on a frequency of 162.450 MHz. On the latest weather map, high pressure will build east across the region from tonight through Friday. A trough will cross the region on Sunday, followed by a warm front lifting north on Monday. The forecast for the Central Highlands. Tonight, mostly clear. Lows in the lower 50s. Northwest winds around 5 miles per hour this evening, becoming light and variable. Thursday, mostly sunny in the morning, then becoming partly cloudy. Highs in the mid-70s. West winds around 5 miles per hour, becoming north around 5 miles per hour in the afternoon. Thursday night, mostly clear in the evening, then becoming partly cloudy. Lows in the lower 50s. Northeast. Northeast winds around 5 miles per hour. Friday, partly cloudy. Highs in the upper 70s. East winds around 5 miles per hour. Friday night, partly cloudy. Lows in the upper 50s. East winds around 5 miles per hour. Saturday, mostly sunny. Highs in the lower 80s. Saturday night, mostly clear in the evening, then becoming partly cloudy. Lows in the lower 60s. At midnight, weather reports for selected cities. At Mansfield Lawn Regional Airport, it was clear. The temperature was 53 degrees, the dew point 51, and the relative humidity 93%. The wind was calm. The pressure was 30.11 inches and steady. Elsewhere across Ohio, it was clear, with a temperature of 53 at Wooster, 55 at Marion, 56 at Akron-Canton Regional Airport, and 51 at Youngstown. Under clear skies, Dayton reported 60, Findlay reported 56, and Columbus reported 61. It was partly cloudy, with a temperature of 58 at Cleveland, and 63 at Cincinnati. At Toledo Express, it was mostly cloudy, with a temperature of 59. Reports from nearby cities outside Ohio, it was partly cloudy. It was 61 at Pittsburgh, 63 at Detroit, 59 at Buffalo, 65 at Indianapolis, and 65 at Chicago. The current time is 12:34 a.m. Eastern Daylight Time. 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We supply the latest available information for the Central Highlands over station WWG 57 from Butler on a frequency of 162.450 MHz. On the latest weather map, high pressure will build east across the region from tonight through Friday. A trough will cross the region on Sunday, followed by a warm front lifting north on Monday. The forecast for the Central Highlands. Tonight, mostly clear. Lows in the lower 50s. Northwest winds around 5 miles per hour this evening, becoming light and variable. Thursday, mostly sunny in the morning, then becoming partly cloudy. Highs in the mid-70s. West winds around 5 miles per hour, becoming north around 5 miles per hour in the afternoon. Thursday night, mostly clear in the evening, then becoming partly cloudy. Lows in the lower 50s. Northeast winds around 5 miles per hour. Friday, partly cloudy. Highs in the upper 70s. East winds around 5 miles per hour. Friday night, partly cloudy. Lows in the upper 50s. East winds around 5 miles per hour. Saturday, mostly sunny. Highs in the lower 80s. Saturday night, mostly clear in the evening, then becoming partly cloudy. Lows in the lower 60s. At midnight, weather reports for selected cities. At Mansfield Lawn Regional Airport, it was clear. The temperature was 53 degrees, the dew point 51, and the relative humidity 93%. The wind was calm. The pressure was 30.11 inches and steady.
Elsewhere across Ohio, it was clear, with a temperature of 53 at Wooster, 55 at Marion, 56 at Akron-Canton Regional Airport, and 51 at Youngstown. Under clear skies, Dayton reported 60, Findlay reported 56, and Columbus reported

61. It was partly cloudy, with a temperature of 58 at Cleveland, and 63 at Cincinnati. At Toledo Express, it was mostly cloudy, with a temperature of 59. Reports from nearby cities outside Ohio, it was partly cloudy. It was 61 at Pittsburgh, 63 at Detroit, 59 at Buffalo, 65 at Indianapolis, and 65 at Chicago. The current time is 12:37 a.m. Eastern Daylight Time. 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We supply the latest available information for the Central Highlands over station WWG57 from Butler on a frequency of 162.450 MHz. On the latest weather map, high pressure will build east across the region from tonight through Friday. A trough will cross the region on Sunday, followed by a warm front lifting north on Monday. The forecast for the Central Highlands. Tonight, mostly clear. Lows in the lower 50s. Northwest winds around 5 miles per hour this evening, becoming light and variable. Thursday, mostly sunny in the morning, then becoming partly cloudy. Highs in the mid-70s. West winds around 5 miles per hour, becoming north around 5 miles per hour in the afternoon. Thursday night, mostly clear in the evening, then becoming partly cloudy. Lows in the lower 50s. Northeast winds around 5 miles per hour. Friday, partly cloudy. Highs in the upper 70s. East winds around 5 miles per hour. Friday night, partly cloudy. Lows in the upper 50s. East winds around 5 miles per hour. Saturday, mostly sunny. Highs in the lower 80s. Saturday night, mostly clear in the evening, then becoming partly cloudy. Lows in the lower 60s. At midnight, weather reports for selected cities. At Mansfield-Lom Regional Airport, it was clear. The temperature was 53 degrees, the dew point 51, and the relative humidity 93%. The wind was calm. The pressure was 30.11 inches and steady. Elsewhere across Ohio, it was clear, with a temperature of 53 at Wooster, 55 at Marion, 56 at Akron-Canton Regional Airport, and 51 at Youngstown. Under clear skies, Dayton reported 60, Findlay reported 56, and Columbus reported 61. It was partly cloudy, with a temperature of 58 at Cleveland, and 63 at Cincinnati. At Toledo Express, it was mostly cloudy, with a temperature of 59. Reports from nearby cities outside Ohio, it was partly cloudy. It was 61 at Pittsburgh, 63 at Detroit, 59 at Buffalo, 65 at Indianapolis, and 65 at Chicago. The extended forecast for the Central Highlands. Sunday, partly sunny with a chance of showers. A chance of thunderstorms in the afternoon. Highs in the mid-80s. Chance of rain 40%. Sunday night, mostly cloudy in the evening, then becoming partly cloudy. A chance of showers and thunderstorms. Lows in the mid-60s. Chance of rain 40%. Monday, partly sunny with a chance of showers. A chance of thunderstorms in the afternoon. Highs in the mid-80s. Chance of rain 40%. Monday night, showers likely with a chance of thunderstorms. Lows in the mid-60s. Chance of rain 60%. Tuesday, partly sunny with a chance of showers. A chance of thunderstorms in the afternoon. Highs in the lower 80s. Chance of rain 40%. Tuesday night, partly cloudy. A chance of showers and thunderstorms in the evening. Lows in the lower 60s. Chance of rain 30%. Wednesday, partly cloudy. Highs around 80. The current time is 12:41 a.m. Eastern Daylight Time. 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On the latest weather map, high pressure will build east across the region from tonight through Friday. A trough will cross the region on Sunday, followed by a warm front lifting north on Monday. The forecast for the Central Highlands. Tonight, mostly clear.
lows in the lower 50s. Northwest winds around 5 miles per hour this evening, becoming light and variable. Thursday, mostly sunny in the morning, then becoming partly cloudy. Highs in the mid-70s. West winds around 5 miles per hour, becoming north around 5 miles per hour in the afternoon. Thursday night, mostly clear in the evening, then becoming partly cloudy. Lows in the lower 50s. Northeast winds around 5 miles per hour. Friday, partly cloudy. Highs in the upper 70s. East winds around 5 miles per hour. Friday night, partly cloudy. Lows in the upper 50s. East winds around 5 miles per hour. Saturday, mostly sunny. Highs in the lower 80s. Saturday night, mostly clear in the evening, then becoming partly cloudy. Lows in the lower 60s. At midnight, weather reports for selected cities. At Mansfield Long Regional Airport, it was clear. The temperature was 53 degrees, the dew point 51, and the relative humidity 93%. The wind was calm. The pressure was 30.11 inches and steady. Elsewhere across Ohio, it was clear, with a temperature of 53 at Wooster, 55 at Marion, 56 at Akron-Canton Regional Airport, and 51 at Youngstown. Under clear skies, Dayton reported 60, Findlay reported 56, and Columbus reported 61. It was partly cloudy, with a temperature of 58 at Cleveland, and 63 at Cincinnati. At Toledo Express, it was mostly cloudy, with a temperature of 59. Reports from nearby cities outside Ohio, it was partly cloudy. It was 61 at Pittsburgh, 63 at Detroit, 59 at Buffalo, 65 at Indianapolis, and 65 at Chicago. The current time is 12:44 a.m. Eastern Daylight Time. 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We supply the latest available information for the Central Highlands over station WWG57 from Butler on a frequency of 162.450 MHz. On the latest weather map, high pressure will build east across the region from tonight through Friday. A trough will cross the region on Sunday followed by a warm front lifting north on Monday. The forecast for the Central Highlands. Tonight, mostly clear. Lows in the lower 50s. Northwest winds around 5 miles per hour this evening, becoming light and variable. Thursday, mostly sunny in the morning, then becoming partly cloudy. Highs in the mid-70s. West winds around 5 miles per hour, becoming north around 5 miles per hour in the afternoon. Thursday night, mostly clear in the evening, then becoming partly cloudy. Lows in the lower 50s. Northeast winds around 5 miles per hour. Friday, partly cloudy. Highs in the upper 70s. East winds around 5 miles per hour. Friday night, partly cloudy. Lows in the upper 50s. East winds around 5 miles per hour. Saturday, mostly sunny. Highs in the lower 80s. Saturday night, mostly clear in the evening, then becoming partly cloudy. Lows in the lower 60s. At midnight, weather reports for selected cities. At Mansfield Long Regional Airport, it was clear. The temperature was 53 degrees, the dew point 51, and the relative humidity 93%. The wind was calm. The pressure was 30.11 inches and steady. Elsewhere across Ohio, it was clear, with a temperature of 53 at Wooster, 55 at Marion, 56 at Akron-Canton Regional Airport, and 51 at Youngstown. Under clear skies, Dayton reported 60, Findlay reported 56, and Columbus reported 61. It was partly cloudy, with a temperature of 58 at Cleveland, and 63 at Cincinnati. At Toledo Express, it was mostly cloudy, with a temperature of 59. Reports from nearby cities outside Ohio, it was partly cloudy. It was 61 at Pittsburgh, 63 at Detroit, 59 at Buffalo, 65 at Indianapolis, and 65 at Chicago. The current time is 12:46 a.m. Eastern Daylight Time. 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

winds around 5 miles per hour, becoming north around 5 miles per hour in the afternoon. Thursday night, mostly clear in the evening, then becoming partly cloudy. Lows in the lower 50s. Northeast winds around 5 miles per hour. Friday, partly cloudy. Highs in the upper 70s. East winds around 5 miles per hour. Friday night, partly cloudy. Lows in the upper 50s. East winds around 5 miles per hour. Saturday, mostly sunny. Highs in the lower 80s. Saturday night, mostly clear in the evening, then becoming partly cloudy. Lows in the lower 60s. At midnight, weather reports for selected cities. At Mansfield Lawn Regional Airport, it was clear. The temperature was 53 degrees, the dew point 51, and the relative humidity 93%. The wind was calm. The pressure was 30.11 inches and steady. Elsewhere across Ohio, it was clear, with a temperature of 53 at Wooster, 55 at Marion, 56 at Akron-Canton Regional Airport, and 51 at Youngstown. Under clear skies, Dayton reported 60, Findlay reported 56, and Columbus reported 61. It was partly cloudy, with a temperature of 58 at Cleveland, and 63 at Cincinnati. At Toledo Express, it was mostly cloudy, with a temperature of 59. Reports from nearby cities outside Ohio, it was partly cloudy. It was 61 at Pittsburgh, 63 at Detroit, 59 at Buffalo, 65 at Indianapolis, and 65 at Chicago. The current time is 12:49 a.m. Eastern Daylight Time. 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We supply the latest available information for the Central Highlands over station WWG57 from Butler on a frequency of 162.450 MHz. On the latest weather map, high pressure will build east across the region from tonight through Friday. A trough will cross the region on Sunday, followed by a warm front lifting north on Monday. The extended forecast for the Central Highlands. Sunday, partly sunny with a chance of showers. A chance of thunderstorms in the afternoon. Highs in the mid-80s. Chance of rain 40%. Sunday night, mostly cloudy in the evening, then becoming partly cloudy. A chance of showers and thunderstorms. Lows in the mid-60s. Chance of rain 40%. Monday, partly sunny with a chance of showers. A chance of thunderstorms in the afternoon. Highs in the mid-80s. Chance of rain 40%. Monday night, showers likely with a chance of thunderstorms. Lows in the mid-60s. Chance of rain 60%. Tuesday, partly sunny with a chance of showers. A chance of thunderstorms in the afternoon. Highs in the lower 80s. Chance of rain 40%. Tuesday night, partly cloudy. A chance of showers and thunderstorms in the evening. Lows in the lower 60s. Chance of rain 30%. Wednesday, partly cloudy. Highs around 80. The forecast for the Central Highlands. Tonight, mostly clear. Lows in the lower 50s. Northwest winds around 5 miles per hour this evening, becoming light and variable. Thursday, mostly sunny in the morning, then becoming partly cloudy. Highs in the mid-70s. West winds around 5 miles per hour, becoming north around 5 miles per hour in the afternoon. Thursday night, mostly clear in the evening, then becoming partly cloudy. Lows in the lower 50s. Northeast winds around 5 miles per hour. Friday, partly cloudy. Highs in the upper 70s. East winds around 5 miles per hour. Friday night, partly cloudy. Lows in the upper 50s. East winds around 5 miles per hour. Saturday, mostly sunny. Highs in the lower 80s. Saturday night, mostly clear in the evening, then becoming partly cloudy. Lows in the lower 60s. At midnight, weather reports for selected cities. At Mansfield Lawn Regional Airport, it was clear. The temperature was 53 degrees, the dew point 51, and the relative humidity 93%. The wind was calm. The pressure was 30.11 inches and steady. Elsewhere across Ohio, it was clear, with a temperature of 53 at Wooster,

55 at Marion, 56 at Akron Canton Regional Airport, and 51 at Youngstown. Under clear skies, Dayton reported 60, Findlay reported 56, and Columbus reported 61. It was partly cloudy, with a temperature of 58 at Cleveland, and 63 at Cincinnati. At Toledo Express, it was mostly cloudy, with a temperature of 59. Reports from nearby cities outside Ohio, it was partly cloudy. It was 61 at Pittsburgh, 63 at Detroit, 59 at Buffalo, 65 at Indianapolis, and 65 at Chicago. The current time is 12:53 a.m. Eastern Daylight Time. 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We supply the latest available information for the Central Highlands over station WWG57 from Butler on a frequency of 162.450 MHz. On the latest weather map, high pressure will build east across the region from tonight through Friday. A trough will cross the region on Sunday, followed by a warm front lifting north on Monday. The forecast for the Central Highlands. Tonight, mostly clear. Lows in the lower 50s. Northwest winds around 5 miles per hour this evening, becoming light and variable. Thursday, mostly sunny in the morning, then becoming partly cloudy. Highs in the mid-70s. West winds around 5 miles per hour, becoming north around 5 miles per hour in the afternoon. Thursday night, mostly clear in the evening, then becoming partly cloudy. Lows in the lower 50s. Northeast winds around 5 miles per hour. Friday, partly cloudy. Highs in the upper 70s. East winds around 5 miles per hour. Friday night, partly cloudy. Lows in the upper 50s. East winds around 5 miles per hour. Saturday, mostly sunny. Highs in the lower 80s. Saturday night, mostly clear in the evening, then becoming partly cloudy. Lows in the lower 60s. At midnight, weather reports for selected cities. At Mansfield-Lom Regional Airport, it was clear. The temperature was 53 degrees, the dew point 51, and the relative humidity 93%. The wind was calm. The pressure was 30.11 inches and steady. Elsewhere across Ohio, it was clear, with a temperature of 53 at Wooster, 55 at Marion, 56 at Akron Canton Regional Airport, and 51 at Youngstown. Under clear skies, Dayton reported 60, Findlay reported 56, and Columbus reported 61. It was partly cloudy, with a temperature of 58 at Cleveland, and 63 at Cincinnati. At Toledo Express, it was mostly cloudy, with a temperature of 59. Reports from nearby cities outside Ohio, it was partly cloudy. It was 61 at Pittsburgh, 63 at Detroit, 59 at Buffalo, 65 at Indianapolis, and 65 at Chicago. The current time is 12:56 a.m. Eastern Daylight Time. 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We supply the latest available information for the Central Highlands over station WWG57 from Butler on a frequency of 162.450 MHz. On the latest weather map, high pressure will build east across the region from tonight through Friday. A trough will cross the region on Sunday, followed by a warm front lifting north on Monday. The forecast for the Central Highlands. Tonight, mostly clear. Lows in the lower 50s. Northwest winds around 5 miles per hour this evening, becoming light and variable. Thursday, mostly sunny in the morning, then becoming partly cloudy. Highs in the mid-70s. West winds around 5 miles per hour, becoming north around 5 miles per hour in the afternoon. Thursday night, mostly clear in the evening, then becoming partly cloudy. Lows in the lower 50s. Northeast winds around 5 miles per hour. Friday, partly cloudy. Highs in the upper 70s. East winds around 5 miles per hour. Friday night, partly cloudy. Lows in the upper 50s. East winds around 5 miles per hour. Saturday, mostly sunny. Highs in the lower 80s. Saturday night, mostly clear in the evening, then becoming partly cloudy. Lows in the lower 60s.
At midnight, weather reports for selected cities. At Mansfield-Lom Regional Airport, it was clear. The temperature was 53 degrees, the dew point 51, and the relative humidity 93%. The wind was calm. The pressure was 30.11 inches and steady. Elsewhere across Ohio, it was clear, with a temperature of 53 at Wooster, 55 at Marion, 56 at Akron-Canton Regional Airport, and 51 at Youngstown. Under clear skies, Dayton reported 60, Findlay reported 56, and Columbus reported 61. It was partly cloudy, with a temperature of 58 at Cleveland, and 63 at Cincinnati. At Toledo Express, it was mostly cloudy, with a temperature of 59. Reports from nearby cities outside Ohio, it was partly cloudy. It was 61 at Pittsburgh, 63 at Detroit, 59 at Buffalo, 65 at Indianapolis, and 65 at Chicago. The current time is 12:58 a.m. Eastern Daylight Time. 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We supply the latest available information for the Central Highlands over station WWG57 from Butler on a frequency of 162.450 MHz. On the latest weather map, high pressure will build east across the region from tonight through Friday. A trough will cross the region on Sunday, followed by a warm front lifting north on Monday. The forecast for the Central Highlands. Tonight, mostly clear. Lows in the lower 50s. Northwest winds around 5 miles per hour this evening, becoming light and variable. Thursday, mostly sunny in the morning, then becoming partly cloudy. Highs in the mid-70s. West winds around 5 miles per hour, becoming north around 5 miles per hour in the afternoon. Thursday night, mostly clear in the evening, then becoming partly cloudy. Lows in the lower 50s. Northeast winds around 5 miles per hour. Friday, partly cloudy. Highs in the upper 70s. East winds around 5 miles per hour. Friday night, partly cloudy. Lows in the upper 50s. East winds around 5 miles per hour. Saturday, mostly sunny. Highs in the lower 80s. Saturday night, mostly clear in the evening, then becoming partly cloudy. Lows in the lower 60s. The Nearshore Marine Forecast. For the following marine location, the islands to Vermilion. Overnight, northwest winds 5 to 10 knots becoming west. A slight chance of water spouts late. A slight chance of showers late. Waves 1 foot or less. Thursday, northwest winds 5 to 10 knots becoming north. A slight chance of water spouts in the morning. A slight chance of showers in the morning. Waves 1 foot or less. Thursday night, northeast winds less than 10 knots becoming southeast. Mostly clear. Waves 1 foot or less. Friday, southeast winds 10 knots or less becoming northeast. Mostly sunny. Waves 1 foot or less. The water temperature off Toledo is 79 degrees, off Cleveland 73 degrees, and off Erie 75 degrees. The extended forecast for the Central Highlands. Sunday, partly sunny with a chance of showers. A chance of thunderstorms in the afternoon. Highs in the mid-80s. Chance of rain 40%. Sunday night, mostly cloudy in the evening, then becoming partly cloudy. A chance of showers and thunderstorms. Lows in the mid-60s. Chance of rain 40%. Monday, partly sunny with a chance of showers. A chance of thunderstorms in the afternoon. Highs in the mid-80s. Chance of rain 40%. Monday night, showers likely with a chance of thunderstorms. Lows in the mid-60s. Chance of rain 60%. Tuesday, partly sunny with a chance of showers. A chance of thunderstorms in the afternoon. Highs in the lower 80s. Chance of rain 40%. Tuesday night, partly cloudy. A chance of showers and thunderstorms in the evening. Lows in the lower 60s. Chance of rain 30%. Wednesday, partly cloudy. Highs around 80. At midnight, weather reports for selected cities. At Mansfield-Lom Regional Airport, it was clear. The temperature was 53 degrees,
the dew point 51, and the relative humidity 93%. The wind was calm. The pressure was 30.11 inches and steady. Elsewhere across Ohio, it was clear, with a temperature of 53 at Wooster, 55 at Marion, 56 at Akron-Canton Regional Airport, and 51 at Youngstown. Under clear skies, Dayton reported 60, Findlay reported 56, and Columbus reported 61. It was partly cloudy, with a temperature of 58 at Cleveland, and 63 at Cincinnati. At Toledo Express, it was mostly cloudy, with a temperature of 59. Reports from nearby cities outside Ohio, it was partly cloudy. It was 61 at Pittsburgh, 63 at Detroit, 59 at Buffalo, 65 at Indianapolis, and 65 at Chicago. The current time is 1:03 a.m. Eastern Daylight Time. 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We supply the latest available information for the Central Highlands over station WWG57 from Butler on a frequency of 162.450 MHz. On the latest weather map, high pressure will build east across the region from tonight through Friday. A trough will cross the region on Sunday, followed by a warm front lifting north on Monday. The forecast for the Central Highlands. Tonight, mostly clear. Lows in the lower 50s. Northwest winds around 5 miles per hour this evening, becoming light and variable. Thursday, mostly sunny in the morning, then becoming partly cloudy. Highs in the mid-70s. West winds around 5 miles per hour, becoming north around 5 miles per hour in the afternoon. Thursday night, mostly clear in the evening, then becoming partly cloudy. Lows in the lower 50s. Northeast winds around 5 miles per hour. Friday, partly cloudy. Highs in the upper 70s. East winds around 5 miles per hour. Friday night, partly cloudy. Lows in the upper 50s. East winds around 5 miles per hour. Saturday, mostly sunny. Highs in the lower 80s. Saturday night, mostly clear in the evening, then becoming partly cloudy. Lows in the lower 60s. At midnight, weather reports for selected cities. At Mansfield-Lom Regional Airport, it was clear. The temperature was 53 degrees, the dew point 51, and the relative humidity 93%. The wind was calm. The pressure was 30.11 inches and steady. Elsewhere across Ohio, it was clear, with a temperature of 53 at Wooster, 55 at Marion, 56 at Akron-Canton Regional Airport, and 51 at Youngstown. Under clear skies, Dayton reported 60, Findlay reported 56, and Columbus reported 61. It was partly cloudy, with a temperature of 58 at Cleveland, and 63 at Cincinnati. At Toledo Express, it was mostly cloudy, with a temperature of 59. Reports from nearby cities outside Ohio, it was partly cloudy. It was 61 at Pittsburgh, 63 at Detroit, 59 at Buffalo, 65 at Indianapolis, and 65 at Chicago. At 1 a.m., weather reports for selected cities. At Mansfield-Lom Regional Airport, it was clear. The temperature was 54 degrees, the dew point 52, and the relative humidity 93%. The wind was south, at 3 miles an hour. The pressure was 30.12 inches and rising. Elsewhere across Ohio, it was clear, with a temperature of 52 at Wooster, 53 at Marion, 56 at Akron-Canton Regional Airport, and 50 at Youngstown. Under clear skies, Dayton reported 60, Findlay reported 55, and Columbus reported 59. It was partly cloudy, with a temperature of 58 at Cleveland, and 61 at Cincinnati. At Toledo Express, it was cloudy, with a temperature of 59. Reports from nearby cities outside Ohio, at Buffalo, it was clear, with a temperature of 56. It was partly cloudy, with a temperature of 59 at Pittsburgh, 62 at Detroit, and 63 at Chicago. The current time is 1:07 a.m. Eastern Daylight Time. 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
We supply the latest available information for the Central Highlands over station WWG57 from Butler on a frequency of 162.450 MHz. On the latest weather map, high pressure will build east across the region from tonight through Friday. A trough will cross the region on Sunday, followed by a warm front lifting north on Monday. The forecast for the Central Highlands. Tonight, mostly clear. Lows in the lower 50s. Northwest winds around 5 miles per hour this evening, becoming light and variable. Thursday, mostly sunny in the morning, then becoming partly cloudy. Highs in the mid-70s. West winds around 5 miles per hour, becoming north around 5 miles per hour in the afternoon. Thursday night, mostly clear in the evening, then becoming partly cloudy. Lows in the lower 50s. Northeast winds around 5 miles per hour. Friday, partly cloudy. Highs in the upper 70s. East winds around 5 miles per hour. Friday night, partly cloudy. Lows in the upper 50s. East winds around 5 miles per hour. Saturday, mostly sunny. Highs in the lower 80s. Saturday night, mostly clear in the evening, then becoming partly cloudy. Lows in the lower 60s. At 1 a.m., weather reports for selected cities. At Mansfield Long Regional Airport, it was clear. The temperature was 54 degrees, the dew point 52, and the relative humidity 93%. The wind was south, at 3 miles an hour. The pressure was 30.12 inches and rising. Elsewhere across Ohio, it was clear, with a temperature of 52 at Wooster, 53 at Marion, 56 at Akron-Canton Regional Airport, and 50 at Youngstown. Under clear skies, Dayton reported 60, Findlay reported 55, and Columbus reported 59. It was partly cloudy, with a temperature of 58 at Cleveland, and 61 at Cincinnati. At Toledo Express, it was cloudy, with a temperature of 59. Reports from nearby cities outside Ohio, at Buffalo, it was clear, with a temperature of 56. It was partly cloudy, with a temperature of 59 at Pittsburgh, 62 at Detroit, and 63 at Chicago. The current time is 1:09 a.m. Eastern Daylight Time. The extended forecast for the Central Highlands. Sunday, partly sunny with a chance of showers. A chance of thunderstorms in the afternoon. Highs in the mid-80s. Chance of rain 40%. Sunday night, mostly cloudy in the evening, then becoming partly cloudy. A chance of showers and thunderstorms. Lows in the mid-60s. Chance of rain 40%. Monday, partly sunny with a chance of showers. A chance of thunderstorms in the afternoon. Highs in the mid-80s. Chance of rain 40%. Monday night, showers likely with a chance of thunderstorms. Lows in the mid-60s. Chance of rain 60%. Tuesday, partly sunny with a chance of showers. A chance of thunderstorms in the afternoon. Highs in the lower 80s. Chance of rain 40%. Tuesday night, partly cloudy. A chance of showers and thunderstorms in the evening. Lows in the lower 60s. Chance of rain 30%. Wednesday, partly cloudy. Highs around 80. 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We supply the latest available information for the Central Highlands over station WWG57 from Butler on a frequency of 162.450 MHz. On the latest weather map, high pressure will build east across the region from tonight through Friday. A trough will cross the region on Sunday, followed by a warm front lifting north on Monday. The forecast for the Central Highlands. Tonight, mostly clear. Lows in the lower 50s. Northwest winds around 5 miles per hour this evening, becoming light and variable. Thursday, mostly sunny in the morning, then becoming partly cloudy. Highs in the mid-70s. West winds around 5 miles per hour, becoming north around 5 miles per hour in the afternoon. Thursday night, mostly clear in the evening, then becoming partly cloudy. Lows in the lower 50s. Northeast winds around 5 miles per hour. Friday, partly cloudy. Highs in the upper 70s.
east winds around 5 miles per hour. Friday night, partly cloudy. Lows in the upper 50s. East winds around 5 miles per hour. Saturday, mostly sunny. Highs in the lower 80s. Saturday night, mostly clear in the evening, then becoming partly cloudy. Lows in the lower 60s. At 1 a.m., weather reports for selected cities. At Mansfield Long Regional Airport, it was clear. The temperature was 54 degrees, the dew point 52, and the relative humidity 93%. The wind was south, at 3 miles an hour. The pressure was 30.12 inches and rising. Elsewhere across Ohio, it was clear, with a temperature of 52 at Wooster, 53 at Marion, 56 at Akron-Canton Regional Airport, and 50 at Youngstown. Under clear skies, Dayton reported 60, Findlay reported 55, and Columbus reported 59. It was partly cloudy, with a temperature of 58 at Cleveland, and 61 at Cincinnati. At Toledo Express, it was cloudy, with a temperature of 59. Reports from nearby cities outside Ohio, at Buffalo, it was clear, with a temperature of 56. It was partly cloudy, with a temperature of 59 at Pittsburgh, 62 at Detroit, and 63 at Chicago. The current time is 1:13 a.m. Eastern Daylight Time. 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We supply the latest available information for the Central Highlands over station WWG57 from Butler on a frequency of 162.450 MHz. On the latest weather map, high pressure will build east across the region from tonight through Friday. A trough will cross the region on Sunday, followed by a warm front lifting north on Monday. The forecast for the Central Highlands. Tonight, mostly clear. Lows in the lower 50s. Northwest winds around 5 miles per hour this evening, becoming light and variable. Thursday, mostly sunny in the morning, then becoming partly cloudy. Highs in the mid-70s. West winds around 5 miles per hour, becoming north around 5 miles per hour in the afternoon. Thursday night, mostly clear in the evening, then becoming partly cloudy. Lows in the lower 50s. Northeast winds around 5 miles per hour. Friday, partly cloudy. Highs in the upper 70s. East winds around 5 miles per hour. Friday night, partly cloudy. Lows in the upper 50s. East winds around 5 miles per hour. Saturday, mostly sunny. Highs in the lower 80s. Saturday night, mostly clear in the evening, then becoming partly cloudy. Lows in the lower 60s. At 1 a.m., weather reports for selected cities. At Mansfield Long Regional Airport, it was clear. The temperature was 54 degrees, the dew point 52, and the relative humidity 93%. The wind was south, at 3 miles an hour. The pressure was 30.12 inches and rising. Elsewhere across Ohio, it was clear, with a temperature of 52 at Wooster, 53 at Marion, 56 at Akron-Canton Regional Airport, and 50 at Youngstown. Under clear skies, Dayton reported 60, Findlay reported 55, and Columbus reported 59. It was partly cloudy, with a temperature of 58 at Cleveland, and 61 at Cincinnati. At Toledo Express, it was cloudy, with a temperature of 59. Reports from nearby cities outside Ohio, at Buffalo, it was clear, with a temperature of 56. It was partly cloudy, with a temperature of 59 at Pittsburgh, 62 at Detroit, and 63 at Chicago. The current time is 1:16 a.m. Eastern Daylight Time. 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We supply the latest available information for the Central Highlands over station WWG57 from Butler on a frequency of 162.450 MHz. On the latest weather map, high pressure will build east across the region from tonight through Friday. A trough will cross the region on Sunday, followed by a warm front lifting north on Monday. The forecast for the Central Highlands. Tonight, mostly clear. Lows in the lower 50s. Northwest winds around 5 miles per hour this evening, becoming light and variable.
Thursday, mostly sunny in the morning, then becoming partly cloudy. Highs in the mid-70s. West winds around 5 miles per hour, becoming north around 5 miles per hour in the afternoon. Thursday night, mostly clear in the evening, then becoming partly cloudy. Lows in the lower 50s. Northeast winds around 5 miles per hour. Friday, partly cloudy. Highs in the upper 70s. East winds around 5 miles per hour. Friday night, partly cloudy. Lows in the upper 50s. East winds around 5 miles per hour. Saturday, mostly sunny. Highs in the lower 80s. Saturday night, mostly clear in the evening, then becoming partly cloudy. Lows in the lower 60s. At 1 a.m., weather reports for selected cities. At Mansfield Long Regional Airport, it was clear. The temperature was 54 degrees, the dew point 52, and the relative humidity 93%. The wind was south, at 3 miles an hour. The pressure was 30.12 inches and rising. Elsewhere across Ohio, it was clear, with a temperature of 52 at Wooster, 53 at Marion, 56 at Akron-Canton Regional Airport, and 50 at Youngstown. Under clear skies, Dayton reported 60, Findlay reported 55, and Columbus reported 59. It was partly cloudy, with a temperature of 58 at Cleveland, and 61 at Cincinnati. At Toledo Express, it was cloudy, with a temperature of 59. Reports from nearby cities outside Ohio, at Buffalo, it was clear, with a temperature of 56. It was partly cloudy, with a temperature of 59 at Pittsburgh, 62 at Detroit, and 63 at Chicago. The current time is 1:19 a.m. Eastern Daylight Time. 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We supply the latest available information for the Central Highlands over station WWG57 from Butler on a frequency of 162.450 MHz. On the latest weather map, high pressure will build east across the region from tonight through Friday. A trough will cross the region on Sunday, followed by a warm front lifting north on Monday. The forecast for the Central Highlands. Tonight, mostly clear. Lows in the lower 50s. Northwest winds around 5 miles per hour this evening, becoming light and variable. Thursday, mostly sunny in the morning, then becoming partly cloudy. Highs in the mid-70s. West winds around 5 miles per hour, becoming north around 5 miles per hour in the afternoon. Thursday night, mostly clear in the evening, then becoming partly cloudy. Lows in the lower 50s. Northeast winds around 5 miles per hour. Friday, partly cloudy. Highs in the upper 70s. East winds around 5 miles per hour. Friday night, partly cloudy. Lows in the upper 50s. East winds around 5 miles per hour. Saturday, mostly sunny. Highs in the lower 80s. Saturday night, mostly clear in the evening, then becoming partly cloudy. Lows in the lower 60s. The extended forecast for the Central Highlands. Sunday, partly sunny with a chance of showers. A chance of thunderstorms in the afternoon. Highs in the mid-80s. Chance of rain 40%. Sunday night, mostly cloudy in the evening, then becoming partly cloudy. A chance of showers and thunderstorms. Lows in the mid-60s. Chance of rain 40%. Monday, partly sunny with a chance of showers. A chance of thunderstorms in the afternoon. Highs in the mid-80s. Chance of rain 40%. Monday night, showers likely with a chance of thunderstorms. Lows in the mid-60s. Chance of rain 60%. Tuesday, partly sunny with a chance of showers. A chance of thunderstorms in the afternoon. Highs in the lower 80s. Chance of rain 40%. Tuesday night, partly cloudy. A chance of showers and thunderstorms in the evening. Lows in the lower 60s. Chance of rain 30%. Wednesday, partly cloudy. Highs around 80. At 1 a.m., weather reports for selected cities. At Mansfield Long Regional Airport, it was clear. The temperature was 54 degrees, the dew point 52, and the relative humidity 93%. The wind was south,
at 3 miles an hour. The pressure was 30.12 inches and rising. Elsewhere across Ohio, it was clear, with a temperature of 52 at Wooster, 53 at Marion, 56 at Akron-Canton Regional Airport, and 50 at Youngstown. Under clear skies, Dayton reported 60, Findlay reported 55, and Columbus reported 59. It was partly cloudy, with a temperature of 58 at Cleveland, and 61 at Cincinnati. At Toledo Express, it was cloudy, with a temperature of 59. Reports from nearby cities outside Ohio, at Buffalo, it was clear, with a temperature of 56. It was partly cloudy, with a temperature of 59 at Pittsburgh, 62 at Detroit, and 63 at Chicago. The current time is 1:23 a.m. Eastern Daylight Time. 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We supply the latest available information for the Central Highlands over station WWG 57 from Butler on a frequency of 162.450 MHz. On the latest weather map, high pressure will build east across the region from tonight through Friday. A trough will cross the region on Sunday followed by a warm front lifting north on Monday. The forecast for the Central Highlands. Tonight, mostly clear. Lows in the lower 50s. Northwest winds around 5 miles per hour this evening, becoming light and variable. Thursday, mostly sunny in the morning, then becoming partly cloudy. Highs in the mid-70s. West winds around 5 miles per hour, becoming north around 5 miles per hour in the afternoon. Thursday night, mostly clear in the evening, then becoming partly cloudy. Lows in the lower 50s. Northeast winds around 5 miles per hour. Friday, partly cloudy. Highs in the upper 70s. East winds around 5 miles per hour. Friday night, partly cloudy. Lows in the upper 50s. East winds around 5 miles per hour. Saturday, mostly sunny. Highs in the lower 80s. Saturday night, mostly clear in the evening, then becoming partly cloudy. Lows in the lower 60s. At 1 a.m., weather reports for selected cities. At Mansfield Long Regional Airport, it was clear. The temperature was 54 degrees, the dew point 52, and the relative humidity 93%. The wind was south, at 3 miles an hour. The pressure was 30.12 inches and rising. Elsewhere across Ohio, it was clear, with a temperature of 52 at Wooster, 53 at Marion, 56 at Akron-Canton Regional Airport, and 50 at Youngstown. Under clear skies, Dayton reported 60, Findlay reported 55, and Columbus reported 59. It was partly cloudy, with a temperature of 58 at Cleveland, and 61 at Cincinnati. At Toledo Express, it was cloudy, with a temperature of 59. Reports from nearby cities outside Ohio, at Buffalo, it was clear, with a temperature of 56. It was partly cloudy, with a temperature of 59 at Pittsburgh, 62 at Detroit, and 63 at Chicago. The current time is 1:25 a.m. Eastern Daylight Time. 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We supply the latest available information for the Central Highlands over station WWG 57 from Butler on a frequency of 162.450 MHz. On the latest weather map, high pressure will build east across the region from tonight through Friday. A trough will cross the region on Sunday followed by a warm front lifting north on Monday. The forecast for the Central Highlands. Tonight, mostly clear. Lows in the lower 50s. Northwest winds around 5 miles per hour this evening, becoming light and variable. Thursday, mostly sunny in the morning, then becoming partly cloudy. Highs in the mid-70s. West winds around 5 miles per hour, becoming north around 5 miles per hour in the afternoon. Thursday night, mostly clear in the evening, then becoming partly cloudy. Lows in the lower 50s. Northeast winds around 5 miles per hour. Friday, partly cloudy. Highs in the upper 70s. East winds around 5 miles per hour. Friday night, partly cloudy. Lows in the upper 50s. East winds around 5 miles per hour.
Saturday, mostly sunny. Highs in the lower 80s. Saturday night, mostly clear in the evening, then becoming partly cloudy. Lows in the lower 60s. At 1 a.m., weather reports for selected cities. At Mansfield Lawn Regional Airport, it was clear. The temperature was 54 degrees, the dew point 52, and the relative humidity 93%. The wind was south, at 3 miles an hour. The pressure was 30.12 inches and rising. Elsewhere across Ohio, it was clear, with a temperature of 52 at Wooster, 53 at Marion, 56 at Akron-Canton Regional Airport, and 50 at Youngstown. Under clear skies, Dayton reported 60, Findlay reported 55, and Columbus reported 59. It was partly cloudy, with a temperature of 58 at Cleveland, and 61 at Cincinnati. At Toledo Express, it was cloudy, with a temperature of 59. Reports from nearby cities outside Ohio, at Buffalo, it was clear, with a temperature of 56. It was partly cloudy, with a temperature of 59 at Pittsburgh, 62 at Detroit, and 63 at Chicago. The current time is 1:28 a.m. Eastern Daylight Time. 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We supply the latest available information for the Central Highlands over station WWG57 from Butler on a frequency of 162.450 MHz. On the latest weather map, high pressure will build east across the region from tonight through Friday. A trough will cross the region on Sunday, followed by a warm front lifting north on Monday. The forecast for the Central Highlands. Tonight, mostly clear. Lows in the lower 50s. Northwest winds around 5 miles per hour this evening, becoming light and variable. Thursday, mostly sunny in the morning, then becoming partly cloudy. Highs in the mid-70s. West winds around 5 miles per hour, becoming north around 5 miles per hour in the afternoon. Thursday night, mostly clear in the evening, then becoming partly cloudy. Lows in the lower 50s. Northeast winds around 5 miles per hour. Friday, partly cloudy. Highs in the upper 70s. East winds around 5 miles per hour. Friday night, partly cloudy. Lows in the upper 50s. East winds around 5 miles per hour. Saturday, mostly sunny. Highs in the lower 80s. Saturday night, mostly clear in the evening, then becoming partly cloudy. Lows in the lower 60s. The extended forecast for the Central Highlands. Sunday, partly sunny with a chance of showers. A chance of thunderstorms in the afternoon. Highs in the mid-80s. Chance of rain 40%. Sunday night, mostly cloudy in the evening, then becoming partly cloudy. A chance of showers and thunderstorms. Lows in the mid-60s. Chance of rain 40%. Monday, partly sunny with a chance of showers. A chance of thunderstorms in the afternoon. Highs in the mid-80s. Chance of rain 40%. Monday night, showers likely with a chance of thunderstorms. Lows in the mid-60s. Chance of rain 60%. Tuesday, partly sunny with a chance of showers. A chance of thunderstorms in the afternoon. Highs in the lower 80s. Chance of rain 40%. Tuesday night, partly cloudy. A chance of showers and thunderstorms in the evening. Lows in the lower 60s. Chance of rain 30%. Wednesday, partly cloudy. Highs around 80. At 1 a.m., weather reports for selected cities. At Mansfield Lawn Regional Airport, it was clear. The temperature was 54 degrees, the dew point 52, and the relative humidity 93%. The wind was south, at 3 miles an hour. The pressure was 30.12 inches and rising. Elsewhere across Ohio, it was clear, with a temperature of 52 at Wooster, 53 at Marion, 56 at Akron-Canton Regional Airport, and 50 at Youngstown. Under clear skies, Dayton reported 60, Findlay reported 55, and Columbus reported 59. It was partly cloudy, with a temperature of 58 at Cleveland, and 61 at Cincinnati. At Toledo Express, it was cloudy, with a temperature of 59.
Reports from nearby cities outside Ohio, at Buffalo, it was clear, with a temperature of 56. It was partly cloudy, with a temperature of 59 at Pittsburgh, 62 at Detroit, and 63 at Chicago. The current time is 1:32 a.m. Eastern Daylight Time. 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We supply the latest available information for the Central Highlands over station WWG57 from Butler on a frequency of 162.450 MHz. On the latest weather map, high pressure will build east across the region from tonight through Friday. A trough will cross the region on Sunday, followed by a warm front lifting north on Monday. The forecast for the Central Highlands. Tonight, mostly clear. Lows in the lower 50s. Northwest winds around 5 miles per hour this hour this evening, becoming light and variable. Thursday, mostly sunny in the morning, then becoming partly cloudy. Highs in the mid-70s. West winds around 5 miles per hour, becoming north around 5 miles per hour in the afternoon. Thursday night, mostly clear in the evening, then becoming partly cloudy. Lows in the lower 50s. Northeast winds around 5 miles per hour. Friday, partly cloudy. Highs in the upper 70s. East winds around 5 miles per hour. Friday night, partly cloudy. Lows in the upper 50s. East winds around 5 miles per hour. Saturday, mostly sunny. Highs in the lower 80s. Saturday night, mostly clear in the evening, then becoming partly cloudy. Lows in the lower 60s. At 1 a.m., weather reports for selected cities. At Mansfield Lawn Regional Airport, it was clear. The temperature was 54 degrees, the dew point 52, and the relative humidity 93%. The wind was south, at 3 miles an hour. The pressure was 30.12 inches and rising. Elsewhere across Ohio, it was clear, with a temperature of 52 at Wooster, 53 at Marion, 56 at Akron-Canton Regional Airport, and 50 at Youngstown. Under clear skies, Dayton reported 60, Findlay reported 55, and Columbus reported 59. It was partly cloudy, with a temperature of 58 at Cleveland, and 61 at Cincinnati. At Toledo Express, it was cloudy, with a temperature of 59. Reports from nearby cities outside Ohio, at Buffalo, it was clear, with a temperature of 56. It was partly cloudy, with a temperature of 59 at Pittsburgh, 62 at Detroit, and 63 at Chicago. The current time is 1:35 a.m. Eastern Daylight Time. 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We supply the latest available information for the Central Highlands over station WWG57 from Butler on a frequency of 162.450 MHz. On the latest weather map, high pressure will build east across the region from tonight through Friday. A trough will cross the region on Sunday, followed by a warm front lifting north on Monday. The forecast for the Central Highlands. Tonight, mostly clear. Lows in the lower 50s. Northwest winds around 5 miles per hour this evening, becoming light and variable. Thursday, mostly sunny in the morning, then becoming partly cloudy. Highs in the mid-70s. West winds around 5 miles per hour, becoming north around 5 miles per hour in the afternoon. Thursday night, mostly clear in the evening, then becoming partly cloudy. Lows in the lower 50s. Northeast winds around 5 miles per hour. Friday, partly cloudy. Highs in the upper 70s. East winds around 5 miles per hour. Friday night, partly cloudy. Lows in the upper 50s. East winds around 5 miles per hour. Saturday, mostly sunny. Highs in the lower 80s. Saturday night, mostly clear in the evening, then becoming partly cloudy. Lows in the lower 60s. At 1 a.m., weather reports for selected cities. At Mansfield Lawn Regional Airport, it was clear. The temperature was 54 degrees, the dew point 52, and the relative humidity 93%. The wind was south, at 3 miles an hour. The pressure was 30.12 inches and rising.
Elsewhere across Ohio, it was clear, with a temperature of 52 at Wooster, 53 at Marion, 56 at Akron-Canton Regional Airport, and 50 at Youngstown. Under clear skies, Dayton reported 60, Findlay reported 55, and Columbus reported 59. It was partly cloudy, with a temperature of 58 at Cleveland, and 61 at Cincinnati. At Toledo Express, it was cloudy, with a temperature of 59. Reports from nearby cities outside Ohio, at Buffalo, it was clear, with a temperature of 56. It was partly cloudy, with a temperature of 59 at Pittsburgh, 62 at Detroit, and 63 at Chicago. The current time is 1:38 a.m. Eastern Daylight Time. 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We supply the latest available information for the Central Highlands over station WWG57 from Butler on a frequency of 162.450 MHz. On the latest weather map, high pressure will build east across the region from tonight through Friday. A trough will cross the region on Sunday followed by a warm front lifting north on Monday. The forecast for the Central Highlands. Tonight, mostly clear. Lows in the lower 50s. Northwest winds around 5 miles per hour this evening, becoming light and variable. Thursday, mostly sunny in the morning, then becoming partly cloudy. Highs in the mid-70s. West winds around 5 miles per hour, becoming north around 5 miles per hour in the afternoon. Thursday night, mostly clear in the evening, then becoming partly cloudy. Lows in the lower 50s. Northeast winds around 5 miles per hour. Friday, partly cloudy. Highs in the upper 70s. East winds around 5 miles per hour. Friday night, partly cloudy. Lows in the upper 50s. East winds around 5 miles per hour. Saturday, mostly sunny. Highs in the lower 80s. Saturday night, mostly clear in the evening, then becoming partly cloudy. Lows in the lower 60s. At 1 a.m., weather reports for selected cities. At Mansfield Long Regional Airport, it was clear. The temperature was 54 degrees, the dew point 52, and the relative humidity 93%. The wind was south, at 3 miles an hour. The pressure was 30.12 inches and rising. Elsewhere across Ohio, it was clear, with a temperature of 52 at Wooster, 53 at Marion, 56 at Akron-Canton Regional Airport, and 50 at Youngstown. Under clear skies, Dayton reported 60, Findlay reported 55, and Columbus reported 59. It was partly cloudy, with a temperature of 58 at Cleveland, and 61 at Cincinnati. At Toledo Express, it was cloudy, with a temperature of 59. Reports from nearby cities outside Ohio, at Buffalo, it was clear, with a temperature of 56. It was partly cloudy, with a temperature of 59 at Pittsburgh, 62 at Detroit, and 63 at Chicago. The extended forecast for the Central Highlands. Sunday, partly sunny with a chance of showers. A chance of thunderstorms in the afternoon. Highs in the mid-80s. Chance of rain 40%. Sunday night, mostly cloudy in the evening, then becoming partly cloudy. A chance of showers and thunderstorms. Lows in the mid-60s. Chance of rain 40%. Monday, partly sunny with a chance of showers. A chance of thunderstorms in the afternoon. Highs in the mid-80s. Chance of rain 40%. Monday night, showers likely with a chance of thunderstorms. Lows in the mid-60s. Chance of rain 60%. Tuesday, partly sunny with a chance of showers. A chance of thunderstorms in the afternoon. Highs in the lower 80s. Chance of rain 40%. Tuesday night, partly cloudy. A chance of showers and thunderstorms in the evening. Lows in the lower 60s. Chance of rain 30%. Wednesday, partly cloudy. Highs around 80. The current time is 1:41 a.m. Eastern Daylight Time. 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
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On the latest weather map, high pressure will build east across the region from tonight through Friday. A trough will cross the region on Sunday, followed by a warm front lifting north on Monday. The forecast for the Central Highlands. Tonight, mostly clear. Lows in the lower 50s. Northwest winds around 5 miles per hour this evening, becoming light and variable. Thursday, mostly sunny in the morning, then becoming partly cloudy. Highs in the mid-70s. West winds around 5 miles per hour, becoming north around 5 miles per hour in the afternoon. Thursday night, mostly clear in the evening, then becoming partly cloudy. Lows in the lower 50s. Northeast winds around 5 miles per hour. Friday, partly cloudy. Highs in the upper 70s. East winds around 5 miles per hour. Friday night, partly cloudy. Lows in the upper 50s. East winds around 5 miles per hour. Saturday, mostly sunny. Highs in the lower 80s. Saturday night, mostly clear in the evening, then becoming partly cloudy. Lows in the lower 60s. At 1 a.m., weather reports for selected cities. At Mansfield Long Regional Airport, it was clear. The temperature was 54 degrees, the dew point 52, and the relative humidity 93%. The wind was south, at 3 miles an hour. The pressure was 30.12 inches and rising. Elsewhere across Ohio, it was clear, with a temperature of 52 at Wooster, 53 at Marion, 56 at Akron-Canton Regional Airport, and 50 at Youngstown. Under clear skies, Dayton reported 60, Findlay reported 55, and Columbus reported 59. It was partly cloudy, with a temperature of 58 at Cleveland, and 61 at Cincinnati. At Toledo Express, it was cloudy, with a temperature of 59. Reports from nearby cities outside Ohio, at Buffalo, it was clear, with a temperature of 56. It was partly cloudy, with a temperature of 59 at Pittsburgh, 62 at Detroit, and 63 at Chicago. The current time is 1:44 a.m. Eastern Daylight Time. 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We supply the latest available information for the Central Highlands over station WWG57 from Butler on a frequency of 162.450 MHz. On the latest weather map, high pressure will build east across the region from tonight through Friday. A trough will cross the region on Sunday, followed by a warm front lifting north on Monday. The forecast for the Central Highlands. Tonight, mostly clear. Lows in the lower 50s. Northwest winds around 5 miles per hour this evening, becoming light and variable. Thursday, mostly sunny in the morning, then becoming partly cloudy. Highs in the mid-70s. West winds around 5 miles per hour, becoming north around 5 miles per hour in the afternoon. Thursday night, mostly clear in the evening, then becoming partly cloudy. Lows in the lower 50s. Northeast winds around 5 miles per hour. Friday, partly cloudy. Highs in the upper 70s. East winds around 5 miles per hour. Friday night, partly cloudy. Lows in the upper 50s. East winds around 5 miles per hour. Saturday, mostly sunny. Highs in the lower 80s. Saturday night, mostly clear in the evening, then becoming partly cloudy. Lows in the lower 60s. At 1 a.m., weather reports for selected cities. At Mansfield Long Regional Airport, it was clear. The temperature was 54 degrees, the dew point 52, and the relative humidity 93%. The wind was south, at 3 miles an hour. The pressure was 30.12 inches and rising. Elsewhere across Ohio, it was clear, with a temperature of 52 at Wooster, 53 at Marion, 56 at Akron-Canton Regional Airport, and 50 at Youngstown. Under clear skies, Dayton reported 60, Findlay reported 55, and Columbus reported 59. It was partly cloudy, with a temperature of 58 at Cleveland, and 61 at Cincinnati. At Toledo Express, it was cloudy, with a temperature of 59.
Reports from nearby cities outside Ohio, at Buffalo, it was clear, with a temperature of 56. It was partly cloudy, with a temperature of 59 at Pittsburgh, 62 at Detroit, and 63 at Chicago. The current time is 1:47 a.m. Eastern Daylight Time. 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

then becoming partly cloudy. Lows in the lower 50s. Northeast winds around 5 miles per hour. Friday, partly cloudy. Highs in the upper 70s. East winds around 5 miles per hour. Friday night, partly cloudy. Lows in the upper 50s. East winds around 5 miles per hour. Saturday, mostly sunny. Highs in the lower 80s. Saturday night, mostly clear in the evening, then becoming partly cloudy. Lows in the lower 60s. At 1 a.m., weather reports for selected cities. At Mansfield Long Regional Airport, it was clear. The temperature was 54 degrees, the dew point 52, and the relative humidity 93%. The wind was south, at 3 miles an hour. The pressure was 30.12 inches and rising. Elsewhere across Ohio, it was clear, with a temperature of 52 at Wooster, 53 at Marion, 56 at Akron-Canton Regional Airport, and 50 at Youngstown. Under clear skies, Dayton reported 60, Findlay reported 55, and Columbus reported 59. It was partly cloudy, with a temperature of 58 at Cleveland, and 61 at Cincinnati. At Toledo Express, it was cloudy, with a temperature of 59. Reports from nearby cities outside Ohio, at Buffalo, it was clear, with a temperature of 56. It was partly cloudy, with a temperature of 59 at Pittsburgh, 62 at Detroit, and 63 at Chicago. The extended forecast for the Central Highlands. Sunday, partly sunny with a chance of showers. A chance of thunderstorms in the afternoon. Highs in the mid-80s. Chance of rain 40%. Sunday night, mostly cloudy in the evening, then becoming partly cloudy. A chance of showers and thunderstorms. Lows in the mid-60s. Chance of rain 40%. Monday, partly sunny with a chance of showers. A chance of thunderstorms in the afternoon. Highs in the mid-80s. Chance of rain 40%. Monday night, showers likely with a chance of thunderstorms. Lows in the mid-60s. Chance of rain 60%. Tuesday, partly sunny with a chance of showers. A chance of thunderstorms in the afternoon. Highs in the lower 80s. Chance of rain 40%. Tuesday night, partly cloudy. A chance of showers and thunderstorms in the evening. Lows in the lower 60s. Chance of rain 30%. Wednesday, partly cloudy. Highs around 80. The current time is 1:51 a.m. Eastern Daylight Time. 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We supply the latest available information for the Central Highlands over station WWG57 from Butler on a frequency of 162.450 MHz. On the latest weather map, high pressure will build east across the region from tonight through Friday. A trough will cross the region on Sunday, followed by a warm front lifting north on Monday. The forecast for the Central Highlands. Tonight, mostly clear. Lows in the lower 50s. Northwest winds around 5 miles per hour this evening, becoming light and variable. Thursday, mostly sunny in the morning, then becoming partly cloudy. Highs in the mid-70s. West winds around 5 miles per hour, becoming north around 5 miles per hour in the afternoon. Thursday night, mostly clear in the evening, then becoming partly cloudy. Lows in the lower 50s. Northeast winds around 5 miles per hour. Friday, partly cloudy. Highs in the upper 70s. East winds around 5 miles per hour. Friday night, partly cloudy. Lows in the upper 50s. East winds around 5 miles per hour. Saturday, mostly sunny. Highs in the lower 80s. Saturday night, mostly clear in the evening, then becoming partly cloudy. Lows in the lower 60s. At 1 a.m., weather reports for selected cities. At Mansfield Long Regional Airport, it was clear. The temperature was 54 degrees, the dew point 52, and the relative humidity 93%. The wind was south, at 3 miles an hour. The pressure was 30.12 inches and rising. Elsewhere across Ohio, it was clear, with a temperature of 52 at Wooster, 53 at Marion, 56 at Akron-Canton Regional Airport, and 50 at Youngstown.

Under clear skies, Dayton reported 60, Findlay reported 55, and Columbus reported 59. It was partly cloudy, with a temperature of 58 at Cleveland, and 61 at Cincinnati. At Toledo Express, it was cloudy, with a temperature of 59. Reports from nearby cities outside Ohio, at Buffalo, it was clear, with a temperature of 56. It was partly cloudy, with a temperature of 59 at Pittsburgh, 62 at Detroit, and 63 at Chicago. The current time is 1:53 a.m. Eastern Daylight Time. 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We supply the latest available information for the Central Highlands over station WWG57 from Butler on a frequency of 162.450 MHz. On the latest weather map, high pressure will persist across the region into Saturday. A series of troughs will begin to impact the area from the northwest Sunday into Tuesday. A cold front will eventually cross the area by Wednesday. The forecast for the Central Highlands. Tonight, mostly clear. Lows in the lower 50s. Northwest winds around 5 miles per hour this evening, becoming light and variable. Thursday, mostly sunny in the morning, then becoming partly cloudy. Highs in the mid-70s. West winds around 5 miles per hour, becoming north around 5 miles per hour in the afternoon. Thursday night, mostly clear in the evening, then becoming partly cloudy. Lows in the lower 50s. Northeast winds around 5 miles per hour. Friday, partly cloudy. Highs in the upper 70s. East winds around 5 miles per hour. Friday night, partly cloudy. Lows in the upper 50s. East winds around 5 miles per hour. Saturday, mostly sunny. Highs in the lower 80s. Saturday night, mostly clear in the evening, then becoming partly cloudy. Lows in the lower 60s. At 1 a.m., weather reports for selected cities. At Mansfield-Lawn Regional Airport, it was clear. The temperature was 54 degrees, the dew point 52, and the relative humidity 93%. The wind was south, at 3 miles an hour. The pressure was 30.12 inches and rising. Elsewhere across Ohio, it was clear, with a temperature of 52 at Wooster, 53 at Marion, 56 at Akron-Canton Regional Airport, and 50 at Youngstown. Under clear skies, Dayton reported 60, Findlay reported 55, and Columbus reported 59. It was partly cloudy, with a temperature of 58 at Cleveland, and 61 at Cincinnati. At Toledo Express, it was cloudy, with a temperature of 59. Reports from nearby cities outside Ohio, at Buffalo, it was clear, with a temperature of 56. It was partly cloudy, with a temperature of 59 at Pittsburgh, 62 at Detroit, and 63 at Chicago. The current time is 1:56 a.m. Eastern Daylight Time. 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We supply the latest available information for the Central Highlands over station WWG57 from Butler on a frequency of 162.450 MHz. On the latest weather map, high pressure will persist across the region into Saturday. A series of troughs will begin to impact the area from the northwest Sunday into Tuesday. A cold front will eventually cross the area by Wednesday. The forecast for the Central Highlands. Tonight, mostly clear. Lows in the lower 50s. Northwest winds around 5 miles per hour this evening, becoming light and variable. Thursday, mostly sunny in the morning, then becoming partly cloudy. Highs in the mid-70s. West winds around 5 miles per hour, becoming north around 5 miles per hour in the afternoon. Thursday night, mostly clear in the evening, then becoming partly cloudy. Lows in the lower 50s. Northeast winds around 5 miles per hour. Friday, partly cloudy. Highs in the upper 70s. East winds around 5 miles per hour. Friday night, partly cloudy. Lows in the upper 50s. East winds around 5 miles per hour. Saturday, mostly sunny. Highs in the lower 80s. Saturday night, mostly clear in the evening, then becoming partly cloudy.
lows in the lower 60s. At 1 a.m., weather reports for selected cities at Mansfield Long Regional Airport, it was clear. The temperature was 54 degrees, the dew point 52, and the relative humidity 93%. The wind was south, at 3 miles an hour. The pressure was 30.12 inches and rising. Elsewhere across Ohio, it was clear, with a temperature of 52 at Wooster, 53 at Marion, 56 at Akron-Canton Regional Airport, and 50 at Youngstown. Under clear skies, Dayton reported 60, Findlay reported 55, and Columbus reported 59. It was partly cloudy, with a temperature of 58 at Cleveland, and 61 at Cincinnati. At Toledo Express, it was cloudy, with a temperature of 59. Reports from nearby cities outside Ohio, at Buffalo, it was clear, with a temperature of 56. It was partly cloudy, with a temperature of 59 at Pittsburgh, 62 at Detroit, and 63 at Chicago. The current time is 1:59 a.m. Eastern Daylight Time. 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We supply the latest available information for the Central Highlands over station WWG57 from Butler on a frequency of 162.450 MHz. On the latest weather map, high pressure will persist across the region into Saturday. A series of troughs will begin to impact the area from the northwest Sunday into Tuesday. A cold front will eventually cross the area by Wednesday. The Nearshore Marine Forecast. For the following marine location, the islands to Vermilion. Overnight, northwest winds 5 to 10 knots becoming west. A slight chance of water spouts late. A slight chance of showers late. Waves 1 foot or less. Thursday, northwest winds 5 to 10 knots becoming north. A slight chance of water spouts in the morning. A slight chance of showers in the morning. Waves 1 foot or less. Thursday night, northeast winds less than 10 knots becoming southeast. Mostly clear. Waves 1 foot or less. Friday, southeast winds 10 knots or less becoming northeast. Mostly sunny. Waves 1 foot or less. The water temperature off Toledo is 79 degrees, off Cleveland 73 degrees, and off Derry 75 degrees. The extended forecast for the Central Highlands. Sunday, partly sunny with a chance of showers. A chance of thunderstorms in the afternoon. Highs in the mid-80s. Chance of rain 40%. Sunday night, mostly cloudy in the evening, then becoming partly cloudy. A chance of showers and thunderstorms. Lows in the mid-60s. Chance of rain 40%. Monday, partly sunny with a chance of showers. A chance of thunderstorms in the afternoon. Highs in the mid-80s. Chance of rain 40%. Monday night, showers likely with a chance of thunderstorms. Lows in the mid-60s. Chance of rain 60%. Tuesday, partly sunny with a chance of showers. A chance of thunderstorms in the afternoon. Highs in the lower 80s. Chance of rain 40%. Tuesday night, partly cloudy. A chance of showers and thunderstorms in the evening. Lows in the lower 60s. Chance of rain 30%. Wednesday, partly cloudy. Highs around 80. The forecast for the Central Highlands. Tonight, mostly clear. Lows in the lower 50s. Northwest winds around 5 miles per hour this evening, becoming light and variable. Thursday, mostly sunny in the morning, then becoming partly cloudy. Highs in the mid-70s. West winds around 5 miles per hour, becoming north around 5 miles per hour in the afternoon. Thursday night, mostly clear in the evening, then becoming partly cloudy. Lows in the lower 50s. Northeast winds around 5 miles per hour. Friday, partly cloudy. Highs in the upper 70s. East winds around 5 miles per hour. Friday night, partly cloudy. Lows in the upper 50s. East winds around 5 miles per hour. Saturday, mostly sunny. Highs in the lower 80s. Saturday night, mostly clear in the evening, then becoming partly cloudy. Lows in the lower 60s.
At 1 a.m., weather reports for selected cities at Mansfield Long Regional Airport, it was clear. The temperature was 54 degrees, the dew point 52, and the relative humidity 93%. The wind was south, at 3 miles an hour. The pressure was 30.12 inches and rising. Elsewhere across Ohio, it was clear, with a temperature of 52 at Wooster, 53 at Marion, 56 at Akron-Canton Regional Airport, and 50 at Youngstown. Under clear skies, Dayton reported 60, Findlay reported 55, and Columbus reported 59. It was partly cloudy, with a temperature of 58 at Cleveland, and 61 at Cincinnati. At Toledo Express, it was cloudy, with a temperature of 59. Reports from nearby cities outside Ohio, at Buffalo, it was clear, with a temperature of 56. It was partly cloudy, with a temperature of 59 at Pittsburgh, 62 at Detroit, and 63 at Chicago. The current time is 2:04 a.m. Eastern Daylight Time. 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We supply the latest available information for the Central Highlands over station WWG57 from Butler on a frequency of 162.450 MHz. On the latest weather map, high pressure will persist across the region into Saturday. A series of troughs will begin to impact the area from the northwest Sunday into Tuesday. A cold front will eventually cross the area by Wednesday. The forecast for the Central Highlands. Tonight, mostly clear. Lows in the lower 50s. Northwest winds around 5 miles per hour this evening, becoming light and variable. Thursday, mostly sunny in the morning, then becoming partly cloudy. Highs in the mid-70s. West winds around 5 miles per hour, becoming north around 5 miles per hour in the afternoon. Thursday night, mostly clear in the evening, then becoming partly cloudy. Lows in the lower 50s. Northeast winds around 5 miles per hour. Friday, partly cloudy. Highs in the upper 70s. East winds around 5 miles per hour. Friday night, partly cloudy. Lows in the upper 50s. East winds around 5 miles per hour. Saturday, mostly sunny. Highs in the lower 80s. Saturday night, mostly clear in the evening, then becoming partly cloudy. Lows in the lower 60s. At 2 a.m., weather reports for selected cities at Mansfield Long Regional Airport, it was clear. The temperature was 52 degrees, the dew point 51, and the relative humidity 97%. The wind was south, at 3 miles an hour. The pressure was 30.12 inches and steady. Elsewhere across Ohio, it was clear, with a temperature of 51 at Wooster, 53 at Marion, and 54 at Akron-Canton Regional Airport. Under clear skies, Dayton reported 58, Findlay reported 54, and Columbus reported 58. It was partly cloudy, with a temperature of 54 at Cleveland, 50 at Youngstown, and 62 at Cincinnati. At Toledo Express, it was cloudy, with a temperature of 61. Reports from nearby cities outside Ohio, it was clear, with a temperature of 56 at Pittsburgh, and 57 at Buffalo. It was partly cloudy, with a temperature of 60 at Detroit, and 62 at Chicago. The current time is 2:07 a.m. Eastern Daylight Time. 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We supply the latest available information for the Central Highlands over station WWG57 from Butler on a frequency of 162.450 MHz. On the latest weather map, high pressure will persist across the region into Saturday. A series of troughs will begin to impact the area from the northwest Sunday into Tuesday. A cold front will eventually cross the area by Wednesday. The forecast for the Central Highlands. Tonight, mostly clear. Lows in the lower 50s. Northwest winds around 5 miles per hour this evening, becoming light and variable. Thursday, mostly sunny in the morning, then becoming partly cloudy. Highs in the mid-70s. West winds around 5 miles per hour, becoming north around 5 miles per hour in the afternoon. Thursday night, mostly clear in the evening, then becoming partly cloudy.
lows in the lower 50s. Northeast winds around 5 miles per hour. Friday, partly cloudy. Highs in the upper 70s. East winds around 5 miles per hour. Friday night, partly cloudy. Lows in the upper 50s. East winds around 5 miles per hour. Saturday, mostly sunny. Highs in the lower 80s. Saturday night, mostly clear in the evening, then becoming partly cloudy. Lows in the lower 60s. At 2 a.m., weather reports for selected cities. At Mansfield Lawn Regional Airport, it was clear. The temperature was 52 degrees, the dew point 51, and the relative humidity 97%. The wind was south, at 3 miles an hour. The pressure was 30.12 inches and steady. Elsewhere across Ohio, it was clear, with a temperature of 51 at Wooster, 53 at Marion, and 54 at Akron-Canton Regional Airport. Under clear skies, Dayton reported 58, Findlay reported 54, and Columbus reported 58. It was partly cloudy, with a temperature of 54 at Cleveland, 50 at Youngstown, and 62 at Cincinnati. At Toledo Express, it was cloudy, with a temperature of 61. Reports from nearby cities outside Ohio, it was clear, with a temperature of 56 at Pittsburgh, and 57 at Buffalo. It was partly cloudy, with a temperature of 60 at Detroit, and 62 at Chicago. The current time is 2:09 a.m. Eastern Daylight Time. The extended forecast for the Central Highlands. Sunday, partly sunny with a chance of showers. A chance of thunderstorms in the afternoon. Highs in the mid-80s. Chance of rain 40%. Sunday night, mostly cloudy in the evening, then becoming partly cloudy. A chance of showers and thunderstorms. Lows in the mid-60s. Chance of rain 40%. Monday, partly sunny with a chance of showers. A chance of thunderstorms in the afternoon. Highs in the mid-80s. Chance of rain 40%. Monday night, showers likely with a chance of thunderstorms. Lows in the mid-60s. Chance of rain 60%. Tuesday, partly sunny with a chance of showers. A chance of thunderstorms in the afternoon. Highs in the lower 80s. Chance of rain 40%. Tuesday night, partly cloudy. A chance of showers and thunderstorms in the evening. Lows in the lower 60s. Chance of rain 30%. Wednesday, partly cloudy. Highs around 80. 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We supply the latest available information for the Central Highlands over station WWG 57 from Butler on a frequency of 162.450 MHz. On the latest weather map, high pressure will persist across the region into Saturday. A series of troughs will begin to impact the area from the northwest Sunday into Tuesday. A cold front will eventually cross the area by Wednesday. The forecast for the Central Highlands. Tonight, mostly clear. Lows in the lower 50s. Northwest winds around 5 miles per hour this evening, becoming light and variable. Thursday, mostly sunny in the morning, then becoming partly cloudy. Highs in the mid-70s. West winds around 5 miles per hour, becoming north around 5 miles per hour in the afternoon. Thursday night, mostly clear in the evening, then becoming partly cloudy. Lows in the lower 50s. Northeast winds around 5 miles per hour. Friday, partly cloudy. Highs in the upper 70s. East winds around 5 miles per hour. Friday night, partly cloudy. Lows in the upper 50s. East winds around 5 miles per hour. Saturday, mostly sunny. Highs in the lower 80s. Saturday night, mostly clear in the evening, then becoming partly cloudy. Lows in the lower 60s. At 2 a.m., weather reports for selected cities. At Mansfield Lawn Regional Airport, it was clear. The temperature was 52 degrees, the dew point 51, and the relative humidity 97%. The wind was south, at 3 miles an hour. The pressure was 30.12 inches and steady. Elsewhere across Ohio, it was clear, with a temperature of 51 at Wooster, 53 at Marion, and 54 at Akron-Canton Regional Airport.
under clear skies. Dayton reported 58, Findlay reported 54, and Columbus reported 58. It was partly cloudy, with a temperature of 54 at Cleveland, 50 at Youngstown, and 62 at Cincinnati. At Toledo Express, it was cloudy, with a temperature of 61. Reports from nearby cities outside Ohio, it was clear, with a temperature of 56 at Pittsburgh, and 57 at Buffalo. It was partly cloudy, with a temperature of 60 at Detroit, and 62 at Chicago. At 2 a.m., weather reports for selected cities, at Mansfield-Lawn Regional Airport, it was clear. The temperature was 52 degrees, the dew point 51, and the relative humidity 97%. The wind was south, at 3 miles an hour. The pressure was 30.12 inches and steady. Elsewhere across Ohio, it was clear, with a temperature of 51 at Wooster, 53 at Marion, and 54 at Akron-Canton Regional Airport. Under clear skies, Dayton reported 58, Findlay reported 54, and Columbus reported 58. It was partly cloudy, with a temperature of 54 at Cleveland, 50 at Youngstown, and 62 at Cincinnati. At Toledo Express, it was cloudy, with a temperature of 61. Reports from nearby cities outside Ohio, skies ranged from clear to partly cloudy. It was 56 at Pittsburgh, 60 at Detroit, 57 at Buffalo, 62 at Indianapolis, and 62 at Chicago. The current time is 2:15 a.m. Eastern Daylight Time. 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We supply the latest available information for the Central Highlands over station WWG 57 from Butler on a frequency of 162.450 MHz. On the latest weather map, high pressure will persist across the region into Saturday. A series of troughs will begin to impact the area from the northwest Sunday into Tuesday. A cold front will eventually cross the area by Wednesday. The forecast for the Central Highlands. Tonight, mostly clear. Lows in the lower 50s. Northwest winds around 5 miles per hour this evening, becoming light and variable. Thursday, mostly sunny in the morning, then becoming partly cloudy. Highs in the mid-70s. West winds around 5 miles per hour, becoming north around 5 miles per hour in the afternoon. Thursday night, mostly clear in the evening, then becoming partly cloudy. Lows in the lower 50s. Northeast winds around 5 miles per hour. Friday, partly cloudy. Highs in the upper 70s. East winds around 5 miles per hour. Friday night, partly cloudy. Lows in the upper 50s. East winds around 5 miles per hour. Saturday, mostly sunny. Highs in the lower 80s. Saturday night, mostly clear in the evening, then becoming partly cloudy. Lows in the lower 60s. At 2 a.m., weather reports for selected cities, at Mansfield-Lawn Regional Airport, it was clear. The temperature was 52 degrees, the dew point 51, and the relative humidity 97%. The wind was south, at 3 miles an hour. The pressure was 30.12 inches and steady. Elsewhere across Ohio, it was clear, with a temperature of 51 at Wooster, 53 at Marion, and 54 at Akron-Canton Regional Airport. Under clear skies, Dayton reported 58, Findlay reported 54, and Columbus reported 58. It was partly cloudy, with a temperature of 54 at Cleveland, 50 at Youngstown, and 62 at Cincinnati. At Toledo Express, it was cloudy, with a temperature of 61. Reports from nearby cities outside Ohio, skies ranged from clear to partly cloudy. It was 56 at Pittsburgh, 60 at Detroit, 57 at Buffalo, 62 at Indianapolis, and 62 at Chicago. The current time is 2:17 a.m. Eastern Daylight Time. 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We supply the latest available information for the Central Highlands over station WWG 57 from Butler on a frequency of 162.450 MHz. On the latest weather map, high pressure will persist across the region into Saturday. A series of troughs will begin to impact the area from the northwest Sunday into Tuesday.
A cold front will eventually cross the area by Wednesday. The forecast for the Central Highlands. Tonight, mostly clear. Lows in the lower 50s. Northwest winds around 5 miles per hour this evening, becoming light and variable. Thursday, mostly sunny in the morning, then becoming partly cloudy. Highs in the mid-70s. West winds around 5 miles per hour, becoming north around 5 miles per hour in the afternoon. Thursday night, mostly clear in the evening, then becoming partly cloudy. Lows in the lower 50s. Northeast winds around 5 miles per hour. Friday, partly cloudy. Highs in the upper 70s. East winds around 5 miles per hour. Friday night, partly cloudy. Lows in the upper 50s. East winds around 5 miles per hour. Saturday, mostly sunny. Highs in the lower 80s. Saturday night, mostly clear in the evening, then becoming partly cloudy. Lows in the lower 60s. At 2 a.m., weather reports for selected cities. At Mansfield Long Regional Airport, it was clear. The temperature was 52 degrees, the dew point 51, and the relative humidity 97%. The wind was south, at 3 miles an hour. The pressure was 30.12 inches and steady. Elsewhere across Ohio, it was clear, with a temperature of 51 at Wooster, 53 at Marion, and 54 at Akron-Canton Regional Airport. Under clear skies, Dayton reported 58, Findlay reported 54, and Columbus reported 58. It was partly cloudy, with a temperature of 54 at Cleveland, 50 at Youngstown, and 62 at Cincinnati. At Toledo Express, it was cloudy, with a temperature of 61. Reports from nearby cities outside Ohio, skies ranged from clear to partly cloudy. It was 56 at Pittsburgh, 60 at Detroit, 57 at Buffalo, 62 at Indianapolis, and 62 at Chicago. The extended forecast for the Central Highlands. Sunday, partly sunny with a chance of showers. A chance of thunderstorms in the afternoon. Highs in the mid-80s. Chance of rain 40%. Sunday night, mostly cloudy in the evening, then becoming partly cloudy. A chance of showers and thunderstorms. Lows in the mid-60s. Chance of rain 40%. Monday, partly sunny with a chance of showers. A chance of thunderstorms in the afternoon. Highs in the mid-80s. Chance of rain 40%. Monday night, showers likely with a chance of thunderstorms. Lows in the mid-60s. Chance of rain 60%. Tuesday, partly sunny with a chance of showers. A chance of thunderstorms in the afternoon. Highs in the lower 80s. Chance of rain 40%. Tuesday night, partly cloudy. A chance of showers and thunderstorms in the evening. Lows in the lower 60s. Chance of rain 30%. Wednesday, partly cloudy. Highs around 80. The current time is 2:21 a.m. Eastern Daylight Time. 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We supply the latest available information for the Central Highlands over station WWG 57 from Butler on a frequency of 162.450 MHz. On the latest weather map, high pressure will persist across the region into Saturday. A series of troughs will begin to impact the area from the northwest Sunday into Tuesday. A cold front will eventually cross the area by Wednesday. The forecast for the Central Highlands. Tonight, mostly clear. Lows in the lower 50s. Northwest winds around 5 miles per hour this evening, becoming light and variable. Thursday, mostly sunny in the morning, then becoming partly cloudy. Highs in the mid-70s. West winds around 5 miles per hour, becoming north around 5 miles per hour in the afternoon. Thursday night, mostly clear in the evening, then becoming partly cloudy. Lows in the lower 50s. Northeast winds around 5 miles per hour. Friday, partly cloudy. Highs in the upper 70s. East winds around 5 miles per hour. Friday night, partly cloudy. Lows in the upper 50s. East winds around 5 miles per hour. Saturday, mostly sunny. Highs in the lower 80s.
Saturday night, mostly clear in the evening, then becoming partly cloudy. Lows in the lower 60s. At 2 a.m., weather reports for selected cities. At Mansfield Long Regional Airport, it was clear. The temperature was 52 degrees, the dew point 51, and the relative humidity 97%. The wind was south, at 3 miles an hour. The pressure was 30.12 inches and steady. Elsewhere across Ohio, it was clear, with a temperature of 51 at Wooster, 53 at Marion, and 54 at Akron-Canton Regional Airport. Under clear skies, Dayton reported 58, Findlay reported 54, and Columbus reported 58. It was partly cloudy, with a temperature of 54 at Cleveland, 50 at Youngstown, and 62 at Cincinnati. At Toledo Express, it was cloudy, with a temperature of 61. Reports from nearby cities outside Ohio, skies ranged from clear to partly cloudy. It was 56 at Pittsburgh, 60 at Detroit, 57 at Buffalo, 62 at Indianapolis, and 62 at Chicago. The current time is 2:24 a.m. Eastern Daylight Time. 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We supply the latest available information for the Central Highlands over station WWG57 from Butler on a frequency of 162.450 MHz. On the latest weather map, high pressure will persist across the region into Saturday. A series of troughs will begin to impact the area from the northwest Sunday into Tuesday. A cold front will eventually cross the area by Wednesday. The forecast for the Central Highlands. Tonight, mostly clear. Lows in the lower 50s. Northwest winds around 5 miles per hour this evening, becoming light and variable. Thursday, mostly sunny in the morning, then becoming partly cloudy. Highs in the mid-70s. West winds around 5 miles per hour, becoming north around 5 miles per hour in the afternoon. Thursday night, mostly clear in the evening, then becoming partly cloudy. Lows in the lower 50s. Northeast winds around 5 miles per hour. Friday, partly cloudy. Highs in the upper 70s. East winds around 5 miles per hour. Friday night, partly cloudy. Lows in the upper 50s. East winds around 5 miles per hour. Saturday, mostly sunny. Highs in the lower 80s. Saturday night, mostly clear in the evening, then becoming partly cloudy. Lows in the lower 60s. At 2 a.m., weather reports for selected cities. At Mansfield Long Regional Airport, it was clear. The temperature was 52 degrees, the dew point 51, and the relative humidity 97%. The wind was south, at 3 miles an hour. The pressure was 30.12 inches and steady. Elsewhere across Ohio, it was clear, with a temperature of 51 at Wooster, 53 at Marion, and 54 at Akron-Canton Regional Airport. Under clear skies, Dayton reported 58, Findlay reported 54, and Columbus reported 58. It was partly cloudy, with a temperature of 54 at Cleveland, 50 at Youngstown, and 62 at Cincinnati. At Toledo Express, it was cloudy, with a temperature of 61. Reports from nearby cities outside Ohio, skies ranged from clear to partly cloudy. It was 56 at Pittsburgh, 60 at Detroit, 57 at Buffalo, 62 at Indianapolis, and 62 at Chicago. The current time is 2:27 a.m. Eastern Daylight Time. 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We supply the latest available information for the Central Highlands over station WWG57 from Butler on a frequency of 162.450 MHz. On the latest weather map, high pressure will persist across the region into Saturday. A series of troughs will begin to impact the area from the northwest Sunday into Tuesday. A cold front will eventually cross the area by Wednesday. The forecast for the Central Highlands. Tonight, mostly clear. Lows in the lower 50s. Northwest winds around 5 miles per hour this evening, becoming light and variable. Thursday, mostly sunny in the morning, then becoming partly cloudy. Highs in the mid-70s.
west winds around 5 miles per hour, becoming north around 5 miles per hour in the afternoon. Thursday night, mostly clear in the evening, then becoming partly cloudy. Lows in the lower 50s. Northeast winds around 5 miles per hour. Friday, partly cloudy. Highs in the upper 70s. East winds around 5 miles per hour. Friday night, partly cloudy. Lows in the upper 50s. East winds around 5 miles per hour. Saturday, mostly sunny. Highs in the lower 80s. Saturday night, mostly clear in the evening, then becoming partly cloudy. Lows in the lower 60s. At 2 a.m., weather reports for selected cities. At Mansfield-Lom Regional Airport, it was clear. The temperature was 52 degrees, the dew point 51, and the relative humidity 97%. The wind was south, at 3 miles an hour. The pressure was 30.12 inches and steady. Elsewhere across Ohio, it was clear, with a temperature of 51 at Worcester, 53 at Marion, and 54 at Akron-Canton Regional Airport. Under clear skies, Dayton reported 58, Findlay reported 54, and Columbus reported 58. It was partly cloudy, with a temperature of 54 at Cleveland, 50 at Youngstown, and 62 at Cincinnati. At Toledo Express, it was cloudy, with a temperature of 61. Reports from nearby cities outside Ohio, skies ranged from clear to partly cloudy. It was 56 at Pittsburgh, 60 at Detroit, 57 at Buffalo, 62 at Indianapolis, and 62 at Chicago. The extended forecast for the Central Highlands. Sunday, partly sunny with a chance of showers. A chance of thunderstorms in the afternoon. Highs in the mid-80s. Chance of rain 40%. Sunday night, mostly cloudy in the evening, then becoming partly cloudy. A chance of showers and thunderstorms. Lows in the mid-60s. Chance of rain 40%. Monday, partly sunny with a chance of showers. A chance of thunderstorms in the afternoon. Highs in the mid-80s. Chance of rain 40%. Monday night, showers likely with a chance of thunderstorms. Lows in the mid-60s. Chance of rain 60%. Tuesday, partly sunny with a chance of showers. A chance of thunderstorms in the afternoon. Highs in the lower 80s. Chance of rain 40%. Tuesday night, partly cloudy. A chance of showers and thunderstorms in the evening. Lows in the lower 60s. Chance of rain 30%. Wednesday, partly cloudy. Highs around 80. At 2 a.m., weather reports for selected cities. At Mansfield-Lom Regional Airport, it was clear. The temperature was 52 degrees, the dew point 51, and the relative humidity 97%. The wind was south, at 3 miles an hour. The pressure was 30.12 inches and steady. Elsewhere across Ohio, it was clear, with a temperature of 51 at Worcester, 53 at Marion, and 54 at Akron-Canton Regional Airport. Under clear skies, Dayton reported 58, Findlay reported 54, and Columbus reported 58. It was partly cloudy, with a temperature of 54 at Cleveland, 50 at Youngstown, and 62 at Cincinnati. At Toledo Express, it was cloudy, with a temperature of 61. Reports from nearby cities outside Ohio, skies ranged from clear to partly cloudy. It was 56 at Pittsburgh, 60 at Detroit, 57 at Buffalo, 62 at Indianapolis, and 62 at Chicago. The Mansfield, Ohio climate summary for yesterday, July 22, 2026. Yesterday's high temperature was 69 degrees. The normal high is 83. Yesterday's low temperature was 53 degrees. The normal low is 62. No precipitation fell yesterday, which leaves the monthly total at 2.35 inches. This is 0.43 inches below the normal amount of 2.78 inches for July. The total precipitation for the year still stands at 23.79 inches, which is 1.33 inches below normal. No snow fell yesterday, which brings the monthly total to 0.0 inches. The total snowfall since July 1st still stands at 0.0 inches. There were 4 heating degree days yesterday. This brings the monthly total to 4. The yearly total since July 1st is 4.
There were no cooling degree days yesterday. This leaves the monthly total at 241. The yearly total since January 1st is 435. The normal high temperature for today is 83 degrees, and the normal low is 62. The record high for today is 99, which occurred in 1933, and the record low is 48, which occurred in 1944. Sunrise today is at 6:18 a.m. and sunset is at 8:54 p.m. The current time is 2:33 a.m. Eastern Daylight Time. 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We supply the latest available information for the Central Highlands over station WWG57 from Butler on a frequency of 162.450 MHz. On the latest weather map, high pressure will persist across the region into Saturday. A series of troughs will begin to impact the area from the northwest Sunday into Tuesday. A cold front will eventually cross the area by Wednesday. The forecast for the Central Highlands. Tonight, mostly clear. Lows in the lower 50s. Northwest winds around 5 miles per hour this evening, becoming light and variable. Thursday, mostly sunny in the morning, then becoming partly cloudy. Highs in the mid-70s. West winds around 5 miles per hour, becoming north around 5 miles per hour in the afternoon. Thursday night, mostly clear in the evening, then becoming partly cloudy. Lows in the lower 50s. Northeast winds around 5 miles per hour. Friday, partly cloudy. Highs in the upper 70s. East winds around 5 miles per hour. Friday night, partly cloudy. Lows in the upper 50s. East winds around 5 miles per hour. Saturday, mostly sunny. Highs in the lower 80s. Saturday night, mostly clear in the evening, then becoming partly cloudy. Lows in the lower 60s. The forecast for the Central Highlands. Rest of tonight, clear. Lows in the lower 50s. Light and variable winds. Thursday, patchy fog in the morning. Mostly sunny. Highs in the mid-70s. Northwest winds around 5 miles per hour, becoming north around 5 miles per hour in the afternoon. Thursday night, mostly clear. Lows in the lower 50s. Northeast winds around 5 miles per hour. Friday, partly sunny. Highs in the upper 70s. East winds around 5 miles per hour. Friday night, partly cloudy in the evening, then clearing. Lows in the upper 50s. East winds around 5 miles per hour in the evening, becoming light and variable. Saturday, mostly sunny. Highs in the lower 80s. Saturday night, partly cloudy. Lows in the lower 60s. The extended forecast for the Central Highlands. Sunday, partly sunny. A chance of showers and thunderstorms in the afternoon. Highs in the mid-80s. Chance of rain 30%. Sunday night, partly cloudy. A chance of showers and thunderstorms in the evening. Lows in the mid-60s. Chance of rain 30%. Monday, partly sunny. A chance of showers and thunderstorms in the afternoon. Highs in the upper 80s. Chance of rain 30%. Monday night, showers likely with a chance of thunderstorms. Lows in the upper 60s. Chance of rain 70%. Tuesday, partly sunny. Showers likely in the morning, then a chance of showers and thunderstorms in the afternoon. Highs in the lower 80s. Chance of rain 70%. Tuesday night, partly cloudy. A chance of showers and thunderstorms in the evening. Lows in the lower 60s. Chance of rain 40%. Wednesday, partly cloudy. Highs in the lower 80s. At 2 a.m., weather reports for selected cities. At Mansfield Long Regional Airport, it was clear. The temperature was 52 degrees, the dew point 51, and the relative humidity 97%. The wind was south, at 3 miles an hour. The pressure was 30.12 inches and steady. Elsewhere across Ohio, it was clear, with a temperature of 51 at Worcester, 53 at Marion, and 54 at Akron-Canton Regional Airport. Under clear skies, Dayton reported 58, Findlay reported 54,
and Columbus reported 58. It was partly cloudy, with a temperature of 54 at Cleveland, 50 at Youngstown, and 62 at Cincinnati. At Toledo Express, it was cloudy, with a temperature of 61. Reports from nearby cities outside Ohio, skies ranged from clear to partly cloudy. It was 56 at Pittsburgh, 60 at Detroit, 57 at Buffalo, 62 at Indianapolis, and 62 at Chicago. The current time is 2:38 a.m. Eastern Daylight Time. 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We supply the latest available information for the Central Highlands over station WWG57 from Butler on a frequency of 162.450 MHz. On the latest weather map, high pressure will persist across the region into Saturday. A series of troughs will begin to impact the area from the northwest Sunday into Tuesday. A cold front will eventually cross the area by Wednesday. The forecast for the Central Highlands. Rest of tonight, clear. Lows in the lower 50s. Light and variable winds. Thursday, patchy fog in the morning. Mostly sunny. Highs in the mid-70s. Northwest winds around 5 miles per hour, becoming north around 5 miles per hour in the afternoon. Thursday night, mostly clear. Lows in the lower 50s. Northeast winds around 5 miles per hour. Friday, partly sunny. Highs in the upper 70s. East winds around 5 miles per hour. Friday night, partly cloudy in the evening, then clearing. Lows in the upper 50s. East winds around 5 miles per hour in the evening, becoming light and variable. Saturday, mostly sunny. Highs in the lower 80s. Saturday night, partly cloudy. Lows in the lower 60s. The extended forecast for the Central Highlands. Sunday, partly sunny. A chance of showers and thunderstorms in the afternoon. Highs in the mid-80s. Chance of rain 30%. Sunday night, partly cloudy. A chance of showers and thunderstorms in the evening. Lows in the mid-60s. Chance of rain 30%. Monday, partly sunny. A chance of showers and thunderstorms in the afternoon. Highs in the upper 80s. Chance of rain 30%. Monday night, showers likely with a chance of thunderstorms. Lows in the upper 60s. Chance of rain 70%. Tuesday, partly sunny. Showers likely in the morning, then a chance of showers and thunderstorms in the afternoon. Highs in the lower 80s. Chance of rain 70%. Tuesday night, partly cloudy. A chance of showers and thunderstorms in the evening. Lows in the lower 60s. Chance of rain 40%. Wednesday, partly cloudy. Highs in the lower 80s. At 2 a.m., weather reports for selected cities. At Mansfield Long Regional Airport, it was clear. The temperature was 52 degrees, the dew point 51, and the relative humidity 97%. The wind was south, at 3 miles an hour. The pressure was 30.12 inches and steady. Elsewhere across Ohio, it was clear, with a temperature of 51 at Wooster, 53 at Marion, and 54 at Akron-Canton Regional Airport. Under clear skies, Dayton reported 58, Findlay reported 54, and Columbus reported 58. It was partly cloudy, with a temperature of 54 at Cleveland, 50 at Youngstown, and 62 at Cincinnati. At Toledo Express, it was cloudy, with a temperature of 61. Reports from nearby cities outside Ohio, skies ranged from clear to partly cloudy. It was 56 at Pittsburgh, 60 at Detroit, 57 at Buffalo, 62 at Indianapolis, and 62 at Chicago. The current time is 2:42 a.m. Eastern Daylight Time. 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On the latest weather map, high pressure will persist across the region into Saturday. A series of troughs will begin to impact the area from the northwest Sunday into Tuesday.
A cold front will eventually cross the area by Wednesday. The forecast for the Central Highlands. Rest of tonight, clear. Lows in the lower 50s. Light and variable winds. Thursday, patchy fog in the morning. Mostly sunny. Highs in the mid-70s. Northwest winds around 5 miles per hour, becoming north around 5 miles per hour in the afternoon. Thursday night, mostly clear. Lows in the lower 50s. Northeast winds around 5 miles per hour. Friday, partly sunny. Highs in the upper 70s. East winds around 5 miles per hour. Friday night, partly cloudy in the evening, then clearing. Lows in the upper 50s. East winds around 5 miles per hour in the evening, becoming light and variable. Saturday, mostly sunny. Highs in the lower 80s. Saturday night, partly cloudy. Lows in the lower 60s. At 2 a.m., weather reports for selected cities. At Mansfield-Lom Regional Airport, it was clear. The temperature was 52 degrees, the dew point 51, and the relative humidity 97%. The wind was south, at 3 miles an hour. The pressure was 30.12 inches and steady. Elsewhere across Ohio, it was clear, with a temperature of 51 at Wooster, 53 at Marion, and 54 at Akron-Canton Regional Airport. Under clear skies, Dayton reported 58, Findlay reported 54, and Columbus reported 58. It was partly cloudy, with a temperature of 54 at Cleveland, 50 at Youngstown, and 62 at Cincinnati. At Toledo Express, it was cloudy, with a temperature of 61. Reports from nearby cities outside Ohio, skies ranged from clear to partly cloudy. It was 56 at Pittsburgh, 60 at Detroit, 57 at Buffalo, 62 at Indianapolis, and 62 at Chicago. The Mansfield, Ohio climate summary for yesterday, July 22, 2026. Yesterday's high temperature was 69 degrees. The normal high is 83. Yesterday's low temperature was 53 degrees. The normal low is 62. No precipitation fell yesterday, which leaves the monthly total at 2.35 inches. This is 0.43 inches below the normal amount of 2.78 inches for July. The total precipitation for the year still stands at 23.79 inches, which is 1.33 inches below normal. No snow fell yesterday, which brings the monthly total to 0.0 inches. The total snowfall since July 1st still stands at 0.0 inches. There were 4 heating degree days yesterday. This brings the monthly total to 4. The yearly total since July 1st is 4. There were no cooling degree days yesterday. This leaves the monthly total at 241. The yearly total since January 1st is 435. The normal high temperature for today is 83 degrees, and the normal low is 62. The record high for today is 99, which occurred in 1933, and the record low is 48, which occurred in 1944. Sunrise today is at 6:18 a.m. and sunset is at 8:54 p.m. The current time is 2:46 a.m. Eastern Daylight Time. 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We supply the latest available information for the Central Highlands over station WWG57 from Butler on a frequency of 162.450 MHz. On the latest weather map, high pressure will persist across the region into Saturday. A series of troughs will begin to impact the area from the northwest Sunday into Tuesday. A cold front will eventually cross the area by Wednesday. The forecast for the Central Highlands. Rest of tonight, clear. Lows in the lower 50s. Light and variable winds. Thursday, patchy fog in the morning. Mostly sunny. Highs in the mid-70s. Northwest winds around 5 miles per hour, becoming north around 5 miles per hour in the afternoon. Thursday night, mostly clear. Lows in the lower 50s. Northeast winds around 5 miles per hour. Friday, partly sunny. Highs in the upper 70s. East winds around 5 miles per hour. Friday night, partly cloudy in the evening, then clearing. Lows in the upper 50s.
east winds around 5 miles per hour in the evening, becoming light and variable. Saturday, mostly sunny. Highs in the lower 80s. Saturday night, partly cloudy. Lows in the lower

54 at Cleveland, 50 at Youngstown, and 62 at Cincinnati. At Toledo Express, it was cloudy, with a temperature of 61. Reports from nearby cities outside Ohio, skies ranged from clear to partly cloudy. It was 56 at Pittsburgh, 60 at Detroit, 57 at Buffalo, 62 at Indianapolis, and 62 at Chicago. The current time is 2:49 a.m. Eastern Daylight Time. 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On the latest weather map, high pressure will persist across the region into Saturday. A series of troughs will begin to impact the area from the northwest Sunday into Tuesday. A cold front will eventually cross the area by Wednesday. The extended forecast for the Central Highlands. Sunday, partly sunny. A chance of showers and thunderstorms in the afternoon. Highs in the mid-80s. Chance of rain 30%. Sunday night, partly cloudy. A chance of showers and thunderstorms in the evening. Lows in the mid-60s. Chance of rain 30%. Monday, partly sunny. A chance of showers and thunderstorms in the afternoon. Highs in the upper 80s. Chance of rain 30%. Monday night, showers likely with a chance of thunderstorms. Lows in the upper 60s. Chance of rain 70%. Tuesday, partly sunny. Showers likely in the morning, then a chance of showers and thunderstorms in the afternoon. Highs in the lower 80s. Chance of rain 70%. Tuesday night, partly cloudy. A chance of showers and thunderstorms in the evening. Lows in the lower 60s. Chance of rain 40%. Wednesday, partly cloudy. Highs in the lower 80s. The forecast for the Central Highlands. Rest of tonight, clear. Lows in the lower 50s. Light and variable winds. Thursday, patchy fog in the morning. Mostly sunny. Highs in the mid-70s. Northwest winds around 5 miles per hour, becoming north around 5 miles per hour in the afternoon. Thursday night, mostly clear. Lows in the lower 50s. Northeast winds around 5 miles per hour. Friday, partly sunny. Highs in the upper 70s. East winds around 5 miles per hour. Friday night, partly cloudy in the evening, then clearing. Lows in the upper 50s. East winds around 5 miles per hour in the evening, becoming light and variable. Saturday, mostly sunny. Highs in the lower 80s. Saturday night, partly cloudy. Lows in the lower 60s. At 2 a.m., weather reports for selected cities. At Mansfield-Lom Regional Airport, it was clear. The temperature was 52 degrees, the dew point 51, and the relative humidity 97%. The wind was south, at 3 miles an hour. The pressure was 30.12 inches and steady. Elsewhere across Ohio, it was clear, with a temperature of 51 at Wooster, 53 at Marion, and 54 at Akron-Canton Regional Airport. Under clear skies, Dayton reported 58, Findlay reported 54, and Columbus reported 58. It was partly cloudy, with a temperature of 54 at Cleveland, 50 at Youngstown, and 62 at Cincinnati. At Toledo Express, it was cloudy, with a temperature of 61. Reports from nearby cities outside Ohio, skies ranged from clear to partly cloudy. It was 56 at Pittsburgh, 60 at Detroit, 57 at Buffalo, 62 at Indianapolis, and 62 at Chicago. The current time is 2:53 a.m. Eastern Daylight Time. 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On the latest weather map, high pressure will persist across the region into Saturday. A series of troughs will begin to impact the area from the northwest Sunday into Tuesday. A cold front will eventually cross the area by Wednesday. The forecast for the Central Highlands.

Rest of tonight, clear. Lows in the lower 50s. Light and variable winds. Thursday, patchy fog in the morning. Mostly sunny. Highs in the mid-70s. Northwest winds around 5 miles per hour, becoming north around 5 miles per hour in the afternoon. Thursday night, mostly clear. Lows in the lower 50s. Northeast winds around 5 miles per hour. Friday, partly sunny. Highs in the upper 70s. East winds around 5 miles per hour. Friday night, partly cloudy in the evening, then clearing. Lows in the upper 50s. East winds around 5 miles per hour in the evening, becoming light and variable. Saturday, mostly sunny. Highs in the lower 80s. Saturday night, partly cloudy. Lows in the lower 60s. At 2 a.m., weather reports for selected cities. At Mansfield Long Regional Airport, it was clear. The temperature was 52 degrees, the dew point 51, and the relative humidity 97%. The wind was south, at 3 miles an hour. The pressure was 30.12 inches and steady. Elsewhere across Ohio, it was clear, with a temperature of 51 at Wooster, 53 at Marion, and 54 at Akron-Canton Regional Airport. Under clear skies, Dayton reported 58, Findlay reported 54, and Columbus reported 58. It was partly cloudy, with a temperature of 54 at Cleveland, 50 at Youngstown, and 62 at Cincinnati. At Toledo Express, it was cloudy, with a temperature of 61. Reports from nearby cities outside Ohio, skies ranged from clear to partly cloudy. It was 56 at Pittsburgh, 60 at Detroit, 57 at Buffalo, 62 at Indianapolis, and 62 at Chicago. The current time is 2:56 a.m. Eastern Daylight Time. 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On the latest weather map, high pressure will persist across the region into Saturday. A series of troughs will begin to impact the area from the northwest Sunday into Tuesday. A cold front will eventually cross the area by Wednesday. The forecast for the Central Highlands. Rest of tonight, clear. Lows in the lower 50s. Light and variable winds. Thursday, patchy fog in the morning. Mostly sunny. Highs in the mid-70s. Northwest winds around 5 miles per hour, becoming north around 5 miles per hour in the afternoon. Thursday night, mostly clear. Lows in the lower 50s. Northeast winds around 5 miles per hour. Friday, partly sunny. Highs in the upper 70s. East winds around 5 miles per hour. Friday night, partly cloudy in the evening, then clearing. Lows in the upper 50s. East winds around 5 miles per hour in the evening, becoming light and variable. Saturday, mostly sunny. Highs in the lower 80s. Saturday night, partly cloudy. Lows in the lower 60s. At 2 a.m., weather reports for selected cities. At Mansfield Long Regional Airport, it was clear. The temperature was 52 degrees, the dew point 51, and the relative humidity 97%. The wind was south, at 3 miles an hour. The pressure was 30.12 inches and steady. Elsewhere across Ohio, it was clear, with a temperature of 51 at Wooster, 53 at Marion, and 54 at Akron-Canton Regional Airport. Under clear skies, Dayton reported 58, Findlay reported 54, and Columbus reported 58. It was partly cloudy, with a temperature of 54 at Cleveland, 50 at Youngstown, and 62 at Cincinnati. At Toledo Express, it was cloudy, with a temperature of 61. Reports from nearby cities outside Ohio, skies ranged from clear to partly cloudy. It was 56 at Pittsburgh, 60 at Detroit, 57 at Buffalo, 62 at Indianapolis, and 62 at Chicago. The current time is 2:58 a.m. Eastern Daylight Time. 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
We supply the latest available information for the Central Highlands over station WWG57 from Butler on a frequency of 162.450 MHz. On the latest weather map, high pressure will persist across the region into Saturday. A series of troughs will begin to impact the area from the northwest Sunday into Tuesday. A cold front will eventually cross the area by Wednesday. The forecast for the Central Highlands. West of tonight, clear. Lows in the lower 50s. Light and variable winds. Thursday, patchy fog in the morning. Mostly sunny. Highs in the mid-70s. Northwest winds around 5 miles per hour, becoming north around 5 miles per hour in the afternoon. Thursday night, mostly clear. Lows in the lower 50s. Northeast winds around 5 miles per hour. Friday, partly sunny. Highs in the upper 70s. East winds around 5 miles per hour. Friday night, partly cloudy in the evening, then clearing. Lows in the upper 50s. East winds around 5 miles per hour in the evening, becoming light and variable. Saturday, mostly sunny. Highs in the lower 80s. Saturday night, partly cloudy. Lows in the lower 60s. The Nearshore Marine Forecast. For the following marine location, the islands to Vermilion. Overnight, northwest winds 5 to 10 knots becoming west. A slight chance of waterspouts late. A slight chance of showers late. Waves 1 foot or less. Thursday, northwest winds 5 to 10 knots becoming north. A slight chance of waterspouts in the morning. A slight chance of showers in the morning. Waves 1 foot or less. Thursday night, northeast winds less than 10 knots becoming southeast. Mostly clear. Waves 1 foot or less. Friday, southeast winds 10 knots or less becoming northeast. Mostly sunny. Waves 1 foot or less. The water temperature off Toledo is 79 degrees, off Cleveland 73 degrees, and off Derry 75 degrees. The extended forecast for the Central Highlands. Sunday, partly sunny. A chance of showers and thunderstorms in the afternoon. Highs in the mid-80s. Chance of rain 30%. Sunday night, partly cloudy. A chance of showers and thunderstorms in the evening. Lows in the mid-60s. Chance of rain 30%. Monday, partly sunny. A chance of showers and thunderstorms in the afternoon. Highs in the upper 80s. Chance of rain 30%. Monday night, showers likely with a chance of thunderstorms. Lows in the upper 60s. Chance of rain 70%. Tuesday, partly sunny. Showers likely in the morning, then a chance of showers and thunderstorms in the afternoon. Highs in the lower 80s. Chance of rain 70%. Tuesday night, partly cloudy. A chance of showers and thunderstorms in the evening. Lows in the lower 60s. Chance of rain 40%. Wednesday, partly cloudy. Highs in the lower 80s. The Mansfield, Ohio climate summary for yesterday, July 22, 2026. Yesterday's high temperature was 69 degrees. The normal high is 83. Yesterday's low temperature was 53 degrees. The normal low is 62. No precipitation fell yesterday, which leaves the monthly total at 2.35 inches. This is 0.43 inches below the normal amount of 2.78 inches for July. The total precipitation for the year still stands at 23.79 inches, which is 1.33 inches below normal. No snow fell yesterday, which brings the monthly total to 0.0 inches. The total snowfall since July 1st still stands at 0.0 inches. There were 4 heating degree days yesterday. This brings the monthly total to 4. The yearly total since July 1st is 4. There were no cooling degree days yesterday. This leaves the monthly total at 241. The yearly total since January 1st is 435. The normal high temperature for today is 83 degrees, and the normal low is 62. The record high for today is 99, which occurred in 1933, and the record low is 48, which occurred in 1944. Sunrise today is at 6:18 a.m. and sunset is at 8:54 p.m.
at 2 a.m. Weather reports for selected cities. At Mansfield Lawn Regional Airport, it was clear. The temperature was 52 degrees, the dew point 51, and the relative humidity 97%. The wind was south, at 3 miles an hour. The pressure was 30.12 inches and steady. Elsewhere across Ohio, it was clear, with a temperature of 51 at Wooster, 53 at Marion, and 54 at Akron-Canton Regional Airport. Under clear skies, Dayton reported 58, Findlay reported 54, and Columbus reported 58. It was partly cloudy, with a temperature of 54 at Cleveland, 50 at Youngstown, and 62 at Cincinnati. At Toledo Express, it was cloudy, with a temperature of 61. Reports from nearby cities outside Ohio, skies ranged from clear to partly cloudy. It was 56 at Pittsburgh, 60 at Detroit, 57 at Buffalo, 62 at Indianapolis, and 62 at Chicago. The current time is 3:05 a.m. Eastern Daylight Time. 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On the latest weather map, high pressure will persist across the region into Saturday. A series of troughs will begin to impact the area from the northwest Sunday into Tuesday. A cold front will eventually cross the area by Wednesday. The forecast for the Central Highlands. West of tonight, clear. Lows in the lower 50s. Light and variable winds. Thursday, patchy fog in the morning. Mostly sunny. Highs in the mid-70s. Northwest winds around 5 miles per hour, becoming north around 5 miles per hour in the afternoon. Thursday night, mostly clear. Lows in the lower 50s. Northeast winds around 5 miles per hour. Friday, partly sunny. Highs in the upper 70s. East winds around 5 miles per hour. Friday night, partly cloudy in the evening, then clearing. Lows in the upper 50s. East winds around 5 miles per hour in the evening, becoming light and variable. Saturday, mostly sunny. Highs in the lower 80s. Saturday night, partly cloudy. Lows in the lower 60s. At 3 a.m., weather reports for selected cities. At Mansfield Lawn Regional Airport, it was clear. The temperature was 53 degrees, the dew point 51, and the relative humidity 93%. The wind was calm. The pressure was 30.13 inches and rising. Elsewhere across Ohio, skies ranged from clear to partly cloudy. It was 51 at Wooster, 51 at Marion, 60 at Toledo Express, 55 at Cleveland, and 53 at Akron-Canton Regional Airport. Youngstown reported 47, Cincinnati reported 61, Dayton reported 57, Findlay reported 54, and Columbus reported 57. Reports from nearby cities outside Ohio, it was clear, with a temperature of 55 at Pittsburgh, 55 at Buffalo, and 61 at Chicago. At Detroit, it was partly cloudy, with a temperature of 59. The current time is 3:07 a.m. Eastern Daylight Time. 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We supply the latest available information for the Central Highlands over station WWG57 from Butler on a frequency of 162.450 MHz. On the latest weather map, high pressure will persist across the region into Saturday. A series of troughs will begin to impact the area from the northwest Sunday into Tuesday. A cold front will eventually cross the area by Wednesday. The forecast for the Central Highlands. West of tonight, clear. Lows in the lower 50s. Light and variable winds. Thursday, patchy fog in the morning. Mostly sunny. Highs in the mid-70s. Northwest winds around 5 miles per hour, becoming north around 5 miles per hour in the afternoon. Thursday night, mostly clear. Lows in the lower 50s. Northeast winds around 5 miles per hour. Friday, partly sunny. Highs in the upper 70s. East winds around 5 miles per hour. Friday night,
Partly cloudy in the evening, then clearing. Lows in the upper 50s. East winds around 5 miles per hour in the evening, becoming light and variable. Saturday, mostly sunny. Highs in the lower 80s. Saturday night, partly cloudy. Lows in the lower 60s. At 3 a.m., weather reports for selected cities. At Mansfield Long Regional Airport, it was clear. The temperature was 53 degrees, the dew point 51, and the relative humidity 93%. The wind was calm. The pressure was 30.13 inches and rising. Elsewhere across Ohio, skies ranged from clear to partly cloudy. It was 51 at Wooster, 51 at Marion, 60 at Toledo Express, 55 at Cleveland, and 53 at Akron-Canton Regional Airport. Youngstown reported 47, Cincinnati reported 61, Dayton reported 57, Findlay reported 54, and Columbus reported 57. Reports from nearby cities outside Ohio, it was clear, with a temperature of 55 at Pittsburgh, 55 at Buffalo, and 61 at Chicago. At Detroit, it was partly cloudy, with a temperature of 59. The extended forecast for the Central Highlands. Sunday, partly sunny. A chance of showers and thunderstorms in the afternoon. Highs in the mid-80s. Chance of rain 30%. Sunday night, partly cloudy. A chance of showers and thunderstorms in the evening. Lows in the mid-60s. Chance of rain 30%. Monday, partly sunny. A chance of showers and thunderstorms in the afternoon. Highs in the upper 80s. Chance of rain 30%. Monday night, showers likely with a chance of thunderstorms. Lows in the upper 60s. Chance of rain 70%. Tuesday, partly sunny. Showers likely in the morning, then a chance of showers and thunderstorms in the afternoon. Highs in the lower 80s. Chance of rain 70%. Tuesday night, partly cloudy. A chance of showers and thunderstorms in the evening. Lows in the lower 60s. Chance of rain 40%. Wednesday, partly cloudy. Highs in the lower 80s. The current time is 3:11 a.m. Eastern Daylight Time. 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On the latest weather map, high pressure will persist across the region into Saturday. A series of troughs will begin to impact the area from the northwest Sunday into Tuesday. A cold front will eventually cross the area by Wednesday. The forecast for the Central Highlands. Rest of tonight, clear. Lows in the lower 50s. Light and variable winds. Thursday, patchy fog in the morning. Mostly sunny. Highs in the mid-70s. Northwest winds around 5 miles per hour, becoming north around 5 miles per hour in the afternoon. Thursday night, mostly clear. Lows in the lower 50s. Northeast winds around 5 miles per hour. Friday, partly sunny. Highs in the upper 70s. East winds around 5 miles per hour. Friday night, partly cloudy in the evening, then clearing. Lows in the upper 50s. East winds around 5 miles per hour in the evening, becoming light and variable. Saturday, mostly sunny. Highs in the lower 80s. Saturday night, partly cloudy. Lows in the lower 60s. At 3 a.m., weather reports for selected cities. At Mansfield Long Regional Airport, it was clear. The temperature was 53 degrees, the dew point 51, and the relative humidity 93%. The wind was calm. The pressure was 30.13 inches and rising. Elsewhere across Ohio, skies ranged from clear to partly cloudy. It was 51 at Wooster, 51 at Marion, 60 at Toledo Express, 55 at Cleveland, and 53 at Akron-Canton Regional Airport. Youngstown reported 47, Cincinnati reported 61, Dayton reported 57, Findlay reported 54, and Columbus reported 57. Reports from nearby cities outside Ohio, it was clear, with a temperature of 55 at Pittsburgh, 55 at Buffalo, and 61 at Chicago.
At Detroit, it was partly cloudy, with a temperature of 59. At 3 a.m., weather reports for selected cities. At Mansfield Lawn Regional Airport, it was clear. The temperature was 53 degrees, the dew point 51, and the relative humidity 93%. The wind was calm. The pressure was 30.13 inches and rising. Elsewhere across Ohio, skies ranged from clear to partly cloudy. It was 51 at Wooster, 51 at Marion, 60 at Toledo Express, 55 at Cleveland, and 53 at Akron-Canton Regional Airport. Youngstown reported 47, Cincinnati reported 61, Dayton reported 57, Findlay reported 54, and Columbus reported 57. Reports from nearby cities outside Ohio, skies ranged from clear to partly cloudy. It was 55 at Pittsburgh, 59 at Detroit, 55 at Buffalo, 60 at Indianapolis, and 61 at Chicago. The Mansfield, Ohio climate summary for yesterday, July 22, 2026. Yesterday's high temperature was 69 degrees. The normal high is 83. Yesterday's low temperature was 53 degrees. The normal low is 62. No precipitation fell yesterday, which leaves the monthly total at 2.35 inches. This is 0.43 inches below the normal amount of 2.78 inches for July. The total precipitation for the year still stands at 23.79 inches, which is 1.33 inches below normal. No snow fell yesterday, which brings the monthly total to 0.0 inches. The total snowfall since July 1st still stands at 0.0 inches. There were 4 heating degree days yesterday. This brings the monthly total to 4. The yearly total since July 1st is 4. There were no cooling degree days yesterday. This leaves the monthly total at 241. The yearly total since January 1st is 435. The normal high temperature for today is 83 degrees, and the normal low is 62. The record high for today is 99, which occurred in 1933, and the record low is 48, which occurred in 1944. Sunrise today is at 6:18 a.m. and sunset is at 8:54 p.m. The current time is 3:16 a.m. Eastern Daylight Time. 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We supply the latest available information for the Central Highlands over station WWG57 from Butler on a frequency of 162.450 MHz. On the latest weather map, high pressure will persist across the region into Saturday. A series of troughs will begin to impact the area from the northwest Sunday into Tuesday. A cold front will eventually cross the area by Wednesday. The forecast for the Central Highlands. Rest of tonight, clear. Lows in the lower 50s. Light and variable winds. Thursday, patchy fog in the morning. Mostly sunny. Highs in the mid-70s. Northwest winds around 5 miles per hour, becoming north around 5 miles per hour in the afternoon. Thursday night, mostly clear. Lows in the lower 50s. Northeast winds around 5 miles per hour. Friday, partly sunny. Highs in the upper 70s. East winds around 5 miles per hour. Friday night, partly cloudy in the evening, then clearing. Lows in the upper 50s. East winds around 5 miles per hour in the evening, becoming light and variable. Saturday, mostly sunny. Highs in the lower 80s. Saturday night, partly cloudy. Lows in the lower 60s. At 3 a.m., weather reports for selected cities. At Mansfield Lawn Regional Airport, it was clear. The temperature was 53 degrees, the dew point 51, and the relative humidity 93%. The wind was calm. The pressure was 30.13 inches and rising. Elsewhere across Ohio, skies ranged from clear to partly cloudy. It was 51 at Wooster, 51 at Marion, 60 at Toledo Express, 55 at Cleveland, and 53 at Akron-Canton Regional Airport. Youngstown reported 47, Cincinnati reported 61, Dayton reported 57, Findlay reported 54, and Columbus reported 57. Reports from nearby cities outside Ohio, skies ranged from clear to partly cloudy. It was 55 at Pittsburgh,
59 at Detroit, 55 at Buffalo, 60 at Indianapolis, and 61 at Chicago. The current time is 3:19 a.m. Eastern Daylight Time. 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On the latest weather map, high pressure will persist across the region into Saturday. A series of troughs will begin to impact the area from the northwest Sunday into Tuesday. A cold front will eventually cross the area by Wednesday. The forecast for the Central Highlands. West of tonight, clear. Lows in the lower 50s. Light and variable winds. Thursday, patchy fog in the morning. Mostly sunny. Highs in the mid-70s. Northwest winds around 5 miles per hour, becoming north around 5 miles per hour in the afternoon. Thursday night, mostly clear. Lows in the lower 50s. Northeast winds around 5 miles per hour. Friday, partly sunny. Highs in the upper 70s. East winds around 5 miles per hour. Friday night, partly cloudy in the evening, then clearing. Lows in the upper 50s. East winds around 5 miles per hour in the evening, becoming light and variable. Saturday, mostly sunny. Highs in the lower 80s. Saturday night, partly cloudy. Lows in the lower 60s. The extended forecast for the Central Highlands. Sunday, partly sunny. A chance of showers and thunderstorms in the afternoon. Highs in the mid-80s. Chance of rain 30%. Sunday night, partly cloudy. A chance of showers and thunderstorms in the evening. Lows in the mid-60s. Chance of rain 30%. Monday, partly sunny. A chance of showers and thunderstorms in the afternoon. Highs in the upper 80s. Chance of rain 30%. Monday night, showers likely with a chance of thunderstorms. Lows in the upper 60s. Chance of rain 70%. Tuesday, partly sunny. Showers likely in the morning, then a chance of showers and thunderstorms in the afternoon. Highs in the lower 80s. Chance of rain 70%. Tuesday night, partly cloudy. A chance of showers and thunderstorms in the evening. Lows in the lower 60s. Chance of rain 40%. Wednesday, partly cloudy. Highs in the lower 80s. At 3 a.m., weather reports for selected cities. At Mansfield Lawn Regional Airport, it was clear. The temperature was 53 degrees, the dew point 51, and the relative humidity 93%. The wind was calm. The pressure was 30.13 inches and rising. Elsewhere across Ohio, skies ranged from clear to partly cloudy. It was 51 at Wooster, 51 at Marion, 60 at Toledo Express, 55 at Cleveland, and 53 at Akron-Canton Regional Airport. Youngstown reported 47, Cincinnati reported 61, Dayton reported 57, Findlay reported 54, and Columbus reported 57. Reports from nearby cities outside Ohio, skies ranged from clear to partly cloudy. It was 55 at Pittsburgh, 59 at Detroit, 55 at Buffalo, 60 at Indianapolis, and 61 at Chicago. The current time is 3:22 a.m. Eastern Daylight Time. 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On the latest weather map, high pressure will persist across the region into Saturday. A series of troughs will begin to impact the area from the northwest Sunday into Tuesday. A cold front will eventually cross the area by Wednesday. The forecast for the Central Highlands. West of tonight, clear. Lows in the lower 50s. Light and variable winds. Thursday, patchy fog in the morning. Mostly sunny. Highs in the mid-70s. Northwest winds around 5 miles per hour, becoming north around 5 miles per hour in the afternoon. Thursday night, mostly clear.
Lows in the lower 50s. Northeast winds around 5 miles per hour. Friday, partly sunny. Highs in the upper 70s. East winds around 5 miles per hour. Friday night, partly cloudy in the evening, then clearing. Lows in the upper 50s. East winds around 5 miles per hour in the evening, becoming light and variable. Saturday, mostly sunny. Highs in the lower 80s. Saturday night, partly cloudy. Lows in the lower 60s. At 3 a.m., weather reports for selected cities. At Mansfield Long Regional Airport, it was clear. The temperature was 53 degrees, the dew point 51, and the relative humidity 93%. The wind was calm. The pressure was 30.13 inches and rising. Elsewhere across Ohio, skies ranged from clear to partly cloudy. It was 51 at Wooster, 51 at Marion, 60 at Toledo Express, 55 at Cleveland, and 53 at Akron-Canton Regional Airport. Youngstown reported 47, Cincinnati reported 61, Dayton reported 57, Findlay reported 54, and Columbus reported 57. Reports from nearby cities outside Ohio, skies ranged from clear to partly cloudy. It was 55 at Pittsburgh, 59 at Detroit, 55 at Buffalo, 60 at Indianapolis, and 61 at Chicago. The current time is 3:25 a.m. Eastern Daylight Time. 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On the latest weather map, high pressure will persist across the region into Saturday. A series of troughs will begin to impact the area from the northwest Sunday into Tuesday. A cold front will eventually cross the area by Wednesday. The forecast for the Central Highlands. West of tonight, clear. Lows in the lower 50s. Light and variable winds. Thursday, patchy fog in the morning. Mostly sunny. Highs in the mid-70s. Northwest winds around 5 miles per hour, becoming north around 5 miles per hour in the afternoon. Thursday night, mostly clear. Lows in the lower 50s. Northeast winds around 5 miles per hour. Friday, partly sunny. Highs in the upper 70s. East winds around 5 miles per hour. Friday night, partly cloudy in the evening, then clearing. Lows in the upper 50s. East winds around 5 miles per hour in the evening, becoming light and variable. Saturday, mostly sunny. Highs in the lower 80s. Saturday night, partly cloudy. Lows in the lower 60s. At 3 a.m., weather reports for selected cities. At Mansfield Long Regional Airport, it was clear. The temperature was 53 degrees, the dew point 51, and the relative humidity 93%. The wind was calm. The pressure was 30.13 inches and rising. Elsewhere across Ohio, skies ranged from clear to partly cloudy. It was 51 at Wooster, 51 at Marion, 60 at Toledo Express, 55 at Cleveland, and 53 at Akron-Canton Regional Airport. Youngstown reported 47, Cincinnati reported 61, Dayton reported 57, Findlay reported 54, and Columbus reported 57. Reports from nearby cities outside Ohio, skies ranged from clear to partly cloudy. It was 55 at Pittsburgh, 59 at Detroit, 55 at Buffalo, 60 at Indianapolis, and 61 at Chicago. The current time is 3:28 a.m. Eastern Daylight Time. 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On the latest weather map, high pressure will persist across the region into Saturday. A series of troughs will begin to impact the area from the northwest Sunday into Tuesday. A cold front will eventually cross the area by Wednesday. The forecast for the Central Highlands. West of tonight, clear. Lows in the lower 50s. Light and variable winds. Thursday,
Patchy fog in the morning. Mostly sunny. Highs in the mid-70s. Northwest winds around 5 miles per hour, becoming north around 5 miles per hour in the afternoon. Thursday night, mostly clear. Lows in the lower 50s. Northeast winds around 5 miles per hour. Friday, partly sunny. Highs in the upper 70s. East winds around 5 miles per hour. Friday night, partly cloudy in the evening, then clearing. Lows in the upper 50s. East winds around 5 miles per hour in the evening, becoming light and variable. Saturday, mostly sunny. Highs in the lower 80s. Saturday night, partly cloudy. Lows in the lower 60s. At 3 a.m., weather reports for selected cities. At Mansfield Lawn Regional Airport, it was clear. The temperature was 53 degrees, the dew point 51, and the relative humidity 93%. The wind was calm. The pressure was 30.13 inches and rising. Elsewhere across Ohio, skies ranged from clear to partly cloudy. It was 51 at Wooster, 51 at Marion, 60 at Toledo Express, 55 at Cleveland, and 53 at Akron-Canton Regional Airport. Youngstown reported 47, Cincinnati reported 61, Dayton reported 57, Findlay reported 54, and Columbus reported 57. Reports from nearby cities outside Ohio, skies ranged from clear to partly cloudy. It was 55 at Pittsburgh, 59 at Detroit, 55 at Buffalo, 60 at Indianapolis, and 61 at Chicago. The extended forecast for the Central Highlands. Sunday, partly sunny. A chance of showers and thunderstorms in the afternoon. Highs in the mid-80s. Chance of rain 30%. Sunday night, partly cloudy. A chance of showers and thunderstorms in the evening. Lows in the mid-60s. Chance of rain 30%. Monday, partly sunny. A chance of showers and thunderstorms in the afternoon. Highs in the upper 80s. Chance of rain 30%. Monday night, showers likely with a chance of thunderstorms. Lows in the upper 60s. Chance of rain 70%. Tuesday, partly sunny. Showers likely in the morning, then a chance of showers and thunderstorms in the afternoon. Highs in the lower 80s. Chance of rain 70%. Tuesday night, partly cloudy. A chance of showers and thunderstorms in the evening. Lows in the lower 60s. Chance of rain 40%. Wednesday, partly cloudy. Highs in the lower 80s. The Mansfield, Ohio climate summary for yesterday, July 22, 2026. Yesterday's high temperature was 69 degrees. The normal high is 83. Yesterday's low temperature was 53 degrees. The normal low is 62. No precipitation fell yesterday, which leaves the monthly total at 2.35 inches. This is 0.43 inches below the normal amount of 2.78 inches for July. The total precipitation for the year still stands at 23.79 inches, which is 1.33 inches below normal. No snow fell yesterday, which brings the monthly total to 0.0 inches. The total snowfall since July 1st still stands at 0.0 inches. There were 4 heating degree days yesterday. This brings the monthly total to 4. The yearly total since July 1st is 4. There were no cooling degree days yesterday. This leaves the monthly total at 241. The yearly total since January 1st is 435. The normal high temperature for today is 83 degrees, and the normal low is 62. The record high for today is 99, which occurred in 1933, and the record low is 48, which occurred in 1944. Sunrise today is at 6:18 a.m. Today is at 6:18 a.m. and sunset is at 8:54 p.m. The current time is 3:33 a.m. Eastern Daylight Time. 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On the latest weather map, high pressure will persist across the region into Saturday. A series of troughs will begin to impact the area from the northwest Sunday into Tuesday.
A cold front will eventually cross the area by Wednesday. The forecast for the Central Highlands. Rest of tonight, clear. Lows in the lower 50s. Light and variable winds. Thursday, patchy fog in the morning. Mostly sunny. Highs in the mid-70s. Northwest winds around 5 miles per hour, becoming north around 5 miles per hour in the afternoon. Thursday night, mostly clear. Lows in the lower 50s. Northeast winds around 5 miles per hour. Friday, partly sunny. Highs in the upper 70s. East winds around 5 miles per hour. Friday night, partly cloudy in the evening, then clearing. Lows in the upper 50s. East winds around 5 miles per hour in the evening, becoming light and variable. Saturday, mostly sunny. Highs in the lower 80s. Saturday night, partly cloudy. Lows in the lower 60s. At 3 a.m., weather reports for selected cities. At Mansfield Long Regional Airport, it was clear. The temperature was 53 degrees, the dew point 51, and the relative humidity 93%. The wind was calm. The pressure was 30.13 inches and rising. Elsewhere across Ohio, skies ranged from clear to partly cloudy. It was 51 at Wooster, 51 at Marion, 60 at Toledo Express, 55 at Cleveland, and 53 at Akron-Canton Regional Airport. Youngstown reported 47, Cincinnati reported 61, Dayton reported 57, Findlay reported 54, and Columbus reported 57. Reports from nearby cities outside Ohio, skies ranged from clear to partly cloudy. It was 55 at Pittsburgh, 59 at Detroit, 55 at Buffalo, 60 at Indianapolis, and 61 at Chicago. The current time is 3:36 a.m. Eastern Daylight Time. 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On the latest weather map, high pressure will persist across the region into Saturday. A series of troughs will begin to impact the area from the northwest Sunday into Tuesday. A cold front will eventually cross the area by Wednesday. The forecast for the Central Highlands. Rest of tonight, clear. Lows in the lower 50s. Light and variable winds. Thursday, patchy fog in the morning. Mostly sunny. Highs in the mid-70s. Northwest winds around 5 miles per hour, becoming north around 5 miles per hour in the afternoon. Thursday night, mostly clear. Lows in the lower 50s. Northeast winds around 5 miles per hour. Friday, partly sunny. Highs in the upper 70s. East winds around 5 miles per hour. Friday night, partly cloudy in the evening, then clearing. Lows in the upper 50s. East winds around 5 miles per hour in the evening, becoming light and variable. Saturday, mostly sunny. Highs in the lower 80s. Saturday night, partly cloudy. Lows in the lower 60s. At 3 a.m., weather reports for selected cities. At Mansfield Long Regional Airport, it was clear. The temperature was 53 degrees, the dew point 51, and the relative humidity 93%. The wind was calm. The pressure was 30.13 inches and rising. Elsewhere across Ohio, skies ranged from clear to partly cloudy. It was 51 at Wooster, 51 at Marion, 60 at Toledo Express, 55 at Cleveland, and 53 at Akron-Canton Regional Airport. Youngstown reported 47, Cincinnati reported 61, Dayton reported 57, Findlay reported 54, and Columbus reported 57. Reports from nearby cities outside Ohio, skies ranged from clear to partly cloudy. It was 55 at Pittsburgh, 59 at Detroit, 55 at Buffalo, 60 at Indianapolis, and 61 at Chicago. The Nearshore Marine Forecast. For the following marine location, the islands to Vermilion. Today, northwest winds 10 knots or less becoming northeast. A slight chance of water spouts early. A slight chance of showers early. Waves 1 foot or less.
Tonight, northeast winds less than 10 knots becoming southeast. Mostly clear. Waves 1 foot or less. Friday, southeast winds 10 knots or less becoming northeast. Mostly sunny. Waves 1 foot or less. Friday night, northeast winds 10 knots or less becoming south. Partly cloudy. Waves 1 foot or less. The water temperature off Toledo is 79 degrees, off Cleveland 73 degrees, and off Derry 75 degrees. The current time is 3:39 a.m. Eastern Daylight Time. 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On the latest weather map, high pressure will persist across the region into Saturday. A series of troughs will begin to impact the area from the northwest Sunday into Tuesday. A cold front will eventually cross the area by Wednesday. The extended forecast for the Central Highlands. Sunday, partly sunny. A chance of showers and thunderstorms in the afternoon. Highs in the mid-80s. Chance of rain 30%. Sunday night, partly cloudy. A chance of showers and thunderstorms in the evening. Lows in the mid-60s. Chance of rain 30%. Monday, partly sunny. A chance of showers and thunderstorms in the afternoon. Highs in the upper 80s. Chance of rain 30%. Monday night, showers likely with a chance of thunderstorms. Lows in the upper 60s. Chance of rain 70%. Tuesday, partly sunny. Showers likely in the morning, then a chance of showers and thunderstorms in the afternoon. Highs in the lower 80s. Chance of rain 70%. Tuesday night, partly cloudy. A chance of showers and thunderstorms in the evening. Lows in the lower 60s. Chance of rain 40%. Wednesday, partly cloudy. Highs in the lower 80s. The forecast for the Central Highlands. Rest of tonight, clear. Lows in the lower 50s. Light and variable winds. Thursday, patchy fog in the morning. Mostly sunny. Highs in the mid-70s. Northwest winds around 5 miles per hour, becoming north around 5 miles per hour in the afternoon. Thursday night, mostly clear. Lows in the lower 50s. Northeast winds around 5 miles per hour. Friday, partly sunny. Highs in the upper 70s. East winds around 5 miles per hour. Friday night, partly cloudy in the evening, then clearing. Lows in the upper 50s. East winds around 5 miles per hour in the evening, becoming light and variable. Saturday, mostly sunny. Highs in the lower 80s. Saturday night, partly cloudy. Lows in the lower 60s. At 3 a.m., weather reports for selected cities. At Mansfield Lawn Regional Airport, it was clear. The temperature was 53 degrees, the dew point 51, and the relative humidity 93%. The wind was calm. The pressure was 30.13 inches and rising. Elsewhere across Ohio, skies ranged from clear to partly cloudy. It was 51 at Wooster, 51 at Marion, 60 at Toledo Express, 55 at Cleveland, and 53 at Akron-Canton Regional Airport. Youngstown reported 47, Cincinnati reported 61, Dayton reported 57, Findlay reported 54, and Columbus reported 57. Reports from nearby cities outside Ohio, skies ranged from clear to partly cloudy. It was 55 at Pittsburgh, 59 at Detroit, 55 at Buffalo, 60 at Indianapolis, and 61 at Chicago. The current time is 3:43 a.m. Eastern Daylight Time. 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On the latest weather map, high pressure will persist across the region into Saturday. A series of troughs will begin to impact the area from the northwest Sunday into Tuesday. A cold front will eventually cross the area by Wednesday.
the forecast for the Central Highlands. Rest of tonight, clear. Lows in the lower 50s. Light and variable winds. Thursday, patchy fog in the morning. Mostly sunny. Highs in the mid-70s. Northwest winds around 5 miles per hour, becoming north around 5 miles per hour in the afternoon. Thursday night, mostly clear. Lows in the lower 50s. Northeast winds around 5 miles per hour. Friday, partly sunny. Highs in the upper 70s. East winds around 5 miles per hour. Friday night, partly cloudy in the evening, then clearing. Lows in the upper 50s. East winds around 5 miles per hour in the evening, becoming light and variable. Saturday, mostly sunny. Highs in the lower 80s. Saturday night, partly cloudy. Lows in the lower 60s. At 3 a.m., weather reports for selected cities. At Mansfield Long Regional Airport, it was clear. The temperature was 53 degrees, the dew point 51, and the relative humidity 93%. The wind was calm. The pressure was 30.13 inches and rising. Elsewhere across Ohio, skies ranged from clear to partly cloudy. It was 51 at Wooster, 51 at Marion, 60 at Toledo Express, 55 at Cleveland, and 53 at Akron-Canton Regional Airport. Youngstown reported 47, Cincinnati reported 61, Dayton reported 57, Findlay reported 54, and Columbus reported 57. Reports from nearby cities outside Ohio, skies ranged from clear to partly cloudy. It was 55 at Pittsburgh, 59 at Detroit, 55 at Buffalo, 60 at Indianapolis, and 61 at Chicago. The Mansfield, Ohio climate summary for yesterday, July 22, 2026. Yesterday's high temperature was 69 degrees. The normal high is 83. Yesterday's low temperature was 53 degrees. The normal low is 62. No precipitation fell yesterday, which leaves the monthly total at 2.35 inches. This is 0.43 inches below the normal amount of 2.78 inches for July. The total precipitation for the year still stands at 23.79 inches, which is 1.33 inches below normal. No snow fell yesterday, which brings the monthly total to 0.0 inches. The total snowfall since July 1st still stands at 0.0 inches. There were 4 heating degree days yesterday. This brings the monthly total to 4. The yearly total since July 1st is 4. There were no cooling degree days yesterday. This leaves the monthly total at 241. The yearly total since January 1st is 435. The normal high temperature for today is 83 degrees, and the normal low is 62. The record high for today is 99, which occurred in 1933, and the record low is 48, which occurred in 1944. Sunrise today is at 6:18 a.m. and sunset is at 8:54 p.m. The current time is 3:47 a.m. Eastern Daylight Time. 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On the latest weather map, high pressure will persist across the region into Saturday. A series of troughs will begin to impact the area from the northwest Sunday into Tuesday. A cold front will eventually cross the area by Wednesday. The forecast for the Central Highlands. Rest of tonight, clear. Lows in the lower 50s. Light and variable winds. Thursday, patchy fog in the morning. Mostly sunny. Highs in the mid-70s. Northwest winds around 5 miles per hour, becoming north around 5 miles per hour in the afternoon. Thursday night, mostly clear. Lows in the lower 50s. Northeast winds around 5 miles per hour. Friday, partly sunny. Highs in the upper 70s. East winds around 5 miles per hour. Friday night, partly cloudy in the evening, then clearing. Lows in the upper 50s. East winds around 5 miles per hour in the evening, becoming light and variable. Saturday, mostly sunny. Highs in the lower 80s. Saturday night,
partly cloudy. Lows in the lower 60s. At 3 a.m., weather reports for selected cities at Mansfield Lawn.

reports from nearby cities outside Ohio, skies ranged from clear to partly cloudy. It was 55 at Pittsburgh, 59 at Detroit, 55 at Buffalo, 60 at Indianapolis, and 61 at Chicago. The current time is 3:49 a.m. Eastern Daylight Time. The extended forecast for the Central Highlands. Sunday, partly sunny. A chance of showers and thunderstorms in the afternoon. Highs in the mid-80s. Chance of rain 30%. Sunday night, partly cloudy. A chance of showers and thunderstorms in the evening. Lows in the mid-60s. Chance of rain 30%. Monday, partly sunny. A chance of showers and thunderstorms in the afternoon. Highs in the upper 80s. Chance of rain 30%. Monday night, showers likely with a chance of thunderstorms. Lows in the upper 60s. Chance of rain 70%. Tuesday, partly sunny. Showers likely in the morning, then a chance of showers and thunderstorms in the afternoon. Highs in the lower 80s. Chance of rain 70%. Tuesday night, partly cloudy. A chance of showers and thunderstorms in the evening. Lows in the lower 60s. Chance of rain 40%. Wednesday, partly cloudy. Highs in the lower 80s. 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On the latest weather map, high pressure will persist across the region into Saturday. A series of troughs will begin to impact the area from the northwest Sunday into Tuesday. A cold front will eventually cross the area by Wednesday. The forecast for the Central Highlands. Rest of tonight, clear. Lows in the lower 50s. Light and variable winds. Thursday, patchy fog in the morning. Mostly sunny. Highs in the mid-70s. Northwest winds around 5 miles per hour, becoming north around 5 miles per hour in the afternoon. Thursday night, mostly clear. Lows in the lower 50s. Northeast winds around 5 miles per hour. Friday, partly sunny. Highs in the upper 70s. East winds around 5 miles per hour. Friday night, partly cloudy in the evening, then clearing. Lows in the upper 50s. East winds around 5 miles per hour in the evening, becoming light and variable. Saturday, mostly sunny. Highs in the lower 80s. Saturday night, partly cloudy. Lows in the lower 60s. At 3 a.m., weather reports for selected cities. At Mansfield Lawn Regional Airport, it was clear. The temperature was 53 degrees, the dew point 51, and the relative humidity 93%. The wind was calm. The pressure was 30.13 inches and rising. Elsewhere across Ohio, skies ranged from clear to partly cloudy. It was 51 at Wooster, 51 at Marion, 60 at Toledo Express, 55 at Cleveland, and 53 at Akron-Canton Regional Airport. Youngstown reported 47, Cincinnati reported 61, Dayton reported 57, Findlay reported 54, and Columbus reported 57. Reports from nearby cities outside Ohio, skies ranged from clear to partly cloudy. It was 55 at Pittsburgh, 59 at Detroit, 55 at Buffalo, 60 at Indianapolis, and 61 at Chicago. The current time is 3:53 a.m. Eastern Daylight Time. 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On the latest weather map, high pressure will persist across the region into Saturday. A series of troughs will begin to impact the area from the northwest Sunday into Tuesday. A cold front will eventually cross the area by Wednesday. The forecast for the Central Highlands. Rest of tonight, clear. Lows in the lower 50s. Light and variable winds. Thursday, patchy fog in the morning. Mostly sunny. Highs in the mid-70s. Northwest winds around 5 miles.

miles per hour, becoming north around 5 miles per hour in the afternoon. Thursday night, mostly clear. Lows in the lower 50s. Northeast winds around 5 miles per hour. Friday, partly sunny. Highs in the upper 70s. East winds around 5 miles per hour. Friday night, partly cloudy in the evening, then clearing. Lows in the upper 50s. East winds around 5 miles per hour in the evening, becoming light and variable. Saturday, mostly sunny. Highs in the lower 80s. Saturday night, partly cloudy. Lows in the lower 60s. At 3 a.m., weather reports for selected cities. At Mansfield Lawn Regional Airport, it was clear. The temperature was 53 degrees, the dew point 51, and the relative humidity 93%. The wind was calm. The pressure was 30.13 inches and rising. Elsewhere across Ohio, skies ranged from clear to partly cloudy. It was 51 at Wooster, 51 at Marion, 60 at Toledo Express, 55 at Cleveland, and 53 at Akron-Canton Regional Airport. Youngstown reported 47, Cincinnati reported 61, Dayton reported 57, Findlay reported 54, and Columbus reported 57. Reports from nearby cities outside Ohio, skies ranged from clear to partly cloudy. It was 55 at Pittsburgh, 59 at Detroit, 55 at Buffalo, 60 at Indianapolis, and 61 at Chicago. The current time is 3:56 a.m. Eastern Daylight Time. 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On the latest weather map, high pressure will persist across the region into Saturday. A series of troughs will begin to impact the area from the northwest Sunday into Tuesday. A cold front will eventually cross the area by Wednesday. The forecast for the Central Highlands. West of tonight, clear. Lows in the lower 50s. Light and variable winds. Thursday, patchy fog in the morning. Mostly sunny. Highs in the mid-70s. Northwest winds around 5 miles per hour, becoming north around 5 miles per hour in the afternoon. Thursday night, mostly clear. Lows in the lower 50s. Northeast winds around 5 miles per hour. Friday, partly sunny. Highs in the upper 70s. East winds around 5 miles per hour. Friday night, partly cloudy in the evening, then clearing. Lows in the upper 50s. East winds around 5 miles per hour in the evening, becoming light and variable. Saturday, mostly sunny. Highs in the lower 80s. Saturday night, partly cloudy. Lows in the lower 60s. At 3 a.m., weather reports for selected cities. At Mansfield Lawn Regional Airport, it was clear. The temperature was 53 degrees, the dew point 51, and the relative humidity 93%. The wind was calm. The pressure was 30.13 inches and rising. Elsewhere across Ohio, skies ranged from clear to partly cloudy. It was 51 at Wooster, 51 at Marion, 60 at Toledo Express, 55 at Cleveland, and 53 at Akron-Canton Regional Airport. Youngstown reported 47, Cincinnati reported 61, Dayton reported 57, Findlay reported 54, and Columbus reported 57. Reports from nearby cities outside Ohio, skies ranged from clear to partly cloudy. It was 55 at Pittsburgh, 59 at Detroit, 55 at Buffalo, 60 at Indianapolis, and 61 at Chicago. The current time is 3:59 a.m. Eastern Daylight Time. 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On the latest weather map, high pressure will persist across the region into Saturday. A series of troughs will begin to impact the area from the northwest Sunday into Tuesday. A cold front will eventually cross the area by Wednesday. The forecast for the Central Highlands.
Rest of tonight, clear. Lows in the lower 50s. Light and variable winds. Thursday, patchy fog in the morning. Mostly sunny. Highs in the mid-70s. Northwest winds around 5 miles per hour, becoming north around 5 miles per hour in the afternoon. Thursday night, mostly clear. Lows in the lower 50s. Northeast winds around 5 miles per hour. Friday, partly sunny. Highs in the upper 70s. East winds around 5 miles per hour. Friday night, partly cloudy in the evening, then clearing. Lows in the upper 50s. East winds around 5 miles per hour in the evening, becoming light and variable. Saturday, mostly sunny. Highs in the lower 80s. Saturday night, partly cloudy. Lows in the lower 60s. The Nearshore Marine Forecast. For the following marine location, the islands to Vermilion. Today, northwest winds 10 knots or less, becoming northeast. A slight chance of water spouts early. A slight chance of showers early. Waves 1 foot or less. Tonight, northeast winds less than 10 knots, becoming southeast. Mostly clear. Waves 1 foot or less. Friday, southeast winds 10 knots or less, becoming northeast. Mostly sunny. Waves 1 foot or less. Friday night, northeast winds 10 knots or less, becoming south. Partly cloudy. Waves 1 foot or less. The water temperature off Toledo is 79 degrees, off Cleveland 73 degrees, and off Erie 75 degrees. The extended forecast for the Central Highlands. Sunday, partly sunny. A chance of showers and thunderstorms in the afternoon. Highs in the mid-80s. Chance of rain 30%. Sunday night, partly cloudy. A chance of showers and thunderstorms in the evening. Lows in the mid-60s. Chance of rain 30%. Monday, partly sunny. A chance of showers and thunderstorms in the afternoon. Highs in the upper 80s. Chance of rain 30%. Monday night, showers likely with a chance of thunderstorms. Lows in the upper 60s. Chance of rain 70%. Tuesday, partly sunny. Showers likely in the morning, then a chance of showers and thunderstorms in the afternoon. Highs in the lower 80s. Chance of rain 70%. Tuesday night, partly cloudy. A chance of showers and thunderstorms in the evening. Lows in the lower 60s. Chance of rain 40%. Wednesday, partly cloudy. Highs in the lower 80s. The Mansfield, Ohio climate summary for yesterday, July 22, 2026. Yesterday's high temperature was 69 degrees. The normal high is 83. Yesterday's low temperature was 53 degrees. The normal low is 62. No precipitation fell yesterday, which leaves the monthly total at 2.35 inches. This is 0.43 inches below the normal amount of 2.78 inches for July. The total precipitation for the year still stands at 23.79 inches, which is 1.33 inches below normal. No snow fell yesterday, which brings the monthly total to 0.0 inches. The total snowfall since July 1st still stands at 0.0 inches. There were 4 heating degree days yesterday. This brings the monthly total to 4. The yearly total since July 1st is 4. There were no cooling degree days yesterday. This leaves the monthly total at 241. The yearly total since January 1st is 435. The normal high temperature for today is 83 degrees, and the normal low is 62. The record high for today is 99, which occurred in 1933, and the record low is 48, which occurred in 1944. Sunrise today is at 6:18 a.m. and sunset is at 8:54 p.m. At 3 a.m., weather reports for selected cities. At Mansfield Long Regional Airport, it was clear. The temperature was 53 degrees, the dew point 51, and the relative humidity 93%. The wind was calm. The pressure was 30.13 inches and rising. Elsewhere across Ohio, skies ranged from clear to partly cloudy. It was 51 at Wooster, 51 at Marion, 60 at Toledo Express, 55 at Cleveland, and 53 at Akron-Canton Regional Airport.
Youngstown reported 47, Cincinnati reported 61, Dayton reported 57, Findlay reported 54, and Columbus reported 57. Reports from nearby cities outside Ohio, skies ranged from clear to partly cloudy. It was 55 at Pittsburgh, 59 at Detroit, 55 at Buffalo, 60 at Indianapolis, and 61 at Chicago. The current time is 4:05 a.m. Eastern Daylight Time. 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We supply the latest available information for the Central Highlands over station WWG57 from Butler on a frequency of 162.450 MHz. On the latest weather map, high pressure will persist across the region into Saturday. A series of troughs will begin to impact the area from the northwest Sunday into Tuesday. A cold front will eventually cross the area by Wednesday. The forecast for the Central Highlands. West of tonight, clear. Lows in the lower 50s. Light and variable winds. Thursday, patchy fog in the morning. Mostly sunny. Highs in the mid-70s. Northwest winds around 5 miles per hour, becoming north around 5 miles per hour in the afternoon. Thursday night, mostly clear. Lows in the lower 50s. Northeast winds around 5 miles per hour. Friday, partly sunny. Highs in the upper 70s. East winds around 5 miles per hour. Friday night, partly cloudy in the evening, then clearing. Lows in the upper 50s. East winds around 5 miles per hour in the evening, becoming light and variable. Saturday, mostly sunny. Highs in the lower 80s. Saturday night, partly cloudy. Lows in the lower 60s. At 4 a.m., weather reports for selected cities. At Mansfield-Lom Regional Airport, it was mostly cloudy. The temperature was 53 degrees, the dew point 51, and the relative humidity 93%. The wind was south, at 5 miles an hour. The pressure was 30.13 inches and steady. Elsewhere across Ohio, it was clear, with a temperature of 50 at Wooster, 52 at Marion, 55 at Toledo Express, and 53 at Akron-Canton Regional Airport. Under clear skies, Dayton reported 56, Findlay reported 53, and Columbus reported 56. It was partly cloudy, with a temperature of 54 at Cleveland, and 61 at Cincinnati. At Youngstown, it was mostly cloudy, with a temperature of 49. Reports from nearby cities outside Ohio, it was clear, with a temperature of 54 at Buffalo, and 60 at Chicago. It was partly cloudy, with a temperature of 53 at Pittsburgh, and 57 at Detroit. The current time is 4:07 a.m. Eastern Daylight Time. 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We supply the latest available information for the Central Highlands over station WWG57 from Butler on a frequency of 162.450 MHz. On the latest weather map, high pressure will persist across the region into Saturday. A series of troughs will begin to impact the area from the northwest Sunday into Tuesday. A cold front will eventually cross the area by Wednesday. The forecast for the Central Highlands. West of tonight, clear. Lows in the lower 50s. Light and variable winds. Thursday, patchy fog in the morning. Mostly sunny. Highs in the mid-70s. Northwest winds around 5 miles per hour, becoming north around 5 miles per hour in the afternoon. Thursday night, mostly clear. Lows in the lower 50s. Northeast winds around 5 miles per hour. Friday, partly sunny. Highs in the upper 70s. East winds around 5 miles per hour. Friday night, partly cloudy in the evening, then clearing. Lows in the upper 50s. East winds around 5 miles per hour in the evening, becoming light and variable. Saturday, mostly sunny. Highs in the lower 80s. Saturday night, partly cloudy. Lows in the lower 60s. At 4 a.m., weather reports for selected cities. At Mansfield-Lom Regional Airport, it was mostly cloudy.
The temperature was 53 degrees, the dew point 51, and the relative humidity 93%. The wind was south, at 5 miles an hour. The pressure was 30.13 inches and steady. Elsewhere across Ohio, it was clear, with a temperature of 50 at Wooster, 52 at Marion, 55 at Toledo Express, and 53 at Akron-Canton Regional Airport. Under clear skies, Dayton reported 56, Findlay reported 53, and Columbus reported 56. It was partly cloudy, with a temperature of 54 at Cleveland, and 61 at Cincinnati. At Youngstown, it was mostly cloudy, with a temperature of 49. Reports from nearby cities outside Ohio, it was clear, with a temperature of 54 at Buffalo, and 60 at Chicago. It was partly cloudy, with a temperature of 53 at Pittsburgh, and 57 at Detroit. The extended forecast for the Central Highlands. Sunday, partly sunny. A chance of showers and thunderstorms in the afternoon. Highs in the mid-80s. Chance of rain 30%. Sunday night, partly cloudy. A chance of showers and thunderstorms in the evening. Lows in the mid-60s. Chance of rain 30%. Monday, partly sunny. A chance of showers and thunderstorms in the afternoon. Highs in the upper 80s. Chance of rain 30%. Monday night, showers likely with a chance of thunderstorms. Lows in the upper 60s. Chance of rain 70%. Tuesday, partly sunny. Showers likely in the morning, then a chance of showers and thunderstorms in the afternoon. Highs in the lower 80s. Chance of rain 70%. Tuesday night, partly cloudy. A chance of showers and thunderstorms in the evening. Lows in the lower 60s. Chance of rain 40%. Wednesday, partly cloudy. Highs in the lower 80s. The current time is 4:11 a.m. Eastern Daylight Time. 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We supply the latest available information for the Central Highlands over station WWG57 from Butler on a frequency of 162.450 MHz. On the latest weather map, high pressure will persist across the region into Saturday. A series of troughs will begin to impact the area from the northwest Sunday into Tuesday. A cold front will eventually cross the area by Wednesday. The forecast for the Central Highlands. Rest of tonight, clear. Lows in the lower 50s. Light and variable winds. Thursday, patchy fog in the morning. Mostly sunny. Highs in the mid-70s. Northwest winds around 5 miles per hour, becoming north around 5 miles per hour in the afternoon. Thursday night, mostly clear. Lows in the lower 50s. Northeast winds around 5 miles per hour. Friday, partly sunny. Highs in the upper 70s. East winds around 5 miles per hour. Friday night, partly cloudy in the evening, then clearing. Lows in the upper 50s. East winds around 5 miles per hour in the evening, becoming light and variable. Saturday, mostly sunny. Highs in the lower 80s. Saturday night, partly cloudy. Lows in the lower 60s. At 4 a.m., weather reports for selected cities. At Mansfield-Lom Regional Airport, it was mostly cloudy. The temperature was 53 degrees, the dew point 51, and the relative humidity 93%. The wind was south, at 5 miles an hour. The pressure was 30.13 inches and steady. Elsewhere across Ohio, it was clear, with a temperature of 50 at Wooster, 52 at Marion, 55 at Toledo Express, and 53 at Akron-Canton Regional Airport. Under clear skies, Dayton reported 56, Findlay reported 53, and Columbus reported 56. It was partly cloudy, with a temperature of 54 at Cleveland, and 61 at Cincinnati. At Youngstown, it was mostly cloudy, with a temperature of 49. Reports from nearby cities outside Ohio, it was clear, with a temperature of 54 at Buffalo, and 60 at Chicago. It was partly cloudy, with a temperature of 53 at Pittsburgh, and 57 at Detroit. At 4 a.m., weather reports for selected cities, at Mansfield-Lom Regional Airport, it was mostly cloudy.
the temperature was 53 degrees, the dew point 51, and the relative humidity 93%. The wind was south, at 5 miles an hour. The pressure was 30.13 inches and steady. Elsewhere across Ohio, it was clear, with a temperature of 50 at Wooster, 52 at Marion, 55 at Toledo Express, and 53 at Akron-Canton Regional Airport. Under clear skies, Dayton reported 56, Findlay reported 53, and Columbus reported 56. It was partly cloudy, with a temperature of 54 at Cleveland, and 61 at Cincinnati. At Youngstown, it was mostly cloudy, with a temperature of 49. Reports from nearby cities outside Ohio, skies ranged from clear to partly cloudy. It was 53 at Pittsburgh, 57 at Detroit, 54 at Buffalo, 59 at Indianapolis, and 60 at Chicago. The Mansfield, Ohio climate summary for yesterday, July 22, 2026. Yesterday's high temperature was 69 degrees. The normal high is 83. Yesterday's low temperature was 53 degrees. The normal low is 62. No precipitation fell yesterday, which leaves the monthly total at 2.35 inches. This is 0.43 inches below the normal amount of 2.78 inches for July. The total precipitation for the year still stands at 23.79 inches, which is 1.33 inches below normal. No snow fell yesterday, which brings the monthly total to 0.0 inches. The total snowfall since July 1st still stands at 0.0 inches. There were 4 heating degree days yesterday. This brings the monthly total to 4. The yearly total since July 1st is 4. There were no cooling degree days yesterday. This leaves the monthly total at 241. The yearly total since January 1st is 435. The normal high temperature for today is 83 degrees, and the normal low is 62. The record high for today is 99, which occurred in 1933, and the record low is 48, which occurred in 1944. Sunrise today is at 6:18 a.m. and sunset is at 8:54 p.m. The current time is 4:16 a.m. Eastern Daylight Time. 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We supply the latest available information for the Central Highlands over station WWG57 from Butler on a frequency of 162.450 MHz. On the latest weather map, high pressure will persist across the region into Saturday. A series of troughs will begin to impact the area from the northwest Sunday into Tuesday. A cold front will eventually cross the area by Wednesday. The forecast for the Central Highlands. West of tonight, clear. Lows in the lower 50s. Light and variable winds. Thursday, patchy fog in the morning. Mostly sunny. Highs in the mid-70s. Northwest winds around 5 miles per hour, becoming north around 5 miles per hour in the afternoon. Thursday night, mostly clear. Lows in the lower 50s. Northeast winds around 5 miles per hour. Friday, partly sunny. Highs in the upper 70s. East winds around 5 miles per hour. Friday night, partly cloudy in the evening, then clearing. Lows in the upper 50s. East winds around 5 miles per hour in the evening, becoming light and variable. Saturday, mostly sunny. Highs in the lower 80s. Saturday night, partly cloudy. Lows in the lower 60s. At 4 a.m., weather reports for selected cities. At Mansfield Long Regional Airport, it was mostly cloudy. The temperature was 53 degrees, the dew point 51, and the relative humidity 93%. The wind was south, at 5 miles an hour. The pressure was 30.13 inches and steady. Elsewhere across Ohio, it was clear, with a temperature of 50 at Wooster, 52 at Marion, 55 at Toledo Express, and 53 at Akron-Canton Regional Airport. Under clear skies, Dayton reported 56, Findlay reported 53, and Columbus reported 56. It was partly cloudy, with a temperature of 54 at Cleveland, and 61 at Cincinnati. At Youngstown, it was mostly cloudy, with a temperature of 49. Reports from nearby cities outside Ohio, skies ranged from clear to partly cloudy.
It was 53 at Pittsburgh, 57 at Detroit, 54 at Buffalo, 59 at Indianapolis, and 60 at Chicago. The current time is 4:19 a.m. Eastern Daylight Time. 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The extended forecast for the Central Highlands. Sunday, partly sunny. A chance of showers and thunderstorms in the afternoon. Highs in the mid-80s. Chance of rain 30%. Sunday night, partly cloudy. A chance of showers and thunderstorms in the evening. Lows in the mid-60s. Chance of rain 30%. Monday, partly sunny. A chance of showers and thunderstorms in the afternoon. Highs in the upper 80s. Chance of rain 30%. Monday night, showers likely with a chance of thunderstorms. Lows in the upper 60s. Chance of rain 70%. Tuesday, partly sunny. Showers likely in the morning, then a chance of showers and thunderstorms in the afternoon. Highs in the lower 80s. Chance of rain 70%. Tuesday night, partly cloudy. A chance of showers and thunderstorms in the evening. Lows in the lower 60s. Chance of rain 40%. Wednesday, partly cloudy. Highs in the lower 80s. On the latest weather map, high pressure will persist across the region into Saturday. A series of troughs will begin to impact the area from the northwest Sunday into Tuesday. A cold front will eventually cross the area by Wednesday. The forecast for the Central Highlands. West of tonight, clear. Lows in the lower 50s. Light and variable winds. Thursday, patchy fog in the morning. Mostly sunny. Highs in the mid-70s. Northwest winds around 5 miles per hour, becoming north around 5 miles per hour in the afternoon. Thursday night, mostly clear. Lows in the lower 50s. Northeast winds around 5 miles per hour. Friday, partly sunny. Highs in the upper 70s. East winds around 5 miles per hour. Friday night, partly cloudy in the evening, then clearing. Lows in the upper 50s. East winds around 5 miles per hour in the evening, becoming light and variable. Saturday, mostly sunny. Highs in the lower 80s. Saturday night, partly cloudy. Lows in the lower 60s. At 4 a.m., weather reports for selected cities. At Mansfield Lawn Regional Airport, it was mostly cloudy. The temperature was 53 degrees, the dew point 51, and the relative humidity 93%. The wind was south, at 5 miles an hour. The pressure was 30.13 inches and steady. Elsewhere across Ohio, it was clear, with a temperature of 50 at Wooster, 52 at Marion, 55 at Toledo Express, and 53 at Akron-Canton Regional Airport. Under clear skies, Dayton reported 56, Findlay reported 53, and Columbus reported 56. It was partly cloudy, with a temperature of 54 at Cleveland, and 61 at Cincinnati. At Youngstown, it was mostly cloudy, with a temperature of 49. Reports from nearby cities outside Ohio, skies ranged from clear to partly cloudy. It was 53 at Pittsburgh, 57 at Detroit, 54 at Buffalo, 59 at Indianapolis, and 60 at Chicago. The current time is 4:23 a.m. Eastern Daylight Time. 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We supply the latest available information for the Central Highlands over station WWG57 from Butler on a frequency of 162.450 MHz. On the latest weather map, high pressure will persist across the region into Saturday. A series of troughs will begin to impact the area from the northwest Sunday into Tuesday. A cold front will eventually cross the area by Wednesday. The forecast for the Central Highlands. West of tonight, clear. Lows in the lower 50s. Light and variable winds. Thursday, patchy fog in the morning. Mostly sunny. Highs in the mid-70s.
Northwest winds around 5 miles per hour, becoming north around 5 miles per hour in the afternoon. Thursday night, mostly clear. Lows in the lower 50s. Northeast winds around 5 miles per hour. Friday, partly sunny. Highs in the upper 70s. East winds around 5 miles per hour. Friday night, partly cloudy in the evening, then clearing. Lows in the upper 50s. East winds around 5 miles per hour in the evening, becoming light and variable. Saturday, mostly sunny. Highs in the lower 80s. Saturday night, partly cloudy. Lows in the lower 60s. At 4 a.m., weather reports for selected cities. At Mansfield Long Regional Airport, it was mostly cloudy. The temperature was 53 degrees, the dew point 51, and the relative humidity 93%. The wind was south, at 5 miles an hour. The pressure was 30.13 inches and steady. Elsewhere across Ohio, it was clear, with a temperature of 50 at Wooster, 52 at Marion, 55 at Toledo Express, and 53 at Akron-Canton Regional Airport. Under clear skies, Dayton reported 56, Findlay reported 53, and Columbus reported 56. It was partly cloudy, with a temperature of 54 at Cleveland, and 61 at Cincinnati. At Youngstown, it was mostly cloudy, with a temperature of 49. Reports from nearby cities outside Ohio, skies ranged from clear to partly cloudy. It was 53 at Pittsburgh, 57 at Detroit, 54 at Buffalo, 59 at Indianapolis, and 60 at Chicago. The current time is 4:26 a.m. Eastern Daylight Time. 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We supply the latest available information for the Central Highlands over station WWG57 from Butler on a frequency of 162.450 MHz. On the latest weather map, high pressure will persist across the region into Saturday. A series of troughs will begin to impact the area from the northwest Sunday into Tuesday. A cold front will eventually cross the area by Wednesday. The forecast for the Central Highlands. Rest of tonight, clear. Lows in the lower 50s. Light and variable winds. Thursday, patchy fog in the morning. Mostly sunny. Highs in the mid-70s. Northwest winds around 5 miles per hour, becoming north around 5 miles per hour in the afternoon. Thursday night, mostly clear. Lows in the lower 50s. Northeast winds around 5 miles per hour. Friday, partly sunny. Highs in the upper 70s. East winds around 5 miles per hour. Friday night, partly cloudy in the evening, then clearing. Lows in the upper 50s. East winds around 5 miles per hour in the evening, becoming light and variable. Saturday, mostly sunny. Highs in the lower 80s. Saturday night, partly cloudy. Lows in the lower 60s. At 4 a.m., weather reports for selected cities. At Mansfield Long Regional Airport, it was mostly cloudy. The temperature was 53 degrees, the dew point 51, and the relative humidity 93%. The wind was south, at 5 miles an hour. The pressure was 30.13 inches and steady. Elsewhere across Ohio, it was clear, with a temperature of 50 at Wooster, 52 at Marion, 55 at Toledo Express, and 53 at Akron-Canton Regional Airport. Under clear skies, Dayton reported 56, Findlay reported 53, and Columbus reported 56. It was partly cloudy, with a temperature of 54 at Cleveland, and 61 at Cincinnati. At Youngstown, it was mostly cloudy, with a temperature of 49. Reports from nearby cities outside Ohio, skies ranged from clear to partly cloudy. It was 53 at Pittsburgh, 57 at Detroit, 54 at Buffalo, 59 at Indianapolis, and 60 at Chicago. The current time is 4:29 a.m. Eastern Daylight Time. 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On the latest weather map,
High pressure will persist across the region into Saturday. A series of troughs will begin to impact the area from the northwest Sunday into Tuesday. A cold front will eventually cross the area by Wednesday. The forecast for the Central Highlands. Rest of tonight, clear. Lows in the lower 50s. Light and variable winds. Thursday, patchy fog in the morning. Mostly sunny. Highs in the mid-70s. Northwest winds around 5 miles per hour, becoming north around 5 miles per hour in the afternoon. Thursday night, mostly clear. Lows in the lower 50s. Northeast winds around 5 miles per hour. Friday, partly sunny. Highs in the upper 70s. East winds around 5 miles per hour. Friday night, partly cloudy in the evening, then clearing. Lows in the upper 50s. East winds around 5 miles per hour in the evening, becoming light and variable. Saturday, mostly sunny. Highs in the lower 80s. Saturday night, partly cloudy. Lows in the lower 60s. The extended forecast for the Central Highlands. Sunday, partly sunny. A chance of showers and thunderstorms in the afternoon. Highs in the mid-80s. Chance of rain 30%. Sunday night, partly cloudy. A chance of showers and thunderstorms in the evening. Lows in the mid-60s. Chance of rain 30%. Monday, partly sunny. A chance of showers and thunderstorms in the afternoon. Highs in the upper 80s. Chance of rain 30%. Monday night, showers likely with a chance of thunderstorms. Lows in the upper 60s. Chance of rain 70%. Tuesday, partly sunny. Showers likely in the morning, then a chance of showers and thunderstorms in the afternoon. Highs in the lower 80s. Chance of rain 70%. Tuesday night, partly cloudy. A chance of showers and thunderstorms in the evening. Lows in the lower 60s. Chance of rain 40%. Wednesday, partly cloudy. Highs in the lower 80s. The Mansfield, Ohio climate summary for yesterday, July 22, 2026. Yesterday's high temperature was 69 degrees. The normal high is 83. Yesterday's low temperature was 53 degrees. The normal low is 62. No precipitation fell yesterday, which leaves the monthly total at 2.35 inches. This is 0.43 inches below the normal amount of 2.78 inches for July. The total precipitation for the year still stands at 23.79 inches, which is 1.33 inches below normal. No snow fell yesterday, which brings the monthly total to 0.0 inches. The total snowfall since July 1st still stands at 0.0 inches. There were 4 heating degree days yesterday. This brings the monthly total to 4. The yearly total since July 1st is 4. There were no cooling degree days yesterday. This leaves the monthly total at 241. The yearly total since January 1st is 435. The normal high temperature for today is 83 degrees, and the normal low is 62. The record high for today is 99, which occurred in 1933, and the record low is 48, which occurred in 1944. Sunrise today is at 6:18 a.m. and sunset is at 8:54 p.m. or a.m. Weather reports for selected cities. At Mansfield Long Regional Airport, it was mostly cloudy. The temperature was 53 degrees, the dew point 51, and the relative humidity 93%. The wind was south, at 5 miles an hour. The pressure was 30.13 inches and steady. Elsewhere across Ohio, it was clear, with a temperature of 50 at Wooster, 52 at Marion, 55 at Toledo Express, and 53 at Akron-Canton Regional Airport. Under clear skies, Dayton reported 56, Findlay reported 53, and Columbus reported 56. It was partly cloudy, with a temperature of 54 at Cleveland, and 61 at Cincinnati. At Youngstown, it was mostly cloudy, with a temperature of 49. Reports from nearby cities outside Ohio, skies ranged from clear to partly cloudy. It was 53 at Pittsburgh, 57 at Detroit, 54 at Buffalo, 59 at Indianapolis, and 60 at Chicago. The current time is 4:34 a.m. Eastern Daylight Time.
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50 megahertz. On the latest weather map, high pressure will persist across the region into Saturday. A series of troughs will begin to impact the area from the northwest Sunday into Tuesday. A cold front will eventually cross the area by Wednesday. The forecast for the Central Highlands. Rest of tonight, clear. Lows in the lower 50s. Light and variable winds. Thursday, patchy fog in the morning. Mostly sunny. Highs in the mid-70s. Northwest winds around 5 miles per hour, becoming north around 5 miles per hour in the afternoon. Thursday night, mostly clear. Lows in the lower 50s. Northeast winds around 5 miles per hour. Friday, partly sunny. Highs in the upper 70s. East winds around 5 miles per hour. Friday night, partly cloudy in the evening, then clearing. Lows in the upper 50s. East winds around 5 miles per hour in the evening, becoming light and variable. Saturday, mostly sunny. Highs in the lower 80s. Saturday night, partly cloudy. Lows in the lower 60s. At 4 a.m., weather reports for selected cities. At Mansfield Lawn Regional Airport, it was mostly cloudy. The temperature was 53 degrees, the dew point 51, and the relative humidity 93%. The wind was south, at 5 miles an hour. The pressure was 30.13 inches and steady. Elsewhere across Ohio, it was clear, with a temperature of 50 at Wooster, 52 at Marion, 55 at Toledo Express, and 53 at Akron-Canton Regional Airport. Under clear skies, Dayton reported 56, Findlay reported 53, and Columbus reported 56. It was partly cloudy, with a temperature of 54 at Cleveland, and 61 at Cincinnati. At Youngstown, it was mostly cloudy, with a temperature of 49. Reports from nearby cities outside Ohio, skies ranged from clear to partly cloudy. It was 53 at Pittsburgh, 57 at Detroit, 54 at Buffalo, 59 at Indianapolis, and 60 at Chicago. The current time is 4:37 a.m. Eastern Daylight Time. 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We supply the latest available information for the Central Highlands over station WWG 57 from Butler on a frequency of 162.450 MHz. On the latest weather map, high pressure will persist across the region into Saturday. A series of troughs will begin to impact the area from the northwest Sunday into Tuesday. A cold front will eventually cross the area by Wednesday. The forecast for the Central Highlands. Rest of tonight, clear. Lows in the lower 50s. Light and variable winds. Thursday, patchy fog in the morning. Mostly sunny. Highs in the mid-70s. Northwest winds around 5 miles per hour, becoming north around 5 miles per hour in the afternoon. Thursday night, mostly clear. Lows in the lower 50s. Northeast winds around 5 miles per hour. Friday, partly sunny. Highs in the upper 70s. East winds around 5 miles per hour. Friday night, partly cloudy in the evening, then clearing. Lows in the upper 50s. East winds around 5 miles per hour in the evening, becoming light and variable. Saturday, mostly sunny. Highs in the lower 80s. Saturday night, partly cloudy. Lows in the lower 60s. At 4 a.m., weather reports for selected cities. At Mansfield Lawn Regional Airport, it was mostly cloudy. The temperature was 53 degrees, the dew point 51, and the relative humidity 93%. The wind was south, at 5 miles an hour. The pressure was 30.13 inches and steady. Elsewhere across Ohio, it was clear, with a temperature of 50 at Wooster, 52 at Marion, 55 at Toledo Express, and 53 at Akron-Canton Regional Airport. Under clear skies, Dayton reported 56, Findlay reported 53, and Columbus reported 56. It was partly cloudy, with a temperature of 54 at Cleveland, and 61 at Cincinnati. At Youngstown, it was mostly cloudy, with a temperature of 49. Reports from nearby cities outside Ohio, skies ranged from clear to partly cloudy.
It was 53 at Pittsburgh, 57 at Detroit, 54 at Buffalo, 59 at Indianapolis, and 60 at Chicago. The current time is 4:39 a.m. Eastern Daylight Time. 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The extended forecast for the Central Highlands. Sunday, partly sunny. A chance of showers and thunderstorms in the afternoon. Highs in the mid-80s. Chance of rain 30%. Sunday night, partly cloudy. A chance of showers and thunderstorms in the evening. Lows in the mid-60s. Chance of rain 30%. Monday, partly sunny. A chance of showers and thunderstorms in the afternoon. Highs in the upper 80s. Chance of rain 30%. Monday night, showers likely with a chance of thunderstorms. Lows in the upper 60s. Chance of rain 70%. Tuesday, partly sunny. Showers likely in the morning, then a chance of showers and thunderstorms in the afternoon. Highs in the lower 80s. Chance of rain 70%. Tuesday night, partly cloudy. A chance of showers and thunderstorms in the evening. Lows in the lower 60s. Chance of rain 40%. Wednesday, partly cloudy. Highs in the lower 80s. On the latest weather map, high pressure will persist across the region into Saturday. A series of troughs will begin to impact the area from the northwest Sunday into Tuesday. A cold front will eventually cross the area by Wednesday. The forecast for the Central Highlands. West of tonight, clear. Lows in the lower 50s. Light and variable winds. Thursday, patchy fog in the morning. Mostly sunny. Highs in the mid-70s. Northwest winds around 5 miles per hour, becoming north around 5 miles per hour in the afternoon. Thursday night, mostly clear. Lows in the lower 50s. Northeast winds around 5 miles per hour. Friday, partly sunny. Highs in the upper 70s. East winds around 5 miles per hour. Friday night, partly cloudy in the evening, then clearing. Lows in the upper 50s. East winds around 5 miles per hour in the evening, becoming light and variable. Saturday, mostly sunny. Highs in the lower 80s. Saturday night, partly cloudy. Lows in the lower 60s. At 4 a.m., weather reports for selected cities. At Mansfield Lawn Regional Airport, it was mostly cloudy. The temperature was 53 degrees, the dew point 51, and the relative humidity 93%. The wind was south, at 5 miles an hour. The pressure was 30.13 inches and steady. Elsewhere across Ohio, it was clear, with a temperature of 50 at Wooster, 52 at Marion, 55 at Toledo Express, and 53 at Akron-Canton Regional Airport. Under clear skies, Dayton reported 56, Findlay reported 53, and Columbus reported 56. It was partly cloudy, with a temperature of 54 at Cleveland, and 61 at Cincinnati. At Youngstown, it was mostly cloudy, with a temperature of 49. Reports from nearby cities outside Ohio, skies ranged from clear to partly cloudy. It was 53 at Pittsburgh, 57 at Detroit, 54 at Buffalo, 59 at Indianapolis, and 60 at Chicago. The current time is 4:43 a.m. Eastern Daylight Time. 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We supply the latest available information for the Central Highlands over station WWG57 from Butler on a frequency of 162.450 MHz. On the latest weather map, high pressure will persist across the region into Saturday. A series of troughs will begin to impact the area from the northwest Sunday into Tuesday. A cold front will eventually cross the area by Wednesday. The forecast for the Central Highlands. West of tonight, clear. Lows in the lower 50s. Light and variable winds. Thursday, patchy fog in the morning. Mostly sunny. Highs in the mid-70s.
northwest winds around 5 miles per hour, becoming north around 5 miles per hour in the afternoon. Thursday night, mostly clear. Lows in the lower 50s. Northeast winds around 5 miles per hour. Friday, partly sunny. Highs in the upper 70s. East winds around 5 miles per hour. Friday night, partly cloudy in the evening, then clearing. Lows in the upper 50s. East winds around 5 miles per hour in the evening, becoming light and variable. Saturday, mostly sunny. Highs in the lower 80s. Saturday night, partly cloudy. Lows in the lower 60s. The Mansfield, Ohio climate summary for yesterday, July 22, 2026. Yesterday's high temperature was 69 degrees. The normal high is 83. Yesterday's low temperature was 53 degrees. The normal low is 62. No precipitation fell yesterday, which leaves the monthly total at 2.35 inches. This is 0.43 inches below the normal amount of 2.78 inches for July. The total precipitation for the year still stands at 23.79 inches, which is 1.33 inches below normal. No snow fell yesterday, which brings the monthly total to 0.0 inches. The total snowfall since July 1st still stands at 0.0 inches. There were 4 heating degree days yesterday. This brings the monthly total to 4. The yearly total since July 1st is 4. There were no cooling degree days yesterday. This leaves the monthly total at 241. The yearly total since January 1st is 435. The normal high temperature for today is 83 degrees, and the normal low is 62. The record high for today is 99, which occurred in 1933, and the record low is 48, which occurred in 1944. Sunrise today is at 6:18 a.m. and sunset is at 8:54 p.m. At 4 a.m., weather reports for selected cities. At Mansfield Long Regional Airport, it was mostly cloudy. The temperature was 53 degrees, the dew point 51, and the relative humidity 93%. The wind was south, at 5 miles an hour. The pressure was 30.13 inches and steady. Elsewhere across Ohio, it was clear, with a temperature of 50 at Wooster, 52 at Marion, 55 at Toledo Express, and 53 at Akron-Canton Regional Airport. Under clear skies, Dayton reported 56, Findlay reported 53, and Columbus reported 56. It was partly cloudy, with a temperature of 54 at Cleveland, and 61 at Cincinnati. At Youngstown, it was mostly cloudy, with a temperature of 49. Reports from nearby cities outside Ohio, skies ranged from clear to partly cloudy. It was 53 at Pittsburgh, 57 at Detroit, 54 at Buffalo, 59 at Indianapolis, and 60 at Chicago. The current time is 4:47 a.m. Eastern Daylight Time. 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We supply the latest available information for the Central Highlands over station WWG57 from Butler on a frequency of 162.450 MHz. On the latest weather map, high pressure will persist across the region into Saturday. A series of troughs will begin to impact the area from the northwest Sunday into Tuesday. A cold front will eventually cross the area by Wednesday. The forecast for the Central Highlands. West of tonight, clear. Lows in the lower 50s. Light and variable winds. Thursday, patchy fog in the morning. Mostly sunny. Highs in the mid-70s. Northwest winds around 5 miles per hour, becoming north around 5 miles per hour in the afternoon. Thursday night, mostly clear. Lows in the lower 50s. Northeast winds around 5 miles per hour. Friday, partly sunny. Highs in the upper 70s. East winds around 5 miles per hour. Friday night, partly cloudy in the evening, then clearing. Lows in the upper 50s. East winds around 5 miles per hour in the evening, becoming light and variable. Saturday, mostly sunny. Highs in the lower 80s. Saturday night, partly cloudy. Lows in the lower 60s. At 4 a.m.,
Weather reports for selected cities. At Mansfield Lom Regional Airport, it was mostly cloudy. The temperature was 53 degrees.

Jamestown, it was mostly cloudy, with a temperature of 49. Reports from nearby cities outside Ohio, skies ranged from clear to partly cloudy. It was 53 at Pittsburgh, 57 at Detroit, 54 at Buffalo, 59 at Indianapolis, and 60 at Chicago. The extended forecast for the Central Highlands. Sunday, partly sunny. A chance of showers and thunderstorms in the afternoon. Highs in the mid-80s. Chance of rain 30%. Sunday night, partly cloudy. A chance of showers and thunderstorms in the evening. Lows in the mid-60s. Chance of rain 30%. Monday, partly sunny. A chance of showers and thunderstorms in the afternoon. Highs in the upper 80s. Chance of rain 30%. Monday night, showers likely with a chance of thunderstorms. Lows in the upper 60s. Chance of rain 70%. Tuesday, partly sunny. Showers likely in the morning, then a chance of showers and thunderstorms in the afternoon. Highs in the lower 80s. Chance of rain 70%. Tuesday night, partly cloudy. A chance of showers and thunderstorms in the evening. Lows in the lower 60s. Chance of rain 40%. Wednesday, partly cloudy. Highs in the lower 80s. The current time is 4:51 a.m. Eastern Daylight Time. 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On the latest weather map, high pressure will persist across the region into Saturday. A series of troughs will begin to impact the area from the northwest Sunday into Tuesday. A cold front will eventually cross the area by Wednesday. The forecast for the Central Highlands. West of tonight, clear. Lows in the lower 50s. Light and variable winds. Thursday, patchy fog in the morning. Mostly sunny. Highs in the mid-70s. Northwest winds around 5 miles per hour, becoming north around 5 miles per hour in the afternoon. Thursday night, mostly clear. Lows in the lower 50s. Northeast winds around 5 miles per hour. Friday, partly sunny. Highs in the upper 70s. East winds around 5 miles per hour. Friday night, partly cloudy in the evening, then clearing. Lows in the upper 50s. East winds around 5 miles per hour in the evening, becoming light and variable. Saturday, mostly sunny. Highs in the lower 80s. Saturday night, partly cloudy. Lows in the lower 60s. At 4 a.m., weather reports for selected cities. At Mansfield Lawn Regional Airport, it was mostly cloudy. The temperature was 53 degrees, the dew point 51, and the relative humidity 93%. The wind was south, at 5 miles an hour. The pressure was 30.13 inches and steady. Elsewhere across Ohio, it was clear, with a temperature of 50 at Wooster, 52 at Marion, 55 at Toledo Express, and 53 at Akron-Canton Regional Airport. Under clear skies, Dayton reported 56, Findlay reported 53, and Columbus reported 56. It was partly cloudy, with a temperature of 54 at Cleveland, and 61 at Cincinnati. At Youngstown, it was mostly cloudy, with a temperature of 49. Reports from nearby cities outside Ohio, skies ranged from clear to partly cloudy. It was 53 at Pittsburgh, 57 at Detroit, 54 at Buffalo, 59 at Indianapolis, and 60 at Chicago. The current time is 4:54 a.m. Eastern Daylight Time. 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On the latest weather map, high pressure will persist across the region into Saturday. A series of troughs will begin to impact the area from the northwest Sunday into Tuesday. A cold front will eventually cross the area by Wednesday. The forecast for the Central Highlands. West of tonight, clear. Lows in the lower 50s.

light and variable winds. Thursday, patchy fog in the morning. Mostly sunny. Highs in the mid-70s. Northwest winds around 5 miles per hour, becoming north around 5 miles per hour in the afternoon. Thursday night, mostly clear. Lows in the lower 50s. Northeast winds around 5 miles per hour. Friday, partly sunny. Highs in the upper 70s. East winds around 5 miles per hour. Friday night, partly cloudy in the evening, then clearing. Lows in the upper 50s. East winds around 5 miles per hour in the evening, becoming light and variable. Saturday, mostly sunny. Highs in the lower 80s. Saturday night, partly cloudy. Lows in the lower 60s. At 4 a.m., weather reports for selected cities. At Mansfield-Long Regional Airport, it was mostly cloudy. The temperature was 53 degrees, the dew point 51, and the relative humidity 93%. The wind was south, at 5 miles an hour. The pressure was 30.13 inches and steady. Elsewhere across Ohio, it was clear, with a temperature of 50 at Wooster, 52 at Marion, 55 at Toledo Express, and 53 at Akron-Canton Regional Airport. Under clear skies, Dayton reported 56, Findlay reported 53, and Columbus reported 56. It was partly cloudy, with a temperature of 54 at Cleveland, and 61 at Cincinnati. At Youngstown, it was mostly cloudy, with a temperature of 49. Reports from nearby cities outside Ohio, skies ranged from clear to partly cloudy. It was 53 at Pittsburgh, 57 at Detroit, 54 at Buffalo, 59 at Indianapolis, and 60 at Chicago. The current time is 4:57 a.m. Eastern Daylight Time. 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We supply the latest available information for the Central Highlands over station WWG57 from Butler on a frequency of 162.450 MHz. On the latest weather map, high pressure will persist across the region into Saturday. A series of troughs will begin to impact the area from the northwest Sunday into Tuesday. A cold front will eventually cross the area by Wednesday. The forecast for the Central Highlands. West of tonight, clear. Lows in the lower 50s. Light and variable winds. Thursday, patchy fog in the morning. Mostly sunny. Highs in the mid-70s. Northwest winds around 5 miles per hour, becoming north around 5 miles per hour in the afternoon. Thursday night, mostly clear. Lows in the lower 50s. Northeast winds around 5 miles per hour. Friday, partly sunny. Highs in the upper 70s. East winds around 5 miles per hour. Friday night, partly cloudy in the evening, then clearing. Lows in the upper 50s. East winds around 5 miles per hour in the evening, becoming light and variable. Saturday, mostly sunny. Highs in the lower 80s. Saturday night, partly cloudy. Lows in the lower 60s. At 4 a.m., weather reports for selected cities. At Mansfield-Long Regional Airport, it was mostly cloudy. The temperature was 53 degrees, the dew point 51, and the relative humidity 93%. The wind was south, at 5 miles an hour. The pressure was 30.13 inches and steady. Elsewhere across Ohio, it was clear, with a temperature of 50 at Wooster, 52 at Marion, 55 at Toledo Express, and 53 at Akron-Canton Regional Airport. Under clear skies, Dayton reported 56, Findlay reported 53, and Columbus reported 56. It was partly cloudy, with a temperature of 54 at Cleveland, and 61 at Cincinnati. At Youngstown, it was mostly cloudy, with a temperature of 49. Reports from nearby cities outside Ohio, skies ranged from clear to partly cloudy. It was 53 at Pittsburgh, 57 at Detroit, 54 at Buffalo, 59 at Indianapolis, and 60 at Chicago. The Nearshore Marine Forecast. For the following marine location, the islands to Vermilion. Today, northwest winds 10 knots or less becoming northeast. A slight chance of water spouts early. A slight chance of showers early. Waves 1 foot or less. Tonight,
Northeast winds less than 10 knots becoming southeast. Mostly clear. Waves 1 foot or less. Friday, southeast winds 10 knots or less becoming northeast. Mostly sunny. Waves 1 foot or less. Friday night, northeast winds 10 knots or less becoming south. Partly cloudy. Waves 1 foot or less. The water temperature off Toledo is 79 degrees, off Cleveland 73 degrees, and off Derry 75 degrees. The extended forecast for the Central Highlands. Sunday, partly sunny. A chance of showers and thunderstorms in the afternoon. Highs in the mid-80s. Chance of rain 30%. Sunday night, partly cloudy. A chance of showers and thunderstorms in the evening. Lows in the mid-60s. Chance of rain 30%. Monday, partly sunny. A chance of showers and thunderstorms in the afternoon. Highs in the upper 80s. Chance of rain 30%. Monday night, showers likely with a chance of thunderstorms. Lows in the upper 60s. Chance of rain 70%. Tuesday, partly sunny. Showers likely in the morning, then a chance of showers and thunderstorms in the afternoon. Highs in the lower 80s. Chance of rain 70%. Tuesday night, partly cloudy. A chance of showers and thunderstorms in the evening. Lows in the lower 60s. Chance of rain 40%. Wednesday, partly cloudy. Highs in the lower 80s. The Mansfield, Ohio climate summary for yesterday, July 22, 2026. Yesterday's high temperature was 69 degrees. The normal high is 83. Yesterday's low temperature was 53 degrees. The normal low is 62. No precipitation fell yesterday, which leaves the monthly total at 2.35 inches. This is 0.43 inches below the normal amount of 2.78 inches for July. The total precipitation for the year still stands at 23.79 inches, which is 1.33 inches below normal. No snow fell yesterday, which brings the monthly total to 0.0 inches. The total snowfall since July 1st still stands at 0.0 inches. There were 4 heating degree days yesterday. This brings the monthly total to 4. The yearly total since July 1st is 4. There were no cooling degree days yesterday. This leaves the monthly total at 241. The yearly total since January 1st is 435. The normal high temperature for today is 83 degrees, and the normal low is 62. The record high for today is 99, which occurred in 1933, and the record low is 48, which occurred in 1944. Sunrise today is at 6:18 a.m. and sunset is at 8:54 p.m. The current time is 5:03 a.m. Eastern Daylight Time. 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We supply the latest available information for the Central Highlands over station WWG57 from Butler on a frequency of 162.450 MHz. On the latest weather map, high pressure will persist across the region into Saturday. A series of troughs will begin to impact the area from the northwest Sunday into Tuesday. A cold front will eventually cross the area by Wednesday. The forecast for the Central Highlands. West of tonight, clear. Lows in the lower 50s. Light and variable winds. Thursday, patchy fog in the morning. Mostly sunny. Highs in the mid-70s. Northwest winds around 5 miles per hour, becoming north around 5 miles per hour in the afternoon. Thursday night, mostly clear. Lows in the lower 50s. Northeast winds around 5 miles per hour. Friday, partly sunny. Highs in the upper 70s. East winds around 5 miles per hour. Friday night, partly cloudy in the evening, then clearing. Lows in the upper 50s. East winds around 5 miles per hour in the evening, becoming light and variable. Saturday, mostly sunny. Highs in the lower 80s. Saturday night, partly cloudy. Lows in the lower 60s. At 4 a.m., weather reports for selected cities. At Mansfield Lawn Regional Airport, it was mostly cloudy. The temperature was 53 degrees,
the dew point 51, and the relative humidity 93%. The wind was south, at 5 miles an hour. The pressure was 30.13 inches and steady. Elsewhere across Ohio, it was clear, with a temperature of 50 at Wooster, 52 at Marion, 55 at Toledo Express, and 53 at Akron-Canton Regional Airport. Under clear skies, Dayton reported 56, Findlay reported 53, and Columbus reported 56. It was partly cloudy, with a temperature of 54 at Cleveland, and 61 at Cincinnati. At Youngstown, it was mostly cloudy, with a temperature of 49. Reports from nearby cities outside Ohio, skies ranged from clear to partly cloudy. It was 53 at Pittsburgh, 57 at Detroit, 54 at Buffalo, 59 at Indianapolis, and 60 at Chicago. The current time is 5:06 a.m. Eastern Daylight Time. 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We supply the latest available information for the Central Highlands over station WWG-57 from Butler on a frequency of 162.450 MHz. On the latest weather map, high pressure will persist across the region into Saturday. A series of troughs will begin to impact the area from the northwest Sunday into Tuesday. A cold front will eventually cross the area by Wednesday. The forecast for the Central Highlands. Rest of tonight, clear. Lows in the lower 50s. Light and variable winds. Thursday, patchy fog in the morning. Mostly sunny. Highs in the mid-70s. Northwest winds around 5 miles per hour, becoming north around 5 miles per hour in the afternoon. Thursday night, mostly clear. Lows in the lower 50s. Northeast winds around 5 miles per hour. Friday, partly sunny. Highs in the upper 70s. East winds around 5 miles per hour. Friday night, partly cloudy in the evening, then clearing. Lows in the upper 50s. East winds around 5 miles per hour in the evening, becoming light and variable. Saturday, mostly sunny. Highs in the lower 80s. Saturday night, partly cloudy. Lows in the lower 60s. At 5 a.m., weather reports for selected cities. At Mansfield-Lom Regional Airport, it was mostly cloudy. The temperature was 53 degrees, the dew point 51, and the relative humidity 93%. The wind was south, at 3 miles an hour. The pressure was 30.15 inches and rising. Elsewhere across Ohio, it was clear, with a temperature of 50 at Wooster, 56 at Toledo Express, 52 at Akron-Canton Regional Airport, and 58 at Cincinnati. Under clear skies, Dayton reported 55, Findlay reported 52, and Columbus reported 56. At Cleveland, it was partly cloudy, with a temperature of 55. It was mostly cloudy, with a temperature of 52 at Marion, and 49 at Youngstown. Reports from nearby cities outside Ohio, it was clear, with a temperature of 51 at Buffalo, and 59 at Chicago. It was partly cloudy, with a temperature of 52 at Pittsburgh, and 57 at Detroit. The current time is 5:08 a.m. Eastern Daylight Time. 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We supply the latest available information for the Central Highlands over station WWG-57 from Butler on a frequency of 162.450 MHz. On the latest weather map, high pressure will persist across the region into Saturday. A series of troughs will begin to impact the area from the northwest Sunday into Tuesday. A cold front will eventually cross the area by Wednesday. The forecast for the Central Highlands. Rest of tonight, clear. Lows in the lower 50s. Light and variable winds. Thursday, patchy fog in the morning. Mostly sunny. Highs in the mid-70s. Northwest winds around 5 miles per hour, becoming north around 5 miles per hour in the afternoon. Thursday night, mostly clear. Lows in the lower 50s. Northeast winds around 5 miles per hour. Friday, partly sunny. Highs in the upper 70s. East winds around 5 miles per hour. Friday night, partly cloudy in the evening, then clearing.
lows in the upper 50s. East winds around 5 miles per hour in the evening, becoming light and variable. Saturday, mostly sunny. Highs in the lower 80s. Saturday night, partly cloudy. Lows in the lower 60s. The extended forecast for the Central Highlands. Sunday, partly sunny. A chance of showers and thunderstorms in the afternoon. Highs in the mid-80s. Chance of rain 30%. Sunday night, partly cloudy. A chance of showers and thunderstorms in the evening. Lows in the mid-60s. Chance of rain 30%. Monday, partly sunny. A chance of showers and thunderstorms in the afternoon. Highs in the upper 80s. Chance of rain 30%. Monday night, showers likely with a chance of thunderstorms. Lows in the upper 60s. Chance of rain 70%. Tuesday, partly sunny. Showers likely in the morning, then a chance of showers and thunderstorms in the afternoon. Highs in the lower 80s. Chance of rain 70%. Tuesday night, partly cloudy. A chance of showers and thunderstorms in the evening. Lows in the lower 60s. Chance of rain 40%. Wednesday, partly cloudy. Highs in the lower 80s. At 5 a.m., weather reports for selected cities. At Mansfield Long Regional Airport, it was mostly cloudy. The temperature was 53 degrees, the dew point 51, and the relative humidity 93%. The wind was south, at 3 miles an hour. The pressure was 30.15 inches and rising. Elsewhere across Ohio, it was clear, with a temperature of 50 at Wooster, 56 at Toledo Express, 52 at Akron-Canton Regional Airport, and 58 at Cincinnati. Under clear skies, Dayton reported 55, Findlay reported 52, and Columbus reported 56. At Cleveland, it was partly cloudy, with a temperature of 55. It was mostly cloudy, with a temperature of 52 at Marion, and 49 at Youngstown. Reports from nearby cities outside Ohio, it was clear, with a temperature of 51 at Buffalo, and 59 at Chicago. It was partly cloudy, with a temperature of 52 at Pittsburgh, and 57 at Detroit. The current time is 5:12 a.m. Eastern Daylight Time. 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We supply the latest available information for the Central Highlands over station WWG-57 from Butler on a frequency of 162.450 MHz. On the latest weather map, high pressure will persist across the region into Saturday. A series of troughs will begin to impact the area from the northwest Sunday into Tuesday. A cold front will eventually cross the area by Wednesday. The forecast for the Central Highlands. Rest of tonight, clear. Lows in the lower 50s. Light and variable winds. Thursday, patchy fog in the morning. Mostly sunny. Highs in the mid-70s. Northwest winds around 5 miles per hour, becoming north around 5 miles per hour in the afternoon. Thursday night, mostly clear. Lows in the lower 50s. Northeast winds around 5 miles per hour. Friday, partly sunny. Highs in the upper 70s. East winds around 5 miles per hour. Friday night, partly cloudy in the evening, then clearing. Lows in the upper 50s. East winds around 5 miles per hour in the evening, becoming light and variable. Saturday, mostly sunny. Highs in the lower 80s. Saturday night, partly cloudy. Lows in the lower 60s. At 5 a.m., weather reports for selected cities. At Mansfield Long Regional Airport, it was mostly cloudy. The temperature was 53 degrees, the dew point 51, and the relative humidity 93%. The wind was south, at 3 miles an hour. The pressure was 30.15 inches and rising. Elsewhere across Ohio, it was clear, with a temperature of 50 at Wooster, 56 at Toledo Express, 52 at Akron-Canton Regional Airport, and 58 at Cincinnati. Under clear skies, Dayton reported 55, Findlay reported 52, and Columbus reported 56. At Cleveland, it was partly cloudy, with a temperature of 55. It was mostly cloudy, with a temperature of 52 at Marion, and 49 at Youngstown.
Reports from nearby cities outside Ohio, skies ranged from clear to partly cloudy. It was 52 at Pittsburgh, 57 at Detroit, 51 at Buffalo, 58 at Indianapolis, and 59 at Chicago. The Mansfield, Ohio climate summary for yesterday, July 22, 2026. Yesterday's high temperature was 69 degrees. The normal high is 83. Yesterday's low temperature was 53 degrees. The normal low is 62. No precipitation fell yesterday, which leaves the monthly total at 2.35 inches. This is 0.43 inches below the normal amount of 2.78 inches for July. The total precipitation for the year still stands at 23.79 inches, which is 1.33 inches below normal. No snow fell yesterday, which brings the monthly total to 0.0 inches. The total snowfall since July 1st still stands at 0.0 inches. There were 4 heating degree days yesterday. This brings the monthly total to 4. The yearly total since July 1st is 4. There were no cooling degree days yesterday. This leaves the monthly total at 241. The yearly total since January 1st is 435. The normal high temperature for today is 83 degrees, and the normal low is 62. The record high for today is 99, which occurred in 1933, and the record low is 48, which occurred in 1944. Sunrise today is at 6:18 a.m. and sunset is at 8:54 p.m. The current time is 5:17 a.m. Eastern Daylight Time. 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We supply the latest available information for the Central Highlands over station WWG57 from Butler on a frequency of 162.450 MHz. On the latest weather map, high pressure will persist across the region into Saturday. A series of troughs will begin to impact the area from the northwest Sunday into Tuesday. A cold front will eventually cross the area by Wednesday. The forecast for the Central Highlands. West of tonight, clear. Lows in the lower 50s. Light and variable winds. Thursday, patchy fog in the morning. Mostly sunny. Highs in the mid-70s. Northwest winds around 5 miles per hour, becoming north around 5 miles per hour in the afternoon. Thursday night, mostly clear. Lows in the lower 50s. Northeast winds around 5 miles per hour. Friday, partly sunny. Highs in the upper 70s. East winds around 5 miles per hour. Friday night, partly cloudy in the evening, then clearing. Lows in the upper 50s. East winds around 5 miles per hour in the evening, becoming light and variable. Saturday, mostly sunny. Highs in the lower 80s. Saturday night, partly cloudy. Lows in the lower 60s. At 5 a.m., weather reports for selected cities. At Mansfield Lawn Regional Airport, it was mostly cloudy. The temperature was 53 degrees, the dew point 51, and the relative humidity 93%. The wind was south, at 3 miles an hour. The pressure was 30.15 inches and rising. Elsewhere across Ohio, it was clear, with a temperature of 50 at Wooster, 56 at Toledo Express, 52 at Akron-Canton Regional Airport, and 58 at Cincinnati. Under clear skies, Dayton reported 55, Findlay reported 52, and Columbus reported 56. At Cleveland, it was partly cloudy, with a temperature of 55. It was mostly cloudy, with a temperature of 52 at Marion, and 49 at Youngstown. Reports from nearby cities outside Ohio, skies ranged from clear to partly cloudy. It was 52 at Pittsburgh, 57 at Detroit, 51 at Buffalo, 58 at Indianapolis, and 59 at Chicago. The current time is 5:19 a.m. Eastern Daylight Time. 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The extended forecast for the Central Highlands. Sunday, partly sunny. A chance of showers and thunderstorms in the afternoon.
Highs in the mid-80s. Chance of rain 30%. Sunday night, partly cloudy. A chance of showers and thunderstorms in the evening. Lows in the mid-60s. Chance of rain 30%. Monday, partly sunny. A chance of showers and thunderstorms in the afternoon. Highs in the upper 80s. Chance of rain 30%. Monday night, showers likely with a chance of thunderstorms. Lows in the upper 60s. Chance of rain 70%. Tuesday, partly sunny. Showers likely in the morning, then a chance of showers and thunderstorms in the afternoon. Highs in the lower 80s. Chance of rain 70%. Tuesday night, partly cloudy. A chance of showers and thunderstorms in the evening. Lows in the lower 60s. Chance of rain 40%. Wednesday, partly cloudy. Highs in the lower 80s. On the latest weather map, high pressure will persist across the region into Saturday. A series of troughs will begin to impact the area from the northwest Sunday into Tuesday. A cold front will eventually cross the area by Wednesday. The forecast for the Central Highlands. West of tonight, clear. Lows in the lower 50s. Light and variable winds. Thursday, patchy fog in the morning. Mostly sunny. Highs in the mid-70s. Northwest winds around 5 miles per hour, becoming north around 5 miles per hour in the afternoon. Thursday night, mostly clear. Lows in the lower 50s. Northeast winds around 5 miles per hour. Friday, partly sunny. Highs in the upper 70s. East winds around 5 miles per hour. Friday night, partly cloudy in the evening, then clearing. Lows in the upper 50s. East winds around 5 miles per hour in the evening, becoming light and variable. Saturday, mostly sunny. Highs in the lower 80s. Saturday night, partly cloudy. Lows in the lower 60s. At 5 a.m., weather reports for selected cities. At Mansfield Long Regional Airport, it was mostly cloudy. The temperature was 53 degrees, the dew point 51, and the relative humidity 93%. The wind was south, at 3 miles an hour. The pressure was 30.15 inches and rising. Elsewhere across Ohio, it was clear, with a temperature of 50 at Wooster, 56 at Toledo Express, 52 at Akron-Canton Regional Airport, and 58 at Cincinnati. Under clear skies, Dayton reported 55, Findlay reported 52, and Columbus reported 56. At Cleveland, it was partly cloudy, with a temperature of 55. It was mostly cloudy, with a temperature of 52 at Marion, and 49 at Youngstown. Reports from nearby cities outside Ohio, skies ranged from clear to partly cloudy. It was 52 at Pittsburgh, 57 at Detroit, 51 at Buffalo, 58 at Indianapolis, and 59 at Chicago. The current time is 5:23 a.m. Eastern Daylight Time. 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We supply the latest available information for the Central Highlands over station WWG 57 from Butler on a frequency of 162.450 MHz. On the latest weather map, high pressure will persist across the region into Saturday. A series of troughs will begin to impact the area from the northwest Sunday into Tuesday. A cold front will eventually cross the area by Wednesday. The forecast for the Central Highlands. West of tonight, clear. Lows in the lower 50s. Light and variable winds. Thursday, patchy fog in the morning. Mostly sunny. Highs in the mid-70s. Northwest winds around 5 miles per hour, becoming north around 5 miles per hour in the afternoon. Thursday night, mostly clear. Lows in the lower 50s. Northeast winds around 5 miles per hour. Friday, partly sunny. Highs in the upper 70s. East winds around 5 miles per hour. Friday night, partly cloudy in the evening, then clearing. Lows in the upper 50s. East winds around 5 miles per hour in the evening, becoming light and variable. Saturday, mostly sunny. Highs in the lower 80s. Saturday night, partly cloudy. Lows in the lower 60s.
at 5 a.m. Weather reports for selected cities. At Mansfield Lom Regional Airport, it was mostly cloudy. The temperature was 53 degrees, the dew point 51, and the relative humidity 93%. The wind was south, at 3 miles an hour. The pressure was 30.15 inches and rising. Elsewhere across Ohio, it was clear, with a temperature of 50 at Wooster, 56 at Toledo Express, 52 at Akron-Canton Regional Airport, and 58 at Cincinnati. Under clear skies, Dayton reported 55, Findlay reported 52, and Columbus reported 56. At Cleveland, it was partly cloudy, with a temperature of 55. It was mostly cloudy, with a temperature of 52 at Marion, and 49 at Youngstown. Reports from nearby cities outside Ohio, skies ranged from clear to partly cloudy. It was 52 at Pittsburgh, 57 at Detroit, 51 at Buffalo, 58 at Indianapolis, and 59 at Chicago. The current time is 5:26 a.m. Eastern Daylight Time. 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On the latest weather map, high pressure will persist across the region into Saturday. A series of troughs will begin to impact the area from the northwest Sunday into Tuesday. A cold front will eventually cross the area by Wednesday. The forecast for the Central Highlands. West of tonight, clear. Lows in the lower 50s. Light and variable winds. Thursday, patchy fog in the morning. Mostly sunny. Highs in the mid-70s. Northwest winds around 5 miles per hour, becoming north around 5 miles per hour in the afternoon. Thursday night, mostly clear. Lows in the lower 50s. Northeast winds around 5 miles per hour. Friday, partly sunny. Highs in the upper 70s. East winds around 5 miles per hour. Friday night, partly cloudy in the evening, then clearing. Lows in the upper 50s. East winds around 5 miles per hour in the evening, becoming light and variable. Saturday, mostly sunny. Highs in the lower 80s. Saturday night, partly cloudy. Lows in the lower 60s. At 5 a.m., weather reports for selected cities. At Mansfield Lom Regional Airport, it was mostly cloudy. The temperature was 53 degrees, the dew point 51, and the relative humidity 93%. The wind was south, at 3 miles an hour. The pressure was 30.15 inches and rising. Elsewhere across Ohio, it was clear, with a temperature of 50 at Wooster, 56 at Toledo Express, 52 at Akron-Canton Regional Airport, and 58 at Cincinnati. Under clear skies, Dayton reported 55, Findlay reported 52, and Columbus reported 56. At Cleveland, it was partly cloudy, with a temperature of 55. It was mostly cloudy, with a temperature of 52 at Marion, and 49 at Youngstown. Reports from nearby cities outside Ohio, skies ranged from clear to partly cloudy. It was 52 at Pittsburgh, 57 at Detroit, 51 at Buffalo, 58 at Indianapolis, and 59 at Chicago. The current time is 5:29 a.m. Eastern Daylight Time. 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On the latest weather map, high pressure will persist across the region into Saturday. A series of troughs will begin to impact the area from the northwest Sunday into Tuesday. A cold front will eventually cross the area by Wednesday. The forecast for the Central Highlands. West of tonight, clear. Lows in the lower 50s. Light and variable winds. Thursday, patchy fog in the morning. Mostly sunny. Highs in the mid-70s. Northwest winds around 5 miles per hour, becoming north around 5 miles per hour in the afternoon. Thursday night, mostly clear. Lows in the lower 50s. Northeast winds around 5 miles per hour. Friday,
partly sunny. Highs in the upper 70s. East winds around 5 miles per hour. Friday night, partly cloudy in the evening, then clearing. Lows in the upper 50s. East winds around 5 miles per hour in the evening, becoming light and variable. Saturday, mostly sunny. Highs in the lower 80s. Saturday night, partly cloudy. Lows in the lower 60s. The extended forecast for the Central Highlands. Sunday, partly sunny. A chance of showers and thunderstorms in the afternoon. Highs in the mid-80s. Chance of rain 30%. Sunday night, partly cloudy. A chance of showers and thunderstorms in the evening. Lows in the mid-60s. Chance of rain 30%. Monday, partly sunny. A chance of showers and thunderstorms in the afternoon. Highs in the upper 80s. Chance of rain 30%. Monday night, showers likely with a chance of thunderstorms. Lows in the upper 60s. Chance of rain 70%. Tuesday, partly sunny. Showers likely in the morning, then a chance of showers and thunderstorms in the afternoon. Highs in the lower 80s. Chance of rain 70%. Tuesday night, partly cloudy. A chance of showers and thunderstorms in the evening. Lows in the lower 60s. Chance of rain 40%. Wednesday, partly cloudy. Highs in the lower 80s. The Mansfield, Ohio climate summary for yesterday, July 22, 2026. Yesterday's high temperature was 69 degrees. The normal high is 83. Yesterday's low temperature was 53 degrees. The normal low is 62. No precipitation fell yesterday, which leaves the monthly total at 2.35 inches. This is 0.43 inches below the normal amount of 2.78 inches for July. The total precipitation for the year still stands at 23.79 inches, which is 1.33 inches below normal. No snow fell yesterday, which brings the monthly total to 0.0 inches. The total snowfall since July 1st still stands at 0.0 inches. There were 4 heating degree days yesterday. This brings the monthly total to 4. The yearly total since July 1st is 4. There were no cooling degree days yesterday. This leaves the monthly total at 241. The yearly total since January 1st is 435. The normal high temperature for today is 83 degrees, and the normal low is 62. The record high for today is 99, which occurred in 1933, and the record low is 48, which occurred in 1944. Sunrise today is at 6:18 a.m. and sunset is at 8:54 p.m. At 5 a.m., weather reports for selected cities. At Mansfield Long Regional Airport, it was mostly cloudy. The temperature was 53 degrees, the dew point 51, and the relative humidity 93%. The wind was south, at 3 miles an hour. The pressure was 30.15 inches and rising. Elsewhere across Ohio, it was clear, with a temperature of 50 at Wooster, 56 at Toledo Express, 52 at Akron-Canton Regional Airport, and 58 at Cincinnati. Under clear skies, Dayton reported 55, Findlay reported 52, and Columbus reported 56. At Cleveland, it was partly cloudy, with a temperature of 55. It was mostly cloudy, with a temperature of 52 at Marion, and 49 at Youngstown. Reports from nearby cities outside Ohio, skies ranged from clear to partly cloudy. It was 52 at Pittsburgh, 57 at Detroit, 51 at Buffalo, 58 at Indianapolis, and 59 at Chicago. The current time is 5:34 a.m. Eastern Daylight Time. 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We supply the latest available information for the Central Highlands over station WWG 57 from Butler on a frequency of 162.450 MHz. On the latest weather map, high pressure will persist across the region into Saturday. A series of troughs will begin to impact the area from the northwest Sunday into Tuesday. A cold front will eventually cross the area by Wednesday. The forecast for the Central Highlands. Rest of tonight, clear. Lows in the lower 50s. Light and variable winds. Thursday,
Patchy fog in the morning. Mostly sunny. Highs in the mid-70s. Northwest winds around 5 miles per hour, becoming north around 5 miles per hour in the afternoon. Thursday night, mostly clear. Lows in the lower 50s. Northeast winds around 5 miles per hour. Friday, partly sunny. Highs in the upper 70s. East winds around 5 miles per hour. Friday night, partly cloudy in the evening, then clearing. Lows in the upper 50s. East winds around 5 miles per hour in the evening, becoming light and variable. Saturday, mostly sunny. Highs in the lower 80s. Saturday night, partly cloudy. Lows in the lower 60s. At 5 a.m., weather reports for selected cities. At Mansfield Lawn Regional Airport, it was mostly cloudy. The temperature was 53 degrees, the dew point 51, and the relative humidity 93%. The wind was south, at 3 miles an hour. The pressure was 30.15 inches and rising. Elsewhere across Ohio, it was clear, with a temperature of 50 at Wooster, 56 at Toledo Express, 52 at Akron-Canton Regional Airport, and 58 at Cincinnati. Under clear skies, Dayton reported 55, Findlay reported 52, and Columbus reported 56. At Cleveland, it was partly cloudy, with a temperature of 55. It was mostly cloudy, with a temperature of 52 at Marion, and 49 at Youngstown. Reports from nearby cities outside Ohio, skies ranged from clear to partly cloudy. It was 52 at Pittsburgh, 57 at Detroit, 51 at Buffalo, 58 at Indianapolis, and 59 at Chicago. The current time is 5:37 a.m. Eastern Daylight Time. 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We supply the latest available information for the Central Highlands over station WWG 57 from Butler on a frequency of 162.450 MHz. On the latest weather map, high pressure will persist across the region into Saturday. A series of troughs will begin to impact the area from the northwest Sunday into Tuesday. A cold front will eventually cross the area by Wednesday. The forecast for the Central Highlands. Rest of tonight, clear. Lows in the lower 50s. Light and variable winds. Thursday, patchy fog in the morning. Mostly sunny. Highs in the mid-70s. Northwest winds around 5 miles per hour, becoming north around 5 miles per hour in the afternoon. Thursday night, mostly clear. Lows in the lower 50s. Northeast winds around 5 miles per hour. Friday, partly sunny. Highs in the upper 70s. East winds around 5 miles per hour. Friday night, partly cloudy in the evening, then clearing. Lows in the upper 50s. East winds around 5 miles per hour in the evening, becoming light and variable. Saturday, mostly sunny. Highs in the lower 80s. Saturday night, partly cloudy. Lows in the lower 60s. At 5 a.m., weather reports for selected cities. At Mansfield Lawn Regional Airport, it was mostly cloudy. The temperature was 53 degrees, the dew point 51, and the relative humidity 93%. The wind was south, at 3 miles an hour. The pressure was 30.15 inches and rising. Elsewhere across Ohio, it was clear, with a temperature of 50 at Wooster, 56 at Toledo Express, 52 at Akron-Canton Regional Airport, and 58 at Cincinnati. Under clear skies, Dayton reported 55, Findlay reported 52, and Columbus reported 56. At Cleveland, it was partly cloudy, with a temperature of 55. It was mostly cloudy, with a temperature of 52 at Marion, and 49 at Youngstown. Reports from nearby cities outside Ohio, skies ranged from clear to partly cloudy. It was 52 at Pittsburgh, 57 at Detroit, 51 at Buffalo, 58 at Indianapolis, and 59 at Chicago. The current time is 5:39 a.m. Eastern Daylight Time. The extended forecast for the Central Highlands. Sunday, partly sunny. A chance of showers and thunderstorms in the afternoon. Highs in the mid-80s. Chance of rain 30%. Sunday night, partly cloudy.
a chance of showers and thunderstorms in the evening. Lows in the mid-60s. Chance of rain 30%. Monday, partly sunny. A chance of showers and thunderstorms in the afternoon. Highs in the upper 80s. Chance of rain 30%. Monday night, showers likely with a chance of thunderstorms. Lows in the upper 60s. Chance of rain 70%. Tuesday, partly sunny. Showers likely in the morning, then a chance of showers and thunderstorms in the afternoon. Highs in the lower 80s. Chance of rain 70%. Tuesday night, partly cloudy. A chance of showers and thunderstorms in the evening. Lows in the lower 60s. Chance of rain 40%. Wednesday, partly cloudy. Highs in the lower 80s. 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We supply the latest available information for the Central Highlands over station WWG 57 from Butler on a frequency of 162.450 MHz. On the latest weather map, high pressure will persist across the region into Saturday. A series of troughs will begin to impact the area from the northwest Sunday into Tuesday. A cold front will eventually cross the area by Wednesday. The forecast for the Central Highlands. West of tonight, clear. Lows in the lower 50s. Light and variable winds. Thursday, patchy fog in the morning. Mostly sunny. Highs in the mid-70s. Northwest winds around 5 miles per hour, becoming north around 5 miles per hour in the afternoon. Thursday night, mostly clear. Lows in the lower 50s. Northeast winds around 5 miles per hour. Friday, partly sunny. Highs in the upper 70s. East winds around 5 miles per hour. Friday night, partly cloudy in the evening, then clearing. Lows in the upper 50s. East winds around 5 miles per hour in the evening, becoming light and variable. Saturday, mostly sunny. Highs in the lower 80s. Saturday night, partly cloudy. Lows in the lower 60s. At 5 a.m., weather reports for selected cities. At Mansfield Lawn Regional Airport, it was mostly cloudy. The temperature was 53 degrees, the dew point 51, and the relative humidity 93%. The wind was south, at 3 miles an hour. The pressure was 30.15 inches and rising. Elsewhere across Ohio, it was clear, with a temperature of 50 at Wooster, 56 at Toledo Express, 52 at Akron-Canton Regional Airport, and 58 at Cincinnati. Under clear skies, Dayton reported 55, Findlay reported 52, and Columbus reported 56. At Cleveland, it was partly cloudy, with a temperature of 55. It was mostly cloudy, with a temperature of 52 at Marion, and 49 at Youngstown. Reports from nearby cities outside Ohio, skies ranged from clear to partly cloudy. It was 52 at Pittsburgh, 57 at Detroit, 51 at Buffalo, 58 at Indianapolis, and 59 at Chicago. The current time is 5:43 a.m. Eastern Daylight Time. 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We supply the latest available information for the Central Highlands over station WWG 57 from Butler on a frequency of 162.450 MHz. On the latest weather map, high pressure will persist across the region into Saturday. A series of troughs will begin to impact the area from the northwest Sunday into Tuesday. A cold front will eventually cross the area by Wednesday. The forecast for the Central Highlands. West of tonight, clear. Lows in the lower 50s. Light and variable winds. Thursday, patchy fog in the morning. Mostly sunny. Highs in the mid-70s. Northwest winds around 5 miles per hour, becoming north around 5 miles per hour in the afternoon. Thursday night, mostly clear. Lows in the lower 50s. Northeast winds around 5 miles per hour. Friday, partly sunny. Highs in the upper 70s. East winds around 5 miles per hour. Friday night, partly cloudy in the evening, then clearing. Lows in the upper 50s.
east winds around 5 miles per hour in the evening, becoming light and variable. Saturday, mostly sunny. Highs in the lower 80s. Saturday night, partly cloudy. Lows in the lower 60s. The Mansfield, Ohio climate summary for yesterday, July 22, 2026. Yesterday's high temperature was 69 degrees. The normal high is 83. Yesterday's low temperature was 53 degrees. The normal low is 62. No precipitation fell yesterday, which leaves the monthly total at 2.35 inches. This is 0.43 inches below the normal amount of 2.78 inches for July. The total precipitation for the year still stands at 23.79 inches, which is 1.33 inches below normal. No snow fell yesterday, which brings the monthly total to 0.0 inches. The total snowfall since July 1st still stands at 0.0 inches. There were 4 heating degree days yesterday. This brings the monthly total to 4. The yearly total since July 1st is 4. There were no cooling degree days yesterday. This leaves the monthly total at 241. The yearly total since January 1st is 435. The normal high temperature for today is 83 degrees, and the normal low is 62. The record high for today is 99, which occurred in 1933, and the record low is 48, which occurred in 1944. Sunrise today is at 6:18 a.m. and sunset is at 8:54 p.m. At 5 a.m., weather reports for selected cities. At Mansfield Long Regional Airport, it was mostly cloudy. The temperature was 53 degrees, the dew point 51, and the relative humidity 93%. The wind was south, at 3 miles an hour. The pressure was 30.15 inches and rising. Elsewhere across Ohio, it was clear, with a temperature of 50 at Wooster, 56 at Toledo Express, 52 at Akron-Canton Regional Airport, and 58 at Cincinnati. Under clear skies, Dayton reported 55, Findlay reported 52, and Columbus reported 56. At Cleveland, it was partly cloudy, with a temperature of 55. It was mostly cloudy, with a temperature of 52 at Marion, and 49 at Youngstown. Reports from nearby cities outside Ohio, skies ranged from clear to partly cloudy. It was 52 at Pittsburgh, 57 at Detroit, 51 at Buffalo, 58 at Indianapolis, and 59 at Chicago. The current time is 5:48 a.m. Eastern Daylight Time. 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On the latest weather map, high pressure will persist across the region into Saturday. A series of troughs will begin to impact the area from the northwest Sunday into Tuesday. A cold front will eventually cross the area by Wednesday. The forecast for the Central Highlands. West of tonight, clear. Lows in the lower 50s. Light and variable winds. Thursday, patchy fog in the morning. Mostly sunny. Highs in the mid-70s. Northwest winds around 5 miles per hour, becoming north around 5 miles per hour in the afternoon. Thursday night, mostly clear. Lows in the lower 50s. Northeast winds around 5 miles per hour. Friday, partly sunny. Highs in the upper 70s. East winds around 5 miles per hour. Friday night, partly cloudy in the evening, then clearing. Lows in the upper 50s. East winds around 5 miles per hour in the evening, becoming light and variable. Saturday, mostly sunny. Highs in the lower 80s. Saturday night, partly cloudy. Lows in the lower 60s. At 5 a.m., weather reports for selected cities. At Mansfield Long Regional Airport, it was mostly cloudy. The temperature was 53 degrees, the dew point 51, and the relative humidity 93%. The wind was south, at 3 miles an hour. The pressure was 30.15 inches and rising. Elsewhere across Ohio, it was clear, with a temperature of 50 at Wooster, 56 at Toledo Express, 52 at Akron-Canton Regional Airport, and 58 at Cincinnati.
Under clear skies, Dayton reported 55, Findlay reported 52, and Columbus reported 56. At Cleveland,

chance of rain 30%. Sunday night, partly cloudy. A chance of showers and thunderstorms in the evening. Lows in the mid-60s. Chance of rain 30%. Monday, partly sunny. A chance of showers and thunderstorms in the afternoon. Highs in the upper 80s. Chance of rain 30%. Monday night, showers likely with a chance of thunderstorms. Lows in the upper 60s. Chance of rain 70%. Tuesday, partly sunny. Showers likely in the morning, then a chance of showers and thunderstorms in the afternoon. Highs in the lower 80s. Chance of rain 70%. Tuesday night, partly cloudy. A chance of showers and thunderstorms in the evening. Lows in the lower 60s. Chance of rain 40%. Wednesday, partly cloudy. Highs in the lower 80s. The current time is 5:51 a.m. Eastern Daylight Time. 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On the latest weather map, high pressure will persist across the region into Saturday. A series of troughs will begin to impact the area from the northwest Sunday into Tuesday. A cold front will eventually cross the area by Wednesday. The forecast for the Central Highlands. West of tonight, clear. Lows in the lower 50s. Light and variable winds. Thursday, patchy fog in the morning. Mostly sunny. Highs in the mid-70s. Northwest winds around 5 miles per hour, becoming north around 5 miles per hour in the afternoon. Thursday night, mostly clear. Lows in the lower 50s. Northeast winds around 5 miles per hour. Friday, partly sunny. Highs in the upper 70s. East winds around 5 miles per hour. Friday night, partly cloudy in the evening, then clearing. Lows in the upper 50s. East winds around 5 miles per hour in the evening, becoming light and variable. Saturday, mostly sunny. Highs in the lower 80s. Saturday night, partly cloudy. Lows in the lower 60s. At 5 a.m., weather reports for selected cities. At Mansfield Long Regional Airport, it was mostly cloudy. The temperature was 53 degrees, the dew point 51, and the relative humidity 93%. The wind was south, at 3 miles an hour. The pressure was 30.15 inches and rising. Elsewhere across Ohio, it was clear, with a temperature of 50 at Wooster, 56 at Toledo Express, 52 at Akron-Canton Regional Airport, and 58 at Cincinnati. Under clear skies, Dayton reported 55, Findlay reported 52, and Columbus reported 56. At Cleveland, it was partly cloudy, with a temperature of 55. It was mostly cloudy, with a temperature of 52 at Marion, and 49 at Youngstown. Reports from nearby cities outside Ohio, skies ranged from clear to partly cloudy. It was 52 at Pittsburgh, 57 at Detroit, 51 at Buffalo, 58 at Indianapolis, and 59 at Chicago. The current time is 5:54 a.m. Eastern Daylight Time. 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On the latest weather map, high pressure will persist across the region into Saturday. A series of troughs will begin to impact the area from the northwest Sunday into Tuesday. A cold front will eventually cross the area by Wednesday. The forecast for the Central Highlands. West of tonight, clear. Lows in the lower 50s. Light and variable winds. Thursday, patchy fog in the morning. Mostly sunny. Highs in the mid-70s. Northwest winds around 5 miles per hour, becoming north around 5 miles per hour in the afternoon. Thursday night, mostly clear. Lows in the lower 50s. Northeast winds around 5 miles per hour. Friday, partly sunny. Highs in the upper 70s. East winds around 5 miles.

per hour. Friday night, partly cloudy in the evening, then clearing. Lows in the upper 50s. East winds around 5 miles per hour in the evening, becoming light and variable. Saturday, mostly sunny. Highs in the lower 80s. Saturday night, partly cloudy. Lows in the lower 60s. At 5 a.m., weather reports for selected cities. At Mansfield Lom Regional Airport, it was mostly cloudy. The temperature was 53 degrees, the dew point 51, and the relative humidity 93%. The wind was south, at 3 miles an hour. The pressure was 30.15 inches and rising. Elsewhere across Ohio, it was clear, with a temperature of 50 at Wooster, 56 at Toledo Express, 52 at Akron-Canton Regional Airport, and 58 at Cincinnati. Under clear skies, Dayton reported 55, Findlay reported 52, and Columbus reported 56. At Cleveland, it was partly cloudy, with a temperature of 55. It was mostly cloudy, with a temperature of 52 at Marion, and 49 at Youngstown. Reports from nearby cities outside Ohio, skies ranged from clear to partly cloudy. It was 52 at Pittsburgh, 57 at Detroit, 51 at Buffalo, 58 at Indianapolis, and 59 at Chicago. The current time is 5:57 a.m. Eastern Daylight Time. 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We supply the latest available information for the Central Highlands over station WWG-57 from Butler on a frequency of 162.450 MHz. On the latest weather map, high pressure will persist across the region into Saturday. A series of troughs will begin to impact the area from the northwest Sunday into Tuesday. A cold front will eventually cross the area by Wednesday. The forecast for the Central Highlands. West of tonight, clear. Lows in the lower 50s. Light and variable winds. Thursday, patchy fog in the morning. Mostly sunny. Highs in the mid-70s. Northwest winds around 5 miles per hour, becoming north around 5 miles per hour in the afternoon. Thursday night, mostly clear. Lows in the lower 50s. Northeast winds around 5 miles per hour. Friday, partly sunny. Highs in the upper 70s. East winds around 5 miles per hour. Friday night, partly cloudy in the evening, then clearing. Lows in the upper 50s. East winds around 5 miles per hour in the evening, becoming light and variable. Saturday, mostly sunny. Highs in the lower 80s. Saturday night, partly cloudy. Lows in the lower 60s. At 5 a.m., weather reports for selected cities. At Mansfield Lom Regional Airport, it was mostly cloudy. The temperature was 53 degrees, the dew point 51, and the relative humidity 93%. The wind was south, at 3 miles an hour. The pressure was 30.15 inches and rising. Elsewhere across Ohio, it was clear, with a temperature of 50 at Wooster, 56 at Toledo Express, 52 at Akron-Canton Regional Airport, and 58 at Cincinnati. Under clear skies, Dayton reported 55, Findlay reported 52, and Columbus reported 56. At Cleveland, it was partly cloudy, with a temperature of 55. It was mostly cloudy, with a temperature of 52 at Marion, and 49 at Youngstown. Reports from nearby cities outside Ohio, skies ranged from clear to partly cloudy. It was 52 at Pittsburgh, 57 at Detroit, 51 at Buffalo, 58 at Indianapolis, and 59 at Chicago. The Nearshore Marine Forecast. For the following marine location, the islands to Vermilion. Today, northwest winds 10 knots or less becoming northeast. A slight chance of water spouts early. A slight chance of showers early. Waves 1 foot or less. Tonight, northeast winds less than 10 knots becoming southeast. Mostly clear. Waves 1 foot or less. Friday, southeast winds 10 knots or less becoming northeast. Mostly sunny. Waves 1 foot or less. Friday night, northeast winds 10 knots or less becoming south. Partly cloudy. Waves 1 foot or less.
The water temperature off Toledo is 79 degrees, off Cleveland 73 degrees, and off Erie 75 degrees. The extended forecast for the Central Highlands. Sunday, partly sunny. A chance of showers and thunderstorms in the afternoon. Highs in the mid-80s. Chance of rain 30%. Sunday night, partly cloudy. A chance of showers and thunderstorms in the evening. Lows in the mid-60s. Chance of rain 30%. Monday, partly sunny. A chance of showers and thunderstorms in the afternoon. Highs in the upper 80s. Chance of rain 30%. Monday night, showers likely with a chance of thunderstorms. Lows in the upper 60s. Chance of rain 70%. Tuesday, partly sunny. Showers likely in the morning, then a chance of showers and thunderstorms in the afternoon. Highs in the lower 80s. Chance of rain 70%. Tuesday night, partly cloudy. A chance of showers and thunderstorms in the evening. Lows in the lower 60s. Chance of rain 40%. Wednesday, partly cloudy. Highs in the lower 80s. The Mansfield, Ohio climate summary for yesterday, July 22, 2026. Yesterday's high temperature was 69 degrees. The normal high is 83. Yesterday's low temperature was 53 degrees. The normal low is 62. No precipitation fell yesterday, which leaves the monthly total at 2.35 inches. This is 0.43 inches below the normal amount of 2.78 inches for July. The total precipitation for the year still stands at 23.79 inches, which is 1.33 inches below normal. No snow fell yesterday, which brings the monthly total to 0.0 inches. The total snowfall since July 1st still stands at 0.0 inches. There were 4 heating degree days yesterday. This brings the monthly total to 4. The yearly total since July 1st is 4. There were no cooling degree days yesterday. This leaves the monthly total at 241. The yearly total since January 1st is 435. The normal high temperature for today is 83 degrees, and the normal low is 62. The record high for today is 99, which occurred in 1933, and the record low is 48, which occurred in 1944. Sunrise today is at 6:18 a.m. and sunset is at 8:54 p.m. The current time is 6:03 a.m. Eastern Daylight Time. 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We supply the latest available information for the Central Highlands over station WWG57 from Butler on a frequency of 162.450 MHz. On the latest weather map, high pressure will persist across the region into Saturday. A series of troughs will begin to impact the area from the northwest Sunday into Tuesday. A cold front will eventually cross the area by Wednesday. The forecast for the Central Highlands. Rest of tonight, clear. Lows in the lower 50s. Light and variable winds. Thursday, patchy fog in the morning. Mostly sunny. Highs in the mid-70s. Northwest winds around 5 miles per hour, becoming north around 5 miles per hour in the afternoon. Thursday night, mostly clear. Lows in the lower 50s. Northeast winds around 5 miles per hour. Friday, partly sunny. Highs in the upper 70s. East winds around 5 miles per hour. Friday night, partly cloudy in the evening, then clearing. Lows in the upper 50s. East winds around 5 miles per hour in the evening, becoming light and variable. Saturday, mostly sunny. Highs in the lower 80s. Saturday night, partly cloudy. Lows in the lower 60s. At 5 a.m., weather reports for selected cities. At Mansfield-Lom Regional Airport, it was mostly cloudy. The temperature was 53 degrees, the dew point 51, and the relative humidity 93%. The wind was south, at 3 miles an hour. The pressure was 30.15 inches and rising. Elsewhere across Ohio, it was clear, with a temperature of 50 at Wooster, 56 at Toledo Express, 52 at Akron-Canton Regional Airport, and 58 at Cincinnati. Under clear skies, Dayton reported 55,
Findlay reported 52, and Columbus reported 56. At Cleveland, it was partly cloudy, with a temperature of 55. It was mostly cloudy, with a temperature of 52 at Marion, and 49 at Youngstown. Reports from nearby cities outside Ohio, skies ranged from clear to partly cloudy. It was 52 at Pittsburgh, 57 at Detroit, 51 at Buffalo, 58 at Indianapolis, and 59 at Chicago. The current time is 6:06 a.m. Eastern Daylight Time. 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We supply the latest available information for the Central Highlands over station WWG 57 from Butler on a frequency of 162.450 MHz. On the latest weather map, high pressure will persist across the region into Saturday. A series of troughs will begin to impact the area from the northwest Sunday into Tuesday. A cold front will eventually cross the area by Wednesday. The forecast for the Central Highlands. West of tonight, clear. Lows in the lower 50s. Light and variable winds. Thursday, patchy fog in the morning. Mostly sunny. Highs in the mid-70s. Northwest winds around 5 miles per hour, becoming north around 5 miles per hour in the afternoon. Thursday night, mostly clear. Lows in the lower 50s. Northeast winds around 5 miles per hour. Friday, partly sunny. Highs in the upper 70s. East winds around 5 miles per hour. Friday night, partly cloudy in the evening, then clearing. Lows in the upper 50s. East winds around 5 miles per hour in the evening, becoming light and variable. Saturday, mostly sunny. Highs in the lower 80s. Saturday night, partly cloudy. Lows in the lower 60s. At 6 a.m., weather reports for selected cities. At Mansfield-Lawn Regional Airport, it was cloudy. The temperature was 55 degrees, the dew point 52, and the relative humidity 89%. The wind was south, at 3 miles an hour. The pressure was 30.17 inches and rising. Elsewhere across Ohio, it was clear, with a temperature of 54 at Toledo Express, 59 at Cincinnati, and 54 at Dayton. It was partly cloudy, with a temperature of 49 at Wooster, 51 at Akron-Canton Regional Airport, 50 at Youngstown, 52 at Findlay, and 55 at Columbus. At Cleveland, it was mostly cloudy, with a temperature of 56. At Marion, it was cloudy, with a temperature of 52. Reports from nearby cities outside Ohio, skies ranged from clear to partly cloudy. It was 52 at Pittsburgh, 57 at Detroit, 51 at Buffalo, 58 at Indianapolis, and 59 at Chicago. The current time is 6:09 a.m. Eastern Daylight Time. 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We supply the latest available information for the Central Highlands over station WWG 57 from Butler on a frequency of 162.450 MHz. On the latest weather map, high pressure will persist across the region into Saturday. A series of troughs will begin to impact the area from the northwest Sunday into Tuesday. A cold front will eventually cross the area by Wednesday. The forecast for the Central Highlands. West of tonight, clear. Lows in the lower 50s. Light and variable winds. Thursday, patchy fog in the morning. Mostly sunny. Highs in the mid-70s. Northwest winds around 5 miles per hour, becoming north around 5 miles per hour in the afternoon. Thursday night, mostly clear. Lows in the lower 50s. Northeast winds around 5 miles per hour. Friday, partly sunny. Highs in the upper 70s. East winds around 5 miles per hour. Friday night, partly cloudy in the evening, then clearing. Lows in the upper 50s. East winds around 5 miles per hour in the evening, becoming light and variable. Saturday, mostly sunny. Highs in the lower 80s. Saturday night, partly cloudy. Lows in the lower 60s. The extended forecast for the Central Highlands. Sunday, partly sunny.
a chance of showers and thunderstorms in the afternoon. Highs in the mid-80s. Chance of rain 30%. Sunday night, partly cloudy. A chance of showers and thunderstorms in the evening. Lows in the mid-60s. Chance of rain 30%. Monday, partly sunny. A chance of showers and thunderstorms in the afternoon. Highs in the upper 80s. Chance of rain 30%. Monday night, showers likely with a chance of thunderstorms. Lows in the upper 60s. Chance of rain 70%. Tuesday, partly sunny. Showers likely in the morning, then a chance of showers and thunderstorms in the afternoon. Highs in the lower 80s. Chance of rain 70%. Tuesday night, partly cloudy. A chance of showers and thunderstorms in the evening. Lows in the lower 60s. Chance of rain 40%. Wednesday, partly cloudy. Highs in the lower 80s. At 6 a.m., weather reports for selected cities. At Mansfield Long Regional Airport, it was cloudy. The temperature was 55 degrees, the dew point 52, and the relative humidity 89%. The wind was south, at 3 miles an hour. The pressure was 30.17 inches and rising. Elsewhere across Ohio, it was clear, with a temperature of 54 at Toledo Express, 59 at Cincinnati, and 54 at Dayton. It was partly cloudy, with a temperature of 49 at Wooster, 51 at Akron-Canton Regional Airport, 50 at Youngstown, 52 at Findlay, and 55 at Columbus. At Cleveland, it was mostly cloudy, with a temperature of 56. At Marion, it was cloudy, with a temperature of 52. Reports from nearby cities outside Ohio, skies ranged from clear to partly cloudy. It was 52 at Pittsburgh, 57 at Detroit, 51 at Buffalo, 58 at Indianapolis, and 59 at Chicago. The current time is 6:12 a.m. Eastern Daylight Time. 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We supply the latest available information for the Central Highlands over station WWG57 from Butler on a frequency of 162.450 MHz. On the latest weather map, high pressure will persist across the region into Saturday. A series of troughs will begin to impact the area from the northwest Sunday into Tuesday. A cold front will eventually cross the area by Wednesday. The forecast for the Central Highlands. Rest of tonight, clear. Lows in the lower 50s. Light and variable winds. Thursday, patchy fog in the morning. Mostly sunny. Highs in the mid-70s. Northwest winds around 5 miles per hour, becoming north around 5 miles per hour in the afternoon. Thursday night, mostly clear. Lows in the lower 50s. Northeast winds around 5 miles per hour. Friday, partly sunny. Highs in the upper 70s. East winds around 5 miles per hour. Friday night, partly cloudy in the evening, then clearing. Lows in the upper 50s. East winds around 5 miles per hour in the evening, becoming light and variable. Saturday, mostly sunny. Highs in the lower 80s. Saturday night, partly cloudy. Lows in the lower 60s. At 6 a.m., weather reports for selected cities. At Mansfield Long Regional Airport, it was cloudy. The temperature was 55 degrees, the dew point 52, and the relative humidity 89%. The wind was south, at 3 miles an hour. The pressure was 30.17 inches and rising. Elsewhere across Ohio, it was clear, with a temperature of 54 at Toledo Express, 59 at Cincinnati, and 54 at Dayton. It was partly cloudy, with a temperature of 49 at Wooster, 51 at Akron-Canton Regional Airport, 50 at Youngstown, 52 at Findlay, and 55 at Columbus. At Cleveland, it was mostly cloudy, with a temperature of 56. At Marion, it was cloudy, with a temperature of 52. Reports from nearby cities outside Ohio, skies ranged from clear to partly cloudy. It was 52 at Pittsburgh, 57 at Detroit, 51 at Buffalo, 58 at Indianapolis, and 59 at Chicago. The Mansfield, Ohio climate summary for yesterday, July 22, 2026. Yesterday's high temperature was 69 degrees.
The normal high is 83. Yesterday's low temperature was 53 degrees. The normal low is 62. No precipitation fell yesterday, which leaves the monthly total at 2.35 inches. This is 0.43 inches below the normal amount of 2.78 inches for July. The total precipitation for the year still stands at 23.79 inches, which is 1.33 inches below normal. No snow fell yesterday, which brings the monthly total to 0.0 inches. The total snowfall since July 1st still stands at 0.0 inches. There were 4 heating degree days yesterday. This brings the monthly total to 4. The yearly total since July 1st is 4. There were no cooling degree days yesterday. This leaves the monthly total at 241. The yearly total since January 1st is 435. The normal high temperature for today is 83 degrees, and the normal low is 62. The record high for today is 99, which occurred in 1933, and the record low is 48, which occurred in 1944. Sunrise today is at 6:18 a.m. and sunset is at 8:54 p.m. The current time is 6:17 a.m. Eastern Daylight Time. 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We supply the latest available information for the Central Highlands over station WWG 57 from Butler on a frequency of 162.450 MHz. On the latest weather map, high pressure will persist across the region into Saturday. A series of troughs will begin to impact the area from the northwest Sunday into Tuesday. A cold front will eventually cross the area by Wednesday. The forecast for the Central Highlands. West of tonight, clear. Lows in the lower 50s. Light and variable winds. Thursday, patchy fog in the morning. Mostly sunny. Highs in the mid-70s. Northwest winds around 5 miles per hour, becoming north around 5 miles per hour in the afternoon. Thursday night, mostly clear. Lows in the lower 50s. Northeast winds around 5 miles per hour. Friday, partly sunny. Highs in the upper 70s. East winds around 5 miles per hour. Friday night, partly cloudy in the evening, then clearing. Lows in the upper 50s. East winds around 5 miles per hour in the evening, becoming light and variable. Saturday, mostly sunny. Highs in the lower 80s. Saturday night, partly cloudy. Lows in the lower 60s. At 6 a.m., weather reports for selected cities. At Mansfield-Lom Regional Airport, it was cloudy. The temperature was 55 degrees, the dew point 52, and the relative humidity 89%. The wind was south, at 3 miles an hour. The pressure was 30.17 inches and rising. Elsewhere across Ohio, it was clear, with a temperature of 54 at Toledo Express, 59 at Cincinnati, and 54 at Dayton. It was partly cloudy, with a temperature of 49 at Wooster, 51 at Akron-Canton Regional Airport, 50 at Youngstown, 52 at Findlay, and 55 at Columbus. At Cleveland, it was mostly cloudy, with a temperature of 56. At Marion, it was cloudy, with a temperature of 52. Reports from nearby cities outside Ohio, skies ranged from clear to partly cloudy. It was 52 at Pittsburgh, 57 at Detroit, 51 at Buffalo, 58 at Indianapolis, and 59 at Chicago. The current time is 6:19 a.m. Eastern Daylight Time. 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The extended forecast for the Central Highlands. Sunday, partly sunny. A chance of showers and thunderstorms in the afternoon. Highs in the mid-80s. Chance of rain 30%. Sunday night, partly cloudy. A chance of showers and thunderstorms in the evening. Lows in the mid-60s. Chance of rain 30%. Monday, partly sunny. A chance of showers and thunderstorms in the afternoon. Highs in the upper 80s. Chance of rain 30%.
Monday night, showers likely with a chance of thunderstorms. Lows in the upper 60s. Chance of rain 70%. Tuesday, partly sunny. Showers likely in the morning, then a chance of showers and thunderstorms in the afternoon. Highs in the lower 80s. Chance of rain 70%. Tuesday night, partly cloudy. A chance of showers and thunderstorms in the evening. Lows in the lower 60s. Chance of rain 40%. Wednesday, partly cloudy. Highs in the lower 80s. On the latest weather map, high pressure will persist across the region into Saturday. A series of troughs will begin to impact the area from the northwest Sunday into Tuesday. A cold front will eventually cross the area by Wednesday. The forecast for the Central Highlands. Rest of tonight, clear. Lows in the lower 50s. Light and variable winds. Thursday, patchy fog in the morning. Mostly sunny. Highs in the mid-70s. Northwest winds around 5 miles per hour, becoming north around 5 miles per hour in the afternoon. Thursday night, mostly clear. Lows in the lower 50s. Northeast winds around 5 miles per hour. Friday, partly sunny. Highs in the upper 70s. East winds around 5 miles per hour. Friday night, partly cloudy in the evening, then clearing. Lows in the upper 50s. East winds around 5 miles per hour in the evening, becoming light and variable. Saturday, mostly sunny. Highs in the lower 80s. Saturday night, partly cloudy. Lows in the lower 60s. At 6 a.m., weather reports for selected cities. At Mansfield Long Regional Airport, it was cloudy. The temperature was 55 degrees, the dew point 52, and the relative humidity 89%. The wind was south, at 3 miles an hour. The pressure was 30.17 inches and rising. Elsewhere across Ohio, it was clear, with a temperature of 54 at Toledo Express, 59 at Cincinnati, and 54 at Dayton. It was partly cloudy, with a temperature of 49 at Worcester, 51 at Akron-Canton Regional Airport, 50 at Youngstown, 52 at Findlay, and 55 at Columbus. At Cleveland, it was mostly cloudy, with a temperature of 56. At Marion, it was cloudy, with a temperature of 52. Reports from nearby cities outside Ohio, skies ranged from clear to partly cloudy. It was 52 at Pittsburgh, 57 at Detroit, 51 at Buffalo, 58 at Indianapolis, and 59 at Chicago. The current time is 6:23 a.m. Eastern Daylight Time. 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On the latest weather map, high pressure will persist across the region into Saturday. A series of troughs will begin to impact the area from the northwest Sunday into Tuesday. A cold front will eventually cross the area by Wednesday. The forecast for the Central Highlands. Rest of tonight, clear. Lows in the lower 50s. Light and variable winds. Thursday, patchy fog in the morning. Mostly sunny. Highs in the mid-70s. Northwest winds around 5 miles per hour, becoming north around 5 miles per hour in the afternoon. Thursday night, mostly clear. Lows in the lower 50s. Northeast winds around 5 miles per hour. Friday, partly sunny. Highs in the upper 70s. East winds around 5 miles per hour. Friday night, partly cloudy in the evening, then clearing. Lows in the upper 50s. East winds around 5 miles per hour in the evening, becoming light and variable. Saturday, mostly sunny. Highs in the lower 80s. Saturday night, partly cloudy. Lows in the lower 60s. At 6 a.m., weather reports for selected cities. At Mansfield Long Regional Airport, it was cloudy. The temperature was 55 degrees, the dew point 52, and the relative humidity 89%. The wind was south, at 3 miles an hour. The pressure was 30.17 inches and rising.
Elsewhere across Ohio, it was clear, with a temperature of 54 at Toledo Express, 59 at Cincinnati, and 54 at Dayton. It was partly cloudy, with a temperature of 49 at Wooster, 51 at Akron-Canton Regional Airport, 50 at Youngstown, 52 at Findlay, and 55 at Columbus. At Cleveland, it was mostly cloudy, with a temperature of 56. At Marion, it was cloudy, with a temperature of 52. Reports from nearby cities outside Ohio, skies ranged from clear to partly cloudy. It was 52 at Pittsburgh, 57 at Detroit, 51 at Buffalo, 58 at Indianapolis, and 59 at Chicago. The current time is 6:26 a.m. Eastern Daylight Time. 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On the latest weather map, high pressure will persist across the region into Saturday. A series of troughs will begin to impact the area from the northwest Sunday into Tuesday. A cold front will eventually cross the area by Wednesday. The forecast for the Central Highlands. West of tonight, clear. Lows in the lower 50s. Light and variable winds. Thursday, patchy fog in the morning. Mostly sunny. Highs in the mid-70s. Northwest winds around 5 miles per hour, becoming north around 5 miles per hour in the afternoon. Thursday night, mostly clear. Lows in the lower 50s. Northeast winds around 5 miles per hour. Friday, partly sunny. Highs in the upper 70s. East winds around 5 miles per hour. Friday night, partly cloudy in the evening, then clearing. Lows in the upper 50s. East winds around 5 miles per hour in the evening, becoming light and variable. Saturday, mostly sunny. Highs in the lower 80s. Saturday night, partly cloudy. Lows in the lower 60s. At 6 a.m., weather reports for selected cities. At Mansfield Lawn Regional Airport, it was cloudy. The temperature was 55 degrees, the dew point 52, and the relative humidity 89%. The wind was south, at 3 miles an hour. The pressure was 30.17 inches and rising. Elsewhere across Ohio, it was clear, with a temperature of 54 at Toledo Express, 59 at Cincinnati, and 54 at Dayton. It was partly cloudy, with a temperature of 49 at Wooster, 51 at Akron-Canton Regional Airport, 50 at Youngstown, 52 at Findlay, and 55 at Columbus. At Cleveland, it was mostly cloudy, with a temperature of 56. At Marion, it was cloudy, with a temperature of 52. Reports from nearby cities outside Ohio, skies ranged from clear to partly cloudy. It was 52 at Pittsburgh, 57 at Detroit, 51 at Buffalo, 58 at Indianapolis, and 59 at Chicago. The current time is 6:29 a.m. Eastern Daylight Time. 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We supply the latest available information for the Central Highlands over station WWG57 from Butler on a frequency of 162.450 MHz. On the latest weather map, high pressure will persist across the region into Saturday. A series of troughs will begin to impact the area from the northwest Sunday into Tuesday. A cold front will eventually cross the area by Wednesday. The forecast for the Central Highlands. West of tonight, clear. Lows in the lower 50s. Light and variable winds. Thursday, patchy fog in the morning. Mostly sunny. Highs in the mid-70s. Northwest winds around 5 miles per hour, becoming north around 5 miles per hour in the afternoon. Thursday night, mostly clear. Lows in the lower 50s. Northeast winds around 5 miles per hour. Friday, partly sunny. Highs in the upper 70s. East winds around 5 miles per hour. Friday night, partly cloudy in the evening, then clearing. Lows in the upper 50s. East winds around 5 miles per hour in the evening, becoming light and variable. Saturday, mostly sunny. Highs in the lower 80s.
Saturday night, partly cloudy. Lows in the lower 60s. The extended forecast for the Central Highlands. Sunday, partly sunny. A chance of showers and thunderstorms in the afternoon. Highs in the mid-80s. Chance of rain 30%. Sunday night, partly cloudy. A chance of showers and thunderstorms in the evening. Lows in the mid-60s. Chance of rain 30%. Monday, partly sunny. A chance of showers and thunderstorms in the afternoon. Highs in the upper 80s. Chance of rain 30%. Monday night, showers likely with a chance of thunderstorms. Lows in the upper 60s. Chance of rain 70%. Tuesday, partly sunny. Showers likely in the morning, then a chance of showers and thunderstorms in the afternoon. Highs in the lower 80s. Chance of rain 70%. Tuesday night, partly cloudy. A chance of showers and thunderstorms in the evening. Lows in the lower 60s. Chance of rain 40%. Wednesday, partly cloudy. Highs in the lower 80s. The Mansfield, Ohio climate summary for yesterday, July 22, 2026. Yesterday's high temperature was 69 degrees. The normal high is 83. Yesterday's low temperature was 53 degrees. The normal low is 62. No precipitation fell yesterday, which leaves the monthly total at 2.35 inches. This is 0.43 inches below the normal amount of 2.78 inches for July. The total precipitation for the year still stands at 23.79 inches, which is 1.33 inches below normal. No snow fell yesterday, which brings the monthly total to 0.0 inches. The total snowfall since July 1st still stands at 0.0 inches. There were 4 heating degree days yesterday. This brings the monthly total to 4. The yearly total since July 1st is 4. There were no cooling degree days yesterday. This leaves the monthly total at 241. The yearly total since January 1st is 435. The normal high temperature for today is 83 degrees, and the normal low is 62. The record high for today is 99, which occurred in 1933, and the record low is 48, which occurred in 1944. Sunrise today is at 6:18 a.m. and sunset is at 8:54 p.m. At 6 a.m., weather reports for selected cities. At Mansfield Lawn Regional Airport, it was cloudy. The temperature was 55 degrees, the dew point 52, and the relative humidity 89%. The wind was south, at 3 miles an hour. The pressure was 30.17 inches and rising. Elsewhere across Ohio, it was clear, with a temperature of 54 at Toledo Express, 59 at Cincinnati, and 54 at Dayton. It was partly cloudy, with a temperature of 49 at Wooster, 51 at Akron-Canton Regional Airport, 50 at Youngstown, 52 at Findlay, and 55 at Columbus. At Cleveland, it was mostly cloudy, with a temperature of 56. At Marion, it was cloudy, with a temperature of 52. Reports from nearby cities outside Ohio, skies ranged from clear to partly cloudy. It was 52 at Pittsburgh, 57 at Detroit, 51 at Buffalo, 58 at Indianapolis, and 59 at Chicago. The current time is 6:34 a.m. Eastern Daylight Time. 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We supply the latest available information for the Central Highlands over station WWG57 from Butler on a frequency of 162.450 MHz. On the latest weather map, high pressure will persist across the region into Saturday. A series of troughs will begin to impact the area from the northwest Sunday into Tuesday. A cold front will eventually cross the area by Wednesday. The forecast for the Central Highlands. Rest of tonight, clear. Lows in the lower 50s. Light and variable winds. Thursday, patchy fog in the morning. Mostly sunny. Highs in the mid-70s. Northwest winds around 5 miles per hour, becoming north around 5 miles per hour in the afternoon. Thursday night, mostly clear. Lows in the lower 50s. Northeast winds around 5 miles per hour. Friday, partly sunny.
highs in the upper 70s. East winds around 5 miles per hour. Friday night, partly cloudy in the evening, then clearing. Lows in the upper 50s. East winds around 5 miles per hour in the evening, becoming light and variable. Saturday, mostly sunny. Highs in the lower 80s. Saturday night, partly cloudy. Lows in the lower 60s. At 6 a.m., weather reports for selected cities. At Mansfield Lom Regional Airport, it was cloudy. The temperature was 55 degrees, the dew point 52, and the relative humidity 89%. The wind was south, at 3 miles an hour. The pressure was 30.17 inches and rising. Elsewhere across Ohio, it was clear, with a temperature of 54 at Toledo Express, 59 at Cincinnati, and 54 at Dayton. It was partly cloudy, with a temperature of 49 at Wooster, 51 at Akron-Canton Regional Airport, 50 at Youngstown, 52 at Findlay, and 55 at Columbus. At Cleveland, it was mostly cloudy, with a temperature of 56. At Marion, it was cloudy, with a temperature of 52. Reports from nearby cities outside Ohio, skies ranged from clear to partly cloudy. It was 52 at Pittsburgh, 57 at Detroit, 51 at Buffalo, 58 at Indianapolis, and 59 at Chicago. The current time is 6:37 a.m. Eastern Daylight Time. 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We supply the latest available information for the Central Highlands over station WWG57 from Butler on a frequency of 162.450 MHz. On the latest weather map, high pressure will persist across the region into Saturday. A series of troughs will begin to impact the area from the northwest Sunday into Tuesday. A cold front will eventually cross the area by Wednesday. The forecast for the Central Highlands. Rest of tonight, clear. Lows in the lower 50s. Light and variable winds. Thursday, patchy fog in the morning. Mostly sunny. Highs in the mid-70s. Northwest winds around 5 miles per hour, becoming north around 5 miles per hour in the afternoon. Thursday night, mostly clear. Lows in the lower 50s. Northeast winds around 5 miles per hour. Friday, partly sunny. Highs in the upper 70s. East winds around 5 miles per hour. Friday night, partly cloudy in the evening, then clearing. Lows in the upper 50s. East winds around 5 miles per hour in the evening, becoming light and variable. Saturday, mostly sunny. Highs in the lower 80s. Saturday night, partly cloudy. Lows in the lower 60s. At 6 a.m., weather reports for selected cities. At Mansfield Lom Regional Airport, it was cloudy. The temperature was 55 degrees, the dew point 52, and the relative humidity 89%. The wind was south, at 3 miles an hour. The pressure was 30.17 inches and rising. Elsewhere across Ohio, it was clear, with a temperature of 54 at Toledo Express, 59 at Cincinnati, and 54 at Dayton. It was partly cloudy, with a temperature of 49 at Wooster, 51 at Akron-Canton Regional Airport, 50 at Youngstown, 52 at Findlay, and 55 at Columbus. At Cleveland, it was mostly cloudy, with a temperature of 56. At Marion, it was cloudy, with a temperature of 52. Reports from nearby cities outside Ohio, skies ranged from clear to partly cloudy. It was 52 at Pittsburgh, 57 at Detroit, 51 at Buffalo, 58 at Indianapolis, and 59 at Chicago. The current time is 6:39 a.m. Eastern Daylight Time. 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The extended forecast for the Central Highlands. Sunday, partly sunny. A chance of showers and thunderstorms in the afternoon. Highs in the mid-80s. Chance of rain 30%. Sunday night, partly cloudy. A chance of showers and thunderstorms in the evening. Lows in the mid-60s.
chance of rain 30%. Monday, partly sunny. A chance of showers and thunderstorms in the afternoon. Highs in the upper 80s. Chance of rain 30%. Monday night, showers likely with a chance of thunderstorms. Lows in the upper 60s. Chance of rain 70%. Tuesday, partly sunny. Showers likely in the morning, then a chance of showers and thunderstorms in the afternoon. Highs in the lower 80s. Chance of rain 70%. Tuesday night, partly cloudy. A chance of showers and thunderstorms in the evening. Lows in the lower 60s. Chance of rain 40%. Wednesday, partly cloudy. Highs in the lower 80s. On the latest weather map, high pressure will persist across the region into Saturday. A series of troughs will begin to impact the area from the northwest Sunday into Tuesday. A cold front will eventually cross the area by Wednesday. The forecast for the Central Highlands. Rest of tonight, clear. Lows in the lower 50s. Light and variable winds. Thursday, patchy fog in the morning. Mostly sunny. Highs in the mid-70s. Northwest winds around 5 miles per hour, becoming north around 5 miles per hour in the afternoon. Thursday night, mostly clear. Lows in the lower 50s. Northeast winds around 5 miles per hour. Friday, partly sunny. Highs in the upper 70s. East winds around 5 miles per hour. Friday night, partly cloudy in the evening, then clearing. Lows in the upper 50s. East winds around 5 miles per hour in the evening, becoming light and variable. Saturday, mostly sunny. Highs in the lower 80s. Saturday night, partly cloudy. Lows in the lower 60s. At 6 a.m., weather reports for selected cities. At Mansfield Lawn Regional Airport, it was cloudy. The temperature was 55 degrees, the dew point 52, and the relative humidity 89%. The wind was south, at 3 miles an hour. The pressure was 30.17 inches and rising. Elsewhere across Ohio, it was clear, with a temperature of 54 at Toledo Express, 59 at Cincinnati, and 54 at Dayton. It was partly cloudy, with a temperature of 49 at Wooster, 51 at Akron-Canton Regional Airport, 50 at Youngstown, 52 at Findlay, and 55 at Columbus. At Cleveland, it was mostly cloudy, with a temperature of 56. At Marion, it was cloudy, with a temperature of 52. Reports from nearby cities outside Ohio, skies ranged from clear to partly cloudy. It was 52 at Pittsburgh, 57 at Detroit, 51 at Buffalo, 58 at Indianapolis, and 59 at Chicago. The current time is 6:43 a.m. Eastern Daylight Time. 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We supply the latest available information for the Central Highlands over station WWG57 from Butler on a frequency of 162.450 MHz. On the latest weather map, high pressure will persist across the region into Saturday. A series of troughs will begin to impact the area from the northwest Sunday into Tuesday. A cold front will eventually cross the area by Wednesday. The forecast for the Central Highlands. Rest of tonight, clear. Lows in the lower 50s. Light and variable winds. Thursday, patchy fog in the morning. Mostly sunny. Highs in the mid-70s. Northwest winds around 5 miles per hour, becoming north around 5 miles per hour in the afternoon. Thursday night, mostly clear. Lows in the lower 50s. Northeast winds around 5 miles per hour. Friday, partly sunny. Highs in the upper 70s. East winds around 5 miles per hour. Friday night, partly cloudy in the evening, then clearing. Lows in the upper 50s. East winds around 5 miles per hour in the evening, becoming light and variable. Saturday, mostly sunny. Highs in the lower 80s. Saturday night, partly cloudy. Lows in the lower 60s. The Mansfield, Ohio climate summary for yesterday, July 22, 2026. Yesterday's high temperature was 69 degrees. The normal high is 83.
Yesterday's low temperature was 53 degrees. The normal low is 62. No precipitation fell yesterday, which leaves the monthly total at 2.35 inches. This is 0.43 inches below the normal amount of 2.78 inches for July. The total precipitation for the year still stands at 23.79 inches, which is 1.33 inches below normal. No snow fell yesterday, which brings the monthly total to 0.0 inches. The total snowfall since July 1st still stands at 0.0 inches. There were 4 heating degree days yesterday. This brings the monthly total to 4. The yearly total since July 1st is 4. There were no cooling degree days yesterday. This leaves the monthly total at 241. The yearly total since January 1st is 435. The normal high temperature for today is 83 degrees, and the normal low is 62. The record high for today is 99, which occurred in 1933, and the record low is 48, which occurred in 1944. Sunrise today is at 6:18 a.m. and sunset is at 8:54 p.m. At 6 a.m., weather reports for selected cities. At Mansfield Long Regional Airport, it was cloudy. The temperature was 55 degrees, the dew point 52, and the relative humidity 89%. The wind was south, at 3 miles an hour. The pressure was 30.17 inches and rising. Elsewhere across Ohio, it was clear, with a temperature of 54 at Toledo Express, 59 at Cincinnati, and 54 at Dayton. It was partly cloudy, with a temperature of 49 at Wooster, 51 at Akron-Canton Regional Airport, 50 at Youngstown, 52 at Findlay, and 55 at Columbus. At Cleveland, it was mostly cloudy, with a temperature of 56. At Marion, it was cloudy, with a temperature of 52. Reports from nearby cities outside Ohio, skies ranged from clear to partly cloudy. It was 52 at Pittsburgh, 57 at Detroit, 51 at Buffalo, 58 at Indianapolis, and 59 at Chicago. The current time is 6:47 a.m. Eastern Daylight Time. 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We supply the latest available information for the Central Highlands over station WWG57 from Butler on a frequency of 162.450 MHz. On the latest weather map, high pressure will persist across the region into Saturday. A series of troughs will begin to impact the area from the northwest Sunday into Tuesday. A cold front will eventually cross the area by Wednesday. The forecast for the Central Highlands. Rest of tonight, clear. Lows in the lower 50s. Light and variable winds. Thursday, patchy fog in the morning. Mostly sunny. Highs in the mid-70s. Northwest winds around 5 miles per hour, becoming north around 5 miles per hour in the afternoon. Thursday night, mostly clear. Lows in the lower 50s. Northeast winds around 5 miles per hour. Friday, partly sunny. Highs in the upper 70s. East winds around 5 miles per hour. Friday night, partly cloudy in the evening, then clearing. Lows in the upper 50s. East winds around 5 miles per hour in the evening, becoming light and variable. Saturday, mostly sunny. Highs in the lower 80s. Saturday night, partly cloudy. Lows in the lower 60s. At 6 a.m., weather reports for selected cities. At Mansfield Long Regional Airport, it was cloudy. The temperature was 55 degrees, the dew point 52, and the relative humidity 89%. The wind was south, at 3 miles an hour. The pressure was 30.17 inches and rising. Elsewhere across Ohio, it was clear, with a temperature of 54 at Toledo Express, 59 at Cincinnati, and 54 at Dayton. It was partly cloudy, with a temperature of 49 at Wooster, 51 at Akron-Canton Regional Airport, 50 at Youngstown, 52 at Findlay, and 55 at Columbus. At Cleveland, it was mostly cloudy, with a temperature of 56. At Marion, it was cloudy, with a temperature of 52. Reports from nearby cities outside Ohio, skies ranged from clear to partly cloudy. It was 52 at Pittsburgh, 57 at Detroit, 51 at Buffalo, 58 at Indianapolis, and 59 at Chicago.
The extended forecast for the Central Highlands. Sunday, partly sunny. A chance of showers and thunderstorms in the afternoon. Highs in the mid-80s. Chance of rain 30%. Sunday night, partly cloudy.

Tuesday night, partly cloudy. A chance of showers and thunderstorms in the evening. Lows in the lower 60s. Chance of rain 40%. Wednesday, partly cloudy. Highs in the lower 80s. The current time is 6:51 a.m. Eastern Daylight Time. 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On the latest weather map, high pressure will persist across the region into Saturday. A series of troughs will begin to impact the area from the northwest Sunday into Tuesday. A cold front will eventually cross the area by Wednesday. The forecast for the Central Highlands. Rest of tonight, clear. Lows in the lower 50s. Light and variable winds. Thursday, patchy fog in the morning. Mostly sunny. Highs in the mid-70s. Northwest winds around 5 miles per hour, becoming north around 5 miles per hour in the afternoon. Thursday night, mostly clear. Lows in the lower 50s. Northeast winds around 5 miles per hour. Friday, partly sunny. Highs in the upper 70s. East winds around 5 miles per hour. Friday night, partly cloudy in the evening, then clearing. Lows in the upper 50s. East winds around 5 miles per hour in the evening, becoming light and variable. Saturday, mostly sunny. Highs in the lower 80s. Saturday night, partly cloudy. Lows in the lower 60s. At 6 a.m., weather reports for selected cities. At Mansfield Long Regional Airport, it was cloudy. The temperature was 55 degrees, the dew point 52, and the relative humidity 89%. The wind was south, at 3 miles an hour. The pressure was 30.17 inches and rising. Elsewhere across Ohio, it was clear, with a temperature of 54 at Toledo Express, 59 at Cincinnati, and 54 at Dayton. It was partly cloudy, with a temperature of 49 at Wooster, 51 at Akron-Canton Regional Airport, 50 at Youngstown, 52 at Findlay, and 55 at Columbus. At Cleveland, it was mostly cloudy, with a temperature of 56. At Marion, it was cloudy, with a temperature of 52. Reports from nearby cities outside Ohio, skies ranged from clear to partly cloudy. It was 52 at Pittsburgh, 57 at Detroit, 51 at Buffalo, 58 at Indianapolis, and 59 at Chicago. The current time is 6:54 a.m. Eastern Daylight Time. 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We supply the latest available information for the Central Highlands over station WWG57 from Butler on a frequency of 162.450 MHz. On the latest weather map, high pressure will persist across the region into Saturday. A series of troughs will begin to impact the area from the northwest Sunday into Tuesday. A cold front will eventually cross the area by Wednesday. The forecast for the Central Highlands. Rest of tonight, clear. Lows in the lower 50s. Light and variable winds. Thursday, patchy fog in the morning. Mostly sunny. Highs in the mid-70s. Northwest winds around 5 miles per hour, becoming north around 5 miles per hour in the afternoon. Thursday night, mostly clear. Lows in the lower 50s. Northeast winds around 5 miles per hour. Friday, partly sunny. Highs in the upper 70s. East winds around 5 miles per hour. Friday night, partly cloudy in the evening, then clearing. Lows in the upper 50s. East winds around 5 miles per hour in the evening, becoming light and variable. Saturday, mostly sunny. Highs in the lower 80s. Saturday night, partly cloudy. Lows in the lower 60s. At 6 a.m., weather reports for selected cities. At Mansfield Long Regional Airport, it was cloudy. The temperature was 55 degrees, the dew point 52, and the relative humidity 89%. The wind was south, at 3 miles an hour. The pressure was 30.17 inches and rising. Elsewhere across Ohio,

It was clear, with a temperature of 54 at Toledo Express, 59 at Cincinnati, and 54 at Dayton. It was partly cloudy, with a temperature of 49 at Worcester, 51 at Akron-Canton Regional Airport, 50 at Youngstown, 52 at Findlay, and 55 at Columbus. At Cleveland, it was mostly cloudy, with a temperature of 56. At Marion, it was cloudy, with a temperature of 52. Reports from nearby cities outside Ohio, skies ranged from clear to partly cloudy. It was 52 at Pittsburgh, 57 at Detroit, 51 at Buffalo, 58 at Indianapolis, and 59 at Chicago. The current time is 6:57 a.m. Eastern Daylight Time. 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We supply the latest available information for the Central Highlands over station WWG-57 from Butler on a frequency of 162.450 MHz. On the latest weather map, high pressure will persist across the region into Saturday. A series of troughs will begin to impact the area from the northwest Sunday into Tuesday. A cold front will eventually cross the area by Wednesday. The forecast for the Central Highlands. Rest of tonight, clear. Lows in the lower 50s. Light and variable winds. Thursday, patchy fog in the morning. Mostly sunny. Highs in the mid-70s. Northwest winds around 5 miles per hour, becoming north around 5 miles per hour in the afternoon. Thursday night, mostly clear. Lows in the lower 50s. Northeast winds around 5 miles per hour. Friday, partly sunny. Highs in the upper 70s. East winds around 5 miles per hour. Friday night, partly cloudy in the evening, then clearing. Lows in the upper 50s. East winds around 5 miles per hour in the evening, becoming light and variable. Saturday, mostly sunny. Highs in the lower 80s. Saturday night, partly cloudy. Lows in the lower 60s. At 6 a.m., weather reports for selected cities. At Mansfield Long Regional Airport, it was cloudy. The temperature was 55 degrees, the dew point 52, and the relative humidity 89%. The wind was south, at 3 miles an hour. The pressure was 30.17 inches and rising. Elsewhere across Ohio, it was clear, with a temperature of 54 at Toledo Express, 59 at Cincinnati, and 54 at Dayton. It was partly cloudy, with a temperature of 49 at Worcester, 51 at Akron-Canton Regional Airport, 50 at Youngstown, 52 at Findlay, and 55 at Columbus. At Cleveland, it was mostly cloudy, with a temperature of 56. At Marion, it was cloudy, with a temperature of 52. Reports from nearby cities outside Ohio, skies ranged from clear to partly cloudy. It was 52 at Pittsburgh, 57 at Detroit, 51 at Buffalo, 58 at Indianapolis, and 59 at Chicago. The current time is 6:59 a.m. Eastern Daylight Time. The Nearshore Marine Forecast. For the following marine location, the islands to Vermilion. Today, northwest winds 10 knots or less becoming northeast. A slight chance of waterspouts early. A slight chance of showers early. Waves 1 foot or less. Tonight, northeast winds less than 10 knots becoming southeast. Mostly clear. Waves 1 foot or less. Friday, southeast winds 10 knots or less becoming northeast. Mostly sunny. Waves 1 foot or less. Friday night, northeast winds 10 knots or less becoming south. Partly cloudy. Waves 1 foot or less. The water temperature off Toledo is 79 degrees, off Cleveland 73 degrees, and off Erie 75 degrees. The extended forecast for the Central Highlands. Sunday, partly sunny. A chance of showers and thunderstorms in the afternoon. Highs in the mid-80s. Chance of rain 30%. Sunday night, partly cloudy. A chance of showers and thunderstorms in the evening. Lows in the mid-60s. Chance of rain 30%. Monday, partly sunny. A chance of showers and thunderstorms in the afternoon. Highs in the upper 80s. Chance of rain 30%. Monday night, showers likely with a chance of thunderstorms.
lows in the upper 60s. Chance of rain 70%. Tuesday, partly sunny. Showers likely in the morning, then a chance of showers and thunderstorms in the afternoon. Highs in the lower 80s. Chance of rain 70%. Tuesday night, partly cloudy. A chance of showers and thunderstorms in the evening. Lows in the lower 60s. Chance of rain 40%. Wednesday, partly cloudy. Highs in the lower 80s. The Mansfield, Ohio climate summary for yesterday, July 22, 2026. Yesterday's high temperature was 69 degrees. The normal high is 83. Yesterday's low temperature was 53 degrees. The normal low is 62. No precipitation fell yesterday, which leaves the monthly total at 2.35 inches. This is 0.43 inches below the normal amount of 2.78 inches for July. The total precipitation for the year still stands at 23.79 inches, which is 1.33 inches below normal. No snow fell yesterday, which brings the monthly total to 0.0 inches. The total snowfall since July 1st still stands at 0.0 inches. There were 4 heating degree days yesterday. This brings the monthly total to 4. The yearly total since July 1st is 4. There were no cooling degree days yesterday. This leaves the monthly total at 241. The yearly total since January 1st is 435. The normal high temperature for today is 83 degrees, and the normal low is 62. The record high for today is 99, which occurred in 1933, and the record low is 48, which occurred in 1944. Sunrise today is at 6:18 a.m. and sunset is at 8:54 p.m. This is NOAA Weather Radio WWG57 originating from the National Weather Service Forecast Office in Cleveland. 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On the latest weather map, high pressure will persist across the region into Saturday. A series of troughs will begin to impact the area from the northwest Sunday into Tuesday. A cold front will eventually cross the area by Wednesday. The forecast for the Central Highlands. Rest of tonight, clear. Lows in the lower 50s. Light and variable winds. Thursday, patchy fog in the morning. Mostly sunny. Highs in the mid-70s. Northwest winds around 5 miles per hour, becoming north around 5 miles per hour in the afternoon. Thursday night, mostly clear. Lows in the lower 50s. Northeast winds around 5 miles per hour. Friday, partly sunny. Highs in the upper 70s. East winds around 5 miles per hour. Friday night, partly cloudy in the evening, then clearing. Lows in the upper 50s. East winds around 5 miles per hour in the evening, becoming light and variable. Saturday, mostly sunny. Highs in the lower 80s. Saturday night, partly cloudy. Lows in the lower 60s. At 6 a.m., weather reports for selected cities. At Mansfield Long Regional Airport, it was cloudy. The temperature was 55 degrees, the dew point 52, and the relative humidity 89%. The wind was south, at 3 miles an hour. The pressure was 30.17 inches and rising. Elsewhere across Ohio, it was clear, with a temperature of 54 at Toledo Express, 59 at Cincinnati, and 54 at Dayton. It was partly cloudy, with a temperature of 49 at Wooster, 51 at Akron-Canton Regional Airport, 50 at Youngstown, 52 at Findlay, and 55 at Columbus. At Cleveland, it was mostly cloudy, with a temperature of 56. At Marion, it was cloudy, with a temperature of 52. Reports from nearby cities outside Ohio, skies ranged from clear to partly cloudy. It was 52 at Pittsburgh, 57 at Detroit, 51 at Buffalo, 58 at Indianapolis, and 59 at Chicago. The current time is 7:06 a.m. Eastern Daylight Time. 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
On the latest weather map, high pressure will persist across the region into Saturday. A series of troughs will begin to impact the area from the northwest Sunday into Tuesday. A cold front will eventually cross the area by Wednesday. The forecast for the Central Highlands. Rest of tonight, clear. Lows in the lower 50s. Light and variable winds. Thursday, patchy fog in the morning. Mostly sunny. Highs in the mid-70s. Northwest winds around 5 miles per hour, becoming north around 5 miles per hour in the afternoon. Thursday night, mostly clear. Lows in the lower 50s. Northeast winds around 5 miles per hour. Friday, partly sunny. Highs in the upper 70s. East winds around 5 miles per hour. Friday night, partly cloudy in the evening, then clearing. Lows in the upper 50s. East winds around 5 miles per hour in the evening, becoming light and variable. Saturday, mostly sunny. Highs in the lower 80s. Saturday night, partly cloudy. Lows in the lower 60s. At 7 a.m., weather reports for selected cities. At Mansfield Long Regional Airport, it was cloudy. The temperature was 56 degrees, the dew point 53, and the relative humidity 90%. The wind was calm. The pressure was 30.18 inches and rising. Elsewhere across Ohio, at Toledo Express, it was clear, with a temperature of 55. It was partly cloudy, with a temperature of 49 at Youngstown, 59 at Cincinnati, 55 at Dayton, and 55 at Columbus. It was mostly cloudy, with a temperature of 53 at Marion, 57 at Cleveland, 53 at Akron-Canton Regional Airport, and 52 at Findlay. At Worcester, it was cloudy, with a temperature of 51. Reports from nearby cities outside Ohio, skies ranged from clear to partly cloudy. It was 52 at Pittsburgh, 56 at Detroit, 52 at Buffalo, 58 at Indianapolis, and 59 at Chicago. The current time is 7:08 a.m. Eastern Daylight Time. 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We supply the latest available information for the Central Highlands over station WWG57 from Butler on a frequency of 162.450 MHz. On the latest weather map, high pressure will persist across the region into Saturday. A series of troughs will begin to impact the area from the northwest Sunday into Tuesday. A cold front will eventually cross the area by Wednesday. The forecast for the Central Highlands. Rest of tonight, clear. Lows in the lower 50s. Light and variable winds. Thursday, patchy fog in the morning. Mostly sunny. Highs in the mid-70s. Northwest winds around 5 miles per hour, becoming north around 5 miles per hour in the afternoon. Thursday night, mostly clear. Lows in the lower 50s. Northeast winds around 5 miles per hour. Friday, partly sunny. Highs in the upper 70s. East winds around 5 miles per hour. Friday night, partly cloudy in the evening, then clearing. Lows in the upper 50s. East winds around 5 miles per hour in the evening, becoming light and variable. Saturday, mostly sunny. Highs in the lower 80s. Saturday night, partly cloudy. Lows in the lower 60s. The extended forecast for the Central Highlands. Sunday, partly sunny. A chance of showers and thunderstorms in the afternoon. Highs in the mid-80s. Chance of rain 30%. Sunday night, partly cloudy. A chance of showers and thunderstorms in the evening. Lows in the mid-60s. Chance of rain 30%. Monday, partly sunny. A chance of showers and thunderstorms in the afternoon. Highs in the upper 80s. Chance of rain 30%. Monday night, showers likely with a chance of thunderstorms. Lows in the upper 60s. Chance of rain 70%. Tuesday, partly sunny. Showers likely in the morning, then a chance of showers and thunderstorms in the afternoon. Highs in the lower 80s. Chance of rain 70%. Tuesday night, partly cloudy. A chance of showers and thunderstorms in the evening. Lows in the lower 60s.
chance of rain 40%. Wednesday, partly cloudy. Highs in the lower 80s. At 7 a.m., weather reports for selected cities. At Mansfield Long Regional Airport, it was cloudy. The temperature was 56 degrees, the dew point 53, and the relative humidity 90%. The wind was calm. The pressure was 30.18 inches and rising. Elsewhere across Ohio, at Toledo Express, it was clear, with a temperature of 55. It was partly cloudy, with a temperature of 49 at Youngstown, 59 at Cincinnati, 55 at Dayton, and 55 at Columbus. It was mostly cloudy, with a temperature of 53 at Marion, 57 at Cleveland, 53 at Akron-Canton Regional Airport, and 52 at Findlay. At Worcester, it was cloudy, with a temperature of 51. Reports from nearby cities outside Ohio, skies ranged from clear to partly cloudy. It was 52 at Pittsburgh, 56 at Detroit, 52 at Buffalo, 58 at Indianapolis, and 59 at Chicago. The current time is 7:12 a.m. Eastern Daylight Time. 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We supply the latest available information for the Central Highlands over station WWG57 from Butler on a frequency of 162.450 MHz. On the latest weather map, high pressure will persist across the region into Saturday. A series of troughs will begin to impact the area from the northwest Sunday into Tuesday. A cold front will eventually cross the area by Wednesday. The forecast for the Central Highlands. Rest of tonight, clear. Lows in the lower 50s. Light and variable winds. Thursday, patchy fog in the morning. Mostly sunny. Highs in the mid-70s. Northwest winds around 5 miles per hour, becoming north around 5 miles per hour in the afternoon. Thursday night, mostly clear. Lows in the lower 50s. Northeast winds around 5 miles per hour. Friday, partly sunny. Highs in the upper 70s. East winds around 5 miles per hour. Friday night, partly cloudy in the evening, then clearing. Lows in the upper 50s. East winds around 5 miles per hour in the evening, becoming light and variable. Saturday, mostly sunny. Highs in the lower 80s. Saturday night, partly cloudy. Lows in the lower 60s. At 7 a.m., weather reports for selected cities. At Mansfield Long Regional Airport, it was cloudy. The temperature was 56 degrees, the dew point 53, and the relative humidity 90%. The wind was calm. The pressure was 30.18 inches and rising. Elsewhere across Ohio, at Toledo Express, it was clear, with a temperature of 55. It was partly cloudy, with a temperature of 49 at Youngstown, 59 at Cincinnati, 55 at Dayton, and 55 at Columbus. It was mostly cloudy, with a temperature of 53 at Marion, 57 at Cleveland, 53 at Akron-Canton Regional Airport, and 52 at Findlay. At Worcester, it was cloudy, with a temperature of 51. Reports from nearby cities outside Ohio, skies ranged from clear to partly cloudy. It was 52 at Pittsburgh, 56 at Detroit, 52 at Buffalo, 58 at Indianapolis, and 59 at Chicago. The Mansfield, Ohio climate summary for yesterday, July 22, 2026. Yesterday's high temperature was 69 degrees. The normal high is 83. Yesterday's low temperature was 53 degrees. The normal low is 62. No precipitation fell yesterday, which leaves the monthly total at 2.35 inches. This is 0.43 inches below the normal amount of 2.78 inches for July. The total precipitation for the year still stands at 23.79 inches, which is 1.33 inches below normal. No snow fell yesterday, which brings the monthly total to 0.0 inches. The total snowfall since July 1st still stands at 0.0 inches. There were 4 heating degree days yesterday. This brings the monthly total to 4. The yearly total since July 1st is 4. There were no cooling degree days yesterday. This leaves the monthly total at 241. The yearly total since January 1st is 435.
The normal high temperature for today is 83 degrees, and the normal low is 62. The record high for today is 99, which occurred in 1933, and the record low is 48, which occurred in 1944. Sunrise today is at 6:18 a.m. and sunset is at 8:54 p.m. The current time is 7:16 a.m. Eastern Daylight Time. 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We supply the latest available information for the Central Highlands over station WWG57 from Butler on a frequency of 162.450 MHz. On the latest weather map, high pressure will persist across the region into Saturday. A series of troughs will begin to impact the area from the northwest Sunday into Tuesday. A cold front will eventually cross the area by Wednesday. The forecast for the Central Highlands. Rest of tonight, clear. Lows in the lower 50s. Light and variable winds. Thursday, patchy fog in the morning. Mostly sunny. Highs in the mid-70s. Northwest winds around 5 miles per hour, becoming north around 5 miles per hour in the afternoon. Thursday night, mostly clear. Lows in the lower 50s. Northeast winds around 5 miles per hour. Friday, partly sunny. Highs in the upper 70s. East winds around 5 miles per hour. Friday night, partly cloudy in the evening, then clearing. Lows in the upper 50s. East winds around 5 miles per hour in the evening, becoming light and variable. Saturday, mostly sunny. Highs in the lower 80s. Saturday night, partly cloudy. Lows in the lower 60s. At 7 a.m., weather reports for selected cities. At Mansfield-Lom Regional Airport, it was cloudy. The temperature was 56 degrees, the dew point 53, and the relative humidity 90%. The wind was calm. The pressure was 30.18 inches and rising. Elsewhere across Ohio, at Toledo Express, it was clear, with a temperature of 55. It was partly cloudy, with a temperature of 49 at Youngstown, 59 at Cincinnati, 55 at Dayton, and 55 at Columbus. It was mostly cloudy, with a temperature of 53 at Marion, 57 at Cleveland, 53 at Akron-Canton Regional Airport, and 52 at Findlay. At Worcester, it was cloudy, with a temperature of 51. Reports from nearby cities outside Ohio, skies ranged from clear to partly cloudy. It was 52 at Pittsburgh, 56 at Detroit, 52 at Buffalo, 58 at Indianapolis, and 59 at Chicago. The current time is 7:19 a.m. Eastern Daylight Time. 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On the latest weather map, high pressure will persist across the region into Saturday. A series of troughs will begin to impact the area from the northwest Sunday into Tuesday. A cold front will eventually cross the area by Wednesday. The forecast for the Central Highlands. Today, patchy fog this morning. Mostly sunny. Highs in the mid-70s. Northwest winds around 5 miles per hour, becoming north around 5 miles per hour this afternoon. Tonight, mostly clear. Lows in the lower 50s. Northeast winds around 5 miles per hour. Friday, partly sunny. Highs in the upper 70s. East winds around 5 miles per hour. Friday night, partly cloudy in the evening, then clearing. Lows in the upper 50s. East winds around 5 miles per hour in the evening, becoming light and variable. Saturday, mostly sunny. Highs in the lower 80s. West winds around 5 miles per hour. Saturday night, partly cloudy. Lows in the lower 60s. The extended forecast for the Central Highlands. Sunday, partly sunny. A chance of showers and thunderstorms in the afternoon. Highs in the mid-80s. Chance of rain 30%. Sunday night, partly cloudy. A chance of showers and thunderstorms in the evening. Lows in the mid-60s. Chance of rain 30%.
Monday, partly sunny. A chance of showers and thunderstorms in the afternoon. Highs in the upper 80s. Chance of rain 30%. Monday night, showers likely with a chance of thunderstorms. Lows in the upper 60s. Chance of rain 70%. Tuesday, partly sunny. Showers likely in the morning, then a chance of showers and thunderstorms in the afternoon. Highs in the lower 80s. Chance of rain 70%. Tuesday night, partly cloudy. A chance of showers and thunderstorms in the evening. Lows in the lower 60s. Chance of rain 40%. Wednesday, partly cloudy. Highs in the lower 80s. At 7 a.m., weather reports for selected cities. At Mansfield Lawn Regional Airport, it was cloudy. The temperature was 56 degrees, the dew point 53, and the relative humidity 90%. The wind was calm. The pressure was 30.18 inches and rising. Elsewhere across Ohio, at Toledo Express, it was clear, with a temperature of 55. It was partly cloudy, with a temperature of 49 at Youngstown, 59 at Cincinnati, 55 at Dayton, and 55 at Columbus. It was mostly cloudy, with a temperature of 53 at Marion, 57 at Cleveland, 53 at Akron-Canton Regional Airport, and 52 at Findlay. At Worcester, it was cloudy, with a temperature of 51. Reports from nearby cities outside Ohio, skies ranged from clear to partly cloudy. It was 52 at Pittsburgh, 56 at Detroit, 52 at Buffalo, 58 at Indianapolis, and 59 at Chicago. The current time is 7:23 a.m. Eastern Daylight Time. 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We supply the latest available information for the Central Highlands over station WWG57 from Butler on a frequency of 162.450 MHz. On the latest weather map, high pressure will persist across the region into Saturday. A series of troughs will begin to impact the area from the northwest Sunday into Tuesday. A cold front will eventually cross the area by Wednesday. The forecast for the Central Highlands. Today, patchy fog this morning. Mostly sunny. Highs in the mid-70s. Northwest winds around 5 miles per hour, becoming north around 5 miles per hour this afternoon. Tonight, mostly clear. Lows in the lower 50s. Northeast winds around 5 miles per hour. Friday, partly sunny. Highs in the upper 70s. East winds around 5 miles per hour. Friday night, partly cloudy in the evening, then clearing. Lows in the upper 50s. East winds around 5 miles per hour in the evening, becoming light and variable. Saturday, mostly sunny. Highs in the lower 80s. West winds around 5 miles per hour. Saturday night, partly cloudy. Lows in the lower 60s. At 7 a.m., weather reports for selected cities. At Mansfield Lawn Regional Airport, it was cloudy. The temperature was 56 degrees, the dew point 53, and the relative humidity 90%. The wind was calm. The pressure was 30.18 inches and rising. Elsewhere across Ohio, at Toledo Express, it was clear, with a temperature of 55. It was partly cloudy, with a temperature of 49 at Youngstown, 59 at Cincinnati, 55 at Dayton, and 55 at Columbus. It was mostly cloudy, with a temperature of 53 at Marion, 57 at Cleveland, 53 at Akron-Canton Regional Airport, and 52 at Findlay. At Worcester, it was cloudy, with a temperature of 51. Reports from nearby cities outside Ohio, skies ranged from clear to partly cloudy. It was 52 at Pittsburgh, 56 at Detroit, 52 at Buffalo, 58 at Indianapolis, and 59 at Chicago. The current time is 7:26 a.m. Eastern Daylight Time. 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On the latest weather map, high pressure will persist across the region into Saturday.
a series of troughs will begin to impact the area from the northwest Sunday into Tuesday. A cold front will eventually cross the area by Wednesday. The forecast for the Central Highlands. Today, patchy fog this morning. Mostly sunny. Highs in the mid-70s. Northwest winds around 5 miles per hour, becoming north around 5 miles per hour this afternoon. Tonight, mostly clear. Lows in the lower 50s. Northeast winds around 5 miles per hour. Friday, partly sunny. Highs in the upper 70s. East winds around 5 miles per hour. Friday night, partly cloudy in the evening, then clearing. Lows in the upper 50s. East winds around 5 miles per hour in the evening, becoming light and variable. Saturday, mostly sunny. Highs in the lower 80s. West winds around 5 miles per hour. Saturday night, partly cloudy. Lows in the lower 60s. At 7 a.m., weather reports for selected cities. At Mansfield Lawn Regional Airport, it was cloudy. The temperature was 56 degrees, the dew point 53, and the relative humidity 90%. The wind was calm. The pressure was 30.18 inches and rising. Elsewhere across Ohio, at Toledo Express, it was clear, with a temperature of 55. It was partly cloudy, with a temperature of 49 at Youngstown, 59 at Cincinnati, 55 at Dayton, and 55 at Columbus. It was mostly cloudy, with a temperature of 53 at Marion, 57 at Cleveland, 53 at Akron-Canton Regional Airport, and 52 at Findlay. At Worcester, it was cloudy, with a temperature of 51. Reports from nearby cities outside Ohio, skies ranged from clear to partly cloudy. It was 52 at Pittsburgh, 56 at Detroit, 52 at Buffalo, 58 at Indianapolis, and 59 at Chicago. The current time is 7:28 a.m. Eastern Daylight Time. 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We supply the latest available information for the Central Highlands over station WWG57 from Butler on a frequency of 162.450 MHz. On the latest weather map, high pressure will persist across the region into Saturday. A series of troughs will begin to impact the area from the northwest Sunday into Tuesday. A cold front will eventually cross the area by Wednesday. The forecast for the Central Highlands. Today, patchy fog this morning. Mostly sunny. Highs in the mid-70s. Northwest winds around 5 miles per hour, becoming north around 5 miles per hour this afternoon. Tonight, mostly clear. Lows in the lower 50s. Northeast winds around 5 miles per hour. Friday, partly sunny. Highs in the upper 70s. East winds around 5 miles per hour. Friday night, partly cloudy in the evening, then clearing. Lows in the upper 50s. East winds around 5 miles per hour in the evening, becoming light and variable. Saturday, mostly sunny. Highs in the lower 80s. West winds around 5 miles per hour. Saturday night, partly cloudy. Lows in the lower 60s. The extended forecast for the Central Highlands. Sunday, partly sunny. A chance of showers and thunderstorms in the afternoon. Highs in the mid-80s. Chance of rain 30%. Sunday night, partly cloudy. A chance of showers and thunderstorms in the evening. Lows in the mid-60s. Chance of rain 30%. Monday, partly sunny. A chance of showers and thunderstorms in the afternoon. Highs in the upper 80s. Chance of rain 30%. Monday night, showers likely with a chance of thunderstorms. Lows in the upper 60s. Chance of rain 70%. Tuesday, partly sunny. Showers likely in the morning, then a chance of showers and thunderstorms in the afternoon. Highs in the lower 80s. Chance of rain 70%. Tuesday night, partly cloudy. A chance of showers and thunderstorms in the evening. Lows in the lower 60s. Chance of rain 40%. Wednesday, partly cloudy. Highs in the lower 80s. The Mansfield, Ohio climate summary for yesterday, July 22, 2026.
Yesterday's high temperature was 69 degrees. The normal high is 83. Yesterday's low temperature was 53 degrees. The normal low is 62. No precipitation fell yesterday, which leaves the monthly total at 2.35 inches. This is 0.43 inches below the normal amount of 2.78 inches for July. The total precipitation for the year still stands at 23.79 inches, which is 1.33 inches below normal. No snow fell yesterday, which brings the monthly total to 0.0 inches. The total snowfall since July 1st still stands at 0.0 inches. There were 4 heating degree days yesterday. This brings the monthly total to 4. The yearly total since July 1st is 4. There were no cooling degree days yesterday. This leaves the monthly total at 241. The yearly total since January 1st is 435. The normal high temperature for today is 83 degrees, and the normal low is 62. The record high for today is 99, which occurred in 1933, and the record low is 48, which occurred in 1944. Sunrise today is at 6:18 a.m. and sunset is at 8:54 p.m. At 7 a.m., weather reports for selected cities. At Mansfield Lawn Regional Airport, it was cloudy. The temperature was 56 degrees, the dew point 53, and the relative humidity 90%. The wind was calm. The pressure was 30.18 inches and rising. Elsewhere across Ohio, at Toledo Express, it was clear, with a temperature of 55. It was partly cloudy, with a temperature of 49 at Youngstown, 59 at Youngstown, 59 at Cincinnati, 55 at Dayton, and 55 at Columbus. It was mostly cloudy, with a temperature of 53 at Marion, 57 at Cleveland, 53 at Akron-Canton Regional Airport, and 52 at Findlay. At Worcester, it was cloudy, with a temperature of 51. Reports from nearby cities outside Ohio, skies ranged from clear to partly cloudy. It was 52 at Pittsburgh, 56 at Detroit, 52 at Buffalo, 58 at Indianapolis, and 59 at Chicago. The current time is 7:33 a.m. Eastern Daylight Time. 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We supply the latest available information for the Central Highlands over station WWG 57 from Butler on a frequency of 162.450 MHz. On the latest weather map, high pressure will persist across the region into Saturday. A series of troughs will begin to impact the area from the northwest Sunday into Tuesday. A cold front will eventually cross the area by Wednesday. The forecast for the Central Highlands. Today, patchy fog this morning. Mostly sunny. Highs in the mid-70s. Northwest winds around 5 miles per hour, becoming north around 5 miles per hour this afternoon. Tonight, mostly clear. Lows in the lower 50s. Northeast winds around 5 miles per hour. Friday, partly sunny. Highs in the upper 70s. East winds around 5 miles per hour. Friday night, partly cloudy in the evening, then clearing. Lows in the upper 50s. East winds around 5 miles per hour in the evening, becoming light and variable. Saturday, mostly sunny. Highs in the lower 80s. West winds around 5 miles per hour. Saturday night, partly cloudy. Lows in the lower 60s. At 7 a.m., weather reports for selected cities. At Mansfield Lawn Regional Airport, it was cloudy. The temperature was 56 degrees, the dew point 53, and the relative humidity 90%. The wind was calm. The pressure was 30.18 inches and rising. Elsewhere across Ohio, at Toledo Express, it was clear, with a temperature of 55. It was partly cloudy, with a temperature of 49 at Youngstown, 59 at Cincinnati, 55 at Dayton, and 55 at Columbus. It was mostly cloudy, with a temperature of 53 at Marion, 57 at Cleveland, 53 at Akron-Canton Regional Airport, and 52 at Findlay. At Worcester, it was cloudy, with a temperature of 51. Reports from nearby cities outside Ohio, skies ranged from clear to partly cloudy.
It was 52 at Pittsburgh, 56 at Detroit, 52 at Buffalo, 58 at Indianapolis, and 59 at Chicago. The current time is 7:36 a.m. Eastern Daylight Time. 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On the latest weather map, high pressure will persist across the region into Saturday. A series of troughs will begin to impact the area from the northwest Sunday into Tuesday. A cold front will eventually cross the area by Wednesday. The forecast for the Central Highlands. Today, patchy fog this morning. Mostly sunny. Highs in the mid-70s. Northwest winds around 5 miles per hour, becoming north around 5 miles per hour this afternoon. Tonight, mostly clear. Lows in the lower 50s. Northeast winds around 5 miles per hour. Friday, partly sunny. Highs in the upper 70s. East winds around 5 miles per hour. Friday night, partly cloudy in the evening, then clearing. Lows in the upper 50s. East winds around 5 miles per hour in the evening, becoming light and variable. Saturday, mostly sunny. Highs in the lower 80s. West winds around 5 miles per hour. Saturday night, partly cloudy. Lows in the lower 60s. At 7 a.m., weather reports for selected cities. At Mansfield-Lom Regional Airport, it was cloudy. The temperature was 56 degrees, the dew point 53, and the relative humidity 90%. The wind was calm. The pressure was 30.18 inches and rising. Elsewhere across Ohio, at Toledo Express, it was clear, with a temperature of 55. It was partly cloudy, with a temperature of 49 at Youngstown, 59 at Cincinnati, 55 at Dayton, and 55 at Columbus. It was mostly cloudy, with a temperature of 53 at Marion, 57 at Cleveland, 53 at Akron-Canton Regional Airport, and 52 at Findlay. At Worcester, it was cloudy, with a temperature of 51. Reports from nearby cities outside Ohio, skies ranged from clear to partly cloudy. It was 52 at Pittsburgh, 56 at Detroit, 52 at Buffalo, 58 at Indianapolis, and 59 at Chicago. The current time is 7:39 a.m. Eastern Daylight Time. 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We supply the latest available information for the Central Highlands over station WWG57 from Butler on a frequency of 162.450 MHz. On the latest weather map, high pressure will persist across the region into Saturday. A series of troughs will begin to impact the area from the northwest Sunday into Tuesday. A cold front will eventually cross the area by Wednesday. The forecast for the Central Highlands. Today, patchy fog this morning. Mostly sunny. Highs in the mid-70s. Northwest winds around 5 miles per hour, becoming north around 5 miles per hour this afternoon. Tonight, mostly clear. Lows in the lower 50s. Northeast winds around 5 miles per hour. Friday, partly sunny. Highs in the upper 70s. East winds around 5 miles per hour. Friday night, partly cloudy in the evening, then clearing. Lows in the upper 50s. East winds around 5 miles per hour in the evening, becoming light and variable. Saturday, mostly sunny. Highs in the lower 80s. West winds around 5 miles per hour. Saturday night, partly cloudy. Lows in the lower 60s. The extended forecast for the Central Highlands. Sunday, partly sunny. A chance of showers and thunderstorms in the afternoon. Highs in the mid-80s. Chance of rain 30%. Sunday night, partly cloudy. A chance of showers and thunderstorms in the evening. Lows in the mid-60s. Chance of rain 30%. Monday, partly sunny. A chance of showers and thunderstorms in the afternoon. Highs in the upper 80s. Chance of rain 30%. Monday night, showers likely with a chance of thunderstorms.
lows in the upper 60s. Chance of rain 70%. Tuesday, partly sunny. Showers likely in the morning, then a chance of showers and thunderstorms in the afternoon. Highs in the lower 80s. Chance of rain 70%. Tuesday night, partly cloudy. A chance of showers and thunderstorms in the evening. Lows in the lower 60s. Chance of rain 40%. Wednesday, partly cloudy. Highs in the lower 80s. At 7 a.m., weather reports for selected cities. At Mansfield Lawn Regional Airport, it was cloudy. The temperature was 56 degrees, the dew point 53, and the relative humidity 90%. The wind was calm. The pressure was 30.18 inches and rising. Elsewhere across Ohio, at Toledo Express, it was clear, with a temperature of 55. It was partly cloudy, with a temperature of 49 at Youngstown, 59 at Cincinnati, 55 at Dayton, and 55 at Columbus. It was mostly cloudy, with a temperature of 53 at Marion, 57 at Cleveland, 53 at Akron-Canton Regional Airport, and 52 at Findlay. At Worcester, it was cloudy, with a temperature of 51. Reports from nearby cities outside Ohio, skies ranged from clear to partly cloudy. It was 52 at Pittsburgh, 56 at Detroit, 52 at Buffalo, 58 at Indianapolis, and 59 at Chicago. The current time is 7:42 a.m. Eastern Daylight Time. 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On the latest weather map, high pressure will persist across the region into Saturday. A series of troughs will begin to impact the area from the northwest Sunday into Tuesday. A cold front will eventually cross the area by Wednesday. The forecast for the Central Highlands. Today, patchy fog this morning. Mostly sunny. Highs in the mid-70s. Northwest winds around 5 miles per hour, becoming north around 5 miles per hour this afternoon. Tonight, mostly clear. Lows in the lower 50s. Northeast winds around 5 miles per hour. Friday, partly sunny. Highs in the upper 70s. East winds around 5 miles per hour. Friday night, partly cloudy in the evening, then clearing. Lows in the upper 50s. East winds around 5 miles per hour in the evening, becoming light and variable. Saturday, mostly sunny. Highs in the lower 80s. West winds around 5 miles per hour. Saturday night, partly cloudy. Lows in the lower 60s. At 7 a.m., weather reports for selected cities. At Mansfield Lawn Regional Airport, it was cloudy. The temperature was 56 degrees, the dew point 53, and the relative humidity 90%. The wind was calm. The pressure was 30.18 inches and rising. Elsewhere across Ohio, at Toledo Express, it was clear, with a temperature of 55. It was partly cloudy, with a temperature of 49 at Youngstown, 59 at Cincinnati, 55 at Dayton, and 55 at Columbus. It was mostly cloudy, with a temperature of 53 at Marion, 57 at Cleveland, 53 at Akron-Canton Regional Airport, and 52 at Findlay. At Worcester, it was cloudy, with a temperature of 51. Reports from nearby cities outside Ohio, skies ranged from clear to partly cloudy. It was 52 at Pittsburgh, 56 at Detroit, 52 at Buffalo, 58 at Indianapolis, and 59 at Chicago. The Mansfield, Ohio climate summary for yesterday, July 22, 2026. Yesterday's high temperature was 69 degrees. The normal high is 83. Yesterday's low temperature was 53 degrees. The normal low is 62. No precipitation fell yesterday, which leaves the monthly total at 2.35 inches. This is 0.43 inches below the normal amount of 2.78 inches for July. The total precipitation for the year still stands at 23.79 inches, which is 1.33 inches below normal. No snow fell yesterday, which brings the monthly total to 0.0 inches. The total snowfall since July 1st still stands at 0.0 inches.
There were 4 heating degree days yesterday. This brings the monthly total to 4. The yearly total since July 1st is 4. There were no cooling degree days yesterday. This leaves the monthly total at 241. The yearly total since January 1st is 435. The normal high temperature for today is 83 degrees, and the normal low is 62. The record high for today is 99, which occurred in 1933, and the record low is 48, which occurred in 1944. Sunrise today is at 6:18 a.m. and sunset is at 8:54 p.m. The current time is 7:46 a.m. Eastern Daylight Time. 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On the latest weather map, high pressure will persist across the region into Saturday. A series of troughs will begin to impact the area from the northwest Sunday into Tuesday. A cold front will eventually cross the area by Wednesday. The forecast for the Central Highlands. Today, patchy fog this morning. Mostly sunny. Highs in the mid-70s. Northwest winds around 5 miles per hour, becoming north around 5 miles per hour this afternoon. Tonight, mostly clear. Lows in the lower 50s. Northeast winds around 5 miles per hour. Friday, partly sunny. Highs in the upper 70s. East winds around 5 miles per hour. Friday night, partly cloudy in the evening, then clearing. Lows in the upper 50s. East winds around 5 miles per hour in the evening, becoming light and variable. Saturday, mostly sunny. Highs in the lower 80s. West winds around 5 miles per hour. Saturday night, partly cloudy. Lows in the lower 60s. At 7 a.m., weather reports for selected cities. At Mansfield-Lom Regional Airport, it was cloudy. The temperature was 56 degrees, the dew point 53, and the relative humidity 90%. The wind was calm. The pressure was 30.18 inches and rising. Elsewhere across Ohio, at Toledo Express, it was clear, with a temperature of 55. It was partly cloudy, with a temperature of 49 at Youngstown, 59 at Cincinnati, 55 at Dayton, and 55 at Columbus. It was mostly cloudy, with a temperature of 53 at Marion, 57 at Cleveland, 53 at Akron-Canton Regional Airport, and 52 at Findlay. At Worcester, it was cloudy, with a temperature of 51. Reports from nearby cities outside Ohio, skies ranged from clear to partly cloudy. It was 52 at Pittsburgh, 56 at Detroit, 52 at Buffalo, 58 at Indianapolis, and 59 at Chicago. The current time is 7:49 a.m. Eastern Daylight Time. 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The extended forecast for the Central Highlands. Sunday, partly sunny. A chance of showers and thunderstorms in the afternoon. Highs in the mid-80s. Chance of rain 30%. Sunday night, partly cloudy. A chance of showers and thunderstorms in the evening. Lows in the mid-60s. Chance of rain 30%. Monday, partly sunny. A chance of showers and thunderstorms in the afternoon. Highs in the upper 80s. Chance of rain 30%. Monday night, showers likely with a chance of thunderstorms. Lows in the upper 60s. Chance of rain 70%. Tuesday, partly sunny. Showers likely in the morning, then a chance of showers and thunderstorms in the afternoon. Highs in the lower 80s. Chance of rain 70%. Tuesday night, partly cloudy. A chance of showers and thunderstorms in the evening. Lows in the lower 60s. Chance of rain 40%. Wednesday, partly cloudy. Highs in the lower 80s. On the latest weather map, high pressure will persist across the region into Saturday.
a series of troughs will begin to impact the area from the northwest Sunday into Tuesday. A cold front will eventually cross the area by Wednesday. The forecast for the Central Highlands. Today, patchy fog this morning. Mostly

miles per hour. Saturday night, partly cloudy. Lows in the lower 60s. At 7 a.m., weather reports for selected cities. At Mansfield Long Regional Airport, it was cloudy. The temperature was 56 degrees, the dew point 53, and the relative humidity 90%. The wind was calm. The pressure was 30.18 inches and rising. Elsewhere across Ohio, at Toledo Express, it was clear, with a temperature of 55. It was partly cloudy, with a temperature of 49 at Youngstown, 59 at Cincinnati, 55 at Dayton, and 55 at Columbus. It was mostly cloudy, with a temperature of 53 at Marion, 57 at Cleveland, 53 at Akron-Canton Regional Airport, and 52 at Findlay. At Worcester, it was cloudy, with a temperature of 51. Reports from nearby cities outside Ohio, skies ranged from clear to partly cloudy. It was 52 at Pittsburgh, 56 at Detroit, 52 at Buffalo, 58 at Indianapolis, and 59 at Chicago. The current time is 7:53 a.m. Eastern Daylight Time. 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On the latest weather map, high pressure will persist across the region into Saturday. A series of troughs will begin to impact the area from the northwest Sunday into Tuesday. A cold front will eventually cross the area by Wednesday. The forecast for the Central Highlands. Today, patchy fog this morning. Mostly sunny. Highs in the mid-70s. Northwest winds around 5 miles per hour, becoming north around 5 miles per hour this afternoon. Tonight, mostly clear. Lows in the lower 50s. Northeast winds around 5 miles per hour. Friday, partly sunny. Highs in the upper 70s. East winds around 5 miles per hour. Friday night, partly cloudy in the evening, then clearing. Lows in the upper 50s. East winds around 5 miles per hour in the evening, becoming light and variable. Saturday, mostly sunny. Highs in the lower 80s. West winds around 5 miles per hour. Saturday night, partly cloudy. Lows in the lower 60s. At 7 a.m., weather reports for selected cities. At Mansfield Long Regional Airport, it was cloudy. The temperature was 56 degrees, the dew point 53, and the relative humidity 90%. The wind was calm. The pressure was 30.18 inches and rising. Elsewhere across Ohio, at Toledo Express, it was clear, with a temperature of 55. It was partly cloudy, with a temperature of 49 at Youngstown, 59 at Cincinnati, 55 at Dayton, and 55 at Columbus. It was mostly cloudy, with a temperature of 53 at Marion, 57 at Cleveland, 53 at Akron-Canton Regional Airport, and 52 at Findlay. At Worcester, it was cloudy, with a temperature of 51. Reports from nearby cities outside Ohio, skies ranged from clear to partly cloudy. It was 52 at Pittsburgh, 56 at Detroit, 52 at Buffalo, 58 at Indianapolis, and 59 at Chicago. The current time is 7:56 a.m. Eastern Daylight Time. 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We supply the latest available information for the Central Highlands over station WWG-57 from Butler on a frequency of 162.450 MHz. On the latest weather map, high pressure will persist across the region into Saturday. A series of troughs will begin to impact the area from the northwest Sunday into Tuesday. A cold front will eventually cross the area by Wednesday. The forecast for the Central Highlands. Today, patchy fog this morning. Mostly sunny. Highs in the mid-70s. Northwest winds around 5 miles per hour, becoming north around 5 miles per hour this afternoon. Tonight, mostly clear. Lows in the lower 50s. Northeast winds around 5 miles per hour. Friday, partly sunny. Highs in the upper 70s. East winds around 5 miles per hour. Friday night, partly cloudy in the evening.

then clearing. Lows in the upper 50s. East winds around 5 miles per hour in the evening, becoming light and variable. Saturday, mostly sunny. Highs in the lower 80s. West winds around 5 miles per hour. Saturday night, partly cloudy. Lows in the lower 60s. At 7 a.m., weather reports for selected cities. At Mansfield Long Regional Airport, it was cloudy. The temperature was 56 degrees, the dew point 53, and the relative humidity 90%. The wind was calm. The pressure was 30.18 inches and rising. Elsewhere across Ohio, at Toledo Express, it was clear, with a temperature of 55. It was partly cloudy, with a temperature of 49 at Youngstown, 59 at Cincinnati, 55 at Dayton, and 55 at Columbus. It was mostly cloudy, with a temperature of 53 at Marion, 57 at Cleveland, 53 at Akron-Canton Regional Airport, and 52 at Findlay. At Worcester, it was cloudy, with a temperature of 51. Reports from nearby cities outside Ohio, skies ranged from clear to partly cloudy. It was 52 at Pittsburgh, 56 at Detroit, 52 at Buffalo, 58 at Indianapolis, and 59 at Chicago. The current time is 7:58 a.m. Eastern Daylight Time. 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On the latest weather map, high pressure will persist across the region into Saturday. A series of troughs will begin to impact the area from the northwest Sunday into Tuesday. A cold front will eventually cross the area by Wednesday. The forecast for the Central Highlands. Today, patchy fog this morning. Mostly sunny. Highs in the mid-70s. Northwest winds around 5 miles per hour, becoming north around 5 miles per hour this afternoon. Tonight, mostly clear. Lows in the lower 50s. Northeast winds around 5 miles per hour. Friday, partly sunny. Highs in the upper 70s. East winds around 5 miles per hour. Friday night, partly cloudy in the evening, then clearing. Lows in the upper 50s. East winds around 5 miles per hour in the evening, becoming light and variable. Saturday, mostly sunny. Highs in the lower 80s. West winds around 5 miles per hour. Saturday night, partly cloudy. Lows in the lower 60s. The Nearshore Marine Forecast. For the following marine location, the islands to Vermilion. Today, northwest winds 10 knots or less becoming northeast. A slight chance of water spouts early. A slight chance of showers early. Waves 1 foot or less. Tonight, northeast winds less than 10 knots becoming southeast. Mostly clear. Waves 1 foot or less. Friday, southeast winds 10 knots or less becoming northeast. Mostly sunny. Waves 1 foot or less. Friday night, northeast winds 10 knots or less becoming south. Partly cloudy. Waves 1 foot or less. The water temperature off Toledo is 79 degrees, off Cleveland 73 degrees, and off Derry 75 degrees. The extended forecast for the Central Highlands. Sunday, partly sunny. A chance of showers and thunderstorms in the afternoon. Highs in the mid-80s. Chance of rain 30%. Sunday night, partly cloudy. A chance of showers and thunderstorms in the evening. Lows in the mid-60s. Chance of rain 30%. Monday, partly sunny. A chance of showers and thunderstorms in the afternoon. Highs in the upper 80s. Chance of rain 30%. Monday night, showers likely with a chance of thunderstorms. Lows in the upper 60s. Chance of rain 70%. Tuesday, partly sunny. Showers likely in the morning, then a chance of showers and thunderstorms in the afternoon. Highs in the lower 80s. Chance of rain 70%. Tuesday night, partly cloudy. A chance of showers and thunderstorms in the evening. Lows in the lower 60s. Chance of rain 40%. Wednesday, partly cloudy.
Highs in the low 80s. The Mansfield, Ohio climate summary for yesterday, July 22, 2026. Yesterday's high temperature was 69 degrees. The normal high is 83. Yesterday's low temperature was 53 degrees. The normal low is 62. No precipitation fell yesterday, which leaves the monthly total at 2.35 inches. This is 0.43 inches below the normal amount of 2.78 inches for July. The total precipitation for the year still stands at 23.79 inches, which is 1.33 inches below normal. No snow fell yesterday, which brings the monthly total to 0.0 inches. The total snowfall since July 1st still stands at 0.0 inches. There were 4 heating degree days yesterday. This brings the monthly total to 4. The yearly total since July 1st is 4. There were no cooling degree days yesterday. This leaves the monthly total at 241. The yearly total since January 1st is 435. The normal high temperature for today is 83 degrees, and the normal low is 62. The record high for today is 99, which occurred in 1933, and the record low is 48, which occurred in 1944. Sunrise today is at 6:18 a.m. and sunset is at 8:54 p.m. At 7 a.m., weather reports for selected cities. At Mansfield Lawn Regional Airport, it was cloudy. The temperature was 56 degrees, the dew point 53, and the relative humidity 90%. The wind was calm. The pressure was 30.18 inches and rising. Elsewhere across Ohio, at Toledo Express, it was clear, with a temperature of 55. It was partly cloudy, with a temperature of 49 at Youngstown, 59 at Cincinnati, 55 at Dayton, and 55 at Columbus. It was mostly cloudy, with a temperature of 53 at Marion, 57 at Cleveland, 53 at Akron-Canton Regional Airport, and 52 at Findlay. At Worcester, it was cloudy, with a temperature of 51. Reports from nearby cities outside Ohio, skies ranged from clear to partly cloudy. It was 52 at Pittsburgh, 56 at Detroit, 52 at Buffalo, 58 at Indianapolis, and 59 at Chicago. The current time is 8:04 a.m. Eastern Daylight Time. 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On the latest weather map, high pressure will persist across the region into Saturday. A series of troughs will begin to impact the area from the northwest Sunday into Tuesday. A cold front will eventually cross the area by Wednesday. The forecast for the Central Highlands. Today, patchy fog this morning. Mostly sunny. Highs in the mid-70s. Northwest winds around 5 miles per hour, becoming north around 5 miles per hour this afternoon. Tonight, mostly clear. Lows in the lower 50s. Northeast winds around 5 miles per hour. Friday, partly sunny. Highs in the upper 70s. East winds around 5 miles per hour. Friday night, partly cloudy in the evening, then clearing. Lows in the upper 50s. East winds around 5 miles per hour in the evening, becoming light and variable. Saturday, mostly sunny. Highs in the lower 80s. West winds around 5 miles per hour. Saturday night, partly cloudy. Lows in the lower 60s. At 8 a.m., weather reports for selected cities. At Mansfield Lawn Regional Airport, it was sunny. The temperature was 60 degrees, the dew point 53, and the relative humidity 77%. The wind was southwest, at 5 miles an hour. The pressure was 30.20 inches and rising. Elsewhere across Ohio, at Toledo Express, it was sunny, with a temperature of 59. It was mostly sunny, with a temperature of 56 at Youngstown, 62 at Cincinnati, 60 at Dayton, 55 at Findlay, and 59 at Columbus. It was partly sunny, with a temperature of 56 at Worcester, 57 at Marion, 59 at Cleveland, and 57 at Akron-Canton Regional Airport. Reports from nearby cities outside Ohio, skies ranged from sunny to mostly sunny.
It was 54 at Pittsburgh, 61 at Detroit, 57 at Buffalo, 61 at Indianapolis, and 61 at Chicago. The current time is 8:07 a.m. Eastern Daylight Time. 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On the latest weather map, high pressure will persist across the region into Saturday. A series of troughs will begin to impact the area from the northwest Sunday into Tuesday. A cold front will eventually cross the area by Wednesday. The forecast for the Central Highlands. Today, patchy fog this morning. Mostly sunny. Highs in the mid-70s. Northwest winds around 5 miles per hour, becoming north around 5 miles per hour this afternoon. Tonight, mostly clear. Lows in the lower 50s. Northeast winds around 5 miles per hour. Friday, partly sunny. Highs in the upper 70s. East winds around 5 miles per hour. Friday night, partly cloudy in the evening, then clearing. Lows in the upper 50s. East winds around 5 miles per hour in the evening, becoming light and variable. Saturday, mostly sunny. Highs in the lower 80s. West winds around 5 miles per hour. Saturday night, partly cloudy. Lows in the lower 60s. At 8 a.m., weather reports for selected cities. At Mansfield Lawn Regional Airport, it was sunny. The temperature was 60 degrees, the dew point 53, and the relative humidity 77%. The wind was southwest, at 5 miles an hour. The pressure was 30.20 inches and rising. Elsewhere across Ohio, at Toledo Express, it was sunny, with a temperature of 59. It was mostly sunny, with a temperature of 56 at Youngstown, 62 at Cincinnati, 60 at Dayton, 55 at Findlay, and 59 at Columbus. It was partly sunny, with a temperature of 56 at Worcester, 57 at Marion, 59 at Cleveland, and 57 at Akron-Canton Regional Airport. Reports from nearby cities outside Ohio, skies ranged from sunny to mostly sunny. It was 54 at Pittsburgh, 61 at Detroit, 57 at Buffalo, 61 at Indianapolis, and 61 at Chicago. The current time is 8:09 a.m. Eastern Daylight Time. The extended forecast for the Central Highlands. Sunday, partly sunny. A chance of showers and thunderstorms in the afternoon. Highs in the mid-80s. Chance of rain 30%. Sunday night, partly cloudy. A chance of showers and thunderstorms in the evening. Lows in the mid-60s. Chance of rain 30%. Monday, partly sunny. A chance of showers and thunderstorms in the afternoon. Highs in the upper 80s. Chance of rain 30%. Monday night, showers likely with a chance of thunderstorms. Lows in the upper 60s. Chance of rain 70%. Tuesday, partly sunny. Showers likely in the morning, then a chance of showers and thunderstorms in the afternoon. Highs in the lower 80s. Chance of rain 70%. Tuesday night, partly cloudy. A chance of showers and thunderstorms in the evening. Lows in the lower 60s. Chance of rain 40%. Wednesday, partly cloudy. Highs in the lower 80s. 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On the latest weather map, high pressure will persist across the region into Saturday. A series of troughs will begin to impact the area from the northwest Sunday into Tuesday. A cold front will eventually cross the area by Wednesday. The forecast for the Central Highlands. Today, patchy fog this morning. Mostly sunny. Highs in the mid-70s. Northwest winds around 5 miles per hour, becoming north around 5 miles per hour this afternoon. Tonight, mostly clear. Lows in the lower 50s. Northeast winds around 5 miles per hour. Friday, partly sunny.
Highs in the upper 70s. East winds around 5 miles per hour. Friday night, partly cloudy in the evening, then clearing. Lows in the upper 50s. East winds around 5 miles per hour in the evening, becoming light and variable. Saturday, mostly sunny. Highs in the lower 80s. West winds around 5 miles per hour. Saturday night, partly cloudy. Lows in the lower 60s. At 8 a.m., weather reports for selected cities. At Mansfield Long Regional Airport, it was sunny. The temperature was 60 degrees, the dew point 53, and the relative humidity 77%. The wind was southwest, at 5 miles an hour. The pressure was 30.20 inches and rising. Elsewhere across Ohio, at Toledo Express, it was sunny, with a temperature of 59. It was mostly sunny, with a temperature of 56 at Youngstown, 62 at Cincinnati, 60 at Dayton, 55 at Findlay, and 59 at Columbus. It was partly sunny, with a temperature of 56 at Worcester, 57 at Marion, 59 at Cleveland, and 57 at Akron-Canton Regional Airport. Reports from nearby cities outside Ohio, skies ranged from sunny to mostly sunny. It was 54 at Pittsburgh, 61 at Detroit, 57 at Buffalo, 61 at Indianapolis, and 61 at Chicago. The current time is 8:13 a.m. Eastern Daylight Time. 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On the latest weather map, high pressure will persist across the region into Saturday. A series of troughs will begin to impact the area from the northwest Sunday into Tuesday. A cold front will eventually cross the area by Wednesday. The forecast for the Central Highlands. Today, patchy fog this morning. Mostly sunny. Highs in the mid-70s. Northwest winds around 5 miles per hour, becoming north around 5 miles per hour this afternoon. Tonight, mostly clear. Lows in the lower 50s. Northeast winds around 5 miles per hour. Friday, partly sunny. Highs in the upper 70s. East winds around 5 miles per hour. Friday night, partly cloudy in the evening, then clearing. Lows in the upper 50s. East winds around 5 miles per hour in the evening, becoming light and variable. Saturday, mostly sunny. Highs in the lower 80s. West winds around 5 miles per hour. Saturday night, partly cloudy. Lows in the lower 60s. The Mansfield, Ohio climate summary for yesterday, July 22, 2026. Yesterday's high temperature was 69 degrees. The normal high is 83. Yesterday's low temperature was 53 degrees. The normal low is 62. No precipitation fell yesterday, which leaves the monthly total at 2.35 inches. This is 0.43 inches below the normal amount of 2.78 inches for July. The total precipitation for the year still stands at 23.79 inches, which is 1.33 inches below normal. No snow fell yesterday, which brings the monthly total to 0.0 inches. The total snowfall since July 1st still stands at 0.0 inches. There were 4 heating degree days yesterday. This brings the monthly total to 4. The yearly total since July 1st is 4. There were no cooling degree days yesterday. This leaves the monthly total at 241. The yearly total since January 1st is 435. The normal high temperature for today is 83 degrees, and the normal low is 62. The record high for today is 99, which occurred in 1933, and the record low is 48, which occurred in 1944. Sunrise today is at 6:18 a.m. and sunset is at 8:54 p.m. At 8 a.m., weather reports for selected cities. At Mansfield Long Regional Airport, it was sunny. The temperature was 60 degrees, the dew point 53, and the relative humidity 77%. The wind was southwest, at 5 miles an hour. The pressure was 30.20 inches and rising. Elsewhere across Ohio, at Toledo Express, it was sunny, with a temperature of 59.
It was mostly sunny, with a temperature of 56 at Youngstown, 62 at Cincinnati, 60 at Dayton, 55 at Findlay, and 59 at Columbus. It was partly sunny, with a temperature of 56 at Worcester, 57 at Marion, 59 at Cleveland, and 57 at Akron-Canton Regional Airport. Reports from nearby cities outside Ohio, skies ranged from sunny to mostly sunny. It was 54 at Pittsburgh, 61 at Detroit, 57 at Buffalo, 61 at Indianapolis, and 61 at Chicago. The current time is 8:17 a.m. Eastern Daylight Time. 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On the latest weather map, high pressure will persist across the region into Saturday. A series of troughs will begin to impact the area from the northwest Sunday into Tuesday. A cold front will eventually cross the area by Wednesday. The forecast for the Central Highlands. Today, patchy fog this morning. Mostly sunny. Highs in the mid-70s. Northwest winds around 5 miles per hour, becoming north around 5 miles per hour this afternoon. Tonight, mostly clear. Lows in the lower 50s. Northeast winds around 5 miles per hour. Friday, partly sunny. Highs in the upper 70s. East winds around 5 miles per hour. Friday night, partly cloudy in the evening, then clearing. Lows in the upper 50s. East winds around 5 miles per hour in the evening, becoming light and variable. Saturday, mostly sunny. Highs in the lower 80s. West winds around 5 miles per hour. Saturday night, partly cloudy. Lows in the lower 60s. At 8 a.m., weather reports for selected cities. At Mansfield-Long Regional Airport, it was sunny. The temperature was 60 degrees, the dew point 53, and the relative humidity 77%. The wind was southwest, at 5 miles an hour. The pressure was 30.20 inches and rising. Elsewhere across Ohio, at Toledo Express, it was sunny, with a temperature of 59. It was mostly sunny, with a temperature of 56 at Youngstown, 62 at Cincinnati, 60 at Dayton, 55 at Findlay, and 59 at Columbus. It was partly sunny, with a temperature of 56 at Worcester, 57 at Marion, 59 at Cleveland, and 57 at Akron-Canton Regional Airport. Reports from nearby cities outside Ohio, skies ranged from sunny to mostly sunny. It was 54 at Pittsburgh, 61 at Detroit, 57 at Buffalo, 61 at Indianapolis, and 61 at Chicago. The extended forecast for the Central Highlands. Sunday, partly sunny. A chance of showers and thunderstorms in the afternoon. Highs in the mid-80s. Chance of rain 30%. Sunday night, partly cloudy. A chance of showers and thunderstorms in the evening. Lows in the mid-60s. Chance of rain 30%. Monday, partly sunny. A chance of showers and thunderstorms in the afternoon. Highs in the upper 80s. Chance of rain 30%. Monday night, showers likely with a chance of thunderstorms. Lows in the upper 60s. Chance of rain 70%. Tuesday, partly sunny. Showers likely in the morning, then a chance of showers and thunderstorms in the afternoon. Highs in the lower 80s. Chance of rain 70%. Tuesday night, partly cloudy. A chance of showers and thunderstorms in the evening. Lows in the lower 60s. Chance of rain 40%. Wednesday, partly cloudy. Highs in the lower 80s. The current time is 8:21 a.m. Eastern Daylight Time. 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On the latest weather map, high pressure will persist across the region into Saturday. A series of troughs will begin to impact the area from the northwest Sunday into Tuesday. A cold front will eventually cross the area by Wednesday.
The forecast for the Central Highlands. Today, patchy fog this morning. Mostly sunny. Highs in the mid-70s. Northwest winds around 5 miles per hour, becoming north around 5 miles per hour this afternoon. Tonight, mostly clear. Lows in the lower 50s. Northeast winds around 5 miles per hour. Friday, partly sunny. Highs in the upper 70s. East winds around 5 miles per hour. Friday night, partly cloudy in the evening, then clearing. Lows in the upper 50s. East winds around 5 miles per hour in the evening, becoming light and variable. Saturday, mostly sunny. Highs in the lower 80s. West winds around 5 miles per hour. Saturday night, partly cloudy. Lows in the lower 60s. At 8 a.m., weather reports for selected cities. At Mansfield Long Regional Airport, it was sunny. The temperature was 60 degrees, the dew point 53, and the relative humidity 77%. The wind was southwest, at 5 miles an hour. The pressure was 30.20 inches and rising. Elsewhere across Ohio, at Toledo Express, it was sunny, with a temperature of 59. It was mostly sunny, with a temperature of 56 at Youngstown, 62 at Cincinnati, 60 at Dayton, 55 at Findlay, and 59 at Columbus. It was partly sunny, with a temperature of 56 at Worcester, 57 at Marion, 59 at Cleveland, and 57 at Akron-Canton Regional Airport. Reports from nearby cities outside Ohio, skies ranged from sunny to mostly sunny. It was 54 at Pittsburgh, 61 at Detroit, 57 at Buffalo, 61 at Indianapolis, and 61 at Chicago. The current time is 8:24 a.m. Eastern Daylight Time. 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We supply the latest available information for the Central Highlands over station WWG 57 from Butler on a frequency of 162.450 MHz. On the latest weather map, high pressure will persist across the region into Saturday. A series of troughs will begin to impact the area from the northwest Sunday into Tuesday. A cold front will eventually cross the area by Wednesday. The forecast for the Central Highlands. Today, patchy fog this morning. Mostly sunny. Highs in the mid-70s. Northwest winds around 5 miles per hour, becoming north around 5 miles per hour this afternoon. Tonight, mostly clear. Lows in the lower 50s. Northeast winds around 5 miles per hour. Friday, partly sunny. Highs in the upper 70s. East winds around 5 miles per hour. Friday night, partly cloudy in the evening, then clearing. Lows in the upper 50s. East winds around 5 miles per hour in the evening, becoming light and variable. Saturday, mostly sunny. Highs in the lower 80s. West winds around 5 miles per hour. Saturday night, partly cloudy. Lows in the lower 60s. At 8 a.m., weather reports for selected cities. At Mansfield Long Regional Airport, it was sunny. The temperature was 60 degrees, the dew point 53, and the relative humidity 77%. The wind was southwest, at 5 miles an hour. The pressure was 30.20 inches and rising. Elsewhere across Ohio, at Toledo Express, it was sunny, with a temperature of 59. It was mostly sunny, with a temperature of 56 at Youngstown, 62 at Cincinnati, 60 at Dayton, 55 at Findlay, and 59 at Columbus. It was partly sunny, with a temperature of 56 at Worcester, 57 at Marion, 59 at Cleveland, and 57 at Akron-Canton Regional Airport. Reports from nearby cities outside Ohio, skies ranged from sunny to mostly sunny. It was 54 at Pittsburgh, 61 at Detroit, 57 at Buffalo, 61 at Indianapolis, and 61 at Chicago. The current time is 8:26 a.m. Eastern Daylight Time. 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On the latest weather map,
High pressure will persist across the region into Saturday. A series of troughs will begin to impact the area from the northwest Sunday into Tuesday. A cold front will eventually cross the area by Wednesday. The forecast for the Central Highlands. Today, patchy fog this morning. Mostly sunny. Highs in the mid-70s. Northwest winds around 5 miles per hour, becoming north around 5 miles per hour this afternoon. Tonight, mostly clear. Lows in the lower 50s. Northeast winds around 5 miles per hour. Friday, partly sunny. Highs in the upper 70s. East winds around 5 miles per hour. Friday night, partly cloudy in the evening, then clearing. Lows in the upper 50s. East winds around 5 miles per hour in the evening, becoming light and variable. Saturday, mostly sunny. Highs in the lower 80s. West winds around 5 miles per hour. Saturday night, partly cloudy. Lows in the lower 60s. At 8 a.m., weather reports for selected cities. At Mansfield Lawn Regional Airport, it was sunny. The temperature was 60 degrees, the dew point 53, and the relative humidity 77%. The wind was southwest, at 5 miles an hour. The pressure was 30.20 inches and rising. Elsewhere across Ohio, at Toledo Express, it was sunny, with a temperature of 59. It was mostly sunny, with a temperature of 56 at Youngstown, 62 at Cincinnati, 60 at Dayton, 55 at Findlay, and 59 at Columbus. It was partly sunny, with a temperature of 56 at Worcester, 57 at Marion, 59 at Cleveland, and 57 at Akron-Canton Regional Airport. Reports from nearby cities outside Ohio, skies ranged from sunny to mostly sunny. It was 54 at Pittsburgh, 61 at Detroit, 57 at Buffalo, 61 at Indianapolis, and 61 at Chicago. The current time is 8:29 a.m. Eastern Daylight Time. 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We supply the latest available information for the Central Highlands over station WWG57 from Butler on a frequency of 162.450 MHz. On the latest weather map, high pressure will persist across the region into Saturday. A series of troughs will begin to impact the area from the northwest Sunday into Tuesday. A cold front will eventually cross the area by Wednesday. The forecast for the Central Highlands. Today, patchy fog this morning. Mostly sunny. Highs in the mid-70s. Northwest winds around 5 miles per hour, becoming north around 5 miles per hour this afternoon. Tonight, mostly clear. Lows in the lower 50s. Northeast winds around 5 miles per hour. Friday, partly sunny. Highs in the upper 70s. East winds around 5 miles per hour. Friday night, partly cloudy in the evening, then clearing. Lows in the upper 50s. East winds around 5 miles per hour in the evening, becoming light and variable. Saturday, mostly sunny. Highs in the lower 80s. West winds around 5 miles per hour. Saturday night, partly cloudy. Lows in the lower 60s. The extended forecast for the Central Highlands. Sunday, partly sunny. A chance of showers and thunderstorms in the afternoon. Highs in the mid-80s. Chance of rain 30%. Sunday night, partly cloudy. A chance of showers and thunderstorms in the evening. Lows in the mid-60s. Chance of rain 30%. Monday, partly sunny. A chance of showers and thunderstorms in the afternoon. Highs in the upper 80s. Chance of rain 30%. Monday night, showers likely with a chance of thunderstorms. Lows in the upper 60s. Chance of rain 70%. Tuesday, partly sunny. Showers likely in the morning, then a chance of showers and thunderstorms in the afternoon. Highs in the lower 80s. Chance of rain 70%. Tuesday night, partly cloudy. A chance of showers and thunderstorms in the evening. Lows in the lower 60s. Chance of rain 40%. Wednesday, partly cloudy. Highs in the lower 80s.
The Mansfield, Ohio climate summary for yesterday, July 22, 2026. Yesterday's high temperature was 69 degrees. The normal high is 83. Yesterday's low temperature was 53 degrees. The normal low is 62. No precipitation fell yesterday, which leaves the monthly total at 2.35 inches. This is 0.43 inches below the normal amount of 2.78 inches for July. The total precipitation for the year still stands at 23.79 inches, which is 1.33 inches below normal. No snow fell yesterday, which brings the monthly total to 0.0 inches. The total snowfall since July 1st still stands at 0.0 inches. There were 4 heating degree days yesterday. This brings the monthly total to 4. The yearly total since July 1st is 4. There were no cooling degree days yesterday. This leaves the monthly total at 241. The yearly total since January 1st is 435. The normal high temperature for today is 83 degrees, and the normal low is 62. The record high for today is 99.4. Sunrise today is at 6:18 a.m. and sunset is at 8:54 p.m. At 8 a.m., weather reports for selected cities. At Mansfield Lawn Regional Airport, it was sunny. The temperature was 60 degrees, the dew point 53, and the relative humidity 77%. The wind was southwest, at 5 miles an hour. The pressure was 30.20 inches and rising. Elsewhere across Ohio, at Toledo Express, it was sunny, with a temperature of 59. It was mostly sunny, with a temperature of 56 at Youngstown, 62 at Cincinnati, 60 at Dayton, 55 at Findlay, and 59 at Columbus. It was partly sunny, with a temperature of 56 at Worcester, 57 at Marion, 59 at Cleveland, and 57 at Akron-Canton Regional Airport. Reports from nearby cities outside Ohio, skies ranged from sunny to mostly sunny. It was 54 at Pittsburgh, 61 at Detroit, 57 at Buffalo, 61 at Indianapolis, and 61 at Chicago. The current time is 8:34 a.m. Eastern Daylight Time. 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We supply the latest available information for the Central Highlands over station WWG57 from Butler on a frequency of 162.450 MHz. On the latest weather map, high pressure will persist across the region into Saturday. A series of troughs will begin to impact the area from the northwest Sunday into Tuesday. A cold front will eventually cross the area by Wednesday. The forecast for the Central Highlands. Today, patchy fog this morning. Mostly sunny. Highs in the mid-70s. Northwest winds around 5 miles per hour, becoming north around 5 miles per hour this afternoon. Tonight, mostly clear. Lows in the lower 50s. Northeast winds around 5 miles per hour. Friday, partly sunny. Highs in the upper 70s. East winds around 5 miles per hour. Friday night, partly cloudy in the evening, then clearing. Lows in the upper 50s. East winds around 5 miles per hour in the evening, becoming light and variable. Saturday, mostly sunny. Highs in the lower 80s. West winds around 5 miles per hour. Saturday night, partly cloudy. Lows in the lower 60s. At 8 a.m., weather reports for selected cities. At Mansfield Lawn Regional Airport, it was sunny. The temperature was 60 degrees, the dew point 53, and the relative humidity 77%. The wind was southwest, at 5 miles an hour. The pressure was 30.20 inches and rising. Elsewhere across Ohio, at Toledo Express, it was sunny, with a temperature of 59. It was mostly sunny, with a temperature of 56 at Youngstown, 62 at Cincinnati, 60 at Dayton, 55 at Findlay, and 59 at Columbus. It was partly sunny, with a temperature of 56 at Worcester, 57 at Marion, 59 at Cleveland, and 57 at Akron-Canton Regional Airport. Reports from nearby cities outside Ohio, skies ranged from sunny to mostly sunny. It was 54 at Pittsburgh, 61 at Detroit, 57 at Buffalo, 61 at Indianapolis, and 61 at Chicago.
The current time is 8:37 a.m. Eastern Daylight Time. 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

in Cleveland. We supply the latest available information for the Central Highlands over station WWG57 from Butler on a frequency of 162.450 MHz. On the latest weather map, high pressure will persist across the region into Saturday. A series of troughs will begin to impact the area from the northwest Sunday into Tuesday. A cold front will eventually cross the area by Wednesday. The forecast for the Central Highlands. Today, patchy fog this morning. Mostly sunny. Highs in the mid-70s. Northwest winds around 5 miles per hour, becoming north around 5 miles per hour this afternoon. Tonight, mostly clear. Lows in the lower 50s. Northeast winds around 5 miles per hour. Friday, partly sunny. Highs in the upper 70s. East winds around 5 miles per hour. Friday night, partly cloudy in the evening, then clearing. Lows in the upper 50s. East winds around 5 miles per hour in the evening, becoming light and variable. Saturday, mostly sunny. Highs in the lower 80s. West winds around 5 miles per hour. Saturday night, partly cloudy. Lows in the lower 60s. At 8 a.m., weather reports for selected cities. At Mansfield Long Regional Airport, it was sunny. The temperature was 60 degrees, the dew point 53, and the relative humidity 77%. The wind was southwest, at 5 miles an hour. The pressure was 30.20 inches and rising. Elsewhere across Ohio, at Toledo Express, it was sunny, with a temperature of 59. It was mostly sunny, with a temperature of 56 at Youngstown, 62 at Cincinnati, 60 at Dayton, 55 at Findlay, and 59 at Columbus. It was partly sunny, with a temperature of 56 at Worcester, 57 at Marion, 59 at Cleveland, and 57 at Akron-Canton Regional Airport. Reports from nearby cities outside Ohio, skies ranged from sunny to mostly sunny. It was 54 at Pittsburgh, 61 at Detroit, 57 at Buffalo, 61 at Indianapolis, and 61 at Chicago. The current time is 8:39 a.m. Eastern Daylight Time. 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The extended forecast for the Central Highlands. Sunday, partly sunny. A chance of showers and thunderstorms in the afternoon. Highs in the mid-80s. Chance of rain 30%. Sunday night, partly cloudy. A chance of showers and thunderstorms in the evening. Lows in the mid-60s. Chance of rain 30%. Monday, partly sunny. A chance of showers and thunderstorms in the afternoon. Highs in the upper 80s. Chance of rain 30%. Monday night, showers likely with a chance of thunderstorms. Lows in the upper 60s. Chance of rain 70%. Tuesday, partly sunny. Showers likely in the morning, then a chance of showers and thunderstorms in the afternoon. On the latest weather map, high pressure will persist across the region into Saturday. A series of troughs will begin to impact the area from the northwest Sunday into Tuesday. A cold front will eventually cross the area by Wednesday. The forecast for the Central Highlands. Today, patchy fog this morning. Mostly sunny. Highs in the mid-70s. Northwest winds around 5 miles per hour, becoming north around 5 miles per hour this afternoon. Tonight, mostly clear. Lows in the lower 50s. Northeast winds around 5 miles per hour. Friday, partly sunny. Highs in the upper 70s. East winds around 5 miles per hour. Friday night, partly cloudy in the evening, then clearing. Lows in the upper 50s. East winds around 5 miles per hour in the evening, becoming light and variable. Saturday, mostly sunny. Highs in the lower 80s. West winds around 5 miles per hour. Saturday night, partly cloudy. Lows in the lower 60s. At 8 a.m., weather reports for selected cities.
At Mansfield Lawn Regional Airport, it was sunny. The temperature was 60 degrees, the dew point 53, and the relative humidity 77%. The wind was southwest, at 5 miles an hour. The pressure was 30.20 inches and rising. Elsewhere across Ohio, at Toledo Express, it was sunny, with a temperature of 59. It was mostly sunny, with a temperature of 56 at Youngstown, 62 at Cincinnati, 60 at Dayton, 55 at Findlay, and 59 at Columbus. It was partly sunny, with a temperature of 56 at Worcester, 57 at Marion, 59 at Cleveland, and 57 at Akron-Canton Regional Airport. Reports from nearby cities outside Ohio, skies ranged from sunny to mostly sunny. It was 54 at Pittsburgh, 61 at Detroit, 57 at Buffalo, 61 at Indianapolis, and 61 at Chicago. The extended forecast for the Central Highlands. Sunday, partly sunny. A chance of showers and thunderstorms in the afternoon. Highs in the mid-80s. Chance of rain 30%. Sunday night, partly cloudy. A chance of showers and thunderstorms in the evening. Lows in the mid-60s. Chance of rain 30%. Monday, partly sunny. A chance of showers and thunderstorms in the afternoon. Highs in the upper 80s. Chance of rain 30%. Monday night, showers likely with a chance of thunderstorms. Lows in the upper 60s. Chance of rain 70%. Tuesday, partly sunny. Showers likely in the morning, then a chance of showers and thunderstorms in the afternoon. Highs in the lower 80s. Chance of rain 70%. Tuesday night, partly cloudy. A chance of showers and thunderstorms in the evening. Lows in the lower 60s. Chance of rain 40%. Wednesday, partly cloudy. Highs in the lower 80s. The current time is 8:44 a.m. Eastern Daylight Time. 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On the latest weather map, high pressure will persist across the region into Saturday. A series of troughs will begin to impact the area from the northwest Sunday into Tuesday. A cold front will eventually cross the area by Wednesday. The Mansfield, Ohio climate summary for yesterday, July 22, 2026. Yesterday's high temperature was 69 degrees. The normal high is 83. Yesterday's low temperature was 53 degrees. The normal low is 62. No precipitation fell yesterday, which leaves the monthly total at 2.35 inches. This is 0.43 inches below the normal amount of 2.78 inches for July. The total precipitation for the year still stands at 23.79 inches, which is 1.33 inches below normal. No snow fell yesterday, which brings the monthly total to 0.0 inches. The total snowfall since July 1st still stands at 0.0 inches. There were 4 heating degree days yesterday. This brings the monthly total to 4. The yearly total since July 1st is 4. There were no cooling degree days yesterday. This leaves the monthly total at 241. The yearly total since January 1st is 435. The normal high temperature for today is 83 degrees, and the normal low is 62. The record high for today is 99, which occurred in 1933, and the record low is 48, which occurred in 1944. Sunrise today is at 6:18 a.m. and sunset is at 8:54 p.m. The forecast for the Central Highlands. Today, patchy fog this morning. Mostly sunny. Highs in the mid-70s. Northwest winds around 5 miles per hour, becoming north around 5 miles per hour this afternoon. Tonight, mostly clear. Lows in the lower 50s. Northeast winds around 5 miles per hour. Friday, partly sunny. Highs in the upper 70s. East winds around 5 miles per hour. Friday night, partly cloudy in the evening, then clearing. Lows in the upper 50s. East winds around 5 miles per hour in the evening, becoming light and variable. Saturday, mostly sunny.
Highs in the lower 80s. West winds around 5 miles per hour. Saturday night, partly cloudy. Lows in the lower 60s. At 8 a.m., weather reports for selected cities. At Mansfield Long Regional Airport, it was sunny. The temperature was 60 degrees, the dew point 53, and the relative humidity 77%. The wind was southwest, at 5 miles an hour. The pressure was 30.20 inches and rising. Elsewhere across Ohio, at Toledo Express, it was sunny, with a temperature of 59. It was mostly sunny, with a temperature of 56 at Youngstown, 62 at Cincinnati, 60 at Dayton, 55 at Findlay, and 59 at Columbus. It was partly sunny, with a temperature of 56 at Worcester, 57 at Marion, 59 at Cleveland, and 57 at Akron-Canton Regional Airport. Reports from nearby cities outside Ohio, skies ranged from sunny to mostly sunny. It was 54 at Pittsburgh, 61 at Detroit, 57 at Buffalo, 61 at Indianapolis, and 61 at Chicago. The current time is 8:48 a.m. Eastern Daylight Time. 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On the latest weather map, high pressure will persist across the region into Saturday. A series of troughs will begin to impact the area from the northwest Sunday into Tuesday. A cold front will eventually cross the area by Wednesday. The forecast for the Central Highlands. Today, patchy fog this morning. Mostly sunny. Highs in the mid-70s. Northwest winds around 5 miles per hour, becoming north around 5 miles per hour this afternoon. Tonight, mostly clear. Lows in the lower 50s. Northeast winds around 5 miles per hour. Friday, partly sunny. Highs in the upper 70s. East winds around 5 miles per hour. Friday night, partly cloudy in the evening, then clearing. Lows in the upper 50s. East winds around 5 miles per hour in the evening, becoming light and variable. Saturday, mostly sunny. Highs in the lower 80s. West winds around 5 miles per hour. The forecast for the Central Highlands. Today, patchy fog this morning. Mostly sunny. Highs in the mid-70s. Northwest winds around 5 miles per hour, becoming north around 5 miles per hour this afternoon. Tonight, mostly clear. Lows in the lower 50s. Northeast winds around 5 miles per hour. Friday, partly sunny. Highs in the upper 70s. East winds around 5 miles per hour. Friday night, partly cloudy in the evening, then clearing. Lows in the upper 50s. East winds around 5 miles per hour in the evening, becoming light and variable. Saturday, mostly sunny. Highs in the lower 80s. West winds around 5 miles per hour. Saturday night, partly cloudy. Lows in the lower 60s. At 8 a.m., weather reports for selected cities. At Mansfield Long Regional Airport, it was sunny. The temperature was 60 degrees, the dew point 53, and the relative humidity 77%. The wind was southwest, at 5 miles an hour. The pressure was 30.20 inches and rising. Elsewhere across Ohio, at Toledo Express, it was sunny, with a temperature of 59. It was mostly sunny, with a temperature of 56 at Youngstown, 62 at Cincinnati, 60 at Dayton, 55 at Findlay, and 59 at Columbus. It was partly sunny, with a temperature of 56 at Worcester, 57 at Marion, 59 at Cleveland, and 57 at Akron-Canton Regional Airport. Reports from nearby cities outside Ohio, skies ranged from sunny to mostly sunny. It was 54 at Pittsburgh, 61 at Detroit, 57 at Buffalo, 61 at Indianapolis, and 61 at Chicago. The extended forecast for the Central Highlands. Sunday, partly sunny. A chance of showers and thunderstorms in the afternoon. Highs in the mid-80s. Chance of rain 30%. Sunday night, partly cloudy.
a chance of shower.

Highs in the lower 80s. Chance of rain 70%. Tuesday night, partly cloudy. A chance of showers and thunderstorms in the evening. Lows in the lower 60s. Chance of rain 40%. Wednesday, partly cloudy. Highs in the lower 80s. The current time is 8:53 a.m. Eastern Daylight Time. 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On the latest weather map, high pressure will persist across the region into Saturday. A series of troughs will begin to impact the area from the northwest Sunday into Tuesday. A cold front will eventually cross the area by Wednesday. The forecast for the Central Highlands. Today, patchy fog this morning. Mostly sunny. Highs in the mid-70s. Northwest winds around 5 miles per hour, becoming north around 5 miles per hour this afternoon. Tonight, mostly clear. Lows in the lower 50s. Northeast winds around 5 miles per hour. Friday, partly sunny. Highs in the upper 70s. East winds around 5 miles per hour. Friday night, partly cloudy in the evening, then clearing. Lows in the upper 50s. East winds around 5 miles per hour in the evening, becoming light and variable. Saturday, mostly sunny. Highs in the lower 80s. West winds around 5 miles per hour. Saturday night, partly cloudy. Lows in the lower 60s. At 8 a.m., weather reports for selected cities. At Mansfield Long Regional Airport, it was sunny. The temperature was 60 degrees, the dew point 53, and the relative humidity 77%. The wind was southwest, at 5 miles an hour. The pressure was 30.20 inches and rising. Elsewhere across Ohio, at Toledo Express, it was sunny, with a temperature of 59. It was mostly sunny, with a temperature of 56 at Youngstown, 62 at Cincinnati, 60 at Dayton, 55 at Findlay, and 59 at Columbus. It was partly sunny, with a temperature of 56 at Worcester, 57 at Marion, 59 at Cleveland, and 57 at Akron-Canton Regional Airport. Reports from nearby cities outside Ohio, skies ranged from sunny to mostly sunny. It was 54 at Pittsburgh, 61 at Detroit, 57 at Buffalo, 61 at Indianapolis, and 61 at Chicago. The current time is 8:55 a.m. Eastern Daylight Time. 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On the latest weather map, high pressure will persist across the region into Saturday. A series of troughs will begin to impact the area from the northwest Sunday into Tuesday. A cold front will eventually cross the area by Wednesday. The forecast for the Central Highlands. Today, patchy fog this morning. Mostly sunny. Highs in the mid-70s. Northwest winds around 5 miles per hour, becoming north around 5 miles per hour this afternoon. Tonight, mostly clear. Lows in the lower 50s. Northeast winds around 5 miles per hour. Friday, partly sunny. Highs in the upper 70s. East winds around 5 miles per hour. Friday night, partly cloudy in the evening, then clearing. Lows in the upper 50s. East winds around 5 miles per hour in the evening, becoming light and variable. Saturday, mostly sunny. Highs in the lower 80s. West winds around 5 miles per hour. Saturday night, partly cloudy. Lows in the lower 60s. At 8 a.m., weather reports for selected cities. At Mansfield Long Regional Airport, it was sunny. The temperature was 60 degrees, the dew point 53, and the relative humidity 77%. The wind was southwest, at 5 miles an hour. The pressure was 30.20 inches and rising. Elsewhere across Ohio, at Toledo Express, it was sunny, with a temperature of 59. It was mostly sunny, with a temperature

Sure, of 56 at Youngstown, 62 at Cincinnati, 60 at Dayton, 55 at Findlay, and 59 at Columbus. It was partly sunny, with a temperature of 56 at Worcester, 57 at Marion, 59 at Cleveland, and 57 at Akron-Canton Regional Airport. Reports from nearby cities outside Ohio, skies ranged from sunny to mostly sunny. It was 54 at Pittsburgh, 61 at Detroit, 57 at Buffalo, 61 at Indianapolis, and 61 at Chicago. The current time is 8:58 a.m. Eastern Daylight Time. 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On the latest weather map, high pressure will persist across the region into Saturday. A series of troughs will begin to impact the area from the northwest Sunday into Tuesday. A cold front will eventually cross the area by Wednesday. The forecast for the Central Highlands. Today, patchy fog this morning. Mostly sunny. Highs in the mid-70s. Northwest winds around 5 miles per hour, becoming north around 5 miles per hour this afternoon. Tonight, mostly clear. Lows in the lower 50s. Northeast winds around 5 miles per hour. Friday, partly sunny. Highs in the upper 70s. East winds around 5 miles per hour. Friday night, partly cloudy in the evening, then clearing. Lows in the upper 50s. East winds around 5 miles per hour in the evening, becoming light and variable. Saturday, mostly sunny. Highs in the lower 80s. West winds around 5 miles per hour. Saturday night, partly cloudy. Lows in the lower 60s. The Nearshore Marine Forecast. For the following marine location, the islands to Vermilion. Today, northwest winds 10 knots or less becoming northeast. A slight chance of water spouts early. A slight chance of showers early. Waves 1 foot or less. Tonight, northeast winds less than 10 knots becoming southeast. Mostly clear. Waves 1 foot or less. Friday, southeast winds 10 knots or less becoming northeast. Mostly sunny. Waves 1 foot or less. Friday night, northeast winds 10 knots or less becoming south. Partly cloudy. Waves 1 foot or less. The water temperature off Toledo is 79 degrees, off Cleveland 73 degrees, and off Derry 75 degrees. The extended forecast for the Central Highlands. Sunday, partly sunny. A chance of showers and thunderstorms in the afternoon. Highs in the mid-80s. Chance of rain 30%. Sunday night, partly cloudy. A chance of showers and thunderstorms in the evening. Lows in the mid-60s. Chance of rain 30%. Monday, partly sunny. A chance of showers and thunderstorms in the afternoon. Highs in the upper 80s. Chance of rain 30%. Monday night, showers likely with a chance of thunderstorms. Lows in the upper 60s. Chance of rain 70%. Tuesday, partly sunny. Showers likely in the morning, then a chance of showers and thunderstorms in the afternoon. Highs in the lower 80s. Chance of rain 70%. Tuesday night, partly cloudy. A chance of showers and thunderstorms in the evening. Lows in the lower 60s. Chance of rain 40%. Wednesday, partly cloudy. Highs in the lower 80s. The Mansfield, Ohio climate summary for yesterday, July 22, 2026. Yesterday's high temperature was 69 degrees. The normal high is 83. Yesterday's low temperature was 53 degrees. The normal low is 62. No precipitation fell yesterday, which leaves the monthly total at 2.35 inches. This is 0.43 inches below the normal amount of 2.78 inches for July. The total precipitation for the year still stands at 23.79 inches, which is 1.33 inches below normal. No snow fell yesterday, which brings the monthly total to 0.0 inches. The total snowfall since July 1st still stands at 0.0 inches. There were 4 heating degree days yesterday.
This brings the monthly total to 4. The yearly total since July 1st is 4. There were no cooling degree days yesterday. This leaves the monthly total at 241. The yearly total since January 1st is 435. The normal high temperature for today is 83 degrees, and the normal low is 62. The record high for today is 99, which occurred in 1933, and the record low is 48, which occurred in 1944. Sunrise today is at 6:18 a.m. and sunset is at 8:54 p.m. At 8 a.m., weather reports for selected cities. At Mansfield Lawn Regional Airport, it was sunny. The temperature was 60 degrees, the dew point 53, and the relative humidity 77%. The wind was southwest, at 5 miles an hour. The pressure was 30.20 inches and rising. Elsewhere across Ohio, at Toledo Express, it was sunny, with a temperature of 59. It was mostly sunny, with a temperature of 56 at Youngstown, 62 at Cincinnati, 60 at Dayton, 55 at Findlay, and 59 at Columbus. It was partly sunny, with a temperature of 56 at Worcester, 57 at Marion, 59 at Cleveland, and 57 at Akron-Canton Regional Airport. Reports from nearby cities outside Ohio, skies ranged from sunny to mostly sunny. It was 54 at Pittsburgh, 61 at Detroit, 57 at Buffalo, 61 at Indianapolis, and 61 at Chicago. The current time is 9:04 a.m. Eastern Daylight Time. 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On the latest weather map, high pressure will persist across the region into Saturday. A series of troughs will begin to impact the area from the northwest Sunday into Tuesday. A cold front will eventually cross the area by Wednesday. The forecast for the Central Highlands. Today, patchy fog this morning. Mostly sunny. Highs in the mid-70s. Northwest winds around 5 miles per hour, becoming north around 5 miles per hour this afternoon. Tonight, mostly clear. Lows in the lower 50s. Northeast winds around 5 miles per hour. Friday, partly sunny. Highs in the upper 70s. East winds around 5 miles per hour. Friday night, partly cloudy in the evening, then clearing. Lows in the upper 50s. East winds around 5 miles per hour in the evening, becoming light and variable. Saturday, mostly sunny. Highs in the lower 80s. West winds around 5 miles per hour. Saturday night, partly cloudy. Lows in the lower 60s. At 9 a.m., weather reports for selected cities. At Mansfield Lawn Regional Airport, it was sunny. The temperature was 63 degrees, the dew point 52, and the relative humidity 67%. The wind was southwest, at 5 miles an hour. The pressure was 30.21 inches and rising. Elsewhere across Ohio, temperatures were between 60 and 65 degrees. It was sunny at Marion, Toledo Express, Cincinnati, Dayton, and Findlay. It was mostly sunny at Cleveland, Youngstown, and Columbus. It was partly sunny at Worcester and Akron-Canton Regional Airport. Reports from nearby cities outside Ohio, skies ranged from sunny to mostly sunny. It was 60 at Pittsburgh, 65 at Detroit, 62 at Buffalo, 65 at Indianapolis, and 67 at Chicago. The current time is 9:07 a.m. Eastern Daylight Time. 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On the latest weather map, high pressure will persist across the region into Saturday. A series of troughs will begin to impact the area from the northwest Sunday into Tuesday. A cold front will eventually cross the area by Wednesday. The forecast for the Central Highlands. Today, patchy fog this morning. Mostly sunny. Highs in the mid-70s. Northwest winds around 5 miles per hour,
becoming north around 5 miles per hour this afternoon. Tonight, mostly clear. Lows in the lower 50s. Northeast winds around 5 miles per hour. Friday, partly sunny. Highs in the upper 70s. East winds around 5 miles per hour. Friday night, partly cloudy in the evening, then clearing. Lows in the upper 50s. East winds around 5 miles per hour in the evening, becoming light and variable. Saturday, mostly sunny. Highs in the lower 80s. West winds around 5 miles per hour. Saturday night, partly cloudy. Lows in the lower 60s. At 9 a.m., weather reports for selected cities. At Mansfield Lawn Regional Airport, it was sunny. The temperature was 63 degrees, the dew point 52, and the relative humidity 67%. The wind was southwest, at 5 miles an hour. The pressure was 30.21 inches and rising. Elsewhere across Ohio, temperatures were between 60 and 65 degrees. It was sunny at Marion, Toledo Express, Cincinnati, Dayton, and Findlay. It was mostly sunny at Cleveland, Youngstown, and Columbus. It was partly sunny at Worcester and Akron-Canton Regional Airport. Reports from nearby cities outside Ohio, skies ranged from sunny to mostly sunny. It was 60 at Pittsburgh, 65 at Detroit, 62 at Buffalo, 65 at Indianapolis, and 67 at Chicago. The current time is 9:09 a.m. Eastern Daylight Time. 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On the latest weather map, high pressure will persist across the region into Saturday. A series of troughs will begin to impact the area from the northwest Sunday into Tuesday. A cold front will eventually cross the area by Wednesday. The extended forecast for the Central Highlands. Sunday, partly sunny. A chance of showers and thunderstorms in the afternoon. Highs in the mid-80s. Chance of rain 30%. Sunday night, partly cloudy. A chance of showers and thunderstorms in the evening. Lows in the mid-60s. Chance of rain 30%. Monday, partly sunny. A chance of showers and thunderstorms in the afternoon. Highs in the upper 80s. Chance of rain 30%. Monday night, showers likely with a chance of thunderstorms. Lows in the upper 60s. Chance of rain 70%. Tuesday, partly sunny. Showers likely in the morning, then a chance of showers and thunderstorms in the afternoon. Highs in the lower 80s. Chance of rain 70%. Tuesday night, partly cloudy. A chance of showers and thunderstorms in the evening. Lows in the lower 60s. Chance of rain 40%. Wednesday, partly cloudy. Highs in the lower 80s. The forecast for the Central Highlands. Today, patchy fog this morning. Mostly sunny. Highs in the mid-70s. Northwest winds around 5 miles per hour, becoming north around 5 miles per hour this afternoon. Tonight, mostly clear. Lows in the lower 50s. Northeast winds around 5 miles per hour. Friday, partly sunny. Highs in the upper 70s. East winds around 5 miles per hour. Friday night, partly cloudy in the evening, then clearing. Lows in the upper 50s. East winds around 5 miles per hour in the evening, becoming light and variable. Saturday, mostly sunny. Highs in the lower 80s. West winds around 5 miles per hour. Saturday night, partly cloudy. Lows in the lower 60s. At 9 a.m., weather reports for selected cities. At Mansfield Lawn Regional Airport, it was sunny. The temperature was 63 degrees, the dew point 52, and the relative humidity 67%. The wind was southwest, at 5 miles an hour. The pressure was 30.21 inches and rising. Elsewhere across Ohio, temperatures were between 60 and 65 degrees. It was sunny at Marion, Toledo Express, Cincinnati, Dayton, and Findlay. It was mostly sunny at Cleveland, Youngstown, and Columbus.
It was partly sunny at Worcester and Akron Canton Regional Airport. Reports from nearby cities outside Ohio, skies ranged from sunny to mostly sunny. It was 60 at Pittsburgh, 65 at Detroit, 62 at Buffalo, 65 at Indianapolis, and 67 at Chicago. The current time is 9:13 a.m. Eastern Daylight Time. 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On the latest weather map, high pressure will persist across the region into Saturday. A series of troughs will begin to impact the area from the northwest Sunday into Tuesday. A cold front will eventually cross the area by Wednesday. The forecast for the Central Highlands. Today, patchy fog this morning. Mostly sunny. Highs in the mid-70s. Northwest winds around 5 miles per hour, becoming north around 5 miles per hour this afternoon. Tonight, mostly clear. Lows in the lower 50s. Northeast winds around 5 miles per hour. Friday, partly sunny. Highs in the upper 70s. East winds around 5 miles per hour. Friday night, partly cloudy in the evening, then clearing. Lows in the upper 50s. East winds around 5 miles per hour in the evening, becoming light and variable. Saturday, mostly sunny. Highs in the lower 80s. West winds around 5 miles per hour. Saturday night, partly cloudy. Lows in the lower 60s. At 9 a.m., weather reports for selected cities. At Mansfield Long Regional Airport, it was sunny. The temperature was 63 degrees, the dew point 52, and the relative humidity 67%. The wind was southwest, at 5 miles an hour. The pressure was 30.21 inches and rising. Elsewhere across Ohio, temperatures were between 60 and 65 degrees. It was sunny at Marion, Toledo Express, Cincinnati, Dayton, and Findlay. It was mostly sunny at Cleveland, Youngstown, and Columbus. It was partly sunny at Worcester and Akron Canton Regional Airport. Reports from nearby cities outside Ohio, skies ranged from sunny to mostly sunny. It was 60 at Pittsburgh, 65 at Detroit, 62 at Buffalo, 65 at Indianapolis, and 67 at Chicago. The Mansfield, Ohio climate summary for yesterday, July 22, 2026. Yesterday's high temperature was 69 degrees. The normal high is 83. Yesterday's low temperature was 53 degrees. The normal low is 62. No precipitation fell yesterday, which leaves the monthly total at 2.35 inches. This is 0.43 inches below the normal amount of 2.78 inches for July. The total precipitation for the year still stands at 23.79 inches, which is 1.33 inches below normal. No snow fell yesterday, which brings the monthly total to 0.0 inches. The total snowfall since July 1st still stands at 0.0 inches. There were 4 heating degree days yesterday. This brings the monthly total to 4. The yearly total since July 1st is 4. There were no cooling degree days yesterday. This leaves the monthly total at 241. The yearly total since January 1st is 435. The normal high temperature for today is 83 degrees, and the normal low is 62. The record high for today is 99, which occurred in 1933, and the record low is 48, which occurred in 1944. Sunrise today is at 6:18 a.m. and sunset is at 8:54 p.m. The current time is 9:17 a.m. Eastern Daylight Time. 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On the latest weather map, high pressure will persist across the region into Saturday. A series of troughs will begin to impact the area from the northwest Sunday into Tuesday. A cold front will eventually cross the area by Wednesday. The forecast for the Central Highlands. Today,
Patchy fog this morning. Mostly sunny. Highs in the mid-70s. Northwest winds around 5 miles per hour, becoming north around 5 miles per hour this afternoon. Tonight, mostly clear. Lows in the lower 50s. Northeast winds around 5 miles per hour. Friday, partly sunny. Highs in the upper 70s. East winds around 5 miles per hour. Friday night, partly cloudy in the evening, then clearing. Lows in the upper 50s. East winds around 5 miles per hour in the evening, becoming light and variable. Saturday, mostly sunny. Highs in the lower 80s. West winds around 5 miles per hour. Saturday night, partly cloudy. Lows in the lower 60s. At 9 a.m., weather reports for selected cities. At Mansfield Long Regional Airport, it was sunny. The temperature was 63 degrees, the dew point 52, and the relative humidity 67%. The wind was southwest, at 5 miles an hour. The pressure was 30.21 inches and rising. Elsewhere across Ohio, temperatures were between 60 and 65 degrees. It was sunny at Marion, Toledo Express, Cincinnati, Dayton, and Findlay. It was mostly sunny at Cleveland, Youngstown, and Columbus. It was partly sunny at Worcester and Akron-Canton Regional Airport. Reports from nearby cities outside Ohio, skies ranged from sunny to mostly sunny. It was 60 at Pittsburgh, 65 at Detroit, 62 at Buffalo, 65 at Indianapolis, and 67 at Chicago. The current time is 9:19 a.m. Eastern Daylight Time. 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The extended forecast for the Central Highlands. Sunday, partly sunny. A chance of showers and thunderstorms in the afternoon. Highs in the mid-80s. Chance of rain 30%. Sunday night, partly cloudy. A chance of showers and thunderstorms in the evening. Lows in the mid-60s. Chance of rain 30%. Monday, partly sunny. A chance of showers and thunderstorms in the afternoon. Highs in the upper 80s. Chance of rain 30%. Monday night, showers likely with a chance of thunderstorms. Lows in the upper 60s. Chance of rain 70%. Tuesday, partly sunny. Showers likely in the morning, then a chance of showers and thunderstorms in the afternoon. Highs in the lower 80s. Chance of rain 70%. Tuesday night, partly cloudy. A chance of showers and thunderstorms in the evening. Lows in the lower 60s. Chance of rain 40%. Wednesday, partly cloudy. Highs in the lower 80s. On the latest weather map, high pressure will persist across the region into Saturday. A series of troughs will begin to impact the area from the northwest Sunday into Tuesday. A cold front will eventually cross the area by Wednesday. The forecast for the Central Highlands. Today, patchy fog this morning. Mostly sunny. Highs in the mid-70s. Northwest winds around 5 miles per hour, becoming north around 5 miles per hour this afternoon. Tonight, mostly clear. Lows in the lower 50s. Northeast winds around 5 miles per hour. Friday, partly sunny. Highs in the upper 70s. East winds around 5 miles per hour. Friday night, partly cloudy in the evening, then clearing. Lows in the upper 50s. East winds around 5 miles per hour in the evening, becoming light and variable. Saturday, mostly sunny. Highs in the lower 80s. West winds around 5 miles per hour. Saturday night, partly cloudy. Lows in the lower 60s. At 9 a.m., weather reports for selected cities. At Mansfield Long Regional Airport, it was sunny. The temperature was 63 degrees, the dew point 52, and the relative humidity 67%. The wind was southwest, at 5 miles an hour. The pressure was 30.21 inches and rising. Elsewhere across Ohio, temperatures were between 60 and 65 degrees.
It was sunny at Marion, Toledo Express, Cincinnati, Dayton, and Findlay. It was mostly sunny at Cleveland, Youngstown, and Columbus. It was partly sunny at Worcester and Akron-Canton Regional Airport. Reports from nearby cities outside Ohio, skies ranged from sunny to mostly sunny. It was 60 at Pittsburgh, 65 at Detroit, 62 at Buffalo, 65 at Indianapolis, and 67 at Chicago. The current time is 9:23 a.m. Eastern Daylight Time. 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On the latest weather map, high pressure will persist across the region into Saturday. A series of troughs will begin to impact the area from the northwest Sunday into Tuesday. A cold front will eventually cross the area by Wednesday. The forecast for the Central Highlands. Today, patchy fog this morning. Mostly sunny. Highs in the mid-70s. Northwest winds around 5 miles per hour, becoming north around 5 miles per hour this afternoon. Tonight, mostly clear. Lows in the lower 50s. Northeast winds around 5 miles per hour. Friday, partly sunny. Highs in the upper 70s. East winds around 5 miles per hour. Friday night, partly cloudy in the evening, then clearing. Lows in the upper 50s. East winds around 5 miles per hour in the evening, becoming light and variable. Saturday, mostly sunny. Highs in the lower 80s. West winds around 5 miles per hour. Saturday night, partly cloudy. Lows in the lower 60s. At 9 a.m., weather reports for selected cities. At Mansfield-Lom Regional Airport, it was sunny. The temperature was 63 degrees, the dew point 52, and the relative humidity 67%. The wind was southwest, at 5 miles an hour. The pressure was 30.21 inches and rising. Elsewhere across Ohio, temperatures were between 60 and 65 degrees. It was sunny at Marion, Toledo Express, Cincinnati, Dayton, and Findlay. It was mostly sunny at Cleveland, Youngstown, and Columbus. It was partly sunny at Worcester and Akron-Canton Regional Airport. Reports from nearby cities outside Ohio, skies ranged from sunny to mostly sunny. It was 60 at Pittsburgh, 65 at Detroit, 62 at Buffalo, 65 at Indianapolis, and 67 at Chicago. The current time is 9:25 a.m. Eastern Daylight Time. 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On the latest weather map, high pressure will persist across the region into Saturday. A series of troughs will begin to impact the area from the northwest Sunday into Tuesday. A cold front will eventually cross the area by Wednesday. The forecast for the Central Highlands. Today, patchy fog this morning. Mostly sunny. Highs in the mid-70s. Northwest winds around 5 miles per hour, becoming north around 5 miles per hour this afternoon. Tonight, mostly clear. Lows in the lower 50s. Northeast winds around 5 miles per hour. Friday, partly sunny. Highs in the upper 70s. East winds around 5 miles per hour. Friday night, partly cloudy in the evening, then clearing. Lows in the upper 50s. East winds around 5 miles per hour in the evening, becoming light and variable. Saturday, mostly sunny. Highs in the lower 80s. West winds around 5 miles per hour. Saturday night, partly cloudy. Lows in the lower 60s. At 9 a.m., weather reports for selected cities. At Mansfield-Lom Regional Airport, it was sunny. The temperature was 63 degrees, the dew point 52, and the relative humidity 67%. The wind was southwest, at 5 miles an hour. The pressure was 30.21 inches and rising. Elsewhere across Ohio, temperatures were between 60 and 65 degrees.
It was sunny at Marion, Toledo Express, Cincinnati, Dayton, and Findlay. It was mostly sunny at Cleveland, Youngstown, and Columbus. It was partly sunny at Worcester and Akron-Canton Regional Airport. Reports from nearby cities outside Ohio, skies ranged from sunny to mostly sunny. It was 60 at Pittsburgh, 65 at Detroit, 62 at Buffalo, 65 at Indianapolis, and 67 at Chicago. The current time is 9:28 a.m. Eastern Daylight Time. 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On the latest weather map, high pressure will persist across the region into Saturday. A series of troughs will begin to impact the area from the northwest Sunday into Tuesday. A cold front will eventually cross the area by Wednesday. The forecast for the Central Highlands. Today, patchy fog this morning. Mostly sunny. Highs in the mid-70s. Northwest winds around 5 miles per hour, becoming north around 5 miles per hour this afternoon. Tonight, mostly clear. Lows in the lower 50s. Northeast winds around 5 miles per hour. Friday, partly sunny. Highs in the upper 70s. East winds around 5 miles per hour. Friday night, partly cloudy in the evening, then clearing. Lows in the upper 50s. East winds around 5 miles per hour in the evening, becoming light and variable. Saturday, mostly sunny. Highs in the lower 80s. West winds around 5 miles per hour. Saturday night. The forecast for the Central Highlands. Today, patchy fog this morning. Mostly sunny. Highs in the mid-70s. Northwest winds around 5 miles per hour, becoming north around 5 miles per hour this afternoon. Tonight, mostly clear. Lows in the lower 50s. Northeast winds around 5 miles per hour. Friday, partly sunny. Highs in the upper 70s. East winds around 5 miles per hour. Friday night, partly cloudy in the evening, then clearing. Lows in the upper 50s. East winds around 5 miles per hour in the evening, becoming light and variable. Saturday, mostly sunny. Highs in the lower 80s. West winds around 5 miles per hour. Saturday night, partly cloudy. Lows in the lower 60s. At 9 a.m., weather reports for selected cities. At Mansfield Long Regional Airport, it was sunny. The temperature was 63 degrees, the dew point 52, and the relative humidity 67%. The wind was southwest, at 5 miles an hour. The pressure was 30.21 inches and rising. Elsewhere across Ohio, temperatures were between 60 and 65 degrees. It was sunny at Marion, Toledo Express, Cincinnati, Dayton, and Findlay. It was mostly sunny at Cleveland, Youngstown, and Columbus. It was partly sunny at Worcester and Akron-Canton Regional Airport. Reports from nearby cities outside Ohio, skies ranged from sunny to mostly sunny. It was 60 at Pittsburgh, 65 at Detroit, 62 at Buffalo, 65 at Indianapolis, and 67 at Chicago. The extended forecast for the Central Highlands. Sunday, partly sunny. A chance of showers and thunderstorms in the afternoon. Highs in the mid-80s. Chance of rain 30%. Sunday night, partly cloudy. A chance of showers and thunderstorms in the evening. Lows in the mid-60s. Chance of rain 30%. Monday, partly sunny. A chance of showers and thunderstorms in the afternoon. Highs in the upper 80s. Chance of rain 30%. Monday night, showers likely with a chance of thunderstorms. Lows in the upper 60s. Chance of rain 70%. Tuesday, partly sunny. Showers likely in the morning, then a chance of showers and thunderstorms in the afternoon. Highs in the lower 80s. Chance of rain 70%. Tuesday night, partly cloudy. A chance of showers and thunderstorms in the evening. Lows in the lower 60s.
chance of rain 40%. Wednesday, partly cloudy. Highs in the lower 80s. The Mansfield, Ohio climate summary for yesterday, July 22, 2026. Yesterday's high temperature was 69 degrees. The normal high is 83. Yesterday's low temperature was 53 degrees. The normal low is 62. No precipitation fell yesterday, which leaves the monthly total at 2.35 inches. This is 0.43 inches below 43 inches below the normal amount of 2.78 inches for July. The total precipitation for the year still stands at 23.79 inches, which is 1.33 inches below normal. No snow fell yesterday, which brings the monthly total to 0.0 inches. The total snowfall since July 1st still stands at 0.0 inches. There were 4 heating degree days yesterday. This brings the monthly total to 4. The yearly total since July 1st is 4. There were no cooling degree days yesterday. This leaves the monthly total at 241. The yearly total since January 1st is 435. The normal high temperature for today is 83 degrees, and the normal low is 62. The record high for today is 99, which occurred in 1933, and the record low is 48, which occurred in 1944. Sunrise today is at 6:18 a.m. and sunset is at 8:54 p.m. The current time is 9:34 a.m. Eastern Daylight Time. 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On the latest weather map, high pressure will persist across the region into Saturday. A series of troughs will begin to impact the area from the northwest Sunday into Tuesday. A cold front will eventually cross the area by Wednesday. The forecast for the Central Highlands. Today, patchy fog this morning. Mostly sunny. Highs in the mid-70s. Northwest winds around 5 miles per hour, becoming north around 5 miles per hour this afternoon. Tonight, mostly clear. Lows in the lower 50s. Northeast winds around 5 miles per hour. Friday, partly sunny. Highs in the upper 70s. East winds around 5 miles per hour. Friday night, partly cloudy in the evening, then clearing. Lows in the upper 50s. East winds around 5 miles per hour in the evening, becoming light and variable. Saturday, mostly sunny. Highs in the lower 80s. West winds around 5 miles per hour. Saturday night, partly cloudy. Lows in the lower 60s. At 9 a.m., weather reports for selected cities. At Mansfield Lawn Regional Airport, it was sunny. The temperature was 63 degrees, the dew point 52, and the relative humidity 67%. The wind was southwest, at 5 miles an hour. The pressure was 30.21 inches and rising. Elsewhere across Ohio, temperatures were between 60 and 65 degrees. It was sunny at Marion, Toledo Express, Cincinnati, Dayton, and Findlay. It was mostly sunny at Cleveland, Youngstown, and Columbus. It was partly sunny at Worcester and Akron-Canton Regional Airport. Reports from nearby cities outside Ohio, skies ranged from sunny to mostly sunny. It was 60 at Pittsburgh, 65 at Detroit, 62 at Buffalo, 65 at Indianapolis, and 67 at Chicago. The current time is 9:36 a.m. Eastern Daylight Time. 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The current time is 9:36 a.m. Eastern Daylight Time. 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On the latest weather map, high pressure will persist across the region into Saturday. A series of troughs will begin to impact the area from the northwest Sunday into Tuesday. A cold front will eventually cross the area by Wednesday. The forecast for the Central Highlands.
Today, patchy fog this morning. Mostly sunny. Highs in the mid-70s. Northwest winds around 5 miles per hour, becoming north around 5 miles per hour this afternoon. Tonight, mostly clear. Lows in the lower 50s. Northeast winds around 5 miles per hour. Friday, partly sunny. Highs in the upper 70s. East winds around 5 miles per hour. Friday night, partly cloudy in the evening, then clearing. Lows in the upper 50s. East winds around 5 miles per hour in the evening, becoming light and variable. Saturday, mostly sunny. Highs in the lower 80s. West winds around 5 miles per hour. Saturday night, partly cloudy. Lows in the lower 60s. At 9 a.m., weather reports for selected cities. At Mansfield Long Regional Airport, it was sunny. The temperature was 63 degrees, the dew point 52, and the relative humidity 67%. The wind was southwest, at 5 miles an hour. The pressure was 30.21 inches and rising. Elsewhere across Ohio, temperatures were between 60 and 65 degrees. It was sunny at Marion, Toledo Express, Cincinnati, Dayton, and Findlay. It was mostly sunny at Cleveland, Youngstown, and Columbus. It was partly sunny at Worcester and Akron-Canton Regional Airport. Reports from nearby cities outside Ohio, skies ranged from sunny to mostly sunny. It was 60 at Pittsburgh, 65 at Detroit, 62 at Buffalo, 65 at Indianapolis, and 67 at Chicago. The current time is 9:39 a.m. Eastern Daylight Time. 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On the latest weather map, high pressure will persist across the region into Saturday. A series of troughs will begin to impact the area from the northwest Sunday into Tuesday. A cold front will eventually cross the area by Wednesday. The extended forecast for the Central Highlands. Sunday, partly sunny. A chance of showers and thunderstorms in the afternoon. Highs in the mid-80s. Chance of rain 30%. Sunday night, partly cloudy. A chance of showers and thunderstorms in the evening. Lows in the mid-60s. Chance of rain 30%. Monday, partly sunny. A chance of showers and thunderstorms in the afternoon. Highs in the upper 80s. Chance of rain 30%. Monday night, showers likely with a chance of thunderstorms. Lows in the upper 60s. Chance of rain 70%. Tuesday, partly sunny. Showers likely in the morning, then a chance of showers and thunderstorms in the afternoon. Highs in the lower 80s. Chance of rain 70%. Tuesday night, partly cloudy. A chance of showers and thunderstorms in the evening. Lows in the lower 60s. Chance of rain 40%. Wednesday, partly cloudy. Highs in the lower 80s. The forecast for the Central Highlands. Today, patchy fog this morning. Mostly sunny. Highs in the mid-70s. Northwest winds around 5 miles per hour, becoming north around 5 miles per hour this afternoon. Tonight, mostly clear. Lows in the lower 50s. Northeast winds around 5 miles per hour. Friday, partly sunny. Highs in the upper 70s. East winds around 5 miles per hour. Friday night, partly cloudy in the evening, then clearing. Lows in the upper 50s. East winds around 5 miles per hour in the evening, becoming light and variable. Saturday, mostly sunny. Highs in the lower 80s. West winds around 5 miles per hour. Saturday night, partly cloudy. Lows in the lower 60s. At 9 a.m., weather reports for selected cities. At Mansfield Long Regional Airport, it was sunny. The temperature was 63 degrees, the dew point 52, and the relative humidity 67%. The wind was southwest, at 5 miles an hour. The pressure was 30.21 inches and rising. Elsewhere across Ohio, temperatures were between 60 and 65 degrees.
It was sunny at Marion, Toledo Express, Cincinnati, Dayton, and Findlay. It was mostly sunny at Cleveland, Youngstown, and Columbus. It was partly sunny at Worcester and Akron-Canton Regional Airport. Reports from nearby cities outside Ohio, skies ranged from sunny to mostly sunny. It was 60 at Pittsburgh, 65 at Detroit, 62 at Buffalo, 65 at Indianapolis, and 67 at Chicago. The current time is 9:43 a.m. Eastern Daylight Time. 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On the latest weather map, high pressure will persist across the region into Saturday. A series of troughs will begin to impact the area from the northwest Sunday into Tuesday. A cold front will eventually cross the area by Wednesday. The forecast for the Central Highlands. Today, patchy fog this morning. Mostly sunny. Highs in the mid-70s. Northwest winds around 5 miles per hour, becoming north around 5 miles per hour this afternoon. Tonight, mostly clear. Lows in the lower 50s. Northeast winds around 5 miles per hour. Friday, partly sunny. Highs in the upper 70s. East winds around 5 miles per hour. Friday night, partly cloudy in the evening, then clearing. Lows in the upper 50s. East winds around 5 miles per hour in the evening, becoming light and variable. Saturday, mostly sunny. Highs in the lower 80s. West winds around 5 miles per hour. Saturday night, partly cloudy. Lows in the lower 60s. At 9 a.m., weather reports for selected cities. At Mansfield-Lom Regional Airport, it was sunny. The temperature was 63 degrees, the dew point 52, and the relative humidity 67%. The wind was southwest, at 5 miles an hour. The pressure was 30.21 inches and rising. Elsewhere across Ohio, temperatures were between 60 and 65 degrees. It was sunny at Marion, Toledo Express, Cincinnati, Dayton, and Findlay. It was mostly sunny at Cleveland, Youngstown, and Columbus. It was partly sunny at Worcester and Akron-Canton Regional Airport. Reports from nearby cities outside Ohio, skies ranged from sunny to mostly sunny. It was 60 at Pittsburgh, 65 at Detroit, 62 at Buffalo, 65 at Indianapolis, and 67 at Chicago. The Mansfield, Ohio climate summary for yesterday, July 22, 2026. Yesterday's high temperature was 69 degrees. The normal high is 83. Yesterday's low temperature was 53 degrees. The normal low is 62. No precipitation fell yesterday, which leaves the monthly total at 2.35 inches. This is 0.43 inches below the normal amount of 2.78 inches for July. The total precipitation for the year still stands at 23.79 inches, which is 1.33 inches below normal. No snow fell yesterday, which brings the monthly total to 0.0 inches. The total snowfall since July 1st still stands at 0.0 inches. There were 4 heating degree days yesterday. This brings the monthly total to 4. The yearly total since July 1st is 4. There were no cooling degree days yesterday. This leaves the monthly total at 241. The yearly total since January 1st is 435. The normal high temperature for today is 83 degrees, and the normal low is 62. The record high for today is 99, which occurred in 1933, and the record low is 48, which occurred in 1944. Sunrise today is at 6:18 a.m. and sunset is at 8:54 p.m. The current time is 9:47 a.m. Eastern Daylight Time. 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On the latest weather map, high pressure will persist across the region into Saturday.
a series of troughs will begin to impact the area from the northwest Sunday into Tuesday. A cold front will eventually cross the area by Wednesday. The forecast for the Central Highlands. Today, patchy fog this morning. Mostly sunny. Highs in the mid-70s. Northwest winds around 5 miles per hour, becoming north around 5 miles per hour this afternoon. Tonight, mostly clear. Lows in the lower 50s. Northeast winds around 5 miles per hour. Friday, partly sunny. Highs in the upper 70s. East winds around 5 miles per hour. Friday night, partly cloudy in the evening, then clearing. Lows in the upper 50s. East winds around 5 miles per hour in the evening, becoming light and variable. Saturday, mostly sunny. Highs in the lower 80s. West winds around 5 miles per hour. Saturday night, partly cloudy. Lows in the lower 60s. At 9 a.m., weather reports for selected cities. At Mansfield Long Regional Airport, it was sunny. The temperature was 63 degrees, the dew point 52, and the relative humidity 67%. The wind was southwest, at 5 miles an hour. The pressure was 30.21 inches and rising. Elsewhere across Ohio, temperatures were between 60 and 65 degrees. It was sunny at Marion, Toledo Express, Cincinnati, Dayton, and Findlay. It was mostly sunny at Cleveland, Youngstown, and Columbus. It was partly sunny at Worcester and Akron-Canton Regional Airport. Reports from nearby cities outside Ohio, skies ranged from sunny to mostly sunny. It was 60 at Pittsburgh, 65 at Detroit, 62 at Buffalo, 65 at Indianapolis, and 67 at Chicago. The current time is 9:49 a.m. Eastern Daylight Time. 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The extended forecast for the Central Highlands. Sunday, partly sunny. A chance of showers and thunderstorms in the afternoon. Highs in the mid-80s. Chance of rain 30%. Sunday night, partly cloudy. A chance of showers and thunderstorms in the evening. Lows in the mid-60s. Chance of rain 30%. Monday, partly sunny. A chance of showers and thunderstorms in the afternoon. Highs in the upper 80s. Chance of rain 30%. Monday night, showers likely with a chance of thunderstorms. Lows in the upper 60s. Chance of rain 70%. Tuesday, partly sunny. Showers likely in the morning, then a chance of showers and thunderstorms in the afternoon. Highs in the lower 80s. Chance of rain 70%. Tuesday night, partly cloudy. A chance of showers and thunderstorms in the evening. Lows in the lower 60s. Chance of rain 40%. Wednesday, partly cloudy. Highs in the lower 80s. On the latest weather map, high pressure will persist across the region into Saturday. A series of troughs will begin to impact the area from the northwest Sunday into Tuesday. A cold front will eventually cross the area by Wednesday. The forecast for the Central Highlands. Today, patchy fog this morning. Mostly sunny. Highs in the mid-70s. Northwest winds around 5 miles per hour, becoming north around 5 miles per hour this afternoon. Tonight, mostly clear. Lows in the lower 50s. Northeast winds around 5 miles per hour. Friday, partly sunny. Highs in the upper 70s. East winds around 5 miles per hour. Friday night, partly cloudy in the evening, then clearing. Lows in the upper 50s. East winds around 5 miles per hour in the evening, becoming light and variable. Saturday, mostly sunny. Highs in the lower 80s. West winds around 5 miles per hour. Saturday night, partly cloudy. Lows in the lower 60s. At 9 a.m., weather reports for selected cities. At Mansfield Long Regional Airport, it was sunny. The temperature was 63 degrees, the dew point 52, and the relative humidity 67%.
The wind was southwest, at 5 miles an hour. The pressure was 30.21 inches and rising. Elsewhere across Ohio, temperatures were between 60 and 65.

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On the latest weather map, high pressure will persist across the region into Saturday. A series of troughs will begin to impact the area from the northwest Sunday into Tuesday. A cold front will eventually cross the area by Wednesday. The forecast for the Central Highlands. Today, patchy fog this morning. Mostly sunny. Highs in the mid-70s. Northwest winds around 5 miles per hour, becoming north around 5 miles per hour this afternoon. Tonight, mostly clear. Lows in the lower 50s. Northeast winds around 5 miles per hour. Friday, partly sunny. Highs in the upper 70s. East winds around 5 miles per hour. Friday night, partly cloudy in the evening, then clearing. Lows in the upper 50s. East winds around 5 miles per hour in the evening, becoming light and variable. Saturday, mostly sunny. Highs in the lower 80s. West winds around 5 miles per hour. Saturday night, partly cloudy. Lows in the lower 60s. At 9 a.m., weather reports for selected cities. At Mansfield Long Regional Airport, it was sunny. The temperature was 63 degrees, the dew point 52, and the relative humidity 67%. The wind was southwest, at 5 miles an hour. The pressure was 30.21 inches and rising. Elsewhere across Ohio, temperatures were between 60 and 65 degrees. It was sunny at Marion, Toledo Express, Cincinnati, Dayton, and Findlay. It was mostly sunny at Cleveland, Youngstown, and Columbus. It was partly sunny at Worcester and Akron-Canton Regional Airport. Reports from nearby cities outside Ohio, skies ranged from sunny to mostly sunny. It was 60 at Pittsburgh, 65 at Detroit, 62 at Buffalo, 65 at Indianapolis, and 67 at Chicago. The current time is 9:55 a.m. Eastern Daylight Time. 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On the latest weather map, high pressure will persist across the region into Saturday. A series of troughs will begin to impact the area from the northwest Sunday into Tuesday. A cold front will eventually cross the area by Wednesday. The forecast for the Central Highlands. Today, patchy fog this morning. Mostly sunny. Highs in the mid-70s. Northwest winds around 5 miles per hour, becoming north around 5 miles per hour this afternoon. Tonight, mostly clear. Lows in the lower 50s. Northeast winds around 5 miles per hour. Friday, partly sunny. Highs in the upper 70s. East winds around 5 miles per hour. Friday night, partly cloudy in the evening, then clearing. Lows in the upper 50s. East winds around 5 miles per hour in the evening, becoming light and variable. Saturday, mostly sunny. Highs in the lower 80s. West winds around 5 miles per hour. Saturday night, partly cloudy. Lows in the lower 60s. At 9 a.m., weather reports for selected cities. At Mansfield Long Regional Airport, it was sunny. The temperature was 63 degrees, the dew point 52, and the relative humidity 67%. The wind was southwest, at 5 miles an hour. The pressure was 30.21 inches and rising. Elsewhere across Ohio, temperatures were between 60 and 65 degrees. It was sunny at Marion, Toledo Express, Cincinnati, Dayton, and Findlay. It was mostly sunny at Cleveland, Youngstown, and Columbus. It was partly sunny at Worcester and Akron-Canton Regional Airport. Reports from nearby cities outside Ohio, skies ranged from sunny to mostly sunny. It was 60 at Pittsburgh, 65 at Detroit, 62 at Buffalo, 65 at Indianapolis, and 67 at Chicago. The current time is 9:58 a.m. Eastern Daylight Time.

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On the latest weather map, high pressure will persist across the region into Saturday. A series of troughs will begin to impact the area from the northwest Sunday into Tuesday. A cold front will eventually cross the area by Wednesday. The forecast for the Central Highlands. Today, patchy fog this morning. Mostly sunny. Highs in the mid-70s. Northwest winds around 5 miles per hour, becoming north around 5 miles per hour this afternoon. Tonight, mostly clear. Lows in the lower 50s. Northeast winds around 5 miles per hour. Friday, partly sunny. Highs in the upper 70s. East winds around 5 miles per hour. Friday night, partly cloudy in the evening, then clearing. Lows in the upper 50s. East winds around 5 miles per hour in the evening, becoming light and variable. Saturday, mostly sunny. Highs in the lower 80s. West winds around 5 miles per hour. Saturday night, partly cloudy. Lows in the lower 60s. At 9 a.m., weather reports for selected cities. At Mansfield-Laum Regional Airport, it was sunny. The temperature was 63 degrees, the dew point 52, and the relative humidity 67%. The wind was southwest, at 5 miles an hour. The pressure was 30.21 inches and rising. Elsewhere across Ohio, temperatures were between 60 and 65 degrees. It was sunny at Marion, Toledo Express, Cincinnati, Dayton, and Findlay. It was mostly sunny at Cleveland, Youngstown, and Columbus. It was partly sunny at Worcester and Akron-Canton Regional Airport. Reports from nearby cities outside Ohio, skies ranged from sunny to mostly sunny. It was 60 at Pittsburgh, 65 at Detroit, 62 at Buffalo, 65 at Indianapolis, and 67 at Chicago. The Nearshore Marine Forecast. For the following marine location, the islands to Vermilion. Today, northwest winds 10 knots or less becoming northeast. A slight chance of water spouts early. A slight chance of showers early. Waves 1 foot or less. Tonight, northeast winds less than 10 knots becoming southeast. Mostly clear. Waves 1 foot or less. Friday, southeast winds 10 knots or less becoming northeast. Mostly sunny. Waves 1 foot or less. Friday night, northeast winds 10 knots or less becoming south. Partly cloudy. Waves 1 foot or less. The water temperature off Toledo is 79 degrees, off Cleveland 73 degrees, and off Erie 75 degrees. The extended forecast for the Central Highlands. Sunday, partly sunny. A chance of showers and thunderstorms in the afternoon. Highs in the mid-80s. Chance of rain 30%. Sunday night, partly cloudy. A chance of showers and thunderstorms in the evening. Lows in the mid-60s. Chance of rain 30%. Monday, partly sunny. A chance of rain 30%. Monday night, showers likely with a chance of thunderstorms. Lows in the upper 60s. Chance of rain 70%. Tuesday, partly sunny. Showers likely in the morning, then a chance of showers and thunderstorms in the afternoon. Highs in the lower 80s. Chance of rain 70%. Tuesday night, partly cloudy. A chance of showers and thunderstorms in the evening. Lows in the lower 60s. Chance of rain 40%. Wednesday, partly cloudy. Highs in the lower 80s. The current time is 10:02 a.m. Eastern Daylight Time. 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On the latest weather map, high pressure will persist across the region into Saturday. A series of troughs will begin to impact the area from the northwest Sunday into Tuesday. A cold front will eventually cross the area by Wednesday.

the forecast for the Central Highlands. Today, patchy fog this morning. Mostly sunny. Highs in the mid-70s. Northwest winds around 5 miles per hour, becoming north around 5 miles per hour this afternoon. Tonight, mostly clear. Lows in the lower 50s. Northeast winds around 5 miles per hour. Friday, partly sunny. Highs in the upper 70s. East winds around 5 miles per hour. Friday night, partly cloudy in the evening, then clearing. Lows in the upper 50s. East winds around 5 miles per hour in the evening, becoming light and variable. Saturday, mostly sunny. Highs in the lower 80s. West winds around 5 miles per hour. Saturday night, partly cloudy. Lows in the lower 60s. At 9 a.m., weather reports for selected cities. At Mansfield Lawn Regional Airport, it was sunny. The temperature was 63 degrees, the dew point 52, and the relative humidity 67%. The wind was southwest, at 5 miles an hour. The pressure was 30.21 inches and rising. Elsewhere across Ohio, temperatures were between 60 and 65 degrees. It was sunny at Marion, Toledo Express, Cincinnati, Dayton, and Findlay. It was mostly sunny at Cleveland, Youngstown, and Columbus. It was partly sunny at Worcester and Akron-Canton Regional Airport. Reports from nearby cities outside Ohio, skies ranged from sunny to mostly sunny. It was 60 at Pittsburgh, 65 at Detroit, 62 at Buffalo, 65 at Indianapolis, and 67 at Chicago. The current time is 10:05 a.m. Eastern Daylight Time. 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On the latest weather map, high pressure will persist across the region into Saturday. A series of troughs will begin to impact the area from the northwest Sunday into Tuesday. A cold front will eventually cross the area by Wednesday. The forecast for the Central Highlands. Today, patchy fog this morning. Mostly sunny. Highs in the mid-70s. Northwest winds around 5 miles per hour, becoming north around 5 miles per hour this afternoon. Tonight, mostly clear. Lows in the lower 50s. Northeast winds around 5 miles per hour. Friday, partly sunny. Highs in the upper 70s. East winds around 5 miles per hour. Friday night, partly cloudy in the evening, then clearing. Lows in the upper 50s. East winds around 5 miles per hour in the evening, becoming light and variable. Saturday, mostly sunny. Highs in the lower 80s. West winds around 5 miles per hour. Saturday night, partly cloudy. Lows in the lower 60s. At 10 a.m., weather reports for selected cities. At Mansfield Lawn Regional Airport, it was sunny. The temperature was 67 degrees, the dew point 53, and the relative humidity 61%. The wind was southwest, at 5 miles an hour. The pressure was 30.22 inches and rising. Elsewhere across Ohio, skies ranged from sunny to mostly sunny, and temperatures were between 65 and 69 degrees. Reports from nearby cities outside Ohio, skies ranged from sunny to mostly sunny. It was 64 at Pittsburgh, 69 at Detroit, 65 at Buffalo, 69 at Indianapolis, and 70 at Chicago. The current time is 10:07 a.m. Eastern Daylight Time. 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On the latest weather map, high pressure will persist across the region into Saturday. A series of troughs will begin to impact the area from the northwest Sunday into Tuesday. A cold front will eventually cross the area by Wednesday. The forecast for the Central Highlands. Today, patchy fog this morning. Mostly sunny. Highs in the mid-70s. Northwest winds around 5 miles per hour,
becoming north around 5 miles per hour this afternoon. Tonight, mostly clear. Lows in the lower 50s. Northeast winds around 5 miles per hour. Friday, partly sunny. Highs in the upper 70s. East winds around 5 miles per hour. Friday night, partly cloudy in the evening, then clearing. Lows in the upper 50s. East winds around 5 miles per hour in the evening, becoming light and variable. Saturday, mostly sunny. Highs in the lower 80s. West winds around 5 miles per hour. Saturday night, partly cloudy. Lows in the lower 60s. At 10 a.m., weather reports for selected cities. At Mansfield Long Regional Airport, it was sunny. The temperature was 67 degrees, the dew point 53, and the relative humidity 61%. The wind was southwest, at 5 miles an hour. The pressure was 30.22 inches and rising. Elsewhere across Ohio, skies ranged from sunny to mostly sunny, and temperatures were between 65 and 69 degrees. Reports from nearby cities outside Ohio, skies ranged from sunny to mostly sunny. It was 64 at Pittsburgh, 69 at Detroit, 65 at Buffalo, 69 at Indianapolis, and 70 at Chicago. The extended forecast for the Central Highlands. Sunday, partly sunny. A chance of showers and thunderstorms in the afternoon. Highs in the mid-80s. Chance of rain 30%. Sunday night, partly cloudy. A chance of showers and thunderstorms in the evening. Lows in the mid-60s. Chance of rain 30%. Monday, partly sunny. A chance of showers and thunderstorms in the afternoon. Highs in the upper 80s. Chance of rain 30%. Monday night, showers likely with a chance of thunderstorms. Lows in the upper 60s. Chance of rain 70%. Tuesday, partly sunny. Showers likely in the morning, then a chance of showers and thunderstorms in the afternoon. Highs in the lower 80s. Chance of rain 70%. Tuesday night, partly cloudy. A chance of showers and thunderstorms in the evening. Lows in the lower 60s. Chance of rain 40%. Wednesday, partly cloudy. Highs in the lower 80s. The current time is 10:11 a.m. Eastern Daylight Time. 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On the latest weather map, high pressure will persist across the region into Saturday. A series of troughs will begin to impact the area from the northwest Sunday into Tuesday. A cold front will eventually cross the area by Wednesday. The forecast for the Central Highlands. Today, patchy fog this morning. Mostly sunny. Highs in the mid-70s. Northwest winds around 5 miles per hour, becoming north around 5 miles per hour this afternoon. Tonight, mostly clear. Lows in the lower 50s. Northeast winds around 5 miles per hour. Friday, partly sunny. Highs in the upper 70s. East winds around 5 miles per hour. Friday night, partly cloudy in the evening, then clearing. Lows in the upper 50s. East winds around 5 miles per hour in the evening, becoming light and variable. Saturday, mostly sunny. Highs in the lower 80s. West winds around 5 miles per hour. Saturday night, partly cloudy. Lows in the lower 60s. At 10 a.m., weather reports for selected cities. At Mansfield Long Regional Airport, it was sunny. The temperature was 67 degrees, the dew point 53, and the relative humidity 61%. The wind was southwest, at 5 miles an hour. The pressure was 30.22 inches and rising. Elsewhere across Ohio, skies ranged from sunny to mostly sunny, and temperatures were between 65 and 69 degrees. Reports from nearby cities outside Ohio, skies ranged from sunny to mostly sunny. It was 64 at Pittsburgh, 69 at Detroit, 65 at Buffalo, 69 at Indianapolis, and 70 at Chicago. The current time is 10:13 a.m. Eastern Daylight Time.
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On the latest weather map, high pressure will persist across the region into Saturday. A series of troughs will begin to impact the area from the northwest Sunday into Tuesday. A cold front will eventually cross the area by Wednesday. The forecast for the Central Highlands. Today, patchy fog this morning. Mostly sunny. Highs in the mid-70s. Northwest winds around 5 miles per hour, becoming north around 5 miles per hour this afternoon. Tonight, mostly clear. Lows in the lower 50s. Northeast winds around 5 miles per hour. Friday, partly sunny. Highs in the upper 70s. East winds around 5 miles per hour. Friday night, partly cloudy in the evening, then clearing. Lows in the upper 50s. East winds around 5 miles per hour in the evening, becoming light and variable. Saturday, mostly sunny. Highs in the lower 80s. West winds around 5 miles per hour. Saturday night, partly cloudy. Lows in the lower 60s. At 10 a.m., weather reports for selected cities. At Mansfield-Lom Regional Airport, it was sunny. The temperature was 67 degrees, the dew point 53, and the relative humidity 61%. The wind was southwest, at 5 miles an hour. The pressure was 30.22 inches and rising. Elsewhere across Ohio, skies ranged from sunny to mostly sunny, and temperatures were between 65 and 69 degrees. Reports from nearby cities outside Ohio, skies ranged from sunny to mostly sunny. It was 64 at Pittsburgh, 69 at Detroit, 65 at Buffalo, 69 at Indianapolis, and 70 at Chicago. The current time is 10:15 a.m. Eastern Daylight Time. 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On the latest weather map, high pressure will persist across the region into Saturday. A series of troughs will begin to impact the area from the northwest Sunday into Tuesday. A cold front will eventually cross the area by Wednesday. The forecast for the Central Highlands. Today, patchy fog this morning. Mostly sunny. Highs in the mid-70s. Northwest winds around 5 miles per hour, becoming north around 5 miles per hour this afternoon. Tonight, mostly clear. Lows in the lower 50s. Northeast winds around 5 miles per hour. Friday, partly sunny. Highs in the upper 70s. East winds around 5 miles per hour. Friday night, partly cloudy in the evening, then clearing. Lows in the upper 50s. East winds around 5 miles per hour in the evening, becoming light and variable. Saturday, mostly sunny. Highs in the lower 80s. West winds around 5 miles per hour. Saturday night, partly cloudy. Lows in the lower 60s. At 10 a.m., weather reports for selected cities. At Mansfield-Lom Regional Airport, it was sunny. The temperature was 67 degrees, the dew point 53, and the relative humidity 61%. The wind was southwest, at 5 miles an hour. The pressure was 30.22 inches and rising. Elsewhere across Ohio, skies ranged from sunny to mostly sunny, and temperatures were between 65 and 69 degrees. Reports from nearby cities outside Ohio, skies ranged from sunny to mostly sunny. It was 64 at Pittsburgh, 69 at Detroit, 65 at Buffalo, 69 at Indianapolis, and 70 at Chicago. The current time is 10:18 a.m. Eastern Daylight Time. 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On the latest weather map, high pressure will persist across the region into Saturday.
a series of troughs will begin to impact the area from the northwest Sunday into Tuesday. A cold front will eventually cross the area by Wednesday. The forecast for the Central Highlands. Today, patchy fog this morning. Mostly sunny. Highs in the mid-70s. Northwest winds around 5 miles per hour, becoming north around 5 miles per hour this afternoon. Tonight, mostly clear. Lows in the lower 50s. Northeast winds around 5 miles per hour. Friday, partly sunny. Highs in the upper 70s. East winds around 5 miles per hour. Friday night, partly cloudy in the evening, then clearing. Lows in the upper 50s. East winds around 5 miles per hour in the evening, becoming light and variable. Saturday, mostly sunny. Highs in the lower 80s. West winds around 5 miles per hour. Saturday night, partly cloudy. Lows in the lower 60s. At 10 a.m., weather reports for selected cities. At Mansfield Lawn Regional Airport, it was sunny. The temperature was 67 degrees, the dew point 53, and the relative humidity 61%. The wind was southwest, at 5 miles an hour. The pressure was 30.22 inches and rising. Elsewhere across Ohio, skies ranged from sunny to mostly sunny, and temperatures were between 65 and 69 degrees. Reports from nearby cities outside Ohio, skies ranged from sunny to mostly sunny. It was 64 at Pittsburgh, 69 at Detroit, 65 at Buffalo, 69 at Indianapolis, and 70 at Chicago. The extended forecast for the Central Highlands. Sunday, partly sunny. A chance of showers and thunderstorms in the afternoon. Highs in the mid-80s. Chance of rain 30%. Sunday night, partly cloudy. A chance of showers and thunderstorms in the evening. Lows in the mid-60s. Chance of rain 30%. Monday, partly sunny. A chance of showers and thunderstorms in the afternoon. Highs in the upper 80s. Chance of rain 30%. Monday night, showers likely with a chance of thunderstorms. Lows in the upper 60s. Chance of rain 70%. Tuesday, partly sunny. Showers likely in the morning, then a chance of showers and thunderstorms in the afternoon. Highs in the lower 80s. Chance of rain 70%. Tuesday night, partly cloudy. A chance of showers and thunderstorms in the evening. Lows in the lower 60s. Chance of rain 40%. Wednesday, partly cloudy. Highs in the lower 80s. At 10 a.m., weather reports for selected cities. At Mansfield Lawn Regional Airport, it was sunny. The temperature was 67 degrees, the dew point 53, and the relative humidity 61%. The wind was southwest, at 5 miles an hour. The pressure was 30.22 inches and rising. Elsewhere across Ohio, skies ranged from sunny to mostly sunny, and temperatures were between 65 and 69 degrees. Reports from nearby cities outside Ohio, skies ranged from sunny to mostly sunny. It was 64 at Pittsburgh, 69 at Detroit, 65 at Buffalo, 69 at Indianapolis, and 70 at Chicago. The Nearshore Marine Forecast. For the following marine location, the islands to Vermilion. This afternoon, northwest winds 10 knots or less becoming northeast. Waves 1 foot or less. Tonight, northeast winds less than 10 knots becoming southeast. Mostly clear. Waves 1 foot or less. Friday, southeast winds 10 knots or less becoming northeast. Mostly sunny. Waves 1 foot or less. Friday night, northeast winds 10 knots or less becoming south. Partly cloudy. Waves 1 foot or less. The water temperature off Toledo is 79 degrees, off Cleveland 73 degrees, and off Derry 75 degrees. The current time is 10:23 a.m. Eastern Daylight Time. 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On the latest weather map, high pressure will persist across the region into Saturday.
a series of troughs will begin to impact the area from the northwest Sunday into Tuesday. A cold front will eventually cross the area by Wednesday. The forecast for the Central Highlands. Today, patchy fog this morning. Mostly sunny. Highs in the mid-70s. Northwest winds around 5 miles per hour, becoming north around 5 miles per hour this afternoon. Tonight, mostly clear. Lows in the lower 50s. Northeast winds around 5 miles per hour. Friday, partly sunny. Highs in the upper 70s. East winds around 5 miles per hour. Friday night, partly cloudy in the evening, then clearing. Lows in the upper 50s. East winds around 5 miles per hour in the evening, becoming light and variable. Saturday, mostly sunny. Highs in the lower 80s. West winds around 5 miles per hour. Saturday night, partly cloudy. Lows in the lower 60s. At 10 a.m., weather reports for selected cities. At Mansfield Lawn Regional Airport, it was sunny. The temperature was 67 degrees, the dew point 53, and the relative humidity 61%. The wind was southwest, at 5 miles an hour. The pressure was 30.22 inches and rising. Elsewhere across Ohio, skies ranged from sunny to mostly sunny, and temperatures were between 65 and 69 degrees. Reports from nearby cities outside Ohio, skies ranged from sunny to mostly sunny. It was 64 at Pittsburgh, 69 at Detroit, 65 at Buffalo, 69 at Indianapolis, and 70 at Chicago. The current time is 10:25 a.m. Eastern Daylight Time. 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On the latest weather map, high pressure will persist across the region into Saturday. A series of troughs will begin to impact the area from the northwest Sunday into Tuesday. A cold front will eventually cross the area by Wednesday. The forecast for the Central Highlands. Today, patchy fog this morning. Mostly sunny. Highs in the mid-70s. Northwest winds around 5 miles per hour, becoming north around 5 miles per hour this afternoon. Tonight, mostly clear. Lows in the lower 50s. Northeast winds around 5 miles per hour. Friday, partly sunny. Highs in the upper 70s. East winds around 5 miles per hour. Friday night, partly cloudy in the evening, then clearing. Lows in the upper 50s. East winds around 5 miles per hour in the evening, becoming light and variable. Saturday, mostly sunny. Highs in the lower 80s. West winds around 5 miles per hour. Saturday night, partly cloudy. Lows in the lower 60s. At 10 a.m., weather reports for selected cities. At Mansfield Lawn Regional Airport, it was sunny. The temperature was 67 degrees, the dew point 53, and the relative humidity 61%. The wind was southwest, at 5 miles an hour. The pressure was 30.22 inches and rising. Elsewhere across Ohio, skies ranged from sunny to mostly sunny, and temperatures were between 65 and 69 degrees. Reports from nearby cities outside Ohio, skies ranged from sunny to mostly sunny. It was 64 at Pittsburgh, 69 at Detroit, 65 at Buffalo, 69 at Indianapolis, and 70 at Chicago. The current time is 10:27 a.m. Eastern Daylight Time. 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On the latest weather map, high pressure will persist across the region into Saturday. A series of troughs will begin to impact the area from the northwest Sunday into Tuesday. A cold front will eventually cross the area by Wednesday. The forecast for the Central Highlands. Today, patchy fog this morning. Mostly sunny. Highs in the mid-70s.
northwest winds around 5 miles per hour, becoming north around 5 miles per hour this afternoon. Tonight, mostly clear. Lows in the lower 50s. Northeast winds around 5 miles per hour. Friday, partly sunny. Highs in the upper 70s. East winds around 5 miles per hour. Friday night, partly cloudy in the evening, then clearing. Lows in the upper 50s. East winds around 5 miles per hour in the evening, becoming light and variable. Saturday, mostly sunny. Highs in the lower 80s. West winds around 5 miles per hour. Saturday night, partly cloudy. Lows in the lower 60s. At 10 a.m., weather reports for selected cities. At Mansfield Long Regional Airport, it was sunny. The temperature was 67 degrees, the dew point 53, and the relative humidity 61%. The wind was southwest, at 5 miles an hour. The pressure was 30.22 inches and rising. Elsewhere across Ohio, skies ranged from sunny to mostly sunny, and temperatures were between 65 and 69 degrees. Reports from nearby cities outside Ohio, skies ranged from sunny to mostly sunny. It was 64 at Pittsburgh, 69 at Detroit, 65 at Buffalo, 69 at Indianapolis, and 70 at Chicago. The current time is 10:29 a.m. Eastern Daylight Time. The extended forecast for the Central Highlands. Sunday, partly sunny. A chance of showers and thunderstorms in the afternoon. Highs in the mid-80s. Chance of rain 30%. Sunday night, partly cloudy. A chance of showers and thunderstorms in the evening. Lows in the mid-60s. Chance of rain 30%. Monday, partly sunny. A chance of showers and thunderstorms in the afternoon. Highs in the upper 80s. Chance of rain 30%. Monday night, showers likely with a chance of thunderstorms. Lows in the upper 60s. Chance of rain 70%. Tuesday, partly sunny. Showers likely in the morning, then a chance of showers and thunderstorms in the afternoon. Highs in the lower 80s. Chance of rain 70%. Tuesday night, partly cloudy. A chance of showers and thunderstorms in the evening. Lows in the lower 60s. Chance of rain 40%. Wednesday, partly cloudy. Highs in the lower 80s. 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On the latest weather map, high pressure will persist across the region into Saturday. A series of troughs will begin to impact the area from the northwest Sunday into Tuesday. A cold front will eventually cross the area by Wednesday. The forecast for the Central Highlands. Today, patchy fog this morning. Mostly sunny. Highs in the mid-70s. Northwest winds around 5 miles per hour, becoming north around 5 miles per hour this afternoon. Tonight, mostly clear. Lows in the lower 50s. Northeast winds around 5 miles per hour. Friday, partly sunny. Highs in the upper 70s. East winds around 5 miles per hour. Friday night, partly cloudy in the evening, then clearing. Lows in the upper 50s. East winds around 5 miles per hour in the evening, becoming light and variable. Saturday, mostly sunny. Highs in the lower 80s. West winds around 5 miles per hour. Saturday night, partly cloudy. Lows in the lower 60s. At 10 a.m., weather reports for selected cities. At Mansfield Long Regional Airport, it was sunny. The temperature was 67 degrees, the dew point 53, and the relative humidity 61%. The wind was southwest, at 5 miles an hour. The pressure was 30.22 inches and rising. Elsewhere across Ohio, skies ranged from sunny to mostly sunny, and temperatures were between 65 and 69 degrees. Reports from nearby cities outside Ohio, skies ranged from sunny to mostly sunny. Mostly sunny. It was 64 at Pittsburgh, 69 at Detroit, 65 at Buffalo, 69 at Indianapolis, and 70 at Chicago.
The current time is 10:33 a.m. Eastern Daylight Time.

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On the latest weather map, high pressure will persist across the region into Saturday. A series of troughs will begin to impact the area from the northwest Sunday into Tuesday. A cold front will eventually cross the area by Wednesday. The forecast for the Central Highlands. Today, patchy fog this morning. Mostly sunny. Highs in the mid-70s. Northwest winds around 5 miles per hour, becoming north around 5 miles per hour this afternoon. Tonight, mostly clear. Lows in the lower 50s. Northeast winds around 5 miles per hour. Friday, partly sunny. Highs in the upper 70s. East winds around 5 miles per hour. Friday night, partly cloudy in the evening, then clearing. Lows in the upper 50s. East winds around 5 miles per hour in the evening, becoming light and variable. Saturday, mostly sunny. Highs in the lower 80s. West winds around 5 miles per hour. Saturday night, partly cloudy. Lows in the lower 60s. At 10 a.m., weather reports for selected cities. At Mansfield Long Regional Airport, it was sunny. The temperature was 67 degrees, the dew point 53, and the relative humidity 61%. The wind was southwest, at 5 miles an hour. The pressure was 30.22 inches and rising. Elsewhere across Ohio, skies ranged from sunny to mostly sunny, and temperatures were between 65 and 69 degrees. Reports from nearby cities outside Ohio, skies ranged from sunny to mostly sunny. It was 64 at Pittsburgh, 69 at Detroit, 65 at Buffalo, 69 at Indianapolis, and 70 at Chicago. The current time is 10:35 a.m. Eastern Daylight Time. 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On the latest weather map, high pressure will persist across the region into Saturday. A series of troughs will begin to impact the area from the northwest Sunday into Tuesday. A cold front will eventually cross the area by Wednesday. The forecast for the Central Highlands. Today, patchy fog this morning. Mostly sunny. Highs in the mid-70s. Northwest winds around 5 miles per hour, becoming north around 5 miles per hour this afternoon. Tonight, mostly clear. Lows in the lower 50s. Northeast winds around 5 miles per hour. Friday, partly sunny. Highs in the upper 70s. East winds around 5 miles per hour. Friday night, partly cloudy in the evening, then clearing. Lows in the upper 50s. East winds around 5 miles per hour in the evening, becoming light and variable. Saturday, mostly sunny. Highs in the lower 80s. West winds around 5 miles per hour. Saturday night, partly cloudy. Lows in the lower 60s. At 10 a.m., weather reports for selected cities. At Mansfield Long Regional Airport, it was sunny. The temperature was 67 degrees, the dew point 53, and the relative humidity 61%. The wind was southwest, at 5 miles an hour. The pressure was 30.22 inches and rising. Elsewhere across Ohio, skies ranged from sunny to mostly sunny, and temperatures were between 65 and 69 degrees. Reports from nearby cities outside Ohio, skies ranged from sunny to mostly sunny. It was 64 at Pittsburgh, 69 at Detroit, 65 at Buffalo, 69 at Indianapolis, and 70 at Chicago. The current time is 10:38 a.m. Eastern Daylight Time. 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On the latest weather map, high pressure will persist across the region into Saturday.
A series of troughs will begin to impact the area from the northwest Sunday into Tuesday. A cold front will eventually cross the area by Wednesday. The forecast for the Central Highlands. Today, patchy fog this morning. Mostly sunny. Highs in the mid-70s. Northwest winds around 5 miles per hour, becoming north around 5 miles per hour this afternoon. Tonight, mostly clear. Lows in the lower 50s. Northeast winds around 5 miles per hour. Friday, partly sunny. Highs in the upper 70s. East winds around 5 miles per hour. Friday night, partly cloudy in the evening, then clearing. Lows in the upper 50s. East winds around 5 miles per hour in the evening, becoming light and variable. Saturday, mostly sunny. Highs in the lower 80s. West winds around 5 miles per hour. Saturday night, partly cloudy. Lows in the lower 60s. At 10 a.m., weather reports for selected cities. At Mansfield Long Regional Airport, it was sunny. The temperature was 67 degrees, the dew point 53, and the relative humidity 61%. The wind was southwest, at 5 miles an hour. The pressure was 30.22 inches and rising. Elsewhere across Ohio, skies ranged from sunny to mostly sunny, and temperatures were between 65 and 69 degrees. Reports from nearby cities outside Ohio, skies ranged from sunny to mostly sunny. It was 64 at Pittsburgh, 69 at Detroit, 65 at Buffalo, 69 at Indianapolis, and 70 at Chicago. The extended forecast for the Central Highlands. Sunday, partly sunny. A chance of showers and thunderstorms in the afternoon. Highs in the mid-80s. Chance of rain 30%. Sunday night, partly cloudy. A chance of showers and thunderstorms in the evening. Lows in the mid-60s. Chance of rain 30%. Monday, partly sunny. A chance of showers and thunderstorms in the afternoon. Highs in the upper 80s. Chance of rain 30%. Monday night, showers likely with a chance of thunderstorms. Lows in the upper 60s. Chance of rain 70%. Tuesday, partly sunny. Showers likely in the morning, then a chance of showers and thunderstorms in the afternoon. Highs in the lower 80s. Chance of rain 70%. Tuesday night, partly cloudy. A chance of showers and thunderstorms in the evening. Lows in the lower 60s. Chance of rain 40%. Wednesday, partly cloudy. Highs in the lower 80s. The current time is 10:41 a.m. Eastern Daylight Time. 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On the latest weather map, high pressure will persist across the region into Saturday. A series of troughs will begin to impact the area from the northwest Sunday into Tuesday. A cold front will eventually cross the area by Wednesday. The forecast for the Central Highlands. Today, patchy fog this morning. Mostly sunny. Highs in the mid-70s. Northwest winds around 5 miles per hour, becoming north around 5 miles per hour this afternoon. Tonight, mostly clear. Lows in the lower 50s. Northeast winds around 5 miles per hour. Friday, partly sunny. Highs in the upper 70s. East winds around 5 miles per hour. Friday night, partly cloudy in the evening, then clearing. Lows in the upper 50s. East winds around 5 miles per hour in the evening, becoming light and variable. Saturday, mostly sunny. Highs in the lower 80s. West winds around 5 miles per hour. Saturday night, partly cloudy. Lows in the lower 60s. At 10 a.m., weather reports for selected cities. At Mansfield Long Regional Airport, it was sunny. The temperature was 67 degrees, the dew point 53, and the relative humidity 61%. The wind was southwest, at 5 miles an hour. The pressure was 30.22 inches and rising. Elsewhere across Ohio,
Skies ranged from sunny to mostly sunny, and temperatures were between 65 and 69 degrees. Reports from nearby cities outside Ohio, skies ranged from sunny to mostly sunny. It was 64 at Pittsburgh, 69 at Detroit, 65 at Buffalo, 69 at Indianapolis, and 70 at Chicago. The current time is 10:43 a.m. Eastern Daylight Time. 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On the latest weather map, high pressure will persist across the region into Saturday. A series of troughs will begin to impact the area from the northwest Sunday into Tuesday. A cold front will eventually cross the area by Wednesday. The forecast for the Central Highlands. Today, patchy fog this morning. Mostly sunny. Highs in the mid-70s. Northwest winds around 5 miles per hour, becoming north around 5 miles per hour this afternoon. Tonight, mostly clear. Lows in the lower 50s. Northeast winds around 5 miles per hour. Friday, partly sunny. Highs in the upper 70s. East winds around 5 miles per hour. Friday night, partly cloudy in the evening, then clearing. Lows in the upper 50s. East winds around 5 miles per hour in the evening, becoming light and variable. Saturday, mostly sunny. Highs in the lower 80s. West winds around 5 miles per hour. Saturday night, partly cloudy. Lows in the lower 60s. At 10 a.m., weather reports for selected cities. At Mansfield-Lom Regional Airport, it was sunny. The temperature was 67 degrees, the dew point 53, and the relative humidity 61%. The wind was southwest, at 5 miles an hour. The pressure was 30.22 inches and rising. Elsewhere across Ohio, skies ranged from sunny to mostly sunny, and temperatures were between 65 and 69 degrees. Reports from nearby cities outside Ohio, skies ranged from sunny to mostly sunny. It was 64 at Pittsburgh, 69 at Detroit, 65 at Buffalo, 69 at Indianapolis, and 70 at Chicago. The current time is 10:46 a.m. Eastern Daylight Time. 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On the latest weather map, high pressure will persist across the region into Saturday. A series of troughs will begin to impact the area from the northwest Sunday into Tuesday. A cold front will eventually cross the area by Wednesday. The forecast for the Central Highlands. Today, patchy fog this morning. Mostly sunny. Highs in the mid-70s. Northwest winds around 5 miles per hour, becoming north around 5 miles per hour this afternoon. Tonight, mostly clear. Lows in the lower 50s. Northeast winds around 5 miles per hour. Friday, partly sunny. Highs in the upper 70s. East winds around 5 miles per hour. Friday night, partly cloudy in the evening, then clearing. Lows in the upper 50s. East winds around 5 miles per hour in the evening, becoming light and variable. Saturday, mostly sunny. Highs in the lower 80s. West winds around 5 miles per hour. Saturday night, partly cloudy. Lows in the lower 60s. At 10 a.m., weather reports for selected cities. At Mansfield-Lom Regional Airport, it was sunny. The temperature was 67 degrees, the dew point 53, and the relative humidity 61%. The wind was southwest, at 5 miles an hour. The pressure was 30.22 inches and rising. Elsewhere across Ohio, skies ranged from sunny to mostly sunny, and temperatures were between 65 and 69 degrees. Reports from nearby cities outside Ohio, skies ranged from sunny to mostly sunny. It was 64 at Pittsburgh, 69 at Detroit, 65 at Buffalo, 69 at Indianapolis, and 70 at Chicago.
The current time is 10:48 a.m. Eastern Daylight Time. 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On the latest weather map, high pressure will persist across the region into Saturday. A series of troughs will begin to impact the area from the northwest Sunday into Tuesday. A cold front will eventually cross the area by Wednesday. The forecast for the Central Highlands. Today, patchy fog this morning. Mostly sunny. Highs in the mid-70s. Northwest winds around 5 miles per hour, becoming north around 5 miles per hour this afternoon. Tonight, mostly clear. Lows in the lower 50s. Northeast winds around 5 miles per hour. Friday, partly sunny. Highs in the upper 70s. East winds around 5 miles per hour. Friday night, partly cloudy in the evening, then clearing. Lows in the upper 50s. East winds around 5 miles per hour in the evening, becoming light and variable. Saturday, mostly sunny. Highs in the lower 80s. West winds around 5 miles per hour. Saturday night, partly cloudy. Lows in the lower 60s. The extended forecast for the Central Highlands. Sunday, partly sunny. A chance of showers and thunderstorms in the afternoon. Highs in the mid-80s. Chance of rain 30%. Sunday night, partly cloudy. A chance of showers and thunderstorms in the evening. Lows in the mid-60s. Chance of rain 30%. Monday, partly sunny. A chance of showers and thunderstorms in the afternoon. Highs in the upper 80s. Chance of rain 30%. Monday night, showers likely with a chance of thunderstorms. Lows in the upper 60s. Chance of rain 70%. Tuesday, partly sunny. Showers likely in the morning, then a chance of showers and thunderstorms in the afternoon. Highs in the lower 80s. Chance of rain 70%. Tuesday night, partly cloudy. A chance of showers and thunderstorms in the evening. Lows in the lower 60s. Chance of rain 40%. Wednesday, partly cloudy. Highs in the lower 80s. At 10 a.m., weather reports for selected cities. At Mansfield-Laum Regional Airport, it was sunny. The temperature was 67 degrees, the dew point 53, and the relative humidity 61%. The wind was southwest, at 5 miles an hour. The pressure was 30.22 inches and rising. Elsewhere across Ohio, skies ranged from sunny to mostly sunny, and temperatures were between 65 and 69 degrees. Reports from nearby cities outside Ohio, skies ranged from sunny to mostly sunny. It was 64 at Pittsburgh, 69 at Detroit, 65 at Buffalo, 69 at Indianapolis, and 70 at Chicago. The current time is 10:51 a.m. Eastern Daylight Time. 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On the latest weather map, high pressure will persist across the region into Saturday. A series of troughs will begin to impact the area from the northwest Sunday into Tuesday. A cold front will eventually cross the area by Wednesday. The forecast for the Central Highlands. Today, patchy fog this morning. Mostly sunny. Highs in the mid-70s. Northwest winds around 5 miles per hour, becoming north around 5 miles per hour this afternoon. Tonight, mostly clear. Lows in the lower 50s. Northeast winds around 5 miles per hour. Friday, partly sunny. Highs in the upper 70s. East winds around 5 miles per hour. Friday night, partly cloudy in the evening, then clearing. Lows in the upper 50s. East winds around 5 miles per hour in the evening, becoming light and variable. Saturday, mostly sunny. Highs in the lower 80s. West winds around 5 miles per hour. Saturday night, partly cloudy.
lows in the lower 60s. At 10 a.m., weather reports for select

By the latest available information for the Central Highlands over station WWG57 from Butler on a frequency of 162.450 MHz. On the latest weather map, high pressure will persist across the region into Saturday. A series of troughs will begin to impact the area from the northwest Sunday into Tuesday. A cold front will eventually cross the area by Wednesday. The forecast for the Central Highlands. Today, patchy fog this morning. Mostly sunny. Highs in the mid-70s. Northwest winds around 5 miles per hour, becoming north around 5 miles per hour this afternoon. Tonight, mostly clear. Lows in the lower 50s. Northeast winds around 5 miles per hour. Friday, partly sunny. Highs in the upper 70s. East winds around 5 miles per hour. Friday night, partly cloudy in the evening, then clearing. Lows in the upper 50s. East winds around 5 miles per hour in the evening, becoming light and variable. Saturday, mostly sunny. Highs in the lower 80s. West winds around 5 miles per hour. Saturday night, partly cloudy. Lows in the lower 60s. The Nearshore Marine Forecast. For the following marine location, the islands to Vermilion. This afternoon, northwest winds 10 knots or less becoming northeast. Waves 1 foot or less. Tonight, northeast winds less than 10 knots becoming southeast. Mostly clear. Waves 1 foot or less. Friday, southeast winds 10 knots or less becoming northeast. Mostly sunny. Waves 1 foot or less. Friday night, northeast winds 10 knots or less becoming south. Partly cloudy. Waves 1 foot or less. The water temperature off Toledo is 79 degrees, off Cleveland 73 degrees, and off Erie 75 degrees. The extended forecast for the Central Highlands. Sunday, partly sunny. A chance of showers and thunderstorms in the afternoon. Highs in the mid-80s. Chance of rain 30%. Sunday night, partly cloudy. A chance of showers and thunderstorms in the evening. Lows in the mid-60s. Chance of rain 30%. Monday, partly sunny. A chance of showers and thunderstorms in the afternoon. Highs in the upper 80s. Chance of rain 30%. Monday night, showers likely with a chance of thunderstorms. Lows in the upper 60s. Chance of rain 70%. Tuesday, partly sunny. Showers likely in the morning, then a chance of showers and thunderstorms in the afternoon. Highs in the lower 80s. Chance of rain 70%. Tuesday night, partly cloudy. A chance of showers and thunderstorms in the evening. Lows in the lower 60s. Chance of rain 40%. Wednesday, partly cloudy. Highs in the lower 80s. At 10 a.m., weather reports for selected cities. At Mansfield Long Regional Airport, it was sunny. The temperature was 67 degrees, the dew point 53, and the relative humidity 61%. The wind was southwest, at 5 miles an hour. The pressure was 30.22 inches and rising. Elsewhere across Ohio, skies ranged from sunny to mostly sunny, and temperatures were between 65 and 69 degrees. Reports from nearby cities outside Ohio, skies ranged from sunny to mostly sunny. It was 64 at Pittsburgh, 69 at Detroit, 65 at Buffalo, 69 at Indianapolis, and 70 at Chicago. The current time is 11:03 a.m. Eastern Daylight Time. 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On the latest weather map, high pressure will persist across the region into Saturday. A series of troughs will begin to impact the area from the northwest Sunday into Tuesday. A cold front will eventually cross the area by Wednesday. The forecast for the Central Highlands. Today, patchy fog this morning. Mostly sunny. Highs in the mid-70s. Northwest winds around 5 miles per hour, becoming north around 5 miles per hour this afternoon. Tonight, mostly clear.
Lows in the lower 50s. Northeast winds around 5 miles per hour. Friday, partly sunny. Highs in the upper 70s. East winds around 5 miles per hour. Friday night, partly cloudy in the evening, then clearing. Lows in the upper 50s. East winds around 5 miles per hour in the evening, becoming light and variable. Saturday, mostly sunny. Highs in the lower 80s. West winds around 5 miles per hour. Saturday night, partly cloudy. Lows in the lower 60s. At 10 a.m., weather reports for selected cities. At Mansfield Long Regional Airport, it was sunny. The temperature was 67 degrees, the dew point 53, and the relative humidity 61%. The wind was southwest, at 5 miles an hour. The pressure was 30.22 inches and rising. Elsewhere across Ohio, skies ranged from sunny to mostly sunny, and temperatures were between 65 and 69 degrees. Reports from nearby cities outside Ohio, skies ranged from sunny to mostly sunny. It was 64 at Pittsburgh, 69 at Detroit, 65 at Buffalo, 69 at Indianapolis, and 70 at Chicago. At 11 a.m., weather reports for selected cities. At Mansfield Long Regional Airport, it was sunny. The temperature was 69 degrees, the dew point 51, and the relative humidity 52%. The wind was calm. The pressure was 30.22 inches and steady. Elsewhere across Ohio, skies ranged from sunny to mostly sunny, and temperatures were between 68 and 73 degrees. Reports from nearby cities outside Ohio, skies ranged from sunny to mostly sunny, and temperatures were between 67 and 72 degrees. The current time is 11:06 a.m. Eastern Daylight Time. 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On the latest weather map, high pressure will persist across the region into Saturday. A series of troughs will begin to impact the area from the northwest Sunday into Tuesday. A cold front will eventually cross the area by Wednesday. The forecast for the Central Highlands. Today, patchy fog this morning. Mostly sunny. Highs in the mid-70s. Northwest winds around 5 miles per hour, becoming north around 5 miles per hour this afternoon. Tonight, mostly clear. Lows in the lower 50s. Northeast winds around 5 miles per hour. Friday, partly sunny. Highs in the upper 70s. East winds around 5 miles per hour. Friday night, partly cloudy in the evening, then clearing. Lows in the upper 50s. East winds around 5 miles per hour in the evening, becoming light and variable. Saturday, mostly sunny. Highs in the lower 80s. West winds around 5 miles per hour. Saturday night, partly cloudy. Lows in the lower 60s. At 11 a.m., weather reports for selected cities. At Mansfield Long Regional Airport, it was sunny. The temperature was 69 degrees, the dew point 51, and the relative humidity 52%. The wind was calm. The pressure was 30.22 inches and steady. Elsewhere across Ohio, skies ranged from sunny to mostly sunny, and temperatures were between 68 and 73 degrees. Reports from nearby cities outside Ohio, skies ranged from sunny to mostly sunny, and temperatures were between 67 and 72 degrees. The current time is 11:08 a.m. Eastern Daylight Time. 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On the latest weather map, high pressure will persist across the region into Saturday. A series of troughs will begin to impact the area from the northwest Sunday into Tuesday. A cold front will eventually cross the area by Wednesday. The forecast for the Central Highlands. Today, patchy fog this morning. Mostly sunny. Highs in the mid-70s.
Northwest winds around 5 miles per hour, becoming north around 5 miles per hour this afternoon. Tonight, mostly clear. Lows in the lower 50s. Northeast winds around 5 miles per hour. Friday, partly sunny. Highs in the upper 70s. East winds around 5 miles per hour. Friday night, partly cloudy in the evening, then clearing. Lows in the upper 50s. East winds around 5 miles per hour in the evening, becoming light and variable. Saturday, mostly sunny. Highs in the lower 80s. West winds around 5 miles per hour. Saturday night, partly cloudy. Lows in the lower 60s. At 11 a.m., weather reports for selected cities. At Mansfield Lawn Regional Airport, it was sunny. The temperature was 69 degrees, the dew point 51, and the relative humidity 52%. The wind was calm. The pressure was 30.22 inches and steady. Elsewhere across Ohio, skies ranged from sunny to mostly sunny, and temperatures were between 68 and 73 degrees. Reports from nearby cities outside Ohio, skies ranged from sunny to mostly sunny, and temperatures were between 67 and 72 degrees. The extended forecast for the Central Highlands. Sunday, partly sunny. A chance of showers and thunderstorms in the afternoon. Highs in the mid-80s. Chance of rain 30%. Sunday night, partly cloudy. A chance of showers and thunderstorms in the evening. Lows in the mid-60s. Chance of rain 30%. Monday, partly sunny. A chance of showers and thunderstorms in the afternoon. Highs in the upper 80s. Chance of rain 30%. Monday night, showers likely with a chance of thunderstorms. Lows in the upper 60s. Chance of rain 70%. Tuesday, partly sunny. Showers likely in the morning, then a chance of showers and thunderstorms in the afternoon. Highs in the lower 80s. Chance of rain 70%. Tuesday night, partly cloudy. A chance of showers and thunderstorms in the evening. Lows in the lower 60s. Chance of rain 40%. Wednesday, partly cloudy. Highs in the lower 80s. The current time is 11:11 a.m. Eastern Daylight Time. 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On the latest weather map, high pressure will persist across the region into Saturday. A series of troughs will begin to impact the area from the northwest Sunday into Tuesday. A cold front will eventually cross the area by Wednesday. The forecast for the Central Highlands. Today, patchy fog this morning. Mostly sunny. Highs in the mid-70s. Northwest winds around 5 miles per hour, becoming north around 5 miles per hour this afternoon. Tonight, mostly clear. Lows in the lower 50s. Northeast winds around 5 miles per hour. Friday, partly sunny. Highs in the upper 70s. East winds around 5 miles per hour. Friday night, partly cloudy in the evening, then clearing. Lows in the upper 50s. East winds around 5 miles per hour in the evening, becoming light and variable. Saturday, mostly sunny. Highs in the lower 80s. West winds around 5 miles per hour. Saturday night, partly cloudy. Lows in the lower 60s. At 11 a.m., weather reports for selected cities. At Mansfield Lawn Regional Airport, it was sunny. The temperature was 69 degrees, the dew point 51, and the relative humidity 52%. The wind was calm. The pressure was 30.22 inches and steady. Elsewhere across Ohio, skies ranged from sunny to mostly sunny, and temperatures were between 68 and 73 degrees. Reports from nearby cities outside Ohio, skies ranged from sunny to mostly sunny, and temperatures were between 67 and 72 degrees. The current time is 11:13 a.m. Eastern Daylight Time. 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
We supply the latest available information for the Central Highlands over station WWG57 from Butler on a frequency of 162.450 MHz. On the latest weather map, high pressure will persist across the region into Saturday. A series of troughs will begin to impact the area from the northwest Sunday into Tuesday. A cold front will eventually cross the area by Wednesday. The forecast for the Central Highlands. Today, patchy fog this morning. Mostly sunny. Highs in the mid-70s. Northwest winds around 5 miles per hour, becoming north around 5 miles per hour this afternoon. Tonight, mostly clear. Lows in the lower 50s. Northeast winds around 5 miles per hour. Friday, partly sunny. Highs in the upper 70s. East winds around 5 miles per hour. Friday night, partly cloudy in the evening, then clearing. Lows in the upper 50s. East winds around 5 miles per hour in the evening, becoming light and variable. Saturday, mostly sunny. Highs in the lower 80s. West winds around 5 miles per hour. Saturday night, partly cloudy. Lows in the lower 60s. At 11 a.m., weather reports for selected cities. At Mansfield-Laum Regional Airport, it was sunny. The temperature was 69 degrees, the dew point 51, and the relative humidity 52%. The wind was calm. The pressure was 30.22 inches and steady. Elsewhere across Ohio, skies ranged from sunny to mostly sunny, and temperatures were between 68 and 73 degrees. Reports from nearby cities outside Ohio, skies ranged from sunny to mostly sunny, and temperatures were between 67 and 72 degrees. The current time is 11:15 a.m. Eastern Daylight Time. 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On the latest weather map, high pressure will persist across the region into Saturday. A series of troughs will begin to impact the area from the northwest Sunday into Tuesday. A cold front will eventually cross the area by Wednesday. The forecast for the Central Highlands. Today, patchy fog this morning. Mostly sunny. Highs in the mid-70s. Northwest winds around 5 miles per hour, becoming north around 5 miles per hour this afternoon. Tonight, mostly clear. Lows in the lower 50s. Northeast winds around 5 miles per hour. Friday, partly sunny. Highs in the upper 70s. East winds around 5 miles per hour. Friday night, partly cloudy in the evening, then clearing. Lows in the upper 50s. East winds around 5 miles per hour in the evening, becoming light and variable. Saturday, mostly sunny. Highs in the lower 80s. West winds around 5 miles per hour. Saturday night, partly cloudy. Lows in the lower 60s. At 11 a.m., weather reports for selected cities. At Mansfield-Laum Regional Airport, it was sunny. The temperature was 69 degrees, the dew point 51, and the relative humidity 52%. The wind was calm. The pressure was 30.22 inches and steady. Elsewhere across Ohio, skies ranged from sunny to mostly sunny, and temperatures were between 68 and 73 degrees. Reports from nearby cities outside Ohio, skies ranged from sunny to mostly sunny, and temperatures were between 67 and 72 degrees. The current time is 11:18 a.m. Eastern Daylight Time. 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On the latest weather map, high pressure will persist across the region into Saturday. A series of troughs will begin to impact the area from the northwest Sunday into Tuesday. A cold front will eventually cross the area by Wednesday. The forecast for the Central Highlands. Today, patchy fog this morning. Mostly sunny. Highs in the mid-70s.
Northwest winds around 5 miles per hour, becoming north around 5 miles per hour this afternoon. Tonight, mostly clear. Lows in the lower 50s. Northeast winds around 5 miles per hour. Friday, partly sunny. Highs in the upper 70s. East winds around 5 miles per hour. Friday night, partly cloudy in the evening, then clearing. Lows in the upper 50s. East winds around 5 miles per hour in the evening, becoming light and variable. Saturday, mostly sunny. Highs in the lower 80s. West winds around 5 miles per hour. Saturday night, partly cloudy. Lows in the lower 60s. At 11 a.m., weather reports for selected cities. At Mansfield Long Regional Airport, it was sunny. The temperature was 69 degrees, the dew point 51, and the relative humidity 52%. The wind was calm. The pressure was 30.22 inches and steady. Elsewhere across Ohio, skies ranged from sunny to mostly sunny, and temperatures were between 68 and 73 degrees. Reports from nearby cities outside Ohio, skies ranged from sunny to mostly sunny, and temperatures were between 67 and 72 degrees. The extended forecast for the Central Highlands. Sunday, partly sunny. A chance of showers and thunderstorms in the afternoon. Highs in the mid-80s. Chance of rain 30%. Sunday night, partly cloudy. A chance of showers and thunderstorms in the evening. Lows in the mid-60s. Chance of rain 30%. Monday, partly sunny. A chance of showers and thunderstorms in the afternoon. Highs in the upper 80s. Chance of rain 30%. Monday night, showers likely with a chance of thunderstorms. Lows in the upper 60s. Chance of rain 70%. Tuesday, partly sunny. Showers likely in the morning, then a chance of showers and thunderstorms in the afternoon. Highs in the lower 80s. Chance of rain 70%. Tuesday night, partly cloudy. A chance of showers and thunderstorms in the evening. Lows in the lower 60s. Chance of rain 40%. Wednesday, partly cloudy. Highs in the lower 80s. The current time is 11:21 a.m. Eastern Daylight Time. 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On the latest weather map, high pressure will persist across the region into Saturday. A series of troughs will begin to impact the area from the northwest Sunday into Tuesday. A cold front will eventually cross the area by Wednesday. The forecast for the Central Highlands. Today, patchy fog this morning. Mostly sunny. Highs in the mid-70s. Northwest winds around 5 miles per hour, becoming north around 5 miles per hour this afternoon. Tonight, mostly clear. Lows in the lower 50s. Northeast winds around 5 miles per hour. Friday, partly sunny. Highs in the upper 70s. East winds around 5 miles per hour. Friday night, partly cloudy in the evening, then clearing. Lows in the upper 50s. East winds around 5 miles per hour in the evening, becoming light and variable. Saturday, mostly sunny. Highs in the lower 80s. West winds around 5 miles per hour. Saturday night, partly cloudy. Lows in the lower 60s. At 11 a.m., weather reports for selected cities. At Mansfield Long Regional Airport, it was sunny. The temperature was 69 degrees, the dew point 51, and the relative humidity 52%. The wind was calm. The pressure was 30.22 inches and steady. Elsewhere across Ohio, skies ranged from sunny to mostly sunny, and temperatures were between 68 and 73 degrees. Reports from nearby cities outside Ohio, skies ranged from sunny to mostly sunny, and temperatures were between 67 and 72 degrees. The current time is 11:23 a.m. Eastern Daylight Time. 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
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On the latest weather map, high pressure will persist across the region into Saturday. A series of troughs will begin to impact the area from the northwest Sunday into Tuesday. A cold front will eventually cross the area by Wednesday. The forecast for the Central Highlands. Today, patchy fog this morning. Mostly sunny. Highs in the mid-70s. Northwest winds around 5 miles per hour, becoming north around 5 miles per hour this afternoon. Tonight, mostly clear. Lows in the lower 50s. Northeast winds around 5 miles per hour. Friday, partly sunny. Highs in the upper 70s. East winds around 5 miles per hour. Friday night, partly cloudy in the evening, then clearing. Lows in the upper 50s. East winds around 5 miles per hour in the evening, becoming light and variable. Saturday, mostly sunny. Highs in the lower 80s. West winds around 5 miles per hour. Saturday night, partly cloudy. Lows in the lower 60s. At 11 a.m., weather reports for selected cities. At Mansfield Lawn Regional Airport, it was sunny. The temperature was 69 degrees, the dew point 51, and the relative humidity 52%. The wind was calm. The pressure was 30.22 inches and steady. Elsewhere across Ohio, skies ranged from sunny to mostly sunny, and temperatures were between 68 and 73 degrees. Reports from nearby cities outside Ohio, skies ranged from sunny to mostly sunny, and temperatures were between 67 and 72 degrees. The current time is 11:25 a.m. Eastern Daylight Time. 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On the latest weather map, high pressure will persist across the region into Saturday. A series of troughs will begin to impact the area from the northwest Sunday into Tuesday. A cold front will eventually cross the area by Wednesday. The forecast for the Central Highlands. Today, patchy fog this morning. Mostly sunny. Highs in the mid-70s. Northwest winds around 5 miles per hour, becoming north around 5 miles per hour this afternoon. Tonight, mostly clear. Lows in the lower 50s. Northeast winds around 5 miles per hour. Friday, partly sunny. Highs in the upper 70s. East winds around 5 miles per hour. Friday night, partly cloudy in the evening, then clearing. Lows in the upper 50s. East winds around 5 miles per hour in the evening, becoming light and variable. Saturday, mostly sunny. Highs in the lower 80s. West winds around 5 miles per hour. Saturday night, partly cloudy. Lows in the lower 60s. At 11 a.m., weather reports for selected cities. At Mansfield Lawn Regional Airport, it was sunny. The temperature was 69 degrees, the dew point 51, and the relative humidity 52%. The wind was calm. The pressure was 30.22 inches and steady. Elsewhere across Ohio, skies ranged from sunny to mostly sunny, and temperatures were between 68 and 73 degrees. Reports from nearby cities outside Ohio, skies ranged from sunny to mostly sunny, and temperatures were between 67 and 72 degrees. The current time is 11:28 a.m. Eastern Daylight Time. 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On the latest weather map, high pressure will persist across the region into Saturday. A series of troughs will begin to impact the area from the northwest Sunday into Tuesday. A cold front will eventually cross the area by Wednesday. The forecast for the Central Highlands. Today, patchy fog this morning. Mostly sunny. Highs in the mid-70s.
northwest winds around 5 miles per hour, becoming north around 5 miles per hour this afternoon. Tonight, mostly clear. Lows in the lower 50s. Northeast winds around 5 miles per hour. Friday, partly sunny. Highs in the upper 70s. East winds around 5 miles per hour. Friday night, partly cloudy in the evening, then clearing. Lows in the upper 50s. East winds around 5 miles per hour in the evening, becoming light and variable. Saturday, mostly sunny. Highs in the lower 80s. West winds around 5 miles per hour. Saturday night, partly cloudy. Lows in the lower 60s. At 11 a.m., weather reports for selected cities. At Mansfield Long Regional Airport, it was sunny. The temperature was 69 degrees, the dew point 51, and the relative humidity 52%. The wind was calm. The pressure was 30.22 inches and steady. Elsewhere across Ohio, skies ranged from sunny to mostly sunny, and temperatures were between 68 and 73 degrees. Reports from nearby cities outside Ohio, skies ranged from sunny to mostly sunny, and temperatures were between 67 and 72 degrees. The extended forecast for the Central Highlands. Sunday, partly sunny. A chance of showers and thunderstorms in the afternoon. Highs in the mid-80s. Chance of rain 30%. Sunday night, partly cloudy. A chance of showers and thunderstorms in the evening. Lows in the mid-60s. Chance of rain 30%. Monday, partly sunny. A chance of showers and thunderstorms in the afternoon. Highs in the upper 80s. Chance of rain 30%. Monday night, showers likely with a chance of thunderstorms. Lows in the upper 60s. Chance of rain 70%. Tuesday, partly sunny. Showers likely in the morning, then a chance of showers and thunderstorms in the afternoon. Highs in the lower 80s. Chance of rain 70%. Tuesday night, partly cloudy. A chance of showers and thunderstorms in the evening. Lows in the lower 60s. Chance of rain 40%. Wednesday, partly cloudy. Highs in the lower 80s. The current time is 11:31 a.m. Eastern Daylight Time. 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On the latest weather map, high pressure will persist across the region into Saturday. A series of troughs will begin to impact the area from the northwest Sunday into Tuesday. A cold front will eventually cross the area by Wednesday. The forecast for the Central Highlands. Today, patchy fog this morning. Mostly sunny. Highs in the mid-70s. Northwest winds around 5 miles per hour, becoming north around 5 miles per hour this afternoon. Tonight, mostly clear. Lows in the lower 50s. Northeast winds around 5 miles per hour. Friday, partly sunny. Highs in the upper 70s. East winds around 5 miles per hour. Friday night, partly cloudy in the evening, then clearing. Lows in the upper 50s. East winds around 5 miles per hour in the evening, becoming light and variable. Saturday, mostly sunny. Highs in the lower 80s. West winds around 5 miles per hour. Saturday night, partly cloudy. Lows in the lower 60s. At 11 a.m., weather reports for selected cities. At Mansfield Long Regional Airport, it was sunny. The temperature was 69 degrees, the dew point 51, and the relative humidity 52%. The wind was calm. The pressure was 30.22 inches and steady. Elsewhere across Ohio, skies ranged from sunny to mostly sunny, and temperatures were between 68 and 73 degrees. Reports from nearby cities outside Ohio, skies ranged from sunny to mostly sunny, and temperatures were between 67 and 72 degrees. The current time is 11:33 a.m. Eastern Daylight Time. 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

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On the latest weather map, high pressure will persist across the region into Saturday. A series of troughs will begin to impact the area from the northwest Sunday into Tuesday. A cold front will eventually cross the area by Wednesday. The forecast for the Central Highlands. Today, patchy fog this morning. Mostly sunny. Highs in the mid-70s. Northwest winds around 5 miles per hour, becoming north around 5 miles per hour this afternoon. Tonight, mostly clear. Lows in the lower 50s. Northeast winds around 5 miles per hour. Friday, partly sunny. Highs in the upper 70s. East winds around 5 miles per hour. Friday night, partly cloudy in the evening, then clearing. Lows in the upper 50s. East winds around 5 miles per hour in the evening, becoming light and variable. Saturday, mostly sunny. Highs in the lower 80s. West winds around 5 miles per hour. Saturday night, partly cloudy. Lows in the lower 60s. At 11 a.m., weather reports for selected cities. At Mansfield Lawn Regional Airport, it was sunny. The temperature was 69 degrees, the dew point 51, and the relative humidity 52%. The wind was calm. The pressure was 30.22 inches and steady. Elsewhere across Ohio, skies ranged from sunny to mostly sunny, and temperatures were between 68 and 73 degrees. Reports from nearby cities outside Ohio, skies ranged from sunny to mostly sunny, and temperatures were between 67 and 72 degrees. The current time is 11:35 a.m. Eastern Daylight Time. 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On the latest weather map, high pressure will persist across the region into Saturday. A series of troughs will begin to impact the area from the northwest Sunday into Tuesday. A cold front will eventually cross the area by Wednesday. The forecast for the Central Highlands. Today, patchy fog this morning. Mostly sunny. Highs in the mid-70s. Northwest winds around 5 miles per hour, becoming north around 5 miles per hour this afternoon. Tonight, mostly clear. Lows in the lower 50s. Northeast winds around 5 miles per hour. Friday, partly sunny. Highs in the upper 70s. East winds around 5 miles per hour. Friday night, partly cloudy in the evening, then clearing. Lows in the upper 50s. East winds around 5 miles per hour in the evening, becoming light and variable. Saturday, mostly sunny. Highs in the lower 80s. West winds around 5 miles per hour. Saturday night, partly cloudy. Lows in the lower 60s. At 11 a.m., weather reports for selected cities. At Mansfield Lawn Regional Airport, it was sunny. The temperature was 69 degrees, the dew point 51, and the relative humidity 52%. The wind was calm. The pressure was 30.22 inches and steady. Elsewhere across Ohio, skies ranged from sunny to mostly sunny, and temperatures were between 68 and 73 degrees. Reports from nearby cities outside Ohio, skies ranged from sunny to mostly sunny, and temperatures were between 67 and 72 degrees. The current time is 11:38 a.m. Eastern Daylight Time. 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On the latest weather map, high pressure will persist across the region into Saturday. A series of troughs will begin to impact the area from the northwest Sunday into Tuesday. A cold front will eventually cross the area by Wednesday. The forecast for the Central Highlands. Today, patchy fog this morning. Mostly sunny. Highs in the mid-70s. Northwest winds around 5 miles per hour, becoming north around 5 miles per hour this afternoon.
Tonight, mostly clear. Lows in the lower 50s. Northeast winds around 5 miles per hour. Friday, partly sunny. Highs in the upper 70s. East winds around 5 miles per hour. Friday night, partly cloudy in the evening, then clearing. Lows in the upper 50s. East winds around 5 miles per hour in the evening, becoming light and variable. Saturday, mostly sunny. Highs in the lower 80s. West winds around 5 miles per hour. Saturday night, partly cloudy. Lows in the lower 60s. At 11 a.m., weather reports for selected cities. At Mansfield Long Regional Airport, it was sunny. The temperature was 69 degrees, the dew point 51, and the relative humidity 52%. The wind was calm. The pressure was 30.22 inches and steady. Elsewhere across Ohio, skies ranged from sunny to mostly sunny, and temperatures were between 68 and 73 degrees. Reports from nearby cities outside Ohio, skies ranged from sunny to mostly sunny, and temperatures were between 67 and 72 degrees. The extended forecast for the Central Highlands. Sunday, partly sunny. A chance of showers and thunderstorms in the afternoon. Highs in the mid-80s. Chance of rain 30%. Sunday night, partly cloudy. A chance of showers and thunderstorms in the evening. Lows in the mid-60s. Chance of rain 30%. Monday, partly sunny. A chance of showers and thunderstorms in the afternoon. Highs in the upper 80s. Chance of rain 30%. Monday night, showers likely with a chance of thunderstorms. Lows in the upper 60s. Chance of rain 70%. Tuesday, partly sunny. Showers likely in the morning, then a chance of showers and thunderstorms in the afternoon. Highs in the lower 80s. Chance of rain 70%. Tuesday night, partly cloudy. A chance of showers and thunderstorms in the evening. Lows in the lower 60s. Chance of rain 40%. Wednesday, partly cloudy. Highs in the lower 80s. The current time is 11:41 a.m. Eastern Daylight Time. 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On the latest weather map, high pressure will persist across the region into Saturday. A series of troughs will begin to impact the area from the northwest Sunday into Tuesday. A cold front will eventually cross the area by Wednesday. The forecast for the Central Highlands. Today, patchy fog this morning. Mostly sunny. Highs in the mid-70s. Northwest winds around 5 miles per hour, becoming north around 5 miles per hour this afternoon. Tonight, mostly clear. Lows in the lower 50s. Northeast winds around 5 miles per hour. Friday, partly sunny. Highs in the upper 70s. East winds around 5 miles per hour. Friday night, partly cloudy in the evening, then clearing. Lows in the upper 50s. East winds around 5 miles per hour in the evening, becoming light and variable. Saturday, mostly sunny. Highs in the lower 80s. West winds around 5 miles per hour. Saturday night, partly cloudy. Lows in the lower 60s. At 11 a.m., weather reports for selected cities. At Mansfield Long Regional Airport, it was sunny. The temperature was 69 degrees, the dew point 51, and the relative humidity 52%. The wind was calm. The pressure was 30.22 inches and steady. Elsewhere across Ohio, skies ranged from sunny to mostly sunny, and temperatures were between 68 and 73 degrees. Reports from nearby cities outside Ohio, skies ranged from sunny to mostly sunny, and temperatures were between 67 and 72 degrees. The current time is 11:43 a.m. Eastern Daylight Time. 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
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On the latest weather map, high pressure will persist across the region into Saturday. A series of troughs will begin to impact the area from the northwest Sunday into Tuesday. A cold front will eventually cross the area by Wednesday. The forecast for the Central Highlands. Today, patchy fog this morning. Mostly sunny. Highs in the mid-70s. Northwest winds around 5 miles per hour, becoming north around 5 miles per hour this afternoon. Tonight, mostly clear. Lows in the lower 50s. Northeast winds around 5 miles per hour. Friday, partly sunny. Highs in the upper 70s. East winds around 5 miles per hour. Friday night, partly cloudy in the evening, then clearing. Lows in the upper 50s. East winds around 5 miles per hour in the evening, becoming light and variable. Saturday, mostly sunny. Highs in the lower 80s. West winds around 5 miles per hour. Saturday night, partly cloudy. Lows in the lower 60s. At 11 a.m., weather reports for selected cities. At Mansfield Lawn Regional Airport, it was sunny. The temperature was 69 degrees, the dew point 51, and the relative humidity 52%. The wind was calm. The pressure was 30.22 inches and steady. Elsewhere across Ohio, skies ranged from sunny to mostly sunny, and temperatures were between 68 and 73 degrees. Reports from nearby cities outside Ohio, skies ranged from sunny to mostly sunny, and temperatures were between 67 and 72 degrees. The current time is 11:45 a.m. Eastern Daylight Time. 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On the latest weather map, high pressure will persist across the region into Saturday. A series of troughs will begin to impact the area from the northwest Sunday into Tuesday. A cold front will eventually cross the area by Wednesday. The forecast for the Central Highlands. Today, patchy fog this morning. Mostly sunny. Highs in the mid-70s. Northwest winds around 5 miles per hour, becoming north around 5 miles per hour this afternoon. Tonight, mostly clear. Lows in the lower 50s. Northeast winds around 5 miles per hour. Friday, partly sunny. Highs in the upper 70s. East winds around 5 miles per hour. Friday night, partly cloudy in the evening, then clearing. Lows in the upper 50s. East winds around 5 miles per hour in the evening, becoming light and variable. Saturday, mostly sunny. Highs in the lower 80s. West winds around 5 miles per hour. Saturday night, partly cloudy. Lows in the lower 60s. At 11 a.m., weather reports for selected cities. At Mansfield Lawn Regional Airport, it was sunny. The temperature was 69 degrees, the dew point 51, and the relative humidity 52%. The wind was calm. The pressure was 30.22 inches and steady. Elsewhere across Ohio, skies ranged from sunny to mostly sunny, and temperatures were between 68 and 73 degrees. Reports from nearby cities outside Ohio, skies ranged from sunny to mostly sunny, and temperatures were between 67 and 72 degrees. The current time is 11:48 a.m. Eastern Daylight Time. 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On the latest weather map, high pressure will persist across the region into Saturday. A series of troughs will begin to impact the area from the northwest Sunday into Tuesday. A cold front will eventually cross the area by Wednesday. The forecast for the Central Highlands. Today, patchy fog this morning. Mostly sunny. Highs in the mid-70s.
Northwest winds around 5 miles per hour, becoming north around 5 miles per hour this afternoon. Tonight, mostly clear. Lows in the lower 50s. Northeast winds around 5 miles per hour. Friday, partly sunny. Highs in the upper 70s. East winds around 5 miles per hour. Friday night, partly cloudy in the evening, then clearing. Lows in the upper 50s. East winds around 5 miles per hour in the evening, becoming light and variable. Saturday, mostly sunny. Highs in the lower 80s. West winds around 5 miles per hour. Saturday night, partly cloudy. Lows in the lower 60s. At 11 a.m., weather reports for selected cities. At Mansfield Lawn Regional Airport, it was sunny. The temperature was 69 degrees, the dew point 51, and the relative humidity 52%. The wind was calm. The pressure was 30.22 inches and steady. Elsewhere across Ohio, skies ranged from sunny to mostly sunny, and temperatures were between 68 and 73 degrees. Reports from nearby cities outside Ohio, skies ranged from sunny to mostly sunny, and temperatures were between 67 and 72 degrees. The extended forecast for the Central Highlands. Sunday, partly sunny. A chance of showers and thunderstorms in the afternoon. Highs in the mid-80s. Chance of rain 30%. Sunday night, partly cloudy. A chance of showers and thunderstorms in the evening. Lows in the mid-60s. Chance of rain 30%. Monday, partly sunny. A chance of showers and thunderstorms in the afternoon. Highs in the upper 80s. Chance of rain 30%. Monday night, showers likely with a chance of thunderstorms. Lows in the upper 60s. Chance of rain 70%. Tuesday, partly sunny. Showers likely in the morning, then a chance of showers and thunderstorms in the afternoon. Highs in the lower 80s. Chance of rain 70%. Tuesday night, partly cloudy. A chance of showers and thunderstorms in the evening. Lows in the lower 60s. Chance of rain 40%. Wednesday, partly cloudy. Highs in the lower 80s. The current time is 11:51 a.m. Eastern Daylight Time. 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On the latest weather map, high pressure will persist across the region into Saturday. A series of troughs will begin to impact the area from the northwest Sunday into Tuesday. A cold front will eventually cross the area by Wednesday. The forecast for the Central Highlands. Today, patchy fog this morning. Mostly sunny. Highs in the mid-70s. Northwest winds around 5 miles per hour, becoming north around 5 miles per hour this afternoon. Tonight, mostly clear. Lows in the lower 50s. Northeast winds around 5 miles per hour. Friday, partly sunny. Highs in the upper 70s. East winds around 5 miles per hour. Friday night, partly cloudy in the evening, then clearing. Lows in the upper 50s. East winds around 5 miles per hour in the evening, becoming light and variable. Saturday, mostly sunny. Highs in the lower 80s. West winds around 5 miles per hour. Saturday night, partly cloudy. Lows in the lower 60s. At 11 a.m., weather reports for selected cities. At Mansfield Lawn Regional Airport, it was sunny. The temperature was 69 degrees, the dew point 51, and the relative humidity 52%. The wind was calm. The pressure was 30.22 inches and steady. Elsewhere across Ohio, skies ranged from sunny to mostly sunny, and temperatures were between 68 and 73 degrees. Reports from nearby cities outside Ohio, skies ranged from sunny to mostly sunny, and temperatures were between 67 and 72 degrees. The current time is 11:53 a.m. Eastern Daylight Time.
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Saturday night, partly cloudy. Lows in the lower 60s. At 11 a.m., weather reports for selected cities. At Mansfield Lawn Regional Airport, it was sunny. The temperature was 69 degrees, the dew point 51, and the relative humidity 52%. The wind was calm. The pressure was 30.22 inches and steady. Elsewhere across Ohio, skies ranged from sunny to mostly sunny, and temperatures were between 68 and 73 degrees. Reports from nearby cities outside Ohio, skies ranged from sunny to mostly sunny, and temperatures were between 67 and 72 degrees. The Nearshore Marine Forecast. For the following marine location, the islands to Vermilion. This afternoon, northwest winds 10 knots or less becoming northeast. Waves 1 foot or less. Tonight, northeast winds less than 10 knots becoming southeast. Mostly clear. Waves 1 foot or less. Friday, southeast winds 10 knots or less becoming northeast. Mostly sunny. Waves 1 foot or less. Friday night, northeast winds 10 knots or less becoming south. Partly cloudy. Waves 1 foot or less. The water temperature off Toledo is 79 degrees, off Cleveland 73 degrees, and off Erie 75 degrees. The extended forecast for the Central Highlands. Sunday, partly sunny. A chance of showers and thunderstorms in the afternoon. Highs in the mid-80s. Chance of rain 30%. Sunday night, partly cloudy. A chance of showers and thunderstorms in the evening. Lows in the mid-60s. Chance of rain 30%. Monday, partly sunny. A chance of showers and thunderstorms in the afternoon. Highs in the upper 80s. Chance of rain 30%. Monday night, showers likely with a chance of thunderstorms. Lows in the upper 60s. Chance of rain 70%. Tuesday, partly sunny. Showers likely in the morning, then a chance of showers and thunderstorms in the afternoon. Highs in the lower 80s. Chance of rain 70%. Tuesday night, partly cloudy. A chance of showers and thunderstorms in the evening. Lows in the lower 60s. Chance of rain 40%. Wednesday, partly cloudy. Highs in the lower 80s. The current time is 12:02 p.m. Eastern Daylight Time. 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On the latest weather map, high pressure will persist across the region into Saturday. A series of troughs will begin to impact the area from the northwest Sunday into Tuesday. A cold front will eventually cross the area by Wednesday. The forecast for the Central Highlands. Today, patchy fog this morning. Mostly sunny. Highs in the mid-70s. Northwest winds around 5 miles per hour, becoming north around 5 miles per hour this afternoon. Tonight, mostly clear. Lows in the lower 50s. Northeast winds around 5 miles per hour. Friday, partly sunny. Highs in the upper 70s. East winds around 5 miles per hour. Friday night, partly cloudy in the evening, then clearing. Lows in the upper 50s. East winds around 5 miles per hour in the evening, becoming light and variable. Saturday, mostly sunny. Highs in the lower 80s. West winds around 5 miles per hour. Saturday night, partly cloudy. Lows in the lower 60s. At 11 a.m., weather reports for selected cities. At Mansfield Lawn Regional Airport, it was sunny. The temperature was 69 degrees, the dew point 51, and the relative humidity 52%. The wind was calm. The pressure was 30.22 inches and steady. Elsewhere across Ohio, skies ranged from sunny to mostly sunny, and temperatures were between 68 and 73 degrees. Reports from nearby cities outside Ohio, skies ranged from sunny to mostly sunny, and temperatures were between 67 and 72 degrees. The current time is 12:04 p.m. Eastern Daylight Time.
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On the latest weather map, high pressure will persist across the region into Saturday. A series of troughs will begin to impact the area from the northwest Sunday into Tuesday. A cold front will eventually cross the area by Wednesday. The forecast for the Central Highlands. Today, patchy fog this morning. Mostly sunny. Highs in the mid-70s. Northwest winds around 5 miles per hour, becoming north around 5 miles per hour this afternoon. Tonight, mostly clear. Lows in the lower 50s. Northeast winds around 5 miles per hour. Friday, partly sunny. Highs in the upper 70s. East winds around 5 miles per hour. Friday night, partly cloudy in the evening, then clearing. Lows in the upper 50s. East winds around 5 miles per hour in the evening, becoming light and variable. Saturday, mostly sunny. Highs in the lower 80s. West winds around 5 miles per hour. Saturday night, partly cloudy. Lows in the lower 60s. At noon, weather reports for selected cities. At Mansfield Long Regional Airport, it was cloudy. The temperature was 69 degrees, the dew point 49, and the relative humidity 48%. The wind was northwest, at 5 miles an hour. The pressure was 30.23 inches and rising. Elsewhere across Ohio, it was sunny, with a temperature of 72 at Toledo Express, and 71 at Findlay. It was mostly sunny, with a temperature of 75 at Marion, 72 at Cleveland, 69 at Youngstown, 71 at Cincinnati, and 74 at Columbus. At Akron-Canton Regional Airport, it was partly sunny, with a temperature of 70. Reports from nearby cities outside Ohio, skies ranged from mostly sunny to partly sunny, and temperatures were between 69 and 74 degrees. The current time is 12:07 p.m. Eastern Daylight Time. 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On the latest weather map, high pressure will persist across the region into Saturday. A series of troughs will begin to impact the area from the northwest Sunday into Tuesday. A cold front will eventually cross the area by Wednesday. The forecast for the Central Highlands. Today, patchy fog this morning. Mostly sunny. Highs in the mid-70s. Northwest winds around 5 miles per hour, becoming north around 5 miles per hour this afternoon. Tonight, mostly clear. Lows in the lower 50s. Northeast winds around 5 miles per hour. Friday, partly sunny. Highs in the upper 70s. East winds around 5 miles per hour. Friday night, partly cloudy in the evening, then clearing. Lows in the upper 50s. East winds around 5 miles per hour in the evening, becoming light and variable. Saturday, mostly sunny. Highs in the lower 80s. West winds around 5 miles per hour. Saturday night, partly cloudy. Lows in the lower 60s. At noon, weather reports for selected cities. At Mansfield Long Regional Airport, it was cloudy. The temperature was 69 degrees, the dew point 49, and the relative humidity 48%. The wind was northwest, at 5 miles an hour. The pressure was 30.23 inches and rising. Elsewhere across Ohio, it was sunny, with a temperature of 72 at Toledo Express, and 71 at Findlay. It was mostly sunny, with a temperature of 75 at Marion, 72 at Cleveland, 69 at Youngstown, 71 at Cincinnati, and 74 at Columbus. At Akron-Canton Regional Airport, it was partly sunny, with a temperature of 70. Reports from nearby cities outside Ohio, skies ranged from mostly sunny to partly sunny, and temperatures were between 69 and 74 degrees. The current time is 12:09 p.m. Eastern Daylight Time.
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On the latest weather map, high pressure will persist across the region into Saturday. A series of troughs will begin to impact the area from the northwest Sunday into Tuesday. A cold front will eventually cross the area by Wednesday. The extended forecast for the Central Highlands. Sunday, partly sunny. A chance of showers and thunderstorms in the afternoon. Highs in the mid-80s. Chance of rain 30%. Sunday night, partly cloudy. A chance of showers and thunderstorms in the evening. Lows in the mid-60s. Chance of rain 30%. Monday, partly sunny. A chance of showers and thunderstorms in the afternoon. Highs in the upper 80s. Chance of rain 30%. Monday night, showers likely with a chance of thunderstorms. Lows in the upper 60s. Chance of rain 70%. Tuesday, partly sunny. Showers likely in the morning, then a chance of showers and thunderstorms in the afternoon. Highs in the lower 80s. Chance of rain 70%. Tuesday night, partly cloudy. A chance of showers and thunderstorms in the evening. Lows in the lower 60s. Chance of rain 40%. Wednesday, partly cloudy. Highs in the lower 80s. The forecast for the Central Highlands. Today, patchy fog this morning. Mostly sunny. Highs in the mid-70s. Northwest winds around 5 miles per hour, becoming north around 5 miles per hour this afternoon. Tonight, mostly clear. Lows in the lower 50s. Northeast winds around 5 miles per hour. Friday, partly sunny. Highs in the upper 70s. East winds around 5 miles per hour. Friday night, partly cloudy in the evening, then clearing. Lows in the upper 50s. East winds around 5 miles per hour in the evening, becoming light and variable. Saturday, mostly sunny. Highs in the lower 80s. West winds around 5 miles per hour. Saturday night, partly cloudy. Lows in the lower 60s. At noon, weather reports for selected cities. At Mansfield Lawn Regional Airport, it was cloudy. The temperature was 69 degrees, the dew point 49, and the relative humidity 48%. The wind was northwest, at 5 miles an hour. The pressure was 30.23 inches and rising. Elsewhere across Ohio, it was sunny, with a temperature of 72 at Toledo Express, and 71 at Findlay. It was mostly sunny, with a temperature of 75 at Marion, 72 at Cleveland, 69 at Youngstown, 71 at Cincinnati, and 74 at Columbus. At Akron-Canton Regional Airport, it was partly sunny, with a temperature of 70. Reports from nearby cities outside Ohio, skies ranged from mostly sunny to partly sunny, and temperatures were between 69 and 74 degrees. The current time is 12:13 p.m. Eastern Daylight Time. 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We supply the latest available information for the Central Highlands over station WWG 57 from Butler on a frequency of 162.450 MHz. On the latest weather map, high pressure will persist across the region into Saturday. A series of troughs will begin to impact the area from the northwest Sunday into Tuesday. A cold front will eventually cross the area by Wednesday. The forecast for the Central Highlands. Today, patchy fog this morning. Mostly sunny. Highs in the mid-70s. Northwest winds around 5 miles per hour, becoming north around 5 miles per hour this afternoon. Tonight, mostly clear. Lows in the lower 50s. Northeast winds around 5 miles per hour. Friday, partly sunny. Highs in the upper 70s. East winds around 5 miles per hour. Friday night, partly cloudy in the evening, then clearing. Lows in the upper 50s. East winds around 5 miles per hour in the evening, becoming light and variable. Saturday, mostly sunny. Highs in the lower 80s.
West winds around 5 miles per hour. Saturday night, partly cloudy. Lows in the lower 60s. At noon, weather reports for selected cities. At Mansfield Lawn Regional Airport, it was cloudy. The temperature was 69 degrees, the dew point 49, and the relative humidity 48%. The wind was northwest, at 5 miles an hour. The pressure was 30.23 inches and rising. Elsewhere across Ohio, it was sunny, with a temperature of 72 at Toledo Express, and 71 at Findlay. It was mostly sunny, with a temperature of 69 at Wooster, 75 at Marion, 72 at Cleveland, and 69 at Youngstown. Under mostly sunny skies, Cincinnati reported 71, Dayton reported 71, and Columbus reported 74. At Akron-Canton Regional Airport, it was partly sunny, with a temperature of 70. Reports from nearby cities outside Ohio, skies ranged from mostly sunny to partly sunny, and temperatures were between 69 and 74 degrees. The current time is 12:15 p.m. Eastern Daylight Time. 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We supply the latest available information for the Central Highlands over station WWG57 from Butler on a frequency of 162.450 MHz. On the latest weather map, high pressure will persist across the region into Saturday. A series of troughs will begin to impact the area from the northwest Sunday into Tuesday. A cold front will eventually cross the area by Wednesday. The forecast for the Central Highlands. Today, patchy fog this morning. Mostly sunny. Highs in the mid-70s. Northwest winds around 5 miles per hour, becoming north around 5 miles per hour this afternoon. Tonight, mostly clear. Lows in the lower 50s. Northeast winds around 5 miles per hour. Friday, partly sunny. Highs in the upper 70s. East winds around 5 miles per hour. Friday night, partly cloudy in the evening, then clearing. Lows in the upper 50s. East winds around 5 miles per hour in the evening, becoming light and variable. Saturday, mostly sunny. Highs in the lower 80s. West winds around 5 miles per hour. Saturday night, partly cloudy. Lows in the lower 60s. At noon, weather reports for selected cities. At Mansfield Lawn Regional Airport, it was cloudy. The temperature was 69 degrees, the dew point 49, and the relative humidity 48%. The wind was northwest, at 5 miles an hour. The pressure was 30.23 inches and rising. Elsewhere across Ohio, it was sunny, with a temperature of 72 at Toledo Express, and 71 at Findlay. It was mostly sunny, with a temperature of 69 at Wooster, 75 at Marion, 72 at Cleveland, and 69 at Youngstown. Under mostly sunny skies, Cincinnati reported 71, Dayton reported 71, and Columbus reported 74. At Akron-Canton Regional Airport, it was partly sunny, with a temperature of 70. Reports from nearby cities outside Ohio, skies ranged from mostly sunny to partly sunny, and temperatures were between 69 and 74 degrees. The current time is 12:18 p.m. Eastern Daylight Time. 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We supply the latest available information for the Central Highlands over station WWG57 from Butler on a frequency of 162.450 MHz. On the latest weather map, high pressure will persist across the region into Saturday. A series of troughs will begin to impact the area from the northwest Sunday into Tuesday. A cold front will eventually cross the area by Wednesday. The forecast for the Central Highlands. Today, patchy fog this morning. Mostly sunny. Highs in the mid-70s. Northwest winds around 5 miles per hour, becoming north around 5 miles per hour this afternoon. Tonight, mostly clear. Lows in the lower 50s. Northeast winds around 5 miles per hour. Friday, partly sunny. Highs in the upper 70s. East winds around 5 miles per hour. Friday night, partly cloudy in the evening, then clearing. Lows in the upper 50s.
East winds around 5 miles per hour in the evening, becoming light and variable. Saturday, mostly sunny. Highs in the lower 80s. West winds around 5 miles per hour. Saturday night, partly cloudy. Lows in the lower 60s. At noon, weather reports for selected cities. At Mansfield Long Regional Airport, it was cloudy. The temperature was 69 degrees, the dew point 49, and the relative humidity 48%. The wind was northwest, at 5 miles an hour. The pressure was 30.23 inches and rising. Elsewhere across Ohio, it was sunny, with a temperature of 72 at Toledo Express, and 71 at Findlay. It was mostly sunny, with a temperature of 69 at Wooster, 75 at Marion, 72 at Cleveland, and 69 at Youngstown. Under mostly sunny skies, Cincinnati reported 71, Dayton reported 71, and Columbus reported 74. At Akron-Canton Regional Airport, it was partly sunny, with a temperature of 70. Reports from nearby cities outside Ohio, skies ranged from mostly sunny to partly sunny, and temperatures were between 69 and 74 degrees. The extended forecast for the Central Highlands. Sunday, partly sunny. A chance of showers and thunderstorms in the afternoon. Highs in the mid-80s. Chance of rain 30%. Sunday night, partly cloudy. A chance of showers and thunderstorms in the evening. Lows in the mid-60s. Chance of rain 30%. Monday, partly sunny. A chance of showers and thunderstorms in the afternoon. Highs in the upper 80s. Chance of rain 30%. Monday night, showers likely with a chance of thunderstorms. Lows in the upper 60s. Chance of rain 70%. Tuesday, partly sunny. Showers likely in the morning, then a chance of showers and thunderstorms in the afternoon. Highs in the lower 80s. Chance of rain 70%. Tuesday night, partly cloudy. A chance of showers and thunderstorms in the evening. Lows in the lower 60s. Chance of rain 40%. Wednesday, partly cloudy. Highs in the lower 80s. The current time is 12:22 p.m. Eastern Daylight Time. 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On the latest weather map, high pressure will persist across the region into Saturday. A series of troughs will begin to impact the area from the northwest Sunday into Tuesday. A cold front will eventually cross the area by Wednesday. The forecast for the Central Highlands. Today, patchy fog this morning. Mostly sunny. Highs in the mid-70s. Northwest winds around 5 miles per hour, becoming north around 5 miles per hour this afternoon. Tonight, mostly clear. Lows in the lower 50s. Northeast winds around 5 miles per hour. Friday, partly sunny. Highs in the upper 70s. East winds around 5 miles per hour. Friday night, partly cloudy in the evening, then clearing. Lows in the upper 50s. East winds around 5 miles per hour in the evening, becoming light and variable. Saturday, mostly sunny. Highs in the lower 80s. West winds around 5 miles per hour. Saturday night, partly cloudy. Lows in the lower 60s. At noon, weather reports for selected cities. At Mansfield Long Regional Airport, it was cloudy. The temperature was 69 degrees, the dew point 49, and the relative humidity 48%. The wind was northwest, at 5 miles an hour. The pressure was 30.23 inches and rising. Elsewhere across Ohio, it was sunny, with a temperature of 72 at Toledo Express, and 71 at Findlay. It was mostly sunny, with a temperature of 69 at Wooster, 75 at Marion, 72 at Cleveland, and 69 at Youngstown. Under mostly sunny skies, Cincinnati reported 71, Dayton reported 71, and Columbus reported 74. At Akron-Canton Regional Airport, it was partly sunny, with a temperature of 70. Reports from nearby cities outside Ohio,
Skies ranged from mostly sunny to partly sunny, and temperatures were between 69 and 74 degrees. The current time is 12:24 p.m. Eastern Daylight Time. 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We supply the latest available information for the Central Highlands over station WWG57 from Butler on a frequency of 162.450 MHz. On the latest weather map, high pressure will persist across the region into Saturday. A series of troughs will begin to impact the area from the northwest Sunday into Tuesday. A cold front will eventually cross the area by Wednesday. The forecast for the Central Highlands. Today, patchy fog this morning. Mostly sunny. Highs in the mid-70s. Northwest winds around 5 miles per hour, becoming north around 5 miles per hour this afternoon. Tonight, mostly clear. Lows in the lower 50s. Northeast winds around 5 miles per hour. Friday, partly sunny. Highs in the upper 70s. East winds around 5 miles per hour. Friday night, partly cloudy in the evening, then clearing. Lows in the upper 50s. East winds around 5 miles per hour in the evening, becoming light and variable. Saturday, mostly sunny. Highs in the lower 80s. West winds around 5 miles per hour. Saturday night, partly cloudy. Lows in the lower 60s. At noon, weather reports for selected cities. At Mansfield Lawn Regional Airport, it was cloudy. The temperature was 69 degrees, the dew point 49, and the relative humidity 48%. The wind was northwest, at 5 miles an hour. The pressure was 30.23 inches and rising. Elsewhere across Ohio, it was sunny, with a temperature of 72 at Toledo Express, and 71 at Findlay. It was mostly sunny, with a temperature of 69 at Wooster, 75 at Marion, 72 at Cleveland, and 69 at Youngstown. Under mostly sunny skies, Cincinnati reported 71, Dayton reported 71, and Columbus reported 74. At Akron-Canton Regional Airport, it was partly sunny, with a temperature of 70. Reports from nearby cities outside Ohio, skies ranged from mostly sunny to partly sunny, and temperatures were between 69 and 74 degrees. The current time is 12:27 p.m. Eastern Daylight Time. 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We supply the latest available information for the Central Highlands over station WWG57 from Butler on a frequency of 162.450 MHz. On the latest weather map, high pressure will persist across the region into Saturday. A series of troughs will begin to impact the area from the northwest Sunday into Tuesday. A cold front will eventually cross the area by Wednesday. The forecast for the Central Highlands. Today, patchy fog this morning. Mostly sunny. Highs in the mid-70s. Northwest winds around 5 miles per hour, becoming north around 5 miles per hour this afternoon. Tonight, mostly clear. Lows in the lower 50s. Northeast winds around 5 miles per hour. Friday, partly sunny. Highs in the upper 70s. East winds around 5 miles per hour. Friday night, partly cloudy in the evening, then clearing. Lows in the upper 50s. East winds around 5 miles per hour in the evening, becoming light and variable. Saturday, mostly sunny. Highs in the lower 80s. West winds around 5 miles per hour. Saturday night, partly cloudy. Lows in the lower 60s. At noon, weather reports for selected cities. At Mansfield Lawn Regional Airport, it was cloudy. The temperature was 69 degrees, the dew point 49, and the relative humidity 48%. The wind was northwest, at 5 miles an hour. The pressure was 30.23 inches and rising. Elsewhere across Ohio, it was sunny, with a temperature of 72 at Toledo Express, and 71 at Findlay. It was mostly sunny, with a temperature of 69 at Wooster, 75 at Marion, 72 at Cleveland, and 69 at Youngstown.
under mostly sunny skies. Cincinnati reported 71, Dayton reported 71, and Columbus reported 74. At Akron-Canton Regional Airport, it was partly sunny, with a temperature of 70. Reports from nearby cities outside Ohio, skies ranged from mostly sunny to partly sunny, and temperatures were between 69 and 74 degrees. The current time is 12:29 p.m. Eastern Daylight Time. 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We supply the latest available information for the Central Highlands over station WWG57 from Butler on a frequency of 162.450 MHz. The extended forecast for the Central Highlands. Sunday, partly sunny. A chance of showers and thunderstorms in the afternoon. Highs in the mid-80s. Chance of rain 30%. Sunday night, partly cloudy. A chance of showers and thunderstorms in the evening. Lows in the mid-60s. Chance of rain 30%. Monday, partly sunny. A chance of showers and thunderstorms in the afternoon. Highs in the upper 80s. Chance of rain 30%. Monday night, showers likely with a chance of thunderstorms. Lows in the upper 60s. Chance of rain 70%. Tuesday, partly sunny. Showers likely in the morning, then a chance of showers and thunderstorms in the afternoon. Highs in the lower 80s. Chance of rain 70%. Tuesday night, partly cloudy. A chance of showers and thunderstorms in the evening. Lows in the lower 60s. Chance of rain 40%. Wednesday, partly cloudy. Highs in the lower 80s. On the latest weather map, high pressure will persist across the region into Saturday. A series of troughs will begin to impact the area from the northwest Sunday into Tuesday. A cold front will eventually cross the area by Wednesday. The forecast for the Central Highlands. Today, patchy fog this morning. Mostly sunny. Highs in the mid-70s. Northwest winds around 5 miles per hour, becoming north around 5 miles per hour this afternoon. Tonight, mostly clear. Lows in the lower 50s. Northeast winds around 5 miles per hour. Friday, partly sunny. Highs in the upper 70s. East winds around 5 miles per hour. Friday night, partly cloudy in the evening, then clearing. Lows in the upper 50s. East winds around 5 miles per hour in the evening, becoming light and variable. Saturday, mostly sunny. Highs in the lower 80s. West winds around 5 miles per hour. Saturday night, partly cloudy. Lows in the lower 60s. At noon, weather reports for selected cities. At Mansfield-Long Regional Airport, it was cloudy. The temperature was 69 degrees, the dew point 49, and the relative humidity 48%. The wind was northwest, at 5 miles an hour. The pressure was 30.23 inches and rising. Elsewhere across Ohio, it was sunny, with a temperature of 72 at Toledo Express, and 71 at Findlay. It was mostly sunny, with a temperature of 69 at Wooster, 75 at Marion, 72 at Cleveland, and 69 at Youngstown. Under mostly sunny skies, Cincinnati reported 71, Dayton reported 71, and Columbus reported 74. At Akron-Canton Regional Airport, it was partly sunny. With a temperature of 70. Reports from nearby cities outside Ohio, skies ranged from mostly sunny to partly sunny, and temperatures were between 69 and 74 degrees. The current time is 12:33 p.m. Eastern Daylight Time. 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We supply the latest available information for the Central Highlands over station WWG57 from Butler on a frequency of 162.450 MHz. On the latest weather map, high pressure will persist across the region into Saturday. A series of troughs will begin to impact the area from the northwest Sunday into Tuesday. A cold front will eventually cross the area by Wednesday. The forecast for the Central Highlands. Today, patchy fog this morning. Mostly sunny. Highs in the mid-70s.
Northwest winds around 5 miles per hour, becoming north around 5 miles per hour this afternoon. Tonight, mostly clear. Lows in the lower 50s. Northeast winds around 5 miles per hour.

Friday, partly sunny. Highs in the upper 70s. East winds around 5 miles per hour. Friday night, partly cloudy in the evening, then clearing. Lows in the upper 50s. East winds around 5 miles per hour in the evening, becoming light and variable. Saturday, mostly sunny. Highs in the lower 80s. West winds around 5 miles per hour. Saturday night, partly cloudy. Lows in the lower 60s. At noon, weather reports for selected cities. At Mansfield Lawn Regional Airport, it was cloudy. The temperature was 69 degrees, the dew point 49, and the relative humidity 48%. The wind was northwest, at 5 miles an hour. The pressure was 30.23 inches and rising. Elsewhere across Ohio, it was sunny, with a temperature of 72 at Toledo Express, and 71 at Findlay. It was mostly sunny, with a temperature of 69 at Wooster, 75 at Marion, 72 at Cleveland, and 69 at Youngstown. Under mostly sunny skies, Cincinnati reported 71, Dayton reported 71, and Columbus reported 74. At Akron-Canton Regional Airport, it was partly sunny, with a temperature of 70. Reports from nearby cities outside Ohio, skies ranged from mostly sunny to partly sunny, and temperatures were between 69 and 74 degrees. The current time is 12:36 p.m. Eastern Daylight Time. 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On the latest weather map, high pressure will persist across the region into Saturday. A series of troughs will begin to impact the area from the northwest Sunday into Tuesday. A cold front will eventually cross the area by Wednesday. The forecast for the Central Highlands. Today, patchy fog this morning. Mostly sunny. Highs in the mid-70s. Northwest winds around 5 miles per hour, becoming north around 5 miles per hour this afternoon. Tonight, mostly clear. Lows in the lower 50s. Northeast winds around 5 miles per hour. Friday, partly sunny. Highs in the upper 70s. East winds around 5 miles per hour. Friday night, partly cloudy in the evening, then clearing. Lows in the upper 50s. East winds around 5 miles per hour in the evening, becoming light and variable. Saturday, mostly sunny. Highs in the lower 80s. West winds around 5 miles per hour. Saturday night, partly cloudy. Lows in the lower 60s. At noon, weather reports for selected cities. At Mansfield Lawn Regional Airport, it was cloudy. The temperature was 69 degrees, the dew point 49, and the relative humidity 48%. The wind was northwest, at 5 miles an hour. The pressure was 30.23 inches and rising. Elsewhere across Ohio, it was sunny, with a temperature of 72 at Toledo Express, and 71 at Findlay. It was mostly sunny, with a temperature of 69 at Wooster, 75 at Marion, 72 at Cleveland, and 69 at Youngstown. Under mostly sunny skies, Cincinnati reported 71, Dayton reported 71, and Columbus reported 74. At Akron-Canton Regional Airport, it was partly sunny, with a temperature of 70. Reports from nearby cities outside Ohio, skies ranged from mostly sunny to partly sunny, and temperatures were between 69 and 74 degrees. The current time is 12:38 p.m. Eastern Daylight Time. 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On the latest weather map, high pressure will persist across the region into Saturday. A series of troughs will begin to impact the area from the northwest Sunday into Tuesday. A cold front will eventually cross the area by Wednesday. The forecast for the Central Highlands. Today, patchy fog this morning. Mostly sunny. Highs in the mid-70s. Northwest winds around 5 miles per hour,
becoming north around 5 miles per hour this afternoon. Tonight, mostly clear. Lows in the lower 50s. Northeast winds around 5 miles per hour. Friday, partly sunny. Highs in the upper 70s. East winds around 5 miles per hour. Friday night, partly cloudy in the evening, then clearing. Lows in the upper 50s. East winds around 5 miles per hour in the evening, becoming light and variable. Saturday, mostly sunny. Highs in the lower 80s. West winds around 5 miles per hour. Saturday night, partly cloudy. Lows in the lower 60s. The extended forecast for the Central Highlands. Sunday, partly sunny. A chance of showers and thunderstorms in the afternoon. Highs in the mid-80s. Chance of rain 30%. Sunday night, partly cloudy. A chance of showers and thunderstorms in the evening. Lows in the mid-60s. Chance of rain 30%. Monday, partly sunny. A chance of showers and thunderstorms in the afternoon. Highs in the upper 80s. Chance of rain 30%. Monday night, showers likely with a chance of thunderstorms. Lows in the upper 60s. Chance of rain 70%. Tuesday, partly sunny. Showers likely in the morning, then a chance of showers and thunderstorms in the afternoon. Highs in the lower 80s. Chance of rain 70%. Tuesday night, partly cloudy. A chance of showers and thunderstorms in the evening. Lows in the lower 60s. Chance of rain 40%. Wednesday, partly cloudy. Highs in the lower 80s. At noon, weather reports for selected cities. At Mansfield Lawn Regional Airport, it was cloudy. The temperature was 69 degrees, the dew point 49, and the relative humidity 48%. The wind was northwest, at 5 miles an hour. The pressure was 30.23 inches and rising. Elsewhere across Ohio, it was sunny, with a temperature of 72 at Toledo Express, and 71 at Findlay. It was mostly sunny, with a temperature of 69 at Wooster, 75 at Marion, 72 at Cleveland, and 69 at Youngstown. Under mostly sunny skies, Cincinnati reported 71, Dayton reported 71, and Columbus reported 74. At Akron-Canton Regional Airport, it was partly sunny, with a temperature of 70. Reports from nearby cities outside Ohio, skies ranged from mostly sunny to partly sunny, and temperatures were between 69 and 74 degrees. The current time is 12:42 p.m. Eastern Daylight Time. 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We supply the latest available information for the Central Highlands over station WWG57 from Butler on a frequency of 162.450 MHz. On the latest weather map, high pressure will persist across the region into Saturday. A series of troughs will begin to impact the area from the northwest Sunday into Tuesday. A cold front will eventually cross the area by Wednesday. The forecast for the Central Highlands. Today, patchy fog this morning. Mostly sunny. Highs in the mid-70s. Northwest winds around 5 miles per hour, becoming north around 5 miles per hour this afternoon. Tonight, mostly clear. Lows in the lower 50s. Northeast winds around 5 miles per hour. Friday, partly sunny. Highs in the upper 70s. East winds around 5 miles per hour. Friday night, partly cloudy in the evening, then clearing. Lows in the upper 50s. East winds around 5 miles per hour in the evening, becoming light and variable. Saturday, mostly sunny. Highs in the lower 80s. West winds around 5 miles per hour. Saturday night, partly cloudy. Lows in the lower 60s. At noon, weather reports for selected cities. At Mansfield Lawn Regional Airport, it was cloudy. The temperature was 69 degrees, the dew point 49, and the relative humidity 48%. The wind was northwest, at 5 miles an hour. The pressure was 30.23 inches and rising. Elsewhere across Ohio, it was sunny, with a temperature of 72 at Toledo Express, and 71 at Findlay. It was mostly sunny, with a temperature of 69 at Wooster,
75 at Marion, 72 at Cleveland, and 69 at Youngstown. Under mostly sunny skies, Cincinnati reported 71, Dayton reported 71, and Columbus reported 74. At Akron-Canton Regional Airport, it was partly sunny, with a temperature of 70. Reports from nearby cities outside Ohio, skies ranged from mostly sunny to partly sunny, and temperatures were between 69 and 74 degrees. The current time is 12:45 p.m. Eastern Daylight Time. 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We supply the latest available information for the Central Highlands over station WWG57 from Butler on a frequency of 162.450 MHz. On the latest weather map, high pressure will persist across the region into Saturday. A series of troughs will begin to impact the area from the northwest Sunday into Tuesday. A cold front will eventually cross the area by Wednesday. The forecast for the Central Highlands. Today, patchy fog this morning. Mostly sunny. Highs in the mid-70s. Northwest winds around 5 miles per hour, becoming north around 5 miles per hour this afternoon. Tonight, mostly clear. Lows in the lower 50s. Northeast winds around 5 miles per hour. Friday, partly sunny. Highs in the upper 70s. East winds around 5 miles per hour. Friday night, partly cloudy in the evening, then clearing. Lows in the upper 50s. East winds around 5 miles per hour in the evening, becoming light and variable. Saturday, mostly sunny. Highs in the lower 80s. West winds around 5 miles per hour. Saturday night, partly cloudy. Lows in the lower 60s. At noon, weather reports for selected cities. At Mansfield-Long Regional Airport, it was cloudy. The temperature was 69 degrees, the dew point 49, and the relative humidity 48%. The wind was northwest, at 5 miles an hour. The pressure was 30.23 inches and rising. Elsewhere across Ohio, it was sunny, with a temperature of 72 at Toledo Express, and 71 at Findlay. It was mostly sunny, with a temperature of 69 at Wooster, 75 at Marion, 72 at Cleveland, and 69 at Youngstown. Under mostly sunny skies, Cincinnati reported 71, Dayton reported 71, and Columbus reported 74. At Akron-Canton Regional Airport, it was partly sunny, with a temperature of 70. Reports from nearby cities outside Ohio, skies ranged from mostly sunny to partly sunny, and temperatures were between 69 and 74 degrees. The current time is 12:47 p.m. Eastern Daylight Time. 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We supply the latest available information for the Central Highlands over station WWG57 from Butler on a frequency of 162.450 MHz. On the latest weather map, high pressure will persist across the region into Saturday. A series of troughs will begin to impact the area from the northwest Sunday into Tuesday. A cold front will eventually cross the area by Wednesday. The forecast for the Central Highlands. Today, patchy fog this morning. Mostly sunny. Highs in the mid-70s. Northwest winds around 5 miles per hour, becoming north around 5 miles per hour this afternoon. Tonight, mostly clear. Lows in the lower 50s. Northeast winds around 5 miles per hour. Friday, partly sunny. Highs in the upper 70s. East winds around 5 miles per hour. Friday night, partly cloudy in the evening, then clearing. Lows in the upper 50s. East winds around 5 miles per hour in the evening, becoming light and variable. Saturday, mostly sunny. Highs in the lower 80s. West winds around 5 miles per hour. Saturday night, partly cloudy. Lows in the lower 60s. At noon, weather reports for selected cities. At Mansfield-Long Regional Airport, it was cloudy. The temperature was 69 degrees, the dew point 49, and the relative humidity 48%. The wind was northwest, at 5 miles an hour. The pressure was 30.23 inches and rising.
Elsewhere across Ohio, it was sunny, with a temperature of 72 at Toledo Express, and 71 at Findlay. It was mostly sunny, with a temperature of 69 at Wooster, 75 at Marion, 72 at Cleveland, and 69 at Youngstown. Under mostly sunny skies, Cincinnati reported 71, Dayton reported 71, and Columbus reported 74. At Akron-Canton Regional Airport, it was partly sunny, with a temperature of 70. Reports from nearby cities outside Ohio, skies ranged from mostly sunny to partly sunny, and temperatures were between 69 and 74 degrees. The extended forecast for the Central Highlands. Sunday, partly sunny. A chance of showers and thunderstorms in the afternoon. Highs in the mid-80s. Chance of rain 30%. Sunday night, partly cloudy. A chance of showers and thunderstorms in the evening. Lows in the mid-60s. Chance of rain 30%. Monday, partly sunny. A chance of showers and thunderstorms in the afternoon. Highs in the upper 80s. Chance of rain 30%. Monday night, showers likely with a chance of thunderstorms. Lows in the upper 60s. Chance of rain 70%. Tuesday, partly sunny. Showers likely in the morning, then a chance of showers and thunderstorms in the afternoon. Highs in the lower 80s. Chance of rain 70%. Tuesday night, partly cloudy. A chance of showers and thunderstorms in the evening. Lows in the lower 60s. Chance of rain 40%. Wednesday, partly cloudy. Highs in the lower 80s. The current time is 12:51 p.m. Eastern Daylight Time. 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On the latest weather map, high pressure will persist across the region into Saturday. A series of troughs will begin to impact the area from the northwest Sunday into Tuesday. A cold front will eventually cross the area by Wednesday. The forecast for the Central Highlands. Today, patchy fog this morning. Mostly sunny. Highs in the mid-70s. Northwest winds around 5 miles per hour, becoming north around 5 miles per hour this afternoon. Tonight, mostly clear. Lows in the lower 50s. Northeast winds around 5 miles per hour. Friday, partly sunny. Highs in the upper 70s. East winds around 5 miles per hour. Friday night, partly cloudy in the evening, then clearing. Lows in the upper 50s. East winds around 5 miles per hour in the evening, becoming light and variable. Saturday, mostly sunny. Highs in the lower 80s. West winds around 5 miles per hour. Saturday night, partly cloudy. Lows in the lower 60s. The extended forecast for the Central Highlands. Sunday, partly sunny. A chance of showers and thunderstorms in the afternoon. Highs in the mid-80s. Chance of rain 30%. Sunday night, mostly cloudy in the evening, then becoming partly cloudy. A chance of showers and thunderstorms. Lows in the upper 60s. Chance of rain 30%. Monday, partly sunny. A chance of showers and thunderstorms in the afternoon. Highs in the upper 80s. Chance of rain 30%. Monday night, showers likely with a chance of thunderstorms. Lows in the upper 60s. Chance of rain 70%. Tuesday, partly sunny. Showers likely in the morning, then a chance of showers and thunderstorms in the afternoon. Highs in the lower 80s. Chance of rain 70%. Tuesday night, partly cloudy. A chance of showers and thunderstorms in the evening. Lows in the lower 60s. Chance of rain 40%. Wednesday, partly cloudy. Highs in the lower 80s. At noon, weather reports for selected cities. At Mansfield-Blom Regional Airport, it was cloudy. The temperature was 69 degrees, the dew point 49, and the relative humidity 48%. The wind was northwest, at 5 miles an hour. The pressure was 3.23 inches and rising.
Elsewhere across Ohio, it was sunny with a temperature of 70.

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On the latest weather map, high pressure will persist across the region into Saturday. A series of troughs will begin to impact the area from the northwest Sunday into Tuesday. A cold front will eventually cross the area by Wednesday. The forecast for the Central Highlands. This afternoon, mostly sunny. Highs in the mid-70s. Northeast winds around 5 miles per hour. Tonight, mostly clear in the evening, then becoming partly cloudy. Lows in the lower 50s. Northeast winds around 5 miles per hour. Friday, partly sunny. Highs in the upper 70s. East winds around 5 miles per hour. Friday night, partly cloudy. Lows in the upper 50s. Northeast winds around 5 miles per hour in the evening, becoming light and variable. Saturday, partly cloudy in the morning, then becoming mostly sunny. Highs in the lower 80s. West winds around 5 miles per hour. Saturday night, partly cloudy in the evening, then becoming mostly cloudy. Lows in the lower 60s. At noon, weather reports for selected cities. At Mansfield-Lom Regional Airport, it was cloudy. The temperature was 69 degrees, the dew point 49, and the relative humidity 48%. The wind was northwest, at 5 miles an hour. The pressure was 30.23 inches and rising. Elsewhere across Ohio, it was sunny, with a temperature of 72 at Toledo Express, and 71 at Findlay. It was mostly sunny, with a temperature of 69 at Wooster, 75 at Marion, 72 at Cleveland, and 69 at Youngstown. Under mostly sunny skies, Cincinnati reported 71, Dayton reported 71, and Columbus reported 74. At Akron-Canton Regional Airport, it was partly sunny, with a temperature of 70. Reports from nearby cities outside Ohio. Skies ranged from mostly sunny to partly sunny, and temperatures were between 69 and 74 degrees. The current time is 12:57 p.m. Eastern Daylight Time. 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We supply the latest available information for the Central Highlands over station WWG57 from Butler on a frequency of 162.450 MHz. On the latest weather map, high pressure will persist across the region into Saturday. A series of troughs will begin to impact the area from the northwest Sunday into Tuesday. A cold front will eventually cross the area by Wednesday. The forecast for the Central Highlands. This afternoon, mostly sunny. Highs in the mid-70s. Northeast winds around 5 miles per hour. Tonight, mostly clear in the evening, then becoming partly cloudy. Lows in the lower 50s. Northeast winds around 5 miles per hour. Friday, partly sunny. Highs in the upper 70s. East winds around 5 miles per hour. Friday night, partly cloudy. Lows in the upper 50s. Northeast winds around 5 miles per hour in the evening, becoming light and variable. Saturday, partly cloudy in the morning, then becoming mostly sunny. Highs in the lower 80s. West winds around 5 miles per hour. Saturday night, partly cloudy in the evening, then becoming mostly cloudy. Lows in the lower 60s. At noon, weather reports for selected cities. At Mansfield-Lom Regional Airport, it was cloudy. The temperature was 69 degrees, the dew point 49, and the relative humidity 48%. The wind was northwest, at 5 miles an hour. The pressure was 30.23 inches and rising. Elsewhere across Ohio, it was sunny, with a temperature of 72 at Toledo Express, and 71 at Findlay. It was mostly sunny, with a temperature of 69 at Wooster, 75 at Marion, 72 at Cleveland, and 69 at Youngstown. Under mostly sunny skies, Cincinnati reported 71, Dayton reported 71, and Columbus reported 74. At Akron-Canton Regional Airport, it was partly sunny, with a temperature of 70. Reports from nearby cities outside

Tonight, Ohio, skies ranged from mostly sunny to partly sunny, and temperatures were between 69 and 74 degrees. The Nearshore Marine Forecast. For the following marine location, the islands to Vermilion. This afternoon, northwest winds 10 knots or less becoming northeast. Waves 1 foot or less. Tonight, northeast winds less than 10 knots becoming southeast. Mostly clear. Waves 1 foot or less. Friday, southeast winds 10 knots or less becoming northeast. Mostly sunny. Waves 1 foot or less. Friday night, northeast winds 10 knots or less becoming south. Partly cloudy. Waves 1 foot or less. The water temperature off Toledo is 79 degrees, off Cleveland 73 degrees, and off Erie 75 degrees. The extended forecast for the Central Highlands. Sunday, partly sunny. A chance of showers and thunderstorms in the afternoon. Highs in the mid-80s. Chance of rain 30%. Sunday night, mostly cloudy in the evening, then becoming partly cloudy. A chance of showers and thunderstorms. Lows in the upper 60s. Chance of rain 30%. Monday, partly sunny. A chance of showers and thunderstorms in the afternoon. Highs in the upper 80s. Chance of rain 30%. Monday night, showers likely with a chance of thunderstorms. Lows in the upper 60s. Chance of rain 70%. Tuesday, partly sunny. Showers likely in the morning, then a chance of showers and thunderstorms in the afternoon. Highs in the lower 80s. Chance of rain 70%. Tuesday night, partly cloudy. A chance of showers and thunderstorms in the evening. Lows in the lower 60s. Chance of rain 40%. Wednesday, partly cloudy. Highs in the lower 80s. The current time is 1:02 p.m. Eastern Daylight Time. 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On the latest weather map, high pressure will persist across the region into Saturday. A series of troughs will begin to impact the area from the northwest Sunday into Tuesday. A cold front will eventually cross the area by Wednesday. The forecast for the Central Highlands. This afternoon, mostly sunny. Highs in the mid-70s. Northeast winds around 5 miles per hour. Tonight, mostly clear in the evening, then becoming partly cloudy. Lows in the lower 50s. Northeast winds around 5 miles per hour. Friday, partly sunny. Highs in the upper 70s. East winds around 5 miles per hour. Friday night, partly cloudy. Lows in the upper 50s. Northeast winds around 5 miles per hour in the evening, becoming light and variable. Saturday, partly cloudy in the morning, then becoming mostly sunny. Highs in the lower 80s. West winds around 5 miles per hour. Saturday night, partly cloudy in the evening, then becoming mostly cloudy. Lows in the lower 60s. At noon, weather reports for selected cities. At Mansfield Long Regional Airport, it was cloudy. The temperature was 69 degrees, the dew point 49, and the relative humidity 48%. The wind was northwest, at 5 miles an hour. The pressure was 30.23 inches and rising. Elsewhere across Ohio, it was sunny, with a temperature of 72 at Toledo Express, and 71 at Findlay. It was mostly sunny, with a temperature of 69 at Wooster, 75 at Marion, 72 at Cleveland, and 69 at Youngstown. Under mostly sunny skies, Cincinnati reported 71, Dayton reported 71, and Columbus reported 74. At Akron-Canton Regional Airport, it was partly sunny, with a temperature of 70. Reports from nearby cities outside Ohio. Skies ranged from mostly sunny to partly sunny, and temperatures were between 69 and 74 degrees. The current time is 1:05 p.m. Eastern Daylight Time. 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
We supply the latest available information for the Central Highlands over station WWG57 from Butler on a frequency of 162.450 MHz. On the latest weather map, high pressure will persist across the region into Saturday. A series of troughs will begin to impact the area from the northwest Sunday into Tuesday. A cold front will eventually cross the area by Wednesday. The forecast for the Central Highlands. This afternoon, mostly sunny. Highs in the mid-70s. Northeast winds around 5 miles per hour. Tonight, mostly clear in the evening, then becoming partly cloudy. Lows in the lower 50s. Northeast winds around 5 miles per hour. Friday, partly sunny. Highs in the upper 70s. East winds around 5 miles per hour. Friday night, partly cloudy. Lows in the upper 50s. Northeast winds around 5 miles per hour in the evening, becoming light and variable. Saturday, partly cloudy in the morning, then becoming mostly sunny. Highs in the lower 80s. West winds around 5 miles per hour. Saturday night, partly cloudy in the evening, then becoming mostly cloudy. Lows in the lower 60s. At 1 p.m., weather reports for selected cities. At Mansfield-Lom Regional Airport, it was mostly sunny. The temperature was 73 degrees, the dew point 51, and the relative humidity 46%. The wind was northwest, at 5 miles an hour. The pressure was 30.23 inches and steady. Elsewhere across Ohio, it was sunny, with a temperature of 77 at Marion, and 74 at Toledo Express. It was mostly sunny, with a temperature of 71 at Cleveland, 74 at Cincinnati, and 75 at Columbus. It was partly sunny, with a temperature of 71 at Akron-Canton Regional Airport, 71 at Youngstown, and 71 at Dayton. It was cloudy, with a temperature of 71 at Worcester, and 73 at Findlay. Reports from nearby cities outside Ohio. Skies ranged from mostly sunny to partly sunny, and temperatures were between 71 and 76 degrees. The current time is 1:07 p.m. Eastern Daylight Time. 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We supply the latest available information for the Central Highlands over station WWG57 from Butler on a frequency of 162.450 MHz. On the latest weather map, high pressure will persist across the region into Saturday. A series of troughs will begin to impact the area from the northwest Sunday into Tuesday. A cold front will eventually cross the area by Wednesday. The forecast for the Central Highlands. This afternoon, mostly sunny. Highs in the mid-70s. Northeast winds around 5 miles per hour. Tonight, mostly clear in the evening, then becoming partly cloudy. Lows in the lower 50s. Northeast winds around 5 miles per hour. Friday, partly sunny. Highs in the upper 70s. East winds around 5 miles per hour. Friday night, partly cloudy. Lows in the upper 50s. Northeast winds around 5 miles per hour in the evening, becoming light and variable. Saturday, partly cloudy in the morning, then becoming mostly sunny. Highs in the lower 80s. West winds around 5 miles per hour. Saturday night, partly cloudy in the evening, then becoming mostly cloudy. Lows in the lower 60s. At 1 p.m., weather reports for selected cities. At Mansfield-Lom Regional Airport, it was mostly sunny. The temperature was 73 degrees, the dew point 51, and the relative humidity 46%. The wind was northwest, at 5 miles an hour. The pressure was 30.23 inches and steady. Elsewhere across Ohio, it was sunny, with a temperature of 77 at Marion, and 74 at Toledo Express. It was mostly sunny, with a temperature of 71 at Cleveland, 74 at Cincinnati, and 75 at Columbus. It was partly sunny, with a temperature of 71 at Akron-Canton Regional Airport, 71 at Youngstown, and 71 at Dayton. It was cloudy, with a temperature of 71 at Worcester, and 73 at Findlay. Reports from nearby cities outside Ohio, skies ranged from mostly sunny to partly sunny, and temperatures were between 71 and 76 degrees.
the extended forecast for the Central Highlands. Sunday, partly sunny. A chance of showers and thunderstorms in the afternoon. Highs in the mid-80s. Chance of rain 30%. Sunday night, mostly cloudy in the evening, then becoming partly cloudy. A chance of showers and thunderstorms. Lows in the upper 60s. Chance of rain 30%. Monday, partly sunny. A chance of showers and thunderstorms in the afternoon. Highs in the upper 80s. Chance of rain 30%. Monday night, showers likely with a chance of thunderstorms. Lows in the upper 60s. Chance of rain 70%. Tuesday, partly sunny. Showers likely in the morning, then a chance of showers and thunderstorms in the afternoon. Highs in the lower 80s. Chance of rain 70%. Tuesday night, partly cloudy. A chance of showers and thunderstorms in the evening. Lows in the lower 60s. Chance of rain 40%. Wednesday, partly cloudy. Highs in the lower 80s. The current time is 1:11 p.m. Eastern Daylight Time. 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We supply the latest available information for the Central Highlands over station WWG 57 from Butler on a frequency of 162.450 MHz. On the latest weather map, high pressure will persist across the region into Saturday. A series of troughs will begin to impact the area from the northwest Sunday into Tuesday. A cold front will eventually cross the area by Wednesday. The forecast for the Central Highlands. This afternoon, mostly sunny. Highs in the mid-70s. Northeast winds around 5 miles per hour. Tonight, mostly clear in the evening, then becoming partly cloudy. Lows in the lower 50s. Northeast winds around 5 miles per hour. Friday, partly sunny. Highs in the upper 70s. East winds around 5 miles per hour. Friday night, partly cloudy. Lows in the upper 50s. Northeast winds around 5 miles per hour in the evening, becoming light and variable. Saturday, partly cloudy in the morning, then becoming mostly sunny. Highs in the lower 80s. West winds around 5 miles per hour. Saturday night, partly cloudy in the evening, then becoming mostly cloudy. Lows in the lower 60s. At 1 p.m., weather reports for selected cities. At Mansfield Long Regional Airport, it was mostly sunny. The temperature was 73 degrees, the dew point 51, and the relative humidity 46%. The wind was northwest, at 5 miles an hour. The pressure was 30.23 inches and steady. Elsewhere across Ohio, it was sunny, with a temperature of 77 at Marion, and 74 at Toledo Express. It was mostly sunny, with a temperature of 71 at Cleveland, 74 at Cincinnati, and 75 at Columbus. It was partly sunny, with a temperature of 71 at Akron-Canton Regional Airport, 71 at Youngstown, and 71 at Dayton. It was cloudy, with a temperature of 71 at Worcester, and 73 at Findlay. Reports from nearby cities outside Ohio, skies ranged from mostly sunny to partly sunny, and temperatures were between 71 and 76 degrees. At 1 p.m., weather reports for selected cities. At Mansfield Long Regional Airport, it was mostly sunny. The temperature was 73 degrees, the dew point 51, and the relative humidity 46%. The wind was northwest, at 5 miles an hour. The pressure was 30.23 inches and steady. Elsewhere across Ohio, it was sunny, with a temperature of 77 at Marion, and 74 at Toledo Express. It was mostly sunny, with a temperature of 71 at Cleveland, 74 at Cincinnati, and 75 at Columbus. It was partly sunny, with a temperature of 71 at Akron-Canton Regional Airport, 71 at Youngstown, and 71 at Dayton. It was cloudy, with a temperature of 71 at Worcester, and 73 at Findlay. Reports from nearby cities outside Ohio, skies ranged from mostly sunny to partly sunny, and temperatures were between 71 and 76 degrees. The current time is 1:15 p.m. Eastern Daylight Time.
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We supply the latest available information for the Central Highlands over station WWG 57 from Butler on a frequency of 162.450 MHz. On the latest weather map, high pressure will persist across the region into Saturday. A series of troughs will begin to impact the area from the northwest Sunday into Tuesday. A cold front will eventually cross the area by Wednesday. The forecast for the Central Highlands. This afternoon, mostly sunny. Highs in the mid-70s. Northeast winds around 5 miles per hour. Tonight, mostly clear in the evening, then becoming partly cloudy. Lows in the lower 50s. Northeast winds around 5 miles per hour. Friday, partly sunny. Highs in the upper 70s. East winds around 5 miles per hour. Friday night, partly cloudy. Lows in the upper 50s. Northeast winds around 5 miles per hour in the evening, becoming light and variable. Saturday, partly cloudy in the morning, then becoming mostly sunny. Highs in the lower 80s. West winds around 5 miles per hour. Saturday night, partly cloudy in the evening, then becoming mostly cloudy. Lows in the lower 60s. At 1 p.m., weather reports for selected cities. At Mansfield Lawn Regional Airport, it was mostly sunny. The temperature was 73 degrees, the dew point 51, and the relative humidity 46%. The wind was northwest, at 5 miles an hour. The pressure was 30.23 inches and steady. Elsewhere across Ohio, it was sunny, with a temperature of 77 at Marion, and 74 at Toledo Express. It was mostly sunny, with a temperature of 71 at Cleveland, 74 at Cincinnati, and 75 at Columbus. It was partly sunny, with a temperature of 71 at Akron-Canton Regional Airport, 71 at Youngstown, and 71 at Dayton. It was cloudy, with a temperature of 71 at Worcester, and 73 at Findlay. Reports from nearby cities outside Ohio, skies ranged from mostly sunny to partly sunny, and temperatures were between 71 and 76 degrees. The current time is 1:17 p.m. Eastern Daylight Time. 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We supply the latest available information for the Central Highlands over station WWG 57 from Butler on a frequency of 162.450 MHz. On the latest weather map, high pressure will persist across the region into Saturday. A series of troughs will begin to impact the area from the northwest Sunday into Tuesday. A cold front will eventually cross the area by Wednesday. The forecast for the Central Highlands. This afternoon, mostly sunny. Highs in the mid-70s. Northeast winds around 5 miles per hour. Tonight, mostly clear in the evening, then becoming partly cloudy. Lows in the lower 50s. Northeast winds around 5 miles per hour. Friday, partly sunny. Highs in the upper 70s. East winds around 5 miles per hour. Friday night, partly cloudy. Lows in the upper 50s. Northeast winds around 5 miles per hour in the evening, becoming light and variable. Saturday, partly cloudy in the morning, then becoming mostly sunny. Highs in the lower 80s. West winds around 5 miles per hour. Saturday night, partly cloudy in the evening, then becoming mostly cloudy. Lows in the lower 60s. At 1 p.m., weather reports for selected cities. At Mansfield Lawn Regional Airport, it was mostly sunny. The temperature was 73 degrees, the dew point 51, and the relative humidity 46%. The wind was northwest, at 5 miles an hour. The pressure was 30.23 inches and steady. Elsewhere across Ohio, it was sunny, with a temperature of 77 at Marion, and 74 at Toledo Express. It was mostly sunny, with a temperature of 71 at Cleveland, 74 at Cincinnati, and 75 at Columbus. It was partly sunny, with a temperature of 71 at Akron-Canton Regional Airport, 71 at Youngstown, and 71 at Dayton. It was cloudy, with a temperature of 71 at Worcester, and 73 at Findlay. Reports from nearby cities outside Ohio,
Skies ranged from mostly sunny to partly sunny, and temperatures were between 71 and 76 degrees. The extended forecast for the Central Highlands. Sunday, partly sunny. A chance of showers and thunderstorms in the afternoon. Highs in the mid-80s. Chance of rain 30%. Sunday night, mostly cloudy in the evening, then becoming partly cloudy. A chance of showers and thunderstorms. Lows in the upper 60s. Chance of rain 30%. Monday, partly sunny. A chance of showers and thunderstorms in the afternoon. Highs in the upper 80s. Chance of rain 30%. Monday night, showers likely with a chance of thunderstorms. Lows in the upper 60s. Chance of rain 70%. Tuesday, partly sunny. Showers likely in the morning, then a chance of showers and thunderstorms in the afternoon. Highs in the lower 80s. Chance of rain 70%. Tuesday night, partly cloudy. A chance of showers and thunderstorms in the evening. Lows in the lower 60s. Chance of rain 40%. Wednesday, partly cloudy. Highs in the lower 80s. The current time is 1:21 p.m. Eastern Daylight Time. 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On the latest weather map, high pressure will persist across the region into Saturday. A series of troughs will begin to impact the area from the northwest Sunday into Tuesday. A cold front will eventually cross the area by Wednesday. The forecast for the Central Highlands. This afternoon, mostly sunny. Highs in the mid-70s. Northeast winds around 5 miles per hour. Tonight, mostly clear in the evening, then becoming partly cloudy. Lows in the lower 50s. Northeast winds around 5 miles per hour. Friday, partly sunny. Highs in the upper 70s. East winds around 5 miles per hour. Friday night, partly cloudy. Lows in the upper 50s. Northeast winds around 5 miles per hour in the evening, becoming light and variable. Saturday, partly cloudy in the morning, then becoming mostly sunny. Highs in the lower 80s. West winds around 5 miles per hour. Saturday night, partly cloudy in the evening, then becoming mostly cloudy. Lows in the lower 60s. At 1 p.m., weather reports for selected cities. At Mansfield-Lawn Regional Airport, it was mostly sunny. The temperature was 73 degrees, the dew point 51, and the relative humidity 46%. The wind was northwest, at 5 miles an hour. The pressure was 30.23 inches and steady. Elsewhere across Ohio, it was sunny, with a temperature of 77 at Marion, and 74 at Toledo Express. It was mostly sunny, with a temperature of 71 at Cleveland, 74 at Cincinnati, and 75 at Columbus. It was partly sunny, with a temperature of 71 at Akron-Canton Regional Airport, 71 at Youngstown, and 71 at Dayton. It was cloudy, with a temperature of 71 at Worcester, and 73 at Findlay. Reports from nearby cities outside Ohio, skies ranged from mostly sunny to partly sunny, and temperatures were between 71 and 76 degrees. The current time is 1:24 p.m. Eastern Daylight Time. 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We supply the latest available information for the Central Highlands over station WWG57 from Butler on a frequency of 162.450 MHz. On the latest weather map, high pressure will persist across the region into Saturday. A series of troughs will begin to impact the area from the northwest Sunday into Tuesday. A cold front will eventually cross the area by Wednesday. The forecast for the Central Highlands. This afternoon, mostly sunny. Highs in the mid-70s. Northeast winds around 5 miles per hour. Tonight, mostly clear in the evening, then becoming partly cloudy. Lows in the lower 50s. Northeast winds around 5 miles per hour. Friday, partly sunny.
highs in the upper 70s. East winds around 5 miles per hour. Friday night, partly cloudy. Lows in the upper 50s. Northeast winds around 5 miles per hour in the evening, becoming light and variable. Saturday, partly cloudy in the morning, then becoming mostly sunny. Highs in the lower 80s. West winds around 5 miles per hour. Saturday night, partly cloudy in the evening, then becoming mostly cloudy. Lows in the lower 60s. At 1 p.m., weather reports for selected cities. At Mansfield Long Regional Airport, it was mostly sunny. The temperature was 73 degrees, the dew point 51, and the relative humidity 46%. The wind was northwest, at 5 miles an hour. The pressure was 30.23 inches and steady. Elsewhere across Ohio, it was sunny, with a temperature of 77 at Marion, and 74 at Toledo Express. It was mostly sunny, with a temperature of 71 at Cleveland, 74 at Cincinnati, and 75 at Columbus. It was partly sunny, with a temperature of 71 at Akron-Canton Regional Airport, 71 at Youngstown, and 71 at Dayton. It was cloudy, with a temperature of 71 at Worcester, and 73 at Findlay. Reports from nearby cities outside Ohio, skies ranged from mostly sunny to partly sunny, and temperatures were between 71 and 76 degrees. The current time is 1:26 p.m. Eastern Daylight Time. 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We supply the latest available information for the Central Highlands over station WWG 57 from Butler on a frequency of 162.450 MHz. On the latest weather map, high pressure will persist across the region into Saturday. A series of troughs will begin to impact the area from the northwest Sunday into Tuesday. A cold front will eventually cross the area by Wednesday. The forecast for the Central Highlands. This afternoon, mostly sunny. Highs in the mid-70s. Northeast winds around 5 miles per hour. Tonight, mostly clear in the evening, then becoming partly cloudy. Lows in the lower 50s. Northeast winds around 5 miles per hour. Friday, partly sunny. Highs in the upper 70s. East winds around 5 miles per hour. Friday night, partly cloudy. Lows in the upper 50s. Northeast winds around 5 miles per hour in the evening, becoming light and variable. Saturday, partly cloudy in the morning, then becoming mostly sunny. Highs in the lower 80s. West winds around 5 miles per hour. Saturday night, partly cloudy in the evening, then becoming mostly cloudy. Lows in the lower 60s. At 1 p.m., weather reports for selected cities. At Mansfield Long Regional Airport, it was mostly sunny. The temperature was 73 degrees, the dew point 51, and the relative humidity 46%. The wind was northwest, at 5 miles an hour. The pressure was 30.23 inches and steady. Elsewhere across Ohio, it was sunny, with a temperature of 77 at Marion, and 74 at Toledo Express. It was mostly sunny, with a temperature of 71 at Cleveland, 74 at Cincinnati, and 75 at Columbus. It was partly sunny, with a temperature of 71 at Akron-Canton Regional Airport, 71 at Youngstown, and 71 at Dayton. It was cloudy, with a temperature of 71 at Worcester, and 73 at Findlay. Reports from nearby cities outside Ohio, skies ranged from mostly sunny to partly sunny, and temperatures were between 71 and 76 degrees. The current time is 1:29 p.m. Eastern Daylight Time. 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We supply the latest available information for the Central Highlands over station WWG 57 from Butler on a frequency of 162.450 MHz. On the latest weather map, high pressure will persist across the region into Saturday. A series of troughs will begin to impact the area from the northwest Sunday into Tuesday. A cold front will eventually cross the area by Wednesday. The forecast for the Central Highlands. This afternoon, mostly sunny. Highs in the mid-70s. Northeast winds around 5 miles per hour.
Tonight, mostly clear in the evening, then becoming partly cloudy. Lows in the lower 50s. Northeast winds around 5 miles per hour. Friday, partly sunny. Highs in the upper 70s. East winds around 5 miles per hour. Friday night, partly cloudy. Lows in the upper 50s. Northeast winds around 5 miles per hour in the evening, becoming light and variable. Saturday, partly cloudy in the morning, then becoming mostly sunny. Highs in the lower 80s. West winds around 5 miles per hour. Saturday night, partly cloudy in the evening, then becoming mostly cloudy. Lows in the lower 60s. The extended forecast for the Central Highlands. Sunday, partly sunny. A chance of showers and thunderstorms in the afternoon. Highs in the mid-80s. Chance of rain 30%. Sunday night, mostly cloudy in the evening, then becoming partly cloudy. A chance of showers and thunderstorms. Lows in the upper 60s. Chance of rain 30%. Monday, partly sunny. A chance of showers and thunderstorms in the afternoon. Highs in the upper 80s. Chance of rain 30%. Monday night, showers likely with a chance of thunderstorms. Lows in the upper 60s. Chance of rain 70%. Tuesday, partly sunny. Showers likely in the morning, then a chance of showers and thunderstorms in the afternoon. Highs in the lower 80s. Chance of rain 70%. Tuesday night, partly cloudy. A chance of showers and thunderstorms in the evening. Lows in the lower 60s. Chance of rain 40%. Wednesday, partly cloudy. Highs in the lower 80s. At 1 p.m., weather reports for selected cities. At Mansfield Long Regional Airport, it was mostly sunny. The temperature was 73 degrees, the dew point 51, and the relative humidity 46%. The wind was northwest, at 5 miles an hour. The pressure was 30.23 inches and steady. Elsewhere across Ohio, it was sunny, with a temperature of 77 at Marion and 74 at Toledo Express. It was mostly sunny, with a temperature of 71 at Cleveland, 74 at Cincinnati, and 75 at Columbus. It was partly sunny, with a temperature of 71 at Akron-Canton Regional Airport, 71 at Youngstown, and 71 at Dayton. It was cloudy, with a temperature of 71 at Worcester, and 73 at Findlay. Reports from nearby cities outside Ohio, skies ranged from mostly sunny to partly sunny, and temperatures were between 71 and 76 degrees. The current time is 1:33 p.m. Eastern Daylight Time. 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On the latest weather map, high pressure will persist across the region into Saturday. A series of troughs will begin to impact the area from the northwest Sunday into Tuesday. A cold front will eventually cross the area by Wednesday. The forecast for the Central Highlands. This afternoon, mostly sunny. Highs in the mid-70s. Northeast winds around 5 miles per hour. Tonight, mostly clear in the evening, then becoming partly cloudy. Lows in the lower 50s. Northeast winds around 5 miles per hour. Friday, partly sunny. Highs in the upper 70s. East winds around 5 miles per hour. Friday night, partly cloudy. Lows in the upper 50s. Northeast winds around 5 miles per hour in the evening, becoming light and variable. Saturday, partly cloudy in the morning, then becoming mostly sunny. Highs in the lower 80s. West winds around 5 miles per hour. Saturday night, partly cloudy in the evening, then becoming mostly cloudy. Lows in the lower 60s. At 1 p.m., weather reports for selected cities. At Mansfield Long Regional Airport, it was mostly sunny. The temperature was 73 degrees, the dew point 51, and the relative humidity 46%. The wind was northwest, at 5 miles an hour. The pressure was 30.23 inches and steady. Elsewhere across Ohio,
It was sunny, with a temperature of 77 at Marion and 74 at Toledo Express. It was mostly sunny, with a temperature of 71 at Cleveland, 74 at Cincinnati, and 75

Columbus. It was partly sunny, with a temperature of 71 at Akron-Canton Regional Airport, 71 at Youngstown, and 71 at Dayton. It was cloudy, with a temperature of 71 at Worcester, and 73 at Findlay. Reports from nearby cities outside Ohio, skies ranged from mostly sunny to partly sunny, and temperatures were between 71 and 76 degrees. The current time is 1:35 p.m. Eastern Daylight Time. 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On the latest weather map, high pressure will persist across the region into Saturday. A series of troughs will begin to impact the area from the northwest Sunday into Tuesday. A cold front will eventually cross the area by Wednesday. The forecast for the Central Highlands. This afternoon, mostly sunny. Highs in the mid-70s. Northeast winds around 5 miles per hour. Tonight, mostly clear in the evening, then becoming partly cloudy. Lows in the lower 50s. Northeast winds around 5 miles per hour. Friday, partly sunny. Highs in the upper 70s. East winds around 5 miles per hour. Friday night, partly cloudy. Lows in the upper 50s. Northeast winds around 5 miles per hour in the evening, becoming light and variable. Saturday, partly cloudy in the morning, then becoming mostly sunny. Highs in the lower 80s. West winds around 5 miles per hour. Saturday night, partly cloudy in the evening, then becoming mostly cloudy. Lows in the lower 60s. At 1 p.m., weather reports for selected cities. At Mansfield-Long Regional Airport, it was mostly sunny. The temperature was 73 degrees, the dew point 51.

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At Mansfield Long Regional Airport, it was mostly sunny. The temperature was 73 degrees, the dew point 51, and the relative...

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This NOAA said. The wind was northwest at 5 miles an hour. The pressure was 30.23 inches and steady. Elsewhere across Ohio, it was sunny, with a temperature of 77 at Marion and 74 at Toledo Express. It was mostly sunny, with a temperature of 71 at Cleveland, 74 at Cincinnati, and 75 at Columbus. It was partly sunny, with a temperature of 71 at Akron-Canton Regional Airport, 71 at Youngstown, and 71 at Dayton. It was cloudy, with a temperature of 71 at Worcester, and 73 at Findlay. Reports from nearby cities outside Ohio, skies ranged from mostly sunny to partly sunny, and temperatures were between 71 and 76 degrees. The extended forecast for the Central Highlands. Sunday, partly sunny. A chance of showers and thunderstorms in the afternoon. Highs in the mid-80s. Chance of rain 30%. Sunday night, mostly cloudy in the evening, then becoming partly cloudy. A chance of showers and thunderstorms. Lows in the upper 60s. Chance of rain 30%. Monday, partly sunny. A chance of showers and thunderstorms in the afternoon. Highs in the upper 80s. Chance of rain 30%. Monday night, showers likely with a chance of thunderstorms. Lows in the upper 60s. Chance of rain 70%. Tuesday, partly sunny. Showers likely in the morning, then a chance of showers and thunderstorms in the afternoon. Highs in the lower 80s. Chance of rain 70%. Tuesday night, partly cloudy. A chance of showers and thunderstorms in the evening. Lows in the lower 60s. Chance of rain 40%. Wednesday, partly cloudy. Highs in the lower 80s. The current time is 1:44 p.m. Eastern Daylight Time. 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
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At 1 p.m., weather reports for selected cities. At Mansfield Lawn Regional Airport, it was mostly sunny. The temperature was 73 degrees, the dew point 51, and the relative humidity 46%. The wind was northwest, at 5 miles an hour. The pressure was 30.23 inches and steady. Elsewhere across Ohio, it was sunny, with a temperature of 77 at Marion, and 74 at Toledo Express. It was mostly sunny, with a temperature of 71 at Cleveland, 74 at Cincinnati, and 75 at Columbus. It was partly sunny, with a temperature of 71 at Akron-Canton Regional Airport, 71 at Youngstown, and 71 at Dayton. It was cloudy, with a temperature of 71 at Worcester, and 73 at Findlay. Reports from nearby cities outside Ohio, skies ranged from mostly sunny to partly sunny, and temperatures were between 71 and 76 degrees. The current time is 1:45 p.m. Eastern Daylight Time. 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We supply the latest available information for the Central Highlands over station WWG57 from Butler on a frequency of 162.450 MHz. On the latest weather map, high pressure will persist across the region into Saturday. A series of troughs will begin to impact the area from the northwest Sunday into Tuesday. A cold front will eventually cross the area by Wednesday. The forecast for the Central Highlands. This afternoon, mostly sunny. Highs in the mid-70s. Northeast winds around 5 miles per hour. Tonight, mostly clear in the evening, then becoming partly cloudy. Lows in the lower 50s. Northeast winds around 5 miles per hour. Friday, partly sunny. Highs in the upper 70s. East winds around 5 miles per hour. Friday night, partly cloudy. Lows in the upper 50s. Northeast winds around 5 miles per hour in the evening, becoming light and variable. Saturday, partly cloudy in the morning, then becoming mostly sunny. Highs in the lower 80s. West winds around 5 miles per hour. Saturday night, partly cloudy in the evening, then becoming mostly cloudy. Lows in the lower 60s. At 1 p.m., weather reports for selected cities. At Mansfield Lawn Regional Airport, it was mostly sunny. The temperature was 73 degrees, the dew point 51, and the relative humidity 46%. The wind was northwest, at 5 miles an hour. The pressure was 30.23 inches and steady. Elsewhere across Ohio, it was sunny, with a temperature of 77 at Marion, and 74 at Toledo Express. It was mostly sunny, with a temperature of 71 at Cleveland, 74 at Cincinnati, and 75 at Columbus. It was partly sunny, with a temperature of 71 at Akron-Canton Regional Airport, 71 at Youngstown, and 71 at Dayton. It was cloudy, with a temperature of 71 at Worcester, and 73 at Findlay. Reports from nearby cities outside Ohio, skies ranged from mostly sunny to partly sunny, and temperatures were between 71 and 76 degrees. The current time is 1:48 p.m. Eastern Daylight Time. 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We supply the latest available information for the Central Highlands over station WWG57 from Butler on a frequency of 162.450 MHz. On the latest weather map, high pressure will persist across the region into Saturday. A series of troughs will begin to impact the area from the northwest Sunday into Tuesday. A cold front will eventually cross the area by Wednesday. The forecast for the Central Highlands. This afternoon, mostly sunny. Highs in the mid-70s. Northeast winds around 5 miles per hour. Tonight, mostly clear in the evening, then becoming partly cloudy. Lows in the lower 50s. Northeast winds around 5 miles per hour. Friday, partly sunny. Highs in the upper 70s. East winds around 5 miles per hour. Friday night, partly cloudy.
lows in the upper 50s. Northeast winds around 5 miles per hour in the evening, becoming light and variable. Saturday, partly cloudy in the morning, then becoming mostly sunny. Highs in the lower 80s. West winds around 5 miles per hour. Saturday night, partly cloudy in the evening, then becoming mostly cloudy. Lows in the lower 60s. At 1 p.m., weather reports for selected cities. At Mansfield Long Regional Airport, it was mostly sunny. The temperature was 73 degrees, the dew point 51, and the relative humidity 46%. The wind was northwest, at 5 miles an hour. The pressure was 30.23 inches and steady. Elsewhere across Ohio, it was sunny, with a temperature of 77 at Marion, and 74 at Toledo Express. It was mostly sunny, with a temperature of 71 at Cleveland, 74 at Cincinnati, and 75 at Columbus. It was partly sunny, with a temperature of 71 at Akron-Canton Regional Airport, 71 at Youngstown, and 71 at Dayton. It was cloudy, with a temperature of 71 at Worcester, and 73 at Findlay. Reports from nearby cities outside Ohio, skies ranged from mostly sunny to partly sunny, and temperatures were between 71 and 76 degrees. The extended forecast for the Central Highlands. Sunday, partly sunny. A chance of showers and thunderstorms in the afternoon. Highs in the mid-80s. Chance of rain 30%. Sunday night, mostly cloudy in the evening, then becoming partly cloudy. A chance of showers and thunderstorms. Lows in the upper 60s. Chance of rain 30%. Monday, partly sunny. A chance of showers and thunderstorms in the afternoon. Highs in the upper 80s. Chance of rain 30%. Monday night, showers likely with a chance of thunderstorms. Lows in the upper 60s. Chance of rain 70%. Tuesday, partly sunny. Showers likely in the morning, then a chance of showers and thunderstorms in the afternoon. Highs in the lower 80s. Chance of rain 70%. Tuesday night, partly cloudy. A chance of showers and thunderstorms in the evening. Lows in the lower 60s. Chance of rain 40%. Wednesday, partly cloudy. Highs in the lower 80s. The current time is 1:51 p.m. Eastern Daylight Time. 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On the latest weather map, high pressure will persist across the region into Saturday. A series of troughs will begin to impact the area from the northwest Sunday into Tuesday. A cold front will eventually cross the area by Wednesday. The forecast for the Central Highlands. This afternoon, mostly sunny. Highs in the mid-70s. Northeast winds around 5 miles per hour. Tonight, mostly clear in the evening, then becoming partly cloudy. Lows in the lower 50s. Northeast winds around 5 miles per hour. Friday, partly sunny. Highs in the upper 70s. East winds around 5 miles per hour. Friday night, partly cloudy. Lows in the upper 50s. Northeast winds around 5 miles per hour in the evening, becoming light and variable. Saturday, partly cloudy in the morning, then becoming mostly sunny. Highs in the lower 80s. West winds around 5 miles per hour. Saturday night, partly cloudy in the evening, then becoming mostly cloudy. Lows in the lower 60s. At 1 p.m., weather reports for selected cities. At Mansfield Long Regional Airport, it was mostly sunny. The temperature was 73 degrees, the dew point 51, and the relative humidity 46%. The wind was northwest, at 5 miles an hour. The pressure was 30.23 inches and steady. Elsewhere across Ohio, it was sunny, with a temperature of 77 at Marion, and 74 at Toledo Express. It was mostly sunny, with a temperature of 71 at Cleveland, 74 at Cincinnati, and 75 at Columbus. It was partly sunny, with a temperature of 71 at Akron-Canton Regional Airport, 71 at Youngstown, and 71 at Dayton.
It was cloudy, with a temperature of 71 at Worcester and 73 at Findlay. Reports from nearby cities outside Ohio, skies ranged from mostly sunny to partly sunny, and temperatures were between 71 and 76 degrees. The current time is 1:54 p.m. Eastern Daylight Time. 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We supply the latest available information for the Central Highlands over station WWG 57 from Butler on a frequency of 162.450 MHz. On the latest weather map, high pressure will persist across the region into Saturday. A series of troughs will begin to impact the area from the northwest Sunday into Tuesday. A cold front will eventually cross the area by Wednesday. The forecast for the Central Highlands. This afternoon, mostly sunny. Highs in the mid-70s.

sunny. Highs in the lower 80s. West winds around 5 miles per hour. Saturday night, partly cloudy in the evening, then becoming mostly cloudy. Lows in the lower 60s. At 1 p.m., weather reports for selected cities. At Mansfield Lawn Regional Airport, it was mostly sunny. The temperature was 73 degrees, the dew point 51, and the relative humidity 46%. The wind was northwest, at 5 miles an hour. The pressure was 30.23 inches and steady. Elsewhere across Ohio, it was sunny, with a temperature of 77 at Marion, and 74 at Toledo Express. It was mostly sunny, with a temperature of 71 at Cleveland, 74 at Cincinnati, and 75 at Columbus. It was partly sunny, with a temperature of 71 at Akron-Canton Regional Airport, 71 at Youngstown, and 71 at Dayton. It was cloudy, with a temperature of 71 at Worcester, and 73 at Findlay. Reports from nearby cities outside Ohio, skies ranged from mostly sunny to partly sunny, and temperatures were between 71 and 76 degrees. The current time is 1:57 p.m. Eastern Daylight Time. 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We supply the latest available information for the Central Highlands over station WWG57 from Butler on a frequency of 162.450 MHz. On the latest weather map, high pressure will persist across the region into Saturday. A series of troughs will begin to impact the area from the northwest Sunday into Tuesday. A cold front will eventually cross the area by Wednesday. The forecast for the Central Highlands. This afternoon, mostly sunny. Highs in the mid-70s. Northeast winds around 5 miles per hour. Tonight, mostly clear in the evening, then becoming partly cloudy. Lows in the lower 50s. Northeast winds around 5 miles per hour. Friday, partly sunny. Highs in the upper 70s. East winds around 5 miles per hour. Friday night, partly cloudy. Lows in the upper 50s. Northeast winds around 5 miles per hour in the evening, becoming light and variable. Saturday, partly cloudy in the morning, then becoming mostly sunny. Highs in the lower 80s. West winds around 5 miles per hour. Saturday night, partly cloudy in the evening, then becoming mostly cloudy. Lows in the lower 60s. At 1 p.m., weather reports for selected cities. At Mansfield Lawn Regional Airport, it was mostly sunny. The temperature was 73 degrees, the dew point 51, and the relative humidity 46%. The wind was northwest, at 5 miles an hour. The pressure was 30.23 inches and steady. Elsewhere across Ohio, it was sunny, with a temperature of 77 at Marion, and 74 at Toledo Express. It was mostly sunny, with a temperature of 71 at Cleveland, 74 at Cincinnati, and 75 at Columbus. It was partly sunny, with a temperature of 71 at Akron-Canton Regional Airport, 71 at Youngstown, and 71 at Dayton. It was cloudy, with a temperature of 71 at Worcester, and 73 at Findlay. Reports from nearby cities outside Ohio, skies ranged from mostly sunny to partly sunny, and temperatures were between 71 and 76 degrees. The current time is 1:59 p.m. Eastern Daylight Time. 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The Nearshore Marine Forecast. For the following marine location, the islands to Vermilion. This afternoon, northwest winds 10 knots or less becoming northeast. Waves 1 foot or less. Tonight, northeast winds less than 10 knots becoming southeast. Mostly clear. Waves 1 foot or less. Friday, southeast winds 10 knots or less becoming northeast. Mostly sunny. Waves 1 foot or less. Friday night, northeast winds 10 knots or less becoming south. Partly cloudy. Waves 1 foot or less. The water temperature off Toledo is 79 degrees, off Cleveland 73 degrees, and off

75 degrees. The extended forecast for the Central Highlands. Sunday, partly sunny. A chance of showers and thunderstorms in the afternoon. Highs in the mid-80s. Chance of rain 30%. Sunday night, mostly cloudy in the evening, then becoming partly cloudy. A chance of showers and thunderstorms. Lows in the upper 60s. Chance of rain 30%. Monday, partly sunny. A chance of showers and thunderstorms in the afternoon. Highs in the upper 80s. Chance of rain 30%. Monday night, showers likely with a chance of thunderstorms. Lows in the upper 60s. Chance of rain 70%. Tuesday, partly sunny. Showers likely in the morning, then a chance of showers and thunderstorms in the afternoon. Highs in the lower 80s. Chance of rain 70%. Tuesday night, partly cloudy. A chance of showers and thunderstorms in the evening. Lows in the lower 60s. Chance of rain 40%. Wednesday, partly cloudy. Highs in the lower 80s. On the latest weather map, high pressure will persist across the region into Saturday. A series of troughs will begin to impact the area from the northwest Sunday into Tuesday. A cold front will eventually cross the area by Wednesday. The forecast for the Central Highlands. This afternoon, mostly sunny. Highs in the mid-70s. Northeast winds around 5 miles per hour. Tonight, mostly clear in the evening, then becoming partly cloudy. Lows in the lower 50s. Northeast winds around 5 miles per hour. Friday, partly sunny. Highs in the upper 70s. East winds around 5 miles per hour. Friday night, partly cloudy. Lows in the upper 50s. Northeast winds around 5 miles per hour in the evening, becoming light and variable. Saturday, partly cloudy in the morning, then becoming mostly sunny. Highs in the lower 80s. West winds around 5 miles per hour. Saturday night, partly cloudy in the evening, then becoming mostly cloudy. Lows in the lower 60s. At 1 p.m., weather reports for selected cities. At Mansfield Lawn Regional Airport, it was mostly sunny. The temperature was 73 degrees, the dew point 51, and the relative humidity 46%. The wind was northwest, at 5 miles an hour. The pressure was 30.23 inches and steady. Elsewhere across Ohio, it was sunny, with a temperature of 77 at Marion, and 74 at Toledo Express. It was mostly sunny, with a temperature of 71 at Cleveland, 74 at Cincinnati, and 75 at Columbus. It was partly sunny, with a temperature of 71 at Akron-Canton Regional Airport, 71 at Youngstown, and 71 at Dayton. It was cloudy, with a temperature of 71 at Worcester, and 73 at Findlay. Reports from nearby cities outside Ohio, skies ranged from mostly sunny to partly sunny, and temperatures were between 71 and 76 degrees. The current time is 2:04 p.m. Eastern Daylight Time. 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We supply the latest available information for the Central Highlands over station WWG57 from Butler on a frequency of 162.450 MHz. On the latest weather map, high pressure will persist across the region into Saturday. A series of troughs will begin to impact the area from the northwest Sunday into Tuesday. A cold front will eventually cross the area by Wednesday. The forecast for the Central Highlands. This afternoon, mostly sunny. Highs in the mid-70s. Northeast winds around 5 miles per hour. Tonight, mostly clear in the evening, then becoming partly cloudy. Lows in the lower 50s. Northeast winds around 5 miles per hour. Friday, partly sunny. Highs in the upper 70s. East winds around 5 miles per hour. Friday night, partly cloudy. Lows in the upper 50s. Northeast winds around 5 miles per hour in the evening, becoming light and variable. Saturday, partly cloudy in the morning, then becoming mostly sunny. Highs in the lower 80s. West winds around 5 miles per hour. Saturday night, partly cloudy in the evening, then becoming mostly cloudy.
lows in the lower 60s. At 2 p.m., weather reports for selected cities at Mansfield Long Regional Airport, it was partly sunny. The temperature was 72 degrees, the dew point 49, and the relative humidity 44%. The pressure was 30.21 inches and falling. Elsewhere across Ohio, it was sunny, with a temperature of 78 at Marion and 75 at Toledo Express. It was mostly sunny, with a temperature of 72 at Wooster, 74 at Cleveland, 74 at Cincinnati, and 72 at Dayton. It was partly sunny, with a temperature of 71 at Akron-Canton Regional Airport, 72 at Youngstown, 73 at Findlay, and 76 at Columbus. Reports from nearby cities outside Ohio, skies ranged from mostly sunny to partly sunny, and temperatures were between 72 and 75 degrees. The current time is 2:06 p.m. Eastern Daylight Time. 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We supply the latest available information for the Central Highlands over station WWG 57 from Butler on a frequency of 162.450 MHz. On the latest weather map, high pressure will persist across the region into Saturday. A series of troughs will begin to impact the area from the northwest Sunday into Tuesday. A cold front will eventually cross the area by Wednesday. The forecast for the Central Highlands. This afternoon, mostly sunny. Highs in the mid-70s. Northeast winds around 5 miles per hour. Tonight, mostly clear in the evening, then becoming partly cloudy. Lows in the lower 50s. Northeast winds around 5 miles per hour. Friday, partly sunny. Highs in the upper 70s. East winds around 5 miles per hour. Friday night, partly cloudy. Lows in the upper 50s. Northeast winds around 5 miles per hour in the evening, becoming light and variable. Saturday, partly cloudy in the morning, then becoming mostly sunny. Highs in the lower 80s. West winds around 5 miles per hour. Saturday night, partly cloudy in the evening, then becoming mostly cloudy. Lows in the lower 60s. At 2 p.m., weather reports for selected cities at Mansfield Long Regional Airport, it was partly sunny. The temperature was 72 degrees, the dew point 49, and the relative humidity 44%. The pressure was 30.21 inches and falling. Elsewhere across Ohio, it was sunny, with a temperature of 78 at Marion and 75 at Toledo Express. It was mostly sunny, with a temperature of 72 at Wooster, 74 at Cleveland, 74 at Cincinnati, and 72 at Dayton. It was partly sunny, with a temperature of 71 at Akron-Canton Regional Airport, 72 at Youngstown, 73 at Findlay, and 76 at Columbus. Reports from nearby cities outside Ohio, skies ranged from mostly sunny to partly sunny, and temperatures were between 72 and 75 degrees. The current time is 2:09 p.m. Eastern Daylight Time. 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We supply the latest available information for the Central Highlands over station WWG 57 from Butler on a frequency of 162.450 MHz. On the latest weather map, high pressure will persist across the region into Saturday. A series of troughs will begin to impact the area from the northwest Sunday into Tuesday. A cold front will eventually cross the area by Wednesday. The forecast for the Central Highlands. This afternoon, mostly sunny. Highs in the mid-70s. Northeast winds around 5 miles per hour. Tonight, mostly clear in the evening, then becoming partly cloudy. Lows in the lower 50s. Northeast winds around 5 miles per hour. Friday, partly sunny. Highs in the upper 70s. East winds around 5 miles per hour. Friday night, partly cloudy. Lows in the upper 50s. Northeast winds around 5 miles per hour in the evening, becoming light and variable. Saturday, partly cloudy in the morning, then becoming mostly sunny. Highs in the lower 80s. West winds around 5 miles per hour. Saturday night, partly cloudy in the evening, then becoming mostly cloudy.
lows in the lower 60s. The extended forecast for the Central Highlands. Sunday, partly sunny. A chance of showers and thunderstorms in the afternoon. Highs in the mid-80s. Chance of rain 30%. Sunday night, mostly cloudy in the evening, then becoming partly cloudy. A chance of showers and thunderstorms. Lows in the upper 60s. Chance of rain 30%. Monday, partly sunny. A chance of showers and thunderstorms in the afternoon. Highs in the upper 80s. Chance of rain 30%. Monday night, showers likely with a chance of thunderstorms. Lows in the upper 60s. Chance of rain 70%. Tuesday, partly sunny. Showers likely in the morning, then a chance of showers and thunderstorms in the afternoon. Highs in the lower 80s. Chance of rain 70%. Tuesday night, partly cloudy. A chance of showers and thunderstorms in the evening. Lows in the lower 60s. Chance of rain 40%. Wednesday, partly cloudy. Highs in the lower 80s. The extended forecast for the Central Highlands. Sunday, partly sunny. A chance of showers and thunderstorms in the afternoon. Highs in the mid-80s. Chance of rain 30%. Sunday night, mostly cloudy in the evening, then becoming partly cloudy. A chance of showers and thunderstorms. Lows in the upper 60s. Chance of rain 30%. Monday, partly sunny with a chance of showers. A chance of thunderstorms in the afternoon. Highs in the upper 80s. Chance of rain 50%. Monday night, showers likely with a chance of thunderstorms. Lows in the upper 60s. Chance of rain 70%. Tuesday, partly sunny with a chance of showers and thunderstorms. Highs in the lower 80s. Chance of rain 50%. Tuesday night, partly cloudy with a chance of showers and thunderstorms in the evening, then mostly clear after midnight. Lows in the lower 60s. Chance of rain 30%. Wednesday, mostly sunny. Highs in the lower 80s. At 2 p.m., weather reports for selected cities. At Mansfield-Lom Regional Airport, it was partly sunny. The temperature was 72 degrees, the dew point 49, and the relative humidity 44%. The pressure was 30.21 inches and falling. Elsewhere across Ohio, it was sunny, with a temperature of 78 at Marion and 75 at Toledo Express. It was mostly sunny, with a temperature of 72 at Wooster, 74 at Cleveland, 74 at Cincinnati, and 72 at Dayton. It was partly sunny, with a temperature of 71 at Akron-Canton Regional Airport, 72 at Youngstown, 73 at Findlay, and 76 at Columbus. Reports from nearby cities outside Ohio, skies ranged from mostly sunny to partly sunny, and temperatures were between 72 and 75 degrees. At 2 p.m., weather reports for selected cities. At Mansfield-Lom Regional Airport, it was partly sunny. The temperature was 72 degrees, the dew point 49, and the relative humidity 44%. The pressure was 30.21 inches and falling. Elsewhere across Ohio, it was sunny, with a temperature of 78 at Marion and 75 at Toledo Express. It was mostly sunny, with a temperature of 72 at Wooster, 74 at Cleveland, 74 at Cincinnati, and 72 at Dayton. It was partly sunny, with a temperature of 71 at Akron-Canton Regional Airport, 72 at Youngstown, 73 at Findlay, and 76 at Columbus. Reports from nearby cities outside Ohio, skies ranged from mostly sunny to partly sunny, and temperatures were between 72 and 75 degrees. The current time is 2:15 p.m. Eastern Daylight Time. 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We supply the latest available information for the Central Highlands over station WWG57 from Butler on a frequency of 162.450 MHz. On the latest weather map, high pressure will persist across the region into Saturday. A series of troughs will begin to impact the area from the northwest Sunday into Tuesday. A cold front will eventually cross the area by Wednesday. The forecast for the Central Highlands. This afternoon, mostly sunny.
near steady temperature in the mid-70s. Northeast winds around 5 miles per hour. Tonight, mostly clear in the evening, then becoming partly cloudy. Lows in the lower 50s. Northeast winds around 5 miles per hour. Friday, partly sunny. Highs in the upper 70s. East winds around 5 miles per hour. Friday night, partly cloudy. Lows in the upper 50s. Northeast winds around 5 miles per hour in the evening, becoming light and variable. Saturday, partly cloudy in the morning, then becoming mostly sunny. Highs in the lower 80s. West winds around 5 miles per hour. Saturday night, partly cloudy in the evening, then becoming mostly cloudy. Lows in the lower 60s. At 2 p.m., weather reports for selected cities. At Mansfield Long Regional Airport, it was partly sunny. The temperature was 72 degrees, the dew point 49, and the relative humidity 44%. The pressure was 30.21 inches and falling. Elsewhere across Ohio, it was sunny, with a temperature of 78 at Marion and 75 at Toledo Express. It was mostly sunny, with a temperature of 72 at Wooster, 74 at Cleveland, 74 at Cincinnati, and 72 at Dayton. It was partly sunny, with a temperature of 71 at Akron-Canton Regional Airport, 72 at Youngstown, 73 at Findlay, and 76 at Columbus. Reports from nearby cities outside Ohio, skies ranged from mostly sunny to partly sunny, and temperatures were between 72 and 75 degrees. The current time is 2:17 p.m. Eastern Daylight Time. 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We supply the latest available information for the Central Highlands over station WWG57 from Butler on a frequency of 162.450 MHz. On the latest weather map, high pressure will persist across the region into Saturday. A series of troughs will begin to impact the area from the northwest Sunday into Tuesday. A cold front will eventually cross the area by Wednesday. The forecast for the Central Highlands. This afternoon, mostly sunny. Near steady temperature in the mid-70s. Northeast winds around 5 miles per hour. Tonight, mostly clear in the evening, then becoming partly cloudy. Lows in the lower 50s. Northeast winds around 5 miles per hour. Friday, partly sunny. Highs in the upper 70s. East winds around 5 miles per hour. Friday night, partly cloudy. Lows in the upper 50s. Northeast winds around 5 miles per hour in the evening, becoming light and variable. Saturday, partly cloudy in the morning, then becoming mostly sunny. Highs in the lower 80s. West winds around 5 miles per hour. Saturday night, partly cloudy in the evening, then becoming mostly cloudy. Lows in the lower 60s. The forecast for the Central Highlands. This afternoon, mostly sunny. Near steady temperature in the mid-70s. Northeast winds around 5 miles per hour. Tonight, mostly clear in the evening, then becoming partly cloudy. Lows in the lower 50s. Northeast winds around 5 miles per hour. Friday, partly sunny. Highs in the upper 70s. East winds around 5 miles per hour. Friday night, partly cloudy. Lows in the upper 50s. Northeast winds around 5 miles per hour in the evening, becoming light and variable. Saturday, partly cloudy in the morning, then becoming mostly sunny. Highs in the lower 80s. West winds around 5 miles per hour. Saturday night, partly cloudy in the evening, then becoming mostly cloudy. Lows in the lower 60s. The extended forecast for the Central Highlands. Sunday, partly sunny. A chance of showers and thunderstorms in the afternoon. Highs in the mid-80s. Chance of rain 30%. Sunday night, mostly cloudy in the evening, then becoming partly cloudy. A chance of showers and thunderstorms. Lows in the upper 60s. Chance of rain 30%. Monday, partly sunny with a chance of showers. A chance of thunderstorms in the afternoon. Highs in the upper 80s. Chance of rain 50%. Monday night, showers likely with a chance of thunderstorms.
lows in the upper 60s. Chance of rain 70%. Tuesday, partly sunny with a chance of showers and thunderstorms. Highs in the lower 80s. Chance of rain 50%. Tuesday night, partly cloudy with a chance of showers and thunderstorms in the evening, then mostly clear after midnight. Lows in the lower 60s. Chance of rain 30%. Wednesday, mostly sunny. Highs in the lower 80s. At 2 p.m., weather reports for selected cities. At Mansfield Lawn Regional Airport, it was partly sunny. The temperature was 72 degrees, the dew point 49, and the relative humidity 44%. The pressure was 30.21 inches and falling. Elsewhere across Ohio, it was sunny, with a temperature of 78 at Marion and 75 at Toledo Express. It was mostly sunny, with a temperature of 72 at Wooster, 74 at Cleveland, 74 at Cincinnati, and 72 at Dayton. It was partly sunny, with a temperature of 71 at Akron-Canton Regional Airport, 72 at Youngstown, 73 at Findlay, and 76 at Columbus. Reports from nearby cities outside Ohio, skies ranged from mostly sunny to partly sunny, and temperatures were between 72 and 75 degrees. The current time is 2:22 p.m. Eastern Daylight Time. 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We supply the latest available information for the Central Highlands over station WWG57 from Butler on a frequency of 162.450 MHz. On the latest weather map, high pressure will persist across the region into Saturday. A series of troughs will begin to impact the area from the northwest Sunday into Tuesday. A cold front will eventually cross the area by Wednesday. The forecast for the Central Highlands. This afternoon, mostly sunny. Near steady temperature in the mid-70s. Northeast winds around 5 miles per hour. Tonight, mostly clear in the evening, then becoming partly cloudy. Lows in the lower 50s. Northeast winds around 5 miles per hour. Friday, partly sunny. Highs in the upper 70s. East winds around 5 miles per hour. Friday night, partly cloudy. Lows in the upper 50s. Northeast winds around 5 miles per hour in the evening, becoming light and variable. Saturday, partly cloudy in the morning, then becoming mostly sunny. Highs in the lower 80s. West winds around 5 miles per hour. Saturday night, partly cloudy in the evening, then becoming mostly cloudy. Lows in the lower 60s. At 2 p.m., weather reports for selected cities. At Mansfield Lawn Regional Airport, it was partly sunny. The temperature was 72 degrees, the dew point 49, and the relative humidity 44%. The pressure was 30.21 inches and falling. Elsewhere across Ohio, it was sunny, with a temperature of 78 at Marion and 75 at Toledo Express. It was mostly sunny, with a temperature of 72 at Wooster, 74 at Cleveland, 74 at Cincinnati, and 72 at Dayton. It was partly sunny, with a temperature of 71 at Akron-Canton Regional Airport, 72 at Youngstown, 73 at Findlay, and 76 at Columbus. Reports from nearby cities outside Ohio, skies ranged from mostly sunny to partly sunny, and temperatures were between 72 and 75 degrees. The current time is 2:24 p.m. Eastern Daylight Time. 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We supply the latest available information for the Central Highlands over station WWG57 from Butler on a frequency of 162.450 MHz. On the latest weather map, high pressure will persist across the region into Saturday. A series of troughs will begin to impact the area from the northwest Sunday into Tuesday. A cold front will eventually cross the area by Wednesday. The forecast for the Central Highlands. This afternoon, mostly sunny. Near steady temperature in the mid-70s. Northeast winds around 5 miles per hour. Tonight, mostly clear in the evening, then becoming partly cloudy. Lows in the lower 50s. Northeast winds around 5 miles per hour. Friday, partly sunny. Highs in the upper 70s.
east winds around 5 miles per hour. Friday night, partly cloudy. Lows in the upper 50s. Northeast winds around 5 miles per hour in the evening, becoming light and variable. Saturday, partly cloudy in the morning, then becoming mostly sunny. Highs in the lower 80s. West winds around 5 miles per hour. Saturday night, partly cloudy in the evening, then becoming mostly cloudy. Lows in the lower 60s. At 2 p.m., weather reports for selected cities. At Mansfield Lawn Regional Airport, it was partly sunny. The temperature was 72 degrees, the dew point 49, and the relative humidity 44%. The pressure was 30.21 inches and falling. Elsewhere across Ohio, it was sunny, with a temperature of 78 at Marion, and 75 at Toledo Express. It was mostly sunny, with a temperature of 72 at Wooster, 74 at Cleveland, 74 at Cincinnati, and 72 at Dayton. It was partly sunny, with a temperature of 71 at Akron-Canton Regional Airport, 72 at Youngstown, 73 at Findlay, and 76 at Columbus. Reports from nearby cities outside Ohio, skies ranged from mostly sunny to partly sunny, and temperatures were between 72 and 75 degrees. The current time is 2:27 p.m. Eastern Daylight Time. 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We supply the latest available information for the Central Highlands over station WWG57 from Butler on a frequency of 162.450 MHz. On the latest weather map, high pressure will persist across the region into Saturday. A series of troughs will begin to impact the area from the northwest Sunday into Tuesday. A cold front will eventually cross the area by Wednesday. The forecast for the Central Highlands. This afternoon, mostly sunny. Near steady temperature in the mid-70s. Northeast winds around 5 miles per hour. Tonight, mostly clear in the evening, then becoming partly cloudy. Lows in the lower 50s. Northeast winds around 5 miles per hour. Friday, partly sunny. Highs in the upper 70s. East winds around 5 miles per hour. Friday night, partly cloudy. Lows in the upper 50s. Northeast winds around 5 miles per hour in the evening, becoming light and variable. Saturday, partly cloudy in the morning, then becoming mostly sunny. Highs in the lower 80s. West winds around 5 miles per hour. Saturday night, partly cloudy in the evening, then becoming mostly cloudy. Lows in the lower 60s. At 2 p.m., weather reports for selected cities. At Mansfield Lawn Regional Airport, it was partly sunny. The temperature was 72 degrees, the dew point 49, and the relative humidity 44%. The pressure was 30.21 inches and falling. Elsewhere across Ohio, it was sunny, with a temperature of 78 at Marion, and 75 at Toledo Express. It was mostly sunny, with a temperature of 72 at Wooster, 74 at Cleveland, 74 at Cincinnati, and 72 at Dayton. It was partly sunny, with a temperature of 71 at Akron-Canton Regional Airport, 72 at Youngstown, 73 at Findlay, and 76 at Columbus. Reports from nearby cities outside Ohio, skies ranged from mostly sunny to partly sunny, and temperatures were between 72 and 75 degrees. The current time is 2:29 p.m. Eastern Daylight Time. 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The extended forecast for the Central Highlands. Sunday, partly sunny. A chance of showers and thunderstorms in the afternoon. Highs in the mid-80s. Chance of rain 30%. Sunday night, mostly cloudy in the evening, then becoming partly cloudy. A chance of showers and thunderstorms. Lows in the upper 60s. Chance of rain 30%. Monday, partly sunny with a chance of showers. A chance of thunderstorms in the afternoon. Highs in the upper 80s. Chance of rain 50%. Monday night, showers likely with a chance of thunderstorms.
lows in the upper 60s. Chance of rain 70%. Tuesday, partly sunny with a chance of showers and thunderstorms. Highs in the lower 80s. Chance of rain 50%. Tuesday night, partly cloudy with a chance of showers and thunderstorms in the evening, then mostly clear after midnight. Lows in the lower 60s. Chance of rain 30%. Wednesday, mostly sunny. Highs in the lower 80s. On the latest weather map, high pressure will persist across the region into Saturday. A series of troughs will begin to impact the area from the northwest Sunday into Tuesday. A cold front will eventually cross the afternoon, mostly sunny. Near steady temperature in the mid-70s. Northeast winds around 5 miles per hour. Tonight, mostly clear in the evening, then becoming partly cloudy. Lows in the lower 50s. Northeast winds around 5 miles per hour. Friday, partly sunny. Highs in the upper 70s. East winds around 5 miles per hour. Friday night, partly cloudy. Lows in the upper 50s. Northeast winds around 5 miles per hour in the evening, becoming light and variable. Saturday, partly cloudy in the morning, then becoming mostly sunny. Highs in the lower 80s. West winds around 5 miles per hour. Saturday night, partly cloudy in the evening, then becoming mostly cloudy. Lows in the lower 60s. At 2 p.m., weather reports for selected cities. At Mansfield Long Regional Airport, it was partly sunny. The temperature was 72 degrees, the dew point 49, and the relative humidity 44%. The pressure was 30.21 inches and falling. Elsewhere across Ohio, it was sunny, with a temperature of 78 at Marion and 75 at Toledo Express. It was mostly sunny, with a temperature of 72 at Wooster, 74 at Cleveland, 74 at Cincinnati, and 72 at Dayton. It was partly sunny, with a temperature of 71 at Akron-Canton Regional Airport, 72 at Youngstown, 73 at Findlay, and 76 at Columbus. Reports from nearby cities outside Ohio, skies ranged from mostly sunny to partly sunny, and temperatures were between 72 and 75 degrees. The current time is 2:33 p.m. Eastern is 2:33 p.m. Eastern Daylight Time. 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We supply the latest available information for the Central Highlands over station WWG 57 from Butler on a frequency of 162.450 MHz. On the latest weather map, high pressure will persist across the region into Saturday. A series of troughs will begin to impact the area from the northwest Sunday into Tuesday. A cold front will eventually cross the area by Wednesday. The forecast for the Central Highlands. This afternoon, mostly sunny. Near steady temperature in the mid-70s. Northeast winds around 5 miles per hour. Tonight, mostly clear in the evening, then becoming partly cloudy. Lows in the lower 50s. Northeast winds around 5 miles per hour. Friday, partly sunny. Highs in the upper 70s. East winds around 5 miles per hour. Friday night, partly cloudy. Lows in the upper 50s. Northeast winds around 5 miles per hour in the evening, becoming light and variable. Saturday, partly cloudy in the morning, then becoming mostly sunny. Highs in the lower 80s. West winds around 5 miles per hour. Saturday night, partly cloudy in the evening, then becoming mostly cloudy. Lows in the lower 60s. At 2 p.m., weather reports for selected cities. At Mansfield Long Regional Airport, it was partly sunny. The temperature was 72 degrees, the dew point 49, and the relative humidity 44%. The pressure was 30.21 inches and falling. Elsewhere across Ohio, it was sunny, with a temperature of 78 at Marion and 75 at Toledo Express. It was mostly sunny, with a temperature of 72 at Wooster, 74 at Cleveland, 74 at Cincinnati, and 72 at Dayton. It was partly sunny, with a temperature of 71 at Akron-Canton Regional Airport, 72 at Youngstown, 73 at Findlay, and 76 at Columbus.
Reports from nearby cities outside Ohio, skies ranged from mostly sunny to partly sunny, and temperatures were between 72 and 75 degrees.

The current time is 2:35 p.m. Eastern Daylight Time. 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On the latest weather map, high pressure will persist across the region into Saturday. A series of troughs will begin to impact the area from the northwest Sunday into Tuesday. A cold front will eventually cross the area by Wednesday. The forecast for the Central Highlands. This afternoon, mostly sunny. Near steady temperature in the mid-70s. Northeast winds around 5 miles per hour. Tonight, mostly clear in the evening, then becoming partly cloudy. Lows in the lower 50s. Northeast winds around 5 miles per hour. Friday, partly sunny. Highs in the upper 70s. East winds around 5 miles per hour. Friday night, partly cloudy. Lows in the upper 50s. Northeast winds around 5 miles per hour in the evening, becoming light and variable. Saturday, partly cloudy in the morning, then becoming mostly sunny. Highs in the lower 80s. West winds around 5 miles per hour. Saturday night, partly cloudy in the evening, then becoming mostly cloudy. Lows in the lower 60s. At 2 p.m., weather reports for selected cities. At Mansfield-Lom Regional Airport, it was partly sunny. The temperature was 72 degrees, the dew point 49, and the relative humidity 44%. The pressure was 30.21 inches and falling. Elsewhere across Ohio, it was sunny, with a temperature of 78 at Marion and 75 at Toledo Express. It was mostly sunny, with a temperature of 72 at Wooster, 74 at Cleveland, 74 at Cincinnati, and 72 at Dayton. It was partly sunny, with a temperature of 71 at Akron-Canton Regional Airport, 72 at Youngstown, 73 at Findlay, and 76 at Columbus. Reports from nearby cities outside Ohio, skies ranged from mostly sunny to partly sunny, and temperatures were between 72 and 75 degrees. The current time is 2:38 p.m. Eastern Daylight Time. 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We supply the latest available information for the Central Highlands over station WWG57 from Butler on a frequency of 162.450 MHz. On the latest weather map, high pressure will persist across the region into Saturday. A series of troughs will begin to impact the area from the northwest Sunday into Tuesday. A cold front will eventually cross the area by Wednesday. The forecast for the Central Highlands. This afternoon, mostly sunny. Near steady temperature in the mid-70s. Northeast winds around 5 miles per hour. Tonight, mostly clear in the evening, then becoming partly cloudy. Lows in the lower 50s. Northeast winds around 5 miles per hour. Friday, partly sunny. Highs in the upper 70s. East winds around 5 miles per hour. Friday night, partly cloudy. Lows in the upper 50s. Northeast winds around 5 miles per hour in the evening, becoming light and variable. Saturday, partly cloudy in the morning, then becoming mostly sunny. Highs in the lower 80s. West winds around 5 miles per hour. Saturday night, partly cloudy in the evening, then becoming mostly cloudy. Lows in the lower 60s. The extended forecast for the Central Highlands. Sunday, partly sunny. A chance of showers and thunderstorms in the afternoon. Highs in the mid-80s. Chance of rain 30%. Sunday night, mostly cloudy in the evening, then becoming partly cloudy. A chance of showers and thunderstorms. Lows in the upper 60s. Chance of rain 30%. Monday, partly sunny with a chance of showers. A chance of thunderstorms in the afternoon. Highs in the upper 80s. Chance of rain 50%. Monday night, showers likely with a chance of thunderstorms. Lows in the upper 60s. Chance of rain 70%. Tuesday, partly sunny with a chance of showers and thunderstorms. Highs in the lower 80s. Chance of rain 50%.
Tuesday night, partly cloudy with a chance of showers and thunderstorms in the evening, then mostly clear after midnight. Lows in the lower 60s. Chance of rain 30%. Wednesday, mostly sunny. Highs in the lower 80s. At 2 p.m., weather reports for selected cities. At Mansfield Long Regional Airport, it was partly sunny. The temperature was 72 degrees, the dew point 49, and the relative humidity 44%. The pressure was 30.21 inches and falling. Elsewhere across Ohio, it was sunny, with a temperature of 78 at Marion and 75 at Toledo Express. It was mostly sunny, with a temperature of 72 at Wooster, 74 at Cleveland, 74 at Cincinnati, and 72 at Dayton. It was partly sunny, with a temperature of 71 at Akron-Canton Regional Airport, 72 at Youngstown, 73 at Findlay, and 76 at Columbus. Reports from nearby cities outside Ohio, skies ranged from mostly sunny to partly sunny, and temperatures were between 72 and 75 degrees. The current time is 2:42 p.m. Eastern Daylight Time. 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We supply the latest available information for the Central Highlands over station WWG 57 from Butler on a frequency of 162.450 MHz. On the latest weather map, high pressure will persist across the region into Saturday. A series of troughs will begin to impact the area from the northwest Sunday into Tuesday. A cold front will eventually cross the area by Wednesday. The forecast for the Central Highlands. This afternoon, mostly sunny. Near steady temperature in the mid-70s. Northeast winds around 5 miles per hour. Tonight, mostly clear in the evening, then becoming partly cloudy. Lows in the lower 50s. Northeast winds around 5 miles per hour. Friday, partly sunny. Highs in the upper 70s. East winds around 5 miles per hour. Friday night, partly cloudy. Lows in the upper 50s. Northeast winds around 5 miles per hour in the evening, becoming light and variable. Saturday, partly cloudy in the morning, then becoming mostly sunny. Highs in the lower 80s. West winds around 5 miles per hour. Saturday night, partly cloudy in the evening, then becoming mostly cloudy. Lows in the lower 60s. At 2 p.m., weather reports for selected cities. At Mansfield Long Regional Airport, it was partly sunny. The temperature was 72 degrees, the dew point 49, and the relative humidity 44%. The pressure was 30.21 inches and falling. Elsewhere across Ohio, it was sunny, with a temperature of 78 at Marion and 75 at Toledo Express. It was mostly sunny, with a temperature of 72 at Wooster, 74 at Cleveland, 74 at Cincinnati, and 72 at Dayton. It was partly sunny, with a temperature of 71 at Akron-Canton Regional Airport, 72 at Youngstown, 73 at Findlay, and 76 at Columbus. Reports from nearby cities outside Ohio, skies ranged from mostly sunny to partly sunny, and temperatures were between 72 and 75 degrees. The current time is 2:44 p.m. Eastern Daylight Time. 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We supply the latest available information for the Central Highlands over station WWG 57 from Butler on a frequency of 162.450 MHz. On the latest weather map, high pressure will persist across the region into Saturday. A series of troughs will begin to impact the area from the northwest Sunday into Tuesday. A cold front will eventually cross the area by Wednesday. The forecast for the Central Highlands. This afternoon, mostly sunny. Near steady temperature in the mid-70s. Northeast winds around 5 miles per hour. Tonight, mostly clear in the evening, then becoming partly cloudy. Lows in the lower 50s. Northeast winds around 5 miles per hour. Friday, partly sunny. Highs in the upper 70s. East winds around 5 miles per hour. Friday night, partly cloudy. Lows in the upper 50s. Northeast winds around 5 miles per hour in the evening, becoming light and variable.
Saturday, partly cloudy in the morning, then becoming mostly sunny. Highs in the lower 80s. West winds around 5 miles per hour. Saturday night, partly cloudy in the evening, then becoming mostly cloudy. Lows in the lower 60s. At 2 p.m., weather reports for selected cities. At Mansfield Lawn Regional Airport, it was partly sunny. The temperature was 72 degrees, the dew point 49, and the relative humidity 44%. The pressure was 30.21 inches and falling. Elsewhere across Ohio, it was sunny, with a temperature of 78 at Marion and 75 at Toledo Express. It was mostly sunny, with a temperature of 72 at Wooster, 74 at Cleveland, 74 at Cincinnati, and 72 at Dayton. It was partly sunny, with a temperature of 71 at Akron-Canton Regional Airport, 72 at Youngstown, 73 at Findlay, and 76 at Columbus. Reports from nearby cities outside Ohio, skies ranged from mostly sunny to partly sunny, and temperatures were between 72 and 75 degrees. The current time is 2:47 p.m. Eastern Daylight Time. 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We supply the latest available information for the Central Highlands over station WWG 57 from Butler on a frequency of 162.450 MHz. On the latest weather map, high pressure will persist across the region into Saturday. A series of troughs will begin to impact the area from the northwest Sunday into Tuesday. A cold front will eventually cross the area by Wednesday. The forecast for the Central Highlands. This afternoon, mostly sunny. Near steady temperature in the mid-70s. Northeast winds around 5 miles per hour. Tonight, mostly clear in the evening, then becoming partly cloudy. Lows in the lower 50s. Northeast winds around 5 miles per hour. Friday, partly sunny. Highs in the upper 70s. East winds around 5 miles per hour. Friday night, partly cloudy. Lows in the upper 50s. Northeast winds around 5 miles per hour in the evening, becoming light and variable. Saturday, partly cloudy in the morning, then becoming mostly sunny. Highs in the lower 80s. West winds around 5 miles per hour. Saturday night, partly cloudy in the evening, then becoming mostly cloudy. Lows in the lower 60s. At 2 p.m., weather reports for selected cities. At Mansfield Lawn Regional Airport, it was partly sunny. The temperature was 72 degrees, the dew point 49, and the relative humidity 44%. The pressure was 30.21 inches and falling. Elsewhere across Ohio, it was sunny, with a temperature of 78 at Marion and 75 at Toledo Express. It was mostly sunny, with a temperature of 72 at Wooster, 74 at Cleveland, 74 at Cincinnati, and 72 at Dayton. It was partly sunny, with a temperature of 71 at Akron-Canton Regional Airport, 72 at Youngstown, 73 at Findlay, and 76 at Columbus. Reports from nearby cities outside Ohio, skies ranged from mostly sunny to partly sunny, and temperatures were between 72 and 75 degrees. The current time is 2:49 p.m. Eastern Daylight Time. 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The extended forecast for the Central Highlands. Sunday, partly sunny. A chance of showers and thunderstorms in the afternoon. Highs in the mid-80s. Chance of rain 30%. Sunday night, mostly cloudy in the evening, then becoming partly cloudy. A chance of showers and thunderstorms. Lows in the upper 60s. Chance of rain 30%. Monday, partly sunny with a chance of showers. A chance of thunderstorms in the afternoon. Highs in the upper 80s. Chance of rain 50%. Monday night, showers likely with a chance of thunderstorms. Lows in the upper 60s. Chance of rain 70%. Tuesday, partly sunny with a chance of showers and thunderstorms. Highs in the lower 80s. Chance of rain 50%.
Tuesday night, partly cloudy with a chance of showers and thunderstorms in the evening, then mostly clear after midnight. Lows in the lower 60s. Chance of rain 30%. Wednesday, mostly sunny. Highs in the lower 80s. On the latest weather map, high pressure will persist across the region into Saturday. A series of troughs will begin to impact the area from the northwest Sunday into Tuesday. A cold front will eventually cross the area by Wednesday. The forecast for the Central Highlands. This afternoon, mostly sunny. Near steady temperature in the mid-70s. Northeast winds around 5 miles per hour. Tonight, mostly clear in the evening, then becoming partly cloudy. Lows in the lower 50s. Northeast winds around 5 miles per hour. Friday, partly sunny. Highs in the upper 70s. East winds around 5 miles per hour. Friday night, partly cloudy. Lows in the upper 50s. Northeast winds around 5 miles per hour in the evening, becoming light and variable. Saturday, partly cloudy in the morning, then becoming mostly sunny. Highs in the lower 80s. West winds around 5 miles per hour. Saturday night, partly cloudy in the evening, then becoming mostly cloudy. Lows in the lower 60s. At 2 p.m., weather reports for selected cities. At Mansfield Long Regional Airport, it was partly sunny. The temperature was 72 degrees, the dew point 49, and the relative humidity 44%. The pressure was 30.21 inches and falling. Elsewhere across Ohio, it was sunny, with a temperature of 78 at Marion, and 75 at Toledo Express. It was mostly sunny, with a temperature of 72 at Wooster, 74 at Cleveland, 74 at Cincinnati, and 72 at Dayton. It was partly sunny, with a temperature of 71 at Akron-Canton Regional Airport, 72 at Youngstown, 73 at Findlay, and 76 at Columbus. Reports from nearby cities outside Ohio. Skies ranged from mostly sunny to partly sunny, and temperatures were between 72 and 75 degrees. The current time is 2:53 p.m. Eastern Daylight Time. 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We supply the latest available information for the Central Highlands over station WWG57 from Butler on a frequency of 162.450 MHz. On the latest weather map, high pressure will persist across the region into Saturday. A series of troughs will begin to impact the area from the northwest Sunday into Tuesday. A cold front will eventually cross the area by Wednesday. The forecast for the Central Highlands. This afternoon, mostly sunny. Near steady temperature in the mid-70s. Northeast winds around 5 miles per hour. Tonight, mostly clear in the evening, then becoming partly cloudy. Lows in the lower 50s. Northeast winds around 5 miles per hour. Friday, partly sunny. Highs in the upper 70s. East winds around 5 miles per hour. Friday night, partly cloudy. Lows in the upper 50s. Northeast winds around 5 miles per hour in the evening, becoming light and variable. Saturday, partly cloudy in the morning, then becoming mostly sunny. Highs in the lower 80s. West winds around 5 miles per hour. Saturday night, partly cloudy in the evening, then becoming mostly cloudy. Lows in the lower 60s. At 2 p.m., weather reports for selected cities. At Mansfield Long Regional Airport, it was partly sunny. The temperature was 72 degrees, the dew point 49, and the relative humidity 44%. The pressure was 30.21 inches and falling. Elsewhere across Ohio, it was sunny, with a temperature of 78 at Marion, and 75 at Toledo Express. It was mostly sunny, with a temperature of 72 at Wooster, 74 at Cleveland, 74 at Cincinnati, and 72 at Dayton. It was partly sunny, with a temperature of 71 at Akron-Canton Regional Airport, 72 at Youngstown, 73 at Findlay, and 76 at Columbus. Reports from nearby cities outside Ohio, skies ranged from mostly sunny to partly sunny, and temperatures were between 72 and 75 degrees. The current time is 2:55 p.m. Eastern Daylight Time. This is NOAA.

the forecast for the Central Highlands. This afternoon, mostly sunny. Near steady temperature in the mid-70s. Northeast winds around 5 miles per hour. Tonight, mostly clear in the evening, then becoming partly cloudy. Lows in the lower 50s. Northeast winds around 5 miles per hour. Friday, partly sunny. Highs in the upper 70s. East winds around 5 miles per hour. Friday night, partly cloudy. Lows in the upper 50s. Northeast winds around 5 miles per hour in the evening, becoming light and variable. Saturday, partly cloudy in the morning, then becoming mostly sunny. Highs in the lower 80s. West winds around 5 miles per hour. Saturday night, partly cloudy in the evening, then becoming mostly cloudy. Lows in the lower 60s. At 2 p.m., weather reports for selected cities. At Mansfield-Lom Regional Airport, it was partly sunny. The temperature was 72 degrees, the dew point 49, and the relative humidity 44%. The pressure was 30.21 inches and falling. Elsewhere across Ohio, it was sunny, with a temperature of 78 at Marion and 75 at Toledo Express. It was mostly sunny, with a temperature of 72 at Wooster, 74 at Cleveland, 74 at Cincinnati, and 72 at Dayton. It was partly sunny, with a temperature of 71 at Akron-Canton Regional Airport, 72 at Youngstown, 73 at Findlay, and 76 at Columbus. Reports from nearby cities outside Ohio, skies ranged from mostly sunny to partly sunny, and temperatures were between 72 and 75 degrees. The current time is 2:58 p.m. Eastern Daylight Time. 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We supply the latest available information for the Central Highlands over station WWG57 from Butler on a frequency of 162.450 MHz. On the latest weather map, high pressure will persist across the region into Saturday. A series of troughs will begin to impact the area from the northwest Sunday into Tuesday. A cold front will eventually cross the area by Wednesday. The forecast for the Central Highlands. This afternoon, mostly sunny. Near steady temperature in the mid-70s. Northeast winds around 5 miles per hour. Tonight, mostly clear in the evening, then becoming partly cloudy. Lows in the lower 50s. Northeast winds around 5 miles per hour. Friday, partly sunny. Highs in the upper 70s. East winds around 5 miles per hour. Friday night, partly cloudy. Lows in the upper 50s. Northeast winds around 5 miles per hour in the evening, becoming light and variable. Saturday, partly cloudy in the morning, then becoming mostly sunny. Highs in the lower 80s. West winds around 5 miles per hour. Saturday night, partly cloudy in the evening, then becoming mostly cloudy. Lows in the lower 60s. At 2 p.m., weather reports for selected cities. At Mansfield-Lom Regional Airport, it was partly sunny. The temperature was 72 degrees, the dew point 49, and the relative humidity 44%. The pressure was 30.21 inches and falling. Elsewhere across Ohio, it was sunny, with a temperature of 78 at Marion and 75 at Toledo Express. It was mostly sunny, with a temperature of 72 at Wooster, 74 at Cleveland, 74 at Cincinnati, and 72 at Dayton. It was partly sunny, with a temperature of 71 at Akron-Canton Regional Airport, 72 at Youngstown, 73 at Findlay, and 76 at Columbus. Reports from nearby cities outside Ohio, skies ranged from mostly sunny to partly sunny, and temperatures were between 72 and 75 degrees. The Nearshore Marine Forecast. For the following marine location, the islands to Vermilion. This afternoon, northwest winds 10 knots or less becoming northeast. Waves 1 foot or less. Tonight, northeast winds less than 10 knots becoming southeast. Mostly clear. Waves 1 foot or less. Friday, southeast winds 10 knots or less becoming northeast. Mostly sunny. Waves 1 foot or less. Friday night, northeast winds 10 knots or less becoming south. Partly cloudy. Waves 1 foot or less.

The water temperature off Toledo is 79 degrees, off Cleveland 73 degrees, and off Erie 75 degrees. The extended forecast for the Central Highlands. Sunday, partly sunny. A chance of showers and thunderstorms in the afternoon. Highs in the mid-80s. Chance of rain 30%. Sunday night, mostly cloudy in the evening, then becoming partly cloudy. A chance of showers and thunderstorms. Lows in the upper 60s. Chance of rain 30%. Monday, partly sunny with a chance of showers. A chance of thunderstorms in the afternoon. Highs in the upper 80s. Chance of rain 50%. Monday night, showers likely with a chance of thunderstorms. Lows in the upper 60s. Chance of rain 70%. Tuesday, partly sunny with a chance of showers and thunderstorms. Highs in the lower 80s. Chance of rain 50%. Tuesday night, partly cloudy with a chance of showers and thunderstorms in the evening, then mostly clear after midnight. Lows in the lower 60s. Chance of rain 30%. Wednesday, mostly sunny. Highs in the lower 80s. The current time is 3:02 p.m. Eastern Daylight Time. 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On the latest weather map, high pressure will persist across the region into Saturday. A series of troughs will begin to impact the area from the northwest Sunday into Tuesday. A cold front will eventually cross the area by Wednesday. The forecast for the Central Highlands. This afternoon, mostly sunny. Near steady temperature in the mid-70s. Northeast winds around 5 miles per hour. Tonight, mostly clear in the evening, then becoming partly cloudy. Lows in the lower 50s. Northeast winds around 5 miles per hour. Friday, partly sunny. Highs in the upper 70s. East winds around 5 miles per hour. Friday night, partly cloudy. Lows in the upper 50s. Northeast winds around 5 miles per hour in the evening, becoming light and variable. Saturday, partly cloudy in the morning, then becoming mostly sunny. Highs in the lower 80s. West winds around 5 miles per hour. Saturday night, partly cloudy in the evening, then becoming mostly cloudy. Lows in the lower 60s. At 2 p.m., weather reports for selected cities. At Mansfield-Lom Regional Airport, it was partly sunny. The temperature was 72 degrees, the dew point 49, and the relative humidity 44%. The pressure was 30.21 inches and falling. Elsewhere across Ohio, it was sunny, with a temperature of 78 at Marion and 75 at Toledo Express. It was mostly sunny, with a temperature of 72 at Wooster, 74 at Cleveland, 74 at Cincinnati, and 72 at Dayton. It was partly sunny, with a temperature of 71 at Akron-Canton Regional Airport, 72 at Youngstown, 73 at Findlay, and 76 at Columbus. Reports from nearby cities outside Ohio, skies ranged from mostly sunny to partly sunny, and temperatures were between 72 and 75 degrees. The current time is 3:05 p.m. Eastern Daylight Time. 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We supply the latest available information for the Central Highlands over station WWG 57 from Butler on a frequency of 162.450 MHz. On the latest weather map, high pressure will persist across the region into Saturday. A series of troughs will begin to impact the area from the northwest Sunday into Tuesday. A cold front will eventually cross the area by Wednesday. The forecast for the Central Highlands. This afternoon, mostly sunny. Near steady temperature in the mid-70s. Northeast winds around 5 miles per hour. Tonight, mostly clear in the evening, then becoming partly cloudy. Lows in the lower 50s. Northeast winds around 5 miles per hour. Friday, partly sunny. Highs in the upper 70s. East winds around 5 miles per hour. Friday night, partly cloudy.
lows in the upper 50s. Northeast winds around 5 miles per hour in the evening, becoming light and variable. Saturday, partly cloudy in the morning, then becoming mostly sunny. Highs in the lower 80s. West winds around 5 miles per hour. Saturday night, partly cloudy in the evening, then becoming mostly cloudy. Lows in the lower 60s. At 3 p.m., weather reports for selected cities. At Mansfield Long Regional Airport, it was partly sunny. The temperature was 72 degrees, the dew point 50, and the relative humidity 45%. The wind was north, at 6 miles an hour. The pressure was 30.21 inches and steady. Elsewhere across Ohio, temperatures were between 73 and 76 degrees. At Toledo Express, it was sunny. It was mostly sunny at Marion, Cleveland, Youngstown, and Cincinnati. It was partly sunny at Worcester, Akron-Canton Regional Airport, Dayton, Findlay, and Columbus. Reports from nearby cities outside Ohio, skies ranged from mostly sunny to partly sunny, and temperatures were between 72 and 77 degrees. The current time is 3:07 p.m. Eastern Daylight Time. 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On the latest weather map, high pressure will persist across the region into Saturday. A series of troughs will begin to impact the area from the northwest Sunday into Tuesday. A cold front will eventually cross the area by Wednesday. The forecast for the Central Highlands. This afternoon, mostly sunny. Near steady temperature in the mid-70s. Northeast winds around 5 miles per hour. Tonight, mostly clear in the evening, then becoming partly cloudy. Lows in the lower 50s. Northeast winds around 5 miles per hour. Friday, partly sunny. Highs in the upper 70s. East winds around 5 miles per hour. Friday night, partly cloudy. Lows in the upper 50s. Northeast winds around 5 miles per hour in the evening, becoming light and variable. Saturday, partly cloudy in the morning, then becoming mostly sunny. Highs in the lower 80s. West winds around 5 miles per hour. Saturday night, partly cloudy in the evening, then becoming mostly cloudy. Lows in the lower 60s. At 3 p.m., weather reports for selected cities. At Mansfield Long Regional Airport, it was partly sunny. The temperature was 72 degrees, the dew point 50, and the relative humidity 45%. The wind was north, at 6 miles an hour. The pressure was 30.21 inches and steady. Elsewhere across Ohio, temperatures were between 73 and 76 degrees. At Toledo Express, it was sunny. It was mostly sunny at Marion, Cleveland, Youngstown, and Cincinnati. It was partly sunny at Worcester, Akron-Canton Regional Airport, Dayton, Findlay, and Columbus. Reports from nearby cities outside Ohio, skies ranged from mostly sunny to partly sunny, and temperatures were between 72 and 77 degrees. The extended forecast for the Central Highlands. Sunday, partly sunny. A chance of showers and thunderstorms in the afternoon. Highs in the mid-80s. Chance of rain 30%. Sunday night, mostly cloudy in the evening, then becoming partly cloudy. A chance of showers and thunderstorms. Lows in the upper 60s. Chance of rain 30%. Monday, partly sunny with a chance of showers. A chance of thunderstorms in the afternoon. Highs in the upper 80s. Chance of rain 50%. Monday night, showers likely with a chance of thunderstorms. Lows in the upper 60s. Chance of rain 70%. Tuesday, partly sunny with a chance of showers and thunderstorms. Highs in the lower 80s. Chance of rain 50%. Tuesday night, partly cloudy with a chance of showers and thunderstorms in the evening, then mostly clear after midnight. Lows in the lower 60s. Chance of rain 30%. Wednesday, mostly sunny. Highs in the lower 80s. The current time is 3:11 p.m. Eastern Daylight Time.
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On the latest weather map, high pressure will persist across the region into Saturday. A series of troughs will begin to impact the area from the northwest Sunday into Tuesday. A cold front will eventually cross the area by Wednesday. The forecast for the Central Highlands. This afternoon, mostly sunny. Near steady temperature in the mid-70s. Northeast winds around 5 miles per hour. Tonight, mostly clear in the evening, then becoming partly cloudy. Lows in the lower 50s. Northeast winds around 5 miles per hour. Friday, partly sunny. Highs in the upper 70s. East winds around 5 miles per hour. Friday night, partly cloudy. Lows in the upper 50s. Northeast winds around 5 miles per hour in the evening, becoming light and variable. Saturday, partly cloudy in the morning, then becoming mostly sunny. Highs in the lower 80s. West winds around 5 miles per hour. Saturday night, partly cloudy in the evening, then becoming mostly cloudy. Lows in the lower 60s. At 3 p.m., weather reports for selected cities. At Mansfield-Long Regional Airport, it was partly sunny. The temperature was 72 degrees, the dew point 50, and the relative humidity 45%. The wind was north, at 6 miles an hour. The pressure was 30.21 inches and steady. Elsewhere across Ohio, temperatures were between 73 and 76 degrees. At Toledo Express, it was sunny. It was mostly sunny at Marion, Cleveland, Youngstown, and Cincinnati. It was partly sunny at Worcester, Akron-Canton Regional Airport, Dayton, Findlay, and Columbus. Reports from nearby cities outside Ohio, skies ranged from mostly sunny to partly sunny, and temperatures were between 72 and 77 degrees. The current time is 3:13 p.m. Eastern Daylight Time. 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We supply the latest available information for the Central Highlands over station WWG 57 from Butler on a frequency of 162.450 MHz. On the latest weather map, high pressure will persist across the region into Saturday. A series of troughs will begin to impact the area from the northwest Sunday into Tuesday. A cold front will eventually cross the area by Wednesday. The forecast for the Central Highlands. This afternoon, mostly sunny. Near steady temperature in the mid-70s. Northeast winds around 5 miles per hour. Tonight, mostly clear in the evening, then becoming partly cloudy. Lows in the lower 50s. Northeast winds around 5 miles per hour. Friday, partly sunny. Highs in the upper 70s. East winds around 5 miles per hour. Friday night, partly cloudy. Lows in the upper 50s. Northeast winds around 5 miles per hour in the evening, becoming light and variable. Saturday, partly cloudy in the morning, then becoming mostly sunny. Highs in the lower 80s. West winds around 5 miles per hour. Saturday night, partly cloudy in the evening, then becoming mostly cloudy. Lows in the lower 60s. At 3 p.m., weather reports for selected cities. At Mansfield-Long Regional Airport, it was partly sunny. The temperature was 72 degrees, the dew point 50, and the relative humidity 45%. The wind was north, at 6 miles an hour. The pressure was 30.21 inches and steady. Elsewhere across Ohio, temperatures were between 73 and 76 degrees. At Toledo Express, it was sunny. It was mostly sunny at Marion, Cleveland, Youngstown, and Cincinnati. It was partly sunny at Worcester, Akron-Canton Regional Airport, Dayton, Findlay, and Columbus. Reports from nearby cities outside Ohio, skies ranged from mostly sunny to partly sunny, and temperatures were between 72 and 77 degrees. The current time is 3:16 p.m. Eastern Daylight Time.
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On the latest weather map, high pressure will persist across the region into Saturday. A series of troughs will begin to impact the area from the northwest Sunday into Tuesday. A cold front will eventually cross the area by Wednesday. The forecast for the Central Highlands. This afternoon, mostly sunny. Near steady temperature in the mid-70s. Northeast winds around 5 miles per hour. Tonight, mostly clear in the evening, then becoming partly cloudy. Lows in the lower 50s. Northeast winds around 5 miles per hour. Friday, partly sunny. Highs in the upper 70s. East winds around 5 miles per hour. Friday night, partly cloudy. Lows in the upper 50s. Northeast winds around 5 miles per hour in the evening, becoming light and variable. Saturday, partly cloudy in the morning, then becoming mostly sunny. Highs in the lower 80s. West winds around 5 miles per hour. Saturday night, partly cloudy in the evening, then becoming mostly cloudy. Lows in the lower 60s. At 3 p.m., weather reports for selected cities. At Mansfield Long Regional Airport, it was partly sunny. The temperature was 72 degrees, the dew point 50, and the relative humidity 45%. The wind was north, at 6 miles an hour. The pressure was 30.21 inches and steady. Elsewhere across Ohio, temperatures were between 73 and 76 degrees. At Toledo Express, it was sunny. It was mostly sunny at Marion, Cleveland, Youngstown, and Cincinnati. It was partly sunny at Worcester, Akron-Canton Regional Airport, Dayton, Findlay, and Columbus. Reports from nearby cities outside Ohio. Skies ranged from mostly sunny to partly sunny, and temperatures were between 72 and 77 degrees. The current time is 3:18 p.m. Eastern Daylight Time. 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We supply the latest available information for the Central Highlands over station WWG57 from Butler on a frequency of 162.450 MHz. On the latest weather map, high pressure will persist across the region into Saturday. A series of troughs will begin to impact the area from the northwest Sunday into Tuesday. A cold front will eventually cross the area by Wednesday. The forecast for the Central Highlands. This afternoon, mostly sunny. Near steady temperature in the mid-70s. Northeast winds around 5 miles per hour. Tonight, mostly clear in the evening, then becoming partly cloudy. Lows in the lower 50s. Northeast winds around 5 miles per hour. Friday, partly sunny. Highs in the upper 70s. East winds around 5 miles per hour. Friday night, partly cloudy. Lows in the upper 50s. Northeast winds around 5 miles per hour in the evening, becoming light and variable. Saturday, partly cloudy in the morning, then becoming mostly sunny. Highs in the lower 80s. West winds around 5 miles per hour. Saturday night, partly cloudy in the evening, then becoming mostly cloudy. Lows in the lower 60s. The extended forecast for the Central Highlands. Sunday, partly sunny. A chance of showers and thunderstorms in the afternoon. Highs in the mid-80s. Chance of rain 30%. Sunday night, mostly cloudy in the evening, then becoming partly cloudy. A chance of showers and thunderstorms. Lows in the upper 60s. Chance of rain 30%. Monday, partly sunny with a chance of showers. A chance of thunderstorms in the afternoon. Highs in the upper 80s. Chance of rain 50%. Monday night, showers likely with a chance of thunderstorms. Lows in the upper 60s. Chance of rain 70%. Tuesday, partly sunny with a chance of showers and thunderstorms. Highs in the lower 80s. Chance of rain 50%. Tuesday night, partly cloudy with a chance of showers and thunderstorms in the evening, then mostly clear after midnight.
lows in the lower 60s. Chance of rain 30%. Wednesday, mostly sunny. Highs in the lower 80s. At 3 p.m., weather reports for selected cities. At Mansfield Long Regional Airport, it was partly sunny. The temperature was 72 degrees, the dew point 50, and the relative humidity 45%. The wind was north, at 6 miles an hour. The pressure was 30.21 inches and steady. Elsewhere across Ohio, temperatures were between 73 and 76 degrees. At Toledo Express, it was sunny. It was mostly sunny at Marion, Cleveland, Youngstown, and Cincinnati. It was partly sunny at Worcester, Akron-Canton Regional Airport, Dayton, Findlay, and Columbus. Reports from nearby cities outside Ohio, skies ranged from mostly sunny to partly sunny, and temperatures were between 72 and 77 degrees. The current time is 3:22 p.m. Eastern Daylight Time. 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On the latest weather map, high pressure will persist across the region into Saturday. A series of troughs will begin to impact the area from the northwest Sunday into Tuesday. A cold front will eventually cross the area by Wednesday. The forecast for the Central Highlands. This afternoon, mostly sunny. Near steady temperature in the mid-70s. Northeast winds around 5 miles per hour. Tonight, mostly clear in the evening, then becoming partly cloudy. Lows in the lower 50s. Northeast winds around 5 miles per hour. Friday, partly sunny. Highs in the upper 70s. East winds around 5 miles per hour. Friday night, partly cloudy. Lows in the upper 50s. Northeast winds around 5 miles per hour in the evening, becoming light and variable. Saturday, partly cloudy in the morning, then becoming mostly sunny. Highs in the lower 80s. West winds around 5 miles per hour. Saturday night, partly cloudy in the evening, then becoming mostly cloudy. Lows in the lower 60s. At 3 p.m., weather reports for selected cities. At Mansfield Long Regional Airport, it was partly sunny. The temperature was 72 degrees, the dew point 50, and the relative humidity 45%. The wind was north, at 6 miles an hour. The pressure was 30.21 inches and steady. Elsewhere across Ohio, temperatures were between 73 and 76 degrees. At Toledo Express, it was sunny. It was mostly sunny at Marion, Cleveland, Youngstown, and Cincinnati. It was partly sunny at Worcester, Akron-Canton Regional Airport, Dayton, Findlay, and Columbus. Reports from nearby cities outside Ohio, skies ranged from mostly sunny to partly sunny, and temperatures were between 72 and 77 degrees. The current time is 3:24 p.m. Eastern Daylight Time. 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On the latest weather map, high pressure will persist across the region into Saturday. A series of troughs will begin to impact the area from the northwest Sunday into Tuesday. A cold front will eventually cross the area by Wednesday. The forecast for the Central Highlands. This afternoon, mostly sunny. Near steady temperature in the mid-70s. Northeast winds around 5 miles per hour. Tonight, mostly clear in the evening, then becoming partly cloudy. Lows in the lower 50s. Northeast winds around 5 miles per hour. Friday, partly sunny. Highs in the upper 70s. East winds around 5 miles per hour. Friday night, partly cloudy. Lows in the upper 50s. Northeast winds around 5 miles per hour in the evening, becoming light and variable. Saturday, partly cloudy in the morning, then becoming mostly sunny. Highs in the lower 80s. West winds around 5 miles per hour.
Saturday night, partly cloudy in the evening, then becoming mostly cloudy. Lows in the lower 60s. At 3 p.m., weather reports for selected cities. At Mansfield Lawn Regional Airport, it was partly sunny. The temperature was 72 degrees, the dew point 50, and the relative humidity 45%. The wind was north, at 6 miles an hour. The pressure was 30.21 inches and steady. Elsewhere across Ohio, temperatures were between 73 and 76 degrees. At Toledo Express, it was sunny. It was mostly sunny at Marion, Cleveland, Youngstown, and Cincinnati. It was partly sunny at Worcester, Akron-Canton Regional Airport, Dayton, Findlay, and Columbus. Reports from nearby cities outside Ohio, skies ranged from mostly sunny to partly sunny, and temperatures were between 72 and 77 degrees. The current time is 3:27 p.m. Eastern Daylight Time. 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We supply the latest available information for the Central Highlands over station WWG 57 from Butler on a frequency of 162.450 MHz. On the latest weather map, high pressure will persist across the region into Saturday. A series of troughs will begin to impact the area from the northwest Sunday into Tuesday. A cold front will eventually cross the area by Wednesday. The forecast for the Central Highlands. This afternoon, mostly sunny. Near steady temperature in the mid-70s. Northeast winds around 5 miles per hour. Tonight, mostly clear in the evening, then becoming partly cloudy. Lows in the lower 50s. Northeast winds around 5 miles per hour. Friday, partly sunny. Highs in the upper 70s. East winds around 5 miles per hour. Friday night, partly cloudy. Lows in the upper 50s. Northeast winds around 5 miles per hour in the evening, becoming light and variable. Saturday, partly cloudy in the morning, then becoming mostly sunny. Highs in the lower 80s. West winds around 5 miles per hour. Saturday night, partly cloudy in the evening, then becoming mostly cloudy. Lows in the lower 60s. At 3 p.m., weather reports for selected cities. At Mansfield Lawn Regional Airport, it was partly sunny. The temperature was 72 degrees, the dew point 50, and the relative humidity 45%. The wind was north, at 6 miles an hour. The pressure was 30.21 inches and steady. Elsewhere across Ohio, temperatures were between 73 and 76 degrees. At Toledo Express, it was sunny. It was mostly sunny at Marion, Cleveland, Youngstown, and Cincinnati. It was partly sunny at Worcester, Akron-Canton Regional Airport, Dayton, Findlay, and Columbus. Reports from nearby cities outside Ohio, skies ranged from mostly sunny to partly sunny, and temperatures were between 72 and 77 degrees. The current time is 3:29 p.m. Eastern Daylight Time. 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The extended forecast for the Central Highlands. Sunday, partly sunny. A chance of showers and thunderstorms in the afternoon. Highs in the mid-80s. Chance of rain 30%. Sunday night, mostly cloudy in the evening, then becoming partly cloudy. A chance of showers and thunderstorms. Lows in the upper 60s. Chance of rain 30%. Monday, partly sunny with a chance of showers. A chance of thunderstorms in the afternoon. Highs in the upper 80s. Chance of rain 50%. Monday night, showers likely with a chance of thunderstorms. Lows in the upper 60s. Chance of rain 70%. Tuesday, partly sunny with a chance of showers and thunderstorms. Highs in the lower 80s. Chance of rain 50%. Tuesday night, partly cloudy with a chance of showers and thunderstorms in the evening, then mostly clear after midnight. Lows in the lower 60s. Chance of rain 30%. Wednesday, mostly sunny.
highs in the lower 80s. On the latest weather map, high pressure will persist across the region into Saturday. A series of troughs will begin to impact the area from the northwest Sunday into Tuesday. A cold front will eventually cross the area by Wednesday. The forecast for the Central Highlands. This afternoon, mostly sunny. Near steady temperature in the mid-70s. Northeast winds around 5 miles per hour. Tonight, mostly clear in the evening, then becoming partly cloudy. Lows in the lower 50s. Northeast winds around 5 miles per hour. Friday, partly sunny. Highs in the upper 70s. East winds around 5 miles per hour. Friday night, partly cloudy. Lows in the upper 50s. Northeast winds around 5 miles per hour in the evening, becoming light and variable. Saturday, partly cloudy in the morning, then becoming mostly sunny. Highs in the lower 80s. West winds around 5 miles per hour. Saturday night, partly cloudy in the evening, then becoming mostly cloudy. Lows in the lower 60s. At 3 p.m., weather reports for selected cities. At Mansfield-Lom Regional Airport, it was partly sunny. The temperature was 72 degrees, the dew point 50, and the relative humidity 45%. The wind was north, at 6 miles an hour. The pressure was 30.21 inches and steady. Elsewhere across Ohio, temperatures were between 73 and 76 degrees. At Toledo Express, it was sunny. It was mostly sunny at Marion, Cleveland, Youngstown, and Cincinnati. It was partly sunny at Worcester, Akron-Canton Regional Airport, Dayton, Findlay, and Columbus. Reports from nearby cities outside Ohio, partly sunny, and temperatures were between 72 and 77 degrees. The current time is 3:33 p.m. Eastern Daylight Time. 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On the latest weather map, high pressure will persist across the region into Saturday. A series of troughs will begin to impact the area from the northwest Sunday into Tuesday. A cold front will eventually cross the area by Wednesday. The forecast for the Central Highlands. This afternoon, mostly sunny. Near steady temperature in the mid-70s. Northeast winds around 5 miles per hour. Tonight, mostly clear in the evening, then becoming partly cloudy. Lows in the lower 50s. Northeast winds around 5 miles per hour. Friday, partly sunny. Highs in the upper 70s. East winds around 5 miles per hour. Friday night, partly cloudy. Lows in the upper 50s. Northeast winds around 5 miles per hour in the evening, becoming light and variable. Saturday, partly cloudy in the morning, then becoming mostly sunny. Highs in the lower 80s. West winds around 5 miles per hour. Saturday night, partly cloudy in the evening, then becoming mostly cloudy. Lows in the lower 60s. At 3 p.m., weather reports for selected cities. At Mansfield-Lom Regional Airport, it was partly sunny. The temperature was 72 degrees, the dew point 50, and the relative humidity 45%. The wind was north, at 6 miles an hour. The pressure was 30.21 inches and steady. Elsewhere across Ohio, temperatures were between 73 and 76 degrees. At Toledo Express, it was sunny. It was mostly sunny at Marion, Cleveland, Youngstown, in Cincinnati. It was partly sunny at Worcester, Akron-Canton Regional Airport, Dayton, Findlay, and Columbus. Reports from nearby cities outside Ohio, skies ranged from mostly sunny to partly sunny, and temperatures were between 72 and 77 degrees. The current time is 3:35 p.m. Eastern Daylight Time. 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On the latest weather map,
High pressure will persist across the region into Saturday. A series of troughs will begin to impact the area from the northwest Sunday into Tuesday. A cold front will eventually cross the area by Wednesday. The forecast for the Central Highlands. This afternoon, mostly sunny. Near steady temperature in the mid-70s. Northeast winds around 5 miles per hour. Tonight, mostly clear in the evening, then becoming partly cloudy. Lows in the lower 50s. Northeast winds around 5 miles per hour. Friday, partly sunny. Highs in the upper 70s. East winds around 5 miles per hour. Friday night, partly cloudy. Lows in the upper 50s. Northeast winds around 5 miles per hour in the evening, becoming light and variable. Saturday, partly cloudy in the morning, then becoming mostly sunny. Highs in the lower 80s. West winds around 5 miles per hour. Saturday night, partly cloudy in the evening, then becoming mostly cloudy. Lows in the lower 60s. At 3 p.m., weather reports for selected cities. At Mansfield Long Regional Airport, it was partly sunny. The temperature was 72 degrees, the dew point 50, and the relative humidity 45%. The wind was north, at 6 miles an hour. The pressure was 30.21 inches and steady. Elsewhere across Ohio, temperatures were between 73 and 76 degrees. At Toledo Express, it was sunny. It was mostly sunny at Marion, Cleveland, Youngstown, and Cincinnati. It was partly sunny at Worcester, Akron-Canton Regional Airport, Dayton, Findlay, and Columbus. Reports from nearby cities outside Ohio, skies ranged from mostly sunny to partly sunny, and temperatures were between 72 and 77 degrees. The Nearshore Marine Forecast. For the following marine location, the islands to Vermilion. Tonight, northeast winds less than 10 knots becoming southeast. Mostly clear. Waves 1 foot or less. Friday, southeast winds 10 knots or less becoming northeast. Mostly sunny. Waves 1 foot or less. Friday night, northeast winds 10 knots or less becoming south. Partly cloudy. Waves 1 foot or less. Saturday, southwest winds 10 knots or less becoming west. Mostly sunny. Waves 1 foot or less. The water temperature off Toledo is 77 degrees, off Cleveland 73 degrees, and off Derry 75 degrees. The current time is 3:39 p.m. Eastern Daylight Time. 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On the latest weather map, high pressure will persist across the region into Saturday. A series of troughs will begin to impact the area from the northwest Sunday into Tuesday. A cold front will eventually cross the area by Wednesday. The forecast for the Central Highlands. This afternoon, mostly sunny. Near steady temperature in the mid-70s. Northeast winds around 5 miles per hour. Tonight, mostly clear in the evening, then becoming partly cloudy. Lows in the lower 50s. Northeast winds around 5 miles per hour. Friday, partly sunny. Highs in the upper 70s. East winds around 5 miles per hour. Friday night, partly cloudy. Lows in the upper 50s. Northeast winds around 5 miles per hour in the evening, becoming light and variable. Saturday, partly cloudy in the morning, then becoming mostly sunny. Highs in the lower 80s. West winds around 5 miles per hour. Saturday night, partly cloudy in the evening, then becoming mostly cloudy. Lows in the lower 60s. The extended forecast for the Central Highlands. Sunday, partly sunny. A chance of showers and thunderstorms in the afternoon. Highs in the mid-80s. Chance of rain 30%. Sunday night, mostly cloudy in the evening, then becoming partly cloudy. A chance of showers and thunderstorms. Lows in the upper 60s. Chance of rain 30%. Monday, partly sunny with a chance of showers. A chance of thunderstorms in the afternoon.
Highs in the upper 80s. Chance of rain 50%. Monday night, showers likely with a chance of thunderstorms. Lows in the upper 60s. Chance of rain 70%. Tuesday, partly sunny with a chance of showers and thunderstorms. Highs in the lower 80s. Chance of rain 50%. Tuesday night, partly cloudy with a chance of showers and thunderstorms in the evening, then mostly clear after midnight. Lows in the lower 60s. Chance of rain 30%. Wednesday, mostly sunny. Highs in the lower 80s. At 3 p.m., weather reports for selected cities. At Mansfield Long Regional Airport, it was partly sunny. The temperature was 72 degrees, the dew point 50, and the relative humidity 45%. The wind was north, at 6 miles an hour. The pressure was 30.21 inches and steady. Elsewhere across Ohio, temperatures were between 73 and 76 degrees. At Toledo Express, it was sunny. It was mostly sunny at Marion, Cleveland, Youngstown, and Cincinnati. It was partly sunny at Worcester, Akron-Canton Regional Airport, Dayton, Findlay, and Columbus. Reports from nearby cities outside Ohio, skies ranged from mostly sunny to partly sunny, and temperatures were between 72 and 77 degrees. The current time is 3:42 p.m. Eastern Daylight Time. 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We supply the latest available information for the Central Highlands over station WWG 57 from Butler on a frequency of 162.450 MHz. On the latest weather map, high pressure will persist across the region into Saturday. A series of troughs will begin to impact the area from the northwest Sunday into Tuesday. A cold front will eventually cross the area by Wednesday. The forecast for the Central Highlands. This afternoon, mostly sunny. Near steady temperature in the mid-70s. Northeast winds around 5 miles per hour. Tonight, mostly clear in the evening, then becoming partly cloudy. Lows in the lower 50s. Northeast winds around 5 miles per hour. Friday, partly sunny. Highs in the upper 70s. East winds around 5 miles per hour. Friday night, partly cloudy. Lows in the upper 50s. Northeast winds around 5 miles per hour in the evening, becoming light and variable. Saturday, partly cloudy in the morning, then becoming mostly sunny. Highs in the lower 80s. West winds around 5 miles per hour. Saturday night, partly cloudy in the evening, then becoming mostly cloudy. Lows in the lower 60s. At 3 p.m., weather reports for selected cities. At Mansfield Long Regional Airport, it was partly sunny. The temperature was 72 degrees, the dew point 50, and the relative humidity 45%. The wind was north, at 6 miles an hour. The pressure was 30.21 inches and steady. Elsewhere across Ohio, temperatures were between 73 and 76 degrees. At Toledo Express, it was sunny. It was mostly sunny at Marion, Cleveland, Youngstown, and Cincinnati. It was partly sunny at Worcester, Akron-Canton Regional Airport, Dayton, Findlay, and Columbus. Reports from nearby cities outside Ohio, skies ranged from mostly sunny to partly sunny, and temperatures were between 72 and 77 degrees. The current time is 3:45 p.m. Eastern Daylight Time. 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We supply the latest available information for the Central Highlands over station WWG 57 from Butler on a frequency of 162.450 MHz. On the latest weather map, high pressure will persist across the region into Saturday. A series of troughs will begin to impact the area from the northwest Sunday into Tuesday. A cold front will eventually cross the area by Wednesday. The forecast for the Central Highlands. This afternoon, mostly sunny. Near steady temperature in the mid-70s. Northeast winds around 5 miles per hour. Tonight, mostly clear in the evening, then becoming partly cloudy. Lows in the lower 50s. Northeast winds around 5 miles per hour.
Friday, partly sunny. Highs in the upper 70s. East winds around 5 miles per hour. Friday night, partly cloudy. Lows in the upper 50s. Northeast winds around 5 miles per hour in the evening, becoming light and variable. Saturday, partly cloudy in the morning, then becoming mostly sunny. Highs in the lower 80s. West winds around 5 miles per hour. Saturday night, partly cloudy in the evening, then becoming mostly cloudy. Lows in the lower 60s. At 3 p.m., weather reports for selected cities. At Mansfield Lawn Regional Airport, it was partly sunny. The temperature was 72 degrees, the dew point 50, and the relative humidity 45%. The wind was north, at 6 miles an hour. The pressure was 30.21 inches and steady. Elsewhere across Ohio, temperatures were between 73 and 76 degrees. At Toledo Express, it was sunny. It was mostly sunny at Marion, Cleveland, Youngstown, and Cincinnati. It was partly sunny at Worcester, Akron-Canton Regional Airport, Dayton, Findlay, and Columbus. Reports from nearby cities outside Ohio, skies ranged from mostly sunny to partly sunny, and temperatures were between 72 and 77 degrees. The current time is 3:47 p.m. Eastern Daylight Time. 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On the latest weather map, high pressure will persist across the region into Saturday. A series of troughs will begin to impact the area from the northwest Sunday into Tuesday. A cold front will eventually cross the area by Wednesday. The forecast for the Central Highlands. This afternoon, mostly sunny. Near steady temperature in the mid-70s. Northeast winds around 5 miles per hour. Tonight, mostly clear in the evening, then becoming partly cloudy. Lows in the lower 50s. Northeast winds around 5 miles per hour. Friday, partly sunny. Highs in the upper 70s. East winds around 5 miles per hour. Friday night, partly cloudy. Lows in the upper 50s. Northeast winds around 5 miles per hour in the evening, becoming light and variable. Saturday, partly cloudy in the morning, then becoming mostly sunny. Highs in the lower 80s. West winds around 5 miles per hour. Saturday night, partly cloudy in the evening, then becoming mostly cloudy. Lows in the lower 60s. At 3 p.m., weather reports for selected cities. At Mansfield Lawn Regional Airport, it was partly sunny. The temperature was 72 degrees, the dew point 50, and the relative humidity 45%. The wind was north, at 6 miles an hour. The pressure was 30.21 inches and steady. Elsewhere across Ohio, temperatures were between 73 and 76 degrees. At Toledo Express, it was sunny. It was mostly sunny at Marion, Cleveland, Youngstown, and Cincinnati. It was partly sunny at Worcester, Akron-Canton Regional Airport, Dayton, Findlay, and Columbus. Reports from nearby cities outside Ohio, skies ranged from mostly sunny to partly sunny, and temperatures were between 72 and 77 degrees. The extended forecast for the Central Highlands. Sunday, partly sunny. A chance of showers and thunderstorms in the afternoon. Highs in the mid-80s. Chance of rain 30%. Sunday night, mostly cloudy in the evening, then becoming partly cloudy. A chance of showers and thunderstorms. Lows in the upper 60s. Chance of rain 30%. Monday, partly sunny with a chance of showers. A chance of thunderstorms in the afternoon. Highs in the upper 80s. Chance of rain 50%. Monday night, showers likely with a chance of thunderstorms. Lows in the upper 60s. Chance of rain 70%. Tuesday, partly sunny with a chance of showers and thunderstorms. Highs in the lower 80s. Chance of rain 50%. Tuesday night, partly cloudy with a chance of showers and thunderstorms in the evening, then mostly clear after midnight. Lows in the lower 60s. Chance of rain 30%.
Wednesday, mostly sunny. Highs in the lower 80s. The current time is 3:51 p.m. Eastern Daylight Time. 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On the latest weather map, high pressure will persist across the region into Saturday. A series of troughs will begin to impact the area from the northwest Sunday into Tuesday. A cold front will eventually cross the area by Wednesday. The forecast for the Central Highlands. This afternoon, mostly sunny. Near steady temperature in the mid-70s. Northeast winds around 5 miles per hour. Tonight, mostly clear in the evening, then becoming partly cloudy. Lows in the lower 50s. Northeast winds around 5 miles per hour. Friday, partly sunny. Highs in the upper 70s. East winds around 5 miles per hour. Friday night, partly cloudy. Lows in the upper 50s. Northeast winds around 5 miles per hour in the evening, becoming light and variable. Saturday, partly cloudy in the morning, then becoming mostly sunny. Highs in the lower 80s. West winds around 5 miles per hour. Saturday night, partly cloudy in the evening, then becoming mostly cloudy. Lows in the lower 60s. At 3 p.m., weather reports for selected cities. At Mansfield-Lom Regional Airport, it was partly sunny. The temperature was 72 degrees, the dew point 50, and the relative humidity 45%. The wind was north, at 6 miles an hour. The pressure was 30.21 inches and steady. Elsewhere across Ohio, temperatures were between 73 and 76 degrees. At Toledo Express, it was sunny. It was mostly sunny at Marion, Cleveland, Youngstown, in Cincinnati. It was partly sunny at Worcester, Akron-Canton Regional Airport, Dayton, Findlay, and Columbus. Reports from nearby cities outside Ohio, skies ranged from mostly sunny to partly sunny, and temperatures were between 72 and 77 degrees. The current time is 3:53 p.m. Eastern Daylight Time. 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On the latest weather map, high pressure will persist across the region into Saturday. A series of troughs will begin to impact the area from the northwest Sunday into Tuesday. A cold front will eventually cross the area by Wednesday. The forecast for the Central Highlands. This afternoon, mostly sunny. Near steady temperature in the mid-70s. Northeast winds around 5 miles per hour. Tonight, mostly clear in the evening, then becoming partly cloudy. Lows in the lower 50s. Northeast winds around 5 miles per hour. Friday, partly sunny. Highs in the upper 70s. East winds around 5 miles per hour. Friday night, partly cloudy. Lows in the upper 50s. Northeast winds around 5 miles per hour in the evening, becoming light and variable. Saturday, partly cloudy in the morning, then becoming mostly sunny. Highs in the lower 80s. West winds around 5 miles per hour. Saturday night, partly cloudy in the evening, then becoming mostly cloudy. Lows in the lower 60s. At 3 p.m., weather reports for selected cities. At Mansfield-Lom Regional Airport, it was partly sunny. The temperature was 72 degrees, the dew point 50, and the relative humidity 45%. The wind was north, at 6 miles an hour. The pressure was 30.21 inches and steady. Elsewhere across Ohio, temperatures were between 73 and 76 degrees. At Toledo Express, it was sunny. It was mostly sunny at Marion, Cleveland, Youngstown, in Cincinnati. It was partly sunny at Worcester, Akron-Canton Regional Airport, Dayton, Findlay, and Columbus. Reports from nearby cities outside Ohio, skies ranged from mostly sunny to partly sunny, and temperatures were between 72 and 77 degrees.
The current time is 3:56 p.m. Eastern Daylight Time. 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

mid-70s. Northeast winds around 5 miles per hour. Tonight, mostly clear in the evening, then becoming partly cloudy. Lows in the lower 50s. Northeast winds around 5 miles per hour. Friday, partly sunny. Highs in the upper 70s. East winds around 5 miles per hour. Friday night, partly cloudy. Lows in the upper 50s. Northeast winds around 5 miles per hour in the evening, becoming light and variable. Saturday, partly cloudy in the morning, then becoming mostly sunny. Highs in the lower 80s. West winds around 5 miles per hour. Saturday night, partly cloudy in the evening, then becoming mostly cloudy. Lows in the lower 60s. At 3 p.m., weather reports for selected cities. At Mansfield Long Regional Airport, it was partly sunny. The temperature was 72 degrees, the dew point 50, and the relative humidity 45%. The wind was north, at 6 miles an hour. The pressure was 30.21 inches and steady. Elsewhere across Ohio, temperatures were between 73 and 76 degrees. At Toledo Express, it was sunny. It was mostly sunny at Marion, Cleveland, Youngstown, and Cincinnati. It was partly sunny at Worcester, Akron-Canton Regional Airport, Dayton, Findlay, and Columbus. Reports from nearby cities outside Ohio, skies ranged from mostly sunny to partly sunny, and temperatures were between 72 and 77 degrees. The current time is 3:58 p.m. Eastern Daylight Time. 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On the latest weather map, high pressure will remain across the region through Friday before moving east. Several weak troughs will move through the Great Lakes region starting on Sunday and progressing through at least Tuesday. The forecast for the Central Highlands. This afternoon, mostly sunny. Near steady temperature in the mid-70s. Northeast winds around 5 miles per hour. Tonight, mostly clear in the evening, then becoming partly cloudy. Lows in the lower 50s. Northeast winds around 5 miles per hour. Friday, partly sunny. Highs in the upper 70s. East winds around 5 miles per hour. Friday night, partly cloudy. Lows in the upper 50s. Northeast winds around 5 miles per hour in the evening, becoming light and variable. Saturday, partly cloudy in the morning, then becoming mostly sunny. Highs in the lower 80s. West winds around 5 miles per hour. Saturday night, partly cloudy in the evening, then becoming mostly cloudy. Lows in the lower 60s. The Nearshore Marine Forecast. For the following marine location, the islands to Vermilion. Tonight, northeast winds less than 10 knots becoming southeast. Mostly clear. Waves 1 foot or less. Friday, southeast winds 10 knots or less becoming northeast. Mostly sunny. Waves 1 foot or less. Friday night, northeast winds 10 knots or less becoming south. Partly cloudy. Waves 1 foot or less. Saturday, southwest winds 10 knots or less becoming west. Mostly sunny. Waves 1 foot or less. The water temperature off Toledo is 77 degrees, off Cleveland 73 degrees, and off Erie 75 degrees. The extended forecast for the Central Highlands. Sunday, partly sunny. A chance of showers and thunderstorms in the afternoon. Highs in the mid-80s. Chance of rain 30%. Sunday night, mostly cloudy in the evening, then becoming partly cloudy. A chance of showers and thunderstorms. Lows in the upper 60s. Chance of rain 30%. Monday, partly sunny with a chance of showers. A chance of thunderstorms in the afternoon. Highs in the upper 80s. Chance of rain 50%. Monday night, showers likely with a chance of thunderstorms. Lows in the upper 60s. Chance of rain 70%. Tuesday, partly sunny with a chance of showers and thunderstorms. Highs in the lower 80s. Chance of rain 50%. Tuesday night, partly cloudy.

with a chance of showers and thunderstorms in the evening, then mostly clear after midnight. Lows in the lower 60s. Chance of rain 30%. Wednesday, mostly sunny. Highs in the lower 80s. At 3 p.m., weather reports for selected cities. At Mansfield Lawn Regional Airport, it was partly sunny. The temperature was 72 degrees, the dew point 50, and the relative humidity 45%. The wind was north, at 6 miles an hour. The pressure was 30.21 inches and steady. Elsewhere across Ohio, temperatures were between 73 and 76 degrees. At Toledo Express, it was sunny. It was mostly sunny at Marion, Cleveland, Youngstown, and Cincinnati. It was partly sunny at Worcester, Akron-Canton Regional Airport, Dayton, Findlay, and Columbus. Reports from nearby cities outside Ohio, skies ranged from mostly sunny to partly sunny, and temperatures were between 72 and 77 degrees. The current time is 4:03 p.m. Eastern Daylight Time. 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On the latest weather map, high pressure will remain across the region through Friday before moving east. Several weak troughs will move through the Great Lakes region starting on Sunday and progressing through at least Tuesday. The forecast for the Central Highlands. This afternoon, mostly sunny. Near steady temperature in the mid-70s. Northeast winds around 5 miles per hour. Tonight, mostly clear in the evening, then becoming partly cloudy. Lows in the lower 50s. Northeast winds around 5 miles per hour. Friday, partly sunny. Highs in the upper 70s. East winds around 5 miles per hour. Friday night, partly cloudy. Lows in the upper 50s. Northeast winds around 5 miles per hour in the evening, becoming light and variable. Saturday, partly cloudy in the morning, then becoming mostly sunny. Highs in the lower 80s. West winds around 5 miles per hour. Saturday night, partly cloudy in the evening, then becoming mostly cloudy. Lows in the lower 60s. At 3 p.m., weather reports for selected cities. At Mansfield Lawn Regional Airport, it was partly sunny. The temperature was 72 degrees, the dew point 50, and the relative humidity 45%. The wind was north, at 6 miles an hour. The pressure was 30.21 inches and steady. Elsewhere across Ohio, temperatures were between 73 and 76 degrees. At Toledo Express, it was sunny. It was mostly sunny at Marion, Cleveland, Youngstown, and Cincinnati. It was partly sunny at Worcester, Akron-Canton Regional Airport, Dayton, Findlay, and Columbus. Reports from nearby cities outside Ohio, skies ranged from mostly sunny to partly sunny, and temperatures were between 72 and 77 degrees. At 4 p.m., weather reports for selected cities. At Mansfield Lawn Regional Airport, it was cloudy. The temperature was 72 degrees, the dew point 51, and the relative humidity 47%. The wind was variable, at 3 miles an hour. The pressure was 30.20 inches and falling. Elsewhere across Ohio, at Toledo Express, it was sunny, with a temperature of 77. It was mostly sunny, with a temperature of 76 at Marion, 73 at Cleveland, 71 at Youngstown, 76 at Cincinnati, and 75 at Columbus. It was partly sunny, with a temperature of 75 at Worcester, 72 at Akron-Canton Regional Airport, 73 at Dayton, and 75 at Findlay. Reports from nearby cities outside Ohio, skies ranged from mostly sunny to partly sunny, and temperatures were between 73 and 77 degrees. The current time is 4:06 p.m. Eastern Daylight Time. 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We supply the latest available information for the Central Highlands over station WWG 57 from Butler on a frequency of 162.450 MHz. On the latest weather map, high pressure will remain across the region through Friday before moving east.
Several weak troughs will move through the Great Lakes region starting on Sunday and progressing through at least Tuesday. The forecast for the Central Highlands. This afternoon, mostly sunny. Near steady temperature in the mid-70s. Northeast winds around 5 miles per hour. Tonight, mostly clear in the evening, then becoming partly cloudy. Lows in the lower 50s. Northeast winds around 5 miles per hour. Friday, partly sunny. Highs in the upper 70s. East winds around 5 miles per hour. Friday night, partly cloudy. Lows in the upper 50s. Northeast winds around 5 miles per hour in the evening, becoming light and variable. Saturday, partly cloudy in the morning, then becoming mostly sunny. Highs in the lower 80s. West winds around 5 miles per hour. Saturday night, partly cloudy in the evening, then becoming mostly cloudy. Lows in the lower 60s. At 4 p.m., weather reports for selected cities. At Mansfield Long Regional Airport, it was cloudy. The temperature was 72 degrees, the dew point 51, and the relative humidity 47%. The wind was variable, at 3 miles an hour. The pressure was 30.20 inches and falling. Elsewhere across Ohio, at Toledo Express, it was sunny, with a temperature of 77. It was mostly sunny, with a temperature of 76 at Marion, 73 at Cleveland, 71 at Youngstown, 76 at Cincinnati, and 75 at Columbus. It was partly sunny, with a temperature of 75 at Worcester, 72 at Akron-Canton Regional Airport, 73 at Dayton, and 75 at Findlay. Reports from nearby cities outside Ohio, skies ranged from mostly sunny to partly sunny, and temperatures were between 73 and 77 degrees. The current time is 4:09 p.m. Eastern Daylight Time. 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We supply the latest available information for the Central Highlands over station WWG 57 from Butler on a frequency of 162.450 MHz. On the latest weather map, high pressure will remain across the region through Friday before moving east. Several weak troughs will move through the Great Lakes region starting on Sunday and progressing through at least Tuesday. The forecast for the Central Highlands. This afternoon, mostly sunny. Near steady temperature in the mid-70s. Northeast winds around 5 miles per hour. Tonight, mostly clear in the evening, then becoming partly cloudy. Lows in the lower 50s. Northeast winds around 5 miles per hour. Friday, partly sunny. Highs in the upper 70s. East winds around 5 miles per hour. Friday night, partly cloudy. Lows in the upper 50s. Northeast winds around 5 miles per hour in the evening, becoming light and variable. Saturday, partly cloudy in the morning, then becoming mostly sunny. Highs in the lower 80s. West winds around 5 miles per hour. Saturday night, partly cloudy in the evening, then becoming mostly cloudy. Lows in the lower 60s. The extended forecast for the Central Highlands. Sunday, partly sunny. A chance of showers and thunderstorms in the afternoon. Highs in the mid-80s. Chance of rain 30%. Sunday night, mostly cloudy in the evening, then becoming partly cloudy. A chance of showers and thunderstorms. Lows in the upper 60s. Chance of rain 30%. Monday, partly sunny with a chance of showers. A chance of thunderstorms in the afternoon. Highs in the upper 80s. Chance of rain 50%. Monday night, showers likely with a chance of thunderstorms. Lows in the upper 60s. Chance of rain 70%. Tuesday, partly sunny with a chance of showers and thunderstorms. Highs in the lower 80s. Chance of rain 50%. Tuesday night, partly cloudy with a chance of showers and thunderstorms in the evening, then mostly clear after midnight. Lows in the lower 60s. Chance of rain 30%. Wednesday, mostly sunny. Highs in the lower 80s. At 4 p.m., weather reports for selected cities. At Mansfield Long Regional Airport, it was cloudy.
The temperature was 72 degrees, the dew point 51, and the relative humidity 47%. The wind was variable, at 3 miles an hour. The pressure was 30.20 inches and falling. Elsewhere across Ohio, at Toledo Express, it was sunny, with a temperature of 77. It was mostly sunny, with a temperature of 76 at Marion, 73 at Cleveland, 71 at Youngstown, 76 at Cincinnati, and 75 at Columbus. It was partly sunny, with a temperature of 75 at Worcester, 72 at Akron-Canton Regional Airport, 73 at Dayton, and 75 at Findlay. Reports from nearby cities outside Ohio, skies ranged from mostly sunny to partly sunny, and temperatures were between 73 and 77 degrees. The current time is 4:12 p.m. Eastern Daylight Time. 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We supply the latest available information for the Central Highlands over station WWG57 from Butler on a frequency of 162.450 MHz. On the latest weather map, high pressure will remain across the region through Friday before moving east. Several weak troughs will move through the Great Lakes region starting on Sunday and progressing through at least Tuesday. The forecast for the Central Highlands. This afternoon, mostly sunny. Near steady temperature in the mid-70s. Northeast winds around 5 miles per hour. Tonight, mostly clear in the evening, then becoming partly cloudy. Lows in the lower 50s. Northeast winds around 5 miles per hour. Friday, partly sunny. Highs in the upper 70s. East winds around 5 miles per hour. Friday night, partly cloudy. Lows in the upper 50s. Northeast winds around 5 miles per hour in the evening, becoming light and variable. Saturday, partly cloudy in the morning, then becoming mostly sunny. Highs in the lower 80s. West winds around 5 miles per hour. Saturday night, partly cloudy in the evening, then becoming mostly cloudy. Lows in the lower 60s. At 4 p.m., weather reports for selected cities. At Mansfield Lawn Regional Airport, it was cloudy. The temperature was 72 degrees, the dew point 51, and the relative humidity 47%. The wind was variable, at 3 miles an hour. The pressure was 30.20 inches and falling. Elsewhere across Ohio, at Toledo Express, it was sunny, with a temperature of 77. It was mostly sunny, with a temperature of 76 at Marion, 73 at Cleveland, 71 at Youngstown, 76 at Cincinnati, and 75 at Columbus. It was partly sunny, with a temperature of 75 at Worcester, 72 at Akron-Canton Regional Airport, 73 at Dayton, and 75 at Findlay. Reports from nearby cities outside Ohio. Skies ranged from mostly sunny to partly sunny, and temperatures were between 73 and 77 degrees. The current time is 4:15 p.m. Eastern Daylight Time. 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We supply the latest available information for the Central Highlands over station WWG57 from Butler on a frequency of 162.450 MHz. On the latest weather map, high pressure will remain across the region through Friday before moving east. Several weak troughs will move through the Great Lakes region starting on Sunday and progressing through at least Tuesday. The forecast for the Central Highlands. This afternoon, mostly sunny. Near steady temperature in the mid-70s. Northeast winds around 5 miles per hour. Tonight, mostly clear in the evening, then becoming partly cloudy. Lows in the lower 50s. Northeast winds around 5 miles per hour. Friday, partly sunny. Highs in the upper 70s. East winds around 5 miles per hour. Friday night, partly cloudy. Lows in the upper 50s. Northeast winds around 5 miles per hour in the evening, becoming light and variable. Saturday, partly cloudy in the morning, then becoming mostly sunny. Highs in the lower 80s. West winds around 5 miles per hour. Saturday night, partly cloudy in the evening, then becoming mostly cloudy. Lows in the lower 60s.
At 4 p.m., weather reports for selected cities. At Mansfield Long Regional Airport, it was cloudy. The temperature was 72 degrees, the dew point 51, and the relative humidity 47%. The wind was variable, at 3 miles an hour. The pressure was 30.20 inches and falling. Elsewhere across Ohio, at Toledo Express, it was sunny, with a temperature of 77. It was mostly sunny, with a temperature of 76 at Marion, 73 at Cleveland, 71 at Youngstown, 76 at Cincinnati, and 75 at Columbus. It was partly sunny, with a temperature of 75 at Wooster, 72 at Akron-Canton Regional Airport, 73 at Dayton, and 75 at Findlay. Reports from nearby cities outside Ohio. Skies ranged from mostly sunny to partly sunny, and temperatures were between 73 and 77 degrees. The current time is 4:17 p.m. Eastern Daylight Time. 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We supply the latest available information for the Central Highlands over station WWG57 from Butler on a frequency of 162.450 MHz. On the latest weather map, high pressure will remain across the region through Friday before moving east. Several weak troughs will move through the Great Lakes region starting on Sunday and progressing through at least Tuesday. The forecast for the Central Highlands. This afternoon, mostly sunny. Near steady temperature in the mid-70s. Northeast winds around 5 miles per hour. Tonight, mostly clear in the evening, then becoming partly cloudy. Lows in the lower 50s. Northeast winds around 5 miles per hour. Friday, partly sunny. Highs in the upper 70s. East winds around 5 miles per hour. Friday night, partly cloudy. Lows in the upper 50s. Northeast winds around 5 miles per hour in the evening, becoming light and variable. Saturday, partly cloudy in the morning, then becoming mostly sunny. Highs in the lower 80s. West winds around 5 miles per hour. Saturday night, partly cloudy in the evening, then becoming mostly cloudy. Lows in the lower 60s. At 4 p.m., weather reports for selected cities. At Mansfield Long Regional Airport, it was cloudy. The temperature was 72 degrees, the dew point 51, and the relative humidity 47%. The wind was variable, at 3 miles an hour. The pressure was 30.20 inches and falling. Elsewhere across Ohio, at Toledo Express, it was sunny, with a temperature of 77. It was mostly sunny, with a temperature of 76 at Marion, 73 at Cleveland, 71 at Youngstown, 76 at Cincinnati, and 75 at Columbus. It was partly sunny, with a temperature of 75 at Wooster, 72 at Akron-Canton Regional Airport, 73 at Dayton, and 75 at Findlay. Reports from nearby cities outside Ohio, skies ranged from mostly sunny to partly sunny, and temperatures were between 73 and 77 degrees. The extended forecast for the Central Highlands. Sunday, partly sunny. A chance of showers and thunderstorms in the afternoon. Highs in the mid-80s. Chance of rain 30%. Sunday night, mostly cloudy in the evening, then becoming partly cloudy. A chance of showers and thunderstorms. Lows in the upper 60s. Chance of rain 30%. Monday, partly sunny with a chance of showers. A chance of thunderstorms in the afternoon. Highs in the upper 80s. Chance of rain 50%. Monday night, showers likely with a chance of thunderstorms. Lows in the upper 60s. Chance of rain 70%. Tuesday, partly sunny with a chance of showers and thunderstorms. Highs in the lower 80s. Chance of rain 50%. Tuesday night, partly cloudy with a chance of showers and thunderstorms in the evening, then mostly clear after midnight. Lows in the lower 60s. Chance of rain 30%. Wednesday, mostly sunny. Highs in the lower 80s. The current time is 4:21 p.m. Eastern Daylight Time. 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
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On the latest weather map, high pressure will remain across the region through Friday before moving east. Several weak troughs will move through the Great Lakes region starting on Sunday and progressing through at least Tuesday. The forecast for the Central Highlands. This afternoon, mostly sunny. Near steady temperature in the mid-70s. Northeast winds around 5 miles per hour. Tonight, mostly clear in the evening, then becoming partly cloudy. Lows in the lower 50s. Northeast winds around 5 miles per hour. Friday, partly sunny. Highs in the upper 70s. East winds around 5 miles per hour. Friday night, partly cloudy. Lows in the upper 50s. Northeast winds around 5 miles per hour in the evening, becoming light and variable. Saturday, partly cloudy in the morning, then becoming mostly sunny. Highs in the lower 80s. West winds around 5 miles per hour. Saturday night, partly cloudy in the evening, then becoming mostly cloudy. Lows in the lower 60s. At 4 p.m., weather reports for selected cities. At Mansfield Lawn Regional Airport, it was cloudy. The temperature was 72 degrees, the dew point 51, and the relative humidity 47%. The wind was variable, at 3 miles an hour. The pressure was 30.20 inches and falling. Elsewhere across Ohio, at Toledo Express, it was sunny, with a temperature of 77. It was mostly sunny, with a temperature of 76 at Marion, 73 at Cleveland, 71 at Youngstown, 76 at Cincinnati, and 75 at Columbus. It was partly sunny, with a temperature of 75 at Worcester, 72 at Akron-Canton Regional Airport, 73 at Dayton, and 75 at Findlay. Reports from nearby cities outside Ohio, skies ranged from mostly sunny to partly sunny, and temperatures were between 73 and 77 degrees. The current time is 4:24 p.m. Eastern Daylight Time. 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We supply the latest available information for the Central Highlands over station WWG57 from Butler on a frequency of 162.450 MHz. On the latest weather map, high pressure will remain across the region through Friday before moving east. Several weak troughs will move through the Great Lakes region starting on Sunday and progressing through at least Tuesday. The forecast for the Central Highlands. This afternoon, mostly sunny. Near steady temperature in the mid-70s. Northeast winds around 5 miles per hour. Tonight, mostly clear in the evening, then becoming partly cloudy. Lows in the lower 50s. Northeast winds around 5 miles per hour. Friday, partly sunny. Highs in the upper 70s. East winds around 5 miles per hour. Friday night, partly cloudy. Lows in the upper 50s. Northeast winds around 5 miles per hour in the evening, becoming light and variable. Saturday, partly cloudy in the morning, then becoming mostly sunny. Highs in the lower 80s. West winds around 5 miles per hour. Saturday night, partly cloudy in the evening, then becoming mostly cloudy. Lows in the lower 60s. At 4 p.m., weather reports for selected cities. At Mansfield Lawn Regional Airport, it was cloudy. The temperature was 72 degrees, the dew point 51, and the relative humidity 47%. The wind was variable, at 3 miles an hour. The pressure was 30.20 inches and falling. Elsewhere across Ohio, at Toledo Express, it was sunny, with a temperature of 77. It was mostly sunny, with a temperature of 76 at Marion, 73 at Cleveland, 71 at Youngstown, 76 at Cincinnati, and 75 at Columbus. It was partly sunny, with a temperature of 75 at Worcester, 72 at Akron-Canton Regional Airport, 73 at Dayton, and 75 at Findlay. Reports from nearby cities outside Ohio. Skies ranged from mostly sunny to partly sunny, and temperatures were between 73 and 77 degrees. The current time is 4:26 p.m. Eastern Daylight Time.
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On the latest weather map, high pressure will remain across the region through Friday before moving east. Several weak troughs will move through the Great Lakes region starting on Sunday and progressing through at least Tuesday. The forecast for the Central Highlands. This afternoon, mostly sunny. Near steady temperature in the mid-70s. Northeast winds around 5 miles per hour. Tonight, mostly clear in the evening, then becoming partly cloudy. Lows in the lower 50s. Northeast winds around 5 miles per hour. Friday, partly sunny. Highs in the upper 70s. East winds around 5 miles per hour. Friday night, partly cloudy. Lows in the upper 50s. Northeast winds around 5 miles per hour in the evening, becoming light and variable. Saturday, partly cloudy in the morning, then becoming mostly sunny. Highs in the lower 80s. West winds around 5 miles per hour. Saturday night, partly cloudy in the evening, then becoming mostly cloudy. Lows in the lower 60s. At 4 p.m., weather reports for selected cities. At Mansfield Lawn Regional Airport, it was cloudy. The temperature was 72 degrees, the dew point 51, and the relative humidity 47%. The wind was variable, at 3 miles an hour. The pressure was 30.20 inches and falling. Elsewhere across Ohio, at Toledo Express, it was sunny, with a temperature of 77. It was mostly sunny, with a temperature of 76 at Marion, 73 at Cleveland, 71 at Youngstown, 76 at Cincinnati, and 75 at Columbus. It was partly sunny, with a temperature of 75 at Wooster, 72 at Akron-Canton Regional Airport, 73 at Dayton, and 75 at Findlay. Reports from nearby cities outside Ohio. Skies ranged from mostly sunny to partly sunny, and temperatures were between 73 and 77 degrees. The current time is 4:29 p.m. Eastern Daylight Time. 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We supply the latest available information for the Central Highlands over station WWG57 from Butler on a frequency of 162.450 MHz. On the latest weather map, high pressure will remain across the region through Friday before moving east. Several weak troughs will move through the Great Lakes region starting on Sunday and progressing through at least Tuesday. The forecast for the Central Highlands. This afternoon, mostly sunny. Near steady temperature in the mid-70s. Northeast winds around 5 miles per hour. Tonight, mostly clear in the evening, then becoming partly cloudy. Lows in the lower 50s. Northeast winds around 5 miles per hour. Friday, partly sunny. Highs in the upper 70s. East winds around 5 miles per hour. Friday night, partly cloudy. Lows in the upper 50s. Northeast winds around 5 miles per hour in the evening, becoming light and variable. Saturday, partly cloudy in the morning, then becoming mostly sunny. Highs in the lower 80s. West winds around 5 miles per hour. Saturday night, partly cloudy in the evening, then becoming mostly cloudy. Lows in the lower 60s. The extended forecast for the Central Highlands. Sunday, partly sunny. A chance of showers and thunderstorms in the afternoon. Highs in the mid-80s. Chance of rain 30%. Sunday night, mostly cloudy in the evening, then becoming partly cloudy. A chance of showers and thunderstorms. Lows in the upper 60s. Chance of rain 30%. Monday, partly sunny with a chance of showers. A chance of thunderstorms in the afternoon. Highs in the upper 80s. Chance of rain 50%. Monday night, showers likely with a chance of thunderstorms. Lows in the upper 60s. Chance of rain 70%. Tuesday, partly sunny with a chance of showers and thunderstorms. Highs in the lower 80s. Chance of rain 50%.
Tuesday night, partly cloudy with a chance of showers and thunderstorms in the evening, then mostly clear after midnight. Lows in the lower 60s. Chance of rain 30%. Wednesday, mostly sunny. Highs in the lower 80s. At 4 p.m., weather reports for selected cities. At Mansfield Long Regional Airport, it was cloudy. The temperature was 72 degrees, the dew point 51, and the relative humidity 47%. The wind was variable, at 3 miles an hour. The pressure was 30.20 inches and falling. Elsewhere across Ohio, at Toledo Express, it was sunny, with a temperature of 77. It was mostly sunny, with a temperature of 76 at Marion, 73 at Cleveland, 71 at Youngstown, 76 at Cincinnati, and 75 at Columbus. It was partly sunny, with a temperature of 75 at Worcester, 72 at Akron-Canton Regional Airport, 73 at Dayton, and 75 at Findlay. Reports from nearby cities outside Ohio, skies ranged from mostly sunny to partly sunny, and temperatures were between 73 and 77 degrees. The current time is 4:33 p.m. Eastern Daylight Time. 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On the latest weather map, high pressure will remain across the region through Friday before moving east. Several weak troughs will move through the Great Lakes region starting on Sunday and progressing through at least Tuesday. The forecast for the Central Highlands. This afternoon, mostly sunny. Near steady temperature in the mid-70s. Northeast winds around 5 miles per hour. Tonight, mostly clear in the evening, then becoming partly cloudy. Lows in the lower 50s. Northeast winds around 5 miles per hour. Friday, partly sunny. Highs in the upper 70s. East winds around 5 miles per hour. Friday night, partly cloudy. Lows in the upper 50s. Northeast winds around 5 miles per hour in the evening, becoming light and variable. Saturday, partly cloudy in the morning, then becoming mostly sunny. Highs in the lower 80s. West winds around 5 miles per hour. Saturday night, partly cloudy in the evening, then becoming mostly cloudy. Lows in the lower 60s. At 4 p.m., weather reports for selected cities. At Mansfield Long Regional Airport, it was cloudy. The temperature was 72 degrees, the dew point 51, and the relative humidity 47%. The wind was variable, at 3 miles an hour. The pressure was 30.20 inches and falling. Elsewhere across Ohio, at Toledo Express, it was sunny, with a temperature of 77. It was mostly sunny, with a temperature of 76 at Marion, 73 at Cleveland, 71 at Youngstown, 76 at Cincinnati, and 75 at Columbus. It was partly sunny, with a temperature of 75 at Worcester, 72 at Akron-Canton Regional Airport, 73 at Dayton, and 75 at Findlay. Reports from nearby cities outside Ohio, skies ranged from mostly sunny to partly sunny, and temperatures were between 73 and 77 degrees. The current time is 4:35 p.m. Eastern Daylight Time. 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We supply the latest available information for the Central Highlands over station WWG57 from Butler on a frequency of 162.450 MHz. On the latest weather map, high pressure will remain across the region through Friday before moving east. Several weak troughs will move through the Great Lakes region starting on Sunday and progressing through at least Tuesday. The forecast for the Central Highlands. This afternoon, mostly sunny. Near steady temperature in the mid-70s. Northeast winds around 5 miles per hour. Tonight, mostly clear in the evening, then becoming partly cloudy. Lows in the lower 50s. Northeast winds around 5 miles per hour. Friday, partly sunny. Highs in the upper 70s. East winds around 5 miles per hour. Friday night, partly cloudy. Lows in the upper 50s.
northeast winds around 5 miles per hour in the evening, becoming light and variable. Saturday, partly cloudy in the morning, then becoming mostly sunny. Highs in the lower 80s. West winds around 5 miles per hour. Saturday night, partly cloudy in the evening, then becoming mostly cloudy. Lows in the lower 60s. At 4 p.m., weather reports for selected cities. At Mansfield Lawn Regional Airport, it was cloudy. The temperature was 72 degrees, the dew point 51, and the relative humidity 47%. The wind was variable, at 3 miles an hour. The pressure was 30.20 inches and falling. Elsewhere across Ohio, at Toledo Express, it was sunny, with a temperature of 77. It was mostly sunny, with a temperature of 76 at Marion, 73 at Cleveland, 71 at Youngstown, 76 at Cincinnati, and 75 at Columbus. It was partly sunny, with a temperature of 75 at Wooster, 72 at Akron-Canton Regional Airport, 73 at Dayton, and 75 at Findlay. Reports from nearby cities outside Ohio, skies ranged from mostly sunny to partly sunny, and temperatures were between 73 and 77 degrees. The current time is 4:38 p.m. Eastern Daylight Time. 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We supply the latest available information for the Central Highlands over station WWG57 from Butler on a frequency of 162.450 MHz. On the latest weather map, high pressure will remain across the region through Friday before moving east. Several weak troughs will move through the Great Lakes region starting on Sunday and progressing through at least Tuesday. The forecast for the Central Highlands. This afternoon, mostly sunny. Near steady temperature in the mid-70s. Northeast winds around 5 miles per hour. Tonight, mostly clear in the evening, then becoming partly cloudy. Lows in the lower 50s. Northeast winds around 5 miles per hour. Friday, partly sunny. Highs in the upper 70s. East winds around 5 miles per hour. Friday night, partly cloudy. Lows in the upper 50s. Northeast winds around 5 miles per hour in the evening, becoming light and variable. Saturday, partly cloudy in the morning, then becoming mostly sunny. Highs in the lower 80s. West winds around 5 miles per hour. Saturday night, partly cloudy in the evening, then becoming mostly cloudy. Lows in the lower 60s. At 4 p.m., weather reports for selected cities. At Mansfield Lawn Regional Airport, it was cloudy. The temperature was 72 degrees, the dew point 51, and the relative humidity 47%. The wind was variable, at 3 miles an hour. The pressure was 30.20 inches and falling. Elsewhere across Ohio, at Toledo Express, it was sunny, with a temperature of 77. It was mostly sunny, with a temperature of 76 at Marion, 73 at Cleveland, 71 at Youngstown, 76 at Cincinnati, and 75 at Columbus. It was partly sunny, with a temperature of 75 at Wooster, 72 at Akron-Canton Regional Airport, 73 at Dayton, and 75 at Findlay. Reports from nearby cities outside Ohio, skies ranged from mostly sunny to partly sunny, and temperatures were between 73 and 77 degrees. The extended forecast for the Central Highlands. Sunday, partly sunny. A chance of showers and thunderstorms in the afternoon. Highs in the mid-80s. Chance of rain 30%. Sunday night, mostly cloudy in the evening, then becoming partly cloudy. A chance of showers and thunderstorms. Lows in the upper 60s. Chance of rain 30%. Monday, partly sunny with a chance of showers. A chance of thunderstorms in the afternoon. Highs in the upper 80s. Chance of rain 50%. Monday night, showers likely with a chance of thunderstorms. Lows in the upper 60s. Chance of rain 70%. Tuesday, partly sunny with a chance of showers and thunderstorms. Highs in the lower 80s. Chance of rain 50%. Tuesday night, partly cloudy with a chance of showers and thunderstorms in the evening, then mostly clear after midnight. Lows in the lower 60s. Chance of rain 30%.
Wednesday, mostly sunny. Highs in the lower 80s. The current time is 4:41 p.m. Eastern Daylight Time. 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On the latest weather map, high pressure will remain across the region through Friday before moving east. Several weak troughs will move through the Great Lakes region starting on Sunday and progressing through at least Tuesday. The forecast for the Central Highlands. This afternoon, mostly sunny. Near steady temperature in the mid-70s. Northeast winds around 5 miles per hour. Tonight, mostly clear in the evening, then becoming partly cloudy. Lows in the lower 50s. Northeast winds around 5 miles per hour. Friday, partly sunny. Highs in the upper 70s. East winds around 5 miles per hour. Friday night, partly cloudy. Lows in the upper 50s. Northeast winds around 5 miles per hour in the evening, becoming light and variable. Saturday, partly cloudy in the morning, then becoming mostly sunny. Highs in the lower 80s. West winds around 5 miles per hour. Saturday night, partly cloudy in the evening, then becoming mostly cloudy. Lows in the lower 60s. At 4 p.m., weather reports for selected cities. At Mansfield Long Regional Airport, it was cloudy. The temperature was 72 degrees, the dew point 51, and the relative humidity 47%. The wind was variable, at 3 miles an hour. The pressure was 30.20 inches and falling. Elsewhere across Ohio, at Toledo Express, it was sunny, with a temperature of 77. It was mostly sunny, with a temperature of 76 at Marion, 73 at Cleveland, 71 at Youngstown, 76 at Cincinnati, and 75 at Columbus. It was partly sunny, with a temperature of 75 at Worcester, 72 at Akron-Canton Regional Airport, 73 at Dayton, and 75 at Findlay. Reports from nearby cities outside Ohio, skies ranged from mostly sunny to partly sunny, and temperatures were between 73 and 77 degrees. The current time is 4:44 p.m. Eastern Daylight Time. 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We supply the latest available information for the Central Highlands over station WWG 57 from Butler on a frequency of 162.450 MHz. On the latest weather map, high pressure will remain across the region through Friday before moving east. Several weak troughs will move through the Great Lakes region starting on Sunday and progressing through at least Tuesday. The forecast for the Central Highlands. This afternoon, mostly sunny. Near steady temperature in the mid-70s. Northeast winds around 5 miles per hour. Tonight, mostly clear in the evening, then becoming partly cloudy. Lows in the lower 50s. Northeast winds around 5 miles per hour. Friday, partly sunny. Highs in the upper 70s. East winds around 5 miles per hour. Friday night, partly cloudy. Lows in the upper 50s. Northeast winds around 5 miles per hour in the evening, becoming light and variable. Saturday, partly cloudy in the morning, then becoming mostly sunny. Highs in the lower 80s. West winds around 5 miles per hour. Saturday night, partly cloudy in the evening, then becoming mostly cloudy. Lows in the lower 60s. At 4 p.m., weather reports for selected cities. At Mansfield Long Regional Airport, it was cloudy. The temperature was 72 degrees, the dew point 51, and the relative humidity 47%. The wind was variable, at 3 miles an hour. The pressure was 30.20 inches and falling. Elsewhere across Ohio, at Toledo Express, it was sunny, with a temperature of 77. It was mostly sunny, with a temperature of 76 at Marion, 73 at Cleveland, 71 at Youngstown, 76 at Cincinnati, and 75 at Columbus. It was partly sunny, with a temperature of 75 at Worcester, 72 at Akron-Canton Regional Airport, 73 at Dayton, and 75 at Findlay.
Reports from nearby cities outside Ohio, skies ranged from mostly sunny to partly sunny, and temperatures were between 73 and 77 degrees. The current time is 4:46 p.m. Eastern Daylight Time. 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On the latest weather map, high pressure will remain across the region through Friday before moving east. Several weak troughs will move through the Great Lakes region starting on Sunday and progressing through at least Tuesday. The forecast for the Central Highlands. This afternoon, mostly sunny. Near steady temperature in the mid-70s. Northeast winds around 5 miles per hour. Tonight, mostly clear in the evening, then becoming partly cloudy. Lows in the lower 50s. Northeast winds around 5 miles per hour. Friday, partly sunny. Highs in the upper 70s. East winds around 5 miles per hour. Friday night, partly cloudy. Lows in the upper 50s. Northeast winds around 5 miles per hour in the evening, becoming light and variable. Saturday, partly cloudy in the morning, then becoming mostly sunny. Highs in the lower 80s. West winds around 5 miles per hour. Saturday night, partly cloudy in the evening, then becoming mostly cloudy. Lows in the lower 60s. At 4 p.m., weather reports for selected cities. At Mansfield Long Regional Airport, it was cloudy. The temperature was 72 degrees, the dew point 51, and the relative humidity 47%. The wind was variable, at 3 miles an hour. The pressure was 30.20 inches and falling. Elsewhere across Ohio, at Toledo Express, it was sunny, with a temperature of 77. It was mostly sunny, with a temperature of 76 at Marion, 73 at Cleveland, 71 at Youngstown, 76 at Cincinnati, and 75 at Columbus. It was partly sunny, with a temperature of 75 at Worcester, 72 at Akron-Canton Regional Airport, 73 at Dayton, and 75 at Findlay. Reports from nearby cities outside Ohio, skies ranged from mostly sunny to partly sunny, and temperatures were between 73 and 77 degrees. The current time is 4:49 p.m. Eastern Daylight Time. 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On the latest weather map, high pressure will remain across the region through Friday before moving east. Several weak troughs will move through the Great Lakes region starting on Sunday and progressing through at least Tuesday. The extended forecast for the Central Highlands. Sunday, partly sunny. A chance of showers and thunderstorms in the afternoon. Highs in the mid-80s. Chance of rain 30%. Sunday night, mostly cloudy in the evening, then becoming partly cloudy. A chance of showers and thunderstorms. Lows in the upper 60s. Chance of rain 30%. Monday, partly sunny with a chance of showers. A chance of thunderstorms in the afternoon. Highs in the upper 80s. Chance of rain 50%. Monday night, showers likely with a chance of thunderstorms. Lows in the upper 60s. Chance of rain 70%. Tuesday, partly sunny with a chance of showers and thunderstorms. Highs in the lower 80s. Chance of rain 50%. Tuesday night, partly cloudy with a chance of showers and thunderstorms in the evening, then mostly clear after midnight. Lows in the lower 60s. Chance of rain 30%. Wednesday, mostly sunny. Highs in the lower 80s. The forecast for the Central Highlands. This afternoon, mostly sunny. Near steady temperature in the mid-70s. Northeast winds around 5 miles per hour. Tonight, mostly clear in the evening, then becoming partly cloudy. Lows in the lower 50s. Northeast winds around 5 miles per hour. Friday, partly sunny. Highs in the upper 70s.
east winds around 5 miles per hour. Friday night, partly cloudy. Lows in the upper 50s. Northeast winds around 5 miles per hour in the evening, becoming light and variable. Saturday, partly cloudy in the morning, then becoming mostly sunny. Highs in the lower 80s. West winds around 5 miles per hour. Saturday night, partly cloudy in the evening, then becoming mostly cloudy. Lows in the lower 60s. At 4 p.m., weather reports for selected cities. At Mansfield Lawn Regional Airport, it was cloudy. The temperature was 72 degrees, the dew point 51, and the relative humidity 47%. The wind was variable, at 3 miles an hour. The pressure was 30.20 inches and falling. Elsewhere across Ohio, at Toledo Express, it was sunny, with a temperature of 77. It was mostly sunny, with a temperature of 76 at Marion, 73 at Cleveland, 71 at Youngstown, 76 at Cincinnati, and 75 at Columbus. It was partly sunny, with a temperature of 75 at Wooster, 72 at Akron-Canton Regional Airport, 73 at Dayton, and 75 at Findlay. Reports from nearby cities outside Ohio, skies ranged from mostly sunny to partly sunny, and temperatures were between 73 and 77 degrees. The current time is 4:53 p.m. Eastern Daylight Time. 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We supply the latest available information for the Central Highlands over station WWG57 from Butler on a frequency of 162.450 MHz. On the latest weather map, high pressure will remain across the region through Friday before moving east. Several weak troughs will move through the Great Lakes region starting on Sunday and progressing through at least Tuesday. The forecast for the Central Highlands. This afternoon, mostly sunny. Near steady temperature in the mid-70s. Northeast winds around 5 miles per hour. Tonight, mostly clear in the evening, then becoming partly cloudy. Lows in the lower 50s. Northeast winds around 5 miles per hour. Friday, partly sunny. Highs in the upper 70s. East winds around 5 miles per hour. Friday night, partly cloudy. Lows in the upper 50s. Northeast winds around 5 miles per hour in the evening, becoming light and variable. Saturday, partly cloudy in the morning, then becoming mostly sunny. Highs in the lower 80s. West winds around 5 miles per hour. Saturday night, partly cloudy in the evening, then becoming mostly cloudy. Lows in the lower 60s. At 4 p.m., weather reports for selected cities. At Mansfield Lawn Regional Airport, it was cloudy. The temperature was 72 degrees, the dew point 51, and the relative humidity 47%. The wind was variable, at 3 miles an hour. The pressure was 30.20 inches and falling. Elsewhere across Ohio, at Toledo Express, it was sunny, with a temperature of 77. It was mostly sunny, with a temperature of 76 at Marion, 73 at Cleveland, 71 at Youngstown, 76 at Cincinnati, and 75 at Columbus. It was partly sunny, with a temperature of 75 at Wooster, 72 at Akron-Canton Regional Airport, 73 at Dayton, and 75 at Findlay. Reports from nearby cities outside Ohio. Skies ranged from mostly sunny to partly sunny, and temperatures were between 73 and 77 degrees. The current time is 4:55 p.m. Eastern Daylight Time. 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On the latest weather map, high pressure will remain across the region through Friday before moving east. Several weak troughs will move through the Great Lakes region starting on Sunday and progressing through at least Tuesday. The forecast for the Central Highlands. This afternoon, mostly sunny. Near steady temperature in the mid-70s. Northeast winds around 5 miles per hour. Tonight, mostly clear in the evening, then becoming partly cloudy. Lows in the lower 50s.
Northeast winds around 5 miles per hour. Friday, partly sunny. Highs in the upper 70s. East winds around 5 miles per hour. Friday night, partly cloudy. Lows in the upper 50s. Northeast winds around 5 miles per hour in the evening, becoming light and variable.

Elsewhere across Ohio, at Toledo Express, it was sunny, with a temperature of 77. It was mostly sunny, with a temperature of 76 at Marion, 73 at Cleveland, 71 at Youngstown, 76 at Cincinnati, and 75 at Columbus. It was partly sunny, with a temperature of 75 at Worcester, 72 at Akron-Canton Regional Airport, 73 at Dayton, and 75 at Findlay. Reports from nearby cities outside Ohio, skies ranged from mostly sunny to partly sunny, and temperatures were between 73 and 77 degrees. The current time is 4:58 p.m. Eastern Daylight Time. 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We supply the latest available information for the Central Highlands over station WWG57 from Butler on a frequency of 162.450 MHz. On the latest weather map, high pressure will remain across the region through Friday before moving east. Several weak troughs will move through the Great Lakes region starting on Sunday and progressing through at least Tuesday. The forecast for the Central Highlands. This afternoon, mostly sunny. Near steady temperature in the mid-70s. Northeast winds around 5 miles per hour. Tonight, mostly clear in the evening, then becoming partly cloudy. Lows in the lower 50s. Northeast winds around 5 miles per hour. Friday, partly sunny. Highs in the upper 70s. East winds around 5 miles per hour. Friday night, partly cloudy. Lows in the upper 50s. Northeast winds around 5 miles per hour in the evening, becoming light and variable. Saturday, partly cloudy in the morning, then becoming mostly sunny. Highs in the lower 80s. West winds around 5 miles per hour. Saturday night, partly cloudy in the evening, then becoming mostly cloudy. Lows in the lower 60s. At 4 p.m., weather reports for selected cities. At Mansfield Long Regional Airport, it was cloudy. The temperature was 72 degrees, the dew point 51, and the relative humidity 47%. The wind was variable, at 3 miles an hour. The pressure was 30.20 inches and falling. Elsewhere across Ohio, at Toledo Express, it was sunny, with a temperature of 77. It was mostly sunny, with a temperature of 76 at Marion, 73 at Cleveland, 71 at Youngstown, 76 at Cincinnati, and 75 at Columbus. It was partly sunny, with a temperature of 75 at Worcester, 72 at Akron-Canton Regional Airport, 73 at Dayton, and 75 at Findlay. Reports from nearby cities outside Ohio, skies ranged from mostly sunny to partly sunny, and temperatures were between 73 and 77 degrees. The Nearshore Marine Forecast. For the following marine location, the islands to Vermilion. Tonight, northeast winds less than 10 knots becoming southeast. Mostly clear. Waves 1 foot or less. Friday, southeast winds 10 knots or less becoming northeast. Mostly sunny. Waves 1 foot or less. Friday night, northeast winds 10 knots or less becoming south. Partly cloudy. Waves 1 foot or less. Saturday, southwest winds 10 knots or less becoming west. Mostly sunny. Waves 1 foot or less. The water temperature off Toledo is 77 degrees, off Cleveland 73 degrees, and off Derry 75 degrees. The extended forecast for the Central Highlands. Sunday, partly sunny. A chance of showers and thunderstorms in the afternoon. Highs in the mid-80s. Chance of rain 30%. Sunday night, mostly cloudy in the evening, then becoming partly cloudy. A chance of showers and thunderstorms. Lows in the upper 60s. Chance of rain 30%. Monday, partly sunny with a chance of showers. A chance of thunderstorms in the afternoon. Highs in the upper 80s. Chance of rain 50%. Monday night, showers likely with a chance of thunderstorms. Lows in the upper 60s. Chance of rain 70%. Tuesday, partly sunny with a chance of showers and thunderstorms. Highs in the lower 80s. Chance of rain 50%. Tuesday night, partly cloudy with a chance of showers and thunderstorms in the evening, then mostly clear after midnight.

lows in the lower 60s. Chance of rain 30%. Wednesday, mostly sunny. Highs in the lower 80s. The current time is 5:02 p.m. Eastern Daylight Time. 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On the latest weather map, high pressure will remain across the region through Friday before moving east. Several weak troughs will move through the Great Lakes region starting on Sunday and progressing through at least Tuesday. The forecast for the Central Highlands. This afternoon, mostly sunny. Near steady temperature in the mid-70s. Northeast winds around 5 miles per hour. Tonight, mostly clear in the evening, then becoming partly cloudy. Lows in the lower 50s. Northeast winds around 5 miles per hour. Friday, partly sunny. Highs in the upper 70s. East winds around 5 miles per hour. Friday night, partly cloudy. Lows in the upper 50s. Northeast winds around 5 miles per hour in the evening, becoming light and variable. Saturday, partly cloudy in the morning, then becoming mostly sunny. Highs in the lower 80s. West winds around 5 miles per hour. Saturday night, partly cloudy in the evening, then becoming mostly cloudy. Lows in the lower 60s. At 4 p.m., weather reports for selected cities. At Mansfield Long Regional Airport, it was cloudy. The temperature was 72 degrees, the dew point 51, and the relative humidity 47%. The wind was variable, at 3 miles an hour. The pressure was 30.20 inches and falling. Elsewhere across Ohio, at Toledo Express, it was sunny, with a temperature of 77. It was mostly sunny, with a temperature of 76 at Marion, 73 at Cleveland, 71 at Youngstown, 76 at Cincinnati, and 75 at Columbus. It was partly sunny, with a temperature of 75 at Worcester, 72 at Akron-Canton Regional Airport, 73 at Dayton, and 75 at Findlay. Reports from nearby cities outside Ohio. Skies ranged from mostly sunny to partly sunny, and temperatures were between 73 and 77 degrees. At 5 p.m., weather reports for selected cities. At Mansfield Long Regional Airport, it was partly sunny. The temperature was 75 degrees, the dew point 50, and the relative humidity 41%. The wind was variable, at 3 miles an hour. The pressure was 30.19 inches and falling. Elsewhere across Ohio, it was sunny, with a temperature of 74 at Worcester, and 78 at Toledo Express. It was mostly sunny, with a temperature of 73 at Cleveland, 73 at Youngstown, 76 at Cincinnati, and 77 at Columbus. It was partly sunny, with a temperature of 74 at Akron-Canton Regional Airport, and 73 at Dayton. It was cloudy, with a temperature of 79 at Marion, and 74 at Findlay. Reports from nearby cities outside Ohio, skies ranged from mostly sunny to partly sunny, and temperatures were between 73 and 78 degrees. The current time is 5:06 p.m. Eastern Daylight Time. 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We supply the latest available information for the Central Highlands over station WWG 57 from Butler on a frequency of 162.450 MHz. On the latest weather map, high pressure will remain across the region through Friday before moving east. Several weak troughs will move through the Great Lakes region starting on Sunday and progressing through at least Tuesday. The forecast for the Central Highlands. This afternoon, mostly sunny. Near steady temperature in the mid-70s. Northeast winds around 5 miles per hour. Tonight, mostly clear in the evening, then becoming partly cloudy. Lows in the lower 50s. Northeast winds around 5 miles per hour. Friday, partly sunny. Highs in the upper 70s. East winds around 5 miles per hour. Friday night, partly cloudy. Lows in the upper 50s. Northeast winds around 5 miles per hour in the evening, becoming light and variable.
Saturday, partly cloudy in the morning, then becoming mostly sunny. Highs in the lower 80s. West winds around 5 miles per hour. Saturday night, partly cloudy in the evening, then becoming mostly cloudy. Lows in the lower 60s. At 5 p.m., weather reports for selected cities. At Mansfield-Lom Regional Airport, it was partly sunny. The temperature was 75 degrees, the dew point 50, and the relative humidity 41%. The wind was variable, at 3 miles an hour. The pressure was 30.19 inches and falling. Elsewhere across Ohio, it was sunny, with a temperature of 74 at Wooster, and 78 at Toledo Express. It was mostly sunny, with a temperature of 73 at Cleveland, 73 at Youngstown, 76 at Cincinnati, and 77 at Columbus. It was partly sunny, with a temperature of 74 at Akron-Canton Regional Airport, and 73 at Dayton. It was cloudy, with a temperature of 79 at Marion, and 74 at Findlay. Reports from nearby cities outside Ohio, skies ranged from mostly sunny to partly sunny, and temperatures were between 73 and 78 degrees. The current time is 5:08 p.m. Eastern Daylight Time. 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We supply the latest available information for the Central Highlands over station WWG57 from Butler on a frequency of 162.450 MHz. On the latest weather map, high pressure will remain across the region through Friday before moving east. Several weak troughs will move through the Great Lakes region starting on Sunday and progressing through at least Tuesday. The forecast for the Central Highlands. This afternoon, mostly sunny. Near steady temperature in the mid-70s. Northeast winds around 5 miles per hour. Tonight, mostly clear in the evening, then becoming partly cloudy. Lows in the lower 50s. Northeast winds around 5 miles per hour. Friday, partly sunny. Highs in the upper 70s. East winds around 5 miles per hour. Friday night, partly cloudy. Lows in the upper 50s. Northeast winds around 5 miles per hour in the evening, becoming light and variable. Saturday, partly cloudy in the morning, then becoming mostly sunny. Highs in the lower 80s. West winds around 5 miles per hour. Saturday night, partly cloudy in the evening, then becoming mostly cloudy. Lows in the lower 60s. The extended forecast for the Central Highlands. Sunday, partly sunny. A chance of showers and thunderstorms in the afternoon. Highs in the mid-80s. Chance of rain 30%. Sunday night, mostly cloudy in the evening, then becoming partly cloudy. A chance of showers and thunderstorms. Lows in the upper 60s. Chance of rain 30%. Monday, partly sunny with a chance of showers. A chance of thunderstorms in the afternoon. Highs in the upper 80s. Chance of rain 50%. Monday night, showers likely with a chance of thunderstorms. Lows in the upper 60s. Chance of rain 70%. Tuesday, partly sunny with a chance of showers and thunderstorms. Highs in the lower 80s. Chance of rain 50%. Tuesday night, partly cloudy with a chance of showers and thunderstorms in the evening, then mostly clear after midnight. Lows in the lower 60s. Chance of rain 30%. Wednesday, mostly sunny. Highs in the lower 80s. At 5 p.m., weather reports for selected cities. At Mansfield-Lom Regional Airport, it was partly sunny. The temperature was 75 degrees, the dew point 50, and the relative humidity 41%. The wind was variable, at 3 miles an hour. The pressure was 30.19 inches and falling. Elsewhere across Ohio, it was sunny, with a temperature of 74 at Wooster, and 78 at Toledo Express. It was mostly sunny, with a temperature of 73 at Cleveland, 73 at Youngstown, 76 at Cincinnati, and 77 at Columbus. It was partly sunny, with a temperature of 74 at Akron-Canton Regional Airport, and 73 at Dayton. It was cloudy, with a temperature of 79 at Marion, and 74 at Findlay. Reports from nearby cities outside Ohio,
skies ranged from mostly sunny to partly sunny, and temperatures were between 73 and 78 degrees. The current time is 5:12 p.m. Eastern Daylight Time. 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We supply the latest available information for the Central Highlands over station WWG57 from Butler on a frequency of 162.450 MHz. On the latest weather map, high pressure will remain across the region through Friday before moving east. Several weak troughs will move through the Great Lakes region starting on Sunday and progressing through at least Tuesday. The forecast for the Central Highlands. This afternoon, mostly sunny. Near steady temperature in the mid-70s. Northeast winds around 5 miles per hour. Tonight, mostly clear in the evening, then becoming partly cloudy. Lows in the lower 50s. Northeast winds around 5 miles per hour. Friday, partly sunny. Highs in the upper 70s. East winds around 5 miles per hour. Friday night, partly cloudy. Lows in the upper 50s. Northeast winds around 5 miles per hour in the evening, becoming light and variable. Saturday, partly cloudy in the morning, then becoming mostly sunny. Highs in the lower 80s. West winds around 5 miles per hour. Saturday night, partly cloudy in the evening, then becoming mostly cloudy. Lows in the lower 60s. At 5 p.m., weather reports for selected cities. At Mansfield-Long Regional Airport, it was partly sunny. The temperature was 75 degrees, the dew point 50, and the relative humidity 41%. The wind was variable, at 3 miles an hour. The pressure was 30.19 inches and falling. Elsewhere across Ohio, it was sunny, with a temperature of 74 at Wooster, and 78 at Toledo Express. It was mostly sunny, with a temperature of 73 at Cleveland, 73 at Youngstown, 76 at Cincinnati, and 77 at Columbus. It was partly sunny, with a temperature of 74 at Akron-Canton Regional Airport, and 73 at Dayton. It was cloudy, with a temperature of 79 at Marion, and 74 at Findlay. Reports from nearby cities outside Ohio, skies ranged from mostly sunny to partly sunny, and temperatures were between 73 and 78 degrees. The current time is 5:15 p.m. Eastern Daylight Time. 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We supply the latest available information for the Central Highlands over station WWG57 from Butler on a frequency of 162.450 MHz. On the latest weather map, high pressure will remain across the region through Friday before moving east. Several weak troughs will move through the Great Lakes region starting on Sunday and progressing through at least Tuesday. The forecast for the Central Highlands. This afternoon, mostly sunny. Near steady temperature in the mid-70s. Northeast winds around 5 miles per hour. Tonight, mostly clear in the evening, then becoming partly cloudy. Lows in the lower 50s. Northeast winds around 5 miles per hour. Friday, partly sunny. Highs in the upper 70s. East winds around 5 miles per hour. Friday night, partly cloudy. Lows in the upper 50s. Northeast winds around 5 miles per hour in the evening, becoming light and variable. Saturday, partly cloudy in the morning, then becoming mostly sunny. Highs in the lower 80s. West winds around 5 miles per hour. Saturday night, partly cloudy in the evening, then becoming mostly cloudy. Lows in the lower 60s. At 5 p.m., weather reports for selected cities. At Mansfield-Long Regional Airport, it was partly sunny. The temperature was 75 degrees, the dew point 50, and the relative humidity 41%. The wind was variable, at 3 miles an hour. The pressure was 30.19 inches and falling. Elsewhere across Ohio, it was sunny, with a temperature of 74 at Wooster, and 78 at Toledo Express. It was mostly sunny, with a temperature of 73 at Cleveland, 73 at Youngstown, 76 at Cincinnati, and 77 at Columbus.
It was partly sunny, with a temperature of 74 at Akron-Canton Regional Airport and 73 at Dayton. It was cloudy, with a temperature of 79 at Marion and 74 at Findlay. Reports from nearby cities outside Ohio, skies ranged from mostly sunny to partly sunny, and temperatures were between 73 and 78 degrees. The current time is 5:17 p.m. Eastern Daylight Time. 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We supply the latest available information for the Central Highlands over station WWG57 from Butler on a frequency of 162.450 MHz. On the latest weather map, high pressure will remain across the region through Friday before moving east. Several weak troughs will move through the Great Lakes region starting on Sunday and progressing through at least Tuesday. The forecast for the Central Highlands. This afternoon, mostly sunny. Near steady temperature in the mid-70s. Northeast winds around 5 miles per hour. Tonight, mostly clear in the evening, then becoming partly cloudy. Lows in the lower 50s. Northeast winds around 5 miles per hour. Friday, partly sunny. Highs in the upper 70s. East winds around 5 miles per hour. Friday night, partly cloudy. Lows in the upper 50s. Northeast winds around 5 miles per hour in the evening, becoming light and variable. Saturday, partly cloudy in the morning, then becoming mostly sunny. Highs in the lower 80s. West winds around 5 miles per hour. Saturday night, partly cloudy in the evening, then becoming mostly cloudy. Lows in the lower 60s. At 5 p.m., weather reports for selected cities. At Mansfield-Long Regional Airport, it was partly sunny. The temperature was 75 degrees, the dew point 50, and the relative humidity 41%. The wind was variable, at 3 miles an hour. The pressure was 30.19 inches and falling. Elsewhere across Ohio, it was sunny, with a temperature of 74 at Wooster and 78 at Toledo Express. It was mostly sunny, with a temperature of 73 at Cleveland, 73 at Youngstown, 76 at Cincinnati, and 77 at Columbus. It was partly sunny, with a temperature of 74 at Akron-Canton Regional Airport and 73 at Dayton. It was cloudy, with a temperature of 79 at Marion and 74 at Findlay. Reports from nearby cities outside Ohio, skies ranged from mostly sunny to partly sunny, and temperatures were between 73 and 78 degrees. The extended forecast for the Central Highlands. Sunday, partly sunny. A chance of showers and thunderstorms in the afternoon. Highs in the mid-80s. Chance of rain 30%. Sunday night, mostly cloudy in the evening, then becoming partly cloudy. A chance of showers and thunderstorms. Lows in the upper 60s. Chance of rain 30%. Monday, partly sunny with a chance of showers. A chance of thunderstorms in the afternoon. Highs in the upper 80s. Chance of rain 50%. Monday night, showers likely with a chance of thunderstorms. Lows in the upper 60s. Chance of rain 70%. Tuesday, partly sunny with a chance of showers and thunderstorms. Highs in the lower 80s. Chance of rain 50%. Tuesday night, partly cloudy with a chance of showers and thunderstorms in the evening, then mostly clear after midnight. Lows in the lower 60s. Chance of rain 30%. Wednesday, mostly sunny. Highs in the lower 80s. The current time is 5:21 p.m. Eastern Daylight Time. 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On the latest weather map, high pressure will remain across the region through Friday before moving east. Several weak troughs will move through the Great Lakes region starting on Sunday and progressing through at least Tuesday. The forecast for the Central Highlands. This afternoon, mostly sunny. Near steady temperature in the mid-70s. Northeast winds around 5 miles per hour.
Tonight, mostly clear in the evening, then becoming partly cloudy. Lows in the lower 50s. Northeast winds around 5 miles per hour. Friday, partly sunny. Highs in the upper 70s. East winds around 5 miles per hour. Friday night, partly cloudy. Lows in the upper 50s. Northeast winds around 5 miles per hour in the evening, becoming light and variable. Saturday, partly cloudy in the morning, then becoming mostly sunny. Highs in the lower 80s. West winds around 5 miles per hour. Saturday night, partly cloudy in the evening, then becoming mostly cloudy. Lows in the lower 60s. At 5 p.m., weather reports for selected cities. At Mansfield Lawn Regional Airport, it was partly sunny. The temperature was 75 degrees, the dew point 50, and the relative humidity 41%. The wind was variable, at 3 miles an hour. The pressure was 30.19 inches and falling. Elsewhere across Ohio, it was sunny, with a temperature of 74 at Wooster, and 78 at Toledo Express. It was mostly sunny, with a temperature of 73 at Cleveland, 73 at Youngstown, 76 at Cincinnati, and 77 at Columbus. It was partly sunny, with a temperature of 74 at Akron-Canton Regional Airport, and 73 at Dayton. It was cloudy, with a temperature of 79 at Marion, and 74 at Findlay. Reports from nearby cities outside Ohio, skies ranged from mostly sunny to partly sunny, and temperatures were between 73 and 78 degrees. The current time is 5:24 p.m. Eastern Daylight Time. 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We supply the latest available information for the Central Highlands over station WWG57 from Butler on a frequency of 162.450 MHz. On the latest weather map, high pressure will remain across the region through Friday before moving east. Several weak troughs will move through the Great Lakes region starting on Sunday and progressing through at least Tuesday. The forecast for the Central Highlands. This afternoon, mostly sunny. Near steady temperature in the mid-70s. Northeast winds around 5 miles per hour. Tonight, mostly clear in the evening, then becoming partly cloudy. Lows in the lower 50s. Northeast winds around 5 miles per hour. Friday, partly sunny. Highs in the upper 70s. East winds around 5 miles per hour. Friday night, partly cloudy. Lows in the upper 50s. Northeast winds around 5 miles per hour in the evening, becoming light and variable. Saturday, partly cloudy in the morning, then becoming mostly sunny. Highs in the lower 80s. West winds around 5 miles per hour. Saturday night, partly cloudy in the evening, then becoming mostly cloudy. Lows in the lower 60s. At 5 p.m., weather reports for selected cities. At Mansfield Lawn Regional Airport, it was partly sunny. The temperature was 75 degrees, the dew point 50, and the relative humidity 41%. The wind was variable, at 3 miles an hour. The pressure was 30.19 inches and falling. Elsewhere across Ohio, it was sunny, with a temperature of 74 at Wooster, and 78 at Toledo Express. It was mostly sunny, with a temperature of 73 at Cleveland, 73 at Youngstown, 76 at Cincinnati, and 77 at Columbus. It was partly sunny, with a temperature of 74 at Akron-Canton Regional Airport, and 73 at Dayton. It was cloudy, with a temperature of 79 at Marion, and 74 at Findlay. Reports from nearby cities outside Ohio, skies ranged from mostly sunny to partly sunny, and temperatures were between 73 and 78 degrees. The current time is 5:26 p.m. Eastern Daylight Time. 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We supply the latest available information for the Central Highlands over station WWG57 from Butler on a frequency of 162.450 MHz. On the latest weather map, high pressure will remain across the region through Friday before moving east. Several weak troughs will move through the Great Lakes region starting on Sunday and progressing through at least Tuesday.
the forecast for the Central Highlands. This afternoon, mostly sunny. Near steady temperature in the mid-70s. Northeast winds around 5 miles per hour. Tonight, mostly clear in the evening, then becoming partly cloudy. Lows in the lower 50s. Northeast winds around 5 miles per hour. Friday, partly sunny. Highs in the upper 70s. East winds around 5 miles per hour. Friday night, partly cloudy. Lows in the upper 50s. Northeast winds around 5 miles per hour in the evening, becoming light and variable. Saturday, partly cloudy in the morning, then becoming mostly sunny. Highs in the lower 80s. West winds around 5 miles per hour. Saturday night, partly cloudy in the evening, then becoming mostly cloudy. Lows in the lower 60s. At 5 p.m., weather reports for selected cities. At Mansfield-Lom Regional Airport, it was partly sunny. The temperature was 75 degrees, the dew point 50, and the relative humidity 41%. The wind was variable, at 3 miles an hour. The pressure was 30.19 inches and falling. Elsewhere across Ohio, it was sunny, with a temperature of 74 at Wooster, and 78 at Toledo Express. It was mostly sunny, with a temperature of 73 at Cleveland, 73 at Youngstown, 76 at Cincinnati, and 77 at Columbus. It was partly sunny, with a temperature of 74 at Akron-Canton Regional Airport, and 73 at Dayton. It was cloudy, with a temperature of 79 at Marion, and 74 at Findlay. Reports from nearby cities outside Ohio, skies ranged from mostly sunny to partly sunny, and temperatures were between 73 and 78 degrees. The current time is 5:29 p.m. Eastern Daylight Time. 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On the latest weather map, high pressure will remain across the region through Friday before moving east. Several weak troughs will move through the Great Lakes region starting on Sunday and progressing through at least Tuesday. The extended forecast for the Central Highlands. Sunday, partly sunny. A chance of showers and thunderstorms in the afternoon. Highs in the mid-80s. Chance of rain 30%. Sunday night, mostly cloudy in the evening, then becoming partly cloudy. A chance of showers and thunderstorms. Lows in the upper 60s. Chance of rain 30%. Monday, partly sunny with a chance of showers. A chance of thunderstorms in the afternoon. Highs in the upper 80s. Chance of rain 50%. Monday night, showers likely with a chance of thunderstorms. Lows in the upper 60s. Chance of rain 70%. Tuesday, partly sunny with a chance of showers and thunderstorms. Highs in the lower 80s. Chance of rain 50%. Tuesday night, partly cloudy with a chance of showers and thunderstorms in the evening, then mostly clear after midnight. Lows in the lower 60s. Chance of rain 30%. Wednesday, mostly sunny. Highs in the lower 80s. The forecast for the Central Highlands. This afternoon, mostly sunny. Near steady temperature in the mid-70s. Northeast winds around 5 miles per hour. Tonight, mostly clear in the evening, then becoming partly cloudy. Lows in the lower 50s. Northeast winds around 5 miles per hour. Friday, partly sunny. Highs in the upper 70s. East winds around 5 miles per hour. Friday night, partly cloudy. Lows in the upper 50s. Northeast winds around 5 miles per hour in the evening, becoming light and variable. Saturday, partly cloudy in the morning, then becoming mostly sunny. Highs in the lower 80s. West winds around 5 miles per hour. Saturday night, partly cloudy in the evening, then becoming mostly cloudy. Lows in the lower 60s. At 5 p.m., weather reports for selected cities. At Mansfield-Lom Regional Airport, it was partly sunny. The temperature was 75 degrees, the dew point 50, and the relative humidity 41%. The wind was variable, at 3 miles an hour.
the pressure was 30.19 inches and falling. Elsewhere across Ohio, it was sunny, with a temperature of 74 at Wooster and 78 at Toledo Express. It was mostly sunny, with a temperature of 73 at Cleveland, 73 at Youngstown, 76 at Cincinnati, and 77 at Columbus. It was partly sunny, with a temperature of 74 at Akron-Canton Regional Airport and 73 at Dayton. It was cloudy, with a temperature of 79 at Marion and 74 at Findlay. Reports from nearby cities outside Ohio, skies ranged from mostly sunny to partly sunny, and temperatures were between 73 and 78 degrees. The current time is 5:33 p.m. Eastern Daylight Time. 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We supply the latest available information for the Central Highlands over station WWG57 from Butler on a frequency of 162.450 MHz. On the latest weather map, high pressure will remain across the region through Friday before moving east. Several weak troughs will move through the Great Lakes region starting on Sunday and progressing through at least Tuesday. The forecast for the Central Highlands. This afternoon, mostly sunny. Near steady temperature in the mid-70s. Northeast winds around 5 miles per hour. Tonight, mostly clear in the evening, then becoming partly cloudy. Lows in the lower 50s. Northeast winds around 5 miles per hour. Friday, partly sunny. Highs in the upper 70s. East winds around 5 miles per hour. Friday night, partly cloudy. Lows in the upper 50s. Northeast winds around 5 miles per hour in the evening, becoming light and variable. Saturday, partly cloudy in the morning, then becoming mostly sunny. Highs in the lower 80s. West winds around 5 miles per hour. Saturday night, partly cloudy in the evening, then becoming mostly cloudy. Lows in the lower 60s. At 5 p.m., weather reports for selected cities. At Mansfield Lawn Regional Airport, it was partly sunny. The temperature was 75 degrees, the dew point 50, and the relative humidity 41%. The wind was variable, at 3 miles an hour. The pressure was 30.19 inches and falling. Elsewhere across Ohio, it was sunny, with a temperature of 74 at Wooster and 78 at Toledo Express. It was mostly sunny, with a temperature of 73 at Cleveland, 73 at Youngstown, 76 at Cincinnati, and 77 at Columbus. It was partly sunny, with a temperature of 74 at Akron-Canton Regional Airport and 73 at Dayton. It was cloudy, with a temperature of 79 at Marion and 74 at Findlay. Reports from nearby cities outside Ohio, skies ranged from mostly sunny to partly sunny, and temperatures were between 73 and 78 degrees. The current time is 5:35 p.m. Eastern Daylight Time. 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We supply the latest available information for the Central Highlands over station WWG57 from Butler on a frequency of 162.450 MHz. On the latest weather map, high pressure will remain across the region through Friday before moving east. Several weak troughs will move through the Great Lakes region starting on Sunday and progressing through at least Tuesday. The forecast for the Central Highlands. This afternoon, mostly sunny. Near steady temperature in the mid-70s. Northeast winds around 5 miles per hour. Tonight, mostly clear in the evening, then becoming partly cloudy. Lows in the lower 50s. Northeast winds around 5 miles per hour. Friday, partly sunny. Highs in the upper 70s. East winds around 5 miles per hour. Friday night, partly cloudy. Lows in the upper 50s. Northeast winds around 5 miles per hour in the evening, becoming light and variable. Saturday, partly cloudy in the morning, then becoming mostly sunny. Highs in the lower 80s. West winds around 5 miles per hour. Saturday night, partly cloudy in the evening, then becoming mostly cloudy. Lows in the lower 60s. At 5 p.m., weather reports for selected cities. At Mansfield Lawn Regional Airport, it was partly sunny.
the temperature was 75 degrees, the dew point 50, and the relative humidity 41%. The wind was variable, at 3 miles an hour. The pressure was 30.19 inches and falling. Elsewhere,

0: Across Ohio, it was sunny, with a temperature of 74 at Wooster and 78 at Toledo Express. It was mostly sunny, with a temperature of 73 at Cleveland, 73 at Youngstown, 76 at Cincinnati, and 77 at Columbus. It was partly sunny, with a temperature of 74 at Akron-Canton Regional Airport and 73 at Dayton. It was cloudy, with a temperature of 79 at Marion and 74 at Findlay. Reports from nearby cities outside Ohio, skies ranged from mostly sunny to partly sunny, and temperatures were between 73 and 78 degrees. The current time is 5:38 p.m. Eastern Daylight Time. 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We supply the latest available information for the Central Highlands over station WWG57 from Butler on a frequency of 162.450 MHz. On the latest weather map, high pressure will remain across the region through Friday before moving east. Several weak troughs will move through the Great Lakes region starting on Sunday and progressing through at least Tuesday. The forecast for the Central Highlands. This afternoon, mostly sunny. Near steady temperature in the mid-70s. Northeast winds around 5 miles per hour. Tonight, mostly clear in the evening, then becoming partly cloudy. Lows in the lower 50s. Northeast winds around 5 miles per hour. Friday, partly sunny. Highs in the upper 70s. East winds around 5 miles per hour. Friday night, partly cloudy. Lows in the upper 50s. Northeast winds around 5 miles per hour in the evening, becoming light and variable. Saturday, partly cloudy in the morning, then becoming mostly sunny. Highs in the lower 80s. West winds around 5 miles per hour. Saturday night, partly cloudy in the evening, then becoming mostly cloudy. Lows in the lower 60s. At 5 p.m., weather reports for selected cities. At Mansfield-Long Regional Airport, it was partly sunny. The temperature was 75 degrees, the dew point 50, and the relative humidity 41%. The wind was variable, at 3 miles an hour. The pressure was 30.19 inches and falling. Elsewhere across Ohio, it was sunny, with a temperature of 74 at Wooster and 78 at Toledo Express. It was mostly sunny, with a temperature of 73 at Cleveland, 73 at Youngstown, 76 at Cincinnati, and 77 at Columbus. It was partly sunny, with a temperature of 74 at Akron-Canton Regional Airport and 73 at Dayton. It was cloudy, with a temperature of 79 at Marion and 74 at Findlay. Reports from nearby cities outside Ohio, skies ranged from mostly sunny to partly sunny, and temperatures were between 73 and 78 degrees. The extended forecast for the Central Highlands. Sunday, partly sunny. A chance of showers and thunderstorms in the afternoon. Highs in the mid-80s. Chance of rain 30%. Sunday night, mostly cloudy in the evening, then becoming partly cloudy. A chance of showers and thunderstorms. Lows in the upper 60s. Chance of rain 30%. Monday, partly sunny with a chance of showers. A chance of thunderstorms in the afternoon. Highs in the upper 80s. Chance of rain 50%. Monday night, showers likely with a chance of thunderstorms. Lows in the upper 60s. Chance of rain 70%. Tuesday, partly sunny with a chance of showers and thunderstorms. Highs in the lower 80s. Chance of rain 50%. Tuesday night, partly cloudy with a chance of showers and thunderstorms in the evening, then mostly clear after midnight. Lows in the lower 60s. Chance of rain 30%. Wednesday, mostly sunny. Highs in the lower 80s. The current time is 5:42 p.m. Eastern Daylight Time. 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On the latest weather map, high pressure will remain across the region through Friday before moving east. Several weak troughs will move through the Great Lakes region starting on Sunday and progressing through at least Tuesday. The forecast for the Central Highlands. This afternoon, mostly sunny. Near steady temperature in the mid-70s. Northeast winds around 5 miles per hour. Tonight, mostly clear in the evening, then becoming partly cloudy. Lows in the lower 50s. Northeast winds around 5 miles per hour. Friday, partly sunny. Highs in the upper 70s. East winds around 5 miles per hour. Friday night, partly cloudy. Lows in the upper 50s. Northeast winds around 5 miles per hour in the evening, becoming light and variable. Saturday, partly cloudy in the morning, then becoming mostly sunny. Highs in the lower 80s. West winds around 5 miles per hour. Saturday night, partly cloudy in the evening, then becoming mostly cloudy. Lows in the lower 60s. At 5 p.m., weather reports for selected cities. At Mansfield Long Regional Airport, it was partly sunny. The temperature was 75 degrees, the dew point 50, and the relative humidity 41%. The wind was variable, at 3 miles an hour. The pressure was 30.19 inches and falling. Elsewhere across Ohio, it was sunny, with a temperature of 74 at Wooster, and 78 at Toledo Express. It was mostly sunny, with a temperature of 73 at Cleveland, 73 at Youngstown, 76 at Cincinnati, and 77 at Columbus. It was partly sunny, with a temperature of 74 at Akron-Canton Regional Airport, and 73 at Dayton. It was cloudy, with a temperature of 79 at Marion, and 74 at Findlay. Reports from nearby cities outside Ohio, skies ranged from mostly sunny to partly sunny, and temperatures were between 73 and 78 degrees. The current time is 5:44 p.m. Eastern Daylight Time. 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We supply the latest available information for the Central Highlands over station WWG57 from Butler on a frequency of 162.450 MHz. On the latest weather map, high pressure will remain across the region through Friday before moving east. Several weak troughs will move through the Great Lakes region starting on Sunday and progressing through at least Tuesday. The forecast for the Central Highlands. This afternoon, mostly sunny. Near steady temperature in the mid-70s. Northeast winds around 5 miles per hour. Tonight, mostly clear in the evening, then becoming partly cloudy. Lows in the lower 50s. Northeast winds around 5 miles per hour. Friday, partly sunny. Highs in the upper 70s. East winds around 5 miles per hour. Friday night, partly cloudy. Lows in the upper 50s. Northeast winds around 5 miles per hour in the evening, becoming light and variable. Saturday, partly cloudy in the morning, then becoming mostly sunny. Highs in the lower 80s. West winds around 5 miles per hour. Saturday night, partly cloudy in the evening, then becoming mostly cloudy. Lows in the lower 60s. At 5 p.m., weather reports for selected cities. At Mansfield Long Regional Airport, it was partly sunny. The temperature was 75 degrees, the dew point 50, and the relative humidity 41%. The wind was variable, at 3 miles an hour. The pressure was 30.19 inches and falling. Elsewhere across Ohio, it was sunny, with a temperature of 74 at Wooster, and 78 at Toledo Express. It was mostly sunny, with a temperature of 73 at Cleveland, 73 at Youngstown, 76 at Cincinnati, and 77 at Columbus. It was partly sunny, with a temperature of 74 at Akron-Canton Regional Airport, and 73 at Dayton. It was cloudy, with a temperature of 79 at Marion, and 74 at Findlay. Reports from nearby cities outside Ohio, skies ranged from mostly sunny to partly sunny, and temperatures were between 73 and 78 degrees. The Mansfield, Ohio climate summary for this evening, as of 5:15 p.m., July 23, 2026. Today's high temperature was 76 degrees. The normal high is 83. The record high is 99 degrees, which was set in 1933. Today's low temperature was 52 degrees. the normal low is 62. The record low is 48 degrees, which was set in 1944. No precipitation fell today. No snow fell today, which brings the monthly total to 0.0 inches. The total snowfall since July 1st still stands at 0.0 inches. Sunset tonight is at 8:54 p.m. Sunrise tomorrow is at 6:19 a.m. The current time is 5:48 p.m. Eastern Daylight Time. 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On the latest weather map, high pressure will remain across the region through Friday before moving east. Several weak troughs will move through the Great Lakes region starting on Sunday and progressing through at least Tuesday. The forecast for the Central Highlands. This afternoon, mostly sunny. Near steady temperature in the mid-70s. Northeast winds around 5 miles per hour. Tonight, mostly clear in the evening, then becoming partly cloudy. Lows in the lower 50s. Northeast winds around 5 miles per hour. Friday, partly sunny. Highs in the upper 70s. East winds around 5 miles per hour. Friday night, partly cloudy. Lows in the upper 50s. Northeast winds around 5 miles per hour in the evening, becoming light and variable. Saturday, partly cloudy in the morning, then becoming mostly sunny. Highs in the lower 80s. West winds around 5 miles per hour. Saturday night, partly cloudy in the evening, then becoming mostly cloudy. Lows in the lower 60s. At 5 p.m., weather reports for selected cities. At Mansfield-Lom Regional Airport, it was partly sunny. The temperature was 75 degrees, the dew point 50, and the relative humidity 41%. The wind was variable, at 3 miles an hour. The pressure was 30.19 inches and falling. Elsewhere across Ohio, it was sunny, with a temperature of 74 at Wooster, and 78 at Toledo Express. It was mostly sunny, with a temperature of 73 at Cleveland, 73 at Youngstown, 76 at Cincinnati, and 77 at Columbus. It was partly sunny, with a temperature of 74 at Akron-Canton Regional Airport, and 73 at Dayton. It was cloudy, with a temperature of 79 at Marion, and 74 at Findlay. Reports from nearby cities outside Ohio, skies ranged from mostly sunny to partly sunny, and temperatures were between 73 and 78 degrees. The extended forecast for the Central Highlands. Sunday, partly sunny. A chance of showers and thunderstorms in the afternoon. Highs in the mid-80s. Chance of rain 30%. Sunday night, mostly cloudy in the evening, then becoming partly cloudy. A chance of showers and thunderstorms. Lows in the upper 60s. Chance of rain 30%. Monday, partly sunny with a chance of showers. A chance of thunderstorms in the afternoon. Highs in the upper 80s. Chance of rain 50%. Monday night, showers likely with a chance of thunderstorms. Lows in the upper 60s. Chance of rain 70%. Tuesday, partly sunny with a chance of showers and thunderstorms. Highs in the lower 80s. Chance of rain 50%. Tuesday night, partly cloudy with a chance of showers and thunderstorms in the evening, then mostly clear after midnight. Lows in the lower 60s. Chance of rain 30%. Wednesday, mostly sunny. Highs in the lower 80s. The current time is 5:51 p.m. Eastern Daylight Time. 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On the latest weather map, high pressure will remain across the region through Friday before moving east. Several weak troughs will move through the Great Lakes region starting on Sunday and progressing through at least Tuesday. The forecast for the Central Highlands. This afternoon, mostly sunny. Near steady temperature in the mid-70s. northeast winds around 5 miles per hour. Tonight, mostly clear in the evening, then becoming partly cloudy. Lows in the lower 50s. Northeast winds around 5 miles per hour. Friday, partly sunny. Highs in the upper 70s. East winds around 5 miles per hour. Friday night, partly cloudy. Lows in the upper 50s. Northeast winds around 5 miles per hour in the evening, becoming light and variable. Saturday, partly cloudy in the morning, then becoming mostly sunny. Highs in the lower 80s. West winds around 5 miles per hour. Saturday night, partly cloudy in the evening, then becoming mostly cloudy. Lows in the lower 60s. At 5 p.m., weather reports for selected cities. At Mansfield Lawn Regional Airport, it was partly sunny. The temperature was 75 degrees, the dew point 50, and the relative humidity 41%. The wind was variable, at 3 miles an hour. The pressure was 30.19 inches and falling. Elsewhere across Ohio, it was sunny, with a temperature of 74 at Wooster, and 78 at Toledo Express. It was mostly sunny, with a temperature of 73 at Cleveland, 73 at Youngstown, 76 at Cincinnati, and 77 at Columbus. It was partly sunny, with a temperature of 74 at Akron-Canton Regional Airport, and 73 at Dayton. It was cloudy, with a temperature of 79 at Marion, and 74 at Findlay. Reports from nearby cities outside Ohio, skies ranged from mostly sunny to partly sunny, and temperatures were between 73 and 78.
1: 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On the latest weather map, high pressure will remain across the region through Friday before moving east. Several weak troughs will move through the Great Lakes region starting on Sunday and progressing through at least Tuesday. The forecast for the Central Highlands. This afternoon, mostly sunny. Near steady temperature in the mid-70s. Northeast winds around 5 miles per hour. Tonight, mostly clear in the evening, then becoming partly cloudy. Lows in the lower 50s. Northeast winds around 5 miles per hour. Friday, partly sunny. Highs in the upper 70s. East winds around 5 miles per hour. Friday night, partly cloudy. Lows in the upper 50s. Northeast winds around 5 miles per hour in the evening, becoming light and variable. Saturday, partly cloudy in the morning, then becoming mostly sunny. Highs in the lower 80s. West winds around 5 miles per hour. Saturday night, partly cloudy in the evening, then becoming mostly cloudy. Lows in the lower 60s. At 5 p.m., weather reports for selected cities. At Mansfield Lawn Regional Airport, it was partly sunny. The temperature was 75 degrees, the dew point 50, and the relative humidity 41%. The wind was variable, at 3 miles an hour. The pressure was 30.19 inches and falling. Elsewhere across Ohio, it was sunny, with a temperature of 74 at Wooster, and 78 at Toledo Express. It was mostly sunny, with a temperature of 73 at Cleveland, 73 at Youngstown, 76 at Cincinnati, and 77 at Columbus. It was partly sunny, with a temperature of 74 at Akron-Canton Regional Airport, and 73 at Dayton. It was cloudy, with a temperature of 79 at Marion, and 74 at Findlay. Reports from nearby cities outside Ohio, skies ranged from mostly sunny to partly sunny, and temperatures were between 73 and 78 degrees. The current time is 5:57 p.m. Eastern Daylight Time. 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We supply the latest available information for the Central Highlands over station WWG57 from Butler on a frequency of 162.450 MHz. On the latest weather map, high pressure will remain across the region through Friday before moving east.
0: Several weak troughs will move through the Great Lakes region starting on Sunday and progressing through at least Tuesday. The forecast for the Central Highlands,

becoming light and variable. Saturday, partly cloudy in the morning, then becoming mostly sunny. Highs in the lower 80s. West winds around 5 miles per hour. Saturday night, partly cloudy in the evening, then becoming mostly cloudy. Lows in the lower 60s. At 5 p.m., weather reports for selected cities. At Mansfield Lawn Regional Airport, it was partly sunny. The temperature was 75 degrees, the dew point 50, and the relative humidity 41%. The wind was variable, at 3 miles an hour. The pressure was 30.19 inches and falling. Elsewhere across Ohio, it was sunny, with a temperature of 74 at Wooster, and 78 at Toledo Express. It was mostly sunny, with a temperature of 73 at Cleveland, 73 at Youngstown, 76 at Cincinnati, and 77 at Columbus. It was partly sunny, with a temperature of 74 at Akron-Canton Regional Airport, and 73 at Dayton. It was cloudy, with a temperature of 79 at Marion, and 74 at Findlay. Reports from nearby cities outside Ohio, skies ranged from mostly sunny to partly sunny, and temperatures were between 73 and 78 degrees. The current time is 5:59 p.m. Eastern Daylight Time. 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We supply the latest available information for the Central Highlands over station WWG57 from Butler on a frequency of 162.450 MHz. On the latest weather map, high pressure will remain across the region through Friday before moving east. Several weak troughs will move through the Great Lakes region starting on Sunday and progressing through at least Tuesday. The Nearshore Marine Forecast. For the following marine location, the islands to Vermilion. Tonight, northeast winds less than 10 knots becoming southeast. Mostly clear. Waves 1 foot or less. Friday, southeast winds 10 knots or less becoming northeast. Mostly sunny. Waves 1 foot or less. Friday night, northeast winds 10 knots or less becoming south. Partly cloudy. Waves 1 foot or less. Saturday, southwest winds 10 knots or less becoming west. Mostly sunny. Waves 1 foot or less. The water temperature off Toledo is 77 degrees, off Cleveland 73 degrees, and off Erie 75 degrees. The extended forecast for the Central Highlands. Sunday, partly sunny. A chance of showers and thunderstorms in the afternoon. Highs in the mid-80s. Chance of rain 30%. Sunday night, mostly cloudy in the evening, then becoming partly cloudy. A chance of showers and thunderstorms. Lows in the upper 60s. Chance of rain 30%. Monday, partly sunny with a chance of showers. A chance of thunderstorms in the afternoon. Highs in the upper 80s. Chance of rain 50%. Monday night, showers likely with a chance of thunderstorms. Lows in the upper 60s. Chance of rain 70%. Tuesday, partly sunny with a chance of showers and thunderstorms. Highs in the lower 80s. Chance of rain 50%. Tuesday night, partly cloudy with a chance of showers and thunderstorms in the evening, then mostly clear after midnight. Lows in the lower 60s. Chance of rain 30%. Wednesday, mostly sunny. Highs in the lower 80s. The Mansfield, Ohio climate summary for this evening, as of 5:15 p.m., July 23, 2026. Today's high temperature was 76 degrees. The normal high is 83. The record high is 99 degrees, which was set in 1933. Today's low temperature was 52 degrees. The normal low is 62. The record low is 48 degrees, which was set in 1944. No precipitation fell today. No snow fell today, which brings the monthly total to 0.0 inches. The total snowfall since July 1st still stands at 0.0 inches. Sunset tonight is at 8:54 p.m. Sunrise tomorrow is at 6:19 a.m. The forecast for the Central Highlands. This afternoon, mostly sunny. Near steady temperature in the mid-70s. Northeast winds around 5 miles per hour. Tonight, mostly clear in the evening, then becoming partly cloudy.

Lows in the lower 50s. Northeast winds around 5 miles per hour. Friday, partly sunny. Highs in the upper 70s. East winds around 5 miles per hour. Friday night, partly cloudy. Lows in the upper 50s. Northeast winds around 5 miles per hour in the evening, becoming light and variable. Saturday, partly cloudy in the morning, then becoming mostly sunny. Highs in the lower 80s. West winds around 5 miles per hour. Saturday night, partly cloudy in the evening, then becoming mostly cloudy. Lows in the At 5 p.m., weather reports for selected cities. At Mansfield Lawn Regional Airport, it was partly sunny. The temperature was 75 degrees, the dew point 50, and the relative humidity 41%. The wind is variable, at 3 miles an hour. The pressure was 30.19 inches and falling. Elsewhere across Ohio, it was sunny, with a temperature of 74 at Wooster, and 78 at Toledo Express. It was mostly sunny, with a temperature of 73 at Cleveland, 73 at Youngstown, 76 at Cincinnati, and 77 at Columbus. It was partly sunny, with a temperature of 74 at Akron-Canton Regional Airport, and 73 at Dayton. It was cloudy, with a temperature of 79 at Marion, and 74 at Findlay. Reports from nearby cities outside Ohio. Skies ranged from mostly sunny to partly sunny, and temperatures were between 73 and 78 degrees. The current time is 6:04 p.m. Eastern Daylight Time. 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We supply the latest available information for the Central Highlands over station WWG57 from Butler on a frequency of 162.450 MHz. On the latest weather map, high pressure will remain across the region through Friday before moving east. Several weak troughs will move through the Great Lakes region starting on Sunday and progressing through at least Tuesday. The forecast for the Central Highlands. This afternoon, mostly sunny. Near steady temperature in the mid-70s. Northeast winds around 5 miles per hour. Tonight, mostly clear in the evening, then becoming partly cloudy. Lows in the lower 50s. Northeast winds around 5 miles per hour. Friday, partly sunny. Highs in the upper 70s. East winds around 5 miles per hour. Friday night, partly cloudy. Lows in the upper 50s. Northeast winds around 5 miles per hour in the evening, becoming light and variable. Saturday, partly cloudy in the morning, then becoming mostly sunny. Highs in the lower 80s. West winds around 5 miles per hour. Saturday night, partly cloudy in the evening, then becoming mostly cloudy. Lows in the lower 60s. At 6 p.m., weather reports for selected cities. At Mansfield Lawn Regional Airport, it was partly sunny. The temperature was 72 degrees, the dew point 51, and the relative humidity 47%. The wind was northeast, at 7 miles an hour. The pressure was 30.19 inches and steady. Elsewhere across Ohio, temperatures were between 72 and 77 degrees. At Cincinnati, it was sunny. It was mostly sunny at Marion, Cleveland, Youngstown, Dayton, and Columbus. It was partly sunny at Wooster, Toledo Express, and Akron-Canton Regional Airport. At Findlay, it was cloudy. Reports from nearby cities outside Ohio, skies ranged from mostly sunny to partly sunny, and temperatures were between 73 and 78 degrees. The current time is 6:07 p.m. Eastern Daylight Time. 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On the latest weather map, high pressure will remain across the region through Friday before moving east. Several weak troughs will move through the Great Lakes region starting on Sunday and progress through at least Tuesday. The forecast for the Central Highlands. This afternoon, mostly sunny. Near steady temperature in the mid-70s. Northeast winds around 5 miles per hour. Tonight,
mostly clear in the evening, then becoming partly cloudy. Lows in the lower 50s. Northeast winds around 5 miles per hour. Friday, partly. Highs in the upper 70s. East winds around 5 miles per hour. Friday night, partly cloudy. Lows in the upper 50s. Northeast winds around 5 miles per hour in the evening, becoming light and variable. Saturday, partly cloudy in the morning, then becoming mostly sunny. Highs in the lower 80s. West winds around 5 miles per hour. Saturday night, partly cloudy in the evening, then becoming mostly cloudy. Lows in the lower 60s. At 6 p.m., weather reports for selected cities at Mansfield Lawn Regional Airport, it was partly sunny. The temperature was 72 degrees, the dew point 51, and the relative humidity 47%. The wind was northeast, at 7 miles an hour. The pressure was 30.19 inches and steady. Elsewhere across Ohio, temperatures were between 72 and 77 degrees. At Cincinnati, it was sunny. It was mostly sunny at Marion, Cleveland, Youngstown, Dayton, and Columbus. It was partly sunny at Worcester, Toledo Express, and Akron-Canton Regional Airport. At Findlay, it was cloudy. Reports from nearby cities outside Ohio, skies ranged from mostly sunny to partly sunny, and temperatures were between 73 and 78 degrees. The current time is 6:09 p.m. Eastern Daylight Time. 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The extended forecast for the Central Highlands. Sunday, partly sunny. A chance of showers and thunderstorms in the afternoon. Highs in the mid-80s. Chance of rain 30%. Sunday night, mostly cloudy in the evening, then becoming partly cloudy. A chance of showers and thunderstorms. Lows in the upper 60s. Chance of rain 30%. Monday, partly sunny with a chance of showers. A chance of thunderstorms in the afternoon. Highs in the upper 80s. Chance of rain 50%. Monday night, showers likely with a chance of thunderstorms. Lows in the upper 60s. Chance of rain 70%. Tuesday, partly sunny with a chance of showers and thunderstorms. Highs in the lower 80s. Chance of rain 50%. Tuesday night, partly cloudy with a chance of showers and thunderstorms in the evening, then mostly clear after midnight. Lows in the lower 60s. Chance of rain 30%. Wednesday, mostly sunny. Highs in the lower 80s. On the latest weather map, high pressure will remain across the region through Friday before moving east. Several weak troughs will move through the Great Lakes region starting on Sunday and progressing through at least Tuesday. The forecast for the Central Highlands. This afternoon, mostly sunny. Near steady temperature in the mid-70s. Northeast winds around 5 miles per hour. Tonight, mostly clear in the evening, then becoming partly cloudy. Lows in the lower 50s. Northeast winds around 5 miles per hour. Friday, partly sunny. Highs in the upper 70s. East winds around 5 miles per hour. Friday night, partly cloudy. Lows in the upper 50s. Northeast winds around 5 miles per hour in the evening, becoming light and variable. Saturday, partly cloudy in the morning, then becoming mostly sunny. Highs in the lower 80s. West winds around 5 miles per hour. Saturday night, partly cloudy in the evening, then becoming mostly cloudy. Lows in the lower 60s. At 6 p.m., weather reports for selected cities at Mansfield Lawn Regional Airport, it was partly sunny. The temperature was 72 degrees, the dew point 51, and the relative humidity 47%. The wind was northeast, at 7 miles an hour. The pressure was 30.19 inches and steady. Elsewhere across Ohio, temperatures were between 72 and 77 degrees. At Cincinnati, it was sunny. It was mostly sunny at Marion, Cleveland, Youngstown, Dayton, and Columbus.
It was partly sunny at Worcester, Toledo Express, and Akron Canton Regional Airport. At Findlay, it was cloudy. Reports from nearby cities outside Ohio, skies ranged from mostly sunny to partly sunny, and temperatures were between 73 and 78 degrees. The current time is 6:13 p.m. Eastern Daylight Time. 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We supply the latest available information for the Central Highlands over station WWG57 from Butler on a frequency of 162.450 MHz. On the latest weather map, high pressure will remain across the region through Friday before moving east. Several weak troughs will move through the Great Lakes region starting on Sunday and progressing through at least Tuesday. The forecast for the Central Highlands. This afternoon, mostly sunny. Near steady temperature in the mid-70s. Northeast winds around 5 miles per hour. Tonight, mostly clear in the evening, then becoming partly cloudy. Lows in the lower 50s. Northeast winds around 5 miles per hour. Friday, partly sunny. Highs in the upper 70s. East winds around 5 miles per hour. Friday night, partly cloudy. Lows in the upper 50s. Northeast winds around 5 miles per hour in the evening, becoming light and variable. Saturday, partly cloudy in the morning, then becoming mostly sunny. Highs in the lower 80s. West winds around 5 miles per hour. Saturday night, partly cloudy in the evening, then becoming mostly cloudy. Lows in the lower 60s. The Mansfield, Ohio climate summary for this evening, as of 5:15 p.m., July 23, 2026. Today's high temperature was 76 degrees. The normal high is 83. The record high is 99 degrees, which was set in 1933. Today's low temperature was 52 degrees. The normal low is 62. The record low is 48 degrees, which was set in 1944. No precipitation fell today. No snow fell today, which brings the monthly total to 0.0 inches. The total snowfall since July 1st still stands at 0.0 inches. Sunset tonight is at 8:54 p.m. Sunrise tomorrow is at 6:19 a.m. At 6 p.m., weather reports for selected cities. At Mansfield Lawn Regional Airport, it was partly sunny. The temperature was 72 degrees, the dew point 51, and the relative humidity 47%. The wind was northeast, at 7 miles an hour. The pressure was 30.19 inches and steady. Elsewhere across Ohio, temperatures were between 72 and 77 degrees. At Cincinnati, it was sunny. It was mostly sunny at Marion, Cleveland, Youngstown, Dayton, and Columbus. It was partly sunny at Worcester, Toledo Express, and Akron Canton Regional Airport. At Findlay, it was cloudy. Reports from nearby cities outside Ohio, skies ranged from mostly sunny to partly sunny, and temperatures were between 73 and 78 degrees. The current time is 6:16 p.m. Eastern Daylight Time. 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We supply the latest available information for the Central Highlands over station WWG57 from Butler on a frequency of 162.450 MHz. On the latest weather map, high pressure will remain across the region through Friday before moving east. Several weak troughs will move through the Great Lakes region starting on Sunday and progressing through at least Tuesday. The forecast for the Central Highlands. This afternoon, mostly sunny. Near steady temperature in the mid-70s. Northeast winds around 5 miles per hour. Tonight, mostly clear in the evening, then becoming partly cloudy. Lows in the lower 50s. Northeast winds around 5 miles per hour. Friday, partly sunny. Highs in the upper 70s. East winds around 5 miles per hour. Friday night, partly cloudy. Lows in the upper 50s. Northeast winds around 5 miles per hour in the evening, becoming light and variable. Saturday, partly cloudy in the morning, then becoming mostly sunny. Highs in the lower 80s.
West winds around 5 miles per hour. Saturday night, partly cloudy in the evening, then becoming mostly cloudy. Lows in the lower 60s. At 6 p.m., weather reports for selected cities at Mansfield Lawn Regional Airport, it was partly sunny. The temperature was 72 degrees, the dew point 51, and the relative humidity 47%. The wind was northeast, at 7 miles an hour. The pressure was 30.19 inches and steady. Elsewhere across Ohio, temperatures were between 72 and 77 degrees. At Cincinnati, it was sunny. It was mostly sunny at Marion, Cleveland, Youngstown, Dayton, and Columbus. It was partly sunny at Worcester, Toledo Express, and Akron-Canton Regional Airport. At Findlay, it was cloudy. Reports from nearby cities outside Ohio, skies ranged from mostly sunny to partly sunny, and temperatures were between 73 and 78 degrees. The current time is 6:19 p.m. Eastern Daylight Time. 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We supply the latest available information for the Central Highlands over station WWG57 from Butler on a frequency of 162.450 MHz. On the latest weather map, high pressure will remain across the region through Friday before moving east. Several weak troughs will move through the Great Lakes region starting on Sunday and progressing through at least Tuesday. The forecast for the Central Highlands. This afternoon, mostly sunny. Near steady temperature in the mid-70s. Northeast winds around 5 miles per hour. Tonight, mostly clear in the evening, then becoming partly cloudy. Lows in the lower 50s. Northeast winds around 5 miles per hour. Friday, partly sunny. Highs in the upper 70s. East winds around 5 miles per hour. Friday night, partly cloudy. Lows in the upper 50s. Northeast winds around 5 miles per hour in the evening, becoming light and variable. Saturday, partly cloudy in the morning, then becoming mostly sunny. Highs in the lower 80s. West winds around 5 miles per hour. Saturday night, partly cloudy in the evening, then becoming mostly cloudy. Lows in the lower 60s. The extended forecast for the Central Highlands. Sunday, partly sunny. A chance of showers and thunderstorms in the afternoon. Highs in the mid-80s. Chance of rain 30%. Sunday night, mostly cloudy in the evening, then becoming partly cloudy. A chance of showers and thunderstorms. Lows in the upper 60s. Chance of rain 30%. Monday, partly sunny with a chance of showers. A chance of thunderstorms in the afternoon. Highs in the upper 80s. Chance of rain 50%. Monday night, showers likely with a chance of thunderstorms. Lows in the upper 60s. Chance of rain 70%. Tuesday, partly sunny with a chance of showers and thunderstorms. Highs in the lower 80s. Chance of rain 50%. Tuesday night, partly cloudy with a chance of showers and thunderstorms in the evening, then mostly clear after midnight. Lows in the lower 60s. Chance of rain 30%. Wednesday, mostly sunny. Highs in the lower 80s. At 6 p.m., weather reports for selected cities at Mansfield Lawn Regional Airport, it was partly sunny. The temperature was 72 degrees, the dew point 51, and the relative humidity 47%. The wind was northeast, at 7 miles an hour. The pressure was 30.19 inches and steady. Elsewhere across Ohio, temperatures were between 72 and 77 degrees. At Cincinnati, it was sunny. It was mostly sunny at Marion, Cleveland, Youngstown, Dayton, and Columbus. It was partly sunny at Worcester, Toledo Express, and Akron-Canton Regional Airport. At Findlay, it was cloudy. Reports from nearby cities outside Ohio, skies ranged from mostly sunny to partly sunny, and temperatures were between 73 and 78 degrees. The current time is 6:22 p.m. Eastern Daylight Time. 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
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On the latest weather map, high pressure will remain across the region through Friday before moving east. Several weak troughs will move through the Great Lakes region starting on Sunday and progressing through at least Tuesday. The forecast for the Central Highlands. This afternoon, mostly sunny. Near steady temperature in the mid-70s. Northeast winds around 5 miles per hour. Tonight, mostly clear in the evening, then becoming partly cloudy. Lows in the lower 50s. Northeast winds around 5 miles per hour. Friday, partly sunny. Highs in the upper 70s. East winds around 5 miles per hour. Friday night, partly cloudy. Lows in the upper 50s. Northeast winds around 5 miles per hour in the evening, becoming light and variable. Saturday, partly cloudy in the morning, then becoming mostly sunny. Highs in the lower 80s. West winds around 5 miles per hour. Saturday night, partly cloudy in the evening, then becoming mostly cloudy. Lows in the lower 60s. At 6 p.m., weather reports for selected cities. At Mansfield Lawn Regional Airport, it was partly sunny. The temperature was 72 degrees, the dew point 51, and the relative humidity 47%. The wind was northeast, at 7 miles an hour. The pressure was 30.19 inches and steady. Elsewhere across Ohio, temperatures were between 72 and 77 degrees. At Cincinnati, it was sunny. It was mostly sunny at Marion, Cleveland, Youngstown, Dayton, and Columbus. It was partly sunny at Worcester, Toledo Express, and Akron-Canton Regional Airport. At Findlay, it was cloudy. Reports from nearby cities outside Ohio, skies ranged from mostly sunny to partly sunny, and temperatures were between 73 and 78 degrees. The current time is 6:25 p.m. Eastern Daylight Time. 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We supply the latest available information for the Central Highlands over station WWG57 from Butler on a frequency of 162.450 MHz. On the latest weather map, high pressure will remain across the region through Friday before moving east. Several weak troughs will move through the Great Lakes region starting on Sunday and progressing through at least Tuesday. The forecast for the Central Highlands. This afternoon, mostly sunny. Near steady temperature in the mid-70s. Northeast winds around 5 miles per hour. Tonight, mostly clear in the evening, then becoming partly cloudy. Lows in the lower 50s. Northeast winds around 5 miles per hour. Friday, partly sunny. Highs in the upper 70s. East winds around 5 miles per hour. Friday night, partly cloudy. Lows in the upper 50s. Northeast winds around 5 miles per hour in the evening, becoming light and variable. Saturday, partly cloudy in the morning, then becoming mostly sunny. Highs in the lower 80s. West winds around 5 miles per hour. Saturday night, partly cloudy in the evening, then becoming mostly cloudy. Lows in the lower 60s. At 6 p.m., weather reports for selected cities. At Mansfield Lawn Regional Airport, it was partly sunny. The temperature was 72 degrees, the dew point 51, and the relative humidity 47%. The wind was northeast, at 7 miles an hour. The pressure was 30.19 inches and steady. Elsewhere across Ohio, temperatures were between 72 and 77 degrees. At Cincinnati, it was sunny. It was mostly sunny at Marion, Cleveland, Youngstown, Dayton, and Columbus. It was partly sunny at Worcester, Toledo Express, and Akron-Canton Regional Airport. At Findlay, it was cloudy. Reports from nearby cities outside Ohio, skies ranged from mostly sunny to partly sunny, and temperatures were between 73 and 78 degrees. The current time is 6:27 p.m. Eastern Daylight Time. 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
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On the latest weather map, high pressure will remain across the region through Friday before moving east. Several weak troughs will move through the Great Lakes region starting on Sunday and progressing through at least Tuesday. The forecast for the Central Highlands. This afternoon, mostly sunny. Near steady temperature in the mid-70s. Northeast winds around 5 miles per hour. Tonight, mostly clear in the evening, then becoming partly cloudy. Lows in the lower 50s. Northeast winds around 5 miles per hour. Friday, partly sunny. Highs in the upper 70s. East winds around 5 miles per hour. Friday night, partly cloudy. Lows in the upper 50s. Northeast winds around 5 miles per hour in the evening, becoming light and variable. Saturday, partly cloudy in the morning, then becoming mostly sunny. Highs in the lower 80s. West winds around 5 miles per hour. Saturday night, partly cloudy in the evening, then becoming mostly cloudy. Lows in the lower 60s. At 6 p.m., weather reports for selected cities. At Mansfield Lawn Regional Airport, it was partly sunny. The temperature was 72 degrees, the dew point 51, and the relative humidity 47%. The wind was northeast, at 7 miles an hour. The pressure was 30.19 inches and steady. Elsewhere across Ohio, temperatures were between 72 and 77 degrees. At Cincinnati, it was sunny. It was mostly sunny at Marion, Cleveland, Youngstown, Dayton, and Columbus. It was partly sunny at Worcester, Toledo Express, and Akron-Canton Regional Airport. At Findlay, it was cloudy. Reports from nearby cities outside Ohio, skies ranged from mostly sunny to partly sunny, and temperatures were between 73 and 78 degrees. The extended forecast for the Central Highlands. Sunday, partly sunny. A chance of showers and thunderstorms in the afternoon. Highs in the mid-80s. Chance of rain 30%. Sunday night, mostly cloudy in the evening, then becoming partly cloudy. A chance of showers and thunderstorms. Lows in the upper 60s. Chance of rain 30%. Monday, partly sunny with a chance of showers. A chance of thunderstorms in the afternoon. Highs in the upper 80s. Chance of rain 50%. Monday night, showers likely with a chance of thunderstorms. Lows in the upper 60s. Chance of rain 70%. Tuesday, partly sunny with a chance of showers and thunderstorms. Highs in the lower 80s. Chance of rain 50%. Tuesday night, partly cloudy with a chance of showers and thunderstorms in the evening, then mostly clear after midnight. Lows in the lower 60s. Chance of rain 30%. Wednesday, mostly sunny. Highs in the lower 80s. The Mansfield, Ohio climate summary for this evening, as of 5:15 p.m., July 23, 2026. Today's high temperature was 76 degrees. The normal high is 83. The record high is 99 degrees, which was set in 1933. Today's low temperature was 52 degrees. The normal low is 62. The record low is 48 degrees, which was set in 1944. No precipitation fell today. No snow fell today, which brings the monthly total to 0.0 inches. The total snowfall since July 1st still stands at 0.0 inches. Sunset tonight is at 8:54 p.m. Sunrise tomorrow is at 6:19 a.m. The current time is 6:32 p.m. Eastern Daylight Time. 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On the latest weather map, high pressure will remain across the region through Friday before moving east. Several weak troughs will move through the Great Lakes region starting on Sunday and progressing through at least Tuesday. The forecast for the Central Highlands. This afternoon, mostly sunny. Near steady temperature in the mid-70s.
northeast winds around 5 miles per hour. Tonight, mostly clear in the evening, then becoming partly cloudy. Lows in the lower 50s. Northeast winds around 5 miles per hour. Friday, partly sunny. Partly sunny. Highs in the upper 70s. East winds around 5 miles per hour. Friday night, partly cloudy. Lows in the upper 50s. Northeast winds around 5 miles per hour in the evening, becoming light and variable. Saturday, partly cloudy in the morning, then becoming mostly sunny. Highs in the lower 80s. West winds around 5 miles per hour. Saturday night, partly cloudy in the evening, then becoming mostly cloudy. Lows in the lower 60s. At 6 p.m., weather reports for selected cities. At Mansfield Lawn Regional Airport, it was partly sunny. The temperature was 72 degrees, the dew point 51, and the relative humidity 47%. The wind was northeast, at 7 miles an hour. The pressure was 30.19 inches and steady. Elsewhere across Ohio, temperatures were between 72 and 77 degrees. At Cincinnati, it was sunny. It was mostly sunny at Marion, Cleveland, Youngstown, Dayton, and Columbus. It was partly sunny at Worcester, Toledo Express, and Akron-Canton Regional Airport. At Findlay, it was cloudy. Reports from nearby cities outside Ohio, skies ranged from mostly sunny to partly sunny, and temperatures were between 73 and 78 degrees. The current time is 6:34 p.m. Eastern Daylight Time. 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We supply the latest available information for the Central Highlands over station WWG 57 from Butler on a frequency of 162.450 MHz. On the latest weather map, high pressure will remain across the region through Friday before moving east. Several weak troughs will move through the Great Lakes region starting on Sunday and progressing through at least Tuesday. The forecast for the Central Highlands. This afternoon, mostly sunny. Near steady temperature in the mid-70s. Northeast winds around 5 miles per hour. Tonight, mostly clear in the evening, then becoming partly cloudy. Lows in the lower 50s. Northeast winds around 5 miles per hour. Friday, partly sunny. Highs in the upper 70s. East winds around 5 miles per hour. Friday night, partly cloudy. Lows in the upper 50s. Northeast winds around 5 miles per hour in the evening, becoming light and variable. Saturday, partly cloudy in the morning, then becoming mostly sunny. Highs in the lower 80s. West winds around 5 miles per hour. Saturday night, partly cloudy in the evening, then becoming mostly cloudy. Lows in the lower 60s. At 6 p.m., weather reports for selected cities. At Mansfield Lawn Regional Airport, it was partly sunny. The temperature was 72 degrees, the dew point 51, and the relative humidity 47%. The wind was northeast, at 7 miles an hour. The pressure was 30.19 inches and steady. Elsewhere across Ohio, temperatures were between 72 and 77 degrees. At Cincinnati, it was sunny. It was mostly sunny at Marion, Cleveland, Youngstown, Dayton, and Columbus. It was partly sunny at Worcester, Toledo Express, and Akron-Canton Regional Airport. At Findlay, it was cloudy. Reports from nearby cities outside Ohio, skies ranged from mostly sunny to partly sunny, and temperatures were between 73 and 78 degrees. The current time is 6:37 p.m. Eastern Daylight Time. 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We supply the latest available information for the Central Highlands over station WWG 57 from Butler on a frequency of 162.450 MHz. On the latest weather map, high pressure will remain across the region through Friday before moving east. Several weak troughs will move through the Great Lakes region starting on Sunday and progressing through at least Tuesday. The forecast for the Central Highlands. This afternoon, mostly sunny. Near steady temperature in the mid-70s.
northeast winds around 5 miles per hour. Tonight, mostly clear in the evening, then becoming partly cloudy. Lows in the lower 50s. Northeast winds around 5 miles per hour. Friday, partly sunny.

highs in the upper 70s. East winds around 5 miles per hour. Friday night, partly cloudy. Lows in the upper 50s. Northeast winds around 5 miles per hour in the evening, becoming light and variable. Saturday, partly cloudy in the morning, then becoming mostly sunny. Highs in the lower 80s. West winds around 5 miles per hour. Saturday night, partly cloudy in the evening, then becoming mostly cloudy. Lows in the lower 60s. At 6 p.m., weather reports for selected cities. At Mansfield Long Regional Airport, it was partly sunny. The temperature was 72 degrees, the dew point 51, and the relative humidity 47%. The wind was northeast, at 7 miles an hour. The pressure was 30.19 inches and steady. Elsewhere across Ohio, temperatures were between 72 and 77 degrees. At Cincinnati, it was sunny. It was mostly sunny at Marion, Cleveland, Youngstown, Dayton, and Columbus. It was partly sunny at Worcester, Toledo Express, and Akron-Canton Regional Airport. At Findlay, it was cloudy. Reports from nearby cities outside Ohio, skies ranged from mostly sunny to partly sunny, and temperatures were between 73 and 78 degrees. The current time is 6:39 p.m. Eastern Daylight Time. 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The extended forecast for the Central Highlands. Sunday, partly sunny. A chance of showers and thunderstorms in the afternoon. Highs in the mid-80s. Chance of rain 30%. Sunday night, mostly cloudy in the evening, then becoming partly cloudy. A chance of showers and thunderstorms. Lows in the upper 60s. Chance of rain 30%. Monday, partly sunny with a chance of showers. A chance of thunderstorms in the afternoon. Highs in the upper 80s. Chance of rain 50%. Monday night, showers likely with a chance of thunderstorms. Lows in the upper 60s. Chance of rain 70%. Tuesday, partly sunny with a chance of showers and thunderstorms. Highs in the lower 80s. Chance of rain 50%. Tuesday night, partly cloudy with a chance of showers and thunderstorms in the evening, then mostly clear after midnight. Lows in the lower 60s. Chance of rain 30%. Wednesday, mostly sunny. Highs in the lower 80s. On the latest weather map, high pressure will remain across the region through Friday before moving east. Several weak troughs will move through the Great Lakes region starting on Sunday and progressing through at least Tuesday. The forecast for the Central Highlands. This afternoon, mostly sunny. Near steady temperature in the mid-70s. Northeast winds around 5 miles per hour. Tonight, mostly clear in the evening, then becoming partly cloudy. Lows in the lower 50s. Northeast winds around 5 miles per hour. Friday, partly sunny. Highs in the upper 70s. East winds around 5 miles per hour. Friday night, partly cloudy. Lows in the upper 50s. Northeast winds around 5 miles per hour in the evening, becoming light and variable. Saturday, partly cloudy in the morning, then becoming mostly sunny. Highs in the lower 80s. West winds around 5 miles per hour. Saturday night, partly cloudy in the evening, then becoming mostly cloudy. Lows in the lower 60s. At 6 p.m., weather reports for selected cities. At Mansfield Long Regional Airport, it was partly sunny. The temperature was 72 degrees, the dew point 51, and the relative humidity 47%. The wind was northeast, at 7 miles an hour. The pressure was 30.19 inches and steady. Elsewhere across Ohio, temperatures were between 72 and 77 degrees. At Cincinnati, it was sunny. It was mostly sunny at Marion, Cleveland, Youngstown, Dayton, and Columbus. It was partly sunny at Worcester, Toledo Express, and Akron-Canton Regional Airport. At Findlay, it was cloudy. Reports from nearby cities outside Ohio,
Skies ranged from mostly sunny to partly sunny, and temperatures were between 73 and 78 degrees. The current time is 6:43 p.m. Eastern Daylight Time. 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We supply the latest available information for the Central Highlands over station WWG 57 from Butler on a frequency of 162.450 MHz. On the latest weather map, high pressure will remain across the region through Friday before moving east. Several weak troughs will move through the Great Lakes region starting on Sunday and progressing through at least Tuesday. The forecast for the Central Highlands. This afternoon, mostly sunny. Near steady temperature in the mid-70s. Northeast winds around 5 miles per hour. Tonight, mostly clear in the evening, then becoming partly cloudy. Lows in the lower 50s. Northeast winds around 5 miles per hour. Friday, partly sunny. Highs in the upper 70s. East winds around 5 miles per hour. Friday night, partly cloudy. Lows in the upper 50s. Northeast winds around 5 miles per hour in the evening, becoming light and variable. Saturday, partly cloudy in the morning, then becoming mostly sunny. Highs in the lower 80s. West winds around 5 miles per hour. Saturday night, partly cloudy in the evening, then becoming mostly cloudy. Lows in the lower 60s. At 6 p.m., weather reports for selected cities. At Mansfield Long Regional Airport, it was partly sunny. The temperature was 72 degrees, the dew point 51, and the relative humidity 47%. The wind was northeast, at 7 miles an hour. The pressure was 30.19 inches and steady. Elsewhere across Ohio, temperatures were between 72 and 77 degrees. At Cincinnati, it was sunny. It was mostly sunny at Marion, Cleveland, Youngstown, Dayton, and Columbus. It was partly sunny at Worcester, Toledo Express, and Akron-Canton Regional Airport. At Findlay, it was cloudy. Reports from nearby cities outside Ohio. Skies ranged from mostly sunny to partly sunny, and temperatures were between 73 and 78 degrees. The Mansfield, Ohio climate summary for this evening, as of 5:15 p.m., July 23, 2026. Today's high temperature was 76 degrees. The normal high is 83. The record high is 99 degrees, which was set in 1933. Today's low temperature was 52 degrees. The normal low is 62. The record low is 48 degrees, which was set in 1944. No precipitation fell today. No snow fell today, which brings the monthly total to 0.0 inches. The total snowfall since July 1st still stands at 0.0 inches. Sunset tonight is at 8:54 p.m. Sunrise tomorrow is at 6:19 a.m. The current time is 6:46 p.m. Eastern Daylight Time. 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On the latest weather map, high pressure will remain across the region through Friday before moving east. Several weak troughs will move through the Great Lakes region starting on Sunday and progressing through at least Tuesday. The forecast for the Central Highlands. This afternoon, mostly sunny. Near steady temperature in the mid-70s. Northeast winds around 5 miles per hour. Tonight, mostly clear in the evening, then becoming partly cloudy. Lows in the lower 50s. Northeast winds around 5 miles per hour. Friday, partly sunny. Highs in the upper 70s. East winds around 5 miles per hour. Friday night, partly cloudy. Lows in the upper 50s. Northeast winds around 5 miles per hour in the evening, becoming light and variable. Saturday, partly cloudy in the morning, then becoming mostly sunny. Highs in the lower 80s. West winds around 5 miles per hour. Saturday night, partly cloudy in the evening, then becoming mostly cloudy. Lows in the lower 60s.
at 6 p.m. Weather reports for selected cities. At Mansfield Lawn Regional Airport, it was partly sunny. The temperature was 72 degrees, the dew point 51, and the relative humidity 47%. The wind was northeast, at 7 miles an hour. The pressure was 30.19 inches and steady. Elsewhere across Ohio, temperatures were between 72 and 77 degrees. At Cincinnati, it was sunny. It was mostly sunny at Marion, Cleveland, Youngstown, Dayton, and Columbus. It was partly sunny at Worcester, Toledo Express, and Akron-Canton Regional Airport. At Findlay, it was cloudy. Reports from nearby cities outside Ohio, skies ranged from mostly sunny to partly sunny, and temperatures were between 73 and 78 degrees. The current time is 6:49 p.m. Eastern Daylight Time. 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We supply the latest available information for the Central Highlands over station WWG 57 from Butler on a frequency of 162.450 MHz. On the latest weather map, high pressure will remain across the region through Friday before moving east. Several weak troughs will move through the Great Lakes region starting on Sunday and progressing through at least Tuesday. The forecast for the Central Highlands. This afternoon, mostly sunny. Near steady temperature in the mid-70s. Northeast winds around 5 miles per hour. Tonight, mostly clear in the evening, then becoming partly cloudy. Lows in the lower 50s. Northeast winds around 5 miles per hour. Friday, partly sunny. Highs in the upper 70s. East winds around 5 miles per hour. Friday night, partly cloudy. Lows in the upper 50s. Northeast winds around 5 miles per hour in the evening, becoming light and variable. Saturday, partly cloudy in the morning, then becoming mostly sunny. Highs in the lower 80s. West winds around 5 miles per hour. Saturday night, partly cloudy in the evening, then becoming mostly cloudy. Lows in the lower 60s. The extended forecast for the Central Highlands. Sunday, partly sunny. A chance of showers and thunderstorms in the afternoon. Highs in the mid-80s. Chance of rain 30%. Sunday night, mostly cloudy in the evening, then becoming partly cloudy. A chance of showers and thunderstorms. Lows in the upper 60s. Chance of rain 30%. Monday, partly sunny with a chance of showers. A chance of thunderstorms in the afternoon. Highs in the upper 80s. Chance of rain 50%. Monday night, showers likely with a chance of thunderstorms. Lows in the upper 60s. Chance of rain 70%. Tuesday, partly sunny with a chance of showers and thunderstorms. Highs in the lower 80s. Chance of rain 50%. Tuesday night, partly cloudy with a chance of showers and thunderstorms in the evening, then mostly clear after midnight. Lows in the lower 60s. Chance of rain 30%. Wednesday, mostly sunny. Highs in the lower 80s. At 6 p.m., weather reports for selected cities. At Mansfield Lawn Regional Airport, it was partly sunny. The temperature was 72 degrees, the dew point 51, and the relative humidity 47%. The wind was northeast, at 7 miles an hour. The pressure was 30.19 inches and steady. Elsewhere across Ohio, temperatures were between 72 and 77 degrees. At Cincinnati, it was sunny. It was mostly sunny at Marion, Cleveland, Youngstown, Dayton, and Columbus. It was partly sunny at Worcester, Toledo Express, and Akron-Canton Regional Airport. At Findlay, it was cloudy. Reports from nearby cities outside Ohio, skies ranged from mostly sunny to partly sunny, and temperatures were between 73 and 78 degrees. The current time is 6:52 p.m. Eastern Daylight Time. 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
On the latest weather map, high pressure will remain across the region through Friday before moving east. Several weak troughs will move through the Great Lakes region starting on Sunday and progressing through at least Tuesday. The forecast for the Central Highlands. This afternoon, mostly sunny. Near steady temperature in the mid-70s. Northeast winds around 5 miles per hour. Tonight, mostly clear in the evening, then becoming partly cloudy. Lows in the lower 50s. Northeast winds around 5 miles per hour. Friday, partly sunny. Highs in the upper 70s. East winds around 5 miles per hour. Friday night, partly cloudy. Lows in the upper 50s. Northeast winds around 5 miles per hour in the evening, becoming light and variable. Saturday, partly cloudy in the morning, then becoming mostly sunny. Highs in the lower 80s. West winds around 5 miles per hour. Saturday night, partly cloudy in the evening, then becoming mostly cloudy. Lows in the lower 60s. At 6 p.m., weather reports for selected cities. At Mansfield Lawn Regional Airport, it was partly sunny. The temperature was 72 degrees, the dew point 51, and the relative humidity 47%. The wind was northeast, at 7 miles an hour. The pressure was 30.19 inches and steady. Elsewhere across Ohio, temperatures were between 72 and 77 degrees. At Cincinnati, it was sunny. It was mostly sunny at Marion, Cleveland, Youngstown, Dayton, and Columbus. It was partly sunny at Worcester, Toledo Express, and Akron-Canton Regional Airport. At Findlay, it was cloudy. Reports from nearby cities outside Ohio, skies ranged from mostly sunny to partly sunny, and temperatures were between 73 and 78 degrees. The current time is 6:55 p.m. Eastern Daylight Time. 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We supply the latest available information for the Central Highlands over station WWG57 from Butler on a frequency of 162.450 MHz. On the latest weather map, high pressure will remain across the region through Friday before moving east. Several weak troughs will move through the Great Lakes region starting on Sunday and progressing through at least Tuesday. The forecast for the Central Highlands. This afternoon, mostly sunny. Near steady temperature in the mid-70s. Northeast winds around 5 miles per hour. Tonight, mostly clear in the evening, then becoming partly cloudy. Lows in the lower 50s. Northeast winds around 5 miles per hour. Friday, partly sunny. Highs in the upper 70s. East winds around 5 miles per hour. Friday night, partly cloudy. Lows in the upper 50s. Northeast winds around 5 miles per hour in the evening, becoming light and variable. Saturday, partly cloudy in the morning, then becoming mostly sunny. Highs in the lower 80s. West winds around 5 miles per hour. Saturday night, partly cloudy in the evening, then becoming mostly cloudy. Lows in the lower 60s. At 6 p.m., weather reports for selected cities. At Mansfield Lawn Regional Airport, it was partly sunny. The temperature was 72 degrees, the dew point 51, and the relative humidity 47%. The wind was northeast, at 7 miles an hour. The pressure was 30.19 inches and steady. Elsewhere across Ohio, temperatures were between 72 and 77 degrees. At Cincinnati, it was sunny. It was mostly sunny at Marion, Cleveland, Youngstown, Dayton, and Columbus. It was partly sunny at Worcester, Toledo Express, and Akron-Canton Regional Airport. At Findlay, it was cloudy. Reports from nearby cities outside Ohio. Skies ranged from mostly sunny to partly sunny, and temperatures were between 73 and 78 degrees. The current time is 6:57 p.m. Eastern Daylight Time. 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On the latest weather map,
High pressure will remain across the region through Friday before moving east. Several weak troughs will move through the Great Lakes region starting on Sunday and progressing through at least Tuesday.

5 miles per hour in the evening, becoming light and variable. Saturday, partly cloudy in the morning, then becoming mostly sunny. Highs in the lower 80s. West winds around 5 miles per hour. Saturday night, partly cloudy in the evening, then becoming mostly cloudy. Lows in the lower 60s. At 6 p.m., weather reports for selected cities. At Mansfield Lawn Regional Airport, it was partly sunny. The temperature was 72 degrees, the dew point 51, and the relative humidity 47%. The wind was northeast, at 7 miles an hour. The pressure was 30.19 inches and steady. Elsewhere across Ohio, temperatures were between 72 and 77 degrees. At Cincinnati, it was sunny. It was mostly sunny at Marion, Cleveland, Youngstown, Dayton, and Columbus. It was partly sunny at Worcester, Toledo Express, and Akron-Canton Regional Airport. At Findlay, it was cloudy. Reports from nearby cities outside Ohio, skies ranged from mostly sunny to partly sunny, and temperatures were between 73 and 78 degrees. The Nearshore Marine Forecast. For the following marine location, the islands to Vermilion. Tonight, northeast winds less than 10 knots becoming southeast. Mostly clear. Waves 1 foot or less. Friday, southeast winds 10 knots or less becoming northeast. Mostly sunny. Waves 1 foot or less. Friday night, northeast winds 10 knots or less becoming south. Partly cloudy. Waves 1 foot or less. Saturday, southwest winds 10 knots or less becoming west. Mostly sunny. Waves 1 foot or less. The water temperature off Toledo is 77 degrees, off Cleveland 73 degrees, and off Derry 75 degrees. The extended forecast for the Central Highlands. Sunday, partly sunny. A chance of showers and thunderstorms in the afternoon. Highs in the mid-80s. Chance of rain 30%. Sunday night, mostly cloudy in the evening, then becoming partly cloudy. A chance of showers and thunderstorms. Lows in the upper 60s. Chance of rain 30%. Monday, partly sunny with a chance of showers. A chance of thunderstorms in the afternoon. Highs in the upper 80s. Chance of rain 50%. Monday night, showers likely with a chance of thunderstorms. Lows in the upper 60s. Chance of rain 70%. Tuesday, partly sunny with a chance of showers and thunderstorms. Highs in the lower 80s. Chance of rain 50%. Tuesday night, partly cloudy with a chance of showers and thunderstorms in the evening, then mostly clear after midnight. Lows in the lower 60s. Chance of rain 30%. Wednesday, mostly sunny. Highs in the lower 80s. The Mansfield, Ohio climate summary for this evening, as of 5:15 p.m., July 23, 2026. Today's high temperature was 76 degrees. The normal high is 83. The record high is 99 degrees, which was set in 1933. Today's low temperature was 52 degrees. The normal low is 62. The record low is 48 degrees, which was set in 1944. No precipitation fell today. No snow fell today, which brings the monthly total to 0.0 inches. The total snowfall since July 1st still stands at 0.0 inches. Sunset tonight is at 8:54 p.m. Sunrise tomorrow is at 6:19 a.m. The current time is 7:02 p.m. Eastern Daylight Time. 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On the latest weather map, high pressure will remain across the region through Friday before moving east. Several weak troughs will move through the Great Lakes region starting on Sunday and progressing through at least Tuesday. The forecast for the Central Highlands. This afternoon, mostly sunny. Near steady temperature in the mid-70s. Northeast winds around 5 miles per hour. Tonight, mostly clear in the evening, then becoming partly cloudy. Lows in the lower 50s. Northeast winds around 5 miles per hour.

Friday, partly sunny. Highs in the upper 70s. East winds around 5 miles per hour. Friday night, partly cloudy. Lows in the upper 50s. Northeast winds around 5 miles per hour in the evening, becoming light and variable. Saturday, partly cloudy in the morning, then becoming mostly sunny. Highs in the lower 80s. West winds around 5 miles per hour. Saturday night, partly cloudy in the evening, then becoming mostly cloudy. Lows in the lower 60s. At 6 p.m., weather reports for selected cities. At Mansfield Lawn Regional Airport, it was partly sunny. The temperature was 72 degrees, the dew point 51, and the relative humidity 47%. The wind was northeast, at 7 miles an hour. The pressure was 30.19 inches and steady. Elsewhere across Ohio, temperatures were between 72 and 77 degrees. At Cincinnati, it was sunny. It was mostly sunny at Marion, Cleveland, Youngstown, Dayton, and Columbus. It was partly sunny at Worcester, Toledo Express, and Akron-Canton Regional Airport. At Findlay, it was cloudy. Reports from nearby cities outside Ohio, skies ranged from mostly sunny to partly sunny, and temperatures were between 73 and 78 degrees. The current time is 7:05 p.m. Eastern Daylight Time. 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We supply the latest available information for the Central Highlands over station WWG57 from Butler on a frequency of 162.450 MHz. On the latest weather map, high pressure will remain across the region through Friday before moving east. Several weak troughs will move through the Great Lakes region starting on Sunday and progressing through at least Tuesday. The forecast for the Central Highlands. This afternoon, mostly sunny. Near steady temperature in the mid-70s. Northeast winds around 5 miles per hour. Tonight, mostly clear in the evening, then becoming partly cloudy. Lows in the lower 50s. Northeast winds around 5 miles per hour. Friday, partly sunny. Highs in the upper 70s. East winds around 5 miles per hour. Friday night, partly cloudy. Lows in the upper 50s. Northeast winds around 5 miles per hour in the evening, becoming light and variable. Saturday, partly cloudy in the morning, then becoming mostly sunny. Highs in the lower 80s. West winds around 5 miles per hour. Saturday night, partly cloudy in the evening, then becoming mostly cloudy. Lows in the lower 60s. At 7 p.m., weather reports for selected cities. At Mansfield Lawn Regional Airport, it was mostly sunny. The temperature was 73 degrees, the dew point 51, and the relative humidity 46%. The wind was north, at 7 miles an hour. The pressure was 30.19 inches and steady. Elsewhere across Ohio, temperatures were between 71 and 76 degrees. At Cleveland, it was sunny. It was mostly sunny at Marion, Akron-Canton Regional Airport, and Youngstown. At Cincinnati, Dayton, and Columbus, it was mostly sunny. It was partly sunny at Toledo Express and Findlay. At Worcester, it was cloudy. Reports from nearby cities outside Ohio, skies ranged from mostly sunny to partly sunny, and temperatures were between 72 and 77 degrees. The current time is 7:07 p.m. Eastern Daylight Time. 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We supply the latest available information for the Central Highlands over station WWG57 from Butler on a frequency of 162.450 MHz. On the latest weather map, high pressure will remain across the region through Friday before moving east. Several weak troughs will move through the Great Lakes region starting on Sunday and progressing through at least Tuesday. The forecast for the Central Highlands. This afternoon, mostly sunny. Near steady temperature in the mid-70s. Northeast winds around 5 miles per hour. Tonight, mostly clear in the evening, then becoming partly cloudy. Lows in the lower 50s. Northeast winds around 5 miles per hour. Friday, partly sunny.
Highs in the upper 70s. East winds around 5 miles per hour. Friday night, partly cloudy. Lows in the upper 50s. Northeast winds around 5 miles per hour in the evening, becoming light and variable. Saturday, partly cloudy in the morning, then becoming mostly sunny. Highs in the lower 80s. West winds around 5 miles per hour. Saturday night, partly cloudy in the evening, then becoming mostly cloudy. Lows in the lower 60s. At 7 p.m., weather reports for selected cities. At Mansfield-Lom Regional Airport, it was mostly sunny. The temperature was 73 degrees, the dew point 51, and the relative humidity 46%. The wind was north, at 7 miles an hour. The pressure was 30.19 inches and steady. Elsewhere across Ohio, temperatures were between 71 and 76 degrees. At Cleveland, it was sunny. It was mostly sunny at Marion, Akron-Canton Regional Airport, and Youngstown. At Cincinnati, Dayton, and Columbus, it was mostly sunny. It was partly sunny at Toledo Express and Findlay. At Worcester, it was cloudy. Reports from nearby cities outside Ohio, skies ranged from mostly sunny to partly sunny, and temperatures were between 72 and 77 degrees. The extended forecast for the Central Highlands. Sunday, partly sunny. A chance of showers and thunderstorms in the afternoon. Highs in the mid-80s. Chance of rain 30%. Sunday night, mostly cloudy in the evening, then becoming partly cloudy. A chance of showers and thunderstorms. Lows in the upper 60s. Chance of rain 30%. Monday, partly sunny with a chance of showers. A chance of thunderstorms in the afternoon. Highs in the upper 80s. Chance of rain 50%. Monday night, showers likely with a chance of thunderstorms. Lows in the upper 60s. Chance of rain 70%. Tuesday, partly sunny with a chance of showers and thunderstorms. Highs in the lower 80s. Chance of rain 50%. Tuesday night, partly cloudy with a chance of showers and thunderstorms in the evening, then mostly clear after midnight. Lows in the lower 60s. Chance of rain 30%. Wednesday, mostly sunny. Highs in the lower 80s. The current time is 7:11 p.m. Eastern Daylight Time. 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We supply the latest available information for the Central Highlands over station WWG 57 from Butler on a frequency of 162.450 MHz. On the latest weather map, high pressure will remain across the region through Friday before moving east. Several weak troughs will move through the Great Lakes region starting on Sunday and progressing through at least Tuesday. The forecast for the Central Highlands. This afternoon, mostly sunny. Near steady temperature in the mid-70s. Northeast winds around 5 miles per hour. Tonight, mostly clear in the evening, then becoming partly cloudy. Lows in the lower 50s. Northeast winds around 5 miles per hour. Friday, partly sunny. Highs in the upper 70s. East winds around 5 miles per hour. Friday night, partly cloudy. Lows in the upper 50s. Northeast winds around 5 miles per hour in the evening, becoming light and variable. Saturday, partly cloudy in the morning, then becoming mostly sunny. Highs in the lower 80s. West winds around 5 miles per hour. Saturday night, partly cloudy in the evening, then becoming mostly cloudy. Lows in the lower 60s. At 7 p.m., weather reports for selected cities. At Mansfield-Lom Regional Airport, it was mostly sunny. The temperature was 73 degrees, the dew point 51, and the relative humidity 46%. The wind was north, at 7 miles an hour. The pressure was 30.19 inches and steady. Elsewhere across Ohio, temperatures were between 71 and 76 degrees. At Cleveland, it was sunny. It was mostly sunny at Marion, Akron-Canton Regional Airport, and Youngstown. At Cincinnati, Dayton, and Columbus, it was mostly sunny. It was partly sunny at Toledo Express and Findlay. At Worcester, it was cloudy.
Reports from nearby cities outside Ohio, skies ranged from mostly sunny to partly sunny, and temperatures were between 72 and 77 degrees. At 7 p.m., weather reports for selected cities, at Mansfield Lawn Regional Airport, it was mostly sunny. The temperature was 73 degrees, the dew point 51, and the relative humidity 46%. The wind was north, at 7 miles an hour. The pressure was 30.19 inches and steady. Elsewhere across Ohio, temperatures were between 71 and 76 degrees. At Cleveland, it was sunny. It was mostly sunny at Marion, Akron-Canton Regional Airport, and Youngstown. At Cincinnati, Dayton, and Columbus, it was mostly sunny. It was partly sunny at Toledo Express and Findlay. At Worcester, it was cloudy. Reports from nearby cities outside Ohio, skies ranged from mostly sunny to partly sunny, and temperatures were between 72 and 77 degrees. The current time is 7:14 p.m. Eastern Daylight Time. The Mansfield, Ohio climate summary for this evening, as of 5:15 p.m., July 23, 2026. Today's high temperature was 76 degrees. The normal high is 83. The record high is 99 degrees, which was set in 1933. Today's low temperature was 52 degrees. The normal low is 62. The record low is 48 degrees, which was set in 1944. No precipitation fell today. No snow fell today, which brings the monthly total to 0.0 inches. The total snowfall since July 1st still stands at 0.0 inches. Sunset tonight is at 8:54 p.m. Sunrise tomorrow is at 6:19 a.m. This is NOAA Weather Radio WWG 57 originating from the National Weather Service Forecast Office in Cleveland. We supply the latest available information for the Central Highlands over station WWG 57 from Butler on a frequency of 162.450 MHz. On the latest weather map, high pressure will remain across the region through Friday before moving east. Several weak troughs will move through the Great Lakes region starting on Sunday and progressing through at least Tuesday. The forecast for the Central Highlands. This afternoon, mostly sunny. Near steady temperature in the mid-70s. Northeast winds around 5 miles per hour. Tonight, mostly clear in the evening, then becoming partly cloudy. Lows in the lower 50s. Northeast winds around 5 miles per hour. Friday, partly sunny. Highs in the upper 70s. East winds around 5 miles per hour. Friday night, partly cloudy. Lows in the upper 50s. Northeast winds around 5 miles per hour in the evening, becoming light and variable. Saturday, partly cloudy in the morning, then becoming mostly sunny. Highs in the lower 80s. West winds around 5 miles per hour. Saturday night, partly cloudy in the evening, then becoming mostly cloudy. Lows in the lower 60s. At 7 p.m., weather reports for selected cities. At Mansfield Lawn Regional Airport, it was mostly sunny. The temperature was 73 degrees, the dew point 51, and the relative humidity 46%. The wind was north, at 7 miles an hour. The pressure was 30.19 inches and steady. Elsewhere across Ohio, temperatures were between 71 and 76 degrees. At Cleveland, it was sunny. It was mostly sunny at Marion, Akron-Canton Regional Airport, and Youngstown. At Cincinnati, Dayton, and Columbus, it was mostly sunny. It was partly sunny at Toledo Express and Findlay. At Worcester, it was cloudy. Reports from nearby cities outside Ohio. Skies ranged from mostly sunny to partly sunny, and temperatures were between 72 and 77 degrees. The current time is 7:18 p.m. Eastern Daylight Time. 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We supply the latest available information for the Central Highlands over station WWG 57 from Butler on a frequency of 162.450 MHz. On the latest weather map, high pressure will remain across the region through Friday before moving east. Several weak troughs will move through the Great Lakes region starting on Sunday and progressing through at least Tuesday.
the forecast for the Central Highlands. This afternoon, mostly sunny. Near steady temperature in the mid-70s. Northeast winds around 5 miles per hour. Tonight, mostly clear in the evening, then becoming partly cloudy. Lows in the lower 50s. Northeast winds around 5 miles per hour. Friday, partly sunny. Highs in the upper 70s. East winds around 5 miles per hour. Friday night, partly cloudy. Lows in the upper 50s. Northeast winds around 5 miles per hour in the evening, becoming light and variable. Saturday, partly cloudy in the morning, then becoming mostly sunny. Highs in the lower 80s. West winds around 5 miles per hour. Saturday night, partly cloudy in the evening, then becoming mostly cloudy. Lows in the lower 60s. The forecast for the Central Highlands. Tonight, mostly clear this evening, then becoming partly cloudy. Lows in the lower 50s. Northeast winds around 5 miles per hour. Friday, partly sunny. Highs in the upper 70s. East winds 5 to 10 miles per hour. Friday night, partly cloudy. Lows in the upper 50s. Northeast winds around 5 miles per hour in the evening, becoming light and variable. Saturday, partly cloudy in the morning, then becoming mostly sunny. Highs in the lower 80s. West winds around 5 miles per hour. Saturday night, partly cloudy in the evening, then becoming mostly cloudy. Lows in the lower 60s. Southwest winds around 5 miles per hour. Sunday, partly sunny. A chance of showers and thunderstorms in the afternoon. Highs in the mid-80s. Chance of rain 30%. Sunday night, mostly cloudy in the evening, then becoming partly cloudy. A chance of showers and thunderstorms. Lows in the upper 60s. Chance of rain 30%. The extended forecast for the Central Highlands. Monday, partly sunny with a chance of showers. A chance of thunderstorms in the afternoon. Highs in the upper 80s. Chance of rain 50%. Monday night, showers likely with a chance of thunderstorms. Lows in the upper 60s. Chance of rain 70%. Tuesday, partly sunny with a chance of showers and thunderstorms. Highs in the lower 80s. Chance of rain 50%. Tuesday night, partly cloudy with a chance of showers and thunderstorms in the evening, then mostly clear after midnight. Lows in the lower 60s. Chance of rain 30%. Wednesday, mostly sunny. Highs in the lower 80s. Wednesday night, mostly clear. Lows around 60. Thursday, mostly sunny. Highs in the lower 80s. At 7 p.m., weather reports for selected cities. At Mansfield-Long Regional Airport, it was mostly sunny. The temperature was 73 degrees, the dew point 51, and the relative humidity 46%. The wind was north, at 7 miles an hour. The pressure was 30.19 inches and steady. Elsewhere across Ohio, temperatures were between 71 and 76 degrees. At Cleveland, it was sunny. It was mostly sunny at Marion, Akron-Canton Regional Airport, and Youngstown. At Cincinnati, Dayton, and Columbus, it was mostly sunny. It was partly sunny at Toledo Express and Findlay. At Worcester, it was cloudy. Reports from nearby cities outside Ohio, skies ranged from mostly sunny to partly sunny, and temperatures were between 72 and 77 degrees. The current time is 7:22 p.m. Eastern Daylight Time. 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We supply the latest available information for the Central Highlands over station WWG57 from Butler on a frequency of 162.450 MHz. On the latest weather map, high pressure will remain across the region through Friday before moving east. Several weak troughs will move through the Great Lakes region starting on Sunday and progressing through at least Tuesday. The forecast for the Central Highlands. Tonight, mostly clear this evening, then becoming partly cloudy. Lows in the lower 50s. Northeast winds around 5 miles per hour. Friday, partly sunny. Highs in the upper 70s.
East winds 5 to 10 miles per hour. Friday night, partly cloudy. Lows in the upper 50s. Northeast winds around 5 miles per hour in the evening, becoming light and variable. Saturday, partly cloudy in the morning, then becoming mostly sunny. Highs in the lower 80s. West winds around 5 miles per hour. Saturday night, partly cloudy in the evening, then becoming mostly cloudy. Lows in the lower 60s. Southwest winds around 5 miles per hour. Sunday, partly sunny. A chance of showers and thunderstorms in the afternoon. Highs in the mid-80s. Chance of rain 30%. Sunday night, mostly cloudy in the evening, then becoming partly cloudy. A chance of showers and thunderstorms. Lows in the upper 60s. Chance of rain 30%. At 7 p.m., weather reports for selected cities. At Mansfield-Lom Regional Airport, it was mostly sunny. The temperature was 73 degrees, the dew point 51, and the relative humidity 46%. The wind was north, at 7 miles an hour. The pressure was 30.19 inches and steady. Elsewhere across Ohio, temperatures were between 71 and 76 degrees. At Cleveland, it was sunny. It was mostly sunny at Marion, Akron-Canton Regional Airport, and Youngstown. At Cincinnati, Dayton, and Columbus, it was mostly sunny. It was partly sunny at Toledo Express and Findlay. At Worcester, it was cloudy. Reports from nearby cities outside Ohio, skies ranged from mostly sunny to partly sunny, and temperatures were between 72 and 77 degrees. The current time is 7:25 p.m. Eastern Daylight Time. 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We supply the latest available information for the Central Highlands over station WWG 57 from Butler on a frequency of 162.450 MHz. On the latest weather map, high pressure will remain across the region through Friday before moving east. Several weak troughs will move through the Great Lakes region starting on Sunday and progressing through at least Tuesday. The forecast for the Central Highlands. Tonight, mostly clear this evening, then becoming partly cloudy. Lows in the lower 50s. Northeast winds around 5 miles per hour. Friday, partly sunny. Highs in the upper 70s. East winds 5 to 10 miles per hour. Friday night, partly cloudy. Lows in the upper 50s. Northeast winds around 5 miles per hour in the evening, becoming light and variable. Saturday, partly cloudy in the morning, then becoming mostly sunny. Highs in the lower 80s. West winds around 5 miles per hour. Saturday night, partly cloudy in the evening, then becoming mostly cloudy. Lows in the lower 60s. Southwest winds around 5 miles per hour. Sunday, partly sunny. A chance of showers and thunderstorms in the afternoon. Highs in the mid-80s. Chance of rain 30%. Sunday night, mostly cloudy in the evening, then becoming partly cloudy. A chance of showers and thunderstorms. Lows in the upper 60s. Chance of rain 30%. At 7 p.m., weather reports for selected cities. At Mansfield-Lom Regional Airport, it was mostly sunny. The temperature was 73 degrees, the dew point 51, and the relative humidity 46%. The wind was north, at 7 miles an hour. The pressure was 30.19 inches and steady. Elsewhere across Ohio, temperatures were between 71 and 76 degrees. At Cleveland, it was sunny. It was mostly sunny at Marion, Akron-Canton Regional Airport, and Youngstown. At Cincinnati, Dayton, and Columbus, it was mostly sunny. It was partly sunny at Toledo Express and Findlay. At Worcester, it was cloudy. Reports from nearby cities outside Ohio, skies ranged from mostly sunny to partly sunny, and temperatures were between 72 and 77 degrees. The current time is 7:28 p.m. Eastern Daylight Time. 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
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On the latest weather map, high pressure will remain across the region through Friday before moving east. Several weak troughs will move through the Great Lakes region starting on Sunday and progressing through at least Tuesday. The forecast for the Central Highlands. Tonight, mostly clear this evening, then becoming partly cloudy. Lows in the lower 50s. Northeast winds around 5 miles per hour. Friday, partly sunny. Highs in the upper 70s. East winds 5 to 10 miles per hour. Friday night, partly cloudy. Lows in the upper 50s. Northeast winds around 5 miles per hour in the evening, becoming light and variable. Saturday, partly cloudy in the morning, then becoming mostly sunny. Highs in the lower 80s. West winds around 5 miles per hour. Saturday night, partly cloudy in the evening, then becoming mostly cloudy. Lows in the lower 60s. Southwest winds around 5 miles per hour. Sunday, partly sunny. A chance of showers and thunderstorms in the afternoon. Highs in the mid-80s. Chance of rain 30%. Sunday night, mostly cloudy in the evening, then becoming partly cloudy. A chance of showers and thunderstorms. Lows in the upper 60s. Chance of rain 30%. The extended forecast for the Central Highlands. Monday, partly sunny with a chance of showers. A chance of thunderstorms in the afternoon. Highs in the upper 80s. Chance of rain 50%. Monday night, showers likely with a chance of thunderstorms. Lows in the upper 60s. Chance of rain 70%. Tuesday, partly sunny with a chance of showers and thunderstorms. Highs in the lower 80s. Chance of rain 50%. Tuesday night, partly cloudy with a chance of showers and thunderstorms in the evening, then mostly clear after midnight. Lows in the lower 60s. Chance of rain 30%. Wednesday, mostly sunny. Highs in the lower 80s. Wednesday night, mostly clear. Lows around 60. Thursday, mostly sunny. Highs in the lower 80s. The Mansfield, Ohio climate summary for this evening, as of 5:15 p.m., July 23, 2026. Today's high temperature was 76 degrees. The normal high is 83. The record high is 99 degrees, which was set in 1933. Today's low temperature was 52 degrees. The normal low is 62. The record low is 48 degrees, which was set in 1944. No precipitation fell today. No snow fell today, which brings the monthly total to 0.0 inches. The total snowfall since July 1st still stands at 0.0 inches. Sunset tonight is at 8:54 p.m. Sunrise tomorrow is at 6:19 a.m. At 7 p.m., weather reports for selected cities. At Mansfield Lawn Regional Airport, it was mostly sunny. The temperature was 73 degrees, the dew point 51, and the relative humidity 46%. The wind was north, at 7 miles an hour. The pressure was 30.19 inches and steady. Elsewhere across Ohio, temperatures were between 71 and 76 degrees. At Cleveland, it was sunny. It was mostly sunny at Marion, Akron-Canton Regional Airport, and Youngstown. At Cincinnati, Dayton, and Columbus, it was mostly sunny. It was partly sunny at Toledo Express and Findlay. At Worcester, it was cloudy. Reports from nearby cities outside Ohio, skies ranged from mostly sunny to partly sunny, and temperatures were between 72 and 77 degrees. The current time is 7:33 p.m. Eastern Daylight Time. 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On the latest weather map, high pressure will remain across the region through Friday before moving east. Several weak troughs will move through the Great Lakes region starting on Sunday and progressing through at least Tuesday.
The forecast for the Central Highlands. Tonight, mostly clear this evening, then becoming partly cloudy. Lows in the lower 50s. Northeast winds around 5 miles per hour. Friday, partly sunny. Highs in the upper 70s. East winds 5 to 10 miles per hour. Friday night, partly cloudy. Lows in the upper 50s. Northeast winds around 5 miles per hour in the evening, becoming light and variable. Saturday, partly cloudy in the morning, then becoming mostly sunny. Highs in the lower 80s. West winds around 5 miles per hour. Saturday night, partly cloudy in the evening, then becoming mostly cloudy. Lows in the lower 60s. Southwest winds around 5 miles per hour. Sunday, partly sunny. A chance of showers and thunderstorms in the afternoon. Highs in the mid-80s. Chance of rain 30%. Sunday night, mostly cloudy in the evening, then becoming partly cloudy. A chance of showers and thunderstorms. Lows in the upper 60s. Chance of rain 30%. At 7 p.m., weather reports for selected cities. At Mansfield-Lom Regional Airport, it was mostly sunny. The temperature was 73 degrees, the dew point 51, and the relative humidity 46%. The wind was north, at 7 miles an hour. The pressure was 30.19 inches and steady. Elsewhere across Ohio, temperatures were between 71 and 76 degrees. At Cleveland, it was sunny. It was mostly sunny at Marion, Akron-Canton Regional Airport, and Youngstown. At Cincinnati, Dayton, and Columbus, it was mostly sunny. It was partly sunny at Toledo Express and Findlay. At Worcester, it was cloudy. Reports from nearby cities outside Ohio, skies ranged from mostly sunny to partly sunny, and temperatures were between 72 and 77 degrees. The current time is 7:35 p.m. Eastern Daylight Time. 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On the latest weather map, high pressure will remain across the region through Friday before moving east. Several weak troughs will move through the Great Lakes region starting on Sunday and progressing through at least Tuesday. The forecast for the Central Highlands. Tonight, mostly clear this evening, then becoming partly cloudy. Lows in the lower 50s. Northeast winds around 5 miles per hour. Friday, partly sunny. Highs in the upper 70s. East winds 5 to 10 miles per hour. Friday night, partly cloudy. Lows in the upper 50s. Northeast winds around 5 miles per hour in the evening, becoming light and variable. Saturday, partly cloudy in the morning, then becoming mostly sunny. Highs in the lower 80s. West winds around 5 miles per hour. Saturday night, partly cloudy in the evening, then becoming mostly cloudy. Lows in the lower 60s. Southwest winds around 5 miles per hour. Sunday, partly sunny. A chance of showers and thunderstorms in the afternoon. Highs in the mid-80s. Chance of rain 30%. Sunday night, mostly cloudy in the evening, then becoming partly cloudy. A chance of showers and thunderstorms. Lows in the upper 60s. Chance of rain 30%. At 7 p.m., weather reports for selected cities. At Mansfield-Lom Regional Airport, it was mostly sunny. The temperature was 73 degrees, the dew point 51, and the relative humidity 46%. The wind was north, at 7 miles an hour. The pressure was 30.19 inches and steady. Elsewhere across Ohio, temperatures were between 71 and 76 degrees. At Cleveland, it was sunny. It was mostly sunny at Marion, Akron-Canton Regional Airport, and Youngstown. At Cincinnati, Dayton, and Columbus, it was mostly sunny. It was partly sunny at Toledo Express and Findlay. At Worcester, it was cloudy. Reports from nearby cities outside Ohio, skies ranged from mostly sunny to partly sunny, and temperatures were between 72 and 77 degrees.
The current time is 7:38 p.m. Eastern Daylight Time. 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On the latest weather map, high pressure will remain across the region through Friday before moving east. Several weak troughs will move through the Great Lakes region starting on Sunday and progressing through at least Tuesday. The forecast for the Central Highlands. Tonight, mostly clear this evening, then becoming partly cloudy. Lows in the lower 50s. Northeast winds around 5 miles per hour. Friday, partly sunny. Highs in the upper 70s. East winds 5 to 10 miles per hour. Friday night, partly cloudy. Lows in the upper 50s. Northeast winds around 5 miles per hour in the evening, becoming light and variable. Saturday, partly cloudy in the morning, then becoming mostly sunny. Highs in the lower 80s. West winds around 5 miles per hour. Saturday night, partly cloudy in the evening, then becoming mostly cloudy. Lows in the lower 60s. Southwest winds around 5 miles per hour. Sunday, partly sunny. A chance of showers and thunderstorms in the afternoon. Highs in the mid-80s. Chance of rain 30%. Sunday night, mostly cloudy in the evening, then becoming partly cloudy. A chance of showers and thunderstorms. Lows in the upper 60s. Chance of rain 30%. The extended forecast for the Central Highlands. Monday, partly sunny with a chance of showers. A chance of thunderstorms in the afternoon. Highs in the upper 80s. Chance of rain 50%. Monday night, showers likely with a chance of thunderstorms. Lows in the upper 60s. Chance of rain 70%. Tuesday, partly sunny with a chance of showers and thunderstorms. Highs in the lower 80s. Chance of rain 50%. Tuesday night, partly cloudy with a chance of showers and thunderstorms in the evening, then mostly clear after midnight. Lows in the lower 60s. Chance of rain 30%. Wednesday, mostly sunny. Highs in the lower 80s. Wednesday night, mostly clear. Lows around 60. Thursday, mostly sunny. Highs in the lower 80s. At 7 p.m., weather reports for selected cities. At Mansfield Lawn Regional Airport, it was mostly sunny. The temperature was 73 degrees, the dew point 51, and the relative humidity 46%. The wind was north, at 7 miles an hour. The pressure was 30.19 inches and steady. Elsewhere across Ohio, temperatures were between 71 and 76 degrees. At Cleveland, it was sunny. It was mostly sunny at Marion, Akron-Canton Regional Airport, and Youngstown. At Cincinnati, Dayton, and Columbus, it was mostly sunny. It was partly sunny at Toledo Express and Findlay. At Worcester, it was cloudy. Reports from nearby cities outside Ohio, skies ranged from mostly sunny to partly sunny, and temperatures were between 72 and 77 degrees. The current time is 7:42 p.m. Eastern Daylight Time. 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We supply the latest available information for the Central Highlands over station WWG57 from Butler on a frequency of 162.450 MHz. On the latest weather map, high pressure will remain across the region through Friday before moving east. Several weak troughs will move through the Great Lakes region starting on Sunday and progressing through at least Tuesday. The forecast for the Central Highlands. Tonight, mostly clear this evening, then becoming partly cloudy. Lows in the lower 50s. Northeast winds around 5 miles per hour. Friday, partly sunny. Highs in the upper 70s. East winds 5 to 10 miles per hour. Friday night, partly cloudy. Lows in the upper 50s. Northeast winds around 5 miles per hour in the evening, becoming light and variable. Saturday, partly cloudy in the morning, then becoming mostly sunny. Highs in the lower 80s.
West winds around 5 miles per hour. Saturday night, partly cloudy in the evening, then becoming mostly cloudy. Lows in the lower 60s. Southwest winds around 5 miles per hour. Sunday, partly sunny. A chance of showers and thunderstorms in the afternoon. Highs in the mid-80s. Chance of rain 30%. Sunday night, mostly cloudy in the evening, then becoming partly cloudy. A chance of showers and thunderstorms. Lows in the upper 60s. Chance of rain 30%. At 7 p.m., weather reports for selected cities. At Mansfield Long Regional Airport, it was mostly sunny. The temperature was 73 degrees, the dew point 51, and the relative humidity 46%. The wind was north, at 7 miles an hour. The pressure was 30.19 inches and steady. Elsewhere across Ohio, temperatures were between 71 and 76 degrees. At Cleveland, it was sunny. It was mostly sunny at Marion, Akron-Canton Regional Airport, and Youngstown. At Cincinnati, Dayton, and Columbus, it was mostly sunny. It was partly sunny at Toledo Express and Findlay. At Worcester, it was cloudy. Reports from nearby cities outside Ohio, skies ranged from mostly sunny to partly sunny, and temperatures were between 72 and 77 degrees. The Mansfield, Ohio climate summary for this evening, as of 5:15 p.m., July 23, 2026. Today's high temperature was 76 degrees. The normal high is 83. The record high is 99 degrees, which was set in 1933. Today's low temperature was 52 degrees. The normal low is 62. The record low is 48 degrees, which was set in 1944. No precipitation fell today. No snow fell today, which brings the monthly total to 0.0 inches. The total snowfall since July 1st still stands at 0.0 inches. Sunset tonight is at 8:54 p.m. Sunrise tomorrow is at 6:19 a.m. The current time is 7:45 p.m. Eastern Daylight Time. 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On the latest weather map, high pressure will remain across the region through Friday before moving east. Several weak troughs will move through the Great Lakes region starting on Sunday and progressing through at least Tuesday. The forecast for the Central Highlands. Tonight, mostly clear this evening, then becoming partly cloudy. Lows in the lower 50s. Northeast winds around 5 miles per hour. Friday, partly sunny. Highs in the upper 70s. East winds 5 to 10 miles per hour. Friday night, partly cloudy. Lows in the upper 50s. Northeast winds around 5 miles per hour in the evening, becoming light and variable. Saturday, partly cloudy in the morning, then becoming mostly sunny. Highs in the lower 80s. West winds around 5 miles per hour. Saturday night, partly cloudy in the evening, then becoming mostly cloudy. Lows in the lower 60s. Southwest winds around 5 miles per hour. Sunday, partly sunny. A chance of showers and thunderstorms in the afternoon. Highs in the mid-80s. Chance of rain 30%. Sunday night, mostly cloudy in the evening, then becoming partly cloudy. A chance of showers and thunderstorms. Lows in the upper 60s. Chance of rain 30%. At 7 p.m., weather reports for selected cities. At Mansfield Long Regional Airport, it was mostly sunny. The temperature was 73 degrees, the dew point 51, and the relative humidity 46%. The wind was north, at 7 miles an hour. The pressure was 30.19 inches and steady. Elsewhere across Ohio, temperatures were between 71 and 76 degrees. At Cleveland, it was sunny. It was mostly sunny at Marion, Akron-Canton Regional Airport, and Youngstown. At Cincinnati, Dayton, and Columbus, it was mostly sunny. It was partly sunny at Toledo Express and Findlay. At Worcester, it was cloudy. Reports from nearby cities outside Ohio,
Skies ranged from mostly sunny to partly sunny, and temperatures were between 72 and 77 degrees. The current time is 7:48 p.m. Eastern Daylight Time. 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We supply the latest available information for the Central Highlands over station WWG57 from Butler on a frequency of 162.450 MHz. On the latest weather map, high pressure will remain across the region through Friday before moving east. Several weak troughs will move through the Great Lakes region starting on Sunday and progressing through at least Tuesday. The forecast for the Central Highlands. Tonight, mostly clear this evening, then becoming partly cloudy. Lows in the lower 50s. Northeast winds around 5 miles per hour. Friday, partly sunny. Highs in the upper 70s. East winds 5 to 10 miles per hour. Friday night, partly cloudy. Lows in the upper 50s. Northeast winds around 5 miles per hour in the evening, becoming light and variable. Saturday, partly cloudy in the morning, then becoming mostly sunny. Highs in the lower 80s. West winds around 5 miles per hour. Saturday night, partly cloudy in the evening, then becoming mostly cloudy. Lows in the lower 60s. Southwest winds around 5 miles per hour. Sunday, partly sunny. A chance of showers and thunderstorms in the afternoon. Highs in the mid-80s. Chance of rain 30%. Sunday night, mostly cloudy in the evening, then becoming partly cloudy. A chance of showers and thunderstorms. Lows in the upper 60s. Chance of rain 30%. The extended forecast for the Central Highlands. Monday, partly sunny with a chance of showers. A chance of thunderstorms in the afternoon. Highs in the upper 80s. Chance of rain 50%. Monday night, showers likely with a chance of thunderstorms. Lows in the upper 60s. Chance of rain 70%. Tuesday, partly sunny with a chance of showers and thunderstorms. Highs in the lower 80s. Chance of rain 50%. Tuesday night, partly cloudy with a chance of showers and thunderstorms in the evening, then mostly clear after midnight. Lows in the lower 60s. Chance of rain 30%. Wednesday, mostly sunny. Highs in the lower 80s. Wednesday night, mostly clear. Lows around 60. Thursday, mostly sunny. Highs in the lower 80s. At 7 p.m., weather reports for selected cities. At Mansfield-Long Regional Airport, it was mostly sunny. The temperature was 73 degrees. The dew point 51, and the relative humidity 46%. The wind was north, at 7 miles an hour. The pressure was 30.19 inches and steady. Elsewhere across Ohio, temperatures were between 71 and 76 degrees. At Cleveland, it was sunny. It was mostly sunny at Marion, Akron-Canton Regional Airport, and Youngstown. At Cincinnati, Dayton, and Columbus, it was mostly sunny. It was partly sunny at Toledo Express and Findlay. At Worcester, it was cloudy. Reports from nearby cities outside Ohio, skies ranged from mostly sunny to partly sunny, and temperatures were between 72 and 77 degrees. The current time is 7:52 p.m. Eastern Daylight Time. 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We supply the latest available information for the Central Highlands over station WWG57 from Butler on a frequency of 162.450 MHz. On the latest weather map, high pressure will remain across the region through Friday before moving east. Several weak troughs will move through the Great Lakes region starting on Sunday and progressing through at least Tuesday. The forecast for the Central Highlands. Tonight, mostly clear this evening, then becoming partly cloudy. Lows in the lower 50s. Northeast winds around 5 miles per hour. Friday, partly sunny. Highs in the upper 70s. East winds 5 to 10 miles per hour. Friday night, partly cloudy. Lows in the upper 50s. Northeast winds around 5 miles per hour in the evening, becoming light and variable.
Saturday, partly cloudy in the morning, then becoming mostly sunny. Highs in the lower 80s. West winds around 5 miles per hour. Saturday night, partly cloudy in the evening, then becoming mostly cloudy. Lows in the lower 60s. Southwest winds around 5 miles per hour. Sunday, partly sunny. A chance of showers and thunderstorms in the afternoon. Highs in the mid-80s. Chance of rain 30%. Sunday night, mostly cloudy in the evening, then becoming partly cloudy. A chance of showers and thunderstorms. Lows in the upper 60s. Chance of rain 30%. At 7 p.m., weather reports for selected cities. At Mansfield Long Regional Airport, it was mostly sunny. The temperature was 73 degrees, the dew point 51, and the relative humidity 46%. The wind was north, at 7 miles an hour. The pressure was 30.19 inches and steady. Elsewhere across Ohio, temperatures were between 71 and 76 degrees. At Cleveland, it was sunny. It was mostly sunny at Marion, Akron-Canton Regional Airport, and Youngstown. At Cincinnati, Dayton, and Columbus, it was mostly sunny. It was partly sunny at Toledo Express and Findlay. At Worcester, it was cloudy. Reports from nearby cities outside Ohio, skies ranged from mostly sunny to partly sunny, and temperatures were between 72 and 77 degrees. The current time is 7:55 p.m. Eastern Daylight Time. 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We supply the latest available information for the Central Highlands over station WWG 57 from Butler on a frequency of 162.450 MHz. On the latest weather map, high pressure will remain across the region through Friday before moving east. Several weak troughs will move through the Great Lakes region starting on Sunday and progressing through at least Tuesday. The forecast for the Central Highlands. Tonight, mostly clear this evening, then becoming partly cloudy. Lows in the lower 50s. Northeast winds around 5 miles per hour. Friday, partly sunny. Highs in the upper 70s. East winds 5 to 10 miles per hour. Friday night, partly cloudy. Lows in the upper 50s. Northeast winds around 5 miles per hour in the evening, becoming light and variable. Saturday, partly cloudy in the morning, then becoming mostly sunny. Highs in the lower 80s. West winds around 5 miles per hour. Saturday night, partly cloudy in the evening, then becoming mostly cloudy. Lows in the lower 60s. Southwest winds around 5 miles per hour. Sunday, partly sunny. A chance of showers and thunderstorms in the afternoon. Highs in the mid-80s. Chance of rain 30%. Sunday night, mostly cloudy in the evening, then becoming partly cloudy. A chance of showers and thunderstorms. Lows in the upper 60s. Chance of rain 30%. At 7 p.m., weather reports for selected cities. At Mansfield Long Regional Airport, it was mostly sunny. The temperature was 73 degrees, the dew point 51, and the relative humidity 46%. The wind was north, at 7 miles an hour. The pressure was 30.19 inches and steady. Elsewhere across Ohio, temperatures were between 71 and 76 degrees. At Cleveland, it was sunny. It was mostly sunny at Marion, Akron-Canton Regional Airport, and Youngstown. At Cincinnati, Dayton, and Columbus, it was mostly sunny. It was partly sunny at Toledo Express and Findlay. At Worcester, it was cloudy. Reports from nearby cities outside Ohio, skies ranged from mostly sunny to partly sunny, and temperatures were between 72 and 77 degrees. The current time is 7:58 p.m. Eastern Daylight Time. 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On the latest weather map, high pressure will remain across the region through Friday before moving east.
Several weak troughs will move through the Great Lakes region starting on Sunday and progressing through at least Tuesday. The forecast for the Central Highlands. Tonight, mostly clear this evening, then becoming partly cloudy. Lows in the lower 50s.

southwest winds around 5 miles per hour. Sunday, partly sunny. A chance of showers and thunderstorms in the afternoon. Highs in the mid-80s. Chance of rain 30%. Sunday night, mostly cloudy in the evening, then becoming partly cloudy. A chance of showers and thunderstorms. Lows in the upper 60s. Chance of rain 30%. At 7 p.m., weather reports for selected cities. At Mansfield-Lom Regional Airport, it was mostly sunny. The temperature was 73 degrees, the dew point 51, and the relative humidity 46%. The wind was north, at 7 miles an hour. The pressure was 30.19 inches and steady. Elsewhere across Ohio, temperatures were between 71 and 76 degrees. At Cleveland, it was sunny. It was mostly sunny at Marion, Akron-Canton Regional Airport, and Youngstown. At Cincinnati, Dayton, and Columbus, it was mostly sunny. It was partly sunny at Toledo Express and Findlay. At Worcester, it was cloudy. Reports from nearby cities outside Ohio, skies ranged from mostly sunny to partly sunny, and temperatures were between 72 and 77 degrees. The Nearshore Marine Forecast. For the following marine location, the islands to Vermilion. Tonight, northeast winds less than 10 knots becoming southeast. Mostly clear. Waves 1 foot or less. Friday, southeast winds 10 knots or less becoming northeast. Mostly sunny. Waves 1 foot or less. Friday night, northeast winds 10 knots or less becoming south. Partly cloudy. Waves 1 foot or less. Saturday, southwest winds 10 knots or less becoming west. Mostly sunny. Waves 1 foot or less. The water temperature off Toledo is 77 degrees, off Cleveland 73 degrees, and off Derry 75 degrees. The extended forecast for the Central Highlands. Monday, partly sunny with a chance of showers. A chance of thunderstorms in the afternoon. Highs in the upper 80s. Chance of rain 50%. Monday night, showers likely with a chance of thunderstorms. Lows in the upper 60s. Chance of rain 70%. Tuesday, partly sunny with a chance of showers and thunderstorms. Highs in the lower 80s. Chance of rain 50%. Tuesday night, partly cloudy with a chance of showers and thunderstorms in the evening, then mostly clear after midnight. Lows in the lower 60s. Chance of rain 30%. Wednesday, mostly sunny. Highs in the lower 80s. Wednesday night, mostly clear. Lows around 60. Thursday, mostly sunny. Highs in the lower 80s. The Mansfield, Ohio climate summary for this evening, as of 5:15 p.m., July 23, 2026. Today's high temperature was 76 degrees. The normal high is 83. The record high is 99 degrees, which was set in 1933. Today's low temperature was 52 degrees. The normal low is 62. The record low is 48 degrees, which was set in 1944. No precipitation fell today. No snow fell today, which brings the monthly total to 0.0 inches. The total snowfall since July 1st still stands at 0.0 inches. Sunset tonight is at 8:54 p.m. Sunrise tomorrow is at 6:19 a.m. The current time is 8:03 p.m. Eastern Daylight Time. 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On the latest weather map, high pressure will remain across the region through Friday before moving east. Several weak troughs will move through the Great Lakes region starting on Sunday and progressing through at least Tuesday. The forecast for the Central Highlands. Tonight, mostly clear this evening, then becoming partly cloudy. Lows in the lower 50s. Northeast winds around 5 miles per hour. Friday, partly sunny. Highs in the upper 70s. East winds 5 to 10 miles per hour. Friday night, partly cloudy. Lows in the upper 50s. Northeast winds around